selected locations. Kahului, high 87, low 72. Pana, high 84, low 73. Palaunkala Ranger Station, high 64, low 48. Kapalua, high 83, low 74. Molokati Airport, high 85, low 73. Lanati City, high 76, low 66. Here's the forecast for Haleakala Summit. Issued at 10:12 a.m. Rest of today, mostly sunny. Numerous showers late in the morning, then scattered showers in the afternoon. Highs around 64 at the visitor center to around 69 at the summit. East winds up to 15 miles per hour. Chance of rain 60%. Tonight, mostly cloudy with occasional showers. Lows around 48 at the visitor center to around 45 at the summit. East winds up to 15 miles per hour. Chance of rain 90%. Tuesday, mostly cloudy with occasional showers in the morning, then mostly sunny with scattered showers in the afternoon. Highs around 62 at the visitor center to around 67 at the summit. East winds up to 10 miles per hour. Chance of rain 90%. Tuesday night, mostly cloudy with scattered showers. Lows 45 to 58. East winds up to 10 miles per hour. Chance of rain 50%. Sunrise Tuesday at Haleakala Summit, 5:49 a.m. Here's the forecast for the following county, Big Island, Hawaii. Rest of today, partly sunny windward. Sunny leeward. Isolated showers late in the morning. Scattered showers in the afternoon. Highs 85 to 90. Variable winds to 15 miles per hour. Tonight, mostly cloudy windward. Mostly clear leeward. Occasional showers. Lows 72 to 77. Variable winds to 15 miles per hour. Tuesday, mostly cloudy windward. Partly cloudy leeward. Numerous showers windward. Isolated showers leeward. Highs 83 to 88. Lows 72 to 77. Northeast winds, around 15 miles per hour. Wednesday, partly cloudy. Scattered showers. Highs 84 to 89. Lows 71 to 76. Northeast winds, around 15 miles per hour. Thursday, windward, mostly cloudy, scattered showers. Leeward, mostly clear, isolated showers during the day. Highs 84 to 89. Lows 71 to 76. Northeast winds, around 15 miles per hour. Friday, mostly cloudy windward. Mostly clear leeward. Scattered showers windward. Highs 84 to 89. Lows 71 to 76. Northeast winds 15 to 20 miles per hour. The ultraviolet index for noon July 21st in Honolulu is 13. This corresponds to a very high exposure level. At 1 p.m., at Kahului, it was partly sunny, with a temperature of 82 degrees. The relative humidity was 69%, and the dew point was 71 degrees. The wind was northeast, at 20 miles an hour. The barometric pressure 1,013.5 millibars, or 29.93 inches, and falling. At Lanati City, it was cloudy, with a temperature of 79 degrees. At Kapalua, there was drizzle, and the temperature was 81. At Hilo, under a partly sunny sky, the temperature was 83. At Kona, it was mostly sunny, with a temperature of 85 degrees. At Bradshaw, under a mostly sunny sky, the temperature was 75. At Honolulu, under a partly sunny sky, the temperature was 85 degrees. At Lihue, light rain was reported, with a temperature of 83. Here are the buoy reports at 1 p.m. Wind speeds are in knots. Buoy 51101, wind northeast at 14. Buoy 51000, wind east at 12.

to 10 feet. Where? South-facing shores of all Hawaiian islands. When? Until 6 p.m. Tuesday. Impacts, moderate. Strong breaking waves and strong currents will make swimming dangerous. Heed all advice from ocean safety officials. When in doubt, don't go out. Issued at 9:16 a.m. The surf forecast for Maui. North-facing shores 0 to 2 feet through Tuesday. West-facing shores 3 to 5 feet through Tuesday. South-facing shores 7 to 10 feet through Tuesday. East-facing shores 2 to 4 feet through Tuesday. 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The current time is 2:10 p.m. Hawaii Aleutian Standard Time. Moderate trades deliver showers windward and Mauka through the period. Here's your Maui community forecast. High surf advisory for Molokai, Lanai, Kahoolawe, and Maui. Issued Monday at 7:15 a.m. Rest of today, mostly sunny. Windward, isolated showers in the morning, then scattered showers in the afternoon. Leeward, isolated showers. Highs 81 to 86 and 72 to 78 upcountry. Northeast winds, around 15 miles per hour. Tonight, partly cloudy. Windward, scattered showers in the evening, then numerous showers after midnight. Leeward, isolated showers in the evening, then scattered showers after midnight. Lows 69 to 75 and 54 to 60 upcountry. East winds, around 15 miles per hour. Tuesday, partly cloudy. Scattered showers. Breezy. Highs 81 to 86, lows 69 to 75. Upcountry, highs 70 to 76, lows 54 to 60. Northeast winds 15 to 20 miles per hour. Wednesday, partly cloudy. Scattered showers windward. Isolated showers leeward. Breezy. Highs 81 to 86, lows 69 to 75. Upcountry, highs 71 to 77, lows 53 to 59. Northeast winds 15 to 20 miles per hour. Thursday, windward, partly cloudy, scattered showers. Leeward, mostly clear, isolated showers. Breezy. Highs 81 to 86, lows 69 to 75. Upcountry, highs 71 to 77, lows 53 to 59. Northeast winds 15 to 25 miles per hour. Friday, windward, mostly cloudy, scattered showers. Leeward, mostly clear, isolated showers. Breezy. Highs 81 to 86, lows 69 to 75. Upcountry, highs 71 to 77, lows 53 to 59. East winds 15 to 25 miles per hour. Here are the forecast high and low temperatures for selected locations. Kahului, high 87, low 72. Hana, high 84, low 73. Haleakala Ranger Station, high 64, low 48. Kapalua, high 83, low 74. Molokai Airport, high 85, low 73. Lanai City, high 76, low 66. For information when a hurricane or tropical storm threatens your area, refer to the following resources. The National Weather Service provides valuable information via the Internet, NOAA Weather Radio, and local telephone recordings. 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Emergency preparedness, the responsibility of each individual. 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

Prepared. Here's the forecast for Halaunka Law Summit. Issued at 10:12 a.m. Rest of today, mostly sunny. Numerous showers late in the morning, then scattered showers in the afternoon. Highs around 64 at the visitor center to around 69 at the summit. East winds up to 15 miles per hour. Chance of rain 60%. Tonight, mostly cloudy with occasional showers. Lows around 48 at the visitor center to around 45 at the summit. East winds up to 15 miles per hour. Chance of rain 90%. Tuesday, mostly cloudy with occasional showers in the morning, then mostly sunny with scattered showers in the afternoon. Highs around 62 at the visitor center to around 67 at the summit. East winds up to 10 miles per hour. Chance of rain 90%. Tuesday night, mostly cloudy with scattered showers. Lows 45 to 58. East winds up to 10 miles per hour. Chance of rain 50%. Sunrise Tuesday at Halaunka Law Summit, 5:49 a.m. Here's the forecast for the following county, Big Island, Hawaii. Rest of today, partly sunny windward. Sunny leeward. Isolated showers late in the morning. Scattered showers in the afternoon. Highs 85 to 90. Variable winds to 15 miles per hour. Tonight, mostly cloudy windward. Mostly clear leeward. Occasional showers. Lows 72 to 77. Variable winds to 15 miles per hour. Tuesday, mostly cloudy windward. Partly cloudy leeward. Numerous showers windward. Isolated showers leeward. Highs 83 to 88. Lows 72 to 77. Northeast winds, around 15 miles per hour. Wednesday, partly cloudy. Scattered showers. Highs 84 to 89. Lows 71 to 76. Northeast winds, around 15 miles per hour. Thursday, windward, mostly cloudy, scattered showers. Leeward, mostly clear, isolated showers during the day. Highs 84 to 89. Lows 71 to 76. Northeast winds, around 15 miles per hour. Friday, mostly cloudy windward. Mostly clear leeward. Scattered showers windward. Highs 84 to 89. Lows 71 to 76. Northeast winds 15 to 20 miles per hour. The ultraviolet index for noon July 21st in Honolulu is 13. This corresponds to a very high exposure level. At 2 p.m. at Kahului, light rain and 80 degrees. Relative humidity 79%, dew point 73 degrees. Wind northeast, 22 miles an hour. The barometric pressure 29.91 inches, or 1,012.8 millibars, and falling. Lanai City, cloudy, 79. Kapalua, mostly sunny, 79. Hilo, partly sunny, 82. Kona, mostly sunny, 87. Honolulu, mostly sunny, 86. Lihue, light rain, 82. Here are the buoy reports at 2 p.m. Wind speeds are in knots. Buoy 51101, wind east at 16. Buoy 51000, wind east at 12. Buoy 2, wind east at 16. Buoy 4, wind east at 19. Kahului Harbor, north at 12. Uvala buoy, 5 feet, 8 seconds. Buoy data provided by the National Weather Service and the Pacific Islands Ocean Observing System. Here are some wind observations at 1 p.m. Wind speeds are in knots. Kahului northeast at 17. Kahului Harbor northeast at 17. Makapulapai east at 13, gusting to 20. Kona west at 10. Hilo east at 9. High surf advisory for the following counties in Hawaii.

Molo Kati, Lanati, Kaho Olave, and Maui. What? Surf 7 to 10 feet. Where? South-facing shores of all Hawaiian islands. When? Until 6 p.m. Tuesday. Impacts, moderate. Strong breaking waves and strong currents will make swimming dangerous. Heed all advice from ocean safety officials. When in doubt, don't go out. Issued at 9:16 a.m. The surf forecast for Maui. North-facing shores 0 to 2 feet through Tuesday. West-facing shores 3 to 5 feet through Tuesday. South-facing shores 7 to 10 feet through Tuesday. East-facing shores 2 to 4 feet through Tuesday. 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The current time is 2:20 p.m. Hawaii Aleutian Standard Time. Moderate trades deliver showers windward and Mauka through the period. Here's your Maui community forecast. High surf advisory for Molokati, Lanati, Kahoolawe, and Maui. Issued Monday at 7:15 a.m. Rest of today, mostly sunny. Windward, isolated showers in the morning, then scattered showers in the afternoon. Leeward, isolated showers. Highs 81 to 86 and 72 to 78 upcountry. Northeast winds, around 15 miles per hour. Tonight, partly cloudy. Windward, scattered showers in the evening, then numerous showers after midnight. Leeward, isolated showers in the evening, then scattered showers after midnight. Lows 69 to 75 and 54 to 60 upcountry. East winds, around 15 miles per hour. Tuesday, partly cloudy. Scattered showers. Breezy. Highs 81 to 86, lows 69 to 75. Upcountry, highs 70 to 76, lows 54 to 60. Northeast winds 15 to 20 miles per hour. Wednesday, partly cloudy. Scattered showers windward. Isolated showers leeward. Breezy. Highs 81 to 86, lows 69 to 75. Upcountry, highs 71 to 77, lows 53 to 59. Northeast winds 15 to 20 miles per hour. Thursday, windward, partly cloudy, scattered showers. Leeward, mostly clear, isolated showers. Breezy. Highs 81 to 86, lows 69 to 75. Upcountry, highs 71 to 77, lows 53 to 59. Northeast winds 15 to 25 miles per hour. Friday, windward, mostly cloudy, scattered showers. Leeward, mostly clear, isolated showers. Breezy. Highs 81 to 86, lows 69 to 75. Upcountry, highs 71 to 77, lows 53 to 59. East winds 15 to 25 miles per hour. Here are the forecast high and low temperatures for selected locations. Kahului, high 87, low 72. Hana, high 84, low 73. Haleakala Ranger Station, high 64, low 48. Kapalua, high 83, low 74. Molokati Airport, high 85, low 73. Lanati City, high 76, low 66. Here's your Maui community forecast. High surf advisory for Molokati, Lanati, Kahoolawe, and Maui. Issued Monday at 2:21 p.m. Tonight, windward, mostly cloudy, scattered showers until early morning, then occasional showers late in the night. Leeward, partly cloudy until early morning, then becoming mostly cloudy, isolated showers in the evening, then scattered showers after midnight. Breezy. Lows 69 to 75 and 54 to 60 upcountry. East winds 15 to 20 miles per hour. Tuesday, partly sunny. Windward, occasional showers.

in the morning, then numerous showers in the afternoon. Leeward, scattered showers. Breezy. Highs 81 to 86 and 70 to 76 upcountry. East winds 15 to 20 miles per hour. Tuesday night, mostly cloudy in the evening, then clearing. Leeward, scattered showers in the evening. Windward, scattered showers. Breezy. Lows 69 to 75 and 54 to 60 upcountry. East winds 15 to 20 miles per hour. Wednesday, partly cloudy. Scattered showers windward. Windy. Highs 81 to 86, lows 69 to 75. Upcountry, highs 71 to 77, lows 53 to 59. East winds 15 to 30 miles per hour. Thursday through Saturday, partly cloudy. Scattered showers windward. Windy. Highs 81 to 86, lows 69 to 75. Upcountry, highs 71 to 77, lows 53 to 59. Northeast winds 20 to 35 miles per hour with gusts to 55 miles per hour. Here are the forecast high and low temperatures for selected locations. Kahului, low 72, high 86. Hana, low 73, high 83. Palaukala Ranger Station, low 48, high 62. Kapalua, low 74, high 83. Molokati Airport, low 73, high 85. Lanari City, low 66, high 75. Here's the forecast for Haleakala Summit. Issued at 10:12 a.m. West of today, mostly sunny. Numerous showers late in the morning, then scattered showers in the afternoon. Highs around 64 at the visitor center to around 69 at the summit. East winds up to 15 miles per hour. Chance of rain 60%. Tonight, mostly cloudy with occasional showers. Lows around 48 at the visitor center to around 45 at the summit. East winds up to 15 miles per hour. Chance of rain 90%. Tuesday, mostly cloudy with occasional showers in the morning, then mostly sunny with scattered showers in the afternoon. Highs around 62 at the visitor center to around 67 at the summit. East winds up to 10 miles per hour. Chance of rain 90%. Tuesday night, mostly cloudy with scattered showers. Lows 45 to 58. East winds up to 10 miles per hour. Chance of rain 50%. Sunrise Tuesday at Haleakala Summit, 5:49 a.m. Here's the forecast for the following county, Big Island, Hawaii. West of today, partly sunny windward. Sunny leeward. Isolated showers late in the morning. Scattered showers in the afternoon. Highs 85 to 90. Variable winds to 15 miles per hour. Tonight, mostly cloudy windward. Mostly clear leeward. Occasional showers. Lows 72 to 77. Variable winds to 15 miles per hour. Tuesday, mostly cloudy windward. Partly cloudy leeward. Numerous showers windward. Isolated showers leeward. Highs 83 to 88. Lows 72 to 77. Northeast winds, around 15 miles per hour. Wednesday, partly cloudy. Scattered showers. Highs 84 to 89. Lows 71 to 76. Northeast winds, around 15 miles per hour. Thursday, windward, mostly cloudy, scattered showers. Leeward, mostly clear, isolated showers during the day. Highs 84 to 89. Lows 71 to 76. Northeast winds, around 15 miles per hour. Friday, mostly cloudy windward. Mostly clear leeward. Scattered showers windward. Highs 84 to 89. Lows 71 to 76. Northeast winds 15 to 20 miles per hour.

ultraviolet index for noon July 21st in Honolulu is 13. This corresponds to a very high exposure level. At 2 p.m., at Kahului, light rain, and 80 degrees. Relative humidity 79%, dew point 73 degrees. Wind northeast, 22 miles an hour. The barometric pressure 29.91 inches, or 1,012.8 millibars, and falling. Lanai City, cloudy, 79. Kapalua, mostly sunny, 79. Hilo, partly sunny, 82. Kona, mostly sunny, 87. Honolulu, mostly sunny, 86. Lihue, light rain, 82. Here are the buoy reports at 2 p.m. Wind speeds are in knots. Buoy 51101, wind east at 16. Buoy 51000, wind east at 12. Buoy 2, wind east at 16. Buoy 4, wind east at 19. Kahului Harbor, north at 12. Pu'uvela buoy, 5 feet, 8 seconds. Buoy data provided by the National Weather Service and the Pacific Islands Ocean Observing System. Here are some wind observations at 2 p.m. Wind speeds are in knots. Kahului northeast at 19. Kahului Harbor northeast at 14. Makapulapai east at 14, gusting to 19. Kona west at 8. Hilo northeast at 6. High surf advisory for the following counties in Hawaii, Molokapi, Lanai, Kahoolawe, and Maui. What? Surf 7 to 10 feet. Where? South-facing shores of all Hawaiian islands. When? Until 6 p.m. Tuesday. Impacts? Moderate. Strong breaking waves and strong currents will make swimming dangerous. Heed all advice from ocean safety officials. When in doubt, don't go out. Issued at 9:16 a.m. The surf forecast for Maui. North-facing shores 0 to 2 feet through Tuesday. West-facing shores 3 to 5 feet through Tuesday. South-facing shores 7 to 10 feet through Tuesday. East-facing shores 2 to 4 feet through Tuesday. 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The current time is 2:32 p.m. Hawaii Aleutian Standard Time. Moderate trades deliver showers windward and Maui through the period. Here's your Maui community forecast. High surf advisory for Molokapi, Lanai, Kahoolawe, and Maui. Issued Monday at 2:21 p.m. Tonight, windward, mostly cloudy. Advisory for Molokapi, Lanai, Kahoolawe, and Maui. Issued Monday at 2:21 p.m. Tonight, windward, mostly cloudy. Scattered showers until early morning, then occasional showers late in the night. Leeward, partly cloudy until early morning, then becoming mostly cloudy. Isolated showers in the evening, then scattered showers after midnight. Breezy. Lows 69 to 75 and 54 to 60 upcountry. East winds 15 to 20 miles per hour. Tuesday, partly sunny. Windward, occasional showers in the morning, then numerous showers in the afternoon. Leeward, scattered showers. Breezy. Highs 81 to 86 and 70 to 76 upcountry. East winds 15 to 20 miles per hour. Tuesday night, mostly cloudy in the evening, then clearing. Leeward, scattered showers in the evening. Windward, scattered showers. Breezy. Lows 69 to 75 and 54 to 60 upcountry. East winds 15 to 20 miles per hour. Wednesday, partly cloudy. Scattered showers windward. Windy. Highs 81 to 86, lows 69 to 75. Upcountry, highs 71 to 77, lows 53 to 59. East winds 15 to 30 miles per hour.

Thursday through Saturday, partly cloudy. Scattered showers windward. Windy. Highs 81 to 86, lows 69 to 75. Upcountry, highs 71 to 77, lows 53 to 59. Northeast winds 20 to 35 miles per hour with gusts to 55 miles per hour. Here are the forecast high and low temperatures for selected locations. Kahului, low 72, high 86. Hana, low 73, high 83. Palaukala Ranger Station, low 48, high 62. Kapalua, low 74, high 83. Molokati Airport, low 73, high 85. Lanari City, low 66, high 75. The National Weather Service urges everyone in Hawaii to be prepared during hurricane season, which runs from beginning of June through the end of November every year. In 1992, Hurricane Iniki was responsible for 5 deaths on Kauai and 1 death on Oahu. The Garden Isle also suffered destruction of property with an estimated $2.4 billion in damage. On average, 4 or 5 tropical cyclones form or move into the Central Pacific each year. Now is the time to stock your disaster supply kit and review your family disaster plan. Do not wait until a tropical cyclone forms. Here's the forecast for Haleakala Summit. Issued at 10:12 a.m. West of today, mostly sunny. Numerous showers late in the morning, then scattered showers in the afternoon. Highs around 64 at the visitor center to around 69 at the summit. East winds up to 15 miles per hour. Chance of rain 60%. Tonight, mostly cloudy with occasional showers. Lows around 48 at the visitor center to around 45 at the summit. East winds up to 15 miles per hour. Chance of rain 90%. Tuesday, mostly cloudy with occasional showers in the morning, then mostly sunny with scattered showers in the afternoon. Highs around 62 at the visitor center to around 67 at the summit. East winds up to 10 miles per hour. Chance of rain 90%. Tuesday night, mostly cloudy with scattered showers. Lows 45 to 58. East winds up to 10 miles per hour. Chance of rain 50%. Sunrise Tuesday at Haleakala Summit, 5:49 a.m. Here's the forecast for the following county, Big Island, Hawaii. West of today, partly sunny windward. Sunny leeward. Isolated showers late in the morning. Scattered showers in the afternoon. Highs 85 to 90. Variable winds to 15 miles per hour. Tonight, mostly cloudy windward. Mostly clear leeward. Occasional showers. Lows 72 to 77. Variable winds to 15 miles per hour. Tuesday, mostly cloudy windward. Partly cloudy leeward. Numerous showers windward. Isolated showers leeward. Highs 83 to 88. Lows 72 to 77. Northeast winds, around 15 miles per hour. Wednesday, partly cloudy. Scattered showers. Highs 84 to 89. Lows 71 to 76. Northeast winds, around 15 miles per hour. Thursday, windward, mostly cloudy, scattered showers. Leeward, mostly clear, isolated showers during the day. Highs 84 to 89. Lows 71 to 76. Northeast winds, around 15 miles per hour. Friday, mostly cloudy windward. Mostly clear leeward. Scattered showers windward. Highs 84 to 89. Lows 71 to 76. Northeast winds 15 to 20 miles per hour. The ultraviolet index for noon July 21st in Honolulu is 13. This corresponds to a very high exposure level. At 2 p.m. at Kahului, light rain was falling with a temperature of 80 degrees.
Relative humidity was 79% and the dew point was 73 degrees. The wind was northeast at 22 miles an hour. The barometric pressure was 29.91 inches or 1,012.8 millibars and falling. At Lanati City, under a cloudy sky, the temperature was 79 degrees. At Kapalua, under a mostly sunny sky, the temperature was 79 degrees. At Hilo, it was partly sunny, with a temperature of 82 degrees. At Kona, it was mostly sunny, with a temperature of 87 degrees. At Bradshaw, under a mostly sunny sky, the temperature was 76 degrees. At Honolulu, it was mostly sunny, with a temperature of 86 degrees. At Lihue, there was light rain, and the temperature was 83 degrees. Here are the buoy reports at 2 p.m. Wind speeds are in knots. Buoy 51101, wind east at 14. Buoy 51000, wind east at 12. Buoy 2, wind northeast at 16. Buoy 4, wind east at 19. Kahului Harbor, north at 11. Puvela Buoy, 6 feet, 8 seconds. Buoy data provided by the National Weather Service and the Pacific Islands Ocean Observing System. Here are some wind observations at 2 p.m. Wind speeds are in knots. Kahului northeast at 19. Kahului Harbor northeast at 14. Makapurlapai east at 14, gusting to 19. Kona west at 8. Hilo northeast at 6. High surf advisory for the following counties in Hawaii: Molokai, Lanai, Kahoolawe, and Maui. What? Surf 7 to 10 feet. Where? South-facing shores of all Hawaiian islands. When? Until 6 p.m. Tuesday. Impacts: moderate. Strong breaking waves and strong currents will make swimming dangerous. Heed all advice from ocean safety officials. When in doubt, don't go out. Issued at 9:16 a.m. The surf forecast for Maui. North-facing shores 0 to 2 feet through Tuesday. West-facing shores 3 to 5 feet through Tuesday. South-facing shores 7 to 10 feet through Tuesday. East-facing shores 2 to 4 feet through Tuesday. 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The current time is 2:42 p.m. Hawaii Aleutian Standard Time. Moderate trades deliver showers windward and Mauna through the period. Here's your Maui community forecast. High surf advisory for Molokai, Lanai, Kahoolawe, and Maui. Issued Monday at 2:21 p.m. Tonight, windward, mostly cloudy, scattered showers until early morning, then occasional showers late in the night. Leeward, partly cloudy until early morning, then becoming mostly cloudy, isolated showers in the evening, then scattered showers after midnight. Breezy. Lows 69 to 75 and 54 to 60 upcountry. East winds 15 to 20 miles per hour. Tuesday, partly sunny. Windward, occasional showers in the morning, then numerous showers in the afternoon. Leeward, scattered showers. Breezy. Highs 81 to 86 and 70 to 76 upcountry. East winds 15 to 20 miles per hour. Tuesday night, mostly cloudy in the evening, then clearing. Leeward, scattered showers in the evening. Windward, scattered showers. Breezy. Lows 69 to 75 and 54 to 60 upcountry. East winds 15 to 20 miles per hour. Wednesday, partly cloudy. Scattered showers windward. Windy. Highs 81 to 86, lows 69 to 75. Upcountry, highs 71 to 77, lows 53 to 59. East winds 15 to 30 miles per hour. Thursday through Saturday, partly cloudy. Scattered showers windward.

Windy. Highs 81 to 86, lows 69 to 75. Upcountry, highs 71 to 77, lows 53 to 59. Northeast winds 20 to 35 miles per hour with gusts to 55 miles per hour. Here are the forecast high and low temperatures for selected locations. Kahului, low 72, high 86. Hana, low 73, high 83. Haleakala Ranger Station, low 48, high 62. Kapalua, low 74, high 83. Molokati Airport, low 73, high 85. Lanari City, low 66, high 75. Here's the forecast for Haleakala Summit. Issued at 10:12 a.m. Rest of today, mostly sunny. Numerous showers late in the morning, then scattered showers in the afternoon. Highs around 64 at the visitor center to around 69 at the summit. East winds up to 15 miles per hour. Chance of rain 60%. Tonight, mostly cloudy with occasional showers. Lows around 48 at the visitor center to around 45 at the summit. East winds up to 15 miles per hour. Chance of rain 90%. Tuesday, mostly cloudy with occasional showers in the morning, then mostly sunny with scattered showers in the afternoon. Highs around 62 at the visitor center to around 67 at the summit. East winds up to 10 miles per hour. Chance of rain 90%. Tuesday night, mostly cloudy with scattered showers. Lows 45 to 58. East winds up to 10 miles per hour. Chance of rain 50%. Sunrise Tuesday at Haleakala Summit, 5:49 a.m. Here's the forecast for the following county, Big Island, Hawaii. West of today, partly sunny windward. Sunny leeward. Isolated showers late in the morning. Scattered showers in the afternoon. Highs 85 to 90. Variable winds to 15 miles per hour. Tonight, mostly cloudy windward. Mostly clear leeward. Occasional showers. Lows 72 to 77. Variable winds to 15 miles per hour. Tuesday, mostly cloudy windward. Partly cloudy leeward. Numerous showers windward. Isolated showers leeward. Highs 83 to 88. Lows 72 to 77. Northeast winds, around 15 miles per hour. Wednesday, partly cloudy. Scattered showers. Highs 84 to 89. Lows 71 to 76. Northeast winds, around 15 miles per hour. Thursday, windward, mostly cloudy, scattered showers. Leeward, mostly clear, isolated showers during the day. Highs 84 to 89. Lows 71 to 76. Northeast winds, around 15 miles per hour. Friday, mostly cloudy windward. Mostly clear leeward. Scattered showers windward. Highs 84 to 89. Lows 71 to 76. Northeast winds 15 to 20 miles per hour. The ultraviolet index for noon July 21st in Honolulu is 13. This corresponds to a very high exposure level. At 2 p.m., at Kahului, light rain was falling with a temperature of 80 degrees. The relative humidity was 79% and the dew point was 73 degrees. The wind was northeast at 22 miles an hour. The barometric pressure was 29.91 inches, or 1,012.8 millibars, and falling. At Lanari City, under a cloudy sky, the temperature was 79 degrees. At Kapalua, under a mostly sunny sky, the temperature was 79 degrees. At Hilo, it was partly sunny, with a temperature of 82 degrees. At Kona, it was mostly sunny, with a temperature of 87 degrees. At Bradshaw, under a mostly sunny sky, the temperature was 76 degrees. At Honolulu,

mostly sunny, with a temperature of 86 degrees. At Lihue, there was light rain, and the temperature was 83 degrees. Here are the buoy reports at 2 p.m. Wind speeds are in knots. Buoy 51101, wind east at 14. Buoy 51000, wind east at 12. Buoy 2, wind northeast at 16. Buoy 4, wind east at 19. Kahului Harbor, north at 11. Puvela Buoy, 6 feet, 8 seconds. Buoy data provided by the National Weather Service and the Pacific Islands Ocean Observing System. Here are some wind observations at 2 p.m. Wind speeds are in knots. Kahului northeast at 19. Kahului Harbor northeast at 14. Makapurlapai east at 14, gusting to 19. Kona west at 8. Lilo northeast at 6. High surf advisory for the following counties in Hawaii: Molokai, Lanai, Kahoolawe, and Maui. What? Surf 7 to 10 feet. Where? South-facing shores of all Hawaiian islands. When? Until 6 p.m. Tuesday. Impacts? Moderate. Strong breaking waves and strong currents will make swimming dangerous. Heed all advice from ocean safety officials. When in doubt, don't go out. Issued at 9:16 a.m. The surf forecast for Maui. North-facing shores 0 to 2 feet through Tuesday. West-facing shores 3 to 5 feet through Tuesday. South-facing shores 7 to 10 feet through Tuesday. East-facing shores 2 to 4 feet through Tuesday. 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The current time is 2:51 p.m. Hawaii Aleutian Standard Time. Moderate trades deliver showers windward and Mauna through the period. Here's your Maui community forecast. High surf advisory for Molokai, Lanai, Kahoolawe, and Maui. Issued Monday at 2:21 p.m. Tonight, windward, mostly cloudy, scattered showers until early morning, then occasional showers late in the night. Leeward, partly cloudy until early morning, then becoming mostly cloudy, isolated showers in the evening, then scattered showers after midnight. Breezy. Lows 69 to 75 and 54 to 60 upcountry. East winds 15 to 20 miles per hour. Tuesday, partly sunny. Windward, occasional showers in the morning, then numerous showers in the afternoon. Leeward, scattered showers. Breezy. Highs 81 to 86 and 70 to 76 upcountry. East winds 15 to 20 miles per hour. Tuesday night, mostly cloudy in the evening, then clearing. Leeward, scattered showers in the evening. Windward, scattered showers. Breezy. Lows 69 to 75 and 54 to 60 upcountry. East winds 15 to 20 miles per hour. Wednesday, partly cloudy. Scattered showers windward. Windy. Highs 81 to 86, lows 69 to 75. Upcountry, highs 71 to 77, lows 53 to 59. East winds 15 to 30 miles per hour. Thursday through Saturday, partly cloudy. Scattered showers windward. Windy. Highs 81 to 86, lows 69 to 75. Upcountry, highs 71 to 77, lows 53 to 59. Northeast winds 20 to 35 miles per hour with gusts to 55 miles per hour. Here are the forecast high and low temperatures for selected locations. Kahului, low 72, high 86. Hana, low 73, high 83. Haleakala Ranger Station, low 48, high 62. Kapalua, low 74, high 83. Molokai Airport, low 73, high 85. Lanai City, low

66, high 75. Here's the forecast for Haleakala Summit. Issued at 10:12 a.m. Rest of today, mostly sunny. Numerous showers late in the morning, then scattered showers in the afternoon. Highs around 64 at the visitor center to around 69 at the summit. East winds up to 15 miles per hour. Chance of rain 60%. Tonight, mostly cloudy with occasional showers. Lows around 48 at the visitor center to around 45 at the summit. East winds up to 15 miles per hour. Chance of rain 90%. Tuesday, mostly cloudy with occasional showers in the morning, then mostly sunny with scattered showers in the afternoon. Highs around 62 at the visitor center to around 67 at the summit. East winds up to 10 miles per hour. Chance of rain 90%. Tuesday night, mostly cloudy with scattered showers. Lows 45 to 58. East winds up to 10 miles per hour. Chance of rain 50%. Sunrise Tuesday at Haleakala Summit, 5:49 a.m. Here's the forecast for the following county, Big Island, Hawaii. Rest of today, partly sunny windward. Sunny leeward. Isolated showers late in the morning. Scattered showers in the afternoon. Highs 85 to 90. Variable winds to 15 miles per hour. Tonight, mostly cloudy windward. Mostly clear leeward. Occasional showers. Lows 72 to 77. Variable winds to 15 miles per hour. Tuesday, mostly cloudy windward. Partly cloudy leeward. Numerous showers windward. Isolated showers leeward. Highs 83 to 88. Lows 72 to 77. Northeast winds, around 15 miles per hour. Wednesday, partly cloudy. Scattered showers. Highs 84 to 89. Lows 71 to 76. Northeast winds, around 15 miles per hour. Thursday, windward, mostly cloudy, scattered showers. Leeward, mostly clear, isolated showers during the day. Highs 84 to 89. Lows 71 to 76. Northeast winds, around 15 miles per hour. Friday, mostly cloudy windward. Mostly clear leeward. Scattered showers windward. Highs 84 to 89. Lows 71 to 76. Northeast winds 15 to 20 miles per hour. The ultraviolet index for noon July 21st in Honolulu is 13. This corresponds to a very high exposure level. At 2 p.m. at Kahului, light rain was falling with a temperature of 80 degrees. The relative humidity was 79% and the dew point was 73 degrees. The wind was northeast at 22 miles an hour. The barometric pressure was 29.91 inches, or 1,012.8 millibars, and falling. At Lanai City, under a cloudy sky, the temperature was 79 degrees. At Kapalua, under a mostly sunny sky, the temperature was 79 degrees. At Hilo, it was partly sunny, with a temperature of 82 degrees. At Kona, it was mostly sunny, with a temperature of 87 degrees. At Bradshaw, under a mostly sunny sky, the temperature was 76 degrees. At Honolulu, it was mostly sunny, with a temperature of 86 degrees. At Lihue, there was light rain, and the temperature was 83 degrees. Here are the buoy reports at 2 p.m. Wind speeds are in knots. Buoy 51101, wind east at 14. Buoy 51000, wind east at 12. Buoy 2, wind northeast at 16. Buoy 4, wind east at 19. Kahului Harbor, north at 11. Puvela Buoy, 6 feet, 8 seconds. Buoy data provided by the National Weather Service and the Pacific Islands Ocean Observing System. Here are some wind observations at

p.m. Wind speeds are in knots. Kahului northeast at 19. Kahului Harbor northeast at 14. Makapulapai east at 14. Gusting to 19. Kona west at 8. Lilo northeast at 6. High surf advisory for the following counties in Hawaii: Molokati, Lanai, Kahoolawe, and Maui. What? Surf 7 to 10 feet. Where? South-facing shores of all Hawaiian islands. When? Until 6 p.m. Tuesday. Impacts: moderate. Strong breaking waves and strong currents will make swimming dangerous. Heed all advice from ocean safety officials. When in doubt, don't go out. Issued at 9:16 a.m. The surf forecast for Maui. North-facing shores 0 to 2 feet through Tuesday. West-facing shores 3 to 5 feet through Tuesday. South-facing shores 7 to 10 feet through Tuesday. East-facing shores 2 to 4 feet through Tuesday. 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The current time is 3:01 p.m. Hawaii Aleutian Standard Time. Moderate trades deliver showers windward and Mauna through the period. Here's your Maui community forecast. High surf advisory for Molokati, Lanai, Kahoolawe, and Maui. Issued Monday at 2:21 p.m. Tonight, windward, mostly cloudy, scattered showers until early morning, then occasional showers late in the night. Leeward, partly cloudy until early morning, then becoming mostly cloudy, isolated showers in the evening, then scattered showers after midnight. Breezy. Lows 69 to 75 and 54 to 60 upcountry. East winds 15 to 20 miles per hour. Tuesday, partly sunny. Windward, occasional showers in the morning, then numerous showers in the afternoon. Leeward, scattered showers. Breezy. Highs 81 to 86 and 70 to 76 upcountry. East winds 15 to 20 miles per hour. Tuesday night, mostly cloudy in the evening, then clearing. Leeward, scattered showers in the evening. Windward, scattered showers. Breezy. Lows 69 to 75 and 54 to 60 upcountry. East winds 15 to 20 miles per hour. Wednesday, partly cloudy. Scattered showers windward. Windy. Highs 81 to 86, lows 69 to 75. Upcountry, highs 71 to 77, lows 53 to 59. East winds 15 to 30 miles per hour. Thursday through Saturday, partly cloudy. Scattered showers windward. Windy. Highs 81 to 86, lows 69 to 75. Upcountry, highs 71 to 77, lows 53 to 59. Northeast winds 20 to 35 miles per hour with gusts to 55 miles per hour. Here are the forecast high and low temperatures for selected locations. Kahului, low 72, high 86. Hana, low 73, high 83. Haleakala Ranger Station, low 48, high 62. Kapalua, low 74, high 83. Molokati Airport, low 73, high 85. Lanai City, low 66, high 75. Here's the forecast for Haleakala Summit. Issued at 3:02 p.m. Tonight, mostly cloudy. Scattered showers until early morning, then occasional showers late in the night. Lows around 48 at the visitor center to around 45 at the summit. East winds up to 15 miles per hour. Chance of rain 90%. Tuesday, mostly cloudy. Occasional showers in the morning, then numerous showers in the afternoon. Highs around 62 at the visitor center to around 67 at the summit. East winds up to 10 miles per hour. Chance of rain 90%.
Tuesday night, mostly cloudy with scattered showers. Lows around 48 at the visitor center to around 45 at the summit. East winds up to 15 miles per hour. Chance of rain 50%. Wednesday, partly sunny. Breezy. Scattered showers in the morning. High 60 to 77. East winds 10 to 20 miles per hour. Chance of rain 50%. Sunrise Tuesday at Haleakala Summit, 5:49 a.m. Here's the forecast for the following county, Big Island, Hawaii. Tonight, mostly cloudy windward. Mostly clear leeward. Scattered showers in the evening. Isolated showers after midnight. Lows 72 to 77. East winds, around 15 miles per hour. Tuesday, windward, mostly cloudy, occasional showers. Leeward, sunny in the morning, then becoming mostly cloudy, scattered showers in the afternoon. Highs 83 to 88. East winds, around 15 miles per hour. Tuesday night, mostly cloudy. Leeward, scattered showers in the evening. Windward, occasional showers. Lows 72 to 77. East winds, around 15 miles per hour. Wednesday, mostly cloudy. Scattered showers windward. Isolated showers leeward. Highs 84 to 89. Lows 71 to 76. East winds, around 15 miles per hour. Thursday, partly cloudy. Leeward, isolated showers during the day. Windward, scattered showers. Highs 84 to 89. Lows 71 to 76. East winds 15 to 20 miles per hour. Friday, partly cloudy. Breezy. Scattered showers windward. Highs 84 to 89. Lows 71 to 76. Northeast winds 15 to 25 miles per hour. Saturday, partly cloudy. Scattered showers windward. Highs 86 to 91. Lows 71 to 76. Northeast winds 15 to 20 miles per hour. The ultraviolet index for noon July 21st in Honolulu is 13. This corresponds to a very high exposure level. At 2 p.m., at Kahului, light rain was falling with a temperature of 80 degrees. The relative humidity was 79% and the dew point was 73 degrees. The wind was northeast at 22 miles an hour. The barometric pressure was 29.91 inches or 1,012.8 millibars and falling. At Lanai City, under a cloudy sky, the temperature was 79 degrees. At Kapalua, under a mostly sunny sky, the temperature was 79 degrees. At Hilo, it was partly sunny, with a temperature of 82 degrees. At Kona, it was mostly sunny, with a temperature of 87 degrees. At Bradshaw, under a mostly sunny sky, the temperature was 76 degrees. At Honolulu, it was mostly sunny, with a temperature of 86 degrees. At Lihue, there was light rain, and the temperature was 83 degrees. Here are the buoy reports at 2 p.m. Wind speeds are in knots. Buoy 51101, wind east at 14. Buoy 51000, wind east at 12. Buoy 2, wind northeast at 16. Buoy 4, wind east at 19. Kahului Harbor, north at 11. Puvala buoy, 6 feet, 8 seconds. Buoy data provided by the National Weather Service and the Pacific Islands Ocean Observing System. Here are some wind observations at 2 p.m. Wind speeds are in knots. Kahului northeast at 19. Kahului Harbor northeast at 14. Makapulapai east at 14, gusting to 19. Kona west at 8. Lilo northeast at 6. High surf advisory for the following counties in Hawaii, Molokati, Lanai, Kahoʻolawe, and Maui. What? Surf

75 on Mount Haleakala, serving Maui County, and broadcasting from the National Weather Service Forecast Office in Honolulu. The current time is 3:10 p.m. Hawaii Aleutian Standard Time. Moderate trades deliver showers windward and Mauka through the period. Here's your Maui community forecast. High surf advisory for Molokapi, Lanai, Kahoolawe, and Maui. Issued Monday at 2:21 p.m. Tonight, windward, mostly cloudy, scattered showers until early morning, then occasional showers late in the night. Leeward, partly cloudy until early morning, then becoming mostly cloudy, isolated showers in the evening, then scattered showers after midnight. Breezy. Lows 69 to 75 and 54 to 60 upcountry. East winds 15 to 20 miles per hour. Tuesday, partly sunny. Windward, occasional showers in the morning, then numerous showers in the afternoon. Leeward, scattered showers. Breezy. Highs 81 to 86 and 70 to 76 upcountry. East winds 15 to 20 miles per hour. Tuesday night, mostly cloudy in the evening, then clearing. Leeward, scattered showers in the evening. Windward, scattered showers. Breezy. Lows 69 to 75 and 54 to 60 upcountry. East winds 15 to 20 miles per hour. Wednesday, partly cloudy. Scattered showers windward. Windy. Highs 81 to 86, lows 69 to 75. Upcountry, highs 71 to 77, lows 53 to 59. East winds 15 to 30 miles per hour. Thursday through Saturday, partly cloudy. Scattered showers windward. Windy. Highs 81 to 86, lows 69 to 75. Upcountry, highs 71 to 77, lows 53 to 59. Northeast winds 20 to 35 miles per hour with gusts to 55 miles per hour. Here are the forecast high and low temperatures for selected locations. Kahului, low 72, high 86. Hana, low 73, high 83. Haleakala Ranger Station, low 48, high 62. Kapalua, low 74, high 83. Molokai Airport, low 73, high 85. Lanai City, low 66, high 75. For information when a hurricane or tropical storm threatens your area, refer to the following resources. The National Weather Service provides valuable information via the Internet, NOAA weather radio, and local telephone recordings. 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Keep a battery-operated or hand-crank radio in your disaster supply kit. Emergency preparedness, the responsibility of each individual. Take time now and be prepared. Here's the forecast for Haleakala Summit. Issued at 3:02 p.m. Tonight, mostly cloudy. Scattered showers until early morning, then occasional showers late in the night. Lows around 48 at the visitor center to around 45 at the summit. East winds up to 15 miles per hour. Chance of rain 90%. Tuesday, mostly cloudy. Occasional showers in the morning, then numerous showers in the afternoon. Highs around 62 at the visitor center to around 67 at the summit. East winds up to 10 miles per hour. Chance of rain 90%. Tuesday night, mostly cloudy with scattered showers. Lows around 48 at the visitor center to around 45 at the summit. East winds up to 15 miles per hour. Chance of rain 50%. Wednesday, partly sunny. Breezy. Scattered showers in the morning. High 60 to 77. East winds 10.

to 20 miles per hour. Chance of rain 50%. Sunrise Tuesday at Haleakala Summit, 5:49 a.m. This is NOAA Weather Radio Station WWG-75 on Mount Haleakala, serving Maui County, and broadcasting from the National Weather Service Forecast Office in Honolulu. The current time is 3:15 p.m. Hawaii Aleutian Standard Time. Moderate trades deliver showers windward and Mauna through the period. Here's your Maui community forecast. High surf advisory for Molokati, Lanai, Kahoolawe, and Maui. Issued Monday at 2:21 p.m. Tonight, windward, mostly cloudy, scattered showers until early morning, then occasional showers late in the night. Leeward, partly cloudy until early morning, then becoming mostly cloudy, isolated showers in the evening, then scattered showers after midnight. Breezy. Lows 69 to 75 and 54 to 60 upcountry. East winds 15 to 20 miles per hour. Tuesday, partly sunny. Windward, occasional showers in the morning, then numerous showers in the afternoon. Leeward, scattered showers. Breezy. Highs 81 to 86 and 70 to 76 upcountry. East winds 15 to 20 miles per hour. Tuesday night, mostly cloudy in the evening, then clearing. Leeward, scattered showers in the evening. Windward, scattered showers. Breezy. Lows 69 to 75 and 54 to 60 upcountry. East winds 15 to 20 miles per hour. Wednesday, partly cloudy. Scattered showers windward. Windy. Highs 81 to 86, lows 69 to 75. Upcountry, highs 71 to 77, lows 53 to 59. East winds 15 to 30 miles per hour. Thursday through Saturday, partly cloudy. Scattered showers windward. Windy. Highs 81 to 86, lows 69 to 75. Upcountry, highs 71 to 77, lows 53 to 59. Northeast winds 20 to 35 miles per hour with gusts to 55 miles per hour. Here are the forecast high and low temperatures for selected locations. Kahului, low 72, high 86. Hana, low 73, high 83. Haleakala Ranger Station, low 48, high 62. Kapalua, low 74, high 83. Molokati Airport, low 73, high 85. Lanai City, low 66, high 75. Here's the forecast for Haleakala Summit. Issued at 3:02 p.m. Tonight, mostly cloudy. Scattered showers until early morning, then occasional showers late in the night. Lows around 48 at the visitor center to around 45 at the summit. East winds up to 15 miles per hour. Chance of rain 90%. Tuesday, mostly cloudy. Occasional showers in the morning, then numerous showers in the afternoon. Highs around 62 at the visitor center to around 67 at the summit. East winds up to 10 miles per hour. Chance of rain 90%. Tuesday night, mostly cloudy with scattered showers. Lows around 48 at the visitor center to around 45 at the summit. East winds up to 15 miles per hour. Chance of rain 50%. Wednesday, partly sunny. Breezy. Scattered showers in the morning. High 60 to 77. East winds 10 to 20 miles per hour. Chance of rain 50%. Sunrise Tuesday at Haleakala Summit, 5:49 a.m. Here's the forecast for the following county, Big Island, Hawaii. Tonight, mostly cloudy windward. Mostly clear leeward. Scattered showers in the evening. Isolated showers after midnight. Lows 72 to 77. East winds, around 15 miles per hour. Tuesday, windward, mostly cloudy, occasional showers.

eastward. Sunny in the morning, then becoming mostly cloudy. Scattered showers in the afternoon. Highs 83 to 88. East winds around 15 miles per hour. Tuesday night, mostly cloudy. Leeward, scattered showers in the evening. Windward, occasional showers. Low 72 to 77. East winds around 15 miles per hour. Wednesday, mostly cloudy. Scattered showers windward. Isolated showers leeward. Highs 84 to 89. Lows 71 to 76. East winds around 15 miles per hour. Thursday, partly cloudy. Leeward, isolated showers during the day. Windward, scattered showers. Highs 84 to 89. Lows 71 to 76. East winds 15 to 20 miles per hour. Friday, partly cloudy. Breezy. Scattered showers windward. Highs 84 to 89. Lows 71 to 76. Northeast winds 15 to 25 miles per hour. Saturday, partly cloudy. Scattered showers windward. Highs 86 to 91. Lows 71 to 76. Northeast winds 15 to 20 miles per hour. The ultraviolet index for noon July 21st in Honolulu is 13. This corresponds to a very high exposure level. At 3 p.m., at Kahului, under a partly sunny sky, the temperature was 82 degrees. The relative humidity was 66%, and the dew point was 70 degrees. The wind was north, at 23 miles an hour. The barometric pressure was 1,012.1 millibars, or 29.89 inches, and falling. At Lanai City, under a mostly sunny sky, the temperature was 80. At Kapalua, drizzle was falling, with a temperature of 75 degrees. At Hilo, it was cloudy, with a temperature of 80. At Kona, under a partly sunny sky, the temperature was 85. At Honolulu, it was partly sunny, with a temperature of 86. At Lihue, there was light rain, and the temperature was 81 degrees. Here are the buoy reports at 3 p.m. Wind speeds are in knots. Buoy 51101, wind east at 14. Buoy 51000, wind east at 12. Buoy 2, wind northeast at 14. Buoy 4, wind east at 17. Kahului Harbor, east at 19. Uvala buoy, 5 feet, 8 seconds. Buoy data provided by the National Weather Service and the Pacific Islands Ocean Observing System. Here are some wind observations at 2 p.m. Wind speeds are in knots. Kahului northeast at 19. Kahului Harbor northeast at 14. Makapulapai east at 14, gusting to 19. Kona west at 8. Hilo northeast at 6. High surf advisory for the following counties in Hawaii, Molokapi, Lanai, Kahoolawe, and Maui. What? Surf 7 to 10 feet. Where? South-facing shores of all Hawaiian islands. When? Until 6 p.m. Tuesday. Impacts? Moderate. Strong breaking waves and strong currents will make swimming dangerous. Heed all advice from ocean safety officials. When in doubt, don't go out. Issued at 3:15 p.m. The surf forecast for Maui. North-facing shores 0 to 2 feet through Tuesday. West-facing shores 3 to 5 feet through Tuesday. South-facing shores 7 to 10 feet through Tuesday. East-facing shores 2 to 4 feet through Tuesday. 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The current time is 3:25 p.m. Hawaii Aleutian Standard Time. Moderate trades deliver showers windward and Mauna through the period. Here's your Maui community forecast. High surf.

Advisory for Molokati, Lanari, Kahoolawe, and Maui. Issued Monday at 2:21 p.m. Tonight, windward, mostly cloudy, scattered showers until early morning, then occasional showers late in the night. Leeward, partly cloudy until early morning, then becoming mostly cloudy, isolated showers in the evening, then scattered showers after midnight. Breezy. Lows 69 to 75 and 54 to 60 upcountry. East winds 15 to 20 miles per hour. Tuesday, partly sunny. Windward, occasional showers in the morning, then numerous showers in the afternoon. Leeward, scattered showers. Breezy. Highs 81 to 86 and 70 to 76 upcountry. East winds 15 to 20 miles per hour. Tuesday night, mostly cloudy in the evening, then clearing. Leeward, scattered showers in the evening. Windward, scattered showers. Breezy. Lows 69 to 75 and 54 to 60 upcountry. East winds 15 to 20 miles per hour. Wednesday, partly cloudy. Scattered showers windward. Windy. Highs 81 to 86, lows 69 to 75. Upcountry, highs 71 to 77, lows 53 to 59. East winds 15 to 30 miles per hour. Thursday through Saturday, partly cloudy. Scattered showers windward. Windy. Highs 81 to 86, lows 69 to 75. Upcountry, highs 71 to 77, lows 53 to 59. Northeast winds 20 to 35 miles per hour with gusts to 55 miles per hour. Here are the forecast high and low temperatures for selected locations. Kahului, low 72, high 86. Hana, low 73, high 83. Palaunka Law Ranger Station, low 48, high 62. Kapalua, low 74, high 83. Molokati Airport, low 73, high 85. Lanari City, low 66, high 75. Here's the forecast for Haleakala Summit. Issued at 3:02 p.m. Tonight, mostly cloudy. Scattered showers until early morning, then occasional showers late in the night. Lows around 48 at the visitor center to around 45 at the summit. East winds up to 15 miles per hour. Chance of rain 90%. Tuesday, mostly cloudy. Occasional showers in the morning, then numerous showers in the afternoon. Highs around 62 at the visitor center to around 67 at the summit. East winds up to 10 miles per hour. Chance of rain 90%. Tuesday night, mostly cloudy with scattered showers. Lows around 48 at the visitor center to around 45 at the summit. East winds up to 15 miles per hour. Chance of rain 50%. Wednesday, partly sunny. Breezy. Scattered showers in the morning. High 60 to 77. East winds 10 to 20 miles per hour. Chance of rain 50%. Sunrise Tuesday at Haleakala Summit, 5:49 a.m. Here's the forecast for the following county, Big Island, Hawaii. Tonight, mostly cloudy windward. Mostly clear leeward. Scattered showers in the evening. Isolated showers after midnight. Lows 72 to 77. East winds, around 15 miles per hour. Tuesday, windward, mostly cloudy, occasional showers. Leeward, sunny in the morning, then becoming mostly cloudy, scattered showers in the afternoon. Highs 83 to 88. East winds, around 15 miles per hour. Tuesday night, mostly cloudy. Leeward, scattered showers in the evening. Windward, occasional showers. Lows 72 to 77. East winds, around 15 miles per hour. Wednesday, mostly cloudy. Scattered showers windward. Isolated showers leeward. Highs 84 to 80.

lows 71 to 76. East winds around 15 miles per hour. Thursday, partly cloudy. Leeward, isolated showers during the day. Windward, scattered showers. Highs 84 to 89. Lows 71 to 76. East winds 15 to 20 miles per hour. Friday, partly cloudy. Breezy. Scattered showers windward. Highs 84 to 89. Lows 71 to 76. Northeast winds 15 to 25 miles per hour. Saturday, partly cloudy. Scattered showers windward. Highs 86 to 91. Lows 71 to 76. Northeast winds 15 to 20 miles per hour. The ultraviolet index for noon July 21st in Honolulu is 13. This corresponds to a very high exposure level. At 3 p.m., at Kahului, under a partly sunny sky, the temperature was 82 degrees. The relative humidity was 66%, and the dew point was 70 degrees. The wind was north, at 23 miles an hour. The barometric pressure was 1,012.1 millibars, or 29.89 inches, and falling. At Lanari City, under a mostly sunny sky, the temperature was 80. At Kapalua, drizzle was falling, with a temperature of 75 degrees. At Hilo, it was cloudy, with a temperature of 80. At Kona, under a partly sunny sky, the temperature was 85. At Honolulu, it was partly sunny, with a temperature of 86. At Lihue, there was light rain, and the temperature was 81 degrees. Here are the buoy reports at 3 p.m. Wind speeds are in knots. Buoy 51101, wind east at 14. Buoy 51000, wind east at 12. Buoy 2, wind northeast at 14. Buoy 4, wind east at 17. Kahului Harbor, east at 19. Puvela buoy, 5 feet, 8 seconds. Buoy data provided by the National Weather Service and the Pacific Islands Ocean Observing System. The National Weather Service urges everyone in Hawaii to be prepared during hurricane season, which runs from beginning of June through the end of November every year. In 1992, the National Weather Service urges everyone in Hawaii to be prepared during hurricane season, which runs from beginning of June through the end of November every year. In 1992, Hurricane Iniki was responsible for 5 deaths on Kauai and 1 death on Oahu. The Garden Isle also suffered destruction of property with an estimated $2.4 billion in damage. On average, 4 or 5 tropical cyclones form or move into the Central Pacific each year. Now is the time to stock your disaster supply kit and review your family disaster plan. Do not wait until a tropical cyclone forms. Here are some wind observations at 3 p.m. Wind speeds are in knots. Kahului North at 20. Kahului Harbor Northeast at 15. Makapulapai East at 14, gusting to 21. Kona West at 7. Hilo Northeast at 10. 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The current time is 3:34 p.m. Hawaii Aleutian Standard Time. Moderate trades turn breezy midweek, delivering showers windward and Mauka through the period. Here's your Maui community forecast. High surf advisory for Molokai, Lanai, Kahoolawe, and Maui. Issued Monday at 2:21 p.m. Tonight, windward, mostly cloudy, scattered showers until early morning, then occasional showers late in the night. Leeward, partly cloudy until early morning, then becoming mostly cloudy, isolated showers in the evening, then scattered showers after midnight. Breezy. Lows 69 to 75 and 54 to 60 upcountry. East winds 15 to 20 miles per hour. Tuesday, partly sunny.

inward. Occasional showers in the morning, then numerous showers in the afternoon. Leeward, scattered showers. Breezy. Highs 81 to 86 and 70 to 76 upcountry. East winds 15 to 20 miles per hour. Tuesday night, mostly cloudy in the evening, then clearing. Leeward, scattered showers in the evening. Windward, scattered showers. Breezy. Lows 69 to 75 and 54 to 60 upcountry. East winds 15 to 20 miles per hour. Wednesday, partly cloudy. Scattered showers windward. Windy. Highs 81 to 86, lows 69 to 75. Upcountry, highs 71 to 77, lows 53 to 59. East winds 15 to 30 miles per hour. Thursday through Saturday, partly cloudy. Scattered showers windward. Windy. Highs 81 to 86, lows 69 to 75. Upcountry, highs 71 to 77, lows 53 to 59. Northeast winds 20 to 35 miles per hour with gusts to 55 miles per hour. Here are the forecast high and low temperatures for selected locations. Kahului, low 72, high 86. Hana, low 73, high 83. Haleakala Ranger Station, low 48, high 62. Kapalua, low 74, high 83. Molokati Airport, low 73, high 85. Lanari City, low 66, high 75. Here's the forecast for Haleakala Summit. Issued at 3:02 p.m. Tonight, mostly cloudy. Scattered showers until early morning, then occasional showers late in the night. Lows around 48 at the visitor center to around 45 at the summit. East winds up to 15 miles per hour. Chance of rain 90%. Tuesday, mostly cloudy. Occasional showers in the morning, then numerous showers in the afternoon. Highs around 62 at the visitor center to around 67 at the summit. East winds up to 10 miles per hour. Chance of rain 90%. Tuesday night, mostly cloudy with scattered showers. Lows around 48 at the visitor center to around 45 at the summit. East winds up to 15 miles per hour. Chance of rain 50%. Wednesday, partly sunny. Breezy. Scattered showers in the morning. High 60 to 77. East winds 10 to 20 miles per hour. Chance of rain 50%. Sunrise Tuesday at Haleakala Summit, 5:49 a.m. Here's the forecast for the following county, Big Island, Hawaii. Tonight, mostly cloudy windward. Mostly clear leeward. Scattered showers in the evening. Isolated showers after midnight. Lows 72 to 77. East winds, around 15 miles per hour. Tuesday, windward, mostly cloudy, occasional showers. Leeward, sunny in the morning, then becoming mostly cloudy, scattered showers in the afternoon. Highs 83 to 88. East winds, around 15 miles per hour. Tuesday night, mostly cloudy. Leeward, scattered showers in the evening. Windward, occasional showers. Lows 72 to 77. East winds, around 15 miles per hour. Wednesday, mostly cloudy. Scattered showers windward. Isolated showers leeward. Highs 84 to 89. Lows 71 to 76. East winds, around 15 miles per hour. Thursday, partly cloudy. Leeward, isolated showers during the day. Windward, scattered showers. Highs 84 to 89. Lows 71 to 76. East winds 15 to 20 miles per hour. Friday, partly cloudy. Breezy. Scattered showers windward. Highs 84 to 89. Lows 71 to 76.
northeast winds 15 to 25 miles per hour. Saturday, partly cloudy. Scattered showers windward. Highs 86 to 91. Lows 71 to 76. Northeast winds 15 to 20 miles per hour. The ultraviolet index for noon July 21st in Honolulu is 13. This corresponds to a very high exposure level. At 3 p.m., at Kahului, partly sunny, and 82 degrees. Relative humidity 66%, dew point 70 degrees. Wind north, 23 miles an hour. The barometric pressure 29.89 inches, or 1,012.1 millibars, and falling. Lanai City, mostly sunny, 80. Kapalua, drizzle, 75. Hilo, cloudy, 80. Kona, partly sunny, 85. Bradshaw, mostly sunny, 74. Honolulu, partly sunny, 86. Lihue, light rain, 81. Here are the buoy reports at 3 p.m. Wind speeds are in knots. Buoy 51101, wind northeast at 14. Buoy 51000, wind east at 14. Buoy 2, wind northeast at 16. Buoy 4, wind east at 17. Kahului Harbor, east at 12. Uvala Buoy, 5 feet, 8 seconds. Buoy data provided by the National Weather Service and the Pacific Islands Ocean Observing System. Here are some wind observations at 3 p.m. Wind speeds are in knots. Kahului North at 20. Kahului Harbor Northeast at 15. Makapulapai East at 14, gusting to 21. Kona West at 7. Hilo Northeast at 10. Here are some wind observations at 3 p.m. Wind speeds are in knots. Kahului North at 20. Kahului Harbor Northeast at 15. Makapulapai East at 14, gusting to 21. Kona West at 7. Hilo Northeast at 10. The synopsis for Hawaiian coastal waters. High pressure far to the northeast of Hawaii will sink south slowly and strengthen through Friday. The forecast for Hawaiian waters within 40 nautical miles, including the channels. Tonight, east-northeast winds 15 to 20 knots. Seas 6 to 7 feet. Wave detail, east 4 feet at 6 seconds and south 4 feet at 15 seconds. Scattered showers. Tuesday, east winds 15 to 20 knots. Seas 6 to 7 feet. Wave detail, east 5 feet at 6 seconds, south 4 feet at 14 seconds, and east 3 feet at 14 seconds. Scattered showers. Tuesday night, east winds 15 to 20 knots. Seas 6 to 7 feet. Wave detail, east 5 feet at 12 seconds and south 4 feet at 13 seconds. Scattered showers. Wednesday, east-northeast winds 25 to 30 knots Alaniuihaha Channel, east-northeast 15 to 20 knots elsewhere. Seas 6 to 8 feet. Wave detail, east 5 feet at 12 seconds and south 4 feet at 13 seconds. Scattered showers. Wednesday night and Thursday, east-northeast winds 25 to 30 knots Alaniuihaha Channel, east-northeast to 20 knots elsewhere. Seas 6 to 8 feet. Scattered showers. Thursday night and Friday, east-northeast winds 25 to 30 knots. Seas 7 to 9 feet. Scattered showers. Saturday, east-northeast winds 20 to 25 knots, rising to 25 to 30 knots. Seas 7 to 8 feet. Scattered showers. More detailed information is available on our webpage at weather.gov/Hawaii. High surf advisory for the following counties in Hawaii: Molokaʻi, Lanai, Kahoʻolawe, and Maui. What? Surf 7 to 10 feet. Where? South-facing shores of all Hawaiian islands. When? Until 6 p.m. Tuesday. Impacts? Moderate. Strong breaking waves and

and currents will make swimming dangerous. Heed all advice from ocean safety officials. When in doubt, don't go out. Issued at 3:15 p.m. The surf forecast for Maui. North-facing shores 0 to 2 feet through Tuesday. West-facing shores 3 to 5 feet through Tuesday. South-facing shores 7 to 10 feet through Tuesday. East-facing shores 2 to 4 feet through Tuesday. Issued at 3:29 p.m. Tides for Kahului. High tide at 5:57 p.m. of 1.8 feet. Low tide at 1:39 a.m. of 0.4 feet. Tides for Kihei and Ma'awaya Bay. High tide at 7:49 p.m. of 1.7 feet. Low tide at 2:58 a.m. of 0.2 feet. Tides for Kona. High tide at 7:42 p.m. of 1.4 feet. Low tide at 3 a.m. of 0.2 feet. Sunset Monday at Kahului, 7:09 p.m. Sunrise Tuesday, 5:56 a.m. Sunrise Tuesday at Haleakala Summit, 5:49 a.m. Sunset Monday at Kona, 7:05 p.m. Sunrise Tuesday, 5:57 a.m. This is NOAA Weather Radio Station WWG 75 on Mount Haleakala, serving Maui County, and broadcasting from the National Weather Service Forecast Office in Honolulu. The current time is 3:46 p.m. Hawaii Aleutian Standard Time. Moderate trades turn breezy midweek, delivering showers windward and Maui through the period. Here's your Maui community forecast. High surf advisory for Molokati, Lanai, Kahoolawe, and Maui. Issued Monday at 2:21 p.m. Tonight, windward, mostly cloudy, scattered showers until early morning, then occasional showers late in the night. Leeward, partly cloudy until early morning, then becoming mostly cloudy, isolated showers in the evening, then scattered showers after midnight. Breezy. Lows 69 to 75 and 54 to 60 upcountry. East winds 15 to 20 miles per hour. Tuesday, partly sunny. Windward, occasional showers in the morning, then numerous showers in the afternoon. Leeward, scattered showers. Breezy. Highs 81 to 86 and 70 to 76 upcountry. East winds 15 to 20 miles per hour. Tuesday night, mostly cloudy in the evening, then clearing. Leeward, scattered showers in the evening. Windward, scattered showers. Breezy. Lows 69 to 75 and 54 to 60 upcountry. East winds 15 to 20 miles per hour. Wednesday, partly cloudy. Scattered showers windward. Windy. Highs 81 to 86, lows 69 to 75. Upcountry, highs 71 to 77, lows 53 to 59. East winds 15 to 30 miles per hour. Thursday through Saturday, partly cloudy. Scattered showers windward. Windy. Highs 81 to 86, lows 69 to 75. Upcountry, highs 71 to 77, lows 53 to 59. Northeast winds 20 to 35 miles per hour with gusts to 55 miles per hour. Here are the forecast high and low temperatures for selected locations. Kahului, low 72, high 86. Hana, low 73, high 83. Haleakala Ranger Station, low 48, high 62. Kapalua, low 74, high 83. Molokati Airport, low 73, high 85. Lanai City, low 66, high 75. Here's the forecast for Haleakala Summit. Issued at 3:02 p.m. Tonight, mostly cloudy. Scattered showers until early morning, then occasional showers late in the night. Lows around 48 at the visitor center to around 45 at the summit. East winds up to 15 miles per hour. Chance of rain 90%. Tuesday, mostly cloudy.

occasional showers in the morning, then numerous showers in the afternoon. Highs around 62 at the visitor center to around 67 at the summit. East winds up to 10 miles per hour. Chance of rain 90%. Tuesday night, mostly cloudy with scattered showers. Lows around 48 at the visitor center to around 45 at the summit. East winds up to 15 miles per hour. Chance of rain 50%. Wednesday, partly sunny. Breezy. Scattered showers in the morning. High 60 to 77. East winds 10 to 20 miles per hour. Chance of rain 50%. Sunrise Tuesday at Haleakala Summit, 5:49 a.m. Here's the forecast for the following county, Big Island, Hawaii. Tonight, mostly cloudy windward. Mostly clear leeward. Scattered showers in the evening. Isolated showers after midnight. Lows 72 to 77. East winds, around 15 miles per hour. Tuesday, windward, mostly cloudy, occasional showers. Leeward, sunny in the morning, then becoming mostly cloudy, scattered showers in the afternoon. Highs 83 to 88. East winds, around 15 miles per hour. Tuesday night, mostly cloudy. Leeward, scattered showers in the evening. Windward, occasional showers. Lows 72 to 77. East winds, around 15 miles per hour. Wednesday, mostly cloudy. Scattered showers windward. Isolated showers leeward. Highs 84 to 89. Lows 71 to 76. East winds, around 15 miles per hour. Thursday, partly cloudy. Leeward, isolated showers during the day. Windward, scattered showers. Highs 84 to 89. Lows 71 to 76. East winds 15 to 20 miles per hour. Friday, partly cloudy. Breezy. Scattered showers windward. Highs 84 to 89. Lows 71 to 76. Northeast winds 15 to 25 miles per hour. Saturday, partly cloudy. Scattered showers windward. Highs 86 to 91. Lows 71 to 76. Northeast winds 15 to 20 miles per hour. The ultraviolet index for noon July 21st in Honolulu is 13. This corresponds to a very high exposure level. At 3 p.m. at Kahului, partly sunny and 82 degrees. Relative humidity 66%, dew point 70 degrees. Wind north, 23 miles an hour. The barometric pressure 29.89 inches, or 1,012.1 millibars, and falling. Lanai City, mostly sunny, 80. Kapalua, drizzle, 75. Lilo, cloudy, 80. Kona, partly sunny, 85. Bradshaw, mostly sunny, 74. Honolulu, partly sunny, 86. Lihue, light rain, 81. Here are the buoy reports at 3 p.m. Wind speeds are in knots. Buoy 51101, wind northeast at 14. Buoy 51000, wind east at 14. Buoy 2, wind northeast at 16. Buoy 4, wind east at 17. Kahului Harbor, east at 12. Kauvala buoy, 5 feet, 8 seconds. Buoy data provided by the National Weather Service and the Pacific Islands Ocean Observing System. Here are some wind observations at 3 p.m. Wind speeds are in knots. Kahului north at 20. Kahului Harbor northeast at 15. Makapulapai east at 14, gusting to 21. Kona west at 7. Hilo northeast at 10. The synopsis for Hawaiian coastal waters. High pressure far to the northeast of Hawaii will sink south slowly and strengthen through Friday. The forecast for Hawaii.

Giant waters within 40 nautical miles, including the channels. Tonight, east-northeast winds 15 to 20 knots. Sea 6 to 7 feet. Wave detail, east 4 feet at 6 seconds and south 4 feet at 15 seconds. Scattered showers. Tuesday, east winds 15 to 20 knots. Sea 6 to 7 feet. Wave detail, east 5 feet at 6 seconds, south 4 feet at 14 seconds and east 3 feet at 14 seconds. Scattered showers. Tuesday night, east winds 15 to 20 knots. Sea 6 to 7 feet. Wave detail, east 5 feet at 12 seconds and south 4 feet at 13 seconds. Scattered showers. Wednesday, east-northeast winds 25 to 30 knots, Alanui-Haha Channel, east-northeast 15 to 20 knots elsewhere. Sea 6 to 8 feet. Wave detail, east 5 feet at 12 seconds and south 4 feet at 13 seconds. Scattered showers. Wednesday night and Thursday, east-northeast winds 25 to 30 knots, Alanui-Haha Channel, east-northeast to 20 knots elsewhere. Sea 6 to 8 feet. Scattered showers. Thursday night and Friday, east-northeast winds 25 to 30 knots. Sea 7 to 9 feet. Scattered showers. Saturday, east-northeast winds 20 to 25 knots, rising to 25 to 30 knots. Sea 7 to 8 feet. Scattered showers. More detailed information is available on our webpage at weather.gov/Hawaii. High surf advisory for the following counties in Hawaii: Molokati, Lanai, Kahoolawe, and Maui. What? Surf 7 to 10 feet. Where? South-facing shores of all Hawaiian islands. When? Until 6 p.m. Tuesday. Impacts? Moderate. Strong breaking waves and strong currents will make swimming dangerous. Heed all advice from ocean safety officials. When in doubt, don't go out. Issued at 3:15 p.m. The surf forecast for Maui. North-facing shores 0 to 2 feet through Tuesday. West-facing shores 3 to 5 feet through Tuesday. South-facing shores 7 to 10 feet through Tuesday. East-facing shores 2 to 4 feet through Tuesday. 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The current time is 3:58 p.m. Hawaii Aleutian Standard Time. Moderate trades turn breezy midweek, delivering showers windward and Mauna through the period. Here's your Maui community forecast. High surf advisory for Molokati, Lanai, Kahoolawe, and Maui. Issued Monday at 2:21 p.m. Tonight, windward, mostly cloudy, scattered showers until early morning, then occasional showers late in the night. Leeward, partly cloudy until early morning, then becoming mostly cloudy, isolated showers in the evening, then scattered showers after midnight. Breezy. Lows 69 to 75 and 54 to 60 upcountry. East winds 15 to 20 miles per hour. Tuesday, partly sunny. Windward, occasional showers in the morning, then numerous showers in the afternoon. Leeward, scattered showers. Breezy. Highs 81 to 86 and 70 to 76 upcountry. East winds 15 to 20 miles per hour. Tuesday night, mostly cloudy in the evening, then clearing. Leeward, scattered showers in the evening. Windward, scattered showers. Breezy. Lows 69 to 75 and 54 to 60 upcountry. East winds 15 to 20 miles per hour. Wednesday, partly cloudy. Scattered showers windward. Windy. Highs 81 to 86, lows 69 to 75. Upcountry, highs 71 to 77, lows 53 to 59. East winds 15 to 30 miles per hour. Thursday through Saturday, partly cloudy. Scattered showers windward.

Windy. Highs 81 to 86, lows 69 to 75. Upcountry, highs 71 to 77, lows 53 to 59. Northeast winds 20 to 35 miles per hour with gusts to 55 miles per hour. Here are the forecast high and low temperatures for selected locations. Kahului, low 72, high 86. Hana, low 73, high 83. Haleakala Ranger Station, low 48, high 62. Kapalua, low 74, high 83. Molokati Airport, low 73, high 85. Lanati City, low 66, high 75. Issued at 3:29 p.m. Tides for Kahului. High tide at 5:57 p.m. of 1.8 feet. Low tide at 1:39 a.m. of 0.4 feet. Tides for Kihei and Ma'alaya Bay. High tide at 7:49 p.m. of 1.7 feet. Low tide at 2:58 a.m. of 0.2 feet. Tides for Kona. High tide at 7:42 p.m. of 1.4 feet. Low tide at 3 a.m. of 0.2 feet. Sunset Monday at Kahului, 7:09 p.m. Sunrise Tuesday, 5:56 a.m. Sunrise Tuesday at Haleakala Summit, 5:49 a.m. Sunset Monday at Kona, 7:05 p.m. Sunrise Tuesday, 5:57 a.m. Here's the forecast for Haleakala Summit. Issued at 3:02 p.m. Tonight, mostly cloudy. Scattered showers until early morning, then occasional showers late in the night. Lows around 48 at the visitor center to around 45 at the summit. East winds up to 15 miles per hour. Chance of rain 90%. Tuesday, mostly cloudy. Occasional showers in the morning, then numerous showers in the afternoon. Highs around 62 at the visitor center to around 67 at the summit. East winds up to 10 miles per hour. Chance of rain 90%. Tuesday night, mostly cloudy with scattered showers. Lows around 48 at the visitor center to around 45 at the summit. East winds up to 15 miles per hour. Chance of rain 50%. Wednesday, partly sunny. Breezy. Scattered showers in the morning. High 60 to 77. East winds 10 to 20 miles per hour. Chance of rain 50%. Sunrise Tuesday at Haleakala Summit, 5:49 a.m. Here's the forecast for the following county, Big Island, Hawaii. Tonight, mostly cloudy windward. Mostly clear leeward. Scattered showers in the evening. Isolated showers after midnight. Lows 72 to 77. East winds, around 15 miles per hour. Tuesday, windward, mostly cloudy, occasional showers. Leeward, sunny in the morning then becoming mostly cloudy, scattered showers in the afternoon. Highs 83 to 88. East winds, around 15 miles per hour. Tuesday night, mostly cloudy. Leeward, scattered showers in the evening. Windward, occasional showers. Lows 72 to 77. East winds, around 15 miles per hour. Wednesday, mostly cloudy. Scattered showers windward. Isolated showers leeward. Highs 84 to 89. Lows 71 to 76. East winds, around 15 miles per hour. Thursday, partly cloudy. Leeward, isolated showers during the day. Windward, scattered showers. Highs 84 to 89. Lows 71 to 76. East winds 15 to 20 miles per hour. Friday, partly cloudy. Breezy. Scattered showers windward. Highs 84 to 89. Lows 71 to 76. Northeast winds 15 to 25 miles per hour. Saturday, partly cloudy. Scattered showers.
vapors windward. Highs 86 to 91. Lows 71 to 76. Northeast winds 15 to 20 miles per hour. The ultraviolet index for noon July 21st in Honolulu is 13. This corresponds to a very high exposure level. At 3 p.m. at Kahului, partly sunny and 82 degrees. Relative humidity 66%, dew point 70 degrees. Wind north, 23 miles an hour. The barometric pressure 29.89 inches, or 1,012.1 millibars, and falling. Lanai City, mostly sunny, 80. Kapalua, drizzle, 75. Lilo, cloudy, 80. Kona, partly sunny, 85. Bradshaw, mostly sunny, 74. Honolulu, partly sunny, 86. Lihue, light rain, 81. Here are the buoy reports at 3 p.m. Wind speeds are in knots. Buoy 51101, wind northeast at 14. Buoy 51000, wind east at 14. Buoy 2, wind northeast at 16. Buoy 4, wind east at 17. Kahului Harbor, east at 12. Fa'uvela buoy, 5 feet, 8 seconds. Buoy data provided by the National Weather Service and the Pacific Islands Ocean Observing System. Here are some wind observations at 3 p.m. Wind speeds are in knots. Kahului North at 20. Kahului Harbor Northeast at 15. Makapulapai East at 14, gusting to 21. Kona West at 7. Lilo Northeast at 10. The synopsis for Hawaiian coastal waters. High pressure far to the northeast of Hawaii will sink south slowly and strengthen through Friday. The forecast for Hawaiian waters within 40 nautical miles, including the channels. Tonight, east-northeast winds 15 to 20 knots. Seas 6 to 7 feet. Wave detail, east 4 feet at 6 seconds and south 4 feet at 15 seconds. Scattered showers. Tuesday, east winds 15 to 20 knots. Seas 6 to 7 feet. Wave detail, east 5 feet at 6 seconds, south 4 feet at 14 seconds and east 3 feet at 14 seconds. Scattered showers. Tuesday night, east winds 15 to 20 knots. Seas 6 to 7 feet. Wave detail, east 5 feet at 12 seconds and south 4 feet at 13 seconds. Scattered showers. Wednesday, east-northeast winds 25 to 30 knots, Alanui-Haha Channel, east-northeast 15 to 20 knots elsewhere. Seas 6 to 8 feet. Wave detail, east 5 feet at 12 seconds and south 4 feet at 13 seconds. Scattered showers. Wednesday night and Thursday, east-northeast winds 25 to 30 knots, Alanui-Haha Channel, east-northeast to 20 knots elsewhere. Seas 6 to 8 feet. Scattered showers. Thursday night and Friday, east-northeast winds 25 to 30 knots. Seas 7 to 9 feet. Scattered showers. Saturday, east-northeast winds 20 to 25 knots, rising to 25 to 30 knots. Seas 7 to 8 feet. Scattered showers. More detailed information is available on our webpage at weather.gov/Hawaii. High surf advisory for the following counties in Hawaii: Molokaʻi, Lanai, Kahoʻolawe, and Maui. What? Surf 7 to 10 feet. Where? South-facing shores of all Hawaiian islands. When? Until 6 p.m. Tuesday. Impacts? Moderate. Strong breaking waves and strong currents will make swimming dangerous. Heed all advice from ocean safety officials. When in doubt, don't go out. Issued at 3:15 p.m. The surf forecast for Maui. North facing shores 0 to 2 feet through Tuesday. West facing shores 3 to 5 feet through Tuesday. South facing shores 7 to 10 feet through Tuesday. East facing shores 2 to 4.

leeward, partly cloudy until early morning, then becoming mostly cloudy. Isolated showers in the evening, then scattered showers after midnight. Breezy. Lows 69 to 75 and 54 to 60 upcountry. East winds 15 to 20 miles per hour. Tuesday, partly sunny. Windward, occasional showers in the morning, then numerous showers in the afternoon. Leeward, scattered showers. Breezy. Highs 81 to 86 and 70 to 76 upcountry. East winds 15 to 20 miles per hour. Tuesday night, mostly cloudy in the evening, then clearing. Leeward, scattered showers in the evening. Windward, scattered showers. Breezy. Lows 69 to 75 and 54 to 60 upcountry. East winds 15 to 20 miles per hour. Wednesday, partly cloudy. Scattered showers windward. Windy. Highs 81 to 86, lows 69 to 75. Upcountry, highs 71 to 77, lows 53 to 59. East winds 15 to 30 miles per hour. Thursday through Saturday, partly cloudy. Scattered showers windward. Windy. Highs 81 to 86, lows 69 to 75. Upcountry, highs 71 to 77, lows 53 to 59. Northeast winds 20 to 35 miles per hour with gusts to 55 miles per hour. Here are the forecast high and low temperatures for selected locations. Kahului, low 72, high 86. Hana, low 73, high 83. Palanca Law Ranger Station, low 48, high 62. Kapalua, low 74, high 83. Molokati Airport, low 73, high 85. Lanari City, low 66, high 75. For information when a hurricane or tropical storm threatens your area, refer to the following resources. 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Scattered showers until early morning, then occasional showers late in the night. Lows around 48 at the visitor center to around 45 at the summit. East winds up to 15 miles per hour. Chance of rain 90%. Tuesday, mostly cloudy. Occasional showers in the morning, then numerous showers in the afternoon. Highs around 62 at the visitor center to around 67 at the summit. East winds up to 10 miles per hour. Chance of rain 90%. Tuesday night, mostly cloudy with scattered showers. Lows around 48 at the visitor center to around 45 at the summit. East winds up to 15 miles per hour. Chance of rain 50%. Wednesday, partly sunny. Breezy. Scattered showers in the morning. High 60 to 77. East winds 10 to 20 miles per hour. Chance of rain 50%. Sunrise Tuesday at Halaunka Law Summit, 5:49 a.m. Here's the forecast for the following county, Big Island, Hawaii. Tonight, mostly cloudy windward. Mostly clear leeward. Scattered showers in the evening. Isolated showers after midnight. Lows 72 to 77. East winds, around 15 miles per hour. Tuesday, windward, mostly cloudy, occasional showers. Leeward, sunny in the morning, then

becoming mostly cloudy. Scattered showers in the afternoon. Highs 83 to 88. East winds around 15 miles per hour. Tuesday night, mostly cloudy. Leeward, scattered showers in the evening. Windward, occasional showers. Low 72 to 77. East winds around 15 miles per hour. Wednesday, mostly cloudy. Scattered showers windward. Isolated showers leeward. Highs 84 to 89. Lows 71 to 76. East winds around 15 miles per hour. Thursday, partly cloudy. Leeward, isolated showers during the day. Windward, scattered showers. Highs 84 to 89. Lows 71 to 76. East winds 15 to 20 miles per hour. Friday, partly cloudy. Breezy. Scattered showers windward. Highs 84 to 89. Lows 71 to 76. Northeast winds 15 to 25 miles per hour. Saturday, partly cloudy. Scattered showers windward. Highs 86 to 91. Lows 71 to 76. Northeast winds 15 to 20 miles per hour. The ultraviolet index for noon July 21st in Honolulu is 13. This corresponds to a very high exposure level. At 4 p.m., at Kahului, the sky was partly sunny, with a temperature of 80 degrees. The relative humidity was 74%, and the dew point was 71 degrees. The wind was northeast, at 22 miles an hour. The barometric pressure was 29.88 inches, or 1,011.8 millibars, and falling. On Lanari, at Lanari City, the sky was mostly sunny, and the temperature was 78. Elsewhere on Maui, Kapalua, there was drizzle, the temperature was 75. Finally, on the Big Island, Hilo was cloudy, and 81 degrees. At Kona, it was partly sunny, with a temperature of 87. On Oahu, at Honolulu, the sky was mostly sunny, and the temperature was 86. On Kauai, Lihue had light rain, and the temperature was 82. Here are the buoy reports at 4 p.m. Wind speeds are in knots. Buoy 51101, wind east at 12. Buoy 51000, east at 12, 6 feet, 16 seconds. Buoy 2, wind northeast at 16. Buoy 4, east at 17, 8 feet, 15 seconds. Kahului Harbor, east at 11. Kauvala buoy, 5 feet, 8 seconds. Buoy data provided by the National Weather Service and the Pacific Islands Ocean Observing System. Here are some wind observations at 3 p.m. Wind speeds are in knots. Kahului North at 20. Kahului Harbor Northeast at 15. Makapulapai East at 14, gusting to 21. Kona West at 7. Lilo Northeast at 10. The synopsis for Hawaiian coastal waters. High pressure far to the northeast of Hawaii will sink south slowly and strengthen through Friday. The forecast for Hawaiian waters within 40 nautical miles, including the channels. Tonight, east-northeast winds 15 to 20 knots. Sea 6 to 7 feet. Wave detail, east 4 feet at 6 seconds and south 4 feet at 15 seconds. Scattered showers. Tuesday, east winds 15 to 20 knots. Sea 6 to 7 feet. Wave detail, east 5 feet at 6 seconds, south 4 feet at 14 seconds and east 3 feet at 14 seconds. Scattered showers. Tuesday night, east winds 15 to 20 knots. Sea 6 to 7 feet. Wave detail, east 5 feet at 12 seconds and south 4 feet at 13 seconds. Scattered showers. Wednesday, east-northeast winds 25 to 30 knots Alanui-Haha Channel, east-northeast 15 to 20 knots elsewhere. Sea 6 to 8 feet. Wave detail, east 5 feet at 12 seconds.

seconds and south 4 feet at 13 seconds. Scattered showers. Wednesday night and Thursday, east-northeast winds 25 to 30 knots. Alanuihaha Channel, east-northeast to 20 knots elsewhere. Sea 6 to 8 feet. Scattered showers. Thursday night and Friday, east-northeast winds 25 to 30 knots. Sea 7 to 9 feet. Scattered showers. Saturday, east-northeast winds 20 to 25 knots, rising to 25 to 30 knots. Sea 7 to 8 feet. Scattered showers. More detailed information is available on our webpage at weather.gov/Hawaii. High surf advisory for the following counties in Hawaii: Molokaʻi, Lanai, Kahoʻolawe, and Maui. What? Surf 7 to 10 feet. Where? South-facing shores of all Hawaiian islands. When? Until 6 p.m. Tuesday. Impacts: moderate. Strong breaking waves and strong currents will make swimming dangerous. Heed all advice from ocean safety officials. When in doubt, don't go out. Issued at 3:15 p.m. The surf forecast for Maui: north-facing shores 0 to 2 feet through Tuesday. West-facing shores 3 to 5 feet through Tuesday. South-facing shores 7 to 10 feet through Tuesday. East-facing shores 2 to 4 feet through Tuesday. 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The current time is 4:22 p.m. Hawaii Aleutian Standard Time. Moderate trades turn breezy midweek, delivering showers windward and Maui through the period. Here's your Maui community forecast. High surf advisory for Molokaʻi, Lanai, Kahoʻolawe, and Maui. Issued Monday at 2:21 p.m. Tonight, windward, mostly cloudy, scattered showers until early morning, then occasional showers late in the night. Leeward, partly cloudy until early morning, then becoming mostly cloudy, isolated showers in the evening, then scattered showers after midnight. Breezy. Lows 69 to 75 and 54 to 60 upcountry. East winds 15 to 20 miles per hour. Tuesday, partly sunny. Windward, occasional showers in the morning, then numerous showers in the afternoon. Leeward, scattered showers. Breezy. Highs 81 to 86 and 70 to 76 upcountry. East winds 15 to 20 miles per hour. Tuesday night, mostly cloudy in the evening, then clearing. Leeward, scattered showers in the evening. Windward, scattered showers. Breezy. Lows 69 to 75 and 54 to 60 upcountry. East winds 15 to 20 miles per hour. Wednesday, partly cloudy. Scattered showers windward. Windy. Highs 81 to 86, lows 69 to 75. Upcountry, highs 71 to 77, lows 53 to 59. East winds 15 to 30 miles per hour. Thursday through Saturday, partly cloudy. Scattered showers windward. Windy. Highs 81 to 86, lows 69 to 75. Upcountry, highs 71 to 77, lows 53 to 59. Northeast winds 20 to 35 miles per hour with gusts to 55 miles per hour. Here are the forecast high and low temperatures for selected locations. Kahului, low 72, high 86. Hana, low 73, high 83. Haleakala Ranger Station, low 48, high 62. Kapalua, low 74, high 83. Molokaʻi Airport, low 73, high 85. Lanai City, low 66, high 75. Here's the forecast for Haleakala Summit. Issued at 3:02 p.m. Tonight, mostly cloudy. Scattered showers until early morning, then occasional showers late in the night.

is around 48 at the visitor center to around 45 at the summit. East winds up to 15 miles per hour. Chance of rain 90%. Tuesday, mostly cloudy. Occasional showers in the morning, then numerous showers in the afternoon. Highs around 62 at the visitor center to around 67 at the summit. East winds up to 10 miles per hour. Chance of rain 90%. Tuesday night, mostly cloudy with scattered showers. Lows around 48 at the visitor center to around 45 at the summit. East winds up to 15 miles per hour. Chance of rain 50%. Wednesday, partly sunny. Breezy. Scattered showers in the morning. High 60 to 77. East winds 10 to 20 miles per hour. Chance of rain 50%. Sunrise Tuesday at Haleakala Summit, 5:49 a.m. Here's the forecast for the following county, Big Island, Hawaii. Tonight, mostly cloudy windward. Mostly clear leeward. Scattered showers in the evening. Isolated showers after midnight. Lows 72 to 77. East winds, around 15 miles per hour. Tuesday, windward, mostly cloudy, occasional showers. Leeward, sunny in the morning, then becoming mostly cloudy, scattered showers in the afternoon. Highs 83 to 88. East winds, around 15 miles per hour. Tuesday night, mostly cloudy. Leeward, scattered showers in the evening. Windward, occasional showers. Lows 72 to 77. East winds, around 15 miles per hour. Wednesday, mostly cloudy. Scattered showers windward. Isolated showers leeward. Highs 84 to 89. Lows 71 to 76. East winds, around 15 miles per hour. Thursday, partly cloudy. Leeward, isolated showers during the day. Windward, scattered showers. Highs 84 to 89. Lows 71 to 76. East winds 15 to 20 miles per hour. Friday, partly cloudy. Breezy. Scattered showers windward. Highs 84 to 89. Lows 71 to 76. Northeast winds 15 to 25 miles per hour. Saturday, partly cloudy. Scattered showers windward. Highs 86 to 91. Lows 71 to 76. Northeast winds 15 to 20 miles per hour. Issued at 3:29 p.m. Tides for Kahului. High tide at 5:57 p.m. of 1.8 feet. Low tide at 1:39 a.m. of 0.4 feet. Tides for Kihei and Ma'awai Bay. High tide at 7:49 p.m. of 1.7 feet. Low tide at 2:58 a.m. of 0.2 feet. Tides for Kona. High tide at 7:42 p.m. of 1.4 feet. Low tide at 3 a.m. of 0.2 feet. Sunset Monday at Kahului, 7:09 p.m. Sunrise Tuesday, 5:56 a.m. Sunrise Tuesday at Haleakala Summit, 5:49 a.m. Sunset Monday at Kona, 7:05 p.m. Sunrise Tuesday, 5:57 a.m. The ultraviolet index for noon July 21st in Honolulu is 13. This corresponds to a very high exposure level. At 4 p.m. at Kahului, the sky was partly sunny, with a temperature of 80 degrees. The relative humidity was 74%, and the dew point was 71 degrees. The wind was northeast, at 22 miles an hour. The barometric pressure was 29.88 inches, or 1,011.8 millibars, and falling. On Lanari, at Lanari City, the sky was mostly sunny, and the temperature was 78. Elsewhere on Maui, Kapalua, there was drizzle, the temperature was 75. Finally, on the Big Island, Iola was cloudy and 81 degrees. At Kona.

was partly sunny, with a temperature of 87. On Oahu, at Honolulu, the sky was mostly sunny, and the temperature was 86. On Kauai, Lihue had light rain, and the temperature was 82. Here are the buoy reports at 4 p.m. Wind speeds are in knots. Buoy 51101, wind east at 12. Buoy 51000, east at 12, 6 feet, 16 seconds. Buoy 2, wind northeast at 16. Buoy 4, east at 17, 8 feet, 15 seconds. Kahului Harbor, east at 11. Puvela Buoy, 5 feet, 8 seconds. 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The current time is 4:32 p.m. Hawaii Aleutian Standard Time. Moderate trades turn breezy midweek, delivering showers windward and Mauna through the period. Here's your Maui community forecast. High surf advisory for Molokapi, Lanai, Kahoolawe, and Maui. Issued Monday at 2:21 p.m. Tonight, windward, mostly cloudy, scattered showers until early morning, then occasional showers late in the night. Leeward, partly cloudy until early morning, then becoming mostly cloudy, isolated showers in the evening, then scattered showers after midnight. Breezy. Lows 69 to 75 and 54 to 60 upcountry. East winds 15 to 20 miles per hour. Tuesday, partly sunny. Windward, occasional showers in the morning, then numerous showers in the afternoon. Leeward, scattered showers. Breezy. Leeward, occasional showers in the morning, then numerous showers in the afternoon. Leeward, scattered showers. Breezy. Highs 81 to 86 and 70 to 76 upcountry. East winds 15 to 20 miles per hour. Tuesday night, mostly cloudy in the evening, then clearing. Leeward, scattered showers in the evening. Windward, scattered showers. Breezy. Lows 69 to 75 and 54 to 60 upcountry. East winds 15 to 20 miles per hour. Wednesday, partly cloudy. Scattered showers windward. Windy. Highs 81 to 86, lows 69 to 75. Upcountry, highs 71 to 77, lows 53 to 59. East winds 15 to 30 miles per hour. Thursday through Saturday, partly cloudy. Scattered showers windward. Windy. Highs 81 to 86, lows 69 to 75. Upcountry, highs 71 to 77, lows 53 to 59. Northeast winds 20 to 35 miles per hour with gusts to 55 miles per hour. Here are the forecast high and low temperatures for selected locations. Kahului, low 72, high 86. Hana, low 73, high 83. Haleakala Ranger Station, low 48, high 62. Kapalua, low 74, high 83. Molokai Airport, low 73, high 85. Lanai City, low 66, high 75. The National Weather Service urges everyone in Hawaii to be prepared during hurricane season, which runs from beginning of June through the end of November every year. In 1992, Hurricane Iniki was responsible for 5 deaths on Kauai and 1 death on Oahu. The Garden Isle also suffered destruction of property with an estimated $2.4 billion in damage. On average, 4 or 5 tropical cyclones form or move into the Central Pacific each year. Now is the time to stock your disaster supply kit and review your family disaster plan. Do not wait until a tropical cyclone forms. Here's the forecast for Haleakala Summit. Issued at 3:02 p.m. Tonight, mostly cloudy. Scattered showers until early morning.

then occasional showers late in the night. Lows around 48 at the visitor center to around 45 at the summit. East winds up to 15 miles per hour. Chance of rain 90%. Tuesday, mostly cloudy. Occasional showers in the morning, then numerous showers in the afternoon. Highs around 62 at the visitor center to around 67 at the summit. East winds up to 10 miles per hour. Chance of rain 90%. Tuesday night, mostly cloudy with scattered showers. Lows around 48 at the visitor center to around 45 at the summit. East winds up to 15 miles per hour. Chance of rain 50%. Wednesday, partly sunny. Breezy. Scattered showers in the morning. High 60 to 77. East winds 10 to 20 miles per hour. Chance of rain 50%. Sunrise Tuesday at Haleakala Summit, 5:49 a.m. Here's the forecast for the following county, Big Island, Hawaii. Tonight, mostly cloudy windward. Mostly clear leeward. Scattered showers in the evening. Isolated showers after midnight. Lows 72 to 77. East winds, around 15 miles per hour. Tuesday, windward, mostly cloudy, occasional showers. Leeward, sunny in the morning, then becoming mostly cloudy, scattered showers in the afternoon. Highs 83 to 88. East winds, around 15 miles per hour. Tuesday night, mostly cloudy. Leeward, scattered showers in the evening. Windward, occasional showers. Lows 72 to 77. East winds, around 15 miles per hour. Wednesday, mostly cloudy. Scattered showers windward. Isolated showers leeward. Highs 84 to 89. Lows 71 to 76. East winds, around 15 miles per hour. Thursday, partly cloudy. Leeward, isolated showers during the day. Windward, scattered showers. Highs 84 to 89. Lows 71 to 76. East winds 15 to 20 miles per hour. Friday, partly cloudy. Breezy. Scattered showers windward. Highs 84 to 89. Lows 71 to 76. Northeast winds 15 to 25 miles per hour. Saturday, partly cloudy. Scattered showers windward. Highs 86 to 91. Lows 71 to 76. Northeast winds 15 to 20 miles per hour. The ultraviolet index for noon July 21st in Honolulu is 13. This corresponds to a very high exposure level. At 4 p.m., at Kahului, it was partly sunny, with a temperature of 80 degrees. The relative humidity was 74%, and the dew point was 71 degrees. The wind was northeast, at 22 miles an hour. The barometric pressure 1,011.8 millibars, or 29.88 inches, and falling. At Lanai City, it was mostly sunny, with a temperature of 78 degrees. At Kapalua, there was drizzle, and the temperature was 75. At Hilo, under a cloudy sky, the temperature was 81. At Kona, it was partly sunny, with a temperature of 87 degrees. At Bradshaw, under a mostly sunny sky, the temperature was 73. At Honolulu, under a mostly sunny sky, the temperature was 86 degrees. At Lihue, light rain was reported, with a temperature of 82. Here are the buoy reports at 4 p.m. Wind speeds are in knots. Buoy 51101, wind northeast at 16. Buoy 51000, wind east at 12. Buoy 2, wind northeast at 16. Buoy 4, wind east at 17. Kahului Harbor, northeast at 5. Uvala buoy, 5 feet, 8 seconds. Buoy data provided by the National Weather Service and the Pacific Islands Ocean Observing System.
Here are some wind observations at 4 p.m. Wind speeds are in knots. Kahului northeast at 19. Kahului Harbor northeast at 16. Makapurlapai east at 15, gusting to 21. Kona southwest at 8. Hilo north at 6. The synopsis for Hawaiian coastal waters. High pressure far to the northeast of Hawaii will sink south slowly and strengthen through Friday. The forecast for Hawaiian waters within 40 nautical miles, including the channels. Tonight, east-northeast winds 15 to 20 knots. Seas 6 to 7 feet. Wave detail, east 4 feet at 6 seconds and south 4 feet at 15 seconds. Scattered showers. Tuesday, east winds 15 to 20 knots. Seas 6 to 7 feet. Wave detail, east 5 feet at 6 seconds, south 4 feet at 14 seconds and east 3 feet at 14 seconds. Scattered showers. Tuesday night, east winds 15 to 20 knots. Seas 6 to 7 feet. Wave detail, east 5 feet at 12 seconds and south 4 feet at 13 seconds. Scattered showers. Wednesday, east-northeast winds 25 to 30 knots Alaniuihaha Channel, east-northeast 15 to 20 knots elsewhere. Seas 6 to 8 feet. Wave detail, east 5 feet at 12 seconds and south 4 feet at 13 seconds. Scattered showers. Wednesday night and Thursday, east-northeast winds 25 to 30 knots Alaniuihaha Channel, east-northeast to 20 knots elsewhere. Seas 6 to 8 feet. Scattered showers. Thursday night and Friday, east-northeast winds 25 to 30 knots. Seas 7 to 9 feet. Scattered showers. Saturday, east-northeast winds 20 to 25 knots, rising to 25 to 30 knots. Seas 7 to 8 feet. Scattered showers. More detailed information is available on our webpage at weather.gov/Hawaii. 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The current time is 4:43 p.m. Hawaii Aleutian Standard Time. Moderate trades turn breezy midweek, delivering showers windward and Mauna through the period. Here's your Maui community forecast. High surf advisory for Molokai, Lanai, Kahoolawe, and Maui. Issued Monday at 2:21 p.m. Tonight, windward, mostly cloudy, scattered showers until early morning, then occasional showers late in the night. Leeward, partly cloudy until early morning, then becoming mostly cloudy, isolated showers in the evening, then scattered showers after midnight. Breezy. Lows 69 to 75 and 54 to 60 upcountry. East winds 15 to 20 miles per hour. Tuesday, partly sunny. Windward, occasional showers in the morning, then numerous showers in the afternoon. Leeward, scattered showers. Breezy. Highs 81 to 86 and 70 to 76 upcountry. East winds 15 to 20 miles per hour. Tuesday night, mostly cloudy in the evening, then clearing. Leeward, scattered showers in the evening. Windward, scattered showers. Breezy. Lows 69 to 75 and 54 to 60 upcountry. East winds 15 to 20 miles per hour. Wednesday, partly cloudy. Scattered showers windward. Windy. Highs 81 to 86, lows 69 to 75. Upcountry, highs 71 to 77, lows 53 to 59. East winds 15 to 30 miles per hour. Thursday through Saturday, partly cloudy. Scattered showers windward. Windy. Highs 81 to 86, lows 69 to 75. Upcountry, highs 71 to 77, lows 53 to 59. Northeast winds 20 to 35 miles per hour with gusts to 55 miles per hour. Here are the forecast high and low temperatures for

Selected locations. Carl Louis, low 72, high 86. Hanna, low 73, high 83. Palanca Law Ranger Station, low 48, high 62. Kapalua, low 74, high 83. Molokati Airport, low 73, high 85. Lanati City, low 66, high 75. Here's the forecast for Halanka Law Summit. Issued at 3:02 p.m. Tonight, mostly cloudy. Scattered showers until early morning, then occasional showers late in the night. Lows around 48 at the visitor center to around 45 at the summit. East winds up to 15 miles per hour. Chance of rain 90%. Tuesday, mostly cloudy. Occasional showers in the morning, then numerous showers in the afternoon. Highs around 62 at the visitor center to around 67 at the summit. East winds up to 10 miles per hour. Chance of rain 90%. Tuesday night, mostly cloudy with scattered showers. Lows around 48 at the visitor center to around 45 at the summit. East winds up to 15 miles per hour. Chance of rain 50%. Wednesday, partly sunny. Breezy. Scattered showers in the morning. High 60 to 77. East winds 10 to 20 miles per hour. Chance of rain 50%. Sunrise Tuesday at Halanka Law Summit, 5:49 a.m. Here's the forecast for the following county, Big Island, Hawaii. Tonight, mostly cloudy windward. Mostly clear leeward. Scattered showers in the evening. Isolated showers after midnight. Lows 72 to 77. East winds, around 15 miles per hour. Tuesday, windward, mostly cloudy, occasional showers. Leeward, sunny in the morning, then becoming mostly cloudy, scattered showers in the afternoon. Highs 83 to 88. East winds, around 15 miles per hour. Tuesday night, mostly cloudy. Leeward, scattered showers in the evening. Windward, occasional showers. Lows 72 to 77. East winds, around 15 miles per hour. Wednesday, mostly cloudy. Scattered showers windward. Isolated showers leeward. Highs 84 to 89. Lows 71 to 76. East winds, around 15 miles per hour. Thursday, partly cloudy. Leeward, isolated showers during the day. Windward, scattered showers. Highs 84 to 89. Lows 71 to 76. East winds 15 to 20 miles per hour. Friday, partly cloudy. Breezy. Scattered showers windward. Highs 84 to 89. Lows 71 to 76. Northeast winds 15 to 25 miles per hour. Saturday, partly cloudy. Scattered showers windward. Highs 86 to 91. Lows 71 to 76. Northeast winds 15 to 20 miles per hour. The ultraviolet index for noon July 21st in Honolulu is 13. This corresponds to a very high exposure level. At 4 p.m., at Kahului, it was partly sunny, with a temperature of 80 degrees. The relative humidity was 74%, and the dew point was 71 degrees. The wind was northeast, at 22 miles an hour. The barometric pressure 1,011.8 millibars, or 29.88 inches, and falling. At Lanati City, it was mostly sunny, with a temperature of 78 degrees. At Kapalua, there was drizzle, and the temperature was 75. At Hilo, under a cloudy sky, the temperature was 81. At Kona, it was partly sunny, with a temperature of 87 degrees. At Bradshaw, under a mostly sunny sky, the temperature was 73. At Honolulu, under a mostly sunny sky, the temperature was 86 degrees. At Lihue, light

was reported with a temperature of 82. Here are the buoy reports at 4 p.m. Wind speeds are in knots. Buoy 51101, wind northeast at 16. Buoy 51000, wind east at 12. Buoy 2, wind northeast at 16. Buoy 4, wind east at 17. Kahului Harbor, northeast at 5. Puʻuvela buoy, 5 feet, 8 seconds. Buoy data provided by the National Weather Service and the Pacific Islands Ocean Observing System. Here are some wind observations at 4 p.m. Wind speeds are in knots. Kahului northeast at 19. Kahului Harbor northeast at 16. Makapulapai east at 15, gusting to 21. Kona southwest at 8. Hilo north at 6. The synopsis for Hawaiian coastal waters. High pressure far to the northeast of Hawaii will sink south slowly and strengthen through Friday. The forecast for Hawaiian waters within 40 nautical miles, including the channels. Tonight, east-northeast winds 15 to 20 knots. Seas 6 to 7 feet. Wave detail, east 4 feet at 6 seconds and south 4 feet at 15 seconds. Scattered showers. Tuesday, east winds 15 to 20 knots. Seas 6 to 7 feet. Wave detail, east 5 feet at 6 seconds, south 4 feet at 14 seconds and east 3 feet at 14 seconds. Scattered showers. Tuesday night, east winds 15 to 20 knots. Seas 6 to 7 feet. Wave detail, east 5 feet at 12 seconds and south 4 feet at 13 seconds. Scattered showers. Wednesday, east-northeast winds 25 to 30 knots Alanui-Haha Channel, east-northeast 15 to 20 knots elsewhere. Seas 6 to 8 feet. Wave detail, east 5 feet at 12 seconds and south 4 feet at 13 seconds. Scattered showers. Wednesday night and Thursday, east-northeast winds 25 to 30 knots Alanui-Haha Channel, east-northeast to 20 knots elsewhere. Seas 6 to 8 feet. Scattered showers. Thursday night and Friday, east-northeast winds 25 to 30 knots. Seas 7 to 9 feet. Scattered showers. Saturday, east-northeast winds 20 to 25 knots, rising to 25 to 30 knots. Seas 7 to 8 feet. Scattered showers. More detailed information is available on our webpage at weather.gov/Hawaii. High surf advisory for the following counties in Hawaii: Molokati, Lanai, Kahoʻolawe, and Maui. What? Surf 7 to 10 feet. Where? South-facing shores of all Hawaiian islands. When? Until 6 p.m. Tuesday. Impacts? Moderate. Strong breaking waves and strong currents will make swimming dangerous. Heed all advice from ocean safety officials. When in doubt, don't go out. Issued at 3:15 p.m. The surf forecast for Maui. North-facing shores 0 to 2 feet through Tuesday. West-facing shores 3 to 5 feet through Tuesday. South-facing shores 7 to 10 feet through Tuesday. East-facing shores 2 to 4 feet through Tuesday. 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The current time is 4:55 p.m. Hawaii Aleutian Standard Time. Moderate trades turn breezy midweek, delivering showers windward and Mauna through the period. Here's your Maui community forecast. High surf advisory for Molokati, Lanai, Kahoʻolawe, and Maui. Issued Monday at 2:21 p.m. Tonight, windward, mostly cloudy, scattered showers until early morning, then occasional showers late in the night. Leeward, partly cloudy until early morning, then becoming mostly cloudy, isolated showers in the evening, then scattered showers after midnight. Breezy.
Lows 69 to 75 and 54 to 60 upcountry. East winds 15 to 20 miles per hour. Tuesday, partly sunny. Windward, occasional showers in the morning, then numerous showers in the afternoon. Leeward, scattered showers. Breezy. Highs 81 to 86 and 70 to 76 upcountry. East winds 15 to 20 miles per hour. Tuesday night, mostly cloudy in the evening then clearing. Leeward, scattered showers in the evening. Windward, scattered showers. Breezy. Lows 69 to 75 and 54 to 60 upcountry. East winds 15 to 20 miles per hour. Wednesday, partly cloudy. Scattered showers windward. Windy. Highs 81 to 86, lows 69 to 75. Upcountry, highs 71 to 77, lows 53 to 59. East winds 15 to 30 miles per hour. Thursday through Saturday, partly cloudy. Scattered showers windward. Windy. Highs 81 to 86, lows 69 to 75. Upcountry, highs 71 to 77, lows 53 to 59. Northeast winds 20 to 35 miles per hour with gusts to 55 miles per hour. Here are the forecast high and low temperatures for selected locations. Kahului, low 72, high 86. Hana, low 73, high 83. Haleakala Ranger Station, low 48, high 62. Kapalua, low 74, high 83. Molokati Airport, low 73, high 85. Lanari City, low 66, high 75. Here's the forecast for Haleakala Summit. Issued at 3:02 p.m. Tonight, mostly cloudy. Scattered showers until early morning, then occasional showers late in the night. Lows around 48 at the visitor center to around 45 at the summit. East winds up to 15 miles per hour. Chance of rain 90%. Tuesday, mostly cloudy. Occasional showers in the morning, then numerous showers in the afternoon. Highs around 62 at the visitor center to around 67 at the summit. East winds up to 10 miles per hour. Chance of rain 90%. Tuesday night, mostly cloudy with scattered showers. Lows around 48 at the visitor center to around 45 at the summit. East winds up to 15 miles per hour. Chance of rain 50%. Wednesday, partly sunny. Breezy. Scattered showers in the morning. High 60 to 77. East winds 10 to 20 miles per hour. Chance of rain 50%. Sunrise Tuesday at Haleakala Summit, 5:49 a.m. Issued at 3:29 p.m. Tides for Kahului. High tide at 5:57 p.m. of 1.8 feet. Low tide at 1:39 a.m. of 0.4 feet. Tides for Kihei and Ma'awaya Bay. High tide at 7:49 p.m. of 1.7 feet. Low tide at 2:58 a.m. of 0.2 feet. Tides for Kona. High tide at 7:42 p.m. of 1.4 feet. Low tide at 3 a.m. of 0.2 feet. Sunset Monday at Kahului, 7:09 p.m. Sunrise Tuesday, 5:56 a.m. Sunrise Tuesday at Haleakala Summit, 5:49 a.m. Sunset Monday at Kona, 7:05 p.m. Sunrise Tuesday, 5:57 a.m. Here's the forecast for the following county, Big Island, Hawaii. Tonight, mostly cloudy windward. Mostly clear leeward. Scattered showers in the evening. Isolated showers after midnight. Lows 72 to 77. East winds, around 15 miles per hour. Tuesday, windward, mostly cloudy, occasional showers. Leeward, sunny in the morning then becoming mostly cloudy, scattered showers in the afternoon.
highs 83 to 88. East winds around 15 miles.

miles per hour. Tuesday night, mostly cloudy. Leeward, scattered showers in the evening. Windward, occasional showers. Low 72 to 77. East winds, around 15 miles per hour. Wednesday, mostly cloudy. Scattered showers windward. Isolated showers leeward. Highs 84 to 89. Lows 71 to 76. East winds, around 15 miles per hour. Thursday, partly cloudy. Leeward, isolated showers during the day. Windward, scattered showers. Highs 84 to 89. Lows 71 to 76. East winds 15 to 20 miles per hour. Friday, partly cloudy. Breezy. Scattered showers windward. Highs 84 to 89. Lows 71 to 76. Northeast winds 15 to 25 miles per hour. Saturday, partly cloudy. Scattered showers windward. Highs 86 to 91. Lows 71 to 76. Northeast winds 15 to 20 miles per hour. The ultraviolet index for noon July 21st in Honolulu is 13. This corresponds to a very high exposure level. At 4 p.m., at Kahului, it was partly sunny, with a temperature of 80 degrees. The relative humidity was 74%, and the dew point was 71 degrees. The wind was northeast, at 22 miles an hour. The barometric pressure 1,011.8 millibars, or 29.88 inches, and falling. At Lanari City, it was mostly sunny, with a temperature of 78 degrees. At Kapalua, there was drizzle, and the temperature was 75. At Hilo, under a cloudy sky, the temperature was 81. At Kona, it was partly sunny, with a temperature of 87 degrees. At Bradshaw, under a mostly sunny sky, the temperature was 73. At Honolulu, under a mostly sunny sky, the temperature was 86 degrees. At Lihue, light rain was reported, with a temperature of 82. Here are the buoy reports at 4 p.m. Wind speeds are in knots. Buoy 51101, wind northeast at 16. Buoy 51000, wind east at 12. Buoy 2, wind northeast at 16. Buoy 4, wind east at 17. Kahului Harbor, northeast at 5. Uvala buoy, 5 feet, 8 seconds. Buoy data provided by the National Weather Service and the Pacific Islands Ocean Observing System. Here are some wind observations at 4 p.m. Wind speeds are in knots. Kahului northeast at 19. Kahului Harbor northeast at 16. Makapulapai east at 15, gusting to 21. Kona southwest at 8. Hilo north at 6. The synopsis for Hawaiian coastal waters. High pressure far to the northeast of Hawaii will sink south slowly and strengthen through Friday. The forecast for Hawaiian waters within 40 nautical miles, including the channels. Tonight, east-northeast winds 15 to 20 knots. Seas 6 to 7 feet. Wave detail, east 4 feet at 6 seconds and south 4 feet at 15 seconds. Scattered showers. Tuesday, east winds 15 to 20 knots. Seas 6 to 7 feet. Wave detail, east 5 feet at 6 seconds, south 4 feet at 14 seconds, and east 3 feet at 14 seconds. Scattered showers. Tuesday night, east winds 15 to 20 knots. Seas 6 to 7 feet. Wave detail, east 5 feet at 12 seconds and south 4 feet at 13 seconds. Scattered showers. Wednesday, east-northeast winds 25 to 30 knots, Alaniuihaha Channel, east-northeast 15 to 20 knots elsewhere. Seas 6 to 8 feet. Wave detail, east 5 feet at 12 seconds and south 4 feet at 13 seconds. Scattered showers. Wednesday night and Thursday, east-northeast winds 25 to 30.
30 knots ala Niwihaha channel, east northeast to 20 knots elsewhere. Seas 6 to 8 feet. Scattered showers. Thursday night and Friday, east northeast winds 25 to 30 knots. Seas 7 to 9 feet. Scattered showers. Saturday, east northeast winds 20 to 25 knots, rising to 25 to 30 knots. Seas 7 to 8 feet. Scattered showers. More detailed information is available on our webpage at weather.gov/Hawaii. High surf advisory for the following counties in Hawaii: Molokaʻi, Lanai, Kahoʻolawe, and Maui. What? Surf 7 to 10 feet. Where? South-facing shores of all Hawaiian islands. When? Until 6 p.m. Tuesday. Impacts: moderate. Strong breaking waves and strong currents will make swimming dangerous. Heed all advice from ocean safety officials. When in doubt, don't go out. Issued at 3:15 p.m. The surf forecast for Maui: north-facing shores 0 to 2 feet through Tuesday. West-facing shores 3 to 5 feet through Tuesday. South-facing shores 7 to 10 feet through Tuesday. East-facing shores 2 to 4 feet through Tuesday. 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The current time is 5:07 p.m. Hawaii Aleutian Standard Time. Moderate trades turn breezy midweek, delivering showers windward and maʻaka through the period. Here's your Maui community forecast. High surf advisory for Molokaʻi, Lanai, Kahoʻolawe, and Maui. Issued Monday at 2:21 p.m. Tonight, windward, mostly cloudy, scattered showers until early morning, then occasional showers late in the night. Leeward, partly cloudy until early morning, then becoming mostly cloudy, isolated showers in the evening, then scattered showers after midnight. Breezy. Lows 69 to 75 and 54 to 60 upcountry. East winds 15 to 20 miles per hour. Tuesday, partly sunny. Windward, occasional showers in the morning, then numerous showers in the afternoon. Leeward, scattered showers. Breezy. Highs 81 to 86 and 70 to 76 upcountry. East winds 15 to 20 miles per hour. Tuesday night, mostly cloudy in the evening, then clearing. Leeward, scattered showers in the evening. Windward, scattered showers. Breezy. Lows 69 to 75 and 54 to 60 upcountry. East winds 15 to 20 miles per hour. Wednesday, partly cloudy. Scattered showers windward. Windy. Highs 81 to 86, lows 69 to 75. Upcountry, highs 71 to 77, lows 53 to 59. East winds 15 to 30 miles per hour. Thursday through Saturday, partly cloudy. Scattered showers windward. Windy. Highs 81 to 86, lows 69 to 75. Upcountry, highs 71 to 77, lows 53 to 59. Northeast winds 20 to 35 miles per hour with gusts to 55 miles per hour. Here are the forecast high and low temperatures for selected locations. Kahului, low 72, high 86. Hana, low 73, high 83. Haleakala Ranger Station, low 48, high 62. Kapalua, low 74, high 83. Molokaʻi Airport, low 73, high 85. Lanai City, low 66, high 75. Here's the forecast for Haleakala Summit. Issued at 3:02 p.m. Tonight, mostly cloudy. Scattered showers until early morning, then occasional showers late in the night. Lows around 48 at the visitor center to around 45 at the summit. East winds up to 15 miles per hour. Chance of rain 90%.

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Sunrise Tuesday at Alaska Law Summit, 5:49 a.m. For information when a hurricane or tropical storm threatens your area, refer to the following resources. The National Weather Service provides valuable information via the Internet, NOAA weather radio, and local telephone recordings. 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Keep a battery-operated or hand-crank radio in your disaster supply kit. Emergency preparedness, the responsibility of each individual. Take time now and be prepared. Here's the forecast for the following county, Big Island, Hawaii. Tonight, mostly cloudy windward. Mostly clear leeward. Scattered showers in the evening. Isolated showers after midnight. Low 72 to 77. East winds, around 15 miles per hour. Tuesday, windward, mostly cloudy, occasional showers. Leeward, sunny in the morning, then becoming mostly cloudy, scattered showers in the afternoon. Highs 83 to 88. East winds, around 15 miles per hour. Tuesday night, mostly cloudy. Leeward, scattered showers in the evening. Windward, occasional showers. Low 72 to 77. East winds, around 15 miles per hour. Wednesday, mostly cloudy. Scattered showers windward. Isolated showers leeward. Highs 84 to 89. Lows 71 to 76. East winds, around 15 miles per hour. Thursday, partly cloudy. Leeward, isolated showers during the day. Windward, scattered showers. Highs 84 to 89. Lows 71 to 76. East winds 15 to 20 miles per hour. Friday, partly cloudy. Breezy. Scattered showers windward. Highs 84 to 89. Lows 71 to 76. Northeast winds 15 to 25 miles per hour. Saturday, partly cloudy. Scattered showers windward. Highs 86 to 91. Lows 71 to 76. Northeast winds 15 to 20 miles per hour. The ultraviolet index for noon July 21st in Honolulu is 13. This corresponds to a very high exposure level. At 5 p.m., at Kahului, the sky was partly sunny, with a temperature of 82 degrees. The relative humidity was 66%, and the dew point was 70 degrees. The wind was northeast, at 21 miles an hour, gusting to 31. The barometric pressure was 29.87 inches, or 1,011.5 millibars, and falling. On Lanai, at Lanai City, the sky was partly sunny, and the temperature was 74. Elsewhere on Maui, Kapalua, the sky was partly sunny, and the temperature was 75. Finally, on the Big Island, Iolo had light rain, and 78 degrees. At Kona, it was partly sunny, with a temperature of 86. On Oahu, at Honolulu, the sky was mostly sunny, and the temperature was 85. On Kauai, Lihue, it was cloudy, and the temperature was 81. Here are the buoy reports at 5 p.m. Wind speeds are in knots. Buoy 51101, wind east at 16. Buoy 51000, east at 14, 7 feet, 16 seconds. Buoy 2, northeast at 14, 7 feet, 15 seconds. Buoy 4, east at 17, 8 feet, 8 seconds. Kahului Harbor, east at 12. Puvela Buoy, 5 feet, 8 seconds. Buoy data provided by the National Weather Service and the Pacific Islands Ocean Observing System. Here are some wind observations

4 p.m. Wind speeds are in knots. Kahului northeast at 19. Kahului Harbor northeast at 16. Makapulapai east at 15. Gusting to 21. Kona southwest at 8. Hilo north at 6. The synopsis for Hawaiian coastal waters. High pressure far to the northeast of Hawaii will sink south slowly and strengthen through Friday. The forecast for Hawaiian waters within 40 nautical miles, including the channels. Tonight, east-northeast winds 15 to 20 knots. Seas 6 to 7 feet. Wave detail, east 4 feet at 6 seconds and south 4 feet at 15 seconds. Scattered showers. Tuesday, east winds 15 to 20 knots. Seas 6 to 7 feet. Wave detail, east 5 feet at 6 seconds, south 4 feet at 14 seconds, and east 3 feet at 14 seconds. Scattered showers. Tuesday night, east winds 15 to 20 knots. Seas 6 to 7 feet. Wave detail, east 5 feet at 12 seconds and south 4 feet at 13 seconds. Scattered showers. Wednesday, east-northeast winds 25 to 30 knots, Alaniuihaha Channel, east-northeast 15 to 20 knots elsewhere. Seas 6 to 8 feet. Wave detail, east 5 feet at 12 seconds and south 4 feet at 13 seconds. Scattered showers. Wednesday night and Thursday, east-northeast winds 25 to 30 knots, Alaniuihaha Channel, east-northeast to 20 knots elsewhere. Seas 6 to 8 feet. Scattered showers. Thursday night and Friday, east-northeast winds 25 to 30 knots. Seas 7 to 9 feet. Scattered showers. Saturday, east-northeast winds 20 to 25 knots, rising to 25 to 30 knots. Seas 7 to 8 feet. Scattered showers. More detailed information is available on our webpage at weather.gov/Hawaii. High surf advisory for the following counties in Hawaii: Molokati, Lanai, Kahoolawe, and Maui. What? Surf 7 to 10 feet. Where? South-facing shores of all Hawaiian islands. When? Until 6 p.m. Tuesday. Impacts? Moderate. Strong breaking waves and strong currents will make swimming dangerous. Heed all advice from ocean safety officials. When in doubt, don't go out. Issued at 3:15 p.m. The surf forecast for Maui. North facing shores 0 to 2 feet through Tuesday. West facing shores 3 to 5 feet through Tuesday. South facing shores 7 to 10 feet through Tuesday. East-facing shores 2 to 4 feet through Tuesday. 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The current time is 5:20 p.m. Hawaii Aleutian Standard Time. 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Moderate trades turn breezy midweek, delivering showers windward and Mauna through the period. Here's your Maui community forecast. High surf advisory for Molokati, Lanai, Kahoolawe, and Maui. Issued Monday at 2:21 p.m. Tonight, windward, mostly cloudy, scattered showers until early morning, then occasional showers late in the night. Leeward, partly cloudy until early morning, then becoming mostly cloudy, isolated showers in the evening, then scattered showers after midnight. Breezy. Lows 69 to 75 and 54 to 60 upcountry. East winds 15 to 20 miles per hour. Tuesday, partly sunny. Windward, occasional showers in the morning, then numerous showers in the afternoon. Leeward, scattered showers. Breezy.

Highs 81 to 86 and 70 to 76 upcountry. East winds 15 to 20 miles per hour. Tuesday night, mostly cloudy in the evening then clearing. Leeward, scattered showers in the evening. Windward, scattered showers. Breezy. Lows 69 to 75 and 54 to 60 upcountry. East winds 15 to 20 miles per hour. Wednesday, partly cloudy. Scattered showers windward. Windy. Highs 81 to 86, lows 69 to 75. Upcountry, highs 71 to 77, lows 53 to 59. East winds 15 to 30 miles per hour. Thursday through Saturday, partly cloudy. Scattered showers windward. Windy. Highs 81 to 86, lows 69 to 75. Upcountry, highs 71 to 77, lows 53 to 59. Northeast winds 20 to 35 miles per hour with gusts to 55 miles per hour. Here are the forecast high and low temperatures for selected locations. Kahului, low 72, high 86. Hana, low 73, high 83. Haleakala Ranger Station, low 48, high 62. Kapalua, low 74, high 83. Molokati Airport, low 73, high 85. Lanari City, low 66, high 75. Here's the forecast for Haleakala Summit. Issued at 3:02 p.m. Tonight, mostly cloudy. Scattered showers until early morning, then occasional showers late in the night. Lows around 48 at the visitor center to around 45 at the summit. East winds up to 15 miles per hour. Chance of rain 90%. Tuesday, mostly cloudy. Occasional showers in the morning, then numerous showers in the afternoon. Highs around 62 at the visitor center to around 67 at the summit. East winds up to 10 miles per hour. Chance of rain 90%. Tuesday night, mostly cloudy with scattered showers. Lows around 48 at the visitor center to around 45 at the summit. East winds up to 15 miles per hour. Chance of rain 50%. Wednesday, partly sunny. Breezy. Scattered showers in the morning. High 60 to 77. East winds 10 to 20 miles per hour. Chance of rain 50%. Sunrise Tuesday at Haleakala Summit, 5:49 a.m. Here's the forecast for the following county, Big Island, Hawaii. Tonight, mostly cloudy windward. Mostly clear leeward. Scattered showers in the evening. Isolated showers after midnight. Low 72 to 77. East winds, around 15 miles per hour. Tuesday, windward, mostly cloudy, occasional showers. Leeward, sunny in the morning then becoming mostly cloudy, scattered showers in the afternoon. Highs 83 to 88. East winds, around 15 miles per hour. Tuesday night, mostly cloudy. Leeward, scattered showers in the evening. Windward, occasional showers. Low 72 to 77. East winds, around 15 miles per hour. Wednesday, mostly cloudy. Scattered showers windward. Isolated showers leeward. Highs 84 to 89. Lows 71 to 76. East winds, around 15 miles per hour. Thursday, partly cloudy. Leeward, isolated showers during the day. Windward, scattered showers. Highs 84 to 89. Lows 71 to 76. East winds 15 to 20 miles per hour. Friday, partly cloudy. Breezy. Scattered showers windward. Highs 84 to 89. Lows 71 to 76. Northeast winds 15 to 25 miles per hour. Saturday, partly cloudy. Scattered showers windward.

86 to 91. Lows 71 to 76. Northeast winds 15 to 20 miles per hour. The ultraviolet index for noon July 21st in Honolulu is 13. This corresponds to a very high exposure level. At 5 p.m., at Kahului, the sky was partly sunny, with a temperature of 82 degrees. The relative humidity was 66%, and the dew point was 70 degrees. The wind was northeast, at 21 miles an hour, gusting to 31. The barometric pressure was 29.87 inches, or 1,011.5 millibars, and falling. On Lanai, at Lanai City, the sky was partly sunny, and the temperature was 74. Elsewhere on Maui, Kapalua, the sky was partly sunny, and the temperature was 75. Finally, on the Big Island, Hilo had light rain, and 78 degrees. At Kona, it was partly sunny, with a temperature of 86. On Oahu, at Honolulu, the sky was mostly sunny, and the temperature was 85. On Kauai, Lihue was cloudy, and the temperature was 81. Here are the buoy reports at 5 p.m. Wind speeds are in knots. Buoy 51101, wind east at 16. Buoy 51000, east at 14, 7 feet, 16 seconds. Buoy 2, northeast at 14, 7 feet, 15 seconds. Buoy 4, east at 17, 8 feet, 8 seconds. Kahului Harbor, east at 12. Uvala Buoy, 5 feet, 8 seconds. Buoy data provided by the National Weather Service and the Pacific Islands Ocean Observing System. Here are some wind observations at 5 p.m. Wind speeds are in knots. Kahului northeast at 18, gusting to 27. Kahului Harbor northeast at 13. Makapurlapai east at 16, gusting to 23. Kona south at 8. Hilo east at 3. Issued at 3:29 p.m. Tides for Kahului. High tide at 5:57 p.m. of 1.8 feet. Low tide at 1:39 a.m. of 0.4 feet. Tides for Kihei and Ma'awai Bay. High tide at 7:49 p.m. of 1.7 feet. Low tide at 2:58 a.m. of 0.2 feet. Tides for Kona. High tide at 7:42 p.m. of 1.4 feet. Low tide at 3 a.m. of 0.2 feet. Sunset Monday at Kahului, 7:09 p.m. Sunrise Tuesday, 5:56 a.m. Sunrise Tuesday at Haleakala Summit, 5:49 a.m. Sunset Monday at Kona, 7:05 p.m. Sunrise Tuesday, 5:57 a.m. The synopsis for Hawaiian coastal waters. High pressure far to the northeast of Hawaii will sink south slowly and strengthen through Friday. The forecast for Hawaiian waters within 40 nautical miles, including the channels. Tonight, east-northeast winds 15 to 20 knots. Seas 6 to 7 feet. Wave detail, east 4 feet at 6 seconds and south 4 feet at 15 seconds. Scattered showers. Tuesday, east winds 15 to 20 knots. Sea 6 to 7 feet. Wave detail, east 5 feet at 6 seconds, south 4 feet at 14 seconds, and east 3 feet at 14 seconds. Scattered showers. Tuesday night, east winds 15 to 20 knots. Sea 6 to 7 feet. Wave detail, east 5 feet at 12 seconds and south 4 feet at 13 seconds. Scattered showers. Wednesday, east-northeast winds 25 to 30 knots Alaniuihaha Channel, east-northeast 15 to 20 knots elsewhere. Seas 6 to 8 feet. Wave detail, east 5 feet at 12 seconds and south 4 feet at 13 seconds. Scattered showers. Wednesday night and Thursday, east-northeast winds 25 to 30 knots Alaniuihaha Channel, east-northeast to 20 knots elsewhere. Seas 6 to 8 feet. Scattered showers.
Thursday night and Friday, east-northeast winds 25 to 30 knots. Sea 7 to 9 feet. Scattered showers. Saturday, east-northeast winds 20 to 25 knots, rising to 25 to 30 knots. Sea 7 to 8 feet. Scattered showers. More detailed information is available on our webpage at weather.gov/Hawaii. 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Moderate trades turn breezy midweek, delivering showers windward and Mauna through the period. Here's your Maui community forecast. High surf advisory for Molokai, Lanai, Kahoolawe, and Maui. Issued Monday at 2:21 p.m. Tonight, windward, Molokai, Kahoolawe, and Maui. Issued Monday at 2:21 p.m. Tonight, windward, mostly cloudy, scattered showers until early morning, then occasional showers late in the night. Leeward, partly cloudy until early morning, then becoming mostly cloudy, isolated showers in the evening, then scattered showers after midnight. Breezy. Lows 69 to 75 and 54 to 60 upcountry. East winds 15 to 20 miles per hour. Tuesday, partly sunny. Windward, occasional showers in the morning, then numerous showers in the afternoon. Leeward, scattered showers. Breezy. Highs 81 to 86 and 70 to 76 upcountry. East winds 15 to 20 miles per hour. Tuesday night, mostly cloudy in the evening, then clearing. Leeward, scattered showers in the evening. Windward, scattered showers. Breezy. Lows 69 to 75 and 54 to 60 upcountry. East winds 15 to 20 miles per hour. Wednesday, partly cloudy. Scattered showers windward. Windy. Highs 81 to 86, lows 69 to 75. Upcountry, highs 71 to 77, lows 53 to 59. East winds 15 to 30 miles per hour. Thursday through Saturday, partly cloudy. Scattered showers windward. Windy. Highs 81 to 86, lows 69 to 75. Upcountry, highs 71 to 77, lows 53 to 59. Northeast winds 20 to 35 miles per hour with gusts to 55 miles per hour. Here are the forecast high and low temperatures for selected locations. Kahului, low 72, high 86. Hana, low 73, high 83. Haleakala Ranger Station, low 48, high 62. Kapalua, low 74, high 83. Molokai Airport, low 73, high 85. Lanai City, low 66, high 75. The National Weather Service urges everyone in Hawaii to be prepared during hurricane season, which runs from beginning of June through the end of November every year. In 1992, Hurricane Iniki was responsible for 5 deaths on Kauai and 1 death on Oahu. The Garden Isle also suffered destruction of property with an estimated $2.4 billion in damage. On average, 4 or 5 tropical cyclones form or move into the Central Pacific each year. Now is the time to stock your disaster supply kit and review your family disaster plan. Do not wait until a tropical cyclone forms. Here's the forecast for Haleakala Summit. Issued at 3:02 p.m. Tonight, mostly cloudy. Scattered showers until early morning, then occasional showers late in the night. Lows around

8 at the visitor center to around 45 at the summit. East winds up to 15 miles per hour. Chance of rain 90%. Tuesday, mostly cloudy. Occasional showers in the morning, then numerous showers in the afternoon. Highs around 62 at the visitor center to around 67 at the summit. East winds up to 10 miles per hour. Chance of rain 90%. Tuesday night, mostly cloudy with scattered showers. Lows around 48 at the visitor center to around 45 at the summit. East winds up to 15 miles per hour. Chance of rain 50%. Wednesday, partly sunny. Breezy. Scattered showers in the morning. High 60 to 77. East winds 10 to 20 miles per hour. Chance of rain 50%. Sunrise Tuesday at Haleakala Summit, 5:49 a.m. Here's the forecast for the following county, Big Island, Hawaii. Tonight, mostly cloudy windward. Mostly clear leeward. Scattered showers in the evening. Isolated showers after midnight. Lows 72 to 77. East winds, around 15 miles per hour. Tuesday, windward, mostly cloudy, occasional showers. Leeward, sunny in the morning, then becoming mostly cloudy, scattered showers in the afternoon. Highs 83 to 88. East winds, around 15 miles per hour. Tuesday night, mostly cloudy. Leeward, scattered showers in the evening. Windward, occasional showers. Lows 72 to 77. East winds, around 15 miles per hour. Wednesday, mostly cloudy. Scattered showers windward. Isolated showers leeward. Highs 84 to 89. Lows 71 to 76. East winds, around 15 miles per hour. Thursday, partly cloudy. Leeward, isolated showers during the day. Windward, scattered showers. Highs 84 to 89. Lows 71 to 76. East winds 15 to 20 miles per hour. Friday, partly cloudy. Breezy. Scattered showers windward. Highs 84 to 89. Lows 71 to 76. Northeast winds 15 to 25 miles per hour. Saturday, partly cloudy. Scattered showers windward. Highs 86 to 91. Lows 71 to 76. Northeast winds 15 to 20 miles per hour. The ultraviolet index for noon July 21st in Honolulu is 13. This corresponds to a very high exposure level. At 5 p.m., at Kahului, under a partly sunny sky, the temperature was 82 degrees. The relative humidity was 66%, and the dew point was 70 degrees. The wind was northeast, at 21 miles an hour, gusting to 31. The barometric pressure was 1,011.5 millibars, or 29.87 inches, and falling. At Lanai City, under a partly sunny sky, the temperature was 74. At Kapalua, it was partly sunny, with a temperature of 75 degrees. At Hilo, it was cloudy, with a temperature of 76. At Kona, under a partly sunny sky, the temperature was 86. At Bradshaw, it was sunny, with a temperature of 74. At Honolulu, it was mostly sunny, with a temperature of 85. At Lihue, under a cloudy sky, the temperature was 81 degrees. Here are the buoy reports at 5 p.m. Wind speeds are in knots. Buoy 51101, wind east at 16. Buoy 51000, wind east at 12. Buoy 2, wind northeast at 14. Buoy 4, wind east at 17. Kahului Harbor, east at 12. Pu'uvela Buoy, 5 feet, 8 seconds. Buoy data provided by the National Weather Service and the Pacific Islands Ocean Observing System. Here are some wind observations at 5 p.m.
speeds are in knots. Kahului Northeast at 18, gusting to 27. Kahului Harbor Northeast at 13. Makapulapai East at 16, gusting to 23. Kona South at 8. Hilo East at 3. The synopsis for Hawaiian coastal waters. High pressure far to the northeast of Hawaii will sink south slowly and strengthen through Friday. The forecast for Hawaiian waters within 40 nautical miles, including the channels. Tonight, east-northeast winds 15 to 20 knots. Seas 6 to 7 feet. Wave detail, east 4 feet at 6 seconds and south 4 feet at 15 seconds. Scattered showers. Tuesday, east winds 15 to 20 knots. Seas 6 to 7 feet. Wave detail, east 5 feet at 6 seconds, south 4 feet at 14 seconds and east 3 feet at 14 seconds. Scattered showers. Tuesday night, east winds 15 to 20 knots. Seas 6 to 7 feet. Wave detail, east 5 feet at 12 seconds and south 4 feet at 13 seconds. Scattered showers. Wednesday, east-northeast winds 25 to 30 knots Alaniuihaha Channel, east-northeast 15 to 20 knots elsewhere. Seas 6 to 8 feet. Wave detail, east 5 feet at 12 seconds and south 4 feet at 13 seconds. Scattered showers. Wednesday night and Thursday, east-northeast winds 25 to 30 knots Alaniuihaha Channel, east-northeast to 20 knots elsewhere. Seas 6 to 8 feet. Scattered showers. Thursday night and Friday, east-northeast winds 25 to 30 knots. Seas 7 to 9 feet. Scattered showers. Saturday, east-northeast winds 20 to 25 knots, rising to 25 to 30 knots. Seas 7 to 8 feet. Scattered showers. More detailed information is available on our webpage at weather.gov/Hawaii. 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Moderate trades turn breezy midweek, delivering showers windward and Mauna through the period. Here's your Maui community forecast. High surf advisory for Molokati, Lanai, Kahoolawe, and Maui. Issued Monday at 2:21 p.m. Tonight, windward, mostly cloudy, scattered showers until early morning, then occasional showers late in the night. Leeward, partly cloudy until early morning, then becoming mostly cloudy, isolated showers in the evening, then scattered showers after midnight. Breezy. Lows 69 to 75 and 54 to 60 upcountry. East winds 15 to 20 miles per hour. Tuesday, partly sunny. Windward, occasional showers in the morning, then numerous showers in the afternoon. Leeward, scattered showers. Breezy. Highs 81 to 86 and 70 to 76 upcountry. East winds 15 to 20 miles per hour. Tuesday night, mostly cloudy in the evening, then clearing. Leeward, scattered showers in the evening. Windward, scattered showers. Breezy. Lows 69 to 75 and 54 to 60 upcountry. East winds 15 to 20 miles per hour. Wednesday, partly cloudy. Scattered showers windward. Windy. Highs 81 to 86, lows 69 to 75. Upcountry, highs 71 to 77, lows 53 to 59. East winds 15 to 30 miles per hour. Thursday through Saturday, partly cloudy. Scattered showers windward.

Windy. Highs 81 to 86, lows 69 to 75. Upcountry, highs 71 to 77, lows 53 to 59. Northeast winds 20 to 35 miles per hour with gusts to 55 miles per hour. Here are the forecast high and low temperatures for selected locations. Kahului, low 72, high 86. Hana, low 73, high 83. Palaukala Ranger Station, low 48, high 62. Kapalua, low 74, high 83. Molokati Airport, low 73, high 85. Lanati City, low 66, high 75. Here's the forecast for Haleakala Summit. Issued at 3:02 p.m. Tonight, mostly cloudy. Scattered showers until early morning, then occasional showers late in the night. Lows around 48 at the visitor center to around 45 at the summit. East winds up to 15 miles per hour. Chance of rain 90%. Tuesday, mostly cloudy. Occasional showers in the morning, then numerous showers in the afternoon. Highs around 62 at the visitor center to around 67 at the summit. East winds up to 10 miles per hour. Chance of rain 90%. Tuesday night, mostly cloudy with scattered showers. Lows around 48 at the visitor center to around 45 at the summit. East winds up to 15 miles per hour. Chance of rain 50%. Wednesday, partly sunny. Breezy. Scattered showers in the morning. High 60 to 77. East winds 10 to 20 miles per hour. Chance of rain 50%. Sunrise Tuesday at Haleakala Summit, 5:49 a.m. Here's the forecast for the following county, Big Island, Hawaii. Tonight, mostly cloudy windward. Mostly clear leeward. Scattered showers in the evening. Isolated showers after midnight. Lows 72 to 77. East winds, around 15 miles per hour. Tuesday, windward, mostly cloudy, occasional showers. Leeward, sunny in the morning, then becoming mostly cloudy, scattered showers in the afternoon. Highs 83 to 88. East winds, around 15 miles per hour. Tuesday night, mostly cloudy. Leeward, scattered showers in the evening. Windward, occasional showers. Lows 72 to 77. East winds, around 15 miles per hour. Wednesday, mostly cloudy. Scattered showers windward. Isolated showers leeward. Highs 84 to 89. Lows 71 to 76. East winds, around 15 miles per hour. Thursday, partly cloudy. Leeward, isolated showers during the day. Windward, scattered showers. Highs 84 to 89. Lows 71 to 76. East winds 15 to 20 miles per hour. Friday, partly cloudy. Breezy. Scattered showers windward. Highs 84 to 89. Lows 71 to 76. Northeast winds 15 to 25 miles per hour. Saturday, partly cloudy. Scattered showers windward. Highs 86 to 91. Lows 71 to 76. Northeast winds 15 to 20 miles per hour. The ultraviolet index for noon July 21st in Honolulu is 13. This corresponds to a very high exposure level. At 5 p.m., at Kahului, under a partly sunny sky, the temperature was 82 degrees. The relative humidity was 66%, and the dew point was 70 degrees. The wind was northeast, at 21 miles an hour, gusting to 31. The barometric pressure was 1,011.5 millibars, or 29.87 inches, and falling. At Lanati City, under a partly sunny sky, the temperature was 74. At Kapalua, it was partly sunny, with a temperature of 70.

0: 37 degrees.
1: At Hilo,
0: it was cloudy with a temperature of 76. At Kona, under a partly sunny sky, the temperature was 86. At Bradshaw, it was sunny with a temperature of 74. At Honolulu, it was mostly sunny with a temperature of 85. At Lihue, under a cloudy sky, the temperature was 81 degrees. Here are the buoy reports at 5 p.m. Wind speeds are in knots. Buoy 51101, wind east at 16. Buoy 51000, wind east at 12. Buoy 2, wind northeast at 14. Buoy 4, wind east at 17. Kahului Harbor, east at 12. Uvala buoy, 5 feet, 8 seconds. Buoy data provided by the National Weather Service and the Pacific Islands Ocean Observing System. Here are some wind observations at 5 p.m. Wind speeds are in knots. Kahului northeast at 18, gusting to 27. Kahului Harbor northeast at 13. Makapulapai east at 16, gusting to 23. Kona south at 8. Hilo east at 3. The synopsis for Hawaiian coastal waters. High pressure far to the northeast of Hawaii will sink south slowly and strengthen through Friday. The forecast for Hawaiian waters within 40 nautical miles, including the channels. Tonight, east-northeast winds 15 to 20 knots. Seas 6 to 7 feet. Wave detail, east 4 feet at 6 seconds and south 4 feet at 15 seconds. Scattered showers. Tuesday, east winds 15 to 20 knots. Seas 6 to 7 feet. Wave detail, east 5 feet at 6 seconds, south 4 feet at 14 seconds and east 3 feet at 14 seconds. Scattered showers. Tuesday night, east winds 15 to 20 knots. Seas 6 to 7 feet. Wave detail, east 5 feet at 12 seconds and south 4 feet at 13 seconds. Scattered showers. Wednesday, east-northeast winds 25 to 30 knots Alaniuihaha Channel, east-northeast 15 to 20 knots elsewhere. Seas 6 to 8 feet. Wave detail, east 5 feet at 12 seconds and south 4 feet at 13 seconds. Scattered showers. Wednesday night and Thursday, east-northeast winds 25 to 30 knots Alaniuihaha Channel, east-northeast to 20 knots elsewhere. Seas 6 to 8 feet. Scattered showers. Thursday night and Friday, east-northeast winds 25 to 30 knots. Seas 7 to 9 feet. Scattered showers. Saturday, east-northeast winds 20 to 25 knots, rising to 25 to 30 knots. Seas 7 to 8 feet. Scattered showers. More detailed information is available on our webpage at weather.gov/Hawaii. High surf advisory for the following counties in Hawaii: Molokati, Lanai, Kahoolawe, and Maui. What? Surf 7 to 10 feet. Where? South-facing shores of all Hawaiian islands. When? Until 6 p.m. Tuesday. Impacts? Moderate. Strong breaking waves and strong currents will make swimming dangerous. Heed all advice from ocean safety officials. When in doubt, don't go out. Issued at 3:15 p.m. The surf forecast for Maui. North-facing shores 0 to 2 feet through Tuesday. West-facing shores 3 to 5 feet through Tuesday. South-facing shores 7 to 10 feet through Tuesday. East-facing shores 2 to 4 feet through Tuesday. 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
1: 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Moderate trades turn breezy midweek, delivering showers windward and Malaga through the period. Here's your Maui community forecast. High surf advisory for Molokati, Lanai, Kahoolawe, and Maui. Issued Monday at 2:21 p.m. Tonight, windward, mostly cloudy, scattered showers until early morning, then occasional showers late in the night. Leeward, partly cloudy until early morning, then becoming mostly cloudy, isolated showers in the evening, then scattered showers after midnight. Breezy. Lows 69 to 75 and 54 to 60 upcountry. East winds 15 to 20 miles per hour. Tuesday, partly sunny. Windward, occasional showers in the morning, then numerous showers in the afternoon. Leeward, scattered showers. Breezy. Highs 81 to 86 and 70 to 76 upcountry. East winds 15 to 20 miles per hour. Tuesday night, mostly cloudy in the evening, then clearing. Leeward, scattered showers in the evening. Windward, scattered showers. Breezy. Lows 69 to 75 and 54 to 60 upcountry. East winds 15 to 20 miles per hour. Wednesday, partly cloudy. Scattered showers windward. Windy. Highs 81 to 86, lows 69 to 75. Upcountry, highs 71 to 77, lows 53 to 59. East winds 15 to 30 miles per hour. Thursday through Saturday, partly cloudy. Scattered showers windward. Windy. Highs 81 to 86, lows 69 to 75. Upcountry, highs 71 to 77, lows 53 to 59. Northeast winds 20 to 35 miles per hour with gusts to 55 miles per hour. Here are the forecast high and low temperatures for selected locations. Kahului, low 72, high 86. Hana, low 73, high 83. Palaka Law Ranger Station, low 48, high 62. Kapalua, low 74, high 83. Molokati Airport, low 73, high 85. Lanai City, low 66, high 75. Issued at 3:29 p.m. Tides for Kahului. High tide at 5:57 p.m. of 1.8 feet. Low tide at 1:39 a.m. of 0.4 feet. Tides for Kihei and Ma'awai Bay. High tide at 7:49 p.m. of 1.7 feet. Low tide at 2:58 a.m. of 0.2 feet. Tides for Kona. High tide at 7:42 p.m. of 1.4 feet. Low tide at 3 a.m. of 0.2 feet. Sunset Monday at Kahului, 7:09 p.m. Sunrise Tuesday, 5:56 a.m. Sunrise Tuesday at Alanka Law Summit, 5:49 a.m. Sunset Monday at Kona, 7:05 p.m. Sunrise Tuesday, 5:57 a.m. Here's the forecast for Alanka Law Summit. Issued at 3:02 p.m. Tonight, mostly cloudy. Scattered showers until early morning, then occasional showers late in the night. Lows around 48 at the visitor center to around 45 at the summit. East winds up to 15 miles per hour. Chance of rain 90%. Tuesday, mostly cloudy. Occasional showers in the morning, then numerous showers in the afternoon. Highs around 62 at the visitor center to around 67 at the summit. East winds up to 10 miles per hour. Chance of rain 90%. Tuesday night, mostly cloudy with scattered showers. Lows around 48 at the visitor center to around 45 at the summit. East winds up to 15 miles per hour. Chance of rain 50%. Wednesday, partly sunny. Breezy. Scattered showers in the morning. High 60 to 77. East winds 10 to 20 miles.

per hour. Chance of rain 50%. Sunrise Tuesday at Halaunkala Summit, 5:49 a.m. Here's the forecast for the following county, Big Island, Hawaii. Tonight, mostly cloudy windward. Mostly clear leeward. Scattered showers in the evening. Isolated showers after midnight. Lows 72 to 77. East winds, around 15 miles per hour. Tuesday, windward, mostly cloudy, occasional showers. Leeward, sunny in the morning, then becoming mostly cloudy, scattered showers in the afternoon. Highs 83 to 88. East winds, around 15 miles per hour. Tuesday night, mostly cloudy. Leeward, scattered showers in the evening. Windward, occasional showers. Lows 72 to 77. East winds, around 15 miles per hour. Wednesday, mostly cloudy. Scattered showers windward. Isolated showers leeward. Highs 84 to 89. Lows 71 to 76. East winds, around 15 miles per hour. Thursday, partly cloudy. Leeward, isolated showers during the day. Windward, scattered showers. Highs 84 to 89. Lows 71 to 76. East winds 15 to 20 miles per hour. Friday, partly cloudy. Breezy. Scattered showers windward. Highs 84 to 89. Lows 71 to 76. Northeast winds 15 to 25 miles per hour. Saturday, partly cloudy. Scattered showers windward. Highs 86 to 91. Lows 71 to 76. Northeast winds 15 to 20 miles per hour. The ultraviolet index for noon July 21st in Honolulu is 13. This corresponds to a very high exposure level. At 5 p.m., at Kahului, under a partly sunny sky, the temperature was 82 degrees. The relative humidity was 66%, and the dew point was 70 degrees. The wind was northeast, at 21 miles an hour, gusting to 31. The barometric pressure was 1,011.5 millibars, or 29.87 inches, and falling. At Lanai City, under a partly sunny sky, the temperature was 74. At Kapalua, it was partly sunny, with a temperature of 75 degrees. At Hilo, it was cloudy, with a temperature of 76. At Kona, under a partly sunny sky, the temperature was 86. At Bradshaw, it was sunny, with a temperature of 74. At Honolulu, it was mostly sunny, with a temperature of 85. At Lihue, under a cloudy sky, the temperature was 81 degrees. Here are the buoy reports at 5 p.m. Wind speeds are in knots. Buoy 51101, wind east at 16. Buoy 51000, wind east at 12. Buoy 2, wind northeast at 14. Buoy 4, wind east at 17. Kahului Harbor, east at 12. Puvela Buoy, 5 feet, 8 seconds. Buoy data provided by the National Weather Service and the Pacific Islands Ocean Observing System. Here are some wind observations at 5 p.m. Wind speeds are in knots. Kahului northeast at 18, gusting to 27. Kahului Harbor northeast at 13. Makapulapai east at 16, gusting to 23. Kona south at 8. Lilo east at 3. The synopsis for Hawaiian coastal waters. High pressure far to the northeast of Hawaii will sink south slowly and strengthen through Friday. The forecast for Hawaiian waters within 40 nautical miles, including the channels. Tonight, east-northeast winds 15 to 20 knots. Seas 6 to 7 feet. Wave detail, east 4 feet at 6 seconds and south 4 feet at 15 seconds. Scattered showers. Tuesday, east winds 15 to 20 knots. Seas 6 to 7 feet.
detail, east 5 feet at 6 seconds, south 4 feet at 14 seconds, and east 3 feet at 14 seconds. Scattered showers. Tuesday night, east winds 15 to 20 knots. Sea 6 to 7 feet. Wave detail, east 5 feet at 12 seconds and south 4 feet at 13 seconds. Scattered showers. Wednesday, east northeast winds 25 to 30 knots Alanui-Haha Channel, east northeast 15 to 20 knots elsewhere. Sea 6 to 8 feet. Wave detail, east 5 feet at 12 seconds and south 4 feet at 13 seconds. Scattered showers. Wednesday night and Thursday, east northeast winds 25 to 30 knots Alanui-Haha Channel, east northeast to 20 knots elsewhere. Sea 6 to 8 feet. Scattered showers. Thursday night and Friday, east northeast winds 25 to 30 knots. Sea 7 to 9 feet. Scattered showers. Saturday, east northeast winds 20 to 25 knots, rising to 25 to 30 knots. Sea 7 to 8 feet. Scattered showers. More detailed information is available on our webpage at weather.gov/Hawaii. High surf advisory for the following counties in Hawaii: Molokaʻi, Lanai, Kahoʻolawe, and Maui. What? Surf 7 to 10 feet. Where? South-facing shores of all Hawaiian islands. When? Until 6 p.m. Tuesday. Impacts: moderate. Strong breaking waves and strong currents will make swimming dangerous. Heed all advice from ocean safety officials. When in doubt, don't go out. Issued at 3:15 p.m. The surf forecast for Maui. North-facing shores 0 to 2 feet through Tuesday. West-facing shores 3 to 5 feet through Tuesday. South-facing shores 7 to 10 feet through Tuesday. East-facing shores 2 to 4 feet through Tuesday. 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The current time is 6:09 p.m. Hawaii Aleutian Standard Time. 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Moderate trades turn breezy midweek, delivering showers windward and Mauka through the period. Here's your Maui community forecast. High surf advisory for Molokaʻi, Lanai, Kahoʻolawe, and Maui. Issued Monday at 2:21 p.m. Tonight, windward, mostly cloudy, scattered showers until early morning, then occasional showers late in the night. Leeward, partly cloudy until early morning, then becoming mostly cloudy, isolated showers in the evening, then scattered showers after midnight. Breezy. Lows 69 to 75 and 54 to 60 upcountry. East winds 15 to 20 miles per hour. Tuesday, partly sunny. Windward, occasional showers in the morning, then numerous showers in the afternoon. Leeward, scattered showers. Breezy. Highs 81 to 86 and 70 to 76 upcountry. East winds 15 to 20 miles per hour. Tuesday night, mostly cloudy in the evening, then clearing. Leeward, scattered showers in the evening. Windward, scattered showers. Breezy. Lows 69 to 75 and 54 to 60 upcountry. East winds 15 to 20 miles per hour. Wednesday, partly cloudy. Scattered showers windward. Windy. Highs 81 to 86, lows 69 to 75. Upcountry, highs 71 to 77, lows 53 to 59. East winds 15 to 30 miles per hour. Thursday through Saturday, partly cloudy. Scattered showers windward.

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Keep a battery-operated or hand-crank radio in your disaster supply kit. Emergency preparedness, the responsibility of each individual. Take time now and be prepared. Here's the forecast for Haleakala Summit. Issued at 3:02 p.m. Tonight, mostly cloudy. Scattered showers until early morning, then occasional showers late in the night. Lows around 48 at the visitor center to around 45 at the summit. East winds up to 15 miles per hour. Chance of rain 90%. Tuesday, mostly cloudy. Occasional showers in the morning, then numerous showers in the afternoon. Highs around 62 at the visitor center to around 67 at the summit. East winds up to 10 miles per hour. Chance of rain 90%. Tuesday night, mostly cloudy with scattered showers. Lows around 48 at the visitor center to around 45 at the summit. East winds up to 15 miles per hour. Chance of rain 50%. Wednesday, partly sunny. Breezy. Scattered showers in the morning. High 60 to 77. East winds 10 to 20 miles per hour. Chance of rain 50%. Sunrise Tuesday at Haleakala Summit, 5:49 a.m. Here's the forecast for the following county, Big Island, Hawaii. Tonight, mostly cloudy windward. Mostly clear leeward. Scattered showers in the evening. Isolated showers after midnight. Lows 72 to 77. East winds, around 15 miles per hour. Tuesday, windward, mostly cloudy, occasional showers. Leeward, sunny in the morning, then becoming mostly cloudy, scattered showers in the afternoon. Highs 83 to 88. East winds, around 15 miles per hour. Tuesday night, mostly cloudy. Leeward, scattered showers in the evening. Windward, occasional showers. Lows 72 to 77. East winds, around 15 miles per hour. Wednesday, mostly cloudy. Scattered showers windward. Isolated showers leeward. Highs 84 to 89. Lows 71 to 76. East winds, around 15 miles per hour. Thursday, partly cloudy. Leeward, isolated showers during the day. Windward, scattered showers. Highs 84 to 89. Lows 71 to 76. East winds 15 to 20 miles per hour. Friday, partly cloudy. Breezy. Scattered showers windward. Highs 84 to 89. Lows 71 to 76. Northeast winds 15 to 25 miles per hour. Saturday, partly cloudy. Scattered showers windward. Highs 86 to 91. Lows 71 to 76. Northeast winds 15 to 20 miles per hour. The ultraviolet index for noon July 21st in Honolulu is 13. This corresponds to a very high exposure level. At 6 p.m., at Kahului, the sky was mostly sunny, with a temperature of 79 degrees. The relative humidity was 69%, and the dew point was 68 degrees. The wind was northeast, at 17 miles an hour, gusting to 31. The barometric pressure was 29.87 inches, or 1,011.5 millibars, and steady. On Lanari, at Lanari City, the sky was partly sunny.

and the temperature was 74. Elsewhere on Maui, Kapalua, there was drizzle. The temperature was 75. Finally, on the Big Island, Hilo was cloudy and 76 degrees. At Kona, it was mostly sunny, with a temperature of 86. On Oahu, at Honolulu, the sky was mostly sunny, and the temperature was 84. On Kauai, Lihue was cloudy, and the temperature was 79. Here are the buoy reports at 6 p.m. Wind speeds are in knots. Buoy 51101, wind east at 16. Buoy 51000, east at 14, 6 feet, 16 seconds. Buoy 2, northeast at 14, 6 feet, 15 seconds. Buoy 4, east at 17, 8 feet, 8 seconds. Kahului Harbor, east at 17. Puvela Buoy, 5 feet, 8 seconds. Buoy data provided by the National Weather Service and the Pacific Islands Ocean Observing System. Here are some wind observations at 5 p.m. Wind speeds are in knots. Kahului northeast at 18, gusting to 27. Kahului Harbor northeast at 13. Makapulapai east at 16, gusting to 23. Kona south at 8. Hilo east at 3. The synopsis for Hawaiian coastal waters. High pressure far to the northeast of Hawaii will sink south slowly and strengthen through Friday. The forecast for Hawaiian waters within 40 nautical miles, including the channels. Tonight, east-northeast winds 15 to 20 knots. Seas 6 to 7 feet. Wave detail, east 4 feet at 6 seconds and south 4 feet at 15 seconds. Scattered showers. Tuesday, east winds 15 to 20 knots. Seas 6 to 7 feet. Wave detail, east 5 feet at 6 seconds, south 4 feet at 14 seconds and east 3 feet at 14 seconds. Scattered showers. Tuesday night, east winds 15 to 20 knots. Seas 6 to 7 feet. Wave detail, east 5 feet at 12 seconds and south 4 feet at 13 seconds. Scattered showers. Wednesday, east-northeast winds 25 to 30 knots Alanui-Haha Channel, east-northeast 15 to 20 knots elsewhere. Seas 6 to 8 feet. Wave detail, east 5 feet at 12 seconds and south 4 feet at 13 seconds. Scattered showers. Wednesday night and Thursday, east-northeast winds 25 to 30 knots Alanui-Haha Channel, east-northeast to 20 knots elsewhere. Seas 6 to 8 feet. Scattered showers. Thursday night and Friday, east-northeast winds 25 to 30 knots. Seas 7 to 9 feet. Scattered showers. Saturday, east-northeast winds 20 to 25 knots, rising to 25 to 30 knots. Seas 7 to 8 feet. Scattered showers. More detailed information is available on our webpage at weather.gov/Hawaii. High surf advisory for the following counties in Hawaii: Molokati, Lanai, Kahoolawe, and Maui. What? Surf 7 to 10 feet. Where? South-facing shores of all Hawaiian islands. When? Until 6 p.m. Tuesday. Impacts? Moderate. Strong breaking waves and strong currents will make swimming dangerous. Heed all advice from ocean safety officials. When in doubt, don't go out. Issued at 3:15 p.m. The surf forecast for Maui. North-facing shores 0 to 2 feet through Tuesday. West-facing shores 3 to 5 feet through Tuesday. South-facing shores 7 to 10 feet through Tuesday. East-facing shores 2 to 4 feet through Tuesday. 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The current time is 6:22 p.m. Hawaii Aleutian Standard Time. Moderate trades turn breezy midweek, delivering showers windward and mauka through the period.

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High surf advisory for Molokapi, Lanai, Kahoolawe, and Maui. Issued Monday at 2:21 p.m. Tonight, windward, mostly cloudy, scattered showers until early morning, then occasional showers late in the night. Leeward, partly cloudy until early morning, then becoming mostly cloudy, isolated showers in the evening, then scattered showers after midnight. Breezy. Lows 69 to 75 and 54 to 60 upcountry. East winds 15 to 20 miles per hour. Tuesday, partly sunny. Windward, occasional showers in the morning, then numerous showers in the afternoon. Leeward, scattered showers. Breezy. Highs 81 to 86 and 70 to 76 upcountry. East winds 15 to 20 miles per hour. Tuesday night, mostly cloudy in the evening, then clearing. Leeward, scattered showers in the evening. Windward, scattered showers. Breezy. Lows 69 to 75 and 54 to 60 upcountry. East winds 15 to 20 miles per hour. Wednesday, partly cloudy. Scattered showers windward. Windy. Highs 81 to 86, lows 69 to 75. Upcountry, highs 71 to 77, lows 53 to 59. East winds 15 to 30 miles per hour. Thursday through Saturday, partly cloudy. Scattered showers windward. Windy. Highs 81 to 86, lows 69 to 75. Upcountry, highs 71 to 77, lows 53 to 59. Northeast winds 20 to 35 miles per hour with gusts to 55 miles per hour. Here are the forecast high and low temperatures for selected locations. Kahului, low 72, high 86. Hana, low 73, high 83. Halakala Ranger Station, low 48, high 62. Kapalua, low 74, high 83. Molokati Airport, low 73, high 85. Lanai City, low 66, high 75. Here's the forecast for Halakala Summit. Issued at 3:02 p.m. Tonight, mostly cloudy. Scattered showers until early morning, then occasional showers late in the night. Lows around 48 at the visitor center to around 45 at the summit. East winds up to 15 miles per hour. Chance of rain 90%. Tuesday, mostly cloudy. Occasional showers in the morning, then numerous showers in the afternoon. Highs around 62 at the visitor center to around 67 at the summit. East winds up to 10 miles per hour. Chance of rain 90%. Tuesday night, mostly cloudy with scattered showers. Lows around 48 at the visitor center to around 45 at the summit. East winds up to 15 miles per hour. Chance of rain 50%. Wednesday, partly sunny. Breezy. Scattered showers in the morning. High 60 to 77. East winds 10 to 20 miles per hour. Chance of rain 50%. Sunrise Tuesday at Halakala Summit, 5:49 a.m. Here's the forecast for the following county, Big Island, Hawaii. Tonight, mostly cloudy windward. Mostly clear leeward. Scattered showers in the evening. Isolated showers after midnight. Lows 72 to 77. East winds, around 15 miles per hour. Tuesday, windward, mostly cloudy, occasional showers. Leeward, sunny in the morning, then becoming mostly cloudy, scattered showers in the afternoon. Highs 83 to 88. East winds, around 15 miles per hour. Tuesday night, mostly cloudy. Leeward, scattered showers in the evening. Windward, occasional showers. Lows 72 to 77. East winds, around 15 miles per hour. Wednesday, mostly cloudy. Scattered showers windward.

isolated showers leeward. Highs 84 to 89. Lows 71 to 76. East winds around 15 miles per hour. Thursday, partly cloudy. Leeward, isolated showers during the day. Windward, scattered showers. Highs 84 to 89. Lows 71 to 76. East winds 15 to 20 miles per hour. Friday, partly cloudy. Breezy. Scattered showers windward. Highs 84 to 89. Lows 71 to 76. Northeast winds 15 to 25 miles per hour. Saturday, partly cloudy. Scattered showers windward. Highs 86 to 91. Lows 71 to 76. Northeast winds 15 to 20 miles per hour. The ultraviolet index for noon July 21st in Honolulu is 13. This corresponds to a very high exposure level. At 6 p.m., at Kahului, the sky was mostly sunny, with a temperature of 79 degrees. The relative humidity was 69%, and the dew point was 68 degrees. The wind was northeast, at 17 miles an hour, gusting to 31. The barometric pressure was 29.87 inches, or 1,011.5 millibars, and steady. On Lanai, at Lanai City, the sky was partly sunny, and the temperature was 74. Elsewhere on Maui, Kapalua, there was drizzle, the temperature was 75. Finally, on the Big Island, Iola was cloudy, and 76 degrees. At Kona, it was mostly sunny, with a temperature of 86. On Oahu, at Honolulu, the sky was mostly sunny, and the temperature was 84. On Kauai, Lihue was cloudy, and the temperature was 79. Here are the buoy reports at 6 p.m. Wind speeds are in knots. Buoy 51101, wind east at 16. Buoy 51000, east at 14, 6 feet, 16 seconds. Buoy 2, northeast at 14, 6 feet, 15 seconds. Buoy 4, east at 17, 8 feet, 8 seconds. Kahului Harbor, east at 17. Kauvala Buoy, 5 feet, 8 seconds. Buoy data provided by the National Weather Service and the Pacific Islands Ocean Observing System. Issued at 3:29 p.m. Tides for Kahului. High tide at 5:57 p.m. of 1.8 feet. Low tide at 1:39 a.m. of 0.4 feet. Tides for Kihei and Ma'awai Bay. High tide at 7:49 p.m. of 1.7 feet. Low tide at 2:58 a.m. of 0.2 feet. Tides for Kona. High tide at 7:42 p.m. of 1.4 feet. Low tide at 3 a.m. of 0.2 feet. Sunset Monday at Kahului, 7:09 p.m. Sunrise Tuesday, 5:56 a.m. Sunrise Tuesday at Haleakala Summit, 5:49 a.m. Sunset Monday at Kona, 7:05 p.m. Sunrise Tuesday, 5:57 a.m. Here are some wind observations at 6 p.m. Wind speeds are in knots. Kahului northeast at 15, gusting to 27. Kahului Harbor northeast at 15. Makapulapai east at 16, gusting to 23. Kona south at 9. Lilo southwest at 3. 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The current time is 6:31 p.m. Hawaii Aleutian Standard Time. Moderate trades turn breezy midweek, delivering showers windward and Maui through the period. Here's your Maui community forecast. High surf advisory for Molokai, Lanai, Kahoolawe, and Maui. Issued Monday at 2:21 p.m. Tonight, windward, mostly cloudy, scattered showers until early morning, then occasionally

showers late in the night. Leeward, partly cloudy until early morning, then becoming mostly cloudy. Isolated showers in the evening, then scattered showers after midnight. Breezy. Lows 69 to 75 and 54 to 60 upcountry. East winds 15 to 20 miles per hour. Tuesday, partly sunny. Windward, occasional showers in the morning, then numerous showers in the afternoon. Leeward, scattered showers. Breezy. Highs 81 to 86 and 70 to 76 upcountry. East winds 15 to 20 miles per hour. Tuesday night, mostly cloudy in the evening then clearing. Leeward, scattered showers in the evening. Windward, scattered showers. Breezy. Late, mostly cloudy in the evening then clearing. Leeward, scattered showers in the evening. Windward, scattered showers. Breezy. Lows 69 to 75 and 54 to 60 upcountry. East winds 15 to 20 miles per hour. Wednesday, partly cloudy. Scattered showers windward. Windy. Highs 81 to 86, lows 69 to 75. Upcountry, highs 71 to 77, lows 53 to 59. East winds 15 to 30 miles per hour. Thursday through Saturday, partly cloudy. Scattered showers windward. Windy. Highs 81 to 86, lows 69 to 75. Upcountry, highs 71 to 77, lows 53 to 59. Northeast winds 20 to 35 miles per hour with gusts to 55 miles per hour. Here are the forecast high and low temperatures for selected locations. Kahului, low 72, high 86. Hana, low 73, high 83. Haleakala Ranger Station, low 48, high 62. Kapalua, low 74, high 83. Molokati Airport, low 73, high 85. Lanari City, low 66, high 75. The National Weather Service urges everyone in Hawaii to be prepared during hurricane season, which runs from beginning of June through the end of November every year. In 1992, Hurricane Iniki was responsible for 5 deaths on Kauai and 1 death on Oahu. The Garden Isle also suffered destruction of property with an estimated $2.4 billion in damage. On average, 4 or 5 tropical cyclones form or move into the Central Pacific each year. Now is the time to stock your disaster supply kit and review your family disaster plan. Do not wait until a tropical cyclone forms. Here's the forecast for Haleakala Summit. Issued at 3:02 p.m. Tonight, mostly cloudy. Scattered showers until early morning, then occasional showers late in the night. Lows around 48 at the visitor center to around 45 at the summit. East winds up to 15 miles per hour. Chance of rain 90%. Tuesday, mostly cloudy. Occasional showers in the morning, then numerous showers in the afternoon. Highs around 62 at the visitor center to around 67 at the summit. East winds up to 10 miles per hour. Chance of rain 90%. Tuesday night, mostly cloudy with scattered showers. Lows around 48 at the visitor center to around 45 at the summit. East winds up to 15 miles per hour. Chance of rain 50%. Wednesday, partly sunny. Breezy. Scattered showers in the morning. High 60 to 77. East winds 10 to 20 miles per hour. Chance of rain 50%. Sunrise Tuesday at Haleakala Summit, 5:49 a.m. Here's the forecast for the following county, Big Island, Hawaii. Tonight, mostly cloudy windward. Mostly clear leeward. Scattered showers in the evening. Isolated showers after midnight. Lows 72 to 77. East winds, around 15 miles per hour. Tuesday, windward, mostly cloudy, occasional showers.

leeward, sunny in the morning, then becoming mostly cloudy. Scattered showers in the afternoon. Highs 83 to 88. East winds around 15 miles per hour. Tuesday night, mostly cloudy. Leeward, scattered showers in the evening. Windward, occasional showers. Lows 72 to 77. East winds around 15 miles per hour. Wednesday, mostly cloudy. Scattered showers windward. Isolated showers leeward. Highs 84 to 89. Lows 71 to 76. East winds around 15 miles per hour. Thursday, partly cloudy. Leeward, isolated showers during the day. Windward, scattered showers. Highs 84 to 89. Lows 71 to 76. East winds 15 to 20 miles per hour. Friday, partly cloudy. Breezy. Scattered showers windward. Highs 84 to 89. Lows 71 to 76. Northeast winds 15 to 25 miles per hour. Saturday, partly cloudy. Scattered showers windward. Highs 86 to 91. Lows 71 to 76. Northeast winds 15 to 20 miles per hour. The ultraviolet index for noon July 21st in Honolulu is 13. This corresponds to a very high exposure level. At 6 p.m. at Kahului, the sky was mostly sunny, with a temperature of 79 degrees. The relative humidity was 69%, and the dew point was 68 degrees. The wind was northeast at 17 miles an hour, gusting to 31. The barometric pressure was 29.87 inches, or 1,011.5 millibars, and steady. At Lanai City, partly sunny, and 74 degrees. At Kapalua, there was drizzle, and the temperature was 75. At Hilo, the sky was cloudy, and the temperature was 76. At Kona, mostly sunny, and 86 degrees. At Honolulu, mostly sunny, and 84 degrees. At Lihue, it was cloudy, with a temperature of 79. Here are the buoy reports at 6 p.m. Wind speeds are in knots. Buoy 51101, wind northeast at 14. Buoy 51000, wind east at 14. Buoy 2, wind northeast at 14. Buoy 4, wind east at 17. Kahului Harbor, east at 18. Pauvela Buoy, 5 feet, 8 seconds. Buoy data provided by the National Weather Service and the Pacific Islands Ocean Observing System. Here are some wind observations at 6 p.m. Wind speeds are in knots. Kahului northeast at 15, gusting to 27. Kahului Harbor northeast at 15. Makapulapai east at 16, gusting to 23. Kona south at 9. Hilo southwest at 3. The synopsis for Hawaiian coastal waters. High pressure far to the northeast of Hawaii will sink south slowly and strengthen through Friday. The forecast for Hawaiian waters within 40 nautical miles, including the channels. Tonight, east-northeast winds 15 to 20 knots. Seas 6 to 7 feet. Wave detail, east 4 feet at 6 seconds and south 4 feet at 15 seconds. Scattered showers. Tuesday, east winds 15 to 20 knots. Seas 6 to 7 feet. Wave detail, east 5 feet at 6 seconds, south 4 feet at 14 seconds, and east 3 feet at 14 seconds. Scattered showers. Tuesday night, east winds 15 to 20 knots. Seas 6 to 7 feet. Wave detail, east 5 feet at 12 seconds and south 4 feet at 13 seconds. Scattered showers. Wednesday, east-northeast winds 25 to 30 knots Alanui-Haha Channel, east-northeast 15 to 20 knots elsewhere. Seas 6 to 8 feet. Wave detail, east 5 feet at 12 seconds and south 4 feet at 13 seconds.

scattered showers. Wednesday night and Thursday, east northeast winds 25 to 30 knots. Alanui-Haha Channel, east northeast to 20 knots elsewhere. Seas 6 to 8 feet. Scattered showers. Thursday night and Friday, east northeast winds 25 to 30 knots. Seas 7 to 9 feet. Scattered showers. Saturday, east northeast winds 20 to 25 knots, rising to 25 to 30 knots. Seas 7 to 8 feet. Scattered showers. More detailed information is available on our webpage at weather.gov/Hawaii. This is NOAA Weather Radio Station WWG75 on Mount Haleakala, serving Maui County, and broadcasting from the National Weather Service Forecast Office in Honolulu. The current time is 6:43 p.m. Hawaii Aleutian Standard Time. Moderate trades turn breezy midweek, delivering showers windward and Mauna through the period. Here's your Maui community forecast. High surf advisory for Molokai, Lanai, Kahoolawe, and Maui. Issued Monday at 2:21 p.m. Tonight, windward, mostly cloudy, scattered showers until early morning, then occasional showers late in the night. Leeward, partly cloudy until early morning, then becoming mostly cloudy, isolated showers in the evening, then scattered showers after midnight. Breezy. Lows 69 to 75 and 54 to 60 upcountry. East winds 15 to 20 miles per hour. Tuesday, partly sunny. Windward, occasional showers in the morning, then numerous showers in the afternoon. Leeward, scattered showers. Breezy. Highs 81 to 86 and 70 to 76 upcountry. East winds 15 to 20 miles per hour. Tuesday night, mostly cloudy in the evening, then clearing. Leeward, scattered showers in the evening. Windward, scattered showers. Breezy. Lows 69 to 75 and 54 to 60 upcountry. East winds 15 to 20 miles per hour. Wednesday, partly cloudy. Scattered showers windward. Windy. Highs 81 to 86, lows 69 to 75. Upcountry, highs 71 to 77, lows 53 to 59. East winds 15 to 30 miles per hour. Thursday through Saturday, partly cloudy. Scattered showers windward. Windy. Highs 81 to 86, lows 69 to 75. Upcountry, highs 71 to 77, lows 53 to 59. Northeast winds 20 to 35 miles per hour with gusts to 55 miles per hour. Here are the forecast high and low temperatures for selected locations. Kahului, low 72, high 86. Pana, low 73, high 83. Haleakala Ranger Station, low 48, high 62. Kapalua, low 74, high 83. Molokai Airport, low 73, high 85. Lanai City, low 66, high 75. Here's the forecast for Haleakala Summit. Issued at 3:02 p.m. Tonight, mostly cloudy. Scattered showers until early morning, then occasional showers late in the night. Lows around 48 at the visitor center to around 45 at the summit. East winds up to 15 miles per hour. Chance of rain 90%. Tuesday, mostly cloudy. Occasional showers in the morning, then numerous showers in the afternoon. Highs around 62 at the visitor center to around 67 at the summit. East winds up to 10 miles per hour. Chance of rain 90%. Tuesday night, mostly cloudy with scattered showers. Lows around 48 at the visitor center to around 45 at the summit. East winds up to 15 miles per hour. Chance of rain 50%. Wednesday, partly sunny. Breezy. Scattered showers in the morning. High 60 to 77. East winds 10 to 20 miles per hour. Chance of rain
50%. Sunrise Tuesday at Haleakala Summit, 5:49 a.m. Here's the forecast for the following county, Big Island, Hawaii. Tonight, mostly cloudy windward. Mostly clear leeward. Scattered showers in the evening. Isolated showers after midnight. Low 72 to 77. East winds, around 15 miles per hour. Tuesday, windward, mostly cloudy, occasional showers. Leeward, sunny in the morning then becoming mostly cloudy, scattered showers in the afternoon. Highs 83 to 88. East winds, around 15 miles per hour. Tuesday night, mostly cloudy. Leeward, scattered showers in the evening. Windward, occasional showers. Low 72 to 77. East winds, around 15 miles per hour. Wednesday, mostly cloudy. Scattered showers windward. Isolated showers leeward. Highs 84 to 89. Lows 71 to 76. East winds, around 15 miles per hour. Thursday, partly cloudy. Leeward, isolated showers during the day. Windward, scattered showers. Highs 84 to 89. Lows 71 to 76. East winds 15 to 20 miles per hour. Friday, partly cloudy. Breezy. Scattered showers windward. Highs 84 to 89. Lows 71 to 76. Northeast winds 15 to 25 miles per hour. Saturday, partly cloudy. Scattered showers windward. Highs 86 to 91. Lows 71 to 76. Northeast winds 15 to 20 miles per hour. The ultraviolet index for noon July 21st in Honolulu is 13. This corresponds to a very high exposure level. At 6 p.m., at Kahului, the sky was mostly sunny, with a temperature of 79 degrees. The relative humidity was 69%, and the dew point was 68 degrees. The wind was northeast, at 17 miles an hour, gusting to 31. The barometric pressure was 29.87 inches, or 1,011.5 millibars, and steady. At Lanai City, partly sunny, and 74 degrees. At Kapalua, there was drizzle, and the temperature was 75. At Hilo, the sky was cloudy, and the temperature was 76. At Kona, mostly sunny, and 86 degrees. At Honolulu, mostly sunny, and 84 degrees. At Lihue, it was cloudy, with a temperature of 79. Here are the buoy reports at 6 p.m. Wind speeds are in knots. Buoy 51101, wind northeast at 14. Buoy 51000, wind east at 14. Buoy 2, wind northeast at 14. Buoy 4, wind east at 17. Kahului Harbor, east at 18. Puvela buoy, 5 feet, 8 seconds. Buoy data provided by the National Weather Service and the Pacific Islands Ocean Observing System. Here are some wind observations at 6 p.m. Wind speeds are in knots. Kahului northeast at 15, gusting to 27. Kahului Harbor northeast at 14. Makapulapai east at 16, gusting to 23. Kona south at 9. Lilo southwest at 3. The synopsis for Hawaiian coastal waters. High pressure far to the northeast of Hawaii will sink south slowly and strengthen through Friday. The forecast for Hawaiian waters within 40 nautical miles, including the channels. Tonight, east-northeast winds 15 to 20 knots. Seas 6 to 7 feet. Wave detail, east 4 feet at 6 seconds and south 4 feet at 15 seconds. Scattered showers. Tuesday, east winds 15 to 20 knots. Seas 6 to 7 feet. Wave detail, east 5 feet at 6 seconds, south 4 feet at 14 seconds, and east 3 feet at 14 seconds.

rains. Scattered showers. Tuesday night, east winds 15 to 20 knots. Sea 6 to 7 feet. Wave detail, east 5 feet at 12 seconds and south 4 feet at 13 seconds. Scattered showers. Wednesday, east northeast winds 25 to 30 knots Alanui-Haha Channel, east northeast 15 to 20 knots elsewhere. Sea 6 to 8 feet. Wave detail, east 5 feet at 12 seconds and south 4 feet at 13 seconds. Scattered showers. Wednesday night and Thursday, east northeast winds 25 to 30 knots Alanui-Haha Channel, east northeast to 20 knots elsewhere. Sea 6 to 8 feet. Scattered showers. Thursday night and Friday, east northeast winds 25 to 30 knots. Sea 7 to 9 feet. Scattered showers. Saturday, east northeast winds 20 to 25 knots, rising to 25 to 30 knots. Sea 7 to 8 feet. Scattered showers. More detailed information is available on our webpage at weather.gov/Hawaii. High surf advisory for the following counties in Hawaii: Molokaʻi, Lanai, Kahoʻolawe, and Maui. What? Surf 7 to 10 feet. Where? South-facing shores of all Hawaiian islands. When? Until 6 p.m. Tuesday. Impacts: moderate. Strong breaking waves and strong currents will make swimming dangerous. Heed all advice from ocean safety officials. When in doubt, don't go out. Issued at 3:15 p.m. The surf forecast for Maui. North-facing shores 0 to 2 feet through Tuesday. West-facing shores 3 to 5 feet through Tuesday. South-facing shores 7 to 10 feet through Tuesday. East-facing shores 2 to 4 feet through Tuesday. 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The current time is 6:54 p.m. Hawaii Aleutian Standard Time. Moderate trades turn breezy midweek, delivering showers windward and Mauna through the period. Here's your Maui community forecast. High surf advisory for Molokaʻi, Lanai, Kahoʻolawe, and Maui. Issued Monday at 2:21 p.m. Tonight, windward, mostly cloudy, scattered showers until early morning, then occasional showers late in the night. Leeward, partly cloudy until early morning, then becoming mostly cloudy, isolated showers in the evening, then scattered showers after midnight. Breezy. Lows 69 to 75 and 54 to 60 upcountry. East winds 15 to 20 miles per hour. Tuesday, partly sunny. Windward, occasional showers in the morning, then numerous showers in the afternoon. Leeward, scattered showers. Breezy. Highs 81 to 86 and 70 to 76 upcountry. East winds 15 to 20 miles per hour. Tuesday night, mostly cloudy in the evening, then clearing. Leeward, scattered showers in the evening. Windward, scattered showers. Breezy. Lows 69 to 75 and 54 to 60 upcountry. East winds 15 to 20 miles per hour. Wednesday, partly cloudy. Scattered showers windward. Windy. Highs 81 to 86, lows 69 to 75. Upcountry, highs 71 to 77, lows 53 to 59. East winds 15 to 30 miles per hour. Thursday through Saturday, partly cloudy. Scattered showers windward. Windy. Highs 81 to 86, lows 69 to 75. Upcountry, highs 71 to 77, lows 53 to 59. Northeast winds 20 to 35 miles per hour with gusts to 55 miles per hour. Here are the forecast high and low temperatures for selected locations. Kahului, low 72, high 86. Hana, low 73, high 83.
Palakala Ranger Station, low 48, high 62. Kapalua, low 74, high 83. Molokati Airport, low 73, high 85. Lanati City, low 66, high 75. Here's the forecast for Haleakala Summit. Issued at 3:02 p.m. Tonight, mostly cloudy. Scattered showers until early morning, then occasional showers late in the night. Lows around 48 at the visitor center to around 45 at the summit. East winds up to 15 miles per hour. Chance of rain 90%. Tuesday, mostly cloudy. Occasional showers in the morning, then numerous showers in the afternoon. Highs around 62 at the visitor center to around 67 at the summit. East winds up to 10 miles per hour. Chance of rain 90%. Tuesday night, mostly cloudy with scattered showers. Lows around 48 at the visitor center to around 45 at the summit. East winds up to 15 miles per hour. Chance of rain 50%. Wednesday, partly sunny. Breezy. Scattered showers in the morning. High 60 to 77. East winds 10 to 20 miles per hour. Chance of rain 50%. Sunrise Tuesday at Haleakala Summit, 5:49 a.m. Here's the forecast for the following county, Big Island, Hawaii. Tonight, mostly cloudy windward. Mostly clear leeward. Scattered showers in the evening. Isolated showers after midnight. Lows 72 to 77. East winds, around 15 miles per hour. Tuesday, windward, mostly cloudy, occasional showers. Leeward, sunny in the morning then becoming mostly cloudy, scattered showers in the afternoon. Highs 83 to 88. East winds, around 15 miles per hour. Tuesday night, mostly cloudy. Leeward, scattered showers in the evening. Windward, occasional showers. Lows 72 to 77. East winds, around 15 miles per hour. Wednesday, mostly cloudy. Scattered showers windward. Isolated showers leeward. Highs 84 to 89. Lows 71 to 76. East winds, around 15 miles per hour. Thursday, partly cloudy. Leeward, isolated showers during the day. Windward, scattered showers. Highs 84 to 89. Lows 71 to 76. East winds 15 to 20 miles per hour. Friday, partly cloudy. Breezy. Scattered showers windward. Highs 84 to 89. Lows 71 to 76. Northeast winds 15 to 25 miles per hour. Saturday, partly cloudy. Scattered showers windward. Highs 86 to 91. Lows 71 to 76. Northeast winds 15 to 20 miles per hour. Issued at 3:29 p.m. Tides for Kahului. High tide at 5:57 p.m. of 1.8 feet. Low tide at 1:39 a.m. of 0.4 feet. Tides for Kihei and Maualaea Bay. High tide at 7:49 p.m. of 1.7 feet. Low tide at 2:58 a.m. of 0.2 feet. Tides for Kona. High tide at 7:42 p.m. of 1.4 feet. Low tide at 3 a.m. of 0.2 feet. Sunset Monday at Kahului, 7:09 p.m. Sunrise Tuesday, 5:56 a.m. Sunrise Tuesday at Haleakala Summit, 5:49 a.m. Sunset Monday at Kona, 7:05 p.m. Sunrise Tuesday, 5:57 a.m. The ultraviolet index for noon July 21st in Honolulu is 13. This corresponds to a very high exposure level. At 6 p.m., at Kahului, the sky was mostly sunny, with a temperature of 79 degrees.
The relative humidity was 69%, and the dew point was 68.

breeze. The wind was northeast at 17 miles an hour, gusting to 31. The barometric pressure was 29.87 inches, or 1,011.5 millibars, and steady. At Lanari City, partly sunny, and 74 degrees. At Kapalua, there was drizzle, and the temperature was 75. At Hilo, the sky was cloudy, and the temperature was 76. At Kona, mostly sunny, and 86 degrees. At Honolulu, mostly sunny, and 84 degrees. At Lihue, it was cloudy, with a temperature of 79. Here are the buoy reports at 6 p.m. Wind speeds are in knots. Buoy 51101, wind northeast at 14. Buoy 51000, wind east at 14. Buoy 2, wind northeast at 14. Buoy 4, wind east at 17. Kahului Harbor, east at 18. Puvela Buoy, 5 feet, 8 seconds. Buoy data provided by the National Weather Service and the Pacific Islands Ocean Observing System. Here are some wind observations at 6 p.m. Wind speeds are in knots. Kahului northeast at 15, gusting to 27. Kahului Harbor northeast at 14. Makapulapai east at 16, gusting to 23. Kona south at 9. Lilo southwest at 3. The synopsis for Hawaiian coastal waters. High pressure far to the northeast of Hawaii will sink south slowly and strengthen through Friday. The forecast for Hawaiian waters within 40 nautical miles, including the channels. Tonight, east-northeast winds 15 to 20 knots. Seas 6 to 7 feet. Wave detail, east 4 feet at 6 seconds and south 4 feet at 15 seconds. Scattered showers. Tuesday, east winds 15 to 20 knots. Seas 6 to 7 feet. Wave detail, east 5 feet at 6 seconds, south 4 feet at 14 seconds and east 3 feet at 14 seconds. Scattered showers. Tuesday night, east winds 15 to 20 knots. Seas 6 to 7 feet. Wave detail, east 5 feet at 12 seconds and south 4 feet at 13 seconds. Scattered showers. Wednesday, east-northeast winds 25 to 30 knots Alanui Haha Channel, east-northeast 15 to 20 knots elsewhere. Seas 6 to 8 feet. Wave detail, east 5 feet at 12 seconds and south 4 feet at 13 seconds. Scattered showers. Wednesday night and Thursday, east-northeast winds 25 to 30 knots Alanui Haha Channel, east-northeast to 20 knots elsewhere. Seas 6 to 8 feet. Scattered showers. Thursday night and Friday, east-northeast winds 25 to 30 knots. Seas 7 to 9 feet. Scattered showers. Saturday, east-northeast winds 20 to 25 knots, rising to 25 to 30 knots. Seas 7 to 8 feet. Scattered showers. More detailed information is available on our webpage at weather.gov/Hawaii. High surf advisory for the following counties in Hawaii: Molokati, Lanai, Kahoolawe, and Maui. What? Surf 7 to 10 feet. Where? South-facing shores of all Hawaiian islands. When? Until 6 p.m. Tuesday. Impacts? Moderate. Strong breaking waves and strong currents will make swimming dangerous. Heed all advice from ocean safety officials. When in doubt, don't go out. Issued at 3:15 p.m. The surf forecast for Maui. North facing shores 0 to 2 feet through Tuesday. West facing shores 3 to 5 feet through Tuesday. South facing shores 7 to 10 feet through Tuesday. East facing shores 2 to 4 feet through Tuesday. 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The current time is 7:07 p.m. Hawaii Aleutian Standard Time.
moderate trades turn breezy week delivering showers windward and not go through the period. Here's your Maui community forecast. High surf advisory for Molokati, Lanai, Kahoolawe, and Maui. Issued Monday at 2:21 p.m. Tonight, windward, mostly cloudy, scattered showers until early morning, then occasional showers late in the night. Leeward, partly cloudy until early morning, then becoming mostly cloudy, isolated showers in the evening, then scattered showers after midnight. Breezy. Lows 69 to 75 and 54 to 60 upcountry. East winds 15 to 20 miles per hour. Tuesday, partly sunny. Windward, occasional showers in the morning, then numerous showers in the afternoon. Leeward, scattered showers. Breezy. Highs 81 to 86 and 70 to 76 upcountry. East winds 15 to 20 miles per hour. Tuesday night, mostly cloudy in the evening, then clearing. Leeward, scattered showers in the evening. Windward, scattered showers. Breezy. Lows 69 to 75 and 54 to 60 upcountry. East winds 15 to 20 miles per hour. Wednesday, partly cloudy. Scattered showers windward. Windy. Highs 81 to 86, lows 69 to 75. Upcountry, highs 71 to 77, lows 53 to 59. East winds 15 to 30 miles per hour. Thursday through Saturday, partly cloudy. Scattered showers windward. Windy. Highs 81 to 86, lows 69 to 75. Upcountry, highs 71 to 77, lows 53 to 59. Northeast winds 20 to 35 miles per hour with gusts to 55 miles per hour. Here are the forecast high and low temperatures for selected locations. Kahului, low 72, high 86. Hana, low 73, high 83. Palaukala Ranger Station, low 48, high 62. Kapalua, low 74, high 83. Molokati Airport, low 73, high 85. Lanai City, low 66, high 75. Here's the forecast for Haleakala Summit. Issued at 3:02 p.m. Tonight, mostly cloudy. Scattered showers until early morning, then occasional showers late in the night. Lows around 48 at the visitor center to around 45 at the summit. East winds up to 15 miles per hour. Chance of rain 90%. Tuesday, mostly cloudy. Occasional showers in the morning, then numerous showers in the afternoon. Highs around 62 at the visitor center to around 67 at the summit. East winds up to 10 miles per hour. Chance of rain 90%. Tuesday night, mostly cloudy with scattered showers. Lows around 48 at the visitor center to around 45 at the summit. East winds up to 15 miles per hour. Chance of rain 50%. Wednesday, partly sunny. Breezy. Scattered showers in the morning. High 60 to 77. East winds 10 to 20 miles per hour. Chance of rain 50%. Sunrise Tuesday at Haleakala Summit, 5:49 a.m. For information when a hurricane or tropical storm threatens your area, refer to the following resources. The National Weather Service provides valuable information via the Internet, NOAA weather radio, and local telephone recordings. 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Keep a battery-operated or hand-crank radio in your disaster supply kit. Emergency preparedness, the responsibility of each individual. 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

after midnight. Breezy. Lows 69 to 75 and 54 to 60 upcountry. East winds 15 to 20 miles per hour. Tuesday, partly sunny. Windward, occasional showers in the morning, then numerous showers in the afternoon. Leeward, scattered showers. Breezy. Highs 81 to 86 and 70 to 76 upcountry. East winds 15 to 20 miles per hour. Tuesday night, mostly cloudy in the evening, then clearing. Leeward, scattered showers in the evening. Windward, scattered showers. Breezy. Lows 69 to 75 and 54 to 60 upcountry. East winds 15 to 20 miles per hour. Wednesday, partly cloudy. Scattered showers windward. Windy. Highs 81 to 86, lows 69 to 75. Upcountry, highs 71 to 77, lows 53 to 59. East winds 15 to 30 miles per hour. Thursday through Saturday, partly cloudy. Scattered showers windward. Windy. Highs 81 to 86, lows 69 to 75. Upcountry, highs 71 to 77, lows 53 to 59. Northeast winds 20 to 35 miles per hour with gusts to 55 miles per hour. Here are the forecast high and low temperatures for selected locations. Kahului, low 72, high 86. Hana, low 73, high 83. Haleakala Ranger Station, low 48, high 62. Kapalua, low 74, high 83. Molokati Airport, low 73, high 85. Lanai City, low 66, high 75. Here's the forecast for Haleakala Summit. Issued at 3:02 p.m. Tonight, mostly cloudy. Scattered showers until early morning, then occasional showers late in the night. Lows around 48 at the visitor center to around 45 at the summit. East winds up to 15 miles per hour. Chance of rain 90%. Tuesday, mostly cloudy. Occasional showers in the morning, then numerous showers in the afternoon. Highs around 62 at the visitor center to around 67 at the summit. East winds up to 10 miles per hour. Chance of rain 90%. Tuesday night, mostly cloudy with scattered showers. Lows around 48 at the visitor center to around 45 at the summit. East winds up to 15 miles per hour. Chance of rain 50%. Wednesday, partly sunny. Breezy. Scattered showers in the morning. High 60 to 77. East winds 10 to 20 miles per hour. Chance of rain 50%. Sunrise Tuesday at Haleakala Summit, 5:49 a.m. Here's the forecast for the following county, Big Island, Hawaii. Tonight, mostly cloudy windward. Mostly clear leeward. Scattered showers in the evening. Isolated showers after midnight. Lows 72 to 77. East winds, around 15 miles per hour. Tuesday, windward, mostly cloudy, occasional showers. Leeward, sunny in the morning, then becoming mostly cloudy, scattered showers in the afternoon. Highs 83 to 88. East winds, around 15 miles per hour. Tuesday night, mostly cloudy. Leeward, scattered showers in the evening. Windward, occasional showers. Lows 72 to 77. East winds, around 15 miles per hour. Wednesday, mostly cloudy. Scattered showers windward. Isolated showers leeward. Highs 84 to 89. Lows 71 to 76. East winds, around 15 miles per hour. Thursday, partly cloudy. Leeward, isolated showers during the day. Windward, scattered showers. Highs 84 to 89. Lows 71 to 76. East winds 15 to 20.

miles per hour. Friday, partly cloudy. Breezy. Scattered showers windward. Highs 84 to 89. Lows 71 to 76. Northeast winds 15 to 25 miles per hour. Saturday, partly cloudy. Scattered showers windward. Highs 86 to 91. Lows 71 to 76. Northeast winds 15 to 20 miles per hour. The ultraviolet index for noon July 21st in Honolulu is 13. This corresponds to a very high exposure level. At 7 p.m. at Kahului, the sky was partly cloudy, with a temperature of 79 degrees. The relative humidity was 71%, and the dew point was 69 degrees. The wind was northeast, at 18 miles an hour. The barometric pressure was 29.89 inches, or 1,012.1 millibars, and rising. On Lanari, Lanari City was cloudy, and 73 degrees. Elsewhere on the island of Maui, Kapalua, cloudy, 75. On the Big Island, Hilo had heavy rain and fog and 75 degrees. Kona, partly cloudy, 83. On Oahu, Honolulu is partly cloudy and 81 degrees. On Kauai, Lihue had heavy rain and fog and 76 degrees. Here are the buoy reports at 7 p.m. Wind speeds are in knots. Buoy 51101, wind northeast at 14. Buoy 51000, northeast at 16, 6 feet, 8 seconds. Buoy 2, east at 16, 6 feet, 16 seconds. Buoy 4, east at 17, 8 feet, 8 seconds. Kahului Harbor, northeast at 14. Uvala Buoy, 5 feet, 8 seconds. Buoy data provided by the National Weather Service and the Pacific Islands Ocean Observing System. Here are some wind observations at 6 p.m. Wind speeds are in knots. Kahului northeast at 15, gusting to 27. Kahului Harbor northeast at 14. Makapulapai east at 16, gusting to 23. Kona south at 9. Hilo southwest at 3. The synopsis for Hawaiian coastal waters. High pressure far to the northeast of Hawaii will sink south slowly and strengthen through Friday. The forecast for Hawaiian waters within 40 nautical miles, including the channels. Tonight, east-northeast winds 15 to 20 knots. Sea 6 to 7 feet. Wave detail, east 4 feet at 6 seconds and south 4 feet at 15 seconds. Scattered showers. Tuesday, east winds 15 to 20 knots. Sea 6 to 7 feet. Wave detail, east 5 feet at 6 seconds, south 4 feet at 14 seconds and east 3 feet at 14 seconds. Scattered showers. Tuesday night, east winds 15 to 20 knots. Sea 6 to 7 feet. Wave detail, east 5 feet at 12 seconds and south 4 feet at 13 seconds. Scattered showers. Wednesday, east-northeast winds 25 to 30 knots Alaniuihaha Channel, east-northeast 15 to 20 knots elsewhere. Sea 6 to 8 feet. Wave detail, east 5 feet at 12 seconds and south 4 feet at 13 seconds. Scattered showers. Wednesday night and Thursday, east-northeast winds 25 to 30 knots Alaniuihaha Channel, east-northeast to 20 knots elsewhere. Sea 6 to 8 feet. Scattered showers. Thursday night and Friday, east-northeast winds 25 to 30 knots. Sea 7 to 9 feet. Scattered showers. Saturday, east-northeast winds 20 to 25 knots, rising to 25 to 30 knots. Sea 7 to 8 feet. Scattered showers. More detailed information is available on our webpage at weather.gov/Hawaii. High surf advisory for the following counties in Hawaii: Molokati, Lanari, Kahoʻolawe, and Maui. What? Surf 7 to 10 feet,

water, south-facing shores of all Hawaiian islands. When, until 6 p.m. Tuesday. Impacts, moderate. Strong breaking waves and strong currents will make swimming dangerous. Heed all advice from ocean safety officials. When in doubt, don't go out. Issued at 3:15 p.m. The surf forecast for Maui. North-facing shores 0 to 2 feet through Tuesday. West-facing shores 3 to 5 feet through Tuesday. South-facing shores 7 to 10 feet through Tuesday. East-facing shores 2 to 4 feet through Tuesday. 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The current time is 7:23 p.m. Hawaii Aleutian Standard Time. Moderate trades turn breezy midweek, delivering showers windward and Mauna through the period. Here's your Maui community forecast. High surf advisory for Molokapi, Lanai, Kahoolawe, and Maui. Issued Monday at 2:21 p.m. Tonight, windward, mostly cloudy, scattered showers until early morning, then occasional showers late in the night. Leeward, partly cloudy until early morning, then becoming mostly cloudy, isolated showers in the evening, then scattered showers after midnight. Breezy. Lows 69 to 75 and 54 to 60 upcountry. East winds 15 to 20 miles per hour. Tuesday, partly sunny. Windward, occasional showers in the morning, then numerous showers in the afternoon. Leeward, scattered showers. Breezy. Highs 81 to 86 and 70 to 76 upcountry. East winds 15 to 20 miles per hour. Tuesday night, mostly cloudy in the evening, then clearing. Leeward, scattered showers in the evening. Windward, scattered showers. Breezy. Lows 69 to 75 and 54 to 60 upcountry. East winds 15 to 20 miles per hour. Wednesday, partly cloudy. Scattered showers windward. Windy. Highs 81 to 86, lows 69 to 75. Upcountry, highs 71 to 77, lows 53 to 59. East winds 15 to 30 miles per hour. Thursday through Saturday, partly cloudy. Scattered showers windward. Windy. Highs 81 to 86, lows 69 to 75. Upcountry, highs 71 to 77, lows 53 to 59. Northeast winds 20 to 35 miles per hour with gusts to 55 miles per hour. Here are the forecast high and low temperatures for selected locations. Kahului, low 72, high 86. Hana, low 73, high 83. Haleakala Ranger Station, low 48, high 62. Kapalua, low 74, high 83. Molokati Airport, low 73, high 85. Lanai City, low 66, high 75. Here's the forecast for Haleakala Summit. Issued at 3:02 p.m. Tonight, mostly cloudy. Scattered showers until early morning, then occasional showers late in the night. Lows around 48 at the visitor center to around 45 at the summit. East winds up to 15 miles per hour. Chance of rain 90%. Tuesday, mostly cloudy. Occasional showers in the morning, then numerous showers in the afternoon. Highs around 62 at the visitor center to around 67 at the summit. East winds up to 10 miles per hour. Chance of rain 90%. Tuesday night, mostly cloudy with scattered showers. Lows around 48 at the visitor center to around 45 at the summit. East winds up to 15 miles per hour. Chance of rain 50%. Wednesday, partly sunny. Breezy. Scattered showers in the morning. High 60 to 77. East winds 10 to 20 miles per hour. Chance of rain 50%.

Sunrise Tuesday at Haleakala Law Summit, 5:49 a.m. Here's the forecast for the following county, Big Island, Hawaii. Tonight, mostly cloudy windward. Mostly clear leeward. Scattered showers in the evening. Isolated showers after midnight. Lows 72 to 77. East winds, around 15 miles per hour. Tuesday, windward, mostly cloudy, occasional showers. Leeward, sunny in the morning, then becoming mostly cloudy, scattered showers in the afternoon. Highs 83 to 88. East winds, around 15 miles per hour. Tuesday night, mostly cloudy. Leeward, scattered showers in the evening. Windward, occasional showers. Lows 72 to 77. East winds, around 15 miles per hour. Wednesday, mostly cloudy. Scattered showers windward. Isolated showers leeward. Highs 84 to 89. Lows 71 to 76. East winds, around 15 miles per hour. Thursday, partly cloudy. Leeward, isolated showers during the day. Windward, scattered showers. Highs 84 to 89. Lows 71 to 76. East winds 15 to 20 miles per hour. Friday, partly cloudy. Breezy. Scattered showers windward. Highs 84 to 89. Lows 71 to 76. Northeast winds 15 to 25 miles per hour. Saturday, partly cloudy. Scattered showers windward. Highs 86 to 91. Lows 71 to 76. Northeast winds 15 to 20 miles per hour. Issued at 3:29 p.m. Tides for Kahului. High tide at 5:57 p.m. of 1.8 feet. Low tide at 1:39 a.m. of 0.4 feet. Tides for Kihei and Ma'awaya Bay. High tide at 7:49 p.m. of 1.7 feet. Low tide at 2:58 a.m. of 0.2 feet. Tides for Kona. High tide at 7:42 p.m. of 1.4 feet. Low tide at 3 a.m. of 0.2 feet. Sunset Monday at Kahului, 7:09 p.m. Sunrise Tuesday, 5:56 a.m. Sunrise Tuesday at Haleakala Summit, 5:49 a.m. Sunset Monday at Kona, 7:05 p.m. Sunrise Tuesday, 5:57 a.m. The ultraviolet index for noon July 21st in Honolulu is 13. This corresponds to a very high exposure level. At 7 p.m. at Kahului, the sky was partly cloudy, with a temperature of 79 degrees. The relative humidity was 71%, and the dew point was 69 degrees. The wind was northeast, at 18 miles an hour. The barometric pressure was 29.89 inches, or 1,012.1 millibars, and rising. On Lanai, Lanai City was cloudy, and 73 degrees. Elsewhere on the island of Maui, Kapalua, cloudy, 75. On the Big Island, Hilo had heavy rain and fog, and 75 degrees. Kona, partly cloudy, 83. On Oahu, Honolulu is partly cloudy, and 81 degrees. On Kauai, Lihue had heavy rain and fog, and 76 degrees. Here are the buoy reports at 7 p.m. Wind speeds are in knots. Buoy 51101, wind northeast at 14. Buoy 51000, northeast at 16, 6 feet, 8 seconds. Buoy 2, east at 16, 6 feet, 16 seconds. Buoy 4, east at 17, 8 feet, 8 seconds. Kahului Harbor, northeast at 14. Puʻuvela Buoy, 5 feet, 8 seconds. 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

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The current time is 7:33 p.m. Hawaii Aleutian Standard Time. Moderate trades turn breezy midweek, delivering showers windward and Mauna through the period. Here's your Maui community forecast. High surf advisory for Molokati, Lanai, Kahoolawe, and Maui. Issued Monday at 2:21 p.m. Tonight, windward, mostly cloudy, scattered showers until early morning, then occasional showers late in the night. Leeward, partly cloudy until early morning, then becoming mostly cloudy, isolated showers in the evening, then scattered showers after midnight. Breezy. Lows 69 to 75 and 54 to 60 upcountry. East winds 15 to 20 miles per hour. Tuesday, partly sunny. Windward, occasional showers in the morning, then numerous showers in the afternoon. Leeward, scattered showers. Breezy. Highs 81 to 86 and 70 to 76 upcountry. East winds 15 to 20 miles per hour. Tuesday night, mostly cloudy in the evening, then clearing. Leeward, scattered showers in the evening. Windward, scattered showers. Breezy. Lows 69 to 75 and 54 to 60 upcountry. East winds 15 to 20 miles per hour. Wednesday, partly cloudy. Scattered showers windward. Windy. Highs 81 to 86, lows 69 to 75. Upcountry, highs 71 to 77, lows 53 to 59. East winds 15 to 30 miles per hour. Thursday through Saturday, partly cloudy. Scattered showers windward. Windy. Highs 81 to 86, lows 69 to 75. Upcountry, highs 71 to 77, lows 53 to 59. Northeast winds 20 to 35 miles per hour with gusts to 55 miles per hour. Here are the forecast high and low temperatures for selected locations. Kahului, low 72, high 86. Hana, low 73, high 83. Halaaka Law Ranger Station, low 48, high 62. Kapalua, low 74, high 83. Molokati Airport, low 73, high 85. Lanai City, low 66, high 75. The National Weather Service urges everyone in Hawaii to be prepared during hurricane season, which runs from beginning of June through the end of November every year. In 1992, Hurricane Iniki was responsible for 5 deaths on Kauai and 1 death on Oahu. The Garden Isle also suffered destruction of property with an estimated $2.4 billion in damage. On average, 4 or 5 tropical cyclones form or move into the Central Pacific each year. Now is the time to stock your disaster supply kit and review your family disaster plan. Do not wait until a tropical cyclone forms. Here's the forecast for Halaaka Law Summit. Issued at 3:02 p.m. Tonight, mostly cloudy. Scattered showers until early morning, then occasional showers late in the night. Lows around 48 at the visitor center to around 45 at the summit. East winds up to 15 miles per hour. Chance of rain 90%. Tuesday, mostly cloudy. Occasional showers in the morning, then numerous showers in the afternoon. Highs around 62 at the visitor center to around 67 at the summit. East winds up to 10 miles per hour. Chance of rain 90%. Tuesday night, mostly cloudy with scattered showers. Lows around 48 at the visitor center to around 45 at the summit. East winds up to 15 miles per hour. Chance of rain 50%. Wednesday, partly sunny. Breezy. Scattered showers in the morning. High 60 to 77. East winds 10 to 20 miles per hour.

chance of rain 50%. Sunrise Tuesday at Haleakala Law Summit, 5:49 a.m. Here's the forecast for the following county, Big Island, Hawaii. Tonight, mostly cloudy windward. Mostly clear leeward. Scattered showers in the evening. Isolated showers after midnight. Low 72 to 77. East winds, around 15 miles per hour. Tuesday, windward, mostly cloudy, occasional showers. Leeward, sunny in the morning, then becoming mostly cloudy, scattered showers in the afternoon. Highs 83 to 88. East winds, around 15 miles per hour. Tuesday night, mostly cloudy. Leeward, scattered showers in the evening. Windward, occasional showers. Low 72 to 77. East winds, around 15 miles per hour. Wednesday, mostly cloudy. Scattered showers windward. Isolated showers leeward. Highs 84 to 89. Lows 71 to 76. East winds, around 15 miles per hour. Thursday, partly cloudy. Leeward, isolated showers during the day. Windward, scattered showers. Highs 84 to 89. Lows 71 to 76. East winds 15 to 20 miles per hour. Friday, partly cloudy. Breezy. Scattered showers windward. Highs 84 to 89. Lows 71 to 76. Northeast winds 15 to 25 miles per hour. Saturday, partly cloudy. Scattered showers windward. Highs 86 to 91. Lows 71 to 76. Northeast winds 15 to 20 miles per hour. The ultraviolet index for noon July 21st in Honolulu is 13. This corresponds to a very high exposure level. At 7 p.m. at Kahului, it was partly cloudy with a temperature of 79 degrees. The relative humidity was 71% and the dew point was 69 degrees. The wind was northeast at 18 miles an hour. The barometric pressure 1,012.1 millibars or 29.89 inches and rising. At Lanai City, it was cloudy with a temperature of 73 degrees. At Kapalua, under a cloudy sky, the temperature was 75. At Hilo, heavy rain and fog were observed and the temperature was 75. At Kona, it was partly cloudy, with a temperature of 83 degrees. At Honolulu, under a partly cloudy sky, the temperature was 81 degrees. At Lihue, it was cloudy, with a temperature of 76. Here are the buoy reports at 7 p.m. Wind speeds are in knots. Buoy 51101, wind east at 16. Buoy 51000, wind northeast at 16. Buoy 2, wind northeast at 14. Buoy 4, wind east at 17. Kahului Harbor, northeast at 15. Puvala Buoy, 5 feet, 8 seconds. Buoy data provided by the National Weather Service and the Pacific Islands Ocean Observing System. Here are some wind observations at 7 p.m. Wind speeds are in knots. Kahului northeast at 16. Kahului Harbor east at 10. At Makapulapai. Kona south at 11. Hilo southwest at 4. The synopsis for Hawaiian coastal waters. High pressure far to the northeast of Hawaii will sink south slowly and strengthen through Friday. The forecast for Hawaiian waters within 40 nautical miles, including the channels. Tonight, east-northeast winds 15 to 20 knots. Sea 6 to 7 feet. Wave detail, east 4 feet at 6 seconds and south 4 feet at 15 seconds. Scattered showers. Tuesday, east winds 15 to 20 knots. Sea 6 to 7 feet. Wave detail, east 5 feet at 6 seconds, south 4 feet at 14 seconds, and east 3 feet at 14 seconds.

scattered showers. Tuesday night, east winds 15 to 20 knots. Sea 6 to 7 feet. Wave detail, east 5 feet at 12 seconds and south 4 feet at 13 seconds. Scattered showers. Wednesday, east-northeast winds 25 to 30 knots, Alanui-Haha Channel, east-northeast 15 to 20 knots elsewhere. Sea 6 to 8 feet. Wave detail, east 5 feet at 12 seconds and south 4 feet at 13 seconds. Scattered showers. Wednesday night and Thursday, east-northeast winds 25 to 30 knots, Alanui-Haha Channel, east-northeast to 20 knots elsewhere. Sea 6 to 8 feet. Scattered showers. Thursday night and Friday, east-northeast winds 25 to 30 knots. Sea 7 to 9 feet. Scattered showers. Saturday, east-northeast winds 20 to 25 knots, rising to 25 to 30 knots. Sea 7 to 8 feet. Scattered showers. More detailed information is available on our webpage at weather.gov/Hawaii. 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The current time is 7:44 p.m. Hawaii Aleutian Standard Time. Moderate trades turn breezy midweek, delivering showers windward and Mauna through the period. Here's your Maui community forecast. High surf advisory for Molokati, Lanai, Kahoolawe, and Maui. Issued Monday at 2:21 p.m. Tonight, windward, mostly cloudy, scattered showers until early morning, then occasional showers late in the night. Leeward, partly cloudy until early morning, then becoming mostly cloudy, isolated showers in the evening, then scattered showers after midnight. Breezy. Lows 69 to 75 and 54 to 60 upcountry. East winds 15 to 20 miles per hour. Tuesday, partly sunny. Windward, occasional showers in the morning, then numerous showers in the afternoon. Leeward, scattered showers. Breezy. Highs 81 to 86 and 70 to 76 upcountry. East winds 15 to 20 miles per hour. Tuesday night, mostly cloudy in the evening then clearing. Leeward, scattered showers in the evening. Windward, scattered showers. Breezy. Lows 69 to 75 and 54 to 60 upcountry. East winds 15 to 20 miles per hour. Wednesday, partly cloudy. Scattered showers windward. Windy. Highs 81 to 86, lows 69 to 75. Upcountry, highs 71 to 77, lows 53 to 59. East winds 15 to 30 miles per hour. Thursday through Saturday, partly cloudy. Scattered showers windward. Windy. Highs 81 to 86, lows 69 to 75. Upcountry, highs 71 to 77, lows 53 to 59. Northeast winds 20 to 35 miles per hour with gusts to 55 miles per hour. Here are the forecast high and low temperatures for selected locations. Kahului, low 72, high 86. Hana, low 73, high 83. Haleakala Ranger Station, low 48, high 62. Kapalua, low 74, high 83. Molokati Airport, low 73, high 85. Lanai City, low 66, high 75. Here's the forecast for Haleakala Summit. Issued at 3:02 p.m. Tonight, mostly cloudy. Scattered showers until early morning, then occasional showers late in the night. Lows around 48 at the visitor center to around 45 at the summit. East winds up to 15 miles per hour. Chance of rain 90%. Tuesday, mostly cloudy. Occasional showers in the morning, then numerous showers in the afternoon. Highs around 62 at the visitor center to around 67 at the summit.
northeast winds up to 10 miles per hour. Chance of rain 90%. Tuesday night, mostly cloudy with scattered showers. Lows around 48 at the visitor center to around 45 at the summit. East winds up to 15 miles per hour. Chance of rain 50%. Wednesday, partly sunny. Breezy. Scattered showers in the morning. High 60 to 77. East winds 10 to 20 miles per hour. Chance of rain 50%. Sunrise Tuesday at Haleakala Summit, 5:49 a.m. Here's the forecast for the following county, Big Island, Hawaii. Tonight, mostly cloudy windward. Mostly clear leeward. Scattered showers in the evening. Isolated showers after midnight. Lows 72 to 77. East winds, around 15 miles per hour. Tuesday, windward, mostly cloudy, occasional showers. Leeward, sunny in the morning, then becoming mostly cloudy, scattered showers in the afternoon. Highs 83 to 88. East winds, around 15 miles per hour. Tuesday night, mostly cloudy. Leeward, scattered showers in the evening. Windward, occasional showers. Lows 72 to 77. East winds, around 15 miles per hour. Wednesday, mostly cloudy. Scattered showers windward. Isolated showers leeward. Highs 84 to 89. Lows 71 to 76. East winds, around 15 miles per hour. Thursday, partly cloudy. Leeward, isolated showers during the day. Windward, scattered showers. Highs 84 to 89. Lows 71 to 76. East winds 15 to 20 miles per hour. Friday, partly cloudy. Breezy. Scattered showers windward. Highs 84 to 89. Lows 71 to 76. Northeast winds 15 to 25 miles per hour. Saturday, partly cloudy. Scattered showers windward. Highs 86 to 91. Lows 71 to 76. Northeast winds 15 to 20 miles per hour. The ultraviolet index for noon July 21st in Honolulu is 13. This corresponds to a very high exposure level. At 7 p.m., at Kahului, it was partly cloudy, with a temperature of 79 degrees. The relative humidity was 71%, and the dew point was 69 degrees. The wind was northeast, at 18 miles an hour. The barometric pressure 1,012.1 millibars, or 29.89 inches, and rising. At Lanai City, it was cloudy, with a temperature of 73 degrees. At Kapalua, under a cloudy sky, the temperature was 75. At Hilo, heavy rain and fog were observed, and the temperature was 75. At Kona, it was partly cloudy, with a temperature of 83 degrees. At Honolulu, under a partly cloudy sky, the temperature was 81 degrees. At Lihue, it was cloudy, with a temperature of 76. Here are the buoy reports at 7 p.m. Wind speeds are in knots. Buoy 51101, wind east at 16. Buoy 51000, wind northeast at 16. Buoy 2, wind northeast at 14. Buoy 4, wind east at 17. Kahului Harbor, northeast at 15. Pauvela buoy, 5 feet, 8 seconds. Buoy data provided by the National Weather Service and the Pacific Islands Ocean Observing System. Here are some wind observations at 7 p.m. Wind speeds are in knots. Kahului northeast at 16. Kahului Harbor east at 11. At Makapulapai. Kona south at 11. Lilo southwest at 4. The synopsis for Hawaiian coastal waters. High pressure far to the northeast of Hawaii will sink south slowly and strengthen through Friday. The forecast for Hawaii

waters within 40 nautical miles, including the channels. Tonight, east-northeast winds 15 to 20 knots. Sea 6 to 7 feet. Wave detail, east 4 feet at 6 seconds and south 4 feet at 15 seconds. Scattered showers. Tuesday, east winds 15 to 20 knots. Sea 6 to 7 feet. Wave detail, east 5 feet at 6 seconds, south 4 feet at 14 seconds, and east 3 feet at 14 seconds. Scattered showers. Tuesday night, east winds 15 to 20 knots. Sea 6 to 7 feet. Wave detail, east 5 feet at 12 seconds and south 4 feet at 13 seconds. Scattered showers. Wednesday, east northeast winds 25 to 30 knots, Palaniwihaha Channel, east northeast 15 to 20 knots elsewhere. Sea 6 to 8 feet. Wave detail, east 5 feet at 12 seconds and south 4 feet at 13 seconds. Scattered showers. Wednesday night and Thursday, east northeast winds 25 to 30 knots, Palaniwihaha Channel, east northeast to 20 knots elsewhere. Sea 6 to 8 feet. Scattered showers. Thursday night and Friday, east northeast winds 25 to 30 knots. Sea 7 to 9 feet. Scattered showers. Saturday, east northeast winds 20 to 25 knots, rising to 25 to 30 knots. Sea 7 to 8 feet. Scattered showers. More detailed information is available on our webpage at weather.gov/Hawaii. High surf advisory for the following counties in Hawaii: Molokaʻi, Lanai, Kahoʻolawe, and Maui. What? Surf 7 to 10 feet. Where? South-facing shores of all Hawaiian islands. When? Until 6 p.m. Tuesday. Impacts, moderate. Strong breaking waves and strong currents will make swimming dangerous. Heed all advice from ocean safety officials. When in doubt, don't go out. Issued at 3:15 p.m. The surf forecast for Maui. North-facing shores 0 to 2 feet through Tuesday. West-facing shores 3 to 5 feet through Tuesday. South-facing shores 7 to 10 feet through Tuesday. East-facing shores 2 to 4 feet through Tuesday. 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The current time is 7:55 p.m. Hawaii Aleutian Standard Time. Moderate trades turn breezy midweek, delivering showers windward and Mauna through the period. Here's your Maui community forecast. High surf advisory for Molokaʻi, Lanai, Kahoʻolawe, and Maui. Issued Monday at 2:21 p.m. Tonight, windward, mostly cloudy, scattered showers until early morning, then occasional showers late in the night. Leeward, partly cloudy until early morning, then becoming mostly cloudy, isolated showers in the evening, then scattered showers after midnight. Breezy. Lows 69 to 75 and 54 to 60 upcountry. East winds 15 to 20 miles per hour. Tuesday, partly sunny. Windward, occasional showers in the morning, then numerous showers in the afternoon. Leeward, scattered showers. Breezy. Highs 81 to 86 and 70 to 76 upcountry. East winds 15 to 20 miles per hour. Tuesday night, mostly cloudy in the evening, then clearing. Leeward, scattered showers in the evening. Windward, scattered showers. Breezy. Lows 69 to 75 and 54 to 60 upcountry. East winds 15 to 20 miles per hour. Wednesday, partly cloudy. Scattered showers windward. Windy. Highs 81 to 86, lows 69 to 75. Upcountry, highs 71 to 77, lows 53 to 59. East winds 15 to 30 miles per hour. Thursday through Saturday, partly cloudy. Scattered showers windward.
highs 81 to 86, lows 69 to 75. Upcountry, highs 71 to 77, lows 53 to 59. Northeast winds 20 to 35 miles per hour with gusts to 55 miles per hour. Here are the forecast high and low temperatures for selected locations. Kahului, low 72, high 86. Hana, low 73, high 83. Haleakala Ranger Station, low 48, high 62. Kapalua, low 74, high 83. Molokati Airport, low 73, high 85. Lanati City, low 66, high 75. Here's the forecast for Haleakala Summit. Issued at 3:02 p.m. Tonight, mostly cloudy. Scattered showers until early morning, then occasional showers late in the night. Lows around 48 at the visitor center to around 45 at the summit. East winds up to 15 miles per hour. Chance of rain 90%. Tuesday, mostly cloudy. Occasional showers in the morning, then numerous showers in the afternoon. Highs around 62 at the visitor center to around 67 at the summit. East winds up to 10 miles per hour. Chance of rain 90%. Tuesday night, mostly cloudy with scattered showers. Lows around 48 at the visitor center to around 45 at the summit. East winds up to 15 miles per hour. Chance of rain 50%. Wednesday, partly sunny. Breezy. Scattered showers in the morning. High 60 to 77. East winds 10 to 20 miles per hour. Chance of rain 50%. Sunrise Tuesday at Haleakala Summit, 5:49 a.m. Issued at 3:29 p.m. Tides for Kahului. High tide at 5:57 p.m. of 1.8 feet. Low tide at 1:39 a.m. of 0.4 feet. Tides for Kihei and Ma'awai Bay. High tide at 7:49 p.m. of 1.7 feet. Low tide at 2:58 a.m. of 0.2 feet. Tides for Kona. High tide at 7:42 p.m. of 1.4 feet. Low tide at 3 a.m. of 0.2 feet. Sunset Monday at Kahului, 7:09 p.m. Sunrise Tuesday, 5:56 a.m. Sunrise Tuesday at Haleakala Summit, 5:49 a.m. Sunset Monday at Kona, 7:05 p.m. Sunrise Tuesday, 5:57 a.m. Here's the forecast for the following county, Big Island, Hawaii. Tonight, mostly cloudy windward. Mostly clear leeward. Scattered showers in the evening. Isolated showers after midnight. Low 72 to 77. East winds, around 15 miles per hour. Tuesday, windward, mostly cloudy, occasional showers. Leeward, sunny in the morning then becoming mostly cloudy, scattered showers in the afternoon. Highs 83 to 88. East winds, around 15 miles per hour. Tuesday night, mostly cloudy. Leeward, scattered showers in the evening. Windward, occasional showers. Low 72 to 77. East winds, around 15 miles per hour. Wednesday, mostly cloudy. Scattered showers windward. Isolated showers leeward. Highs 84 to 89. Lows 71 to 76. East winds, around 15 miles per hour. Thursday, partly cloudy. Leeward, isolated showers during the day. Windward, scattered showers. Highs 84 to 89. Lows 71 to 76. East winds 15 to 20 miles per hour. Friday, partly cloudy. Breezy. Scattered showers windward. Highs 84 to 89. Lows 71 to 76. Northeast winds 15 to 25 miles per hour. Saturday, partly cloudy. Scattered showers.

Windward. Highs 86 to 91. Lows 71 to 76. Northeast winds 15 to 20 miles per hour. The ultraviolet index for noon July 21st in Honolulu is 13. This corresponds to a very high exposure level. At 7 p.m., at Kahului, it was partly cloudy, with a temperature of 79 degrees. The relative humidity was 71%, and the dew point was 69 degrees. The wind was northeast, at 18 miles an hour. The barometric pressure 1,012.1 millibars, or 29.89 inches, and rising. At Lanai City, it was cloudy, with a temperature of 73 degrees. At Kapalua, under a cloudy sky, the temperature was 75. At Hilo, heavy rain and fog were observed, and the temperature was 75. At Kona, it was partly cloudy, with a temperature of 83 degrees. At Honolulu, under a partly cloudy sky, the temperature was 81 degrees. At Lihue, it was cloudy, with a temperature of 76. Here are the buoy reports at 7 p.m. Wind speeds are in knots. Buoy 51101, wind east at 16. Buoy 51000, wind northeast at 16. Buoy 2, wind northeast at 14. Buoy 4, wind east at 17. Kahului Harbor, northeast at 15. Puʻuvela buoy, 5 feet, 8 seconds. Buoy data provided by the National Weather Service and the Pacific Islands Ocean Observing System. Here are some wind observations at 7 p.m. Wind speeds are in knots. Kahului northeast at 16. Kahului Harbor east at 11. At Makapulapai. Kona south at 11. Hilo southwest at 4. The synopsis for Hawaiian coastal waters. High pressure far to the northeast of Hawaii will sink south slowly and strengthen through Friday. The forecast for Hawaiian waters within 40 nautical miles, including the channels. Tonight, east-northeast winds 15 to 20 knots. Seas 6 to 7 feet. Wave detail, east 4 feet at 6 seconds and south 4 feet at 15 seconds. Scattered showers. Tuesday, east winds 15 to 20 knots. Seas 6 to 7 feet. Wave detail, east 5 feet at 6 seconds, south 4 feet at 14 seconds, and east 3 feet at 14 seconds. Scattered showers. Tuesday night, east winds 15 to 20 knots. Seas 6 to 7 feet. Wave detail, east 5 feet at 12 seconds and south 4 feet at 13 seconds. Scattered showers. Wednesday, east-northeast winds 25 to 30 knots Alanui-Haha Channel, east-northeast 15 to 20 knots elsewhere. Seas 6 to 8 feet. Wave detail, east 5 feet at 12 seconds and south 4 feet at 13 seconds. Scattered showers. Wednesday night and Thursday, east-northeast winds 25 to 30 knots Alanui-Haha Channel, east-northeast to 20 knots elsewhere. Seas 6 to 8 feet. Scattered showers. Thursday night and Friday, east-northeast winds 25 to 30 knots. Seas 7 to 9 feet. Scattered showers. Saturday, east-northeast winds 20 to 25 knots, rising to 25 to 30 knots. Seas 7 to 8 feet. Scattered showers. More detailed information is available on our webpage at weather.gov/Hawaii. High surf advisory for the following counties in Hawaii: Molokaʻi, Lanai, Kahoʻolawe, and Maui. What? Surf 7 to 10 feet. Where? South-facing shores of all Hawaiian islands. When? Until 6 p.m. Tuesday. Impacts? Moderate. Strong breaking waves and strong currents will make swimming dangerous. Heed all advice from ocean safety officials. When in doubt, don't go out. Issued at 3:15 p.m. The surf forecast for Maui. North facing shores 0 to 2 feet through Tuesday.
west-facing shores 3 to 5 feet through Tuesday. South-facing shores 7 to 10 feet through Tuesday. East-facing shores 2 to 4 feet through Tuesday. 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The current time is 8:08 p.m. Hawaii Aleutian Standard Time. Moderate trades turn breezy midweek, delivering showers windward and Mauna through the period. Here's your Maui community forecast. High surf advisory for Molokai, Lanai, Kahoolawe, and Maui. Issued Monday at 2:21 p.m. Tonight, windward, mostly cloudy, scattered showers until early morning, then occasional showers late in the night. Leeward, partly cloudy until early morning, then becoming mostly cloudy, isolated showers in the evening, then scattered showers after midnight. Breezy. Lows 69 to 75 and 54 to 60 upcountry. East winds 15 to 20 miles per hour. Tuesday, partly sunny. Windward, occasional showers in the morning, then numerous showers in the afternoon. Leeward, scattered showers. Breezy. Highs 81 to 86 and 70 to 76 upcountry. East winds 15 to 20 miles per hour. Tuesday night, mostly cloudy in the evening, then clearing. Leeward, scattered showers in the evening. Windward, scattered showers. Breezy. Lows 69 to 75 and 54 to 60 upcountry. East winds 15 to 20 miles per hour. Wednesday, partly cloudy. Scattered showers windward. Windy. Highs 81 to 86, lows 69 to 75. Upcountry, highs 71 to 77, lows 53 to 59. East winds 15 to 30 miles per hour. Thursday through Saturday, partly cloudy. Scattered showers windward. Windy. Highs 81 to 86, lows 69 to 75. Upcountry, highs 71 to 77, lows 53 to 59. Northeast winds 20 to 35 miles per hour with gusts to 55 miles per hour. Here are the forecast high and low temperatures for selected locations. Kahului, low 72, high 86. Hana, low 73, high 83. Haleakala Ranger Station, low 48, high 62. Kapalua, low 74, high 83. Molokai Airport, low 73, high 85. Lanai City, low 66, high 75. Here's the forecast for Haleakala Summit. Issued at 3:02 p.m. Tonight, mostly cloudy. Scattered showers until early morning, then occasional showers late in the night. Lows around 48 at the visitor center to around 45 at the summit. East winds up to 15 miles per hour. Chance of rain 90%. Tuesday, mostly cloudy. Occasional showers in the morning, then numerous showers in the afternoon. Highs around 62 at the visitor center to around 67 at the summit. East winds up to 10 miles per hour. Chance of rain 90%. Tuesday night, mostly cloudy with scattered showers. Lows around 48 at the visitor center to around 45 at the summit. East winds up to 15 miles per hour. Chance of rain 50%. Wednesday, partly sunny. Breezy. Scattered showers in the morning. High 60 to 77. East winds 10 to 20 miles per hour. Chance of rain 50%. Sunrise Tuesday at Haleakala Summit, 5:49 a.m. Here's the forecast for the following county, Big Island, Hawaii. Tonight, mostly cloudy windward. Mostly clear leeward. Scattered showers in the evening. Isolated showers after midnight. Lows 72 to 77. East winds, around 15 miles per hour. Tuesday, windward.

East winds, around 15 miles per hour. Thursday, partly cloudy. Leeward, isolated showers during the day. Windward, scattered showers. Highs 84 to 89. Lows 71 to 76. East winds 15 to 20 miles per hour. Friday, partly cloudy. Breezy. Scattered showers windward. Highs 84 to 89. Lows 71 to 76. Northeast winds 15 to 25 miles per hour. Saturday, partly cloudy. Scattered showers windward. Highs 86 to 91. Lows 71 to 76. Northeast winds 15 to 20 miles per hour. The ultraviolet index for noon July 21st in Honolulu is 13. This corresponds to a very high exposure level. At 8 p.m., at Kahului, the sky was partly cloudy, with a temperature of 78 degrees. The relative humidity was 76%, and the dew point was 70 degrees. The wind was northeast, at 22 miles an hour. The barometric pressure was 29.91 inches, or 1,012.8 millibars, and rising. On Lanai, at Lanai City, the sky was cloudy, and the temperature was 72. Elsewhere on Maui, Kapalua, the sky was mostly cloudy, and the temperature was 75. Finally, on the Big Island, Hilo was cloudy, and 75 degrees. At Kona, it was cloudy, with a temperature of 83. On Oahu, at Honolulu, the sky was partly cloudy, and the temperature was 80. On Kauai, Lihue was cloudy, and the temperature was 76. Here are the buoy reports at 8 p.m. Wind speeds are in knots. Buoy 51101, wind northeast at 14. Buoy 51000, east at 16, 7 feet, 16 seconds. Buoy 2, east at 14, 6 feet, 13 seconds. Buoy 4, east at 17, 8 feet, 8 seconds. Kahului Harbor, northeast at 14. Uvala Buoy, 5 feet, 8 seconds. Buoy data provided by the National Weather Service and the Pacific Islands Ocean Observing System. Here are some wind observations at 7 p.m. Wind speeds are in knots. Kahului northeast at 16. Kahului Harbor east at 11. At Makapulapai. Kona south at 11. Lilo southwest at 4. The synopsis for Hawaiian coastal waters. High pressure far to the northeast of Hawaii will sink south slowly and strengthen through Friday. The forecast for Hawaiian waters within 40 nautical miles, including the channels. Tonight, east-northeast winds 15 to 20 knots. Seas 6 to 7 feet. Wave detail, east 4 feet at 6 seconds and south 4 feet at 15 seconds. Scattered showers. Tuesday, east winds 15 to 20 knots. Seas 6 to 7 feet. Wave detail, east 5 feet at 6 seconds, south 4 feet at 14 seconds and east 3 feet at 14 seconds. Scattered showers. Tuesday night, east winds 15 to 20 knots. Seas 6 to 7 feet. Wave detail, east 5 feet at 12 seconds and south 4 feet at 13 seconds. Scattered showers. Wednesday, east-northeast winds 25 to 30 knots Alanui Haha Channel, east-northeast 15 to 20 knots elsewhere. Seas 6 to 8 feet. Wave detail, east 5 feet at 12 seconds and south 4 feet at 13 seconds. Scattered showers. Wednesday night and Thursday, east-northeast winds 25 to 30 knots Alanui Haha Channel, east-northeast to 20 knots elsewhere. Seas 6 to 8 feet. Scattered showers. Thursday night and Friday, east-northeast winds 25 to 30 knots. Seas 7 to 9 feet. Scattered showers. Saturday, east-northeast winds 20 to 25 knots, rising to 25 to 30 knots. Seas 7 to 8 feet.

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High surf advisory for the following counties in Hawaii: Molokaʻi, Lanai, Kahoʻolawe, and Maui. What? Surf 7 to 10 feet. Where? South-facing shores of all Hawaiian islands. When? Until 6 p.m. Tuesday. Impacts: moderate. Strong breaking waves and strong currents will make swimming dangerous. Heed all advice from ocean safety officials. When in doubt, don't go out. Issued at 3:15 p.m. The surf forecast for Maui: north-facing shores 0 to 2 feet through Tuesday. West-facing shores 3 to 5 feet through Tuesday. South-facing shores 7 to 10 feet through Tuesday. East-facing shores 2 to 4 feet through Tuesday. The National Weather Service urges everyone in Hawaii to be prepared during hurricane season, which runs from beginning of June through the end of November every year. In 1992, Hurricane Iniki was responsible for 5 deaths on Kauai and 1 death on Oahu. The Garden Isle also suffered destruction of property with an estimated $2.4 billion in damage. On average, 4 or 5 tropical cyclones form or move into the Central Pacific each year. Now is the time to stock your disaster supply kit and review your family disaster plan. Do not wait until a tropical cyclone forms. 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The current time is 8:20 p.m. Hawaii Aleutian Standard Time. Moderate trades turn breezy midweek, delivering showers windward and Mauna through the period. Here's your Maui community forecast. High surf advisory for Molokaʻi, Lanai, Kahoʻolawe, and Maui. Issued Monday at 2:21 p.m. Tonight, windward, mostly cloudy, scattered showers until early morning, then occasional showers late in the night. Leeward, partly cloudy until early morning, then becoming mostly cloudy, isolated showers in the evening, then scattered showers after midnight. Breezy. Lows 69 to 75 and 54 to 60 upcountry. East winds 15 to 20 miles per hour. Tuesday, partly sunny. Windward, occasional showers in the morning, then numerous showers in the afternoon. Leeward, scattered showers. Breezy. Highs 81 to 86 and 70 to 76 upcountry. East winds 15 to 20 miles per hour. Tuesday night, mostly cloudy in the evening, then clearing. Leeward, scattered showers in the evening. Windward, scattered showers. Breezy. Lows 69 to 75 and 54 to 60 upcountry. East winds 15 to 20 miles per hour. Wednesday, partly cloudy. Scattered showers windward. Windy. Highs 81 to 86, lows 69 to 75. Upcountry, highs 71 to 77, lows 53 to 59. East winds 15 to 30 miles per hour. Thursday through Saturday, partly cloudy. Scattered showers windward. Windy. Highs 81 to 86, lows 69 to 75. Upcountry, highs 71 to 77, lows 53 to 59. Northeast winds 20 to 35 miles per hour with gusts to 55 miles per hour. Here are the forecast high and low temperatures for selected locations. Kahului, low 72, high 86. Hana, low 73, high 83. Haleakala Ranger Station, low 48, high 62. Kapalua, low 74, high 83. Molokaʻi Airport, low 73, high 85. Lanai City, low 66, high 75. Here's the forecast for Haleakala Summit. Issued at 3:02 p.m. Tonight, mostly cloudy. Scattered showers until early morning, then occasional showers.

in the night. Lows around 48 at the visitor center to around 45 at the summit. East winds up to 15 miles per hour. Chance of rain 90%. Tuesday, mostly cloudy. Occasional showers in the morning, then numerous showers in the afternoon. Highs around 62 at the visitor center to around 67 at the summit. East winds up to 10 miles per hour. Chance of rain 90%. Tuesday night, mostly cloudy with scattered showers. Lows around 48 at the visitor center to around 45 at the summit. East winds up to 15 miles per hour. Chance of rain 50%. Wednesday, partly sunny. Breezy. Scattered showers in the morning. High 60 to 77. East winds 10 to 20 miles per hour. Chance of rain 50%. Sunrise Tuesday at Haleakala Summit, 5:49 a.m. Here's the forecast for the following county, Big Island, Hawaii. Tonight, mostly cloudy windward. Mostly clear leeward. Scattered showers in the evening. Isolated showers after midnight. Low 72 to 77. East winds, around 15 miles per hour. Tuesday, windward, mostly cloudy, occasional showers. Leeward, sunny in the morning, then becoming mostly cloudy, scattered showers in the afternoon. Highs 83 to 88. East winds, around 15 miles per hour. Tuesday night, mostly cloudy. Leeward, scattered showers in the evening. Windward, occasional showers. Low 72 to 77. East winds, around 15 miles per hour. Wednesday, mostly cloudy. Scattered showers windward. Isolated showers leeward. Highs 84 to 89. Lows 71 to 76. East winds, around 15 miles per hour. Thursday, partly cloudy. Leeward, isolated showers during the day. Windward, scattered showers. Highs 84 to 89. Lows 71 to 76. East winds 15 to 20 miles per hour. Friday, partly cloudy. Breezy. Scattered showers windward. Highs 84 to 89. Lows 71 to 76. Northeast winds 15 to 25 miles per hour. Saturday, partly cloudy. Scattered showers windward. Highs 86 to 91. Lows 71 to 76. Northeast winds 15 to 20 miles per hour. The ultraviolet index for noon July 21st in Honolulu is 13. This corresponds to a very high exposure level. At 8 p.m., at Kahului, the sky was partly cloudy, with a temperature of 78 degrees. The relative humidity was 76%, and the dew point was 70 degrees. The wind was northeast, at 22 miles an hour. The barometric pressure was 29.91 inches, or 1,012.8 millibars, and rising. On Lanai, at Lanai City, the sky was cloudy, and the temperature was 72. Elsewhere on Maui, Kapalua, the sky was mostly cloudy, and the temperature was 75. Finally, on the Big Island, Hilo was cloudy, and 75 degrees. At Kona, it was cloudy, with a temperature of 83. On Oahu, at Honolulu, the sky was partly cloudy, and the temperature was 80. On Kauai, Lihue was cloudy, and the temperature was 76. Here are the buoy reports at 8 p.m. Wind speeds are in knots. Buoy 51101, wind northeast at 14. Buoy 51000, east at 16, 7 feet, 16 seconds. Buoy 2, east at 14, 6 feet, 13 seconds. Buoy 4, east at 17, 8 feet, 8 seconds. Kahului Harbor, northeast at 14. Puvela Buoy, 5 feet, 8 seconds. Buoy data provided by the National Weather Service and the Pacific Islands Ocean.

Observing system. Here are some wind observations at 8 p.m. Wind speeds are in knots. Kahului northeast at 19. Kahului Harbor northeast at 16. Makapulapai southeast at 10, gusting to 21. Kona south at 7. Hilo southwest at 6. The synopsis for Hawaiian coastal waters. High pressure far to the northeast of Hawaii will sink south slowly and strengthen through Friday. The forecast for Hawaiian waters within 40 nautical miles, including the channels. Tonight, east-northeast winds 15 to 20 knots. Seas 6 to 7 feet. Wave detail, east 4 feet at 6 seconds and south 4 feet at 15 seconds. Scattered showers. Tuesday, east winds 15 to 20 knots. Seas 6 to 7 feet. Wave detail, east 5 feet at 6 seconds, south 4 feet at 14 seconds and east 3 feet at 14 seconds. Scattered showers. Tuesday night, east winds 15 to 20 knots. Seas 6 to 7 feet. Wave detail, east 5 feet at 12 seconds and south 4 feet at 13 seconds. Scattered showers. Wednesday, east-northeast winds 25 to 30 knots Alanui-Haha Channel, east-northeast 15 to 20 knots elsewhere. Seas 6 to 8 feet. Wave detail, east 5 feet at 12 seconds and south 4 feet at 13 seconds. Scattered showers. Wednesday night and Thursday, east-northeast winds 25 to 30 knots Alanui-Haha Channel, east-northeast to 20 knots elsewhere. Seas 6 to 8 feet. Scattered showers. Thursday night and Friday, east-northeast winds 25 to 30 knots. Seas 7 to 9 feet. Scattered showers. Saturday, east-northeast winds 20 to 25 knots, rising to 25 to 30 knots. Seas 7 to 8 feet. Scattered showers. More detailed information is available on our webpage at weather.gov/Hawaii. Issued at 3:29 p.m. Tides for Kahului. High tide at 5:57 p.m. of 1.8 feet. Low tide at 1:39 a.m. of 0.4 feet. Tides for Kihei and Ma'alai Bay. High tide at 7:49 p.m. of 1.7 feet. Low tide at 2:58 a.m. of 0.2 feet. Tides for Kona. High tide at 7:42 p.m. of 1.4 feet. Low tide at 3 a.m. of 0.2 feet. Sunset Monday at Kahului, 7:09 p.m. Sunrise Tuesday, 5:56 a.m. Sunrise Tuesday at Haleakala Summit, 5:49 a.m. Sunset Monday at Kona, 7:05 p.m. Sunrise Tuesday, 5:57 a.m. This is NOAA Weather Radio Station WWG-75 on Mount Haleakala, serving Maui County, and broadcasting from the National Weather Service Forecast Office in Honolulu. The current time is 8:32 p.m. Hawaii Aleutian Standard Time. Moderate trades turn breezy midweek, delivering showers windward and Mauna through the period. Here's your Maui community forecast. High surf advisory for Molokati, Lanai, Kahoolawe, and Maui. Issued Monday at 2:21 p.m. Tonight, windward, mostly cloudy, scattered showers until early morning, then occasional showers late in the night. Leeward, partly cloudy until early morning, then becoming mostly cloudy, isolated showers in the evening, then scattered showers after midnight. Breezy. Lows 69 to 75 and 54 to 60 upcountry. East winds 15 to 20 miles per hour. Tuesday, partly sunny. Windward, occasional showers in the morning, then numerous showers in the afternoon. Leeward, scattered showers. Breezy. Highs 81 to 86 and 7. Occasional showers in the morning, then numerous showers in the afternoon. Leeward, scattered showers. Breezy. Highs 81 to 86 and 70 to 76 upcountry.

winds 15 to 20 miles per hour. Tuesday night, mostly cloudy in the evening, then clearing. Leeward, scattered showers in the evening. Windward, scattered showers. Breezy. Lows 69 to 75 and 54 to 60 upcountry. East winds 15 to 20 miles per hour. Wednesday, partly cloudy. Scattered showers windward. Windy. Highs 81 to 86, lows 69 to 75. Upcountry, highs 71 to 77, lows 53 to 59. East winds 15 to 30 miles per hour. Thursday through Saturday, partly cloudy. Scattered showers windward. Windy. Highs 81 to 86, lows 69 to 75. Upcountry, highs 71 to 77, lows 53 to 59. Northeast winds 20 to 35 miles per hour with gusts to 55 miles per hour. Here are the forecast high and low temperatures for selected locations. Kahului, low 72, high 86. Hana, low 73, high 83. Palaukala Ranger Station, low 48, high 62. Kapalua, low 74, high 83. Molokati Airport, low 73, high 85. Lanari City, low 66, high 75. The National Weather Service urges everyone in Hawaii to be prepared during hurricane season, which runs from beginning of June through the end of November every year. In 1992, Hurricane Iniki was responsible for 5 deaths on Kauai and 1 death on Oahu. The Garden Isle also suffered destruction of property with an estimated $2.4 billion in damage. On average, 4 or 5 tropical cyclones form or move into the Central Pacific each year. Now is the time to stock your disaster supply kit and review your family disaster plan. Do not wait until a tropical cyclone forms. Here's the forecast for Haleakala Summit. Issued at 3:02 p.m. Tonight, mostly cloudy. Scattered showers until early morning, then occasional showers late in the night. Lows around 48 at the visitor center to around 45 at the summit. East winds up to 15 miles per hour. Chance of rain 90%. Tuesday, mostly cloudy. Occasional showers in the morning, then numerous showers in the afternoon. Highs around 62 at the visitor center to around 67 at the summit. East winds up to 10 miles per hour. Chance of rain 90%. Tuesday night, mostly cloudy with scattered showers. Lows around 48 at the visitor center to around 45 at the summit. East winds up to 15 miles per hour. Chance of rain 50%. Wednesday, partly sunny. Breezy. Scattered showers in the morning. High 60 to 77. East winds 10 to 20 miles per hour. Chance of rain 50%. Sunrise Tuesday at Haleakala Summit, 5:49 a.m. This is NOAA Weather Radio Station WWG-75 on Mount Haleakala, serving Maui County, and broadcasting from the National Weather Service Forecast Office in Honolulu. The current time is 8:37 p.m. Hawaii Aleutian Standard Time. Light to occasionally breezy trades with an increase in overnight showers. Higher moisture passing through from the east will create thicker overcast and periods of rain mainly over windward exposures and upslope Malgabut leeward areas will also experience more precipitation. Recent trade behavior will remain steady through Wednesday with a slight strengthening of winds expected later in the week. Hurricane Fausto will remain far east and away from our offshore waters into next weekend but may still influence localized trade winds going into early next week. Here's your Maui community forecast. High surf advisory for Molokati, Lanari, Kahoolawe, and Maui. Issued Monday at 2:21 p.m. Tonight, windward, mostly cloudy, scattered showers until early morning, then occasional showers late in the night. Leeward, partly cloudy until early morning, then becoming mostly cloudy.

Isolated showers in the evening, then scattered showers after midnight. Breezy. Lows 69 to 75 and 54 to 60 upcountry. East winds 15 to 20 miles per hour. Tuesday, partly sunny. Windward, occasional showers in the morning, then numerous showers in the afternoon. Leeward, scattered showers. Breezy. Highs 81 to 86 and 70 to 76 upcountry. East winds 15 to 20 miles per hour. Tuesday night, mostly cloudy in the evening, then clearing. Leeward, scattered showers in the evening. Windward, scattered showers. Breezy. Lows 69 to 75 and 54 to 60 upcountry. East winds 15 to 20 miles per hour. Wednesday, partly cloudy. Scattered showers windward. Windy. Highs 81 to 86, lows 69 to 75. Upcountry, highs 71 to 77, lows 53 to 59. East winds 15 to 30 miles per hour. Thursday through Saturday, partly cloudy. Scattered showers windward. Windy. Highs 81 to 86, lows 69 to 75. Upcountry, highs 71 to 77, lows 53 to 59. Northeast winds 20 to 35 miles per hour with gusts to 55 miles per hour. Here are the forecast high and low temperatures for selected locations. Kahului, low 72, high 86. Hana, low 73, high 83. Haleakala Ranger Station, low 48, high 62. Kapalua, low 74, high 83. Molokati Airport, low 73, high 85. Lanari City, low 66, high 75. Here's the forecast for Haleakala Summit. Issued at 3:02 p.m. Tonight, mostly cloudy. Scattered showers until early morning, then occasional showers late in the night. Lows around 48 at the visitor center to around 45 at the summit. East winds up to 15 miles per hour. Chance of rain 90%. Tuesday, mostly cloudy. Occasional showers in the morning, then numerous showers in the afternoon. Highs around 62 at the visitor center to around 67 at the summit. East winds up to 10 miles per hour. Chance of rain 90%. Tuesday night, mostly cloudy with scattered showers. Lows around 48 at the visitor center to around 45 at the summit. East winds up to 15 miles per hour. Chance of rain 50%. Wednesday, partly sunny. Breezy. Scattered showers in the morning. High 60 to 77. East winds 10 to 20 miles per hour. Chance of rain 50%. Sunrise Tuesday at Haleakala Summit, 5:49 a.m. Here's the forecast for the following county, Big Island, Hawaii. Tonight, mostly cloudy windward. Mostly clear leeward. Scattered showers in the evening. Isolated showers after midnight. Lows 72 to 77. East winds, around 15 miles per hour. Tuesday, windward, mostly cloudy, occasional showers. Leeward, sunny in the morning, then becoming mostly cloudy, scattered showers in the afternoon. Highs 83 to 88. East winds, around 15 miles per hour. Tuesday night, mostly cloudy. Leeward, scattered showers in the evening. Windward, occasional showers. Lows 72 to 77. East winds, around 15 miles per hour. Wednesday, mostly cloudy. Scattered showers windward. Isolated showers leeward. Highs 84 to 89. Lows 71 to 76. East winds, around 15 miles per hour. Thursday, partly cloudy. Leeward, isolated showers during the day. Windward, scattered showers. Highs 84 to 89. Lows 70.

0: to 76. East winds 15 to 20 miles per hour. Friday, partly cloudy. Breezy. Scattered showers windward. Highs 84 to 89. Lows 71 to 76. Northeast winds 15 to 25 miles per hour. Saturday, partly cloudy. Scattered showers windward. Highs 86 to 91. Lows 71 to 76. Northeast winds 15 to 20 miles per hour. The ultraviolet index for noon July 21st in Honolulu is 13. This corresponds to a very high exposure level. At 8 p.m., at Kahului, the sky was partly cloudy, with a temperature of 78 degrees. The relative humidity was 76%, and the dew point was 70 degrees. The wind was northeast, at 22 miles an hour. The barometric pressure was 29.91 inches, or 1,012.8 millibars, and rising. On Lanai, at Lanai City, the sky was cloudy, and the temperature was 72. Elsewhere on Maui, Kapalua, the sky was mostly cloudy, and the temperature was 75. Finally, on the Big Island, Liloa was cloudy, and 75 degrees. At Kona, it was cloudy, with a temperature of 83. Finally, on the Big Island, Bradshaw was clear, and 62 degrees. On Oahu, at Honolulu, the sky was partly cloudy, and the temperature was 80. On Kauai, Lihue was cloudy, and the temperature was 76. Here are the buoy reports at 8 p.m. Wind speeds are in knots. Buoy 51101, wind northeast at 16. Buoy 51000, wind east at 14. Buoy 2, wind east at 14. Buoy 4, wind east at 17. Kahului Harbor, northeast at 18. Puvela buoy, 5 feet, 8 seconds. Buoy data provided by the National Weather Service and the Pacific Islands Ocean Observing System. Here are some wind observations at 8 p.m. Wind speeds are in knots. Kahului northeast at 19. Kahului Harbor northeast at 16. Makapulapai southeast at 10, gusting to 21. Kona south at 7. Lilo south at 3. The synopsis for Hawaiian coastal waters. High pressure far to the northeast of Hawaii will sink south slowly and strengthen through Friday. The forecast for Hawaiian waters within 40 nautical miles, including the channels. Tonight, east-northeast winds 15 to 20 knots. Seas 6 to 7 feet. Wave detail, east 4 feet at 6 seconds and south 4 feet at 15 seconds. Scattered showers. Tuesday, east winds 15 to 20 knots. Seas 6 to 7 feet. Wave detail, east 5 feet at 6 seconds, south 4 feet at 14 seconds and east 3 feet at 14 seconds. Scattered showers. Tuesday night, east winds 15 to 20 knots. Seas 6 to 7 feet. Wave detail, east 5 feet at 12 seconds and south 4 feet at 13 seconds. Scattered showers. Wednesday, east-northeast winds 25 to 30 knots Alanui-Haha Channel, east-northeast 15 to 20 knots elsewhere. Seas 6 to 8 feet. Wave detail, east 5 feet at 12 seconds and south 4 feet at 13 seconds. Scattered showers. Wednesday night and Thursday, east-northeast winds 25 to 30 knots Alanui-Haha Channel, east-northeast to 20 knots elsewhere. Seas 6 to 8 feet. Scattered showers. Thursday night and Friday, east-northeast winds 25 to 30 knots. Seas 7 to 9 feet. Scattered showers. Saturday, east-northeast winds 20 to 25 knots, rising to 25 to 30 knots. Seas 7 to 8 feet. Scattered showers. More detailed information is available on our webpage at weather.gov/Hawaii. High surf advisory for the following counties in Hawaii: Molokai, Lanai.
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0: 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Surf 7 to 10 feet.
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0: The surf forecast for Maui.
1: North-facing shores 0 to 2 feet through Tuesday.
0: West-facing shores 3 to 5 feet through Tuesday.
1: South-facing shores 7 to 10 feet through Tuesday.
0: East-facing shores 2 to 4 feet through Tuesday.
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1: Light to occasionally breezy trades with an increase in overnight showers.
0: Higher moisture passing through from the east will create thicker overcast and periods of rain mainly over windward exposures and upslope Malakabut leeward areas will also experience more precipitation.
1: Recent trade behavior will remain steady through Wednesday with a slight strengthening of winds expected later in the week.
0: Hurricane Fausto will remain far east and away from our offshore waters into next weekend but may still influence localized trade winds going into early next week.
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0: High surf advisory for Molokai, Lanai, Kaho'olawe, and Maui.
1: Issued Monday at 2:21 p.m.
0: Tonight, windward, mostly cloudy, scattered showers until early morning, then occasional showers late in the night.
1: Leeward, partly cloudy until early morning, then becoming mostly cloudy, isolated showers in the evening, then scattered showers after midnight.
0: Breezy.
1: Lows 69 to 75 and 54 to 60 upcountry.
0: East winds 15 to 20 miles per hour.
1: Tuesday, partly sunny.
0: Windward, occasional showers in the morning, then numerous showers in the afternoon.
1: Leeward, scattered showers.
0: Breezy.
1: Highs 81 to 86 and 70 to 76 upcountry.
0: East winds 15 to 20 miles per hour.
1: Tuesday night, mostly cloudy in the evening then clearing.
0: Leeward, scattered showers in the evening.
1: Windward, scattered showers.
0: Breezy.
1: Lows 69 to 75 and 54 to 60 upcountry.
0: East winds 15 to 20 miles per hour.
1: Wednesday, partly cloudy.
0: Scattered showers windward.
1: Windy.
0: Highs 81 to 86, lows 69 to 75.
1: Upcountry, highs 71 to 77, lows 53 to 59.
0: East winds 15 to 30 miles per hour.
1: Thursday through Saturday, partly cloudy.
0: Scattered showers windward.
1: Windy.
0: Highs 81 to 86, lows 69 to 75.
1: Upcountry, highs 71 to 77, lows 53 to 59.
0: Northeast winds 20 to 35 miles per hour with gusts to 55 miles per hour.
1: Here are the forecast high and low temperatures for selected locations.
0: Kahului, low 72, high 86.
1: Hana,
0: low 73, high 83.
1: Haleakala Ranger Station, low 48, high 62.
0: Kapalua, low 74, high 83.
1: Molokai Airport, low 73, high 85.
0: Lanai City, low 66, high 75.
1: Here's the forecast for Haleakala Summit.
0: Issued at 3:02 p.m.
1: Tonight, mostly cloudy.
0: Scattered showers until early morning, then occasional showers late in the night.
1: Lows around 48 at the visitor center to around 45 at the summit.
0: East winds up to 15 miles per hour.
1: Chance of rain 90%.
0: Tuesday, mostly cloudy.
1: Occasional showers in the morning, then numerous showers in the afternoon.
0: Highs around 62 at the visitor center to around 67 at the summit.
1: East winds up.

10 miles per hour. Chance of rain 90%. Tuesday night, mostly cloudy with scattered showers. Lows around 48 at the visitor center to around 45 at the summit. East winds up to 15 miles per hour. Chance of rain 50%. Wednesday, partly sunny. Breezy. Scattered showers in the morning. High 60 to 77. East winds 10 to 20 miles per hour. Chance of rain 50%. Sunrise Tuesday at Haleakala Summit, 5:49 a.m. Here's the forecast for the following county, Big Island, Hawaii. Tonight, mostly cloudy windward. Mostly clear leeward. Scattered showers in the evening. Isolated showers after midnight. Low 72 to 77. East winds, around 15 miles per hour. Tuesday, windward, mostly cloudy, occasional showers. Leeward, sunny in the morning, then becoming mostly cloudy, scattered showers in the afternoon. Highs 83 to 88. East winds, around 15 miles per hour. Tuesday night, mostly cloudy. Leeward, scattered showers in the evening. Windward, occasional showers. Low 72 to 77. East winds, around 15 miles per hour. Wednesday, mostly cloudy. Scattered showers windward. Isolated showers leeward. Highs 84 to 89. Lows 71 to 76. East winds, around 15 miles per hour. Thursday, partly cloudy. Leeward, isolated showers during the day. Windward, scattered showers. Highs 84 to 89. Lows 71 to 76. East winds 15 to 20 miles per hour. Friday, partly cloudy. Breezy. Scattered showers windward. Highs 84 to 89. Lows 71 to 76. Northeast winds 15 to 25 miles per hour. Saturday, partly cloudy. Scattered showers windward. Highs 86 to 91. Lows 71 to 76. Northeast winds 15 to 20 miles per hour. The ultraviolet index for noon July 21st in Honolulu is 13. This corresponds to a very high exposure level. At 8 p.m., at Kahului, the sky was partly cloudy, with a temperature of 78 degrees. The relative humidity was 76%, and the dew point was 70 degrees. The wind was northeast, at 22 miles an hour. The barometric pressure was 29.91 inches, or 1,012.8 millibars, and rising. On Lanari, at Lanari City, the sky was cloudy, and the temperature was 72. Elsewhere on Maui, Kapalua, the sky was mostly cloudy, and the temperature was 75. Finally, on the Big Island, Liloa was cloudy, and 75 degrees. At Kona, it was cloudy, with a temperature of 83. Finally, on the Big Island, Bradshaw was clear, and 62 degrees. On Oahu, at Honolulu, the sky was partly cloudy, and the temperature was 80. On Kauai, Lihue was cloudy, and the temperature was 76. Here are the buoy reports at 8 p.m. Wind speeds are in knots. Buoy 51101, wind northeast at 16. Buoy 51000, wind east at 14. Buoy 2, wind east at 14. Buoy 4, wind east at 17. Kahului Harbor, northeast at 18. Puvela buoy, 5 feet, 8 seconds. Buoy data provided by the National Weather Service and the Pacific Islands Ocean Observing System. Here are some wind observations at 8 p.m. Wind speeds are in knots. Kahului northeast at 19. Kahului Harbor northeast at 16. Makapulapai southeast at 10, gusting to 21. Kona south at 7. Hilo south at 3. The synopsis for Hawaiian coastal waters.
high pressure far to the northeast of Hawaii will sink south slowly and strengthen through Friday. The forecast for Hawaiian waters within 40 nautical miles, including the channels. Tonight, east-northeast winds 15 to 20 knots. Seas 6 to 7 feet. Wave detail, east 4 feet at 6 seconds and south 4 feet at 15 seconds. Scattered showers. Tuesday, east winds 15 to 20 knots. Seas 6 to 7 feet. Wave detail, east 5 feet at 6 seconds, south 4 feet at 14 seconds and east 3 feet at 14 seconds. Scattered showers. Tuesday night, east winds 15 to 20 knots. Seas 6 to 7 feet. Wave detail, east 5 feet at 12 seconds and south 4 feet at 13 seconds. Scattered showers. Wednesday, east-northeast winds 25 to 30 knots Alaniuihaha Channel, east-northeast 15 to 20 knots elsewhere. Seas 6 to 8 feet. Wave detail, east 5 feet at 12 seconds and south 4 feet at 13 seconds. Scattered showers. Wednesday night and Thursday, east-northeast winds 25 to 30 knots Alaniuihaha Channel, east-northeast to 20 knots elsewhere. Seas 6 to 8 feet. Scattered showers. Thursday night and Friday, east-northeast winds 25 to 30 knots. Seas 7 to 9 feet. Scattered showers. Saturday, east-northeast winds 20 to 25 knots, rising to 25 to 30 knots. Seas 7 to 8 feet. Scattered showers. More detailed information is available on our webpage at weather.gov/Hawaii. Issued at 3:29 p.m. Tides for Kahului. High tide at 5:57 p.m. of 1.8 feet. Low tide at 1:39 a.m. of 0.4 feet. Tides for Kihei and Ma'alai Bay. High tide at 7:49 p.m. of 1.7 feet. Low tide at 2:58 a.m. of 0.2 feet. Tides for Kona. High tide at 7:42 p.m. of 1.4 feet. Low tide at 3 a.m. of 0.2 feet. Sunset Monday at Kahului, 7:09 p.m. Sunrise Tuesday, 5:56 a.m. Sunrise Tuesday at Haleakala Summit, 5:49 a.m. Sunset Monday at Kona, 7:05 p.m. Sunrise Tuesday, 5:57 a.m. High surf advisory for the following counties in Hawaii: Molokaʻi, Lanai, Kahoʻolawe, and Maui. What? Surf 7 to 10 feet. Where? South-facing shores of all Hawaiian islands. When? Until 6 p.m. Tuesday. Impacts: moderate. Strong breaking waves and strong currents will make swimming dangerous. Heed all advice from ocean safety officials. When in doubt, don't go out. Issued at 3:15 p.m. The surf forecast for Maui. North-facing shores 0 to 2 feet through Tuesday. West-facing shores 3 to 5 feet through Tuesday. South-facing shores 7 to 10 feet through Tuesday. East-facing shores 2 to 4 feet through Tuesday. 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The current time is 9:02 p.m. Hawaii Aleutian Standard Time. Light to occasionally breezy trades with an increase in overnight showers. Higher moisture passing through from the east will create thicker overcast and periods of rain mainly over windward exposures and upslope Maunganui leeward areas will also experience more precipitation. Recent trade behavior will remain steady through Wednesday with a slight strengthening of winds expected later in the week. Hurricane Fausta will remain far east and away from our offshore waters into next weekend but may still influence localized trade winds going into early next week. Here's your Maui community forecast. High surf advisory for Molokaʻi, Lanai, Kahoʻolawe, and Maui. Issued Monday at 2:21 p.m. Tonight,

mostly cloudy. Scattered showers until early morning, then occasional showers late in the night. Leeward, partly cloudy until early morning, then becoming mostly cloudy. Isolated showers in the evening, then scattered showers after midnight. Breezy. Lows 69 to 75 and 54 to 60 upcountry. East winds 15 to 20 miles per hour. Tuesday, partly sunny. Windward, occasional showers in the morning, then numerous showers in the afternoon. Leeward, scattered showers. Breezy. Highs 81 to 86 and 70 to 76 upcountry. East winds 15 to 20 miles per hour. Tuesday night, mostly cloudy in the evening, then clearing. Leeward, scattered showers in the evening. Windward, scattered showers. Breezy. Lows 69 to 75 and 54 to 60 upcountry. East winds 15 to 20 miles per hour. Wednesday, partly cloudy. Scattered showers windward. Windy. Highs 81 to 86, lows 69 to 75. Upcountry, highs 71 to 77, lows 53 to 59. East winds 15 to 30 miles per hour. Thursday through Saturday, partly cloudy. Scattered showers windward. Windy. Highs 81 to 86, lows 69 to 75. Upcountry, highs 71 to 77, lows 53 to 59. Northeast winds 20 to 35 miles per hour with gusts to 55 miles per hour. Here are the forecast high and low temperatures for selected locations. Kahului, low 72, high 86. Hana, low 73, high 83. Haleakala Ranger Station, low 48, high 62. Kapalua, low 74, high 83. Molokati Airport, low 73, high 85. Lanari City, low 66, high 75. Here's the forecast for Haleakala Summit. Issued at 3:02 p.m. Tonight, mostly cloudy. Scattered showers until early morning, then occasional showers late in the night. Lows around 48 at the visitor center to around 45 at the summit. East winds up to 15 miles per hour. Chance of rain 90%. Tuesday, mostly cloudy. Occasional showers in the morning, then numerous showers in the afternoon. Highs around 62 at the visitor center to around 67 at the summit. East winds up to 10 miles per hour. Chance of rain 90%. Tuesday night, mostly cloudy with scattered showers. Lows around 48 at the visitor center to around 45 at the summit. East winds up to 15 miles per hour. Chance of rain 50%. Wednesday, partly sunny. Breezy. Scattered showers in the morning. High 60 to 77. East winds 10 to 20 miles per hour. Chance of rain 50%. Sunrise Tuesday at Haleakala Summit, 5:49 a.m. Here's the forecast for the following county, Big Island, Hawaii. Tonight, mostly cloudy windward. Mostly clear leeward. Scattered showers in the evening. Isolated showers after midnight. Low 72 to 77. East winds, around 15 miles per hour. Tuesday, windward, mostly cloudy, occasional showers. Leeward, sunny in the morning, then becoming mostly cloudy, scattered showers in the afternoon. Highs 83 to 88. East winds, around 15 miles per hour. Tuesday night, mostly cloudy. Leeward, scattered showers in the evening. Windward, occasional showers. Low 72 to 77. East winds, around 15 miles per hour. Wednesday, mostly cloudy. Scattered showers windward. Isolated showers leeward. Highs 84 to 89. Lows 71 to 76. East winds, around 15 miles per hour. Thursday.

partly cloudy. Leeward, isolated showers during the day. Windward, scattered showers. Highs 84 to 89. Lows 71 to 76. East winds 15 to 20 miles per hour. Friday, partly cloudy. Breezy. Scattered showers windward. Highs 84 to 89. Lows 71 to 76. Northeast winds 15 to 25 miles per hour. Saturday, partly cloudy. Scattered showers windward. Highs 86 to 91. Lows 71 to 76. Northeast winds 15 to 20 miles per hour. The ultraviolet index for noon July 21st in Honolulu is 13. This corresponds to a very high exposure level. At 8 p.m., at Kahului, the sky was partly cloudy, with a temperature of 78 degrees. The relative humidity was 76%, and the dew point was 70 degrees. The wind was northeast, at 22 miles an hour. The barometric pressure was 29.91 inches, or 1,012.8 millibars, and rising. On Lanai, at Lanai City, the sky was cloudy, and the temperature was 72. Elsewhere on Maui, Kapalua, the sky was mostly cloudy, and the temperature was 75. Finally, on the Big Island, Liloa was cloudy, and 75 degrees. At Kona, it was cloudy, with a temperature of 83. Finally, on the Big Island, Bradshaw was clear, and 62 degrees. On Oahu, at Honolulu, the sky was partly cloudy, and the temperature was 80. On Kauai, Lihue was cloudy, and the temperature was 76. Here are the buoy reports at 8 p.m. Wind speeds are in knots. Buoy 51101, wind northeast at 16. Buoy 51000, wind east at 14. Buoy 2, wind east at 14. Buoy 4, wind east at 17. Kahului Harbor, northeast at 18. Uvala buoy, 5 feet, 8 seconds. Buoy data provided by the National Weather Service and the Pacific Islands Ocean Observing System. The National Weather Service urges everyone in Hawaii to be prepared during hurricane season, which runs from beginning of June through the end of November every year. In 1992, Hurricane Iniki was responsible for 5 deaths on Kauai and 1 death on Oahu. The Garden Isle also suffered destruction of property with an estimated $2.4 billion in damage. On average, 4 or 5 tropical cyclones form or move into the Central Pacific each year. Now is the time to stock your disaster supply kit and review your family disaster plan. Do not wait until a tropical cyclone forms. 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The current time is 9:11 p.m. Hawaii Aleutian Standard Time. Light to occasionally breezy trades with an increase in overnight showers. Higher moisture passing through from the east will create thicker overcast and periods of rain mainly over windward exposures and upslope Maunabut leeward areas will also experience more precipitation. Recent trade behavior will remain steady through Wednesday with a slight strengthening of winds expected later in the week. Hurricane Fausta will remain far east and away from our offshore waters into next weekend but may still influence localized trade winds going into early next week. Here's your Maui community forecast. High surf advisory for Molokati, Lanai, Kahoolawe, and Maui. Issued Monday at 2:21 p.m. Tonight, windward, mostly cloudy, scattered showers until early morning, then occasional showers late in the night. Leeward, partly cloudy until early morning, then becoming mostly cloudy, isolated showers in the evening, then scattered showers after midnight. Breezy. Lows 69 to 75 and 54 to 60 upcountry. East winds 15 to 20 miles per hour. Tuesday, partly sunny. Windward, occasional showers in the morning,

upcountry, highs 71 to 77, lows 53 to 59. East winds 15 to 30 miles per hour. Thursday through Saturday, partly cloudy. Scattered showers windward. Windy. Highs 81 to 86, lows 69 to 75. Upcountry, highs 71 to 77, lows 53 to 59. Northeast winds 20 to 35 miles per hour with gusts to 55 miles per hour. Here are the forecast high and low temperatures for selected locations. Kahului, low 72, high 86. Hana, low 73, high 83. Palaukala Ranger Station, low 48, high 62. Kapalua, low 74, high 83. Molokati Airport, low 73, high 85. Lanai City, low 66, high 75. Here's the forecast for Haleakala Summit. Issued at 3:02 p.m. Tonight, mostly cloudy. Scattered showers until early morning, then occasional showers late in the night. Lows around 48 at the visitor center to around 45 at the summit. East winds up to 15 miles per hour. Chance of rain 90%. Tuesday, mostly cloudy. Occasional showers in the morning, then numerous showers in the afternoon. Highs around 62 at the visitor center to around 67 at the summit. East winds up to 10 miles per hour. Chance of rain 90%. Tuesday night, mostly cloudy with scattered showers. Lows around 48 at the visitor center to around 45 at the summit. East winds up to 15 miles per hour. Chance of rain 50%. Wednesday, partly sunny. Breezy. Scattered showers in the morning. High 60 to 77. East winds 10 to 20 miles per hour. Chance of rain 50%. Sunrise Tuesday at Haleakala Summit, 5:49 a.m. Here's the forecast for the following county, Big Island, Hawaii. Tonight, mostly cloudy windward. Mostly clear leeward. Scattered showers in the evening. Isolated showers after midnight. Low 72 to 77. East winds, around 15 miles per hour. Tuesday, windward, mostly cloudy, occasional showers. Leeward, sunny in the morning, then becoming mostly cloudy, scattered showers in the afternoon. Highs 83 to 88. East winds, around 15 miles per hour. Tuesday night, mostly cloudy. Leeward, scattered showers in the evening. Windward, occasional showers. Lows 72 to 77. East winds, around 15 miles per hour. Wednesday, mostly cloudy. Scattered showers windward. Isolated showers leeward. Highs 84 to 89. Lows 71 to 76. East winds, around 15 miles per hour. Thursday, partly cloudy. Leeward, isolated showers during the day. Windward, scattered showers. Highs 84 to 89. Lows 71 to 76. East winds 15 to 20 miles per hour. Friday, partly cloudy. Breezy. Scattered showers windward. Highs 84 to 89. Lows 71 to 76. Northeast winds 15 to 25 miles per hour. Saturday, partly cloudy. Scattered showers windward. Highs 86 to 91. Lows 71 to 76. Northeast winds 15 to 20 miles per hour. The ultraviolet index for noon July 21st in Honolulu is 13. This corresponds to a very high exposure level. At 9 p.m., at Kahului, the sky was partly cloudy, with a temperature of 76 degrees. The relative humidity was 85%, and the dew point was 71 degrees. The wind was northeast, at 21 miles an hour, gusting to 32. The barometric pressure

is 29.92 inches or 1,013.2 millibars and rising. At Lanati City, mostly cloudy and 71 degrees. At Kapalua, the sky was cloudy and the temperature was 73. At Hilo, the sky was cloudy and the temperature was 75. At Kona, cloudy and 83 degrees. At Honolulu, mostly cloudy and 79 degrees. At Lihue, it was cloudy with a temperature of 75. Here are the buoy reports at 9 p.m. Wind speeds are in knots. Buoy 51101, wind northeast at 16. Buoy 51000, wind east at 16. Buoy 2, wind east at 14. Buoy 4, wind east at 17. Kahului Harbor, northeast at 17. Pu'uvela Buoy, 5 feet, 8 seconds. Buoy data provided by the National Weather Service and the Pacific Islands Ocean Observing System. Here are some wind observations at 8 p.m. Wind speeds are in knots. Kahului northeast at 19. Kahului Harbor northeast at 16. Makapulapai southeast at 10, gusting to 21. Kona south at 7. Lilo south at 3. The synopsis for Hawaiian coastal waters. High pressure far to the northeast of Hawaii will sink south slowly and strengthen through Friday. The forecast for Hawaiian waters within 40 nautical miles, including the channels. Tonight, east-northeast winds 15 to 20 knots. Seas 6 to 7 feet. Wave detail, east 4 feet at 6 seconds and south 4 feet at 15 seconds. Scattered showers. Tuesday, east winds 15 to 20 knots. Seas 6 to 7 feet. Wave detail, east 5 feet at 6 seconds, south 4 feet at 14 seconds and east 3 feet at 14 seconds. Scattered showers. Tuesday night, east winds 15 to 20 knots. Seas 6 to 7 feet. Wave detail, east 5 feet at 12 seconds and south 4 feet at 13 seconds. Scattered showers. Wednesday, east-northeast winds 25 to 30 knots Alanui-Haha Channel, east-northeast 15 to 20 knots elsewhere. Seas 6 to 8 feet. Wave detail, east 5 feet at 12 seconds and south 4 feet at 13 seconds. Scattered showers. Wednesday night and Thursday, east-northeast winds 25 to 30 knots Alanui-Haha Channel, east-northeast to 20 knots elsewhere. Seas 6 to 8 feet. Scattered showers. Thursday night and Friday, east-northeast winds 25 to 30 knots. Seas 7 to 9 feet. Scattered showers. Saturday, east-northeast winds 20 to 25 knots, rising to 25 to 30 knots. Seas 7 to 8 feet. Scattered showers. More detailed information is available on our webpage at weather.gov/Hawaii. High surf advisory for the following counties in Hawaii: Molokai, Lanai, Kahoolawe, and Maui. What? Surf 7 to 10 feet. Where? South-facing shores of all Hawaiian islands. When? Until 6 p.m. Tuesday. Impacts? Moderate. Strong breaking waves and strong currents will make swimming dangerous. Heed all advice from ocean safety officials. When in doubt, don't go out. Issued at 3:15 p.m. The surf forecast for Maui. North facing shores 0 to 2 feet through Tuesday. West facing shores 3 to 5 feet through Tuesday. South facing shores 7 to 10 feet through Tuesday. East facing shores 2 to 4 feet through Tuesday. 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The current time is 9:23 p.m. Hawaii Aleutian Standard Time. Light to occasionally breezy trades with an increase in overnight showers. Higher moisture passing through from the east will create thicker overcast.

periods of rain, mainly over windward exposures and upslope mountain, but leeward areas will also experience more precipitation. Recent trade behavior will remain steady through Wednesday, with a slight strengthening of winds expected later in the week. Hurricane Fausta will remain far east and away from our offshore waters into next weekend, but may still influence localized trade winds going into early next week. Here's your Maui community forecast. High surf advisory for Molokati, Lanai, Kahoolawe, and Maui. Issued Monday at 2:21 p.m. Tonight, windward, mostly cloudy, scattered showers until early morning, then occasional showers late in the night. Leeward, partly cloudy until early morning, then becoming mostly cloudy, isolated showers in the evening, then scattered showers after midnight. Breezy. Lows 69 to 75 and 54 to 60 upcountry. East winds 15 to 20 miles per hour. Tuesday, partly sunny. Windward, occasional showers in the morning, then numerous showers in the afternoon. Leeward, scattered showers. Breezy. Highs 81 to 86 and 70 to 76 upcountry. East winds 15 to 20 miles per hour. Tuesday night, mostly cloudy in the evening, then clearing. Leeward, scattered showers in the evening. Windward, scattered showers. Breezy. Lows 69 to 75 and 54 to 60 upcountry. East winds 15 to 20 miles per hour. Wednesday, partly cloudy. Scattered showers windward. Windy. Highs 81 to 86, lows 69 to 75. Upcountry, highs 71 to 77, lows 53 to 59. East winds 15 to 30 miles per hour. Thursday through Saturday, partly cloudy. Scattered showers windward. Windy. Highs 81 to 86, lows 69 to 75. Upcountry, highs 71 to 77, lows 53 to 59. Northeast winds 20 to 35 miles per hour with gusts to 55 miles per hour. Here are the forecast high and low temperatures for selected locations. Kahului, low 72, high 86. Pana, low 73, high 83. Haleakala Ranger Station, low 48, high 62. Kapalua, low 74, high 83. Molokati Airport, low 73, high 85. Lanai City, low 66, high 75. Here's the forecast for Haleakala Summit. Issued at 3:02 p.m. Tonight, mostly cloudy. Scattered showers until early morning, then occasional showers late in the night. Lows around 48 at the visitor center to around 45 at the summit. East winds up to 15 miles per hour. Chance of rain 90%. Tuesday, mostly cloudy. Occasional showers in the morning, then numerous showers in the afternoon. Highs around 62 at the visitor center to around 67 at the summit. East winds up to 10 miles per hour. Chance of rain 90%. Tuesday night, mostly cloudy with scattered showers. Lows around 48 at the visitor center to around 45 at the summit. East winds up to 15 miles per hour. Chance of rain 50%. Wednesday, partly sunny. Breezy. Scattered showers in the morning. High 60 to 77. East winds 10 to 20 miles per hour. Chance of rain 50%. Sunrise Tuesday at Haleakala Summit, 5:49 a.m. Here's the forecast for the following county, Big Island, Hawaii. Tonight, mostly cloudy windward. Mostly clear leeward. Scattered showers in the evening. Isolated showers after midnight. Lows 72 to 77. East winds, around 15 miles per hour. Tuesday, windward, mostly cloudy, occasional showers. Leeward, sunny in the morning, then becoming mostly cloudy, scattered showers in the afternoon. Highs 83 to 88.

northeast winds, around 15 miles per hour. Tuesday night, mostly cloudy. Leeward, scattered showers in the evening. Windward, occasional showers. Low 72 to 77. East winds, around 15 miles per hour. Wednesday, mostly cloudy. Scattered showers windward. Isolated showers leeward. Highs 84 to 89. Lows 71 to 76. East winds, around 15 miles per hour. Thursday, partly cloudy. Leeward, isolated showers during the day. Windward, scattered showers. Highs 84 to 89. Lows 71 to 76. East winds 15 to 20 miles per hour. Friday, partly cloudy. Breezy. Scattered showers windward. Highs 84 to 89. Lows 71 to 76. Northeast winds 15 to 25 miles per hour. Saturday, partly cloudy. Scattered showers windward. Highs 86 to 91. Lows 71 to 76. Northeast winds 15 to 20 miles per hour. Issued at 3:29 p.m. Tides for Kahului. High tide at 5:57 p.m. of 1.8 feet. Low tide at 1:39 a.m. of 0.4 feet. Tides for Kihei and Ma'awai Bay. High tide at 7:49 p.m. of 1.7 feet. Low tide at 2:58 a.m. of 0.2 feet. Tides for Kona. High tide at 7:42 p.m. of 1.4 feet. Low tide at 3 a.m. of 0.2 feet. Sunset Monday at Kahului, 7:09 p.m. Sunrise Tuesday, 5:56 a.m. Sunrise Tuesday at Haleakala Summit, 5:49 a.m. Sunset Monday at Kona, 7:05 p.m. Sunrise Tuesday, 5:57 a.m. The ultraviolet index for noon July 21st in Honolulu is 13. This corresponds to a very high exposure level. 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The current time is 9:31 p.m. Hawaii Aleutian Standard Time. Light to occasionally breezy trades with an increase in overnight showers. Higher moisture passing through from the east will create thicker overcast and periods of rain mainly over windward exposures and upslope Malgabut leeward areas will also experience more precipitation. Recent trade behavior will remain steady through Wednesday with a slight strengthening of winds expected later in the week. Hurricane Fausto will remain far east and away from our offshore waters into next weekend but may still influence localized trade winds going into early next week. Here's your Maui community forecast. High surf advisory for Molokapi, Lanai, Kahoolawe, and Maui. Issued Monday at 2:21 p.m. Tonight, windward, mostly cloudy, scattered showers until early morning, then occasional showers late in the night. Leeward, partly cloudy until early morning, then becoming mostly cloudy, isolated showers in the evening, then scattered showers after midnight. Breezy. Lows 69 to 75 and 54 to 60 upcountry evening, then scattered showers after midnight. Breezy. Lows 69 to 75 and 54 to 60 upcountry. East winds 15 to 20 miles per hour. Tuesday, partly sunny. Windward, occasional showers in the morning, then numerous showers in the afternoon. Leeward, scattered showers. Breezy. Highs 81 to 86 and 70 to 76 upcountry. East winds 15 to 20 miles per hour. Tuesday night, mostly cloudy in the evening then clearing. Leeward, scattered showers in the evening. Windward, scattered showers. Breezy. Lows 69 to 75 and 54 to 60 upcountry. East winds 15 to 20 miles per hour. Wednesday,

partly cloudy. Scattered showers windward. Windy. Highs 81 to 86, lows 69 to 75. Upcountry, highs 71 to 77, lows 53 to 59. East winds 15 to 30 miles per hour. Thursday through Saturday, partly cloudy. Scattered showers windward. Windy. Highs 81 to 86, lows 69 to 75. Upcountry, highs 71 to 77, lows 53 to 59. Northeast winds 20 to 35 miles per hour with gusts to 55 miles per hour. Here are the forecast high and low temperatures for selected locations. Kahului, low 72, high 86. Hana, low 73, high 83. Haleakala Law Ranger Station, low 48, high 62. Kapalua, low 74, high 83. Molokati Airport, low 73, high 85. Lanari City, low 66, high 75. The National Weather Service urges everyone in Hawaii to be prepared during hurricane season, which runs from beginning of June through the end of November every year. In 1992, Hurricane Iniki was responsible for 5 deaths on Kauai and 1 death on Oahu. The Garden Isle also suffered destruction of property with an estimated $2.4 billion in damage. On average, 4 or 5 tropical cyclones form or move into the Central Pacific each year. Now is the time to stock your disaster supply kit and review your family disaster plan. Do not wait until a tropical cyclone forms. Here's the forecast for Haleakala Summit. Issued at 3:02 p.m. Tonight, mostly cloudy. Scattered showers until early morning, then occasional showers late in the night. Lows around 48 at the visitor center to around 45 at the summit. East winds up to 15 miles per hour. Chance of rain 90%. Tuesday, mostly cloudy. Occasional showers in the morning, then numerous showers in the afternoon. Highs around 62 at the visitor center to around 67 at the summit. East winds up to 10 miles per hour. Chance of rain 90%. Tuesday night, mostly cloudy with scattered showers. Lows around 48 at the visitor center to around 45 at the summit. East winds up to 15 miles per hour. Chance of rain 50%. Wednesday, partly sunny. Breezy. Scattered showers in the morning. High 60 to 77. East winds 10 to 20 miles per hour. Chance of rain 50%. Sunrise Tuesday at Haleakala Summit, 5:49 a.m. Here's the forecast for the following county, Big Island, Hawaii. Tonight, mostly cloudy windward. Mostly clear leeward. Scattered showers in the evening. Isolated showers after midnight. Lows 72 to 77. East winds, around 15 miles per hour. Tuesday, windward, mostly cloudy, occasional showers. Leeward, sunny in the morning, then becoming mostly cloudy, scattered showers in the afternoon. Highs 83 to 88. East winds, around 15 miles per hour. Tuesday night, mostly cloudy. Leeward, scattered showers in the evening. Windward, occasional showers. Lows 72 to 77. East winds, around 15 miles per hour. Wednesday, mostly cloudy. Scattered showers windward. Isolated showers leeward. Highs 84 to 89. Lows 71 to 76. East winds, around 15 miles per hour. Thursday, partly cloudy. Leeward, isolated showers during the day. Windward, scattered showers. Highs 84 to 89. Lows 71 to 76. East winds 15 to 20 miles per hour. Friday, partly cloudy. Breezy. Scattered showers windward. Highs 84 to 89. Lows 71 to

26. Northeast winds 15 to 25 miles per hour. Saturday, partly cloudy. Scattered showers windward. Highs 86 to 91. Lows 71 to 76. Northeast winds 15 to 20 miles per hour. The ultraviolet index for noon July 21st in Honolulu is 13. This corresponds to a very high exposure level. At 9 p.m., at Kahului, the sky was partly cloudy, with a temperature of 76 degrees. The relative humidity was 85%, and the dew point was 71 degrees. The wind was northeast, at 21 miles an hour, gusting to 32. The barometric pressure was 29.92 inches, or 1,013.2 millibars, and rising. On Lanari, Lanari City was cloudy, and 73 degrees. Elsewhere on the island of Maui, Kapalua, cloudy, 73. On the Big Island, Hilo had light rain, and 74 degrees. Kona, cloudy, 83. Bradshaw is mostly cloudy, and 59 degrees. On Oahu, Honolulu was mostly cloudy, and 79 degrees. On Kauai, Lihue was cloudy, and 75 degrees. Here are the buoy reports at 9 p.m. Wind speeds are in knots. Buoy 51101, wind northeast at 16. Buoy 51000, wind east at 16. Buoy 2, wind east at 12. Buoy 4, wind east at 16. Kahului Harbor, northeast at 19. Uvala buoy, 5 feet, 8 seconds. Buoy data provided by the National Weather Service and the Pacific Islands Ocean Observing System. Here are some wind observations at 9 p.m. Wind speeds are in knots. Kahului northeast at 18, gusting to 28. Kahului Harbor northeast at 16. Makapulapai east at 14, gusting to 19. Kona south at 7. Hilo south at 5. The synopsis for Hawaiian coastal waters. High pressure far to the northeast of Hawaii will sink south slowly and strengthen through Friday. The forecast for Hawaiian waters within 40 nautical miles, including the channels. Tonight, east-northeast winds 15 to 20 knots. Seas 6 to 7 feet. Wave detail, east 4 feet at 6 seconds and south 4 feet at 15 seconds. Scattered showers. Tuesday, east winds 15 to 20 knots. Seas 6 to 7 feet. Wave detail, east 5 feet at 6 seconds, south 4 feet at 14 seconds, and east 3 feet at 14 seconds. Scattered showers. Tuesday night, east winds 15 to 20 knots. Seas 6 to 7 feet. Wave detail, east 5 feet at 12 seconds and south 4 feet at 13 seconds. Scattered showers. Wednesday, east-northeast winds 25 to 30 knots Alanui-Haha Channel, east-northeast 15 to 20 knots elsewhere. Seas 6 to 8 feet. Wave detail, east 5 feet at 12 seconds and south 4 feet at 13 seconds. Scattered showers. Wednesday night and Thursday, east-northeast winds 25 to 30 knots Alanui-Haha Channel, east-northeast to 20 knots elsewhere. Seas 6 to 8 feet. Scattered showers. Thursday night and Friday, east-northeast winds 25 to 30 knots. Seas 7 to 9 feet. Scattered showers. Saturday, east-northeast winds 20 to 25 knots, rising to 25 to 30 knots. Seas 7 to 8 feet. Scattered showers. More detailed information is available on our webpage at weather.gov/Hawaii. 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The current time is 9:43 p.m. Hawaii Aleutian Standard Time. Light to occasionally breezy trades with an increase in overnight showers. Higher moisture.

passing through from the east will create thicker overcast and periods of rain, mainly over windward exposures and upslope Malgobat leeward areas will also experience more precipitation. Recent trade behavior will remain steady through Wednesday with a slight strengthening of winds expected later in the week. Hurricane Fausta will remain far east and away from our offshore waters into next weekend, but may still influence localized trade winds going into early next week. Here's your Maui community forecast. High surf advisory for Molokati, Lanai, Kahoolawe, and Maui. Issued Monday at 2:21 p.m. Tonight, windward, mostly cloudy, scattered showers until early morning, then occasional showers late in the night. Leeward, partly cloudy until early morning, then becoming mostly cloudy, isolated showers in the evening, then scattered showers after midnight. Breezy. Lows 69 to 75 and 54 to 60 upcountry. East winds 15 to 20 miles per hour. Tuesday, partly sunny. Windward, occasional showers in the morning, then numerous showers in the afternoon. Leeward, scattered showers. Breezy. Highs 81 to 86 and 70 to 76 upcountry. East winds 15 to 20 miles per hour. Tuesday night, mostly cloudy in the evening, then clearing. Leeward, scattered showers in the evening. Windward, scattered showers. Breezy. Lows 69 to 75 and 54 to 60 upcountry. East winds 15 to 20 miles per hour. Wednesday, partly cloudy. Scattered showers windward. Windy. Highs 81 to 86, lows 69 to 75. Upcountry, highs 71 to 77, lows 53 to 59. East winds 15 to 30 miles per hour. Thursday through Saturday, partly cloudy. Scattered showers windward. Windy. Highs 81 to 86, lows 69 to 75. Upcountry, highs 71 to 77, lows 53 to 59. Northeast winds 20 to 35 miles per hour with gusts to 55 miles per hour. Here are the forecast high and low temperatures for selected locations. Kahului, low 72, high 86. Hana, low 73, high 83. Haleakala Ranger Station, low 48, high 62. Kapalua, low 74, high 83. Molokati Airport, low 73, high 85. Lanai City, low 66, high 75. Here's the forecast for Haleakala Summit. Issued at 3:02 p.m. Tonight, mostly cloudy. Scattered showers until early morning, then occasional showers late in the night. Lows around 48 at the visitor center to around 45 at the summit. East winds up to 15 miles per hour. Chance of rain 90%. Tuesday, mostly cloudy. Occasional showers in the morning, then numerous showers in the afternoon. Highs around 62 at the visitor center to around 67 at the summit. East winds up to 10 miles per hour. Chance of rain 90%. Tuesday night, mostly cloudy with scattered showers. Lows around 48 at the visitor center to around 45 at the summit. East winds up to 15 miles per hour. Chance of rain 50%. Wednesday, partly sunny. Breezy. Scattered showers in the morning. High 60 to 77. East winds 10 to 20 miles per hour. Chance of rain 50%. Sunrise Tuesday at Haleakala Summit, 5:49 a.m. Here's the forecast for the following county, Big Island, Hawaii. Tonight, mostly cloudy windward. Mostly clear leeward. Scattered showers in the evening. Isolated showers after midnight. Lows 72 to 77. East winds, around 15 miles per hour. Tuesday, windward, mostly cloudy, occasional showers. Leeward, sunny in the morning, then becoming mostly cloudy, scattered showers in the afternoon.
highs 83 to 88. East winds, around 15 miles per hour. Tuesday night, mostly cloudy. Leeward, scattered showers in the evening. Windward, occasional showers. Low 72 to 77. East winds, around 15 miles per hour. Wednesday, mostly cloudy. Scattered showers windward. Isolated showers leeward. Highs 84 to 89. Lows 71 to 76. East winds, around 15 miles per hour. Thursday, partly cloudy. Leeward, isolated showers during the day. Windward, scattered showers. Highs 84 to 89. Lows 71 to 76. East winds 15 to 20 miles per hour. Friday, partly cloudy. Breezy. Scattered showers windward. Highs 84 to 89. Lows 71 to 76. Northeast winds 15 to 25 miles per hour. Saturday, partly cloudy. Scattered showers windward. Highs 86 to 91. Lows 71 to 76. Northeast winds 15 to 20 miles per hour. The ultraviolet index for noon July 21st in Honolulu is 13. This corresponds to a very high exposure level. At 9 p.m., at Kahului, the sky was partly cloudy, with a temperature of 76 degrees. The relative humidity was 85%, and the dew point was 71 degrees. The wind was northeast, at 21 miles an hour, gusting to 32. The barometric pressure was 29.92 inches, or 1,013.2 millibars, and rising. On Lanai, Lanai City was cloudy and 73 degrees. Elsewhere on the island of Maui, Kapalua, cloudy, 73. On the Big Island, Hilo had light rain and 74 degrees. Kona, cloudy, 83. Bradshaw was mostly cloudy and 59 degrees. On Oahu, Honolulu was mostly cloudy and 79 degrees. On Kauai, Lihue was cloudy and 75 degrees. Here are the buoy reports at 9 p.m. Wind speeds are in knots. Buoy 51101, wind northeast at 16. Buoy 51000, wind east at 16. Buoy 2, wind east at 12. Buoy 4, wind east at 16. Kahului Harbor, northeast at 19. Uvala buoy, 5 feet, 8 seconds. Buoy data provided by the National Weather Service and the Pacific Islands Ocean Observing System. Here are some wind observations at 9 p.m. Wind speeds are in knots. Kahului northeast at 18, gusting to 28. Kahului Harbor northeast at 16. Makapulapai east at 14, gusting to 19. Kona South at 7. Hilo South at 5. The synopsis for Hawaiian coastal waters. High pressure far to the northeast of Hawaii will sink south slowly and strengthen through Friday. The forecast for Hawaiian waters within 40 nautical miles, including the channels. Tonight, east-northeast winds 15 to 20 knots. Sea 6 to 7 feet. Wave detail. East 4 feet at 6 seconds and south 4 feet at 15 seconds. Scattered showers. Tuesday, east winds 15 to 20 knots. Sea 6 to 7 feet. Wave detail, east 5 feet at 6 seconds, south 4 feet at 14 seconds and east 3 feet at 14 seconds. Scattered showers. Tuesday night, east winds 15 to 20 knots. Sea 6 to 7 feet. Wave detail, east 5 feet at 12 seconds and south 4 feet at 13 seconds. Scattered showers. Wednesday, east-northeast winds 25 to 30 knots Alanui-Haha Channel, east-northeast 15 to 20 knots elsewhere. Sea 6 to 8 feet. Wave detail, east 5 feet at 12 seconds and south 4 feet at 13 seconds.

scattered showers. Wednesday night and Thursday, east northeast winds 25 to 30 knots. Alanui-Haha Channel, east northeast to 20 knots elsewhere. Sea 6 to 8 feet. Scattered showers. Thursday night and Friday, east northeast winds 25 to 30 knots. Sea 7 to 9 feet. Scattered showers. Saturday, east northeast winds 20 to 25 knots, rising to 25 to 30 knots. Sea 7 to 8 feet. Scattered showers. More detailed information is available on our webpage at weather.gov/Hawaii. High surf advisory for the following counties in Hawaii: Molokaʻi, Lanai, Kahoʻolawe, and Maui. What? Surf 7 to 10 feet. Where? South-facing shores of all Hawaiian islands. When? Until 6 p.m. Tuesday. Impacts: moderate. Strong breaking waves and strong currents will make swimming dangerous. Heed all advice from ocean safety officials. When in doubt, don't go out. Issued at 3:15 p.m. The surf forecast for Maui. North-facing shores 0 to 2 feet through Tuesday. West-facing shores 3 to 5 feet through Tuesday. South-facing shores 7 to 10 feet through Tuesday. East-facing shores 2 to 4 feet through Tuesday. 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The current time is 9:55 p.m. Hawaii Aleutian Standard Time. Light to occasionally breezy trades with an increase in overnight showers. Higher moisture passing through from the east will create thicker overcast and periods of rain, mainly over windward exposures and upslope Malakabut leeward areas will also experience more precipitation. Recent trade behavior will remain steady through Wednesday with a slight strengthening of winds expected later in the week. Hurricane Fausta will remain far east and away from our offshore waters into next weekend, but may still influence localized trade winds going into early next week. Here's your Maui community forecast. High surf advisory for Molokaʻi, Lanai, Kahoʻolawe, and Maui. Issued Monday at 2:21 p.m. Tonight, windward, mostly cloudy, scattered showers until early morning, then occasional showers late in the night. Leeward, partly cloudy until early morning, then becoming mostly cloudy, isolated showers in the evening, then scattered showers after midnight. Breezy. Lows 69 to 75 and 54 to 60 upcountry. East winds 15 to 20 miles per hour. Tuesday, partly sunny. Windward, occasional showers in the morning, then numerous showers in the afternoon. Leeward, scattered showers. Breezy. Highs 81 to 86 and 70 to 76 upcountry. East winds 15 to 20 miles per hour. Tuesday night, mostly cloudy in the evening, then clearing. Leeward, scattered showers in the evening. Windward, scattered showers. Breezy. Lows 69 to 75 and 54 to 60 upcountry. East winds 15 to 20 miles per hour. Wednesday, partly cloudy. Scattered showers windward. Windy. Highs 81 to 86, lows 69 to 75. Upcountry, highs 71 to 77, lows 53 to 59. East winds 15 to 30 miles per hour. Thursday through Saturday, partly cloudy. Scattered showers windward. Windy. Highs 81 to 86, lows 69 to 75. Upcountry, highs 71 to 77, lows 53 to 59. Northeast winds 20 to 35 miles per hour with gusts to 55 miles per hour. Here are the forecast high and low temperatures for selected locations. Kahului, low 72, high 86. Hana, low 73, high 83. Haleakala Ranger Station, low 48, high 62. Kapalua, low 74, high 83.
Makati Airport, low 73, high 85. Lanai City, low 66, high 75. Issued at 3:29 p.m. Tides for Kahului. High tide at 5:57 p.m. of 1.8 feet. Low tide at 1:39 a.m. of 0.4 feet. Tides for Kihei and Ma'awaya Bay. High tide at 7:49 p.m. of 1.7 feet. Low tide at 2:58 a.m. of 0.2 feet. Tides for Kona. High tide at 7:42 p.m. of 1.4 feet. Low tide at 3 a.m. of 0.2 feet. Sunset Monday at Kahului, 7:09 p.m. Sunrise Tuesday, 5:56 a.m. Sunrise Tuesday at Haleakala Summit, 5:49 a.m. Sunset Monday at Kona, 7:05 p.m. Sunrise Tuesday, 5:57 a.m. Here's the forecast for Haleakala Summit. Issued at 3:02 p.m. Tonight, mostly cloudy. Scattered showers until early morning, then occasional showers late in the night. Lows around 48 at the visitor center to around 45 at the summit. East winds up to 15 miles per hour. Chance of rain 90%. Tuesday, mostly cloudy. Occasional showers in the morning, then numerous showers in the afternoon. Highs around 62 at the visitor center to around 67 at the summit. East winds up to 10 miles per hour. Chance of rain 90%. Tuesday night, mostly cloudy with scattered showers. Lows around 48 at the visitor center to around 45 at the summit. East winds up to 15 miles per hour. Chance of rain 50%. Wednesday, partly sunny. Breezy. Scattered showers in the morning. High 60 to 77. East winds 10 to 20 miles per hour. Chance of rain 50%. Sunrise Tuesday at Haleakala Summit, 5:49 a.m. Here's the forecast for the following county, Big Island, Hawaii. Tonight, mostly cloudy windward. Mostly clear leeward. Scattered showers in the evening. Isolated showers after midnight. Lows 72 to 77. East winds, around 15 miles per hour. Tuesday, windward, mostly cloudy, occasional showers. Leeward, sunny in the morning, then becoming mostly cloudy, scattered showers in the afternoon. Highs 83 to 88. East winds, around 15 miles per hour. Tuesday night, mostly cloudy. Leeward, scattered showers in the evening. Windward, occasional showers. Lows 72 to 77. East winds, around 15 miles per hour. Wednesday, mostly cloudy. Scattered showers windward. Isolated showers leeward. Highs 84 to 89. Lows 71 to 76. East winds, around 15 miles per hour. Thursday, partly cloudy. Leeward, isolated showers during the day. Windward, scattered showers. Highs 84 to 89. Lows 71 to 76. East winds 15 to 20 miles per hour. Friday, partly cloudy. Breezy. Scattered showers windward. Highs 84 to 89. Lows 71 to 76. Northeast winds 15 to 25 miles per hour. Saturday, partly cloudy. Scattered showers windward. Highs 86 to 91. Lows 71 to 76. Northeast winds 15 to 20 miles per hour. The ultraviolet index for noon July 21st in Honolulu is 13. This corresponds to a very high exposure level. At 9 p.m. at Kahului, the sky was partly cloudy, with a temperature of 76 degrees. The relative humidity was 85%, and the dew point was 71 degrees. The wind was northeast, at 21 miles an hour, gusting to 32.

The barometric pressure was 29.92 inches, or 1,013.2 millibars, and rising. On Lanati, Lanati City was cloudy and 73 degrees. Elsewhere on the island of Maui, Kapalua, cloudy, 73. On the Big Island, Hilo had light rain and 74 degrees. Kona, cloudy, 83. Bradshaw is mostly cloudy and 59 degrees. On Oahu, Honolulu was mostly cloudy and 79 degrees. On Kauai, Lihue was cloudy and 75 degrees. Here are the buoy reports at 9 p.m. Wind speeds are in knots. Buoy 51101, wind northeast at 16. Buoy 51000, wind east at 16. Buoy 2, wind east at 12. Buoy 4, wind east at 16. Kahului Harbor, northeast at 19. Uvala buoy, 5 feet, 8 seconds. Buoy data provided by the National Weather Service and the Pacific Islands Ocean Observing System. Here are some wind observations at 9 p.m. Wind speeds are in knots. Kahului northeast at 18, gusting to 28. Kahului Harbor northeast at 16. Makapulapai east at 14, gusting to 19. Kona south at 7. Hilo south at 5. High surf advisory for the following counties in Hawaii: Molokai, Lanai, Kahoolawe, and Maui. What? Surf 7 to 10 feet. Where? South-facing shores of all Hawaiian islands. When? Until 6 p.m. Tuesday. Impacts: moderate. Strong breaking waves and strong currents will make swimming dangerous. Heed all advice from ocean safety officials. When in doubt, don't go out. Issued at 3:15 p.m. The surf forecast for Maui. North-facing shores 0 to 2 feet through Tuesday. West-facing shores 3 to 5 feet through Tuesday. South-facing shores 7 to 10 feet through Tuesday. East-facing shores 2 to 4 feet through Tuesday. 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The current time is 10:06 p.m. Hawaii Aleutian Standard Time. Light to occasionally breezy trades with an increase in overnight showers. Higher moisture passing through from the east will create thicker overcast and periods of rain mainly over windward exposures and upslope Maunganui leeward areas will also experience more precipitation. Recent trade behavior will remain steady through Wednesday with a slight strengthening of winds expected later in the week. Hurricane Fausta will remain far east and away from our offshore waters into next weekend but may still influence localized trade winds going into early next week. Here's your Maui community forecast. High surf advisory for Molokai, Lanai, Kahoolawe, and Maui. Issued Monday at 2:21 p.m. Tonight, windward, mostly cloudy, scattered showers until early morning, then occasional showers late in the night. Leeward, partly cloudy until early morning, then becoming mostly cloudy, isolated showers in the evening, then scattered showers after midnight. Breezy. Lows 69 to 75 and 54 to 60 upcountry. East winds 15 to 20 miles per hour. Tuesday, partly sunny. Windward, occasional showers in the morning, then numerous showers in the afternoon. Leeward, scattered showers. Breezy. Highs 81 to 86 and 70 to 76 upcountry. East winds 15 to 20 miles per hour. Tuesday night, mostly cloudy in the evening then clearing. Leeward, scattered showers in the evening. Windward, scattered showers. Breezy. Lows 69 to 75 and 54 to 60 upcountry. East winds 15 to 20 miles per hour. Wednesday, partly cloudy. Scattered showers windward. Windy. Highs 81 to 80.

6, lows 69 to 75. Up country, highs 71 to 77, lows 53 to 59. East winds 15 to 30 miles per hour. Thursday through Saturday, partly cloudy. Scattered showers windward. Windy. Highs 81 to 86, lows 69 to 75. Up country, highs 71 to 77, lows 53 to 59. Northeast winds 20 to 35 miles per hour with gusts to 55 miles per hour. Here are the forecast high and low temperatures for selected locations. Kahului, low 72, high 86. Hana, low 73, high 83. Palaukala Ranger Station, low 48, high 62. Kapalua, low 74, high 83. Molokati Airport, low 73, high 85. Lanari City, low 66, high 75. The National Weather Service urges everyone in Hawaii to be prepared during hurricane season, which runs from beginning of June through the end of November every year. In 1992, Hurricane Iniki was responsible for 5 deaths on Kauai and 1 death on Oahu. The Garden Isle also suffered destruction of property with an estimated $2.4 billion in damage. On average, 4 or 5 tropical cyclones form or move into the Central Pacific each year. Now is the time to stock your disaster supply kit and review your family disaster plan. Do not wait until a tropical cyclone forms. Here's the forecast for Haleakala Summit. Issued at 3:02 p.m. Tonight, mostly cloudy. Scattered showers until early morning, then occasional showers late in the night. Lows around 48 at the visitor center to around 45 at the summit. East winds up to 15 miles per hour. Chance of rain 90%. Tuesday, mostly cloudy. Occasional showers in the morning, then numerous showers in the afternoon. Highs around 62 at the visitor center to around 67 at the summit. East winds up to 10 miles per hour. Chance of rain 90%. Tuesday night, mostly cloudy with scattered showers. Lows around 48 at the visitor center to around 45 at the summit. East winds up to 15 miles per hour. Chance of rain 50%. Wednesday, partly sunny. Breezy. Scattered showers in the morning. High 60 to 77. East winds 10 to 20 miles per hour. Chance of rain 50%. Sunrise Tuesday at Haleakala Summit, 5:49 a.m. This is NOAA Weather Radio Station WWG-75 on Mount Haleakala, serving Maui County, and broadcasting from the National Weather Service Forecast Office in Honolulu. The current time is 10:12 p.m. Hawaii Aleutian Standard Time. Light to occasionally breezy trades with an increase in overnight showers. Higher moisture passing through from the east will create thicker overcast and periods of rain mainly over windward exposures and upslope Maunganui leeward areas will also experience more precipitation. Recent trade behavior will remain steady through Wednesday with a slight strengthening of winds expected later in the week. Hurricane Fausta will remain far east and away from our offshore waters into next weekend but may still influence localized trade winds going into early next week. Here's your Maui community forecast. High surf advisory for Molokati, Lanari, Kahoolawe, and Maui. Issued Monday at 2:21 p.m. Tonight, windward, mostly cloudy, scattered showers until early morning, then occasional showers late in the night. Leeward, partly cloudy until early morning, then becoming mostly cloudy, isolated showers in the evening, then scattered showers after midnight. Breezy. Lows 69 to 75 and 54 to 60 upcountry. East winds 15 to 20 miles per hour. Tuesday, partly sunny. Windward, occasional showers in the morning, then numerous showers in the afternoon. Leeward, scattered showers. Breezy. Highs 81 to 86 and 70 to 76 upcountry.

partly cloudy. Scattered showers windward. Windy. Highs 81 to 86, lows 69 to 75. Upcountry, highs 71 to 77, lows 53 to 59. Northeast winds 20 to 35 miles per hour with gusts to 55 miles per hour. Here are the forecast high and low temperatures for selected locations. Kahului, low 72, high 86. Hana, low 73, high 83. Palanca Law Ranger Station, low 48, high 62. Kapalua, low 74, high 83. Molokati Airport, low 73, high 85. Lanari City, low 66, high 75. Here's the forecast for Halaunka Law Summit. Issued at 3:02 p.m. Tonight, mostly cloudy. Scattered showers until early morning, then occasional showers late in the night. Lows around 48 at the visitor center to around 45 at the summit. East winds up to 15 miles per hour. Chance of rain 90%. Tuesday, mostly cloudy. Occasional showers in the morning, then numerous showers in the afternoon. Highs around 62 at the visitor center to around 67 at the summit. East winds up to 10 miles per hour. Chance of rain 90%. Tuesday night, mostly cloudy with scattered showers. Lows around 48 at the visitor center to around 45 at the summit. East winds up to 15 miles per hour. Chance of rain 50%. Wednesday, partly sunny. Breezy. Scattered showers in the morning. High 60 to 77. East winds 10 to 20 miles per hour. Chance of rain 50%. Sunrise Tuesday at Halaunka Law Summit, 5:49 a.m. Here's the forecast for the following county, Big Island, Hawaii. Tonight, mostly cloudy windward. Mostly clear leeward. Scattered showers in the evening. Isolated showers after midnight. Lows 72 to 77. East winds, around 15 miles per hour. Tuesday, windward, mostly cloudy, occasional showers. Leeward, sunny in the morning, then becoming mostly cloudy, scattered showers in the afternoon. Highs 83 to 88. East winds, around 15 miles per hour. Tuesday night, mostly cloudy. Leeward, scattered showers in the evening. Windward, occasional showers. Lows 72 to 77. East winds, around 15 miles per hour. Wednesday, mostly cloudy. Scattered showers windward. Isolated showers leeward. Highs 84 to 89. Lows 71 to 76. East winds, around 15 miles per hour. Thursday, partly cloudy. Leeward, isolated showers during the day. Windward, scattered showers. Highs 84 to 89. Lows 71 to 76. East winds 15 to 20 miles per hour. Friday, partly cloudy. Breezy. Scattered showers windward. Highs 84 to 89. Lows 71 to 76. Northeast winds 15 to 25 miles per hour. Saturday, partly cloudy. Scattered showers windward. Highs 86 to 91. Lows 71 to 76. Northeast winds 15 to 20 miles per hour. The ultraviolet index for noon July 21st in Honolulu is 13. This corresponds to a very high exposure level. At 10 p.m. at Kahului, the sky was partly cloudy, with a temperature of 78 degrees. The relative humidity was 76%, and the dew point was 70 degrees. The wind was northeast, at 13 miles an hour. The barometric pressure was 29.93 inches, or 1,013.5 millibars, and rising. At Lanari City, cloudy, and 72 degrees. At Kapalua, the sky was mostly cloudy.

and the temperature was 75. At Hilo, light rain and fog were observed, and the temperature was 74. At Kona, partly cloudy, and 82 degrees. At Honolulu, partly cloudy, and 79 degrees. At Lihue, it was cloudy, with a temperature of 75. Here are the buoy reports at 10 p.m. Wind speeds are in knots. Buoy 51101, wind northeast at 14. Buoy 51000, wind east at 14. Buoy 2, wind east at 10. Buoy 4, wind east at 16. Kahului Harbor, east at 5. Puvela Buoy, 5 feet, 8 seconds. Buoy data provided by the National Weather Service and the Pacific Islands Ocean Observing System. Here are some wind observations at 9 p.m. Wind speeds are in knots. Kahului northeast at 18, gusting to 28. Kahului Harbor northeast at 16. Makapulapai east at 14, gusting to 19. Kona south at 7. Hilo south at 5. High surf advisory for the following counties in Hawaii, Molokati, Lanai, Kahoolawe, and Maui. What? Surf 7 to 10 feet. Where? South-facing shores of all Hawaiian islands. When? Until 6 p.m. Tuesday. Impacts, moderate. Strong breaking waves and strong currents will make swimming dangerous. Heed all advice from ocean safety officials. When in doubt, don't go out. Issued at 3:15 p.m. The surf forecast for Maui. North-facing shores 0 to 2 feet through Tuesday. West-facing shores 3 to 5 feet through Tuesday. South-facing shores 7 to 10 feet through Tuesday. East-facing shores 2 to 4 feet through Tuesday. 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The current time is 10:22 p.m. Hawaii Aleutian Standard Time. Light to occasionally breezy trades with an increase in overnight showers. Higher moisture passing through from the east will create thicker overcast and periods of rain mainly over windward exposures and upslope Malabar leeward areas will also experience more precipitation. Recent trade behavior will remain steady through Wednesday with a slight strengthening of winds expected later in the week. Hurricane Fausta will remain far east and away from our offshore waters into next weekend but may still influence localized trade winds going into early next week. Here's your Maui community forecast. High surf advisory for Molokati, Lanai, Kahoolawe, and Maui. Issued Monday at 2:21 p.m. Tonight, windward, mostly cloudy, scattered showers until early morning, then occasional showers late in the night. Leeward, partly cloudy until early morning, then becoming mostly cloudy, isolated showers in the evening, then scattered showers after midnight. Breezy. Lows 69 to 75 and 54 to 60 upcountry. East winds 15 to 20 miles per hour. Tuesday, partly sunny. Windward, occasional showers in the morning, then numerous showers in the afternoon. Leeward, scattered showers. Breezy. Highs 81 to 86 and 70 to 76 upcountry. East winds 15 to 20 miles per hour. Tuesday night, mostly cloudy in the evening then clearing. Leeward, scattered showers in the evening. Windward, scattered showers. Breezy. Lows 69 to 75 and 54 to 60 upcountry. East winds 15 to 20 miles per hour. Wednesday, partly cloudy. Scattered showers windward. Windy. Highs 81 to 86, lows 69 to 75. Upcountry, highs 71 to 77, lows 53 to 59. East winds 15 to 30 miles per hour. Thursday through Saturday, partly cloudy. Scattered showers windward. Windy. Highs 80.

1 to 86, lows 69 to 75. Upcountry, highs 71 to 77, lows 53 to 59. Northeast winds 20 to 35 miles per hour with gusts to 55 miles per hour. Here are the forecast high and low temperatures for selected locations. Kahului, low 72, high 86. Pana, low 73, high 83. Palaukala Ranger Station, low 48, high 62. Kapalua, low 74, high 83. Molokati Airport, low 73, high 85. Lanari City, low 66, high 75. Here's the forecast for Haleakala Summit. Issued at 3:02 p.m. Tonight, mostly cloudy. Scattered showers until early morning, then occasional showers late in the night. Lows around 48 at the visitor center to around 45 at the summit. East winds up to 15 miles per hour. Chance of rain 90%. Tuesday, mostly cloudy. Occasional showers in the morning, then numerous showers in the afternoon. Highs around 62 at the visitor center to around 67 at the summit. East winds up to 10 miles per hour. Chance of rain 90%. Tuesday night, mostly cloudy with scattered showers. Lows around 48 at the visitor center to around 45 at the summit. East winds up to 15 miles per hour. Chance of rain 50%. Wednesday, partly sunny. Breezy. Scattered showers in the morning. High 60 to 77. East winds 10 to 20 miles per hour. Chance of rain 50%. Sunrise Tuesday at Haleakala Summit, 5:49 a.m. Here's the forecast for the following county, Big Island, Hawaii. Tonight, mostly cloudy windward. Mostly clear leeward. Scattered showers in the evening. Isolated showers after midnight. Lows 72 to 77. East winds, around 15 miles per hour. Tuesday, windward, mostly cloudy, occasional showers. Leeward, sunny in the morning, then becoming mostly cloudy, scattered showers in the afternoon. Highs 83 to 88. East winds, around 15 miles per hour. Tuesday night, mostly cloudy. Leeward, scattered showers in the evening. Windward, occasional showers. Lows 72 to 77. East winds, around 15 miles per hour. Wednesday, mostly cloudy. Scattered showers windward. Isolated showers leeward. Highs 84 to 89. Lows 71 to 76. East winds, around 15 miles per hour. Thursday, partly cloudy. Leeward, isolated showers during the day. Windward, scattered showers. Highs 84 to 89. Lows 71 to 76. East winds 15 to 20 miles per hour. Friday, partly cloudy. Breezy. Scattered showers windward. Highs 84 to 89. Lows 71 to 76. Northeast winds 15 to 25 miles per hour. Saturday, partly cloudy. Scattered showers windward. Highs 86 to 91. Lows 71 to 76. Northeast winds 15 to 20 miles per hour. The ultraviolet index for noon July 21st in Honolulu is 13. This corresponds to a very high exposure level. At 10 p.m. at Kahului, the sky was partly cloudy, with a temperature of 78 degrees. The relative humidity was 76%, and the dew point was 70 degrees. The wind was northeast, at 13 miles an hour. The barometric pressure was 29.93 inches, or 1,013.5 millibars, and rising. At Lanari City, cloudy, and 72 degrees. At Kapalua, the sky was mostly cloudy, and the temperature was 75. At Hilo, light rain and fog were observed, and the

Temperature was 74. At Kona, partly cloudy and 82 degrees. At Honolulu, partly cloudy and 79 degrees. At Lihue, it was cloudy with a temperature of 75. Here are the buoy reports at 10 p.m. Wind speeds are in knots. Buoy 51101, wind northeast at 14. Buoy 51000, wind east at 14. Buoy 2, wind east at 10. Buoy 4, wind east at 16. Kahului Harbor, east at 5. Puvela Buoy, 5 feet, 8 seconds. Buoy data provided by the National Weather Service and the Pacific Islands Ocean Observing System. Here are some wind observations at 10 p.m. Wind speeds are in knots. Kahului northeast at 11, gusting to 19. Kahului Harbor north at 10. Makapurlapai east at 13, gusting to 20. Kona southeast at 6. Lilo southwest at 5. High surf advisory for the following counties in Hawaii: Molokati, Lanai, Kahoolawe, and Maui. What? Surf 7 to 10 feet. Where? South-facing shores of all Hawaiian islands. When? Until 6 p.m. Tuesday. Impacts: moderate. Strong breaking waves and strong currents will make swimming dangerous. Heed all advice from ocean safety officials. When in doubt, don't go out. Issued at 3:15 p.m. The surf forecast for Maui. North-facing shores 0 to 2 feet through Tuesday. West-facing shores 3 to 5 feet through Tuesday. South-facing shores 7 to 10 feet through Tuesday. East-facing shores 2 to 4 feet through Tuesday. 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The current time is 10:32 p.m. Hawaii Aleutian Standard Time. Light to occasionally breezy trades with an increase in overnight showers. Higher moisture passing through from the east will create thicker overcast and periods of rain mainly over windward exposures and upslope Mount leeward areas will also experience more precipitation. Recent trade behavior will remain steady through Wednesday with a slight strengthening of winds expected later in the week. Hurricane Fausta will remain far east and away from our offshore waters into next weekend but may still influence localized trade winds going into early next week. Here's your Maui community forecast. High surf advisory for Molokati, Lanai, Kahoolawe, and Maui. Issued Monday at 2:21 p.m. Tonight, windward, mostly cloudy, scattered showers until early morning, then occasional showers late in the night. Leeward, partly cloudy until early morning, then becoming mostly cloudy, icy morning, then occasional showers late in the night. Leeward, partly cloudy until early morning, then becoming mostly cloudy, isolated showers in the evening, then scattered showers after midnight. Breezy. Lows 69 to 75 and 54 to 60 upcountry. East winds 15 to 20 miles per hour. Tuesday, partly sunny. Windward, occasional showers in the morning, then numerous showers in the afternoon. Leeward, scattered showers. Breezy. Highs 81 to 86 and 70 to 76 upcountry. East winds 15 to 20 miles per hour. Tuesday night, mostly cloudy in the evening then clearing. Leeward, scattered showers in the evening. Windward, scattered showers. Breezy. Lows 69 to 75 and 54 to 60 upcountry. East winds 15 to 20 miles per hour. Wednesday, partly cloudy. Scattered showers windward. Windy. Highs 81 to 86, lows 69 to 75. Upcountry, highs 71 to 77, lows 53 to 59. East winds 15 to 30 miles per hour. Thursday through Saturday, partly cloudy. Scattered showers windward. Windy.

Highs 81 to 86, lows 69 to 75. Upcountry, highs 71 to 77, lows 53 to 59. Northeast winds 20 to 35 miles per hour with gusts to 55 miles per hour. Here are the forecast high and low temperatures for selected locations. Kahului, low 72, high 86. Hana, low 73, high 83. Haleakala Ranger Station, low 48, high 62. Kapalua, low 74, high 83. Molokati Airport, low 73, high 85. Lanari City, low 66, high 75. The National Weather Service urges everyone in Hawaii to be prepared during hurricane season, which runs from beginning of June through the end of November every year. In 1992, Hurricane Iniki was responsible for 5 deaths on Kauai and 1 death on Oahu. The Garden Isle also suffered destruction of property with an estimated $2.4 billion in damage. On average, 4 or 5 tropical cyclones form or move into the Central Pacific each year. Now is the time to stock your disaster supply kit and review your family disaster plan. Do not wait until a tropical cyclone forms. Here's the forecast for Haleakala Summit. Issued at 3:02 p.m. Tonight, mostly cloudy. Scattered showers until early morning, then occasional showers late in the night. Lows around 48 at the visitor center to around 45 at the summit. East winds up to 15 miles per hour. Chance of rain 90%. Tuesday, mostly cloudy. Occasional showers in the morning, then numerous showers in the afternoon. Highs around 62 at the visitor center to around 67 at the summit. East winds up to 10 miles per hour. Chance of rain 90%. Tuesday night, mostly cloudy with scattered showers. Lows around 48 at the visitor center to around 45 at the summit. East winds up to 15 miles per hour. Chance of rain 50%. Wednesday, partly sunny. Breezy. Scattered showers in the morning. High 60 to 77. East winds 10 to 20 miles per hour. Chance of rain 50%. Sunrise Tuesday at Haleakala Summit, 5:49 a.m. Here's the forecast for the following county, Big Island, Hawaii. Tonight, mostly cloudy windward. Mostly clear leeward. Scattered showers in the evening. Isolated showers after midnight. Lows 72 to 77. East winds, around 15 miles per hour. Tuesday, windward, mostly cloudy, occasional showers. Leeward, sunny in the morning, then becoming mostly cloudy, scattered showers in the afternoon. Highs 83 to 88. East winds, around 15 miles per hour. Tuesday night, mostly cloudy. Leeward, scattered showers in the evening. Windward, occasional showers. Lows 72 to 77. East winds, around 15 miles per hour. Wednesday, mostly cloudy. Scattered showers windward. Isolated showers leeward. Highs 84 to 89. Lows 71 to 76. East winds, around 15 miles per hour. Thursday, partly cloudy. Leeward, isolated showers during the day. Windward, scattered showers. Highs 84 to 89. Lows 71 to 76. East winds 15 to 20 miles per hour. Friday, partly cloudy. Breezy. Scattered showers windward. Highs 84 to 89. Lows 71 to 76. Northeast winds 15 to 25 miles per hour. Saturday, partly cloudy. Scattered showers windward. Highs 86 to 91. Lows 71 to 76. Northeast winds 15 to 20 miles per hour. The ultraviolet index for noon July 21st in Honolulu is 13.

corresponds to a very high exposure level. At 10 p.m. at Kahului, partly cloudy and 78 degrees. Relative humidity 76%, dew point 70 degrees. Wind northeast, 13 miles an hour. The barometric pressure 29.93 inches, or 1,013.5 millibars, and rising. Lanai City, cloudy, 72. Kapalua, mostly cloudy, 75. Hilo, light rain and fog, 74. Kona, partly cloudy, 82. Bradshaw, mostly cloudy, 58. Honolulu, partly cloudy, 79. Lihue, light rain and fog, 74. Here are the buoy reports at 10 p.m. Wind speeds are in knots. Buoy 51101, wind northeast at 16. Buoy 51000, wind east at 16. Buoy 2, wind east at 10. Buoy 4, wind east at 16. Kahului Harbor, northeast at 6. Puvala buoy, 5 feet, 8 seconds. Buoy data provided by the National Weather Service and the Pacific Islands Ocean Observing System. Here are some wind observations at 10 p.m. Wind speeds are in knots. Kahului northeast at 11, gusting to 19. Kahului Harbor north at 10. Makapulapai east at 13, gusting to 20. Kona southeast at 6. Hilo southwest at 5. High surf advisory for the following counties in Hawaii, Molokati, Lanai, Kahoolawe, and Maui. What? Surf 7 to 10 feet. Where? South-facing shores of all Hawaiian islands. When? Until 6 p.m. Tuesday. Impacts? Moderate. Strong breaking waves and strong currents will make swimming dangerous. Heed all advice from ocean safety officials. When in doubt, don't go out. Issued at 3:15 p.m. The surf forecast for Maui. North-facing shores 0 to 2 feet through Tuesday. West-facing shores 3 to 5 feet through Tuesday. South-facing shores 7 to 10 feet through Tuesday. East-facing shores 2 to 4 feet through Tuesday. 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The current time is 10:42 p.m. Hawaii Aleutian Standard Time. Light to occasionally breezy trades with an increase in overnight showers. Higher moisture passing through from the east will create thicker overcast and periods of rain mainly over windward exposures and upslope Malakabut leeward areas will also experience more precipitation. Recent trade behavior will remain steady through Wednesday with a slight strengthening of winds expected later in the week. Hurricane Fausta will remain far east and away from our offshore waters into next weekend but may still influence localized trade winds going into early next week. Here's your Maui community forecast. High surf advisory for Molokati, Lanai, Kahoolawe, and Maui. Issued Monday at 2:21 p.m. Tonight, windward, mostly cloudy, scattered showers until early morning, then occasional showers late in the night. Leeward, partly cloudy until early morning, then becoming mostly cloudy, isolated showers in the evening, then scattered showers after midnight. Breezy. Lows 69 to 75 and 54 to 60 upcountry. East winds 15 to 20 miles per hour. Tuesday, partly sunny. Windward, occasional showers in the morning, then numerous showers in the afternoon. Leeward, scattered showers. Breezy. Highs 81 to 86 and 70 to 76 upcountry. East winds 15 to 20 miles per hour. Tuesday night, mostly cloudy in the evening then clearing. Leeward, scattered showers in the evening. Windward, scattered showers. Breezy. Lows 69 to 75 and 54 to 60 upcountry. East winds 15 to 20 miles per hour.

Wednesday, partly cloudy. Scattered showers windward. Windy. Highs 81 to 86, lows 69 to 75. Upcountry, highs 71 to 77, lows 53 to 59. East winds 15 to 30 miles per hour. Thursday through Saturday, partly cloudy. Scattered showers windward. Windy. Highs 81 to 86, lows 69 to 75. Upcountry, highs 71 to 77, lows 53 to 59. Northeast winds 20 to 35 miles per hour with gusts to 55 miles per hour. Here are the forecast high and low temperatures for selected locations. Kahului, low 72, high 86. Hana, low 73, high 83. Haleakala Law Ranger Station, low 48, high 62. Kapalua, low 74, high 83. Molokati Airport, low 73, high 85. Lanari City, low 66, high 75. Here's the forecast for Haleakala Summit. Issued at 3:02 p.m. Tonight, mostly cloudy. Scattered showers until early morning, then occasional showers late in the night. Lows around 48 at the visitor center to around 45 at the summit. East winds up to 15 miles per hour. Chance of rain 90%. Tuesday, mostly cloudy. Occasional showers in the morning, then numerous showers in the afternoon. Highs around 62 at the visitor center to around 67 at the summit. East winds up to 10 miles per hour. Chance of rain 90%. Tuesday night, mostly cloudy with scattered showers. Lows around 48 at the visitor center to around 45 at the summit. East winds up to 15 miles per hour. Chance of rain 50%. Wednesday, partly sunny. Breezy. Scattered showers in the morning. High 60 to 77. East winds 10 to 20 miles per hour. Chance of rain 50%. Sunrise Tuesday at Haleakala Summit, 5:49 a.m. Here's the forecast for the following county, Big Island, Hawaii. Tonight, mostly cloudy windward. Mostly clear leeward. Scattered showers in the evening. Isolated showers after midnight. Lows 72 to 77. East winds, around 15 miles per hour. Tuesday, windward, mostly cloudy, occasional showers. Leeward, sunny in the morning, then becoming mostly cloudy, scattered showers in the afternoon. Highs 83 to 88. East winds, around 15 miles per hour. Tuesday night, mostly cloudy. Leeward, scattered showers in the evening. Windward, occasional showers. Lows 72 to 77. East winds, around 15 miles per hour. Wednesday, mostly cloudy. Scattered showers windward. Isolated showers leeward. Highs 84 to 89. Lows 71 to 76. East winds, around 15 miles per hour. Thursday, partly cloudy. Leeward, isolated showers during the day. Windward, scattered showers. Highs 84 to 89. Lows 71 to 76. East winds 15 to 20 miles per hour. Friday, partly cloudy. Breezy. Scattered showers windward. Highs 84 to 89. Lows 71 to 76. Northeast winds 15 to 25 miles per hour. Saturday, partly cloudy. Scattered showers windward. Highs 86 to 91. Lows 71 to 76. Northeast winds 15 to 20 miles per hour. The ultraviolet index for noon July 21st in Honolulu is 13. This corresponds to a very high exposure level. At 10 p.m., at Kahului, partly cloudy, and 78 degrees.
Relative humidity 76%, dew point 70 degrees. Wind northeast, 13 miles an hour. The barometric pressure 29.93 inches, or 1,013.5 millibars, and rising. Lanai City, cloudy, 72. Kapalua, mostly cloudy, 75. Hilo, light rain and fog, 74. Kona, partly cloudy, 82. Bradshaw, mostly cloudy, 58. Honolulu, partly cloudy, 79. Lihue, light rain and fog, 74. Here are the buoy reports at 10 p.m. Wind speeds are in knots. Buoy 51101, wind northeast at 16. Buoy 51000, wind east at 16. Buoy 2, wind east at 10. Buoy 4, wind east at 16. Kahului Harbor, northeast at 6. Uvela buoy, 5 feet, 8 seconds. Buoy data provided by the National Weather Service and the Pacific Islands Ocean Observing System. Here are some wind observations at 10 p.m. Wind speeds are in knots. Kahului northeast at 11, gusting to 19. Kahului Harbor north at 10. Makapulapai east at 13, gusting to 20. Kona southeast at 6. Hilo southwest at 5. High surf advisory for the following counties in Hawaii: Molokai, Lanai, Kahoolawe, and Maui. What? Surf 7 to 10 feet. Where? South-facing shores of all Hawaiian islands. When? Until 6 p.m. Tuesday. Impacts: moderate. Strong breaking waves and strong currents will make swimming dangerous. Heed all advice from ocean safety officials. When in doubt, don't go out. Issued at 3:15 p.m. The surf forecast for Maui. North-facing shores 0 to 2 feet through Tuesday. West-facing shores 3 to 5 feet through Tuesday. South-facing shores 7 to 10 feet through Tuesday. East-facing shores 2 to 4 feet through Tuesday. 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The current time is 10:52 p.m. Hawaii Aleutian Standard Time. Light to occasionally breezy trades with an increase in overnight showers. Higher moisture passing through from the east will create thicker overcast and periods of rain mainly over windward exposures and upslope Malgabut leeward areas will also experience more precipitation. Recent trade behavior will remain steady through Wednesday with a slight strengthening of winds expected later in the week. Hurricane Fausta will remain far east and away from our offshore waters into next weekend but may still influence localized trade winds going into early next week. Here's your Maui community forecast. High surf advisory for Molokai, Lanai, Kahoolawe, and Maui. Issued Monday at 2:21 p.m. Tonight, windward, mostly cloudy, scattered showers until early morning, then occasional showers late in the night. Leeward, partly cloudy until early morning, then becoming mostly cloudy, isolated showers in the evening, then scattered showers after midnight. Breezy. Lows 69 to 75 and 54 to 60 upcountry. East winds 15 to 20 miles per hour. Tuesday, partly sunny. Windward, occasional showers in the morning, then numerous showers in the afternoon. Leeward, scattered showers. Breezy. Highs 81 to 86 and 70 to 76 upcountry. East winds 15 to 20 miles per hour. Tuesday night, mostly cloudy in the evening then clearing. Leeward, scattered showers in the evening. Windward, scattered showers. Breezy. Lows 69 to 75 and 54 to 60 upcountry. East winds 15 to 20 miles per hour. Wednesday, partly cloudy. Scattered showers windward. Windy. Highs 81 to 86
lows 69 to 75. Upcountry, highs 71 to

77, lows 53 to 59. East winds 15 to 30 miles per hour. Thursday through Saturday, partly cloudy. Scattered showers windward. Windy. Highs 81 to 86, lows 69 to 75. Upcountry, highs 71 to 77, lows 53 to 59. Northeast winds 20 to 35 miles per hour with gusts to 55 miles per hour. Here are the forecast high and low temperatures for selected locations. Kahului, low 72, high 86. Hana, low 73, high 83. Haleakala Ranger Station, low 48, high 62. Kapalua, low 74, high 83. Molokati Airport, low 73, high 85. Lanari City, low 66, high 75. Here's the forecast for Haleakala Summit. Issued at 3:02 p.m. Tonight, mostly cloudy. Scattered showers until early morning, then occasional showers late in the night. Lows around 48 at the visitor center to around 45 at the summit. East winds up to 15 miles per hour. Chance of rain 90%. Tuesday, mostly cloudy. Occasional showers in the morning, then numerous showers in the afternoon. Highs around 62 at the visitor center to around 67 at the summit. East winds up to 10 miles per hour. Chance of rain 90%. Tuesday night, mostly cloudy with scattered showers. Lows around 48 at the visitor center to around 45 at the summit. East winds up to 15 miles per hour. Chance of rain 50%. Wednesday, partly sunny. Breezy. Scattered showers in the morning. High 60 to 77. East winds 10 to 20 miles per hour. Chance of rain 50%. Sunrise Tuesday at Haleakala Summit, 5:49 a.m. Here's the forecast for the following county, Big Island, Hawaii. Tonight, mostly cloudy windward. Mostly clear leeward. Scattered showers in the evening. Isolated showers after midnight. Lows 72 to 77. East winds, around 15 miles per hour. Tuesday, windward, mostly cloudy, occasional showers. Leeward, sunny in the morning then becoming mostly cloudy, scattered showers in the afternoon. Highs 83 to 88. East winds, around 15 miles per hour. Tuesday night, mostly cloudy. Leeward, scattered showers in the evening. Windward, occasional showers. Lows 72 to 77. East winds, around 15 miles per hour. Wednesday, mostly cloudy. Scattered showers windward. Isolated showers leeward. Highs 84 to 89. Lows 71 to 76. East winds, around 15 miles per hour. Thursday, partly cloudy. Leeward, isolated showers during the day. Windward, scattered showers. Highs 84 to 89. Lows 71 to 76. East winds 15 to 20 miles per hour. Friday, partly cloudy. Breezy. Scattered showers windward. Highs 84 to 89. Lows 71 to 76. Northeast winds 15 to 25 miles per hour. Saturday, partly cloudy. Scattered showers windward. Highs 86 to 91. Lows 71 to 76. Northeast winds 15 to 20 miles per hour. The ultraviolet index for noon July 21st in Honolulu is 13. This corresponds to a very high exposure level. At 10 p.m., at Kahului, partly cloudy and 78 degrees. Relative humidity 76%, dew point 70 degrees. Wind northeast, 13 miles an hour. The barometric pressure 29.93 inches, or 1013.5 millibars, and rising. Lanari City.

cloudy, 72. Kapalua, mostly cloudy, 75. Iloilo, light rain and fog, 74. Kona, partly cloudy, 82. Bradshaw, mostly cloudy, 58. Honolulu, partly cloudy, 79. Lihue, light rain and fog, 74. Here are the buoy reports at 10 p.m. Wind speeds are in knots. Buoy 51101, wind northeast at 16. Buoy 51000, wind east at 16. Buoy 2, wind east at 10. Buoy 4, wind east at 16. Kahului Harbor, northeast at 6. Pauvela Buoy, 5 feet, 8 seconds. Buoy data provided by the National Weather Service and the Pacific Islands Ocean Observing System. Here are some wind observations at 10 p.m. Wind speeds are in knots. Kahului northeast at 11, gusting to 19. Kahului Harbor north at 10. Makapulapai east at 13, gusting to 20. Kona southeast at 6. Iloilo southwest at 5. High surf advisory for the following counties in Hawaii: Molokai, Lanai, Kahoolawe, and Maui. What? Surf 7 to 10 feet. Where? South-facing shores of all Hawaiian islands. When? Until 6 p.m. Tuesday. Impacts: moderate. Strong breaking waves and strong currents will make swimming dangerous. Heed all advice from ocean safety officials. When in doubt, don't go out. Issued at 3:15 p.m. The surf forecast for Maui. North-facing shores 0 to 2 feet through Tuesday. West-facing shores 3 to 5 feet through Tuesday. South-facing shores 7 to 10 feet through Tuesday. East-facing shores 2 to 4 feet through Tuesday. 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The current time is 11:02 p.m. Hawaii Aleutian Standard Time. Light to occasionally breezy trades with an increase in overnight showers. Higher moisture passing through from the east will create thicker overcast and periods of rain mainly over windward exposures and upslope Mount leeward areas will also experience more precipitation. Recent trade behavior will remain steady through Wednesday with a slight strengthening of winds expected later in the week. Hurricane Fausta will remain far east and away from our offshore waters into next weekend but may still influence localized trade winds going into early next week. Here's your Maui community forecast. High surf advisory for Molokai, Lanai, Kahoolawe, and Maui. Issued Monday at 2:21 p.m. Tonight, windward, mostly cloudy, scattered showers until early morning, then occasional showers late in the night. Leeward, partly cloudy until early morning, then becoming mostly cloudy, isolated showers in the evening, then scattered showers after midnight. Breezy. Lows 69 to 75 and 54 to 60 upcountry. East winds 15 to 20 miles per hour. Tuesday, partly sunny. Windward, occasional showers in the morning, then numerous showers in the afternoon. Leeward, scattered showers. Breezy. Highs 81 to 86 and 70 to 76 upcountry. East winds 15 to 20 miles per hour. Tuesday night, mostly cloudy in the evening then clearing. Leeward, scattered showers in the evening. Windward, scattered showers. Breezy. Lows 69 to 75 and 54 to 60 upcountry. East winds 15 to 20 miles per hour. Wednesday, partly cloudy. Scattered showers windward. Windy. Highs 81 to 86, lows 69 to 75. Upcountry, highs 71 to 77, lows 53 to 59. East winds 15 to 30 miles per hour. Thursday through Saturday, partly cloudy. Scattered showers windward.

windy. Highs 81 to 86, lows 69 to 75. Upcountry, highs 71 to 77, lows 53 to 59. Northeast winds 20 to 35 miles per hour with gusts to 55 miles per hour. Here are the forecast high and low temperatures for selected locations. Kahului, low 72, high 86. Hana, low 73, high 83. Palaukala Ranger Station, low 48, high 62. Kapalua, low 74, high 83. Molokati Airport, low 73, high 85. Lanati City, low 66, high 75. Here's the forecast for Haleakala Summit. Issued at 3:02 p.m. Tonight, mostly cloudy. Scattered showers until early morning, then occasional showers late in the night. Lows around 48 at the visitor center to around 45 at the summit. East winds up to 15 miles per hour. Chance of rain 90%. Tuesday, mostly cloudy. Occasional showers in the morning, then numerous showers in the afternoon. Highs around 62 at the visitor center to around 67 at the summit. East winds up to 10 miles per hour. Chance of rain 90%. Tuesday night, mostly cloudy with scattered showers. Lows around 48 at the visitor center to around 45 at the summit. East winds up to 15 miles per hour. Chance of rain 50%. Wednesday, partly sunny. Breezy. Scattered showers in the morning. High 60 to 77. East winds 10 to 20 miles per hour. Chance of rain 50%. Sunrise Tuesday at Haleakala Summit, 5:49 a.m. Here's the forecast for the following county, Big Island, Hawaii. Tonight, mostly cloudy windward. Mostly clear leeward. Scattered showers in the evening. Isolated showers after midnight. Lows 72 to 77. East winds, around 15 miles per hour. Tuesday, windward, mostly cloudy, occasional showers. Leeward, sunny in the morning, then becoming mostly cloudy, scattered showers in the afternoon. Highs 83 to 88. East winds, around 15 miles per hour. Tuesday night, mostly cloudy. Leeward, scattered showers in the evening. Windward, occasional showers. Lows 72 to 77. East winds, around 15 miles per hour. Wednesday, mostly cloudy. Scattered showers windward. Isolated showers leeward. Highs 84 to 89. Lows 71 to 76. East winds, around 15 miles per hour. Thursday, partly cloudy. Leeward, isolated showers during the day. Windward, scattered showers. Highs 84 to 89. Lows 71 to 76. East winds 15 to 20 miles per hour. Friday, partly cloudy. Breezy. Scattered showers windward. Highs 84 to 89. Lows 71 to 76. Northeast winds 15 to 25 miles per hour. Saturday, partly cloudy. Scattered showers windward. Highs 86 to 91. Lows 71 to 76. Northeast winds 15 to 20 miles per hour. The ultraviolet index for noon July 21st in Honolulu is 13. This corresponds to a very high exposure level. At 10 p.m. at Kahului, partly cloudy and 78 degrees. Relative humidity 76%, dew point 70 degrees. Wind northeast, 13 miles an hour. The barometric pressure 29.93 inches, or 1013.5 millibars, and rising. Lanati City, cloudy, 72. Kapalua, mostly cloudy, 75. Hilo, light rain and fog, 74. Kona, partly cloudy, 82.

Bradshaw, mostly cloudy, 58. Honolulu, partly cloudy, 79. Lihue, light rain and fog, 74. Here are the buoy reports at 10 p.m. Wind speeds are in knots. Buoy 51101, wind northeast at 16. Buoy 51000, wind east at 16. Buoy 2, wind east at 10. Buoy 4, wind east at 16. Kahului Harbor, northeast at 6. Fa'uvela buoy, 5 feet, 8 seconds. Buoy data provided by the National Weather Service and the Pacific Islands Ocean Observing System. The National Weather Service urges everyone in Hawaii to be prepared during hurricane season, which runs from beginning of June through the end of November every year. In 1992, Hurricane Iniki was responsible for 5 deaths on Kauai and 1 death on Oahu. The Garden Isle also suffered destruction of property with an estimated $2.4 billion in damage. On average, 4 or 5 tropical cyclones form or move into the Central Pacific each year. Now is the time to stock your disaster supply kit and review your family disaster plan. Do not wait until a tropical cyclone forms. Here are some wind observations at 10 p.m. Wind speeds are in knots. Kahului northeast at 11, gusting to 19. Kahului Harbor north at 10. Makapulapai east at 13, gusting to 20. Kona southeast at 6. Hilo southwest at 5. High surf advisory for the following counties in Hawaii: Molokati, Lanai, Kahoolawe, and Maui. What? Surf 7 to 10 feet. Where? South-facing shores of all Hawaiian islands. When? Until 6 p.m. Tuesday. Impacts: moderate. Strong breaking waves and strong currents will make swimming dangerous. Heed all advice from ocean safety officials. When in doubt, don't go out. Issued at 3:15 p.m. The surf forecast for Maui: north-facing shores 0 to 2 feet through Tuesday. West-facing shores 3 to 5 feet through Tuesday. South-facing shores 7 to 10 feet through Tuesday. East-facing shores 2 to 4 feet through Tuesday. 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The current time is 11:12 p.m. Hawaii Aleutian Standard Time. Light to occasionally breezy trades with an increase in overnight showers. Higher moisture passing through from the east will create thicker overcast and periods of rain mainly over windward exposures and upslope Malakabut leeward areas will also experience more precipitation. Recent trade behavior will remain steady through Wednesday with a slight strengthening of winds expected later in the week. Hurricane Fausta will remain far east and away from our offshore waters into next weekend but may still influence localized trade winds going into early next week. Here's your Maui community forecast. High surf advisory for Molokati, Lanai, Kahoolawe, and Maui. Issued Monday at 2:21 p.m. Tonight, windward, mostly cloudy, scattered showers until early morning, then occasional showers late in the night. Leeward, partly cloudy until early morning, then becoming mostly cloudy, isolated showers in the evening, then scattered showers after midnight. Breezy. Lows 69 to 75 and 54 to 60 upcountry. East winds 15 to 20 miles per hour. Tuesday, partly sunny. Windward, occasional showers in the morning, then numerous showers in the afternoon. Leeward, scattered showers. Breezy. Highs 81 to 86 and 70 to 76 upcountry. East winds 15 to 20 miles per hour. Tuesday night, mostly cloudy in the evening then clearing. Leeward, scattered showers in the evening. Windward, scattered showers. Breezy. Lows 69 to 75 and 54 to 60 upcountry. East winds 15 to 20 miles per hour.

55 miles per hour. Here are the forecast high and low temperatures for selected locations. Kahului, low 72, high 86. Pana, low 73, high 83. Palaunkala Ranger Station, low 48, high 62. Kapalua, low 74, high 83. Molokati Airport, low 73, high 85. Lanari City, low 66, high 75. Here's the forecast for Haleakala Summit. Issued at 3:02 p.m. Tonight, mostly cloudy. Scattered showers until early morning, then occasional showers late in the night. Lows around 48 at the visitor center to around 45 at the summit. East winds up to 15 miles per hour. Chance of rain 90%. Tuesday, mostly cloudy. Occasional showers in the morning, then numerous showers in the afternoon. Highs around 62 at the visitor center to around 67 at the summit. East winds up to 10 miles per hour. Chance of rain 90%. Tuesday night, mostly cloudy with scattered showers. Lows around 48 at the visitor center to around 45 at the summit. East winds up to 15 miles per hour. Chance of rain 50%. Wednesday, partly sunny. Breezy. Scattered showers in the morning. High 60 to 77. East winds 10 to 20 miles per hour. Chance of rain 50%. Sunrise Tuesday at Haleakala Summit, 5:49 a.m. Here's the forecast for the following county, Big Island, Hawaii. Tonight, mostly cloudy windward. Mostly clear leeward. Scattered showers in the evening. Isolated showers after midnight. Low 72 to 77. East winds, around 15 miles per hour. Tuesday, windward, mostly cloudy, occasional showers. Leeward, sunny in the morning, then becoming mostly cloudy, scattered showers in the afternoon. Highs 83 to 88. East winds, around 15 miles per hour. Tuesday night, mostly cloudy. Leeward, scattered showers in the evening. Windward, occasional showers. Low 72 to 77. East winds, around 15 miles per hour. Wednesday, mostly cloudy. Scattered showers windward. Isolated showers leeward. Highs 84 to 89. Lows 71 to 76. East winds, around 15 miles per hour. Thursday, partly cloudy. Leeward, isolated showers during the day. Windward, scattered showers. Highs 84 to 89. Lows 71 to 76. East winds 15 to 20 miles per hour. Friday, partly cloudy. Breezy. Scattered showers windward. Highs 84 to 89. Lows 71 to 76. Northeast winds 15 to 25 miles per hour. Saturday, partly cloudy. Scattered showers windward. Highs 86 to 91. Lows 71 to 76. Northeast winds 15 to 20 miles per hour. The ultraviolet index for noon July 21st in Honolulu is 13. This corresponds to a very high exposure level. At 11 p.m. at Kahului, it was partly cloudy, with a temperature of 75 degrees. The relative humidity was 81%, and the dew point was 69 degrees. The wind was northeast, at 14 miles an hour. The barometric pressure was 29.94 inches, or 1,013.8 millibars, and rising. At Lanari City, partly cloudy, and 72 degrees. At Kapalua, under a cloudy sky, the temperature was 75. At Hilo, light rain and fog were observed, and the temperature was 73. At Kona, cloudy, and 82 degrees. At Honolulu, partly cloudy, and 79 degrees. At Lihue, it was cloudy, with a temperature

temperature of 74. Here are the buoy reports at 11 p.m. Wind speeds are in knots. Buoy 51101, wind east at 14. Buoy 51000, northeast at 16, 7 feet, 16 seconds. Buoy 2, east at 10, 6 feet, 15 seconds. Buoy 4, east at 16, 8 feet, 8 seconds. Kahului Harbor, east at 17. Uvala Buoy, 5 feet, 8 seconds. Buoy data provided by the National Weather Service and the Pacific Islands Ocean Observing System. Here are some wind observations at 10 p.m. Wind speeds are in knots. Kahului northeast at 11, gusting to 19. Kahului Harbor north at 10. Makapurlapai east at 13, gusting to 20. Kona southeast at 6. Hilo southwest at 5. High surf advisory for the following counties in Hawaii, Molokaʻi, Lanai, Kahoʻolawe, and Maui. What? Surf 7 to 10 feet. Where? South-facing shores of all Hawaiian islands. When? Until 6 p.m. Tuesday. Impacts? Moderate. Strong breaking waves and strong currents will make swimming dangerous. Heed all advice from ocean safety officials. When in doubt, don't go out. Issued at 3:15 p.m. The surf forecast for Maui. North-facing shores 0 to 2 feet through Tuesday. West-facing shores 3 to 5 feet through Tuesday. South-facing shores 7 to 10 feet through Tuesday. East-facing shores 2 to 4 feet through Tuesday. This is NOAA Weather Radio Station WWG-75 on Mount Haleakala, serving Maui County, and broadcasting from the National Weather Service Forecast Office in Honolulu. The current time is 11:22 p.m. Hawaii Aleutian Standard Time. Light to occasionally breezy trades with an increase in overnight showers. Higher moisture passing through from the east will create thicker overcast and periods of rain mainly over windward exposures and upslope Malgobut leeward areas will also experience more precipitation. Recent trade behavior will remain steady through Wednesday with a slight strengthening of winds expected later in the week. Hurricane Fausta will remain far east and away from our offshore waters into next weekend but may still influence localized trade winds going into early next week. Here's your Maui community forecast. High surf advisory for Molokaʻi, Lanai, Kahoʻolawe, and Maui. Issued Monday at 2:21 p.m. Tonight, windward, mostly cloudy, scattered showers until early morning, then occasional showers late in the night. Leeward, partly cloudy until early morning, then becoming mostly cloudy, isolated showers in the evening, then scattered showers after midnight. Breezy. Lows 69 to 75 and 54 to 60 upcountry. East winds 15 to 20 miles per hour. Tuesday, partly sunny. Windward, occasional showers in the morning, then numerous showers in the afternoon. Leeward, scattered showers. Breezy. Highs 81 to 86 and 70 to 76 upcountry. East winds 15 to 20 miles per hour. Tuesday night, mostly cloudy in the evening then clearing. Leeward, scattered showers in the evening. Windward, scattered showers. Breezy. Lows 69 to 75 and 54 to 60 upcountry. East winds 15 to 20 miles per hour. Wednesday, partly cloudy. Scattered showers windward. Windy. Highs 81 to 86, lows 69 to 75. Upcountry, highs 71 to 77, lows 53 to 59. East winds 15 to 30 miles per hour. Thursday through Saturday, partly cloudy. Scattered showers windward. Windy. Highs 81 to 86, lows 69 to 75. Upcountry, highs 71 to 77, lows 53 to 59. Northeast winds 20 to 35 miles per hour with gusts to 55 miles.

per hour. Here are the forecast high and low temperatures for selected locations. Kahului, low 72, high 86. Hana, low 73, high 83. Palaukala Ranger Station, low 48, high 62. Kapalua, low 74, high 83. Molokati Airport, low 73, high 85. Lanati City, low 66, high 75. Here's the forecast for Haleakala Summit. Issued at 3:02 p.m. Tonight, mostly cloudy. Scattered showers until early morning, then occasional showers late in the night. Lows around 48 at the visitor center to around 45 at the summit. East winds up to 15 miles per hour. Chance of rain 90%. Tuesday, mostly cloudy. Occasional showers in the morning, then numerous showers in the afternoon. Highs around 62 at the visitor center to around 67 at the summit. East winds up to 10 miles per hour. Chance of rain 90%. Tuesday night, mostly cloudy with scattered showers. Lows around 48 at the visitor center to around 45 at the summit. East winds up to 15 miles per hour. Chance of rain 50%. Wednesday, partly sunny. Breezy. Scattered showers in the morning. High 60 to 77. East winds 10 to 20 miles per hour. Chance of rain 50%. Sunrise Tuesday at Haleakala Summit, 5:49 a.m. Here's the forecast for the following county, Big Island, Hawaii. Tonight, mostly cloudy windward. Mostly clear leeward. Scattered showers in the evening. Isolated showers after midnight. Low 72 to 77. East winds, around 15 miles per hour. Tuesday, windward, mostly cloudy, occasional showers. Leeward, sunny in the morning then becoming mostly cloudy, scattered showers in the afternoon. Highs 83 to 88. East winds, around 15 miles per hour. Tuesday night, mostly cloudy. Leeward, scattered showers in the evening. Windward, occasional showers. Lows 72 to 77. East winds, around 15 miles per hour. Wednesday, mostly cloudy. Scattered showers windward. Isolated showers leeward. Highs 84 to 89. Lows 71 to 76. East winds, around 15 miles per hour. Thursday, partly cloudy. Leeward, isolated showers during the day. Windward, scattered showers. Highs 84 to 89. Lows 71 to 76. East winds 15 to 20 miles per hour. Friday, partly cloudy. Breezy. Scattered showers windward. Highs 84 to 89. Lows 71 to 76. Northeast winds 15 to 25 miles per hour. Saturday, partly cloudy. Scattered showers windward. Highs 86 to 91. Lows 71 to 76. Northeast winds 15 to 20 miles per hour. The ultraviolet index for noon July 21st in Honolulu is 13. This corresponds to a very high exposure level. At 11 p.m., at Kahului, it was partly cloudy, with a temperature of 75 degrees. The relative humidity was 81%, and the dew point was 69 degrees. The wind was northeast, at 14 miles an hour. The barometric pressure was 29.94 inches, or 1,013.8 millibars, and rising. At Lanati City, partly cloudy, and 72 degrees. At Kapalua, under a cloudy sky, the temperature was 75. At Hilo, light rain and fog were observed, and the temperature was 73. At Kona, cloudy, and 82 degrees. At Honolulu, partly cloudy, and 79 degrees. At Lihue, it was cloudy, with a temperature of 75.

QNL The Buoy reports at 11 p.m. Wind speeds are in knots. Buoy 51101, wind east at 14. Buoy 51000, northeast at 16, 7 feet, 16 seconds. Buoy 2, east at 10, 6 feet, 15 seconds. Buoy 4, east at 16, 8 feet, 8 seconds. Kahului Harbor, east at 17. Luvela Buoy, 5 feet, 8 seconds. Buoy data provided by the National Weather Service and the Pacific Islands Ocean Observing System. Here are some wind observations at 11 p.m. Wind speeds are in knots. Kahului northeast at 12. Kahului Harbor north at 5. Makapulapai east at 9, gusting to 18. Kona southeast at 6. Hilo southwest at 5. High surf advisory for the following counties in Hawaii: Molokai, Lanai, Kahoolawe, and Maui. What? Surf 7 to 10 feet. Where? South-facing shores of all Hawaiian islands. When? Until 6 p.m. Tuesday. Impacts: moderate. Strong breaking waves and strong currents will make swimming dangerous. Heed all advice from ocean safety officials. When in doubt, don't go out. Issued at 3:15 p.m. The surf forecast for Maui. North-facing shores 0 to 2 feet through Tuesday. West-facing shores 3 to 5 feet through Tuesday. South-facing shores 7 to 10 feet through Tuesday. East-facing shores 2 to 4 feet through Tuesday. 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The current time is 11:32 p.m. Hawaii Aleutian Standard Time. Light to occasionally breezy trades with an increase in overnight showers. Higher moisture passing through from the east will create thicker overcast and periods of rain mainly over windward exposures and upslope Malakabut leeward areas will also experience more precipitation. Recent trade behavior will remain steady through Wednesday with a slight strengthening of winds expected later in the week. Hurricane Fausta will remain far east and away from our offshore waters into next weekend but may still influence localized trade winds going into early next week. The National Weather Service urges east and away from our offshore waters into next weekend but may still influence localized trade winds going into early next week. The National Weather Service urges everyone in Hawaii to be prepared during hurricane season, which runs from beginning of June through the end of November every year. In 1992, Hurricane Iniki was responsible for 5 deaths on Kauai and 1 death on Oahu. The Garden Isle also suffered destruction of property with an estimated $2.4 billion in damage. On average, 4 or 5 tropical cyclones form or move into the Central Pacific each year. Now is the time to stock your disaster supply kit and review your family disaster plan. Do not wait until a tropical cyclone forms. Here's your Maui community forecast. High surf advisory for Molokai, Lanai, Kahoolawe, and Maui. Issued Monday at 2:21 p.m. Tonight, windward, mostly cloudy, scattered showers until early morning, then occasional showers late in the night. Leeward, partly cloudy until early morning, then becoming mostly cloudy, isolated showers in the evening, then scattered showers after midnight. Breezy. Lows 69 to 75 and 54 to 60 upcountry. East winds 15 to 20 miles per hour. Tuesday, partly sunny. Windward, occasional showers in the morning, then numerous showers in the afternoon. Leeward, scattered showers. Breezy. Highs 81 to 86 and 70 to 76 upcountry. East winds 15 to 20 miles per hour. Tuesday night, mostly cloudy in the evening, then clearing. Leeward, scattered showers in the evening. Windward, scattered showers. Breezy. Lows 69 to 75 and 54 to 60.

Upcountry. East winds 15 to 20 miles per hour. Wednesday, partly cloudy. Scattered showers windward. Windy. Highs 81 to 86, lows 69 to 75. Upcountry, highs 71 to 77, lows 53 to 59. East winds 15 to 30 miles per hour. Thursday through Saturday, partly cloudy. Scattered showers windward. Windy. Highs 81 to 86, lows 69 to 75. Upcountry, highs 71 to 77, lows 53 to 59. Northeast winds 20 to 35 miles per hour with gusts to 55 miles per hour. Here are the forecast high and low temperatures for selected locations. Kahului, low 72, high 86. Hana, low 73, high 83. Haleakala Ranger Station, low 48, high 62. Kapalua, low 74, high 83. Molokati Airport, low 73, high 85. Lanari City, low 66, high 75. Here's the forecast for Haleakala Summit. Issued at 3:02 p.m. Tonight, mostly cloudy. Scattered showers until early morning, then occasional showers late in the night. Lows around 48 at the visitor center to around 45 at the summit. East winds up to 15 miles per hour. Chance of rain 90%. Tuesday, mostly cloudy. Occasional showers in the morning, then numerous showers in the afternoon. Highs around 62 at the visitor center to around 67 at the summit. East winds up to 10 miles per hour. Chance of rain 90%. Tuesday night, mostly cloudy with scattered showers. Lows around 48 at the visitor center to around 45 at the summit. East winds up to 15 miles per hour. Chance of rain 50%. Wednesday, partly sunny. Breezy. Scattered showers in the morning. High 60 to 77. East winds 10 to 20 miles per hour. Chance of rain 50%. Sunrise Tuesday at Haleakala Summit, 5:49 a.m. Here's the forecast for the following county, Big Island, Hawaii. Tonight, mostly cloudy windward. Mostly clear leeward. Scattered showers in the evening. Isolated showers after midnight. Lows 72 to 77. East winds, around 15 miles per hour. Tuesday, windward, mostly cloudy, occasional showers. Leeward, sunny in the morning then becoming mostly cloudy, scattered showers in the afternoon. Highs 83 to 88. East winds, around 15 miles per hour. Tuesday night, mostly cloudy. Leeward, scattered showers in the evening. Windward, occasional showers. Lows 72 to 77. East winds, around 15 miles per hour. Wednesday, mostly cloudy. Scattered showers windward. Isolated showers leeward. Highs 84 to 89. Lows 71 to 76. East winds, around 15 miles per hour. Thursday, partly cloudy. Leeward, isolated showers during the day. Windward, scattered showers. Highs 84 to 89. Lows 71 to 76. East winds 15 to 20 miles per hour. Friday, partly cloudy. Breezy. Scattered showers windward. Highs 84 to 89. Lows 71 to 76. Northeast winds 15 to 25 miles per hour. Saturday, partly cloudy. Scattered showers windward. Highs 86 to 91. Lows 71 to 76. Northeast winds 15 to 20 miles per hour. The ultraviolet index for noon July 21st in Honolulu is 13. This corresponds to a very high exposure level. At 11 p.m., at Kahului, the sky was partly cloudy.

a temperature of 75 degrees. The relative humidity was 81% and the dew point was 69 degrees. The wind was northeast at 14 miles an hour. The barometric pressure was 29.94 inches or 1,013.8 millibars and rising. At Lanai City, partly cloudy and 72 degrees. At Kapalua, the sky was cloudy and the temperature was 75. At Hilo, heavy rain and fog were observed and the temperature was 73. At Kona, cloudy and 82 degrees. At Bradshaw, the sky was mostly cloudy and the temperature was 60. At Honolulu, partly cloudy and 79 degrees. At Lihue, light rain was reported with a temperature of 75. Here are the buoy reports at 11 p.m. Wind speeds are in knots. Buoy 51101, wind northeast at 14. Buoy 51000, wind east at 12. Buoy 2, wind east at 10. Buoy 4, wind east at 14. Kahului Harbor, east at 14. Pu'uvela buoy, 5 feet, 8 seconds. Buoy data provided by the National Weather Service and the Pacific Islands Ocean Observing System. Here are some wind observations at 11 p.m. Wind speeds are in knots. Kahului northeast at 12. Kahului Harbor north at 5. Makapulapai east at 9, gusting to 18. Kona southeast at 6. Hilo southwest at 5. High surf advisory for the following counties in Hawaii, Molokati, Lanai, Kahoolawe, and Maui. What? Surf 7 to 10 feet. Where? South-facing shores of all Hawaiian islands. When? Until 6 p.m. Tuesday. Impacts? Moderate. Strong breaking waves and strong currents will make swimming dangerous. Heed all advice from ocean safety officials. When in doubt, don't go out. 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The current time is 11:42 p.m. Hawaii Aleutian Standard Time. Light to occasionally breezy trades with an increase in overnight showers. Higher moisture passing through from the east will create thicker overcast and periods of rain mainly over windward exposures and upslope Malgabut leeward areas will also experience more precipitation. Recent trade behavior will remain steady through Wednesday with a slight strengthening of winds expected later in the week. Hurricane Fausto will remain far east and away from our offshore waters into next weekend but may still influence localized trade winds going into early next week. Here's your Maui community forecast. High surf advisory for Molokati, Lanai, Kahoolawe, and Maui. Issued Monday at 2:21 p.m. Tonight, windward, mostly cloudy, scattered showers until early morning, then occasional showers late in the night. Leeward, partly cloudy until early morning, then becoming mostly cloudy, isolated showers in the evening, then scattered showers after midnight. Breezy. Lows 69 to 75 and 54 to 60 upcountry. East winds 15 to 20 miles per hour. Tuesday, partly sunny. Windward, occasional showers in the morning, then numerous showers in the afternoon. Leeward, scattered showers. Breezy. Highs 81 to 86 and 70 to 76 upcountry. East winds 15 to 20 miles per hour. Tuesday night, mostly cloudy in the evening then clearing. Leeward, scattered showers in the evening. Windward, scattered showers. Breezy. Lows 69 to 75 and 54 to 60 upcountry. East winds 15 to 20 miles per hour. Wednesday, partly cloudy. Scattered showers windward. Windy. Highs 81 to 86, lows 69 to 75. Upcountry, highs 71 to 77, lows 53 to 59. East winds 15.

30 miles per hour. Thursday through Saturday, partly cloudy. Scattered showers windward. Windy. Highs 81 to 86, lows 69 to 75. Upcountry, highs 71 to 77, lows 53 to 59. Northeast winds 20 to 35 miles per hour with gusts to 55 miles per hour. Here are the forecast high and low temperatures for selected locations. Kahului, low 72, high 86. Hana, low 73, high 83. Haleakala Ranger Station, low 48, high 62. Kapalua, low 74, high 83. Molokati Airport, low 73, high 85. Lanati City, low 66, high 75. Here's the forecast for Haleakala Summit. Issued at 3:02 p.m. Tonight, mostly cloudy. Scattered showers until early morning, then occasional showers late in the night. Lows around 48 at the visitor center to around 45 at the summit. East winds up to 15 miles per hour. Chance of rain 90%. Tuesday, mostly cloudy. Occasional showers in the morning, then numerous showers in the afternoon. Highs around 62 at the visitor center to around 67 at the summit. East winds up to 10 miles per hour. Chance of rain 90%. Tuesday night, mostly cloudy with scattered showers. Lows around 48 at the visitor center to around 45 at the summit. East winds up to 15 miles per hour. Chance of rain 50%. Wednesday, partly sunny. Breezy. Scattered showers in the morning. High 60 to 77. East winds 10 to 20 miles per hour. Chance of rain 50%. Sunrise Tuesday at Haleakala Summit, 5:49 a.m. Here's the forecast for the following county, Big Island, Hawaii. Tonight, mostly cloudy windward. Mostly clear leeward. Scattered showers in the evening. Isolated showers after midnight. Lows 72 to 77. East winds, around 15 miles per hour. Tuesday, windward, mostly cloudy, occasional showers. Leeward, sunny in the morning then becoming mostly cloudy, scattered showers in the afternoon. Highs 83 to 88. East winds, around 15 miles per hour. Tuesday night, mostly cloudy. Leeward, scattered showers in the evening. Windward, occasional showers. Lows 72 to 77. East winds, around 15 miles per hour. Wednesday, mostly cloudy. Scattered showers windward. Isolated showers leeward. Highs 84 to 89. Lows 71 to 76. East winds, around 15 miles per hour. Thursday, partly cloudy. Leeward, isolated showers during the day. Windward, scattered showers. Highs 84 to 89. Lows 71 to 76. East winds 15 to 20 miles per hour. Friday, partly cloudy. Breezy. Scattered showers windward. Highs 84 to 89. Lows 71 to 76. Northeast winds 15 to 25 miles per hour. Saturday, partly cloudy. Scattered showers windward. Highs 86 to 91. Lows 71 to 76. Northeast winds 15 to 20 miles per hour. The ultraviolet index for noon July 21st in Honolulu is 13. This corresponds to a very high exposure level. At 11 p.m., at Kahului, the sky was partly cloudy, with a temperature of 75 degrees. The relative humidity was 81%, and the dew point was 69 degrees. The wind was northeast, at 14 miles an hour. The barometric pressure was 29.94 inches, or 1,013.8 millibars, and rising. At Lanati City, partly cloudy,
and 72 degrees. At Kapalua, the sky was cloudy, and the temperature was 75. At Hilo, heavy rain and fog were observed, and the temperature was 73. At Kona, cloudy, and 82 degrees. At Bradshaw, the sky was mostly cloudy, and the temperature was 60. At Honolulu, partly cloudy, and 79 degrees. At Lihue, light rain was reported, with a temperature of 75. Here are the buoy reports at 11 p.m. Wind speeds are in knots. Buoy 51101, wind northeast at 14. Buoy 51000, wind east at 12. Buoy 2, wind east at 10. Buoy 4, wind east at 14. Kahului Harbor, east at 14. Pu'uvela buoy, 5 feet, 8 seconds. Buoy data provided by the National Weather Service and the Pacific Islands Ocean Observing System. Here are some wind observations at 11 p.m. Wind speeds are in knots. Kahului northeast at 12. Kahului Harbor northeast at 13. Makapulapai east at 9, gusting to 18. Kona southeast at 6. Hilo southwest at 3. High surf advisory for the following counties in Hawaii: Molokapi, Lanai, Kahoolawe, and Maui. What? Surf 7 to 10 feet. Where? South-facing shores of all Hawaiian islands. When? Until 6 p.m. Tuesday. Impacts: moderate. Strong breaking waves and strong currents will make swimming dangerous. Heed all advice from ocean safety officials. When in doubt, don't go out. Issued at 3:15 p.m. The surf forecast for Maui. North-facing shores 0 to 2 feet through Tuesday. West-facing shores 3 to 5 feet through Tuesday. South-facing shores 7 to 10 feet through Tuesday. East-facing shores 2 to 4 feet through Tuesday. 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The current time is 11:52 p.m. Hawaii Aleutian Standard Time. Light to occasionally breezy trades with an increase in overnight showers. Higher moisture passing through from the east will create thicker overcast and periods of rain mainly over windward exposures and upslope Mount leeward areas will also experience more precipitation. Recent trade behavior will remain steady through Wednesday with a slight strengthening of winds expected later in the week. Hurricane Fausta will remain far east and away from our offshore waters into next weekend but may still influence localized trade winds going into early next week. Here's your Maui community forecast. High surf advisory for Molokapi, Lanai, Kahoolawe, and Maui. Issued Monday at 2:21 p.m. Tonight, windward, mostly cloudy, scattered showers until early morning, then occasional showers late in the night. Leeward, partly cloudy until early morning, then becoming mostly cloudy, isolated showers in the evening, then scattered showers after midnight. Breezy. Lows 69 to 75 and 54 to 60 upcountry. East winds 15 to 20 miles per hour. Tuesday, partly sunny. Windward, occasional showers in the morning, then numerous showers in the afternoon. Leeward, scattered showers. Breezy. Highs 81 to 86 and 70 to 76 upcountry. East winds 15 to 20 miles per hour. Tuesday night, mostly cloudy in the evening then clearing. Leeward, scattered showers in the evening. Windward, scattered showers. Breezy. Lows 69 to 75 and 54 to 60 upcountry. East winds 15 to 20 miles per hour. Wednesday, partly cloudy. Scattered showers windward. Windy. Highs 81 to 86, lows 69 to 75. Upcountry, highs 71 to 77, lows 53 to 59. East winds 15 to 30 miles per hour.

Thursday through Saturday, partly cloudy. Scattered showers windward. Windy. Highs 81 to 86, lows 69 to 75. Upcountry, highs 71 to 77, lows 53 to 59. Northeast winds 20 to 35 miles per hour with gusts to 55 miles per hour. Here are the forecast high and low temperatures for selected locations. Kahului, low 72, high 86. Hana, low 73, high 83. Palaukala Ranger Station, low 48, high 62. Kapalua, low 74, high 83. Molokati Airport, low 73, high 85. Lanati City, low 66, high 75. Here's the forecast for Haleakala Summit. Issued at 3:02 p.m. Tonight, mostly cloudy. Scattered showers until early morning, then occasional showers late in the night. Lows around 48 at the visitor center to around 45 at the summit. East winds up to 15 miles per hour. Chance of rain 90%. Tuesday, mostly cloudy. Occasional showers in the morning, then numerous showers in the afternoon. Highs around 62 at the visitor center to around 67 at the summit. East winds up to 10 miles per hour. Chance of rain 90%. Tuesday night, mostly cloudy with scattered showers. Lows around 48 at the visitor center to around 45 at the summit. East winds up to 15 miles per hour. Chance of rain 50%. Wednesday, partly sunny. Breezy. Scattered showers in the morning. High 60 to 77. East winds 10 to 20 miles per hour. Chance of rain 50%. Sunrise Tuesday at Haleakala Summit, 5:49 a.m. Here's the forecast for the following county, Big Island, Hawaii. Tonight, mostly cloudy windward. Mostly clear leeward. Scattered showers in the evening. Isolated showers after midnight. Lows 72 to 77. East winds, around 15 miles per hour. Tuesday, windward, mostly cloudy, occasional showers. Leeward, sunny in the morning, then becoming mostly cloudy, scattered showers in the afternoon. Highs 83 to 88. East winds, around 15 miles per hour. Tuesday night, mostly cloudy. Leeward, scattered showers in the evening. Windward, occasional showers. Lows 72 to 77. East winds, around 15 miles per hour. Wednesday, mostly cloudy. Scattered showers windward. Isolated showers leeward. Highs 84 to 89. Lows 71 to 76. East winds, around 15 miles per hour. Thursday, partly cloudy. Leeward, isolated showers during the day. Windward, scattered showers. Highs 84 to 89. Lows 71 to 76. East winds 15 to 20 miles per hour. Friday, partly cloudy. Breezy. Scattered showers windward. Highs 84 to 89. Lows 71 to 76. Northeast winds 15 to 25 miles per hour. Saturday, partly cloudy. Scattered showers windward. Highs 86 to 91. Lows 71 to 76. Northeast winds 15 to 20 miles per hour. The ultraviolet index for noon July 21st in Honolulu is 13. This corresponds to a very high exposure level. At 11 p.m., at Kahului, the sky was partly cloudy, with a temperature of 75 degrees. The relative humidity was 81%, and the dew point was 69 degrees. The wind was northeast, at 14 miles an hour. The barometric pressure was 29.94 inches, or 1,013.8 millibars, and rising. At Lanati City, partly cloudy, and 72 degrees.
At Kapalua, the sky was cloudy, and the temperature was 75. At Hilo, heavy rain and fog were observed, and the temperature was 73. At Kona, cloudy, and 82 degrees. At Bradshaw, the sky was mostly cloudy, and the temperature was 60. At Honolulu, partly cloudy, and 79 degrees. At Lihue, light rain was reported, with a temperature of 75. Here are the buoy reports at 11 p.m. Wind speeds are in knots. Buoy 51101, wind northeast at 14. Buoy 51000, wind east at 12. Buoy 2, wind east at 10. Buoy 4, wind east at 14. Kahului Harbor, east at 14. Puvela buoy, 5 feet, 8 seconds. Buoy data provided by the National Weather Service and the Pacific Islands Ocean Observing System. Here are some wind observations at 11 p.m. Wind speeds are in knots. Kahului northeast at 12. Kahului Harbor northeast at 13. Makapulapai east at 9, gusting to 18. Kona southeast at 6. Hilo southwest at 3. High surf advisory for the following counties in Hawaii: Molokai, Lanai, Kahoolawe, and Maui. What? Surf 7 to 10 feet. Where? South-facing shores of all Hawaiian islands. When? Until 6 p.m. Tuesday. Impacts: moderate. Strong breaking waves and strong currents will make swimming dangerous. Heed all advice from ocean safety officials. When in doubt, don't go out. Issued at 3:15 p.m. The surf forecast for Maui. North-facing shores 0 to 2 feet through Tuesday. West-facing shores 3 to 5 feet through Tuesday. South-facing shores 7 to 10 feet through Tuesday. East-facing shores 2 to 4 feet through Tuesday. 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The current time is 12:02 a.m. Hawaii Aleutian Standard Time. Light to occasionally breezy trades with an increase in overnight showers. Higher moisture passing through from the east will create thicker overcast and periods of rain mainly over windward exposures and upslope Malgabut leeward areas will also experience more precipitation. Recent trade behavior will remain steady through Wednesday with a slight strengthening of winds expected later in the week. Hurricane Fausta will remain far east and away from our offshore waters into next weekend but may still influence localized trade winds going into early next week. Here's your Maui community forecast. High surf advisory for Molokai, Lanai, Kahoolawe, and Maui. Issued Monday at 2:21 p.m. Tonight, windward, mostly cloudy, scattered showers until early morning, then occasional showers late in the night. Leeward, partly cloudy until early morning, then becoming mostly cloudy, isolated showers in the evening, then scattered showers after midnight. Breezy. Lows 69 to 75 and 54 to 60 upcountry. East winds 15 to 20 miles per hour. Tuesday, partly sunny. Windward, occasional showers in the morning, then numerous showers in the afternoon. Leeward, scattered showers. Breezy. Highs 81 to 86 and 70 to 76 upcountry. East winds 15 to 20 miles per hour. Tuesday night, mostly cloudy in the evening then clearing. Leeward, scattered showers in the evening. Windward, scattered showers. Breezy. Lows 69 to 75 and 54 to 60 upcountry. East winds 15 to 20 miles per hour. Wednesday, partly cloudy. Scattered showers windward. Windy. Highs 81 to 86, lows 69 to 75. Upcountry, highs 71 to 77, lows 53 to 59. East winds 15 to 30 miles per hour. Thursday through Saturday,

cloudy. Scattered showers windward. Windy. Highs 81 to 86, lows 69 to 75. Upcountry, highs 71 to 77, lows 53 to 59. Northeast winds 20 to 35 miles per hour with gusts to 55 miles per hour. Here are the forecast high and low temperatures for selected locations. Kahului, low 72, high 86. Pana, low 73, high 83. Palanca Law Ranger Station, low 48, high 62. Kapalua, low 74, high 83. Molokati Airport, low 73, high 85. Lanati City, low 66, high 75. Here's the forecast for Halaunka Law Summit. Issued at 3:02 p.m. Tonight, mostly cloudy. Scattered showers until early morning, then occasional showers late in the night. Lows around 48 at the visitor center to around 45 at the summit. East winds up to 15 miles per hour. Chance of rain 90%. Tuesday, mostly cloudy. Occasional showers in the morning, then numerous showers in the afternoon. Highs around 62 at the visitor center to around 67 at the summit. East winds up to 10 miles per hour. Chance of rain 90%. Tuesday night, mostly cloudy with scattered showers. Lows around 48 at the visitor center to around 45 at the summit. East winds up to 15 miles per hour. Chance of rain 50%. Wednesday, partly sunny. Breezy. Scattered showers in the morning. High 60 to 77. East winds 10 to 20 miles per hour. Chance of rain 50%. Sunrise Tuesday at Halaunka Law Summit, 5:49 a.m. Here's the forecast for the following county, Big Island, Hawaii. Tonight, mostly cloudy windward. Mostly clear leeward. Scattered showers in the evening. Isolated showers after midnight. Lows 72 to 77. East winds, around 15 miles per hour. Tuesday, windward, mostly cloudy, occasional showers. Leeward, sunny in the morning, then becoming mostly cloudy, scattered showers in the afternoon. Highs 83 to 88. East winds, around 15 miles per hour. Tuesday night, mostly cloudy. Leeward, scattered showers in the evening. Windward, occasional showers. Lows 72 to 77. East winds, around 15 miles per hour. Wednesday, mostly cloudy. Scattered showers windward. Isolated showers leeward. Highs 84 to 89. Lows 71 to 76. East winds, around 15 miles per hour. Thursday, partly cloudy. Leeward, isolated showers during the day. Windward, scattered showers. Highs 84 to 89. Lows 71 to 76. East winds 15 to 20 miles per hour. Friday, partly cloudy. Breezy. Scattered showers windward. Highs 84 to 89. Lows 71 to 76. Northeast winds 15 to 25 miles per hour. Saturday, partly cloudy. Scattered showers windward. Highs 86 to 91. Lows 71 to 76. Northeast winds 15 to 20 miles per hour. The ultraviolet index for noon July 21st in Honolulu is 13. This corresponds to a very high exposure level. At 11 p.m. at Kahului, the sky was partly cloudy, with a temperature of 75 degrees. The relative humidity was 81%, and the dew point was 69 degrees. The wind was northeast, at 14 miles an hour. The barometric pressure was 29.94 inches, or 1,013.8 millibars, and rising. At Lanati City, partly cloudy, and 72 degrees. At Kapalua, the sky

cloudy, and the temperature was 75. At Hilo, heavy rain and fog were observed, and the temperature was 73. At Kona, cloudy, and 82 degrees. At Bradshaw, the sky was mostly cloudy, and the temperature was 60. At Honolulu, partly cloudy, and 79 degrees. At Lihue, light rain was reported, with a temperature of 75. Here are the buoy reports at 11 p.m. Wind speeds are in knots. Buoy 51101, wind northeast at 14. Buoy 51000, wind east at 12. Buoy 2, wind east at 10. Buoy 4, wind east at 14. Kahului Harbor, east at 14. Puvela buoy, 5 feet, 8 seconds. Buoy data provided by the National Weather Service and the Pacific Islands Ocean Observing System. The National Weather Service urges everyone in Hawaii to be prepared during hurricane season, which runs from beginning of June through the end of November every year. In 1992, Hurricane Iniki was responsible for 5 deaths on Kauai and 1 death on Oahu. The Garden Isle also suffered destruction of property with an estimated $2.4 billion in damage. On average, 4 or 5 tropical cyclones form or move into the Central Pacific each year. Now is the time to stock your disaster supply kit and review your family disaster plan. Do not wait until a tropical cyclone forms. 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The current time is 12:12 a.m. Hawaii Aleutian Standard Time. Light to occasionally breezy trades with an increase in overnight showers. Higher moisture passing through from the east will create thicker overcast and periods of rain, mainly over windward exposures and upslope Mount leeward areas will also experience more precipitation. Recent trade behavior will remain steady through Wednesday, with a slight strengthening of winds expected later in the week. Hurricane Fausta will remain far east and away from our offshore waters into next weekend, but may still influence localized trade winds going into early next week. Here's your Maui community forecast. High surf advisory for Molokati, Lanai, Kahoolawe, and Maui. Issued Monday at 2:21 p.m. Tonight, windward, mostly cloudy, scattered showers until early morning, then occasional showers late in the night. Leeward, partly cloudy until early morning, then becoming mostly cloudy, isolated showers in the evening, then scattered showers after midnight. Breezy. Lows 69 to 75 and 54 to 60 upcountry. East winds 15 to 20 miles per hour. Tuesday, partly sunny. Windward, occasional showers in the morning, then numerous showers in the afternoon. Leeward, scattered showers. Breezy. Highs 81 to 86 and 70 to 76 upcountry. East winds 15 to 20 miles per hour. Tuesday night, mostly cloudy in the evening, then clearing. Leeward, scattered showers in the evening. Windward, scattered showers. Breezy. Lows 69 to 75 and 54 to 60 upcountry. East winds 15 to 20 miles per hour. Wednesday, partly cloudy. Scattered showers windward. Windy. Highs 81 to 86, lows 69 to 75. Upcountry, highs 71 to 77, lows 53 to 59. East winds 15 to 30 miles per hour. Thursday through Saturday, partly cloudy. Scattered showers windward. Windy. Highs 81 to 86, lows 69 to 75. Upcountry, highs 71 to 77, lows 53 to 59. Northeast winds 20 to 35 miles per hour with gusts to 55 miles per hour. Here are the forecast high and low temperatures for selected locations. Kahului, low 72, high 86. Hana, low 73, high 83. Haleakala Ranger Station.

afternoon. Highs around 62 at the visitor center to around 67 at the summit. East winds up to 10 miles per hour. Chance of rain 90%. Tuesday night, mostly cloudy with scattered showers. Lows around 48 at the visitor center to around 45 at the summit. East winds up to 15 miles per hour. Chance of rain 50%. Wednesday, partly sunny. Breezy. Scattered showers in the morning. High 60 to 77. East winds 10 to 20 miles per hour. Chance of rain 50%. Sunrise Tuesday at Haleakala Summit, 5:49 a.m. Here's the forecast for the following county, Big Island, Hawaii. Tonight, mostly cloudy windward. Mostly clear leeward. Scattered showers in the evening. Isolated showers after midnight. Lows 72 to 77. East winds, around 15 miles per hour. Tuesday, windward, mostly cloudy, occasional showers. Leeward, sunny in the morning, then becoming mostly cloudy, scattered showers in the afternoon. Highs 83 to 88. East winds, around 15 miles per hour. Tuesday night, mostly cloudy. Leeward, scattered showers in the evening. Windward, occasional showers. Lows 72 to 77. East winds, around 15 miles per hour. Wednesday, mostly cloudy. Scattered showers windward. Isolated showers leeward. Highs 84 to 89. Lows 71 to 76. East winds, around 15 miles per hour. Thursday, partly cloudy. Leeward, isolated showers during the day. Windward, scattered showers. Highs 84 to 89. Lows 71 to 76. East winds 15 to 20 miles per hour. Friday, partly cloudy. Breezy. Scattered showers windward. Highs 84 to 89. Lows 71 to 76. Northeast winds 15 to 25 miles per hour. Saturday, partly cloudy. Scattered showers windward. Highs 86 to 91. Lows 71 to 76. Northeast winds 15 to 20 miles per hour. The ultraviolet index for noon July 21st in Honolulu is 13. This corresponds to a very high exposure level. At midnight, at Kahului, the sky was mostly cloudy, with a temperature of 76 degrees. The relative humidity was 79%, and the dew point was 69 degrees. The wind was southwest, at 6 miles an hour. The barometric pressure was 29.93 inches, or 1,013.5 millibars, and falling. On Lanai, Lanai City was cloudy, and 72 degrees. Elsewhere on the island of Maui, Kapalua, mostly cloudy, 77. On the Big Island, Lilo had light rain and fog and 73 degrees. Kona, cloudy, 82. On Oahu, Honolulu was mostly cloudy and 78 degrees. On Kauai, Lihue had light rain and 76 degrees. Here are the buoy reports at midnight. Wind speeds are in knots. Buoy 51101, wind east at 14. Buoy 51000, wind northeast at 16. Buoy 2, wind east at 8. Buoy 4, wind east at 16. Kahului Harbor, northeast at 9. Uvala buoy, 5 feet, 8 seconds. Buoy data provided by the National Weather Service and the Pacific Islands Ocean Observing System. Here are some wind observations at 11 p.m. Wind speeds are in knots. Kahului northeast at 12. Kahului Harbor northeast at 13. Makapulapai east at 9, gusting to 18. Kona southeast at 6. Hilo southwest at 3. High surf advisory for the following counties in Hawaii, Molokai.

Lanari, Kaho'olawe, and Maui. What? Surf 7 to 10 feet. Where? South-facing shores of all Hawaiian islands. When? Until 6 p.m. Tuesday. Impacts, moderate. Strong breaking waves and strong currents will make swimming dangerous. Heed all advice from ocean safety officials. When in doubt, don't go out. Issued at 3:15 p.m. The surf forecast for Maui. North-facing shores 0 to 2 feet through Tuesday. West-facing shores 3 to 5 feet through Tuesday. South-facing shores 7 to 10 feet through Tuesday. East-facing shores 2 to 4 feet through Tuesday. 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The current time is 12:22 a.m. Hawaii Aleutian Standard Time. Light to occasionally breezy trades with an increase in overnight showers. Higher moisture passing through from the east will create thicker overcast and periods of rain mainly over windward exposures and upslope Mount leeward areas will also experience more precipitation. Recent trade behavior will remain steady through Wednesday with a slight strengthening of winds expected later in the week. Hurricane Fausta will remain far east and away from our offshore waters into next weekend but may still influence localized trade winds going into early next week. Here's your Maui community forecast. High surf advisory for Molokapi, Lanari, Kaho'olawe, and Maui. Issued Monday at 2:21 p.m. Tonight, windward, mostly cloudy, scattered showers until early morning, then occasional showers late in the night. Leeward, partly cloudy until early morning, then becoming mostly cloudy, isolated showers in the evening, then scattered showers after midnight. Breezy. Lows 69 to 75 and 54 to 60 upcountry. East winds 15 to 20 miles per hour. Tuesday, partly sunny. Windward, occasional showers in the morning, then numerous showers in the afternoon. Leeward, scattered showers. Breezy. Highs 81 to 86 and 70 to 76 upcountry. East winds 15 to 20 miles per hour. Tuesday night, mostly cloudy in the evening then clearing. Leeward, scattered showers in the evening. Windward, scattered showers. Breezy. Lows 69 to 75 and 54 to 60 upcountry. East winds 15 to 20 miles per hour. Wednesday, partly cloudy. Scattered showers windward. Windy. Highs 81 to 86, lows 69 to 75. Upcountry, highs 71 to 77, lows 53 to 59. East winds 15 to 30 miles per hour. Thursday through Saturday, partly cloudy. Scattered showers windward. Windy. Highs 81 to 86, lows 69 to 75. Upcountry, highs 71 to 77, lows 53 to 59. Northeast winds 20 to 35 miles per hour with gusts to 55 miles per hour. Here are the forecast high and low temperatures for selected locations. Kahului, low 72, high 86. Hana, low 73, high 83. Haleakala Ranger Station, low 48, high 62. Kapalua, low 74, high 83. Molokai Airport, low 73, high 85. Lanari City, low 66, high 75. Here's the forecast for Haleakala Summit. Issued at 3:02 p.m. Tonight, mostly cloudy. Scattered showers until early morning, then occasional showers late in the night. Lows around 48 at the visitor center to around 45 at the summit. East winds up to 15 miles per hour. Chance of rain 90%. Tuesday, mostly cloudy. Occasional showers in the morning, then numerous showers in the afternoon. Highs around 62 at the visitor center to around 67 at the summit.

This wind up to 10 miles per hour. Chance of rain 90%. Tuesday night, mostly cloudy with scattered showers. Lows around 48 at the visitor center to around 45 at the summit. East winds up to 15 miles per hour. Chance of rain 50%. Wednesday, partly sunny. Breezy. Scattered showers in the morning. High 60 to 77. East winds 10 to 20 miles per hour. Chance of rain 50%. Sunrise Tuesday at Haleakala Summit, 5:49 a.m. Here's the forecast for the following county, Big Island, Hawaii. Tonight, mostly cloudy windward. Mostly clear leeward. Scattered showers in the evening. Isolated showers after midnight. Low 72 to 77. East winds, around 15 miles per hour. Tuesday, windward, mostly cloudy, occasional showers. Leeward, sunny in the morning, then becoming mostly cloudy, scattered showers in the afternoon. Highs 83 to 88. East winds, around 15 miles per hour. Tuesday night, mostly cloudy. Leeward, scattered showers in the evening. Windward, occasional showers. Low 72 to 77. East winds, around 15 miles per hour. Wednesday, mostly cloudy. Scattered showers windward. Isolated showers leeward. Highs 84 to 89. Lows 71 to 76. East winds, around 15 miles per hour. Thursday, partly cloudy. Leeward, isolated showers during the day. Windward, scattered showers. Highs 84 to 89. Lows 71 to 76. East winds 15 to 20 miles per hour. Friday, partly cloudy. Breezy. Scattered showers windward. Highs 84 to 89. Lows 71 to 76. Northeast winds 15 to 25 miles per hour. Saturday, partly cloudy. Scattered showers windward. Highs 86 to 91. Lows 71 to 76. Northeast winds 15 to 20 miles per hour. The ultraviolet index for noon July 21st in Honolulu is 13. This corresponds to a very high exposure level. At midnight, at Kahului, the sky was mostly cloudy, with a temperature of 76 degrees. The relative humidity was 79%, and the dew point was 69 degrees. The wind was southwest, at 6 miles an hour. The barometric pressure was 29.93 inches, or 1,013.5 millibars, and falling. On Lanai, Lanai City was cloudy, and 72 degrees. Elsewhere on the island of Maui, Kapalua, mostly cloudy, 77. On the Big Island, Hilo had light rain and fog and 73 degrees. Kona, cloudy, 82. On Oahu, Honolulu was mostly cloudy and 78 degrees. On Kauai, Lihue had light rain and 76 degrees. Here are the buoy reports at midnight. Wind speeds are in knots. Buoy 51101, wind east at 14. Buoy 51000, wind northeast at 16. Buoy 2, wind east at 8. Buoy 4, wind east at 16. Kahului Harbor, northeast at 9. Pu'uvela Buoy, 5 feet, 8 seconds. Buoy data provided by the National Weather Service and the Pacific Islands Ocean Observing System. Here are some wind observations at midnight. Wind speeds are in knots. Kahului southwest at 5. Kahului Harbor northeast at 12. Makapu'ulapai east at 4, gusting to 21. Kona southeast at 6. Hilo calm. High surf advisory for the following counties in Hawaii, Molokai, Lanai, Kahoolawe, and Maui. What? Surf 7 to 10 feet. Where? South face.

Facing shores of all Hawaiian islands. When, until 6 p.m. Tuesday. Impacts, moderate. Strong breaking waves and strong currents will make swimming dangerous. Heed all advice from ocean safety officials. When in doubt, don't go out. Issued at 3:15 p.m. The surf forecast for Maui. North facing shores 0 to 2 feet through Tuesday. West facing shores 3 to 5 feet through Tuesday. South facing shores 7 to 10 feet through Tuesday. East facing shores 2 to 4 feet through Tuesday. 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The current time is 12:31 a.m. Hawaii Aleutian Standard Time. Light to occasionally breezy trades with an increase in overnight showers. Higher moisture passing through from the east will create thicker overcast and periods of rain mainly over windward exposures and upslope Malgabut leeward areas will also experience more precipitation. Recent trade behavior will remain steady through Wednesday with a slight strengthening of winds expected later in the week. Hurricane Fausta will remain far east and away from our offshore waters into next weekend but may still influence localized trade winds going into early next week. Here's your Maui community forecast. High surf advisory for Molokapi, Lanai, Kahoolawe, and Maui. Issued Monday at 2:21 p.m. Tonight, windward, mostly cloudy, scattered showers until early morning, then occasional showers late in the night. Leeward, partly cloudy until early morning then becoming mostly cloudy, isolated showers in the evening, then scattered showers after midnight. Breezy. Lows 69 to 75 and 54 to 60 upcountry. East winds 15 to 20 miles per 69 to 75 and 54 to 60 upcountry. East winds 15 to 20 miles per hour. Tuesday, partly sunny. Windward, occasional showers in the morning, then numerous showers in the afternoon. Leeward, scattered showers. Breezy. Highs 81 to 86 and 70 to 76 upcountry. East winds 15 to 20 miles per hour. Tuesday night, mostly cloudy in the evening then clearing. Leeward, scattered showers in the evening. Windward, scattered showers. Breezy. Lows 69 to 75 and 54 to 60 upcountry. East winds 15 to 20 miles per hour. Wednesday, partly cloudy. Scattered showers windward. Windy. Highs 81 to 86, lows 69 to 75. Upcountry, highs 71 to 77, lows 53 to 59. East winds 15 to 30 miles per hour. Thursday through Saturday, partly cloudy. Scattered showers windward. Windy. Highs 81 to 86, lows 69 to 75. Upcountry, highs 71 to 77, lows 53 to 59. Northeast winds 20 to 35 miles per hour with gusts to 55 miles per hour. Here are the forecast high and low temperatures for selected locations. Kahului, low 72, high 86. Hana, low 73, high 83. Haleakala Ranger Station, low 48, high 62. Kapalua, low 74, high 83. Molokai Airport, low 73, high 85. Lanai City, low 66, high 75. The National Weather Service urges everyone in Hawaii to be prepared during hurricane season which runs from beginning of June through the end of November every year. In 1992, Hurricane Iniki was responsible for 5 deaths on Kauai and 1 death on Oahu. The Garden Isle also suffered destruction of property with an estimated $2.4 billion in damage. On average, 4 or 5 tropical cyclones form or move into the Central Pacific each year. Now is the time to stock your disaster supply kit and review your family disaster plan. Do not wait until a tropical cyclone forms.

Here's the forecast for Halaunka Law Summit, issued at 3:02 p.m. Tonight, mostly cloudy. Scattered showers until early morning, then occasional showers late in the night. Lows around 48 at the visitor center to around 45 at the summit. East winds up to 15 miles per hour. Chance of rain 90%. Tuesday, mostly cloudy. Occasional showers in the morning, then numerous showers in the afternoon. Highs around 62 at the visitor center to around 67 at the summit. East winds up to 10 miles per hour. Chance of rain 90%. Tuesday night, mostly cloudy with scattered showers. Lows around 48 at the visitor center to around 45 at the summit. East winds up to 15 miles per hour. Chance of rain 50%. Wednesday, partly sunny. Breezy. Scattered showers in the morning. High 60 to 77. East winds 10 to 20 miles per hour. Chance of rain 50%. Sunrise Tuesday at Halaunka Law Summit, 5:49 a.m. Here's the forecast for the following county, Big Island, Hawaii. Tonight, mostly cloudy windward. Mostly clear leeward. Scattered showers in the evening. Isolated showers after midnight. Lows 72 to 77. East winds, around 15 miles per hour. Tuesday, windward, mostly cloudy, occasional showers. Leeward, sunny in the morning, then becoming mostly cloudy, scattered showers in the afternoon. Highs 83 to 88. East winds, around 15 miles per hour. Tuesday night, mostly cloudy. Leeward, scattered showers in the evening. Windward, occasional showers. Lows 72 to 77. East winds, around 15 miles per hour. Wednesday, mostly cloudy. Scattered showers windward. Isolated showers leeward. Highs 84 to 89. Lows 71 to 76. East winds, around 15 miles per hour. Thursday, partly cloudy. Leeward, isolated showers during the day. Windward, scattered showers. Highs 84 to 89. Lows 71 to 76. East winds 15 to 20 miles per hour. Friday, partly cloudy. Breezy. Scattered showers windward. Highs 84 to 89. Lows 71 to 76. Northeast winds 15 to 25 miles per hour. Saturday, partly cloudy. Scattered showers windward. Highs 86 to 91. Lows 71 to 76. Northeast winds 15 to 20 miles per hour. The ultraviolet index for noon July 21st in Honolulu is 13. This corresponds to a very high exposure level. At midnight, at Kahului, the sky was mostly cloudy, with a temperature of 76 degrees. The relative humidity was 79%, and the dew point was 69 degrees. The wind was southwest, at 6 miles an hour. The barometric pressure was 29.93 inches, or 1,013.5 millibars, and falling. On Lanai, at Lanai City, the sky was cloudy, and the temperature was 72. Elsewhere on Maui, Kapalua, the sky was mostly cloudy, and the temperature was 77. Finally, on the Big Island, Hilo had light rain and fog and 73 degrees. At Kona, it was cloudy, with a temperature of 82. Finally, on the Big Island, Bradshaw was partly cloudy and 57 degrees. On Oahu, at Honolulu, the sky was mostly cloudy and the temperature was 78. On Kauai, Lihue had light rain and the temperature was 76. Here are the buoy reports at midnight. Wind speeds are in knots. Buoy 51101, wind east at 14. Buoy 51000, wind northeast at 16. Buoy 2, wind north.

at 8. Bowie 4, released at 14. Carlouis Harbor, northeast at 7. Uvella Buoy, 5 feet, 8 seconds. Buoy data provided by the National Weather Service and the Pacific Islands Ocean Observing System. Here are some wind observations at midnight. Wind speeds are in knots. Carlouis southwest at 5. Carlouis Harbor northeast at 12. Makapurlapai east at 4, gusting to 21. Kona southeast at 6. Hilo calm. High surf advisory for the following counties in Hawaii: Molokai, Lanai, Kahoolawe, and Maui. What? Surf 7 to 10 feet. Where? South-facing shores of all Hawaiian islands. When? Until 6 p.m. Tuesday. Impacts: moderate. Strong breaking waves and strong currents will make swimming dangerous. Heed all advice from ocean safety officials. When in doubt, don't go out. Issued at 3:15 p.m. The surf forecast for Maui. North-facing shores 0 to 2 feet through Tuesday. West-facing shores 3 to 5 feet through Tuesday. South-facing shores 7 to 10 feet through Tuesday. East-facing shores 2 to 4 feet through Tuesday. 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The current time is 12:42 a.m. Hawaii Aleutian Standard Time. Light to occasionally breezy trades with an increase in overnight showers. Higher moisture passing through from the east will create thicker overcast and periods of rain mainly over windward exposures and upslope Mount leeward areas will also experience more precipitation. Recent trade behavior will remain steady through Wednesday with a slight strengthening of winds expected later in the week. Hurricane Fausta will remain far east and away from our offshore waters into next weekend but may still influence localized trade winds going into early next week. Here's your Maui community forecast. High surf advisory for Molokai, Lanai, Kahoolawe, and Maui. Issued Monday at 2:21 p.m. Tonight, windward, mostly cloudy, scattered showers until early morning, then occasional showers late in the night. Leeward, partly cloudy until early morning, then becoming mostly cloudy, isolated showers in the evening, then scattered showers after midnight. Breezy. Lows 69 to 75 and 54 to 60 upcountry. East winds 15 to 20 miles per hour. Tuesday, partly sunny. Windward, occasional showers in the morning, then numerous showers in the afternoon. Leeward, scattered showers. Breezy. Highs 81 to 86 and 70 to 76 upcountry. East winds 15 to 20 miles per hour. Tuesday night, mostly cloudy in the evening then clearing. Leeward, scattered showers in the evening. Windward, scattered showers. Breezy. Lows 69 to 75 and 54 to 60 upcountry. East winds 15 to 20 miles per hour. Wednesday, partly cloudy. Scattered showers windward. Windy. Highs 81 to 86, lows 69 to 75. Upcountry, highs 71 to 77, lows 53 to 59. East winds 15 to 30 miles per hour. Thursday through Saturday, partly cloudy. Scattered showers windward. Windy. Highs 81 to 86, lows 69 to 75. Upcountry, highs 71 to 77, lows 53 to 59. Northeast winds 20 to 35 miles per hour with gusts to 55 miles per hour. Here are the forecast high and low temperatures for selected locations. Kahului, low 72, high 86. Hana, low 73, high 83. Haleakala Ranger Station, low 48, high 62. Kapalua, low 74, high 83. Molokai Airport, low 73,

high 85. Lanari City, low 66, high 75. Here's the forecast for Haleakala Summit. Issued at 3:02 p.m. Tonight, mostly cloudy. Scattered showers until early morning, then occasional showers late in the night. Lows around 48 at the visitor center to around 45 at the summit. East winds up to 15 miles per hour. Chance of rain 90%. Tuesday, mostly cloudy. Occasional showers in the morning, then numerous showers in the afternoon. Highs around 62 at the visitor center to around 67 at the summit. East winds up to 10 miles per hour. Chance of rain 90%. Tuesday night, mostly cloudy with scattered showers. Lows around 48 at the visitor center to around 45 at the summit. East winds up to 15 miles per hour. Chance of rain 50%. Wednesday, partly sunny. Breezy. Scattered showers in the morning. High 60 to 77. East winds 10 to 20 miles per hour. Chance of rain 50%. Sunrise Tuesday at Haleakala Summit, 5:49 a.m. Here's the forecast for the following county, Big Island, Hawaii. Tonight, mostly cloudy windward. Mostly clear leeward. Scattered showers in the evening. Isolated showers after midnight. Low 72 to 77. East winds, around 15 miles per hour. Tuesday, windward, mostly cloudy, occasional showers. Leeward, sunny in the morning, then becoming mostly cloudy, scattered showers in the afternoon. Highs 83 to 88. East winds, around 15 miles per hour. Tuesday night, mostly cloudy. Leeward, scattered showers in the evening. Windward, occasional showers. Low 72 to 77. East winds, around 15 miles per hour. Wednesday, mostly cloudy. Scattered showers windward. Isolated showers leeward. Highs 84 to 89. Lows 71 to 76. East winds, around 15 miles per hour. Thursday, partly cloudy. Leeward, isolated showers during the day. Windward, scattered showers. Highs 84 to 89. Lows 71 to 76. East winds 15 to 20 miles per hour. Friday, partly cloudy. Breezy. Scattered showers windward. Highs 84 to 89. Lows 71 to 76. Northeast winds 15 to 25 miles per hour. Saturday, partly cloudy. Scattered showers windward. Highs 86 to 91. Lows 71 to 76. Northeast winds 15 to 20 miles per hour. The ultraviolet index for noon July 21st in Honolulu is 13. This corresponds to a very high exposure level. At midnight, at Kahului, the sky was mostly cloudy, with a temperature of 76 degrees. The relative humidity was 79%, and the dew point was 69 degrees. The wind was southwest, at 6 miles an hour. The barometric pressure was 29.93 inches, or 1,013.5 millibars, and falling. On Lanari, at Lanari City, the sky was cloudy, and the temperature was 72. Elsewhere on Maui, Kapalua, the sky was mostly cloudy, and the temperature was 77. Finally, on the Big Island, Hilo had light rain and fog and 73 degrees. At Kona, it was cloudy, with a temperature of 82. Finally, on the Big Island, Bradshaw was partly cloudy and 57 degrees. On Oahu, at Honolulu, the sky was mostly cloudy and the temperature was 78. On Kauai, Lihue had light rain and the temperature was 76. Here are the buoy reports at midnight. Wind speeds are in knots. Buoy 51101, wind east at 14. Buoy 510.

00, wind northeast at 16. Buoy 2, wind northeast at 8. Buoy 4, wind east at 14. Kahului Harbor, northeast at 7. Luvela Buoy, 5 feet, 8 seconds. Buoy data provided by the National Weather Service and the Pacific Islands Ocean Observing System. Here are some wind observations at midnight. Wind speeds are in knots. Kahului southwest at 5. Kahului Harbor northeast at 12. Makapulapai east at 4, gusting to 21. Kona southeast at 6. Hilo west at 7. High surf advisory for the following counties in Hawaii: Molokai, Lanai, Kahoʻolawe, and Maui. What? Surf 7 to 10 feet. Where? South-facing shores of all Hawaiian islands. When? Until 6 p.m. Tuesday. Impacts: moderate. Strong breaking waves and strong currents will make swimming dangerous. Heed all advice from ocean safety officials. When in doubt, don't go out. Issued at 3:15 p.m. The surf forecast for Maui. North-facing shores 0 to 2 feet through Tuesday. West-facing shores 3 to 5 feet through Tuesday. South-facing shores 7 to 10 feet through Tuesday. East-facing shores 2 to 4 feet through Tuesday. 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The current time is 12:52 a.m. Hawaii Aleutian Standard Time. Light to occasionally breezy trades with an increase in overnight showers. Higher moisture passing through from the east will create thicker overcast and periods of rain mainly over windward exposures and upslope Maunga, leeward areas will also experience more precipitation. Recent trade behavior will remain steady through Wednesday with a slight strengthening of winds expected later in the week. Hurricane Fausta will remain far east and away from our offshore waters into next weekend but may still influence localized trade winds going into early next week. Here's your Maui community forecast. High surf advisory for Molokai, Lanai, Kahoʻolawe, and Maui. Issued Monday at 2:21 p.m. Tonight, windward, mostly cloudy, scattered showers until early morning, then occasional showers late in the night. Leeward, partly cloudy until early morning, then becoming mostly cloudy, isolated showers in the evening, then scattered showers after midnight. Breezy. Lows 69 to 75 and 54 to 60 upcountry. East winds 15 to 20 miles per hour. Tuesday, partly sunny. Windward, occasional showers in the morning, then numerous showers in the afternoon. Leeward, scattered showers. Breezy. Highs 81 to 86 and 70 to 76 upcountry. East winds 15 to 20 miles per hour. Tuesday night, mostly cloudy in the evening then clearing. Leeward, scattered showers in the evening. Windward, scattered showers. Breezy. Lows 69 to 75 and 54 to 60 upcountry. East winds 15 to 20 miles per hour. Wednesday, partly cloudy. Scattered showers windward. Windy. Highs 81 to 86, lows 69 to 75. Upcountry, highs 71 to 77, lows 53 to 59. East winds 15 to 30 miles per hour. Thursday through Saturday, partly cloudy. Scattered showers windward. Windy. Highs 81 to 86, lows 69 to 75. Upcountry, highs 71 to 77, lows 53 to 59. Northeast winds 20 to 35 miles per hour with gusts to 55 miles per hour. Here are the forecast high and low temperatures for selected locations. Kahului, low 72, high 86. Hana, low 73, high 83. Haleakala Ranger Station, low 48, high 62. Kapalua.

74, high 83. Molokaʻi Airport, low 73, high 85. Lanai City, low 66, high 75. Here's the forecast for Haleakala Summit. Issued at 3:02 p.m. Tonight, mostly cloudy. Scattered showers until early morning, then occasional showers late in the night. Lows around 48 at the visitor center to around 45 at the summit. East winds up to 15 miles per hour. Chance of rain 90%. Tuesday, mostly cloudy. Occasional showers in the morning, then numerous showers in the afternoon. Highs around 62 at the visitor center to around 67 at the summit. East winds up to 10 miles per hour. Chance of rain 90%. Tuesday night, mostly cloudy with scattered showers. Lows around 48 at the visitor center to around 45 at the summit. East winds up to 15 miles per hour. Chance of rain 50%. Wednesday, partly sunny. Breezy. Scattered showers in the morning. High 60 to 77. East winds 10 to 20 miles per hour. Chance of rain 50%. Sunrise Tuesday at Haleakala Summit, 5:49 a.m. Here's the forecast for the following county, Big Island, Hawaii. Tonight, mostly cloudy windward. Mostly clear leeward. Scattered showers in the evening. Isolated showers after midnight. Lows 72 to 77. East winds, around 15 miles per hour. Tuesday, windward, mostly cloudy, occasional showers. Leeward, sunny in the morning, then becoming mostly cloudy, scattered showers in the afternoon. Highs 83 to 88. East winds, around 15 miles per hour. Tuesday night, mostly cloudy. Leeward, scattered showers in the evening. Windward, occasional showers. Lows 72 to 77. East winds, around 15 miles per hour. Wednesday, mostly cloudy. Scattered showers windward. Isolated showers leeward. Highs 84 to 89. Lows 71 to 76. East winds, around 15 miles per hour. Thursday, partly cloudy. Leeward, isolated showers during the day. Windward, scattered showers. Highs 84 to 89. Lows 71 to 76. East winds 15 to 20 miles per hour. Friday, partly cloudy. Breezy. Scattered showers windward. Highs 84 to 89. Lows 71 to 76. Northeast winds 15 to 25 miles per hour. Saturday, partly cloudy. Scattered showers windward. Highs 86 to 91. Lows 71 to 76. Northeast winds 15 to 20 miles per hour. The ultraviolet index for noon July 21st in Honolulu is 13. This corresponds to a very high exposure level. At midnight, at Kahului, the sky was mostly cloudy, with a temperature of 76 degrees. The relative humidity was 79%, and the dew point was 69 degrees. The wind was southwest, at 6 miles an hour. The barometric pressure was 29.93 inches, or 1,013.5 millibars, and falling. On Lanai, at Lanai City, the sky was cloudy, and the temperature was 72. Elsewhere on Maui, Kapalua, the sky was mostly cloudy, and the temperature was 77. Finally, on the Big Island, Iolo had light rain and fog and 73 degrees. At Kona, it was cloudy, with a temperature of 82. Finally, on the Big Island, Bradshaw was partly cloudy and 57 degrees. On Oahu, at Honolulu, the sky was mostly cloudy and the temperature was 78. On Kauai, Lihue had light rain and the temperature was 76. Here are the buoy reports at midnight. Wind speeds are in knots.

Buoy 51101, wind east at 14. Buoy 51000, wind northeast at 16. Buoy 2, wind northeast at 8. Buoy 4, wind east at 14. Kahului Harbor, northeast at 7. Luvela Buoy, 5 feet, 8 seconds. Buoy data provided by the National Weather Service and the Pacific Islands Ocean Observing System. Here are some wind observations at midnight. Wind speeds are in knots. Kahului southwest at 5. Kahului Harbor northeast at 12. Makapulapai east at 4, gusting to 21. Kona southeast at 6. Lila west at 7. High surf advisory for the following counties in Hawaii: Molokati, Lanai, Kahoolawe, and Maui. What? Surf 7 to 10 feet. Where? South-facing shores of all Hawaiian islands. When? Until 6 p.m. Tuesday. Impacts: moderate. Strong breaking waves and strong currents will make swimming dangerous. Heed all advice from ocean safety officials. When in doubt, don't go out. Issued at 3:15 p.m. The surf forecast for Maui. North-facing shores 0 to 2 feet through Tuesday. West-facing shores 3 to 5 feet through Tuesday. South-facing shores 7 to 10 feet through Tuesday. East-facing shores 2 to 4 feet through Tuesday. 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The current time is 1:02 a.m. Hawaii Aleutian Standard Time. Light to occasionally breezy trades with an increase in overnight showers. Higher moisture passing through from the east will create thicker overcast and periods of rain mainly over windward exposures and upslope Malgabut leeward areas will also experience more precipitation. Recent trade behavior will remain steady through Wednesday with a slight strengthening of winds expected later in the week. Hurricane Fausta will remain far east and away from our offshore waters into next weekend but may still influence localized trade winds going into early next week. Here's your Maui community forecast. High surf advisory for Molokati, Lanai, Kahoolawe, and Maui. Issued Monday at 2:21 p.m. Tonight, windward, mostly cloudy, scattered showers until early morning, then occasional showers late in the night. Leeward, partly cloudy until early morning, then becoming mostly cloudy, isolated showers in the evening, then scattered showers after midnight. Breezy. Lows 69 to 75 and 54 to 60 upcountry. East winds 15 to 20 miles per hour. Tuesday, partly sunny. Windward, occasional showers in the morning, then numerous showers in the afternoon. Leeward, scattered showers. Breezy. Highs 81 to 86 and 70 to 76 upcountry. East winds 15 to 20 miles per hour. Tuesday night, mostly cloudy in the evening then clearing. Leeward, scattered showers in the evening. Windward, scattered showers. Breezy. Lows 69 to 75 and 54 to 60 upcountry. East winds 15 to 20 miles per hour. Wednesday, partly cloudy. Scattered showers windward. Windy. Highs 81 to 86, lows 69 to 75. Upcountry, highs 71 to 77, lows 53 to 59. East winds 15 to 30 miles per hour. Thursday through Saturday, partly cloudy. Scattered showers windward. Windy. Highs 81 to 86, lows 69 to 75. Upcountry, highs 71 to 77, lows 53 to 59. Northeast winds 20 to 35 miles per hour with gusts to 55 miles per hour. Here are the forecast high and low temperatures for selected locations. Kahului, low 72, high 86. Hana, low 73, high 83.

Alcala Ranger Station, low 48, high 62. Kapalua, low 74, high 83. Molokati Airport, low 73, high 85. Lanari City, low 66, high 75. Here's the forecast for Haleakala Summit. Issued at 3:02 p.m. Tonight, mostly cloudy. Scattered showers until early morning, then occasional showers late in the night. Lows around 48 at the visitor center to around 45 at the summit. East winds up to 15 miles per hour. Chance of rain 90%. Tuesday, mostly cloudy. Occasional showers in the morning, then numerous showers in the afternoon. Highs around 62 at the visitor center to around 67 at the summit. East winds up to 10 miles per hour. Chance of rain 90%. Tuesday night, mostly cloudy with scattered showers. Lows around 48 at the visitor center to around 45 at the summit. East winds up to 15 miles per hour. Chance of rain 50%. Wednesday, partly sunny. Breezy. Scattered showers in the morning. High 60 to 77. East winds 10 to 20 miles per hour. Chance of rain 50%. Sunrise Tuesday at Haleakala Summit, 5:49 a.m. Here's the forecast for the following county, Big Island, Hawaii. Tonight, mostly cloudy windward. Mostly clear leeward. Scattered showers in the evening. Isolated showers after midnight. Low 72 to 77. East winds, around 15 miles per hour. Tuesday, windward, mostly cloudy, occasional showers. Leeward, sunny in the morning, then becoming mostly cloudy, scattered showers in the afternoon. Highs 83 to 88. East winds, around 15 miles per hour. Tuesday night, mostly cloudy. Leeward, scattered showers in the evening. Windward, occasional showers. Low 72 to 77. East winds, around 15 miles per hour. Wednesday, mostly cloudy. Scattered showers windward. Isolated showers leeward. Highs 84 to 89. Lows 71 to 76. East winds, around 15 miles per hour. Thursday, partly cloudy. Leeward, isolated showers during the day. Windward, scattered showers. Highs 84 to 89. Lows 71 to 76. East winds 15 to 20 miles per hour. Friday, partly cloudy. Breezy. Scattered showers windward. Highs 84 to 89. Lows 71 to 76. Northeast winds 15 to 25 miles per hour. Saturday, partly cloudy. Scattered showers windward. Highs 86 to 91. Lows 71 to 76. Northeast winds 15 to 20 miles per hour. The ultraviolet index for noon July 21st in Honolulu is 13. This corresponds to a very high exposure level. At midnight, at Kahului, the sky was mostly cloudy, with a temperature of 76 degrees. The relative humidity was 79%, and the dew point was 69 degrees. The wind was southwest, at 6 miles an hour. The barometric pressure was 29.93 inches, or 1,013.5 millibars, and falling. On Lanari, at Lanari City, the sky was cloudy, and the temperature was 72. Elsewhere on Maui, Kapalua, the sky was mostly cloudy, and the temperature was 77. Finally, on the Big Island, Hilo had light rain and fog and 73 degrees. At Kona, it was cloudy, with a temperature of 82. Finally, on the Big Island, Bradshaw was partly cloudy and 57 degrees. On Oahu, at Honolulu, the sky was mostly cloudy and the temperature was 78. On Kauai, Lihue had light rain and the temperature was 76.

hear all the buoy reports at midnight. Wind speeds are in knots. Buoy 51101, wind east at 14. Buoy 51000, wind northeast at 16. Buoy 2, wind northeast at 8. Buoy 4, wind east at 14. Kahului Harbor, northeast at 7. Puvala buoy, 5 feet, 8 seconds. Buoy data provided by the National Weather Service and the Pacific Islands Ocean Observing System. The National Weather Service urges everyone in Hawaii to be prepared during hurricane season, which runs from beginning of June through the end of November every year. In 1992, Hurricane Iniki was responsible for 5 deaths on Kauai and 1 death on Oahu. The Garden Isle also suffered destruction of property with an estimated $2.4 billion in damage. On average, 4 or 5 tropical cyclones form or move into the Central Pacific each year. Now is the time to stock your disaster supply kit and review your family disaster plan. Do not wait until a tropical cyclone forms. 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The current time is 1:12 a.m. Hawaii Aleutian Standard Time. Light to occasionally breezy trades with an increase in overnight showers. Higher moisture passing through from the east will create thicker overcast and periods of rain mainly over windward exposures and upslope Mount leeward areas will also experience more precipitation. Recent trade behavior will remain steady through Wednesday with a slight strengthening of winds expected later in the week. Hurricane Fausta will remain far east and away from our offshore waters into next weekend but may still influence localized trade winds going into early next week. Here's your Maui community forecast. High surf advisory for Molokapi, Lanai, Kahoolawe, and Maui. Issued Monday at 2:21 p.m. Tonight, windward, mostly cloudy, scattered showers until early morning, then occasional showers late in the night. Leeward, partly cloudy until early morning, then becoming mostly cloudy, isolated showers in the evening, then scattered showers after midnight. Breezy. Lows 69 to 75 and 54 to 60 upcountry. East winds 15 to 20 miles per hour. Tuesday, partly sunny. Windward, occasional showers in the morning, then numerous showers in the afternoon. Leeward, scattered showers. Breezy. Highs 81 to 86 and 70 to 76 upcountry. East winds 15 to 20 miles per hour. Tuesday night, mostly cloudy in the evening then clearing. Leeward, scattered showers in the evening. Windward, scattered showers. Breezy. Lows 69 to 75 and 54 to 60 upcountry. East winds 15 to 20 miles per hour. Wednesday, partly cloudy. Scattered showers windward. Windy. Highs 81 to 86, lows 69 to 75. Upcountry, highs 71 to 77, lows 53 to 59. East winds 15 to 30 miles per hour. Thursday through Saturday, partly cloudy. Scattered showers windward. Windy. Highs 81 to 86, lows 69 to 75. Upcountry, highs 71 to 77, lows 53 to 59. Northeast winds 20 to 35 miles per hour with gusts to 55 miles per hour. Here are the forecast high and low temperatures for selected locations. Kahului, low 72, high 86. Hana, low 73, high 83. Haleakala Ranger Station, low 48, high 62. Kapalua, low 74, high 83. Molokai Airport, low 73, high 85. Lanai City, low 66, high 75. Here's the forecast for Haleakala Summit. Issued at 3:02 p.m. Tonight, mostly cloudy. Scattered showers until early.

5 at the summit. East winds up to 15 miles per hour. Chance of rain 50%. Wednesday, partly sunny. Breezy. Scattered showers in the morning. High 60 to 77. East winds 10 to 20 miles per hour. Chance of rain 50%. Sunrise Tuesday at Haleakala Summit, 5:49 a.m. Here's the forecast for the following county, Big Island, Hawaii. Tonight, mostly cloudy windward. Mostly clear leeward. Scattered showers in the evening. Isolated showers after midnight. Low 72 to 77. East winds around 15 miles per hour. Tuesday, windward, mostly cloudy, occasional showers. Leeward, sunny in the morning, then becoming mostly cloudy, scattered showers in the afternoon. Highs 83 to 88. East winds around 15 miles per hour. Tuesday night, mostly cloudy. Leeward, scattered showers in the evening. Windward, occasional showers. Low 72 to 77. East winds around 15 miles per hour. Wednesday, mostly cloudy. Scattered showers windward. Isolated showers leeward. Highs 84 to 89. Lows 71 to 76. East winds around 15 miles per hour. Thursday, partly cloudy. Leeward, isolated showers during the day. Windward, scattered showers. Highs 84 to 89. Lows 71 to 76. East winds 15 to 20 miles per hour. Friday, partly cloudy. Breezy. Scattered showers windward. Highs 84 to 89. Lows 71 to 76. Northeast winds 15 to 25 miles per hour. Saturday, partly cloudy. Scattered showers windward. Highs 86 to 91. Lows 71 to 76. Northeast winds 15 to 20 miles per hour. The ultraviolet index for noon July 21st in Honolulu is 13. This corresponds to a very high exposure level. At 1 a.m., at Kahului, the sky was mostly cloudy, with a temperature of 76 degrees. The relative humidity was 79%, and the dew point was 69 degrees. The wind was northwest, at 3 miles an hour. The barometric pressure was 29.92 inches, or 1,013.2 millibars, and falling. On Lanai, at Lanai City, the sky was mostly cloudy, and the temperature was 71. Elsewhere on Maui, Kapalua, the sky was cloudy, and the temperature was 75. Finally, on the Big Island, Hilo was cloudy, and 73 degrees. At Kona, it was cloudy, with a temperature of 82. On Oahu, at Honolulu, the sky was mostly cloudy, and the temperature was 77. On Kauai, Lihue was cloudy, and the temperature was 76. Here are the buoy reports at 1 a.m. Wind speeds are in knots. Buoy 51101, wind east at 14. Buoy 51000, northeast at 16, 7 feet, 14 seconds. Buoy 2, northeast at 8, 6 feet, 15 seconds. Buoy 4, east at 14, 8 feet, 8 seconds. Kahului Harbor, northwest at 5. Pu'uvela Buoy, 5 feet, 7 seconds. Buoy data provided by the National Weather Service and the Pacific Islands Ocean Observing System. Here are some wind observations at midnight. Wind speeds are in knots. Kahului southwest at 5. Kahului Harbor northeast at 12. Makapulapai east at 4, gusting to 21. Kona southeast at 6. Hilo west at 7. High surf advisory for the following counties in Hawaii, Molokaʻi, Lanai, Kahoʻolawe, and Maui. What? Surf 7 to 10 feet. Where? South-facing shore.

of all Hawaiian islands. When, until 6 p.m. Tuesday. Impacts, moderate. Strong breaking waves and strong currents will make swimming dangerous. Heed all advice from ocean safety officials. When in doubt, don't go out. Issued at 3:15 p.m. The surf forecast for Maui. North facing shores 0 to 2 feet through Tuesday. West facing shores 3 to 5 feet through Tuesday. South facing shores 7 to 10 feet through Tuesday. East facing shores 2 to 4 feet through Tuesday. This is NOAA Weather Radio Station WWG-75 on Mount Haleakala, serving Maui County, and broadcasting from the National Weather Service Forecast Office in Honolulu. The current time is 1:22 a.m. Hawaii Aleutian Standard Time. Light to occasionally breezy trades with an increase in overnight showers. Higher moisture passing through from the east will create thicker overcast and periods of rain mainly over windward exposures and upslope Malgabut leeward areas will also experience more precipitation. Recent trade behavior will remain steady through Wednesday with a slight strengthening of winds expected later in the week. Hurricane Fausta will remain far east and away from our offshore waters into next weekend but may still influence localized trade winds going into early next week. Here's your Maui community forecast. High surf advisory for Molokai, Lanai, Kahoolawe, and Maui. Issued Monday at 2:21 p.m. Tonight, windward, mostly cloudy, scattered showers until early morning, then occasional showers late in the night. Leeward, partly cloudy until early morning then becoming mostly cloudy, isolated showers in the evening, then scattered showers after midnight. Breezy. Lows 69 to 75 and 54 to 60 upcountry. East winds 15 to 20 miles per hour. Tuesday, partly sunny. Windward, occasional showers in the morning, then numerous showers in the afternoon. Leeward, scattered showers. Breezy. Highs 81 to 86 and 70 to 76 upcountry. East winds 15 to 20 miles per hour. Tuesday night, mostly cloudy in the evening then clearing. Leeward, scattered showers in the evening. Windward, scattered showers. Breezy. Lows 69 to 75 and 54 to 60 upcountry. East winds 15 to 20 miles per hour. Wednesday, partly cloudy. Scattered showers windward. Windy. Highs 81 to 86, lows 69 to 75. Upcountry, highs 71 to 77, lows 53 to 59. East winds 15 to 30 miles per hour. Thursday through Saturday, partly cloudy. Scattered showers windward. Windy. Highs 81 to 86, lows 69 to 75. Upcountry, highs 71 to 77, lows 53 to 59. Northeast winds 20 to 35 miles per hour with gusts to 55 miles per hour. Here are the forecast high and low temperatures for selected locations. Kahului, low 72, high 86. Hana, low 73, high 83. Haleakala Ranger Station, low 48, high 62. Kapalua, low 74, high 83. Molokai Airport, low 73, high 85. Lanai City, low 66, high 75. Here's the forecast for Haleakala Summit. Issued at 3:02 p.m. Tonight, mostly cloudy. Scattered showers until early morning, then occasional showers late in the night. Lows around 48 at the visitor center to around 45 at the summit. East winds up to 15 miles per hour. Chance of rain 90%. Tuesday, mostly cloudy. Occasional showers in the morning, then numerous showers in the afternoon. Highs around 62 at the visitor center to around 67 at the summit. East winds up to 10 miles per hour. Chance of rain 90%. Tuesday night, mostly cloudy with scattered

hours. Lows around 48 at the visitor center to around 45 at the summit. East winds up to 15 miles per hour. Chance of rain 50%. Wednesday, partly sunny. Breezy. Scattered showers in the morning. High 60 to 77. East winds 10 to 20 miles per hour. Chance of rain 50%. Sunrise Tuesday at Haleakala Summit, 5:49 a.m. Here's the forecast for the following county, Big Island, Hawaii. Tonight, mostly cloudy windward. Mostly clear leeward. Scattered showers in the evening. Isolated showers after midnight. Low 72 to 77. East winds, around 15 miles per hour. Tuesday, windward, mostly cloudy, occasional showers. Leeward, sunny in the morning, then becoming mostly cloudy, scattered showers in the afternoon. Highs 83 to 88. East winds, around 15 miles per hour. Tuesday night, mostly cloudy. Leeward, scattered showers in the evening. Windward, occasional showers. Low 72 to 77. East winds, around 15 miles per hour. Wednesday, mostly cloudy. Scattered showers windward. Isolated showers leeward. Highs 84 to 89. Lows 71 to 76. East winds, around 15 miles per hour. Thursday, partly cloudy. Leeward, isolated showers during the day. Windward, scattered showers. Highs 84 to 89. Lows 71 to 76. East winds 15 to 20 miles per hour. Friday, partly cloudy. Breezy. Scattered showers windward. Highs 84 to 89. Lows 71 to 76. Northeast winds 15 to 25 miles per hour. Saturday, partly cloudy. Scattered showers windward. Highs 86 to 91. Lows 71 to 76. Northeast winds 15 to 20 miles per hour. The ultraviolet index for noon July 21st in Honolulu is 13. This corresponds to a very high exposure level. At 1 a.m., at Kahului, the sky was mostly cloudy, with a temperature of 76 degrees. The relative humidity was 79%, and the dew point was 69 degrees. The wind was northwest, at 3 miles an hour. The barometric pressure was 29.92 inches, or 1,013.2 millibars, and falling. On Lanai, at Lanai City, the sky was mostly cloudy, and the temperature was 71. Elsewhere on Maui, Kapalua, the sky was cloudy, and the temperature was 75. Finally, on the Big Island, Liloa was cloudy, and 73 degrees. At Kona, it was cloudy, with a temperature of 82. On Oahu, at Honolulu, the sky was mostly cloudy, and the temperature was 77. On Kauai, Lihue was cloudy, and the temperature was 76. Here are the buoy reports at 1 a.m. Wind speeds are in knots. Buoy 51101, wind east at 14. Buoy 51000, northeast at 16, 7 feet, 14 seconds. Buoy 2, northeast at 8, 6 feet, 15 seconds. Buoy 4, east at 14, 8 feet, 8 seconds. Kahului Harbor, northwest at 5. Puʻuvela Buoy, 5 feet, 7 seconds. Buoy data provided by the National Weather Service and the Pacific Islands Ocean Observing System. Here are some wind observations at 1 a.m. Wind speeds are in knots. Kahului northwest at 3. Kahului Harbor northeast at 13. Makapulapai east at 11, gusting to 19. Kona south at 5. Liloa northwest at 5. High surf advisory for the following counties in Hawaii: Molokai, Lanai, Kahoʻolawe, and Maui.

But surf 7 to 10 feet. Where? South-facing shores of all Hawaiian islands. When? Until 6 p.m. Tuesday. Impacts, moderate. Strong breaking waves and strong currents will make swimming dangerous. Heed all advice from ocean safety officials. When in doubt, don't go out. Issued at 3:15 p.m. The surf forecast for Maui. North-facing shores 0 to 2 feet through Tuesday. West-facing shores 3 to 5 feet through Tuesday. South-facing shores 7 to 10 feet through Tuesday. East-facing shores 2 to 4 feet through Tuesday. 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The current time is 1:32 a.m. Hawaii Aleutian Standard Time. Light to occasionally breezy trades with an increase in overnight showers. Higher moisture passing through from the east will create thicker overcast and periods of rain mainly over windward exposures and upslope Malgabut leeward areas will also experience more precipitation. Recent trade behavior will remain steady through Wednesday with a slight strengthening of winds expected later in the week. Hurricane Fausta will remain far east and away from our offshore waters into next weekend but may still influence localized trade winds going into early next week. The National Weather Service urges everyone in Hawaii to be prepared during hurricane season which runs may still influence localized trade winds going into early next week. The National Weather Service urges everyone in Hawaii to be prepared during hurricane season which runs from beginning of June through the end of November every year. In 1992, Hurricane Iniki was responsible for 5 deaths on Kauai and 1 death on Oahu. The Garden Isle also suffered destruction of property with an estimated $2.4 billion in damage. On average, 4 or 5 tropical cyclones form or move into the Central Pacific each year. Now is the time to stock your disaster supply kit and review your family disaster plan. Do not wait until a tropical cyclone forms. Here's your Maui community forecast. High surf advisory for Molokati, Lanai, Kahoolawe, and Maui. Issued Monday at 2:21 p.m. Tonight, windward, mostly cloudy, scattered showers until early morning, then occasional showers late in the night. Leeward, partly cloudy until early morning, then becoming mostly cloudy, isolated showers in the evening, then scattered showers after midnight. Breezy. Lows 69 to 75 and 54 to 60 upcountry. East winds 15 to 20 miles per hour. Tuesday, partly sunny. Windward, occasional showers in the morning, then numerous showers in the afternoon. Leeward, scattered showers. Breezy. Highs 81 to 86 and 70 to 76 upcountry. East winds 15 to 20 miles per hour. Tuesday night, mostly cloudy in the evening then clearing. Leeward, scattered showers in the evening. Windward, scattered showers. Breezy. Lows 69 to 75 and 54 to 60 upcountry. East winds 15 to 20 miles per hour. Wednesday, partly cloudy. Scattered showers windward. Windy. Highs 81 to 86, lows 69 to 75. Upcountry, highs 71 to 77, lows 53 to 59. East winds 15 to 30 miles per hour. Thursday through Saturday, partly cloudy. Scattered showers windward. Windy. Highs 81 to 86, lows 69 to 75. Upcountry, highs 71 to 77, lows 53 to 59. Northeast winds 20 to 35 miles per hour with gusts to 55 miles per hour. Here are the forecast high and low temperatures for selected locations. Kahului, low 72, high 86. Hana, low 73, high 83. Haleakala Ranger Station, low 48, high 62. Kapalua, low 74, high 83.

Makati Airport, low 73, high 85. Lanati City, low 66, high 75. Here's the forecast for Haleakala Summit. Issued at 3:02 p.m. Tonight, mostly cloudy. Scattered showers until early morning, then occasional showers late in the night. Lows around 48 at the visitor center to around 45 at the summit. East winds up to 15 miles per hour. Chance of rain 90%. Tuesday, mostly cloudy. Occasional showers in the morning, then numerous showers in the afternoon. Highs around 62 at the visitor center to around 67 at the summit. East winds up to 10 miles per hour. Chance of rain 90%. Tuesday night, mostly cloudy with scattered showers. Lows around 48 at the visitor center to around 45 at the summit. East winds up to 15 miles per hour. Chance of rain 50%. Wednesday, partly sunny. Breezy. Scattered showers in the morning. High 60 to 77. East winds 10 to 20 miles per hour. Chance of rain 50%. Sunrise Tuesday at Haleakala Summit, 5:49 a.m. Here's the forecast for the following county, Big Island, Hawaii. Tonight, mostly cloudy windward. Mostly clear leeward. Scattered showers in the evening. Isolated showers after midnight. Lows 72 to 77. East winds, around 15 miles per hour. Tuesday, windward, mostly cloudy, occasional showers. Leeward, sunny in the morning, then becoming mostly cloudy, scattered showers in the afternoon. Highs 83 to 88. East winds, around 15 miles per hour. Tuesday night, mostly cloudy. Leeward, scattered showers in the evening. Windward, occasional showers. Lows 72 to 77. East winds, around 15 miles per hour. Wednesday, mostly cloudy. Scattered showers windward. Isolated showers leeward. Highs 84 to 89. Lows 71 to 76. East winds, around 15 miles per hour. Thursday, partly cloudy. Leeward, isolated showers during the day. Windward, scattered showers. Highs 84 to 89. Lows 71 to 76. East winds 15 to 20 miles per hour. Friday, partly cloudy. Breezy. Scattered showers windward. Highs 84 to 89. Lows 71 to 76. Northeast winds 15 to 25 miles per hour. Saturday, partly cloudy. Scattered showers windward. Highs 86 to 91. Lows 71 to 76. Northeast winds 15 to 20 miles per hour. The ultraviolet index for noon July 21st in Honolulu is 13. This corresponds to a very high exposure level. At 1 a.m., at Kahului, under a mostly cloudy sky, the temperature was 76 degrees. The relative humidity was 79%, and the dew point was 69 degrees. The wind was northwest, at 3 miles an hour. The barometric pressure was 1,013.2 millibars, or 29.92 inches, and falling. At Lanati City, under a partly cloudy sky, the temperature was 72. At Kapalua, it was cloudy, with a temperature of 75 degrees. At Hilo, it was cloudy, with a temperature of 73. At Kona, under a cloudy sky, the temperature was 82. At Honolulu, it was mostly cloudy, with a temperature of 77. At Lihue, under a cloudy sky, the temperature was 76 degrees. Here are the buoy reports at 1 a.m. Wind speeds are in knots. Buoy 51101, wind east at 14. Buoy 51000, wind northeast at 16. Buoy 2, wind northeast at 8. Buoy 4, wind east at 14.

Charles-Louis Harbor, northwest at 9. From Valabuoy, 5 feet, 7 seconds. Buoy data provided by the National Weather Service and the Pacific Islands Ocean Observing System. Here are some wind observations at 1 a.m. Wind speeds are in knots. Kahului northwest at 3. Kahului Harbor northeast at 13. Makapulapai east at 11. Gusting to 19. Kona south at 5. Hilo northwest at 5. High surf advisory for the following counties in Hawaii: Molokati, Lanai, Kahoolawe, and Maui. What? Surf 7 to 10 feet. Where? South-facing shores of all Hawaiian islands. When? Until 6 p.m. Tuesday. Impacts: moderate. Strong breaking waves and strong currents will make swimming dangerous. Heed all advice from ocean safety officials. When in doubt, don't go out. 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The current time is 1:42 a.m. Hawaii Aleutian Standard Time. Light to occasionally breezy trades with an increase in overnight showers. Higher moisture passing through from the east will create thicker overcast and periods of rain, mainly over windward exposures and upslope mountains, but leeward areas will also experience more precipitation. Recent trade behavior will remain steady through Wednesday, with a slight strengthening of winds expected later in the week. Hurricane Fausta will remain far east and away from our offshore waters into next weekend, but may still influence localized trade winds going into early next week. Here's your Maui community forecast. High surf advisory for Molokati, Lanai, Kahoolawe, and Maui. Issued Monday at 2:21 p.m. Tonight, windward, mostly cloudy, scattered showers until early morning, then occasional showers late in the night. Leeward, partly cloudy until early morning, then becoming mostly cloudy, isolated showers in the evening, then scattered showers after midnight. Breezy. Lows 69 to 75 and 54 to 60 upcountry. East winds 15 to 20 miles per hour. Tuesday, partly sunny. Windward, occasional showers in the morning, then numerous showers in the afternoon. Leeward, scattered showers. Breezy. Highs 81 to 86 and 70 to 76 upcountry. East winds 15 to 20 miles per hour. Tuesday night, mostly cloudy in the evening, then clearing. Leeward, scattered showers in the evening. Windward, scattered showers. Breezy. Lows 69 to 75 and 54 to 60 upcountry. East winds 15 to 20 miles per hour. Wednesday, partly cloudy. Scattered showers windward. Windy. Highs 81 to 86, lows 69 to 75. Upcountry, highs 71 to 77, lows 53 to 59. East winds 15 to 30 miles per hour. Thursday through Saturday, partly cloudy. Scattered showers windward. Windy. Highs 81 to 86, lows 69 to 75. Upcountry, highs 71 to 77, lows 53 to 59. Northeast winds 20 to 35 miles per hour with gusts to 55 miles per hour. Here are the forecast high and low temperatures for selected locations. Kahului, low 72, high 86. Hana, low 73, high 83. Haleakala Ranger Station, low 48, high 62. Kapalua, low 74, high 83. Molokati Airport, low 73, high 85. Lanai City, low 66, high 75. Here's the forecast for Haleakala Summit. Issued at 3:02 p.m. Tonight, mostly cloudy. Scattered showers until early morning, then occasional showers late in the night. Lows around 48 at the visitor center to around 45.

At the summit, east winds up to 15 miles per hour. Chance of rain 90%. Tuesday, mostly cloudy. Occasional showers in the morning, then numerous showers in the afternoon. Highs around 62 at the visitor center to around 67 at the summit. East winds up to 10 miles per hour. Chance of rain 90%. Tuesday night, mostly cloudy with scattered showers. Lows around 48 at the visitor center to around 45 at the summit. East winds up to 15 miles per hour. Chance of rain 50%. Wednesday, partly sunny. Breezy. Scattered showers in the morning. High 60 to 77. East winds 10 to 20 miles per hour. Chance of rain 50%. Sunrise Tuesday at Haleakala Summit, 5:49 a.m. Here's the forecast for the following county, Big Island, Hawaii. Tonight, mostly cloudy windward. Mostly clear leeward. Scattered showers in the evening. Isolated showers after midnight. Low 72 to 77. East winds, around 15 miles per hour. Tuesday, windward, mostly cloudy, occasional showers. Leeward, sunny in the morning, then becoming mostly cloudy, scattered showers in the afternoon. Highs 83 to 88. East winds, around 15 miles per hour. Tuesday night, mostly cloudy. Leeward, scattered showers in the evening. Windward, occasional showers. Low 72 to 77. East winds, around 15 miles per hour. Wednesday, mostly cloudy. Scattered showers windward. Isolated showers leeward. Highs 84 to 89. Lows 71 to 76. East winds, around 15 miles per hour. Thursday, partly cloudy. Leeward, isolated showers during the day. Windward, scattered showers. Highs 84 to 89. Lows 71 to 76. East winds 15 to 20 miles per hour. Friday, partly cloudy. Breezy. Scattered showers windward. Highs 84 to 89. Lows 71 to 76. Northeast winds 15 to 25 miles per hour. Saturday, partly cloudy. Scattered showers windward. Highs 86 to 91. Lows 71 to 76. Northeast winds 15 to 20 miles per hour. The ultraviolet index for noon July 21st in Honolulu is 13. This corresponds to a very high exposure level. At 1 a.m., at Kahului, under a mostly cloudy sky, the temperature was 76 degrees. The relative humidity was 79%, and the dew point was 69 degrees. The wind was northwest, at 3 miles an hour. The barometric pressure was 1,013.2 millibars, or 29.92 inches, and falling. At Lanai City, under a partly cloudy sky, the temperature was 72. At Kapalua, it was cloudy, with a temperature of 75 degrees. At Hilo, it was cloudy, with a temperature of 73. At Kona, under a cloudy sky, the temperature was 82. At Honolulu, it was mostly cloudy, with a temperature of 77. At Lihue, under a cloudy sky, the temperature was 76 degrees. Here are the buoy reports at 1 a.m. Wind speeds are in knots. Buoy 51101, wind east at 14. Buoy 51000, wind northeast at 16. Buoy 2, wind northeast at 8. Buoy 4, wind east at 14. Kahului Harbor, northwest at 9. Puvela Buoy, 5 feet, 7 seconds. Buoy data provided by the National Weather Service and the Pacific Islands Ocean Observing System. Here are some wind observations at 1 a.m. Wind speeds are in knots. Kahului northwest at 3. Kahului Harbor northeast at 13.

Marco Pulapai East at 11. Gustington 19. Kona South at 5. Lilo Northwest at 5. High surf advisory for the following counties in Hawaii: Molokai, Lanai, Kahoolawe, and Maui. What? Surf 7 to 10 feet. Where? South-facing shores of all Hawaiian islands. When? Until 6 p.m. Tuesday. Impacts: moderate. Strong breaking waves and strong currents will make swimming dangerous. Heed all advice from ocean safety officials. When in doubt, don't go out. Issued at 3:15 p.m. The surf forecast for Maui. North-facing shores 0 to 2 feet through Tuesday. West-facing shores 3 to 5 feet through Tuesday. South-facing shores 7 to 10 feet through Tuesday. East-facing shores 2 to 4 feet through Tuesday. 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The current time is 1:52 a.m. Hawaii Aleutian Standard Time. Light to occasionally breezy trades with an increase in overnight showers. Higher moisture passing through from the east will create thicker overcast and periods of rain mainly over windward exposures and upslope Malgabut leeward areas will also experience more precipitation. Recent trade behavior will remain steady through Wednesday with a slight strengthening of winds expected later in the week. Hurricane Fausta will remain far east and away from our offshore waters into next weekend but may still influence localized trade winds going into early next week. Here's your Maui community forecast. High surf advisory for Molokai, Lanai, Kahoolawe, and Maui. Issued Monday at 2:21 p.m. Tonight, windward, mostly cloudy, scattered showers until early morning, then occasional showers late in the night. Leeward, partly cloudy until early morning, then becoming mostly cloudy, isolated showers in the evening, then scattered showers after midnight. Breezy. Lows 69 to 75 and 54 to 60 upcountry. East winds 15 to 20 miles per hour. Tuesday, partly sunny. Windward, occasional showers in the morning, then numerous showers in the afternoon. Leeward, scattered showers. Breezy. Highs 81 to 86 and 70 to 76 upcountry. East winds 15 to 20 miles per hour. Tuesday night, mostly cloudy in the evening then clearing. Leeward, scattered showers in the evening. Windward, scattered showers. Breezy. Lows 69 to 75 and 54 to 60 upcountry. East winds 15 to 20 miles per hour. Wednesday, partly cloudy. Scattered showers windward. Windy. Highs 81 to 86, lows 69 to 75. Upcountry, highs 71 to 77, lows 53 to 59. East winds 15 to 30 miles per hour. Thursday through Saturday, partly cloudy. Scattered showers windward. Windy. Highs 81 to 86, lows 69 to 75. Upcountry, highs 71 to 77, lows 53 to 59. Northeast winds 20 to 35 miles per hour with gusts to 55 miles per hour. Here are the forecast high and low temperatures for selected locations. Kahului, low 72, high 86. Hana, low 73, high 83. Haleakala Ranger Station, low 48, high 62. Kapalua, low 74, high 83. Molokai Airport, low 73, high 85. Lanai City, low 66, high 75. Here's the forecast for Haleakala Summit. Issued at 3:02 p.m. Tonight, mostly cloudy. Scattered showers until early morning, then occasional showers late in the night. Lows around 48 at the visitor center to around 45 at the summit. East winds up to 15 miles per hour. Chance of

90%. Tuesday, mostly cloudy. Occasional showers in the morning, then numerous showers in the afternoon. Highs around 62 at the visitor center to around 67 at the summit. East winds up to 10 miles per hour. Chance of rain 90%. Tuesday night, mostly cloudy with scattered showers. Lows around 48 at the visitor center to around 45 at the summit. East winds up to 15 miles per hour. Chance of rain 50%. Wednesday, partly sunny. Breezy. Scattered showers in the morning. High 60 to 77. East winds 10 to 20 miles per hour. Chance of rain 50%. Sunrise Tuesday at Haleakala Summit, 5:49 a.m. Here's the forecast for the following county, Big Island, Hawaii. Tonight, mostly cloudy windward. Mostly clear leeward. Scattered showers in the evening. Isolated showers after midnight. Low 72 to 77. East winds, around 15 miles per hour. Tuesday, windward, mostly cloudy, occasional showers. Leeward, sunny in the morning, then becoming mostly cloudy, scattered showers in the afternoon. Highs 83 to 88. East winds, around 15 miles per hour. Tuesday night, mostly cloudy. Leeward, scattered showers in the evening. Windward, occasional showers. Low 72 to 77. East winds, around 15 miles per hour. Wednesday, mostly cloudy. Scattered showers windward. Isolated showers leeward. Highs 84 to 89. Lows 71 to 76. East winds, around 15 miles per hour. Thursday, partly cloudy. Leeward, isolated showers during the day. Windward, scattered showers. Highs 84 to 89. Lows 71 to 76. East winds 15 to 20 miles per hour. Friday, partly cloudy. Breezy. Scattered showers windward. Highs 84 to 89. Lows 71 to 76. Northeast winds 15 to 25 miles per hour. Saturday, partly cloudy. Scattered showers windward. Highs 86 to 91. Lows 71 to 76. Northeast winds 15 to 20 miles per hour. The ultraviolet index for noon July 21st in Honolulu is 13. This corresponds to a very high exposure level. At 1 a.m., at Kahului, under a mostly cloudy sky, the temperature was 76 degrees. The relative humidity was 79%, and the dew point was 69 degrees. The wind was northwest, at 3 miles an hour. The barometric pressure was 1,013.2 millibars, or 29.92 inches, and falling. At Lanai City, under a partly cloudy sky, the temperature was 72. At Kapalua, it was cloudy, with a temperature of 75 degrees. At Hilo, it was cloudy, with a temperature of 73. At Kona, under a cloudy sky, the temperature was 82. At Honolulu, it was mostly cloudy, with a temperature of 77. At Lihue, under a cloudy sky, the temperature was 76 degrees. Here are the buoy reports at 1 a.m. Wind speeds are in knots. Buoy 51101, wind east at 14. Buoy 51000, wind northeast at 16. Buoy 2, wind northeast at 8. Buoy 4, wind east at 14. Kahului Harbor, northwest at 9. Pauvela Buoy, 5 feet, 7 seconds. Buoy data provided by the National Weather Service and the Pacific Islands Ocean Observing System. Here are some wind observations at 1 a.m. Wind speeds are in knots. Kahului northwest at 3. Kahului Harbor northeast at 13. Makapulapai east at 11, gusting to 19. Kona south at 5.

Hilo Northwest at 5. High surf advisory for the following counties in Hawaii: Molokai, Lanai, Kahoolawe, and Maui. What? Surf 7 to 10 feet. Where? South-facing shores of all Hawaiian islands. When? Until 6 p.m. Tuesday. Impacts: moderate. Strong breaking waves and strong currents will make swimming dangerous. Heed all advice from ocean safety officials. When in doubt, don't go out. Issued at 3:15 p.m. The surf forecast for Maui: north-facing shores 0 to 2 feet through Tuesday. West-facing shores 3 to 5 feet through Tuesday. South-facing shores 7 to 10 feet through Tuesday. East-facing shores 2 to 4 feet through Tuesday. 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The current time is 2:02 a.m. Hawaii Aleutian Standard Time. Light to occasionally breezy trades with an increase in overnight showers. Higher moisture passing through from the east will create thicker overcast and periods of rain mainly over windward exposures and upslope Malakabut leeward areas will also experience more precipitation. Recent trade behavior will remain steady through Wednesday with a slight strengthening of winds expected later in the week. Hurricane Fausta will remain far east and away from our offshore waters into next weekend but may still influence localized trade winds going into early next week. Here's your Maui community forecast. High surf advisory for Molokai, Lanai, Kahoolawe, and Maui. Issued Monday at 2:21 p.m. Tonight, windward, mostly cloudy, scattered showers until early morning, then occasional showers late in the night. Leeward, partly cloudy until early morning, then becoming mostly cloudy, isolated showers in the evening, then scattered showers after midnight. Breezy. Lows 69 to 75 and 54 to 60 upcountry. East winds 15 to 20 miles per hour. Tuesday, partly sunny. Windward, occasional showers in the morning, then numerous showers in the afternoon. Leeward, scattered showers. Breezy. Highs 81 to 86 and 70 to 76 upcountry. East winds 15 to 20 miles per hour. Tuesday night, mostly cloudy in the evening then clearing. Leeward, scattered showers in the evening. Windward, scattered showers. Breezy. Lows 69 to 75 and 54 to 60 upcountry. East winds 15 to 20 miles per hour. Wednesday, partly cloudy. Scattered showers windward. Windy. Highs 81 to 86, lows 69 to 75. Upcountry, highs 71 to 77, lows 53 to 59. East winds 15 to 30 miles per hour. Thursday through Saturday, partly cloudy. Scattered showers windward. Windy. Highs 81 to 86, lows 69 to 75. Upcountry, highs 71 to 77, lows 53 to 59. Northeast winds 20 to 35 miles per hour with gusts to 55 miles per hour. Here are the forecast high and low temperatures for selected locations. Kahului, low 72, high 86. Hana, low 73, high 83. Haleakala Ranger Station, low 48, high 62. Kapalua, low 74, high 83. Molokai Airport, low 73, high 85. Lanai City, low 66, high 75. Here's the forecast for Haleakala Summit. Issued at 3:02 p.m. Tonight, mostly cloudy. Scattered showers until early morning, then occasional showers late in the night. Lows around 48 at the visitor center to around 45 at the summit. East winds up to 15 miles per hour. Chance of rain 90%. Tuesday, mostly cloudy. Occasional showers in the

morning, then numerous showers in the afternoon. Highs around 62 at the visitor center to around 67 at the summit. East winds up to 10 miles per hour. Chance of rain 90%. Tuesday night, mostly cloudy with scattered showers. Lows around 48 at the visitor center to around 45 at the summit. East winds up to 15 miles per hour. Chance of rain 50%. Wednesday, partly sunny. Breezy. Scattered showers in the morning. High 60 to 77. East winds 10 to 20 miles per hour. Chance of rain 50%. Sunrise Tuesday at Haleakala Summit, 5:49 a.m. Here's the forecast for the following county, Big Island, Hawaii. Tonight, mostly cloudy windward. Mostly clear leeward. Scattered showers in the evening. Isolated showers after midnight. Lows 72 to 77. East winds, around 15 miles per hour. Tuesday, windward, mostly cloudy, occasional showers. Leeward, sunny in the morning, then becoming mostly cloudy, scattered showers in the afternoon. Highs 83 to 88. East winds, around 15 miles per hour. Tuesday night, mostly cloudy. Leeward, scattered showers in the evening. Windward, occasional showers. Lows 72 to 77. East winds, around 15 miles per hour. Wednesday, mostly cloudy. Scattered showers windward. Isolated showers leeward. Highs 84 to 89. Lows 71 to 76. East winds, around 15 miles per hour. Thursday, partly cloudy. Leeward, isolated showers during the day. Windward, scattered showers. Highs 84 to 89. Lows 71 to 76. East winds 15 to 20 miles per hour. Friday, partly cloudy. Breezy. Scattered showers windward. Highs 84 to 89. Lows 71 to 76. Northeast winds 15 to 25 miles per hour. Saturday, partly cloudy. Scattered showers windward. Highs 86 to 91. Lows 71 to 76. Northeast winds 15 to 20 miles per hour. The ultraviolet index for noon July 21st in Honolulu is 13. This corresponds to a very high exposure level. At 1 a.m., at Kahului, under a mostly cloudy sky, the temperature was 76 degrees. The relative humidity was 79%, and the dew point was 69 degrees. The wind was northwest, at 3 miles an hour. The barometric pressure was 1,013.2 millibars, or 29.92 inches, and falling. At Lanai City, under a partly cloudy sky, the temperature was 72. At Kapalua, it was cloudy, with a temperature of 75 degrees. At Hilo, it was cloudy, with a temperature of 73. At Kona, under a cloudy sky, the temperature was 82. At Honolulu, it was mostly cloudy, with a temperature of 77. At Lihue, under a cloudy sky, the temperature was 76 degrees. Here are the buoy reports at 1 a.m. Wind speeds are in knots. Buoy 51101, wind east at 14. Buoy 51000, wind northeast at 16. Buoy 2, wind northeast at 8. Buoy 4, wind east at 14. Kahului Harbor, northwest at 9. Pauvela buoy, 5 feet, 7 seconds. Buoy data provided by the National Weather Service and the Pacific Islands Ocean Observing System. The National Weather Service urges everyone in Hawaii to be prepared during hurricane season, which runs from beginning of June through the end of November every year. In 1992, Hurricane Iniki was responsible for 5 deaths on Kauai and 1 death on Oahu. The Garden Isle also suffered destruction of property with an estimated $2.4 billion in damage.

On average, 4 or 5 tropical cyclones form or move into the central Pacific each year. 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The current time is 2:11 a.m. Hawaii Aleutian Standard Time. Light to occasionally breezy trades with an increase in overnight showers. Higher moisture passing through from the east will create thicker overcast and periods of rain mainly over windward exposures and upslope Malgabut leeward areas will also experience more precipitation. Recent trade behavior will remain steady through Wednesday with a slight strengthening of winds expected later in the week. Hurricane Fausta will remain far east and away from our offshore waters into next weekend but may still influence localized trade winds going into early next week. Here's your Maui community forecast. High surf advisory for Molokapi, Lanai, Kahoolawe, and Maui. Issued Monday at 2:21 p.m. Tonight, windward, mostly cloudy, scattered showers until early morning, then occasional showers late in the night. Leeward, partly cloudy until early morning, then becoming mostly cloudy, isolated showers in the evening, then scattered showers after midnight. Breezy. Lows 69 to 75 and 54 to 60 upcountry. East winds 15 to 20 miles per hour. Tuesday, partly sunny. Windward, occasional showers in the morning, then numerous showers in the afternoon. Leeward, scattered showers. Breezy. Highs 81 to 86 and 70 to 76 upcountry. East winds 15 to 20 miles per hour. Tuesday night, mostly cloudy in the evening then clearing. Leeward, scattered showers in the evening. Windward, scattered showers. Breezy. Lows 69 to 75 and 54 to 60 upcountry. East winds 15 to 20 miles per hour. Wednesday, partly cloudy. Scattered showers windward. Windy. Highs 81 to 86, lows 69 to 75. Upcountry, highs 71 to 77, lows 53 to 59. East winds 15 to 30 miles per hour. Thursday through Saturday, partly cloudy. Scattered showers windward. Windy. Highs 81 to 86, lows 69 to 75. Upcountry, highs 71 to 77, lows 53 to 59. Northeast winds 20 to 35 miles per hour with gusts to 55 miles per hour. Here are the forecast high and low temperatures for selected locations. Kahului, low 72, high 86. Hana, low 73, high 83. Haleakala Ranger Station, low 48, high 62. Kapalua, low 74, high 83. Molokai Airport, low 73, high 85. Lanai City, low 66, high 75. Here's the forecast for Haleakala Summit. Issued at 3:02 p.m. Tonight, mostly cloudy. Scattered showers until early morning, then occasional showers late in the night. Lows around 48 at the visitor center to around 45 at the summit. East winds up to 15 miles per hour. Chance of rain 90%. Tuesday, mostly cloudy. Occasional showers in the morning, then numerous showers in the afternoon. Highs around 62 at the visitor center to around 67 at the summit. East winds up to 10 miles per hour. Chance of rain 90%. Tuesday night, mostly cloudy with scattered showers. Lows around 48 at the visitor center to around 45 at the summit. East winds up to 15 miles per hour. Chance of rain 50%. Wednesday, partly sunny. Breezy. Scattered showers in the morning. High 60 to 77. East winds 10 to 20 miles per hour.

Thursday night, mostly cloudy. Leeward, scattered showers in the evening. Windward, occasional showers. Low 72 to 77. East winds, around 15 miles per hour. Wednesday, mostly cloudy. Scattered showers windward. Isolated showers leeward. Highs 84 to 89. Lows 71 to 76. East winds, around 15 miles per hour. Thursday, partly cloudy. Leeward, isolated showers during the day. Windward, scattered showers. Highs 84 to 89. Lows 71 to 76. East winds 15 to 20 miles per hour. Friday, partly cloudy. Breezy. Scattered showers windward. Highs 84 to 89. Lows 71 to 76. Northeast winds 15 to 25 miles per hour. Saturday, partly cloudy. Scattered showers windward. Highs 86 to 91. Lows 71 to 76. Northeast winds 15 to 20 miles per hour. The ultraviolet index for noon July 21st in Honolulu is 13. This corresponds to a very high exposure level. At 2 a.m., at Kahului, the sky was mostly cloudy, with a temperature of 75 degrees. The relative humidity was 81%, and the dew point was 69 degrees. The wind was calm. The barometric pressure was 29.92 inches, or 1,013.2 millibars, and steady. On Lanai, at Lanai City, the sky was clear, and the temperature was 71. Elsewhere on Maui, Kapalua, the sky was clear, and the temperature was 73. Finally, on the Big Island, Hilo was cloudy, and 73 degrees. At Kona, it was cloudy, with a temperature of 81. On Oahu, at Honolulu, the sky was mostly cloudy, and the temperature was 76. On Kauai, Lihue was cloudy, and the temperature was 76. Here are the buoy reports at 2 a.m. Wind speeds are in knots. Buoy 51101, wind east at 14. Buoy 51000, northeast at 16, 7 feet, 8 seconds. Buoy 2, wind east at 10. Buoy 4, east at 14, 8 feet, 8 seconds. Kahului Harbor, northwest at 6. Puvela Buoy, 5 feet, 8 seconds. Buoy data provided by the National Weather Service and the Pacific Islands Ocean Observing System. Here are some wind observations at 1 a.m. Wind speeds are in knots. Kahului Northwest at 3. Kahului Harbor Northeast at 13. Makapulapai East at 11, gusting to 19. Kona South at 5. Hilo Northwest at 5. High surf advisory for the following counties in Hawaii, Molokati, Lanai, Kahoolawe, and Maui. What? Surf 7 to 10 feet. Where? South-facing shores of all Hawaiian islands. When? Until 6 p.m. Tuesday. Impacts? Moderate. Strong breaking waves and strong currents will make swimming dangerous. Heed all advice from ocean safety officials. When in doubt, don't go out. Issued at 3:15 p.m. The surf forecast for Maui. North-facing shores 0 to 2 feet through Tuesday. West-facing shores 3 to 5 feet through Tuesday. South-facing shores 7 to 10 feet through Tuesday. East-facing shores 2 to 4 feet through Tuesday. 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The current time is 2:21 a.m. Hawaii Aleutian Standard Time. Light to occasionally breezy trades with an increase in overnight showers. Higher moisture passing through from the east will create thicker overcast and periods of rain mainly over windward exposures and upslope Maui but leeward areas.

Areas will also experience more precipitation. Recent trade behavior will remain steady through Wednesday with a slight strengthening of winds expected later in the week. Hurricane Fausta will remain far east and away from our offshore waters into next weekend, but may still influence localized trade winds going into early next week. Here's your Maui community forecast. High surf advisory for Molokapi, Lanai, Kahoolawe, and Maui. Issued Monday at 2:21 p.m. Tonight, windward, mostly cloudy, scattered showers until early morning, then occasional showers late in the night. Leeward, partly cloudy until early morning, then becoming mostly cloudy, isolated showers in the evening, then scattered showers after midnight. Breezy. Lows 69 to 75 and 54 to 60 upcountry. East winds 15 to 20 miles per hour. Tuesday, partly sunny. Windward, occasional showers in the morning, then numerous showers in the afternoon. Leeward, scattered showers. Breezy. Highs 81 to 86 and 70 to 76 upcountry. East winds 15 to 20 miles per hour. Tuesday night, mostly cloudy in the evening, then clearing. Leeward, scattered showers in the evening. Windward, scattered showers. Breezy. Lows 69 to 75 and 54 to 60 upcountry. East winds 15 to 20 miles per hour. Wednesday, partly cloudy. Scattered showers windward. Windy. Highs 81 to 86, lows 69 to 75. Upcountry, highs 71 to 77, lows 53 to 59. East winds 15 to 30 miles per hour. Thursday through Saturday, partly cloudy. Scattered showers windward. Windy. Highs 81 to 86, lows 69 to 75. Upcountry, highs 71 to 77, lows 53 to 59. Northeast winds 20 to 35 miles per hour with gusts to 55 miles per hour. Here are the forecast high and low temperatures for selected locations. Kahului, low 72, high 86. Hana, low 73, high 83. Haleakala Ranger Station, low 48, high 62. Kapalua, low 74, high 83. Molokati Airport, low 73, high 85. Lanai City, low 66, high 75. Here's the forecast for Haleakala Summit. Issued at 3:02 p.m. Tonight, mostly cloudy. Scattered showers until early morning, then occasional showers late in the night. Lows around 48 at the visitor center to around 45 at the summit. East winds up to 15 miles per hour. Chance of rain 90%. Tuesday, mostly cloudy. Occasional showers in the morning, then numerous showers in the afternoon. Highs around 62 at the visitor center to around 67 at the summit. East winds up to 10 miles per hour. Chance of rain 90%. Tuesday night, mostly cloudy with scattered showers. Lows around 48 at the visitor center to around 45 at the summit. East winds up to 15 miles per hour. Chance of rain 50%. Wednesday, partly sunny. Breezy. Scattered showers in the morning. High 60 to 77. East winds 10 to 20 miles per hour. Chance of rain 50%. Sunrise Tuesday at Haleakala Summit, 5:49 a.m. Here's the forecast for the following county, Big Island, Hawaii. Tonight, mostly cloudy windward. Mostly clear leeward. Scattered showers in the evening. Isolated showers after midnight. Lows 72 to 77. East winds, around 15 miles per hour. Tuesday, windward, mostly cloudy, occasional showers. Leeward, sunny in the morning, then becoming mostly cloudy, scattered showers in the afternoon. Highs 83 to 88. East winds, around 15 miles per hour.

Wednesday night, mostly cloudy. Leeward, scattered showers in the evening. Windward, occasional showers. Low 72 to 77. East winds, around 15 miles per hour. Wednesday, mostly cloudy. Scattered showers windward. Isolated showers leeward. Highs 84 to 89. Lows 71 to 76. East winds, around 15 miles per hour. Thursday, partly cloudy. Leeward, isolated showers during the day. Windward, scattered showers. Highs 84 to 89. Lows 71 to 76. East winds 15 to 20 miles per hour. Friday, partly cloudy. Breezy. Scattered showers windward. Highs 84 to 89. Lows 71 to 76. Northeast winds 15 to 25 miles per hour. Saturday, partly cloudy. Scattered showers windward. Highs 86 to 91. Lows 71 to 76. Northeast winds 15 to 20 miles per hour. The ultraviolet index for noon July 21st in Honolulu is 13. This corresponds to a very high exposure level. At 2 a.m., at Kahului, the sky was mostly cloudy, with a temperature of 75 degrees. The relative humidity was 81%, and the dew point was 69 degrees. The wind was calm. The barometric pressure was 29.92 inches, or 1,013.2 millibars, and steady. On Lanai, at Lanai City, the sky was clear, and the temperature was 71. Elsewhere on Maui, Kapalua, the sky was clear, and the temperature was 73. Finally, on the Big Island, Liloa was cloudy, and 73 degrees. At Kona, it was cloudy, with a temperature of 81. On Oahu, at Honolulu, the sky was mostly cloudy, and the temperature was 76. On Kauai, Lihue was cloudy, and the temperature was 76. Here are the buoy reports at 2 a.m. Wind speeds are in knots. Buoy 51101, wind east at 14. Buoy 51000, northeast at 16, 7 feet, 8 seconds. Buoy 2, wind east at 10. Buoy 4, east at 14, 8 feet, 8 seconds. Kahului Harbor, northwest at 6. Uvala Buoy, 5 feet, 8 seconds. Buoy data provided by the National Weather Service and the Pacific Islands Ocean Observing System. Here are some wind observations at 2 a.m. Wind speeds are in knots. Kahului calm. Kahului Harbor east at 10. Makapulapai east at 10, gusting to 19. Kona east at 7. Lilo calm. High surf advisory for the following counties in Hawaii, Molokapi, Lanai, Kahoolawe, and Maui. What? Surf 7 to 10 feet. Where? South-facing shores of all Hawaiian islands. When? Until 6 p.m. Tuesday. Impacts, moderate. Strong breaking waves and strong currents will make swimming dangerous. Heed all advice from ocean safety officials. When in doubt, don't go out. Issued at 3:15 p.m. The surf forecast for Maui. North-facing shores 0 to 2 feet through Tuesday. West-facing shores 3 to 5 feet through Tuesday. South-facing shores 7 to 10 feet through Tuesday. East-facing shores 2 to 4 feet through Tuesday. 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The current time is 2:31 a.m. Hawaii Aleutian Standard Time. Light to occasionally breezy trades with an increase in overnight showers. Higher moisture passing through from the east will create thicker overcast and periods of rain mainly over windward exposures and upslope Maui, but leeward areas will also experience more precipitation.

Recent trade behavior will remain steady through Wednesday with a slight strengthening of winds expected later in the week. Hurricane Fausta will remain far east and away from our offshore waters into next weekend, but may still influence localized trade winds going into early next week. Here's your Maui community forecast. High surf advisory for Molokati, Lanai, Kahoolawe, and Maui. Issued Monday at 2:21 p.m. Tonight, windward, mostly cloudy, scattered showers until early morning, then occasional showers late in the night. Leeward, partly cloudy until early morning, then becoming mostly cloudy, isolated showers in the evening, then scattered showers after midnight. Breezy. Lows 69 to 75 and 54 to 60 upcountry. East winds 15 to 20 miles per hour. Tuesday, partly sunny. Windward, occasional showers in the morning, then numerous showers in the afternoon. East winds 15 to 20 miles per hour. Tuesday, partly sunny. Windward, occasional showers in the morning, then numerous showers in the afternoon. Leeward, scattered showers. Breezy. Highs 81 to 86 and 70 to 76 upcountry. East winds 15 to 20 miles per hour. Tuesday night, mostly cloudy in the evening, then clearing. Leeward, scattered showers in the evening. Windward, scattered showers. Breezy. Lows 69 to 75 and 54 to 60 upcountry. East winds 15 to 20 miles per hour. Wednesday, partly cloudy. Scattered showers windward. Windy. Highs 81 to 86, lows 69 to 75. Upcountry, highs 71 to 77, lows 53 to 59. East winds 15 to 30 miles per hour. Thursday through Saturday, partly cloudy. Scattered showers windward. Windy. Highs 81 to 86, lows 69 to 75. Upcountry, highs 71 to 77, lows 53 to 59. Northeast winds 20 to 35 miles per hour with gusts to 55 miles per hour. Here are the forecast high and low temperatures for selected locations. Kahului, low 72, high 86. Hana, low 73, high 83. Haleakala Ranger Station, low 48, high 62. Kapalua, low 74, high 83. Molokati Airport, low 73, high 85. Lanai City, low 66, high 75. Here's the forecast for Haleakala Summit. Issued at 3:02 p.m. Tonight, mostly cloudy. Scattered showers until early morning, then occasional showers late in the night. Lows around 48 at the visitor center to around 45 at the summit. East winds up to 15 miles per hour. Chance of rain 90%. Tuesday, mostly cloudy. Occasional showers in the morning, then numerous showers in the afternoon. Highs around 62 at the visitor center to around 67 at the summit. East winds up to 10 miles per hour. Chance of rain 90%. Tuesday night, mostly cloudy with scattered showers. Lows around 48 at the visitor center to around 45 at the summit. East winds up to 15 miles per hour. Chance of rain 50%. Wednesday, partly sunny. Breezy. Scattered showers in the morning. High 60 to 77. East winds 10 to 20 miles per hour. Chance of rain 50%. Sunrise Tuesday at Haleakala Summit, 5:49 a.m. Here's the forecast for the following county, Big Island, Hawaii. Tonight, mostly cloudy windward. Mostly clear leeward. Scattered showers in the evening. Isolated showers after midnight. Lows 72 to 77. East winds, around 15 miles per hour. Tuesday, windward, mostly cloudy, occasional showers. Leeward, sunny in the morning, then becoming mostly cloudy, scattered showers in

Afternoon. Highs 83 to 88. East winds around 15 miles per hour. Tuesday night, mostly cloudy. Leeward, scattered showers in the evening. Windward, occasional showers. Lows 72 to 77. East winds around 15 miles per hour. Wednesday, mostly cloudy. Scattered showers windward. Isolated showers leeward. Highs 84 to 89. Lows 71 to 76. East winds around 15 miles per hour. Thursday, partly cloudy. Leeward, isolated showers during the day. Windward, scattered showers. Highs 84 to 89. Lows 71 to 76. East winds 15 to 20 miles per hour. Friday, partly cloudy. Breezy. Scattered showers windward. Highs 84 to 89. Lows 71 to 76. Northeast winds 15 to 25 miles per hour. Saturday, partly cloudy. Scattered showers windward. Highs 86 to 91. Lows 71 to 76. Northeast winds 15 to 20 miles per hour. The ultraviolet index for noon July 21st in Honolulu is 13. This corresponds to a very high exposure level. At 2 a.m., at Kahului, the sky was mostly cloudy, with a temperature of 75 degrees. The relative humidity was 81%, and the dew point was 69 degrees. The wind was calm. The barometric pressure was 29.92 inches, or 1,013.2 millibars, and steady. On Lanai, at Lanai City, the sky was clear, and the temperature was 71. Elsewhere on Maui, Kapalua, the sky was clear, and the temperature was 73. Finally, on the Big Island, Liloa was cloudy, and 73 degrees. At Kona, it was cloudy, with a temperature of 81. On Oahu, at Honolulu, the sky was mostly cloudy, and the temperature was 76. On Kauai, Lihue was cloudy, and the temperature was 76. Here are the buoy reports at 2 a.m. Wind speeds are in knots. Buoy 51101, wind east at 14. Buoy 51000, northeast at 16, 7 feet, 8 seconds. Buoy 2, wind east at 10. Buoy 4, east at 14, 8 feet, 8 seconds. Kahului Harbor, northwest at 6. Uvala Buoy, 5 feet, 8 seconds. Buoy data provided by the National Weather Service and the Pacific Islands Ocean Observing System. Here are some wind observations at 2 a.m. Wind speeds are in knots. Kahului calm. Kahului Harbor east at 10. Makapulapai east at 10, gusting to 19. Kona east at 7. Lilo calm. High surf advisory for the following counties in Hawaii, Molokati, Lanai, Kahoolawe, and Maui. What? Surf 7 to 10 feet. Where? South-facing shores of all Hawaiian islands. When? Until 6 p.m. Tuesday. Impacts, moderate. Strong breaking waves and strong currents will make swimming dangerous. Heed all advice from ocean safety officials. When in doubt, don't go out. Issued at 3:15 p.m. The surf forecast for Maui. North-facing shores 0 to 2 feet through Tuesday. West-facing shores 3 to 5 feet through Tuesday. South-facing shores 7 to 10 feet through Tuesday. East-facing shores 2 to 4 feet through Tuesday. 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The current time is 2:41 a.m. Hawaii Aleutian Standard Time. Light to occasionally breezy trades with an increase in overnight showers. Higher moisture passing through from the east will create thicker overcast.

and periods of rain, mainly over windward exposures and upslope mountains, but leeward areas will also experience more precipitation. Recent trade behavior will remain steady through Wednesday, with a slight strengthening of winds expected later in the week. Hurricane Fausta will remain far east and away from our offshore waters into next weekend, but may still influence localized trade winds going into early next week. Here's your Maui community forecast. High surf advisory for Molokai, Lanai, Kahoolawe, and Maui. Issued Monday at 2:21 p.m. Tonight, windward, mostly cloudy, scattered showers until early morning, then occasional showers late in the night. Leeward, partly cloudy until early morning, then becoming mostly cloudy, isolated showers in the evening, then scattered showers after midnight. Breezy. Lows 69 to 75 and 54 to 60 upcountry. East winds 15 to 20 miles per hour. Tuesday, partly sunny. Windward, occasional showers in the morning, then numerous showers in the afternoon. Leeward, scattered showers. Breezy. Highs 81 to 86 and 70 to 76 upcountry. East winds 15 to 20 miles per hour. Tuesday night, mostly cloudy in the evening, then clearing. Leeward, scattered showers in the evening. Windward, scattered showers. Breezy. Lows 69 to 75 and 54 to 60 upcountry. East winds 15 to 20 miles per hour. Wednesday, partly cloudy. Scattered showers windward. Windy. Highs 81 to 86, lows 69 to 75. Upcountry, highs 71 to 77, lows 53 to 59. East winds 15 to 30 miles per hour. Thursday through Saturday, partly cloudy. Scattered showers windward. Windy. Highs 81 to 86, lows 69 to 75. Upcountry, highs 71 to 77, lows 53 to 59. Northeast winds 20 to 35 miles per hour with gusts to 55 miles per hour. Here are the forecast high and low temperatures for selected locations. Kahului, low 72, high 86. Hana, low 73, high 83. Haleakala Ranger Station, low 48, high 62. Kapalua, low 74, high 83. Molokai Airport, low 73, high 85. Lanai City, low 66, high 75. Here's the forecast for Haleakala Summit. Issued at 3:02 p.m. Tonight, mostly cloudy. Scattered showers until early morning, then occasional showers late in the night. Lows around 48 at the visitor center to around 45 at the summit. East winds up to 15 miles per hour. Chance of rain 90%. Tuesday, mostly cloudy. Occasional showers in the morning, then numerous showers in the afternoon. Highs around 62 at the visitor center to around 67 at the summit. East winds up to 10 miles per hour. Chance of rain 90%. Tuesday night, mostly cloudy with scattered showers. Lows around 48 at the visitor center to around 45 at the summit. East winds up to 15 miles per hour. Chance of rain 50%. Wednesday, partly sunny. Breezy. Scattered showers in the morning. High 60 to 77. East winds 10 to 20 miles per hour. Chance of rain 50%. Sunrise Tuesday at Haleakala Summit, 5:49 a.m. Here's the forecast for the following county, Big Island, Hawaii. Tonight, mostly cloudy windward. Mostly clear leeward. Scattered showers in the evening. Isolated showers after midnight. Lows 72 to 77. East winds, around 15 miles per hour. Tuesday, windward, mostly cloudy, occasional showers. Leeward, sunny in the morning, then becoming mostly cloudy, scattered showers in the afternoon.
Highs 83 to 88. East winds, around 15 miles per hour. Tuesday night, mostly cloudy. Leeward, scattered showers in the evening. Windward, occasional showers. Low 72 to 77. East winds, around 15 miles per hour. Wednesday, mostly cloudy. Scattered showers windward. Isolated showers leeward. Highs 84 to 89. Lows 71 to 76. East winds, around 15 miles per hour. Thursday, partly cloudy. Leeward, isolated showers during the day. Windward, scattered showers. Highs 84 to 89. Lows 71 to 76. East winds 15 to 20 miles per hour. Friday, partly cloudy. Breezy. Scattered showers windward. Highs 84 to 89. Lows 71 to 76. Northeast winds 15 to 25 miles per hour. Saturday, partly cloudy. Scattered showers windward. Highs 86 to 91. Lows 71 to 76. Northeast winds 15 to 20 miles per hour. The ultraviolet index for noon July 21st in Honolulu is 13. This corresponds to a very high exposure level. At 2 a.m., at Kahului, the sky was mostly cloudy, with a temperature of 75 degrees. The relative humidity was 81%, and the dew point was 69 degrees. The wind was calm. The barometric pressure was 29.92 inches, or 1,013.2 millibars, and steady. On Lanai, at Lanai City, the sky was clear, and the temperature was 71. Elsewhere on Maui, Kapalua, the sky was clear, and the temperature was 73. Finally, on the Big Island, Liala was cloudy, and 73 degrees. At Kona, it was cloudy, with a temperature of 81. On Oahu, at Honolulu, the sky was mostly cloudy, and the temperature was 76. On Kauai, Lihue was cloudy, and the temperature was 76. Here are the buoy reports at 2 a.m. Wind speeds are in knots. Buoy 51101, wind east at 14. Buoy 51000, northeast at 16, 7 feet, 8 seconds. Buoy 2, wind east at 10. Buoy 4, east at 14, 8 feet, 8 seconds. Kahului Harbor, northwest at 6. Puvela Buoy, 5 feet, 8 seconds. Buoy data provided by the National Weather Service and the Pacific Islands Ocean Observing System. Here are some wind observations at 2 a.m. Wind speeds are in knots. Kahului calm. Kahului Harbor east at 10. Makapulapai east at 10, gusting to 19. Kona east at 7. Lilo calm. High surf advisory for the following counties in Hawaii, Molokai, Lanai, Kahoolawe, and Maui. What? Surf 7 to 10 feet. Where? South-facing shores of all Hawaiian islands. When? Until 6 p.m. Tuesday. Impacts, moderate. Strong breaking waves and strong currents will make swimming dangerous. Heed all advice from ocean safety officials. When in doubt, don't go out. Issued at 3:15 p.m. The surf forecast for Maui. North-facing shores 0 to 2 feet through Tuesday. West-facing shores 3 to 5 feet through Tuesday. South-facing shores 7 to 10 feet through Tuesday. East-facing shores 2 to 4 feet through Tuesday. 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The current time is 2:51 a.m. Hawaii Aleutian Standard Time. Light to occasionally breezy trades with an increase in overnight showers.
Higher moisture passing through from the east will create thicker overcast and periods of rain, mainly over windward exposures.

Left slope, Mount Gilbert, leeward areas will also experience more precipitation. Recent trade behavior will remain steady through Wednesday with a slight strengthening of winds expected later in the week. Hurricane Fausta will remain far east and away from our offshore waters into next weekend, but may still influence localized trade winds going into early next week. Here's your Maui community forecast. High surf advisory for Molokati, Lanai, Kahoolawe, and Maui. Issued Monday at 2:21 p.m. Tonight, windward, mostly cloudy, scattered showers until early morning, then occasional showers late in the night. Leeward, partly cloudy until early morning, then becoming mostly cloudy, isolated showers in the evening, then scattered showers after midnight. Breezy. Lows 69 to 75 and 54 to 60 upcountry. East winds 15 to 20 miles per hour. Tuesday, partly sunny. Windward, occasional showers in the morning, then numerous showers in the afternoon. Leeward, scattered showers. Breezy. Highs 81 to 86 and 70 to 76 upcountry. East winds 15 to 20 miles per hour. Tuesday night, mostly cloudy in the evening, then clearing. Leeward, scattered showers in the evening. Windward, scattered showers. Breezy. Lows 69 to 75 and 54 to 60 upcountry. East winds 15 to 20 miles per hour. Wednesday, partly cloudy. Scattered showers windward. Windy. Highs 81 to 86, lows 69 to 75. Upcountry, highs 71 to 77, lows 53 to 59. East winds 15 to 30 miles per hour. Thursday through Saturday, partly cloudy. Scattered showers windward. Windy. Highs 81 to 86, lows 69 to 75. Upcountry, highs 71 to 77, lows 53 to 59. Northeast winds 20 to 35 miles per hour with gusts to 55 miles per hour. Here are the forecast high and low temperatures for selected locations. Kahului, low 72, high 86. Hana, low 73, high 83. Haleakala Ranger Station, low 48, high 62. Kapalua, low 74, high 83. Molokati Airport, low 73, high 85. Lanai City, low 66, high 75. Here's the forecast for Haleakala Summit. Issued at 3:02 p.m. Tonight, mostly cloudy. Scattered showers until early morning, then occasional showers late in the night. Lows around 48 at the visitor center to around 45 at the summit. East winds up to 15 miles per hour. Chance of rain 90%. Tuesday, mostly cloudy. Occasional showers in the morning, then numerous showers in the afternoon. Highs around 62 at the visitor center to around 67 at the summit. East winds up to 10 miles per hour. Chance of rain 90%. Tuesday night, mostly cloudy with scattered showers. Lows around 48 at the visitor center to around 45 at the summit. East winds up to 15 miles per hour. Chance of rain 50%. Wednesday, partly sunny. Breezy. Scattered showers in the morning. High 60 to 77. East winds 10 to 20 miles per hour. Chance of rain 50%. Sunrise Tuesday at Haleakala Summit, 5:49 a.m. Here's the forecast for the following county, Big Island, Hawaii. Tonight, mostly cloudy windward. Mostly clear leeward. Scattered showers in the evening. Isolated showers after midnight. Lows 72 to 77. East winds, around 15 miles per hour. Tuesday, windward, mostly cloudy, occasional showers. Leeward, sunny in the morning, then becoming mostly cloudy, scattered showers in the afternoon. Highs 83 to 88. East winds, around 15 miles.

miles per hour. Tuesday night, mostly cloudy. Leeward, scattered showers in the evening. Windward, occasional showers. Lows 72 to 77. East winds, around 15 miles per hour. Wednesday, mostly cloudy. Scattered showers windward. Isolated showers leeward. Highs 84 to 89. Lows 71 to 76. East winds, around 15 miles per hour. Thursday, partly cloudy. Leeward, isolated showers during the day. Windward, scattered showers. Highs 84 to 89. Lows 71 to 76. East winds 15 to 20 miles per hour. Friday, partly cloudy. Breezy. Scattered showers windward. Highs 84 to 89. Lows 71 to 76. Northeast winds 15 to 25 miles per hour. Saturday, partly cloudy. Scattered showers windward. Highs 86 to 91. Lows 71 to 76. Northeast winds 15 to 20 miles per hour. The ultraviolet index for noon July 21st in Honolulu is 13. This corresponds to a very high exposure level. At 2 a.m., at Kahului, the sky was mostly cloudy, with a temperature of 75 degrees. The relative humidity was 81%, and the dew point was 69 degrees. The wind was calm. The barometric pressure was 29.92 inches, or 1,013.2 millibars, and steady. On Lanari, at Lanari City, the sky was clear, and the temperature was 71. Elsewhere on Maui, Kapalua, the sky was clear, and the temperature was 73. Finally, on the Big Island, Liloa was cloudy, and 73 degrees. At Kona, it was cloudy, with a temperature of 81. On Oahu, at Honolulu, the sky was mostly cloudy, and the temperature was 76. On Kauai, Lihue was cloudy, and the temperature was 76. Here are the buoy reports at 2 a.m. Wind speeds are in knots. Buoy 51101, wind east at 14. Buoy 51000, northeast at 16, 7 feet, 8 seconds. Buoy 2, wind east at 10. Buoy 4, east at 14, 8 feet, 8 seconds. Kahului Harbor, northwest at 6. Puvela Buoy, 5 feet, 8 seconds. Buoy data provided by the National Weather Service and the Pacific Islands Ocean Observing System. Here are some wind observations at 2 a.m. Wind speeds are in knots. Kahului calm. Kahului Harbor east at 10. Makapulapai east at 10, gusting to 19. Kona east at 7. Lilo calm. High surf advisory for the following counties in Hawaii, Molokati, Lanari, Kahoolawe, and Maui. What? Surf 7 to 10 feet. Where? South-facing shores of all Hawaiian islands. When? Until 6 p.m. Tuesday. Impacts, moderate. Strong breaking waves and strong currents will make swimming dangerous. Heed all advice from ocean safety officials. When in doubt, don't go out. Issued at 3:15 p.m. The surf forecast for Maui. North-facing shores 0 to 2 feet through Tuesday. West-facing shores 3 to 5 feet through Tuesday. South-facing shores 7 to 10 feet through Tuesday. East-facing shores 2 to 4 feet through Tuesday. 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The current time is 3:01 a.m. Hawaii Aleutian Standard Time. Light to occasionally breezy trades with an increase in overnight showers. Higher moisture passing through from the east will create thicker overcast and periods of rain mainly over windward exposures, and upslope Malgobut leeward areas will also experience

More precipitation. Recent trade behavior will remain steady through Wednesday with a slight strengthening of winds expected later in the week. Hurricane Fosta will remain far east and away from our offshore waters into next weekend, but may still influence localized trade winds going into early next week. Here's your Maui community forecast. High surf advisory for Molokati, Lanai, Kahoolawe, and Maui. Issued Monday at 2:21 p.m. Tonight, windward, mostly cloudy, scattered showers until early morning, then occasional showers late in the night. Leeward, partly cloudy until early morning, then becoming mostly cloudy, isolated showers in the evening, then scattered showers after midnight. Breezy. Lows 69 to 75 and 54 to 60 upcountry. East winds 15 to 20 miles per hour. Tuesday, partly sunny. Windward, occasional showers in the morning, then numerous showers in the afternoon. Leeward, scattered showers. Breezy. Highs 81 to 86 and 70 to 76 upcountry. East winds 15 to 20 miles per hour. Tuesday night, mostly cloudy in the evening, then clearing. Leeward, scattered showers in the evening. Windward, scattered showers. Breezy. Lows 69 to 75 and 54 to 60 upcountry. East winds 15 to 20 miles per hour. Wednesday, partly cloudy. Scattered showers windward. Windy. Highs 81 to 86, lows 69 to 75. Upcountry, highs 71 to 77, lows 53 to 59. East winds 15 to 30 miles per hour. Thursday through Saturday, partly cloudy. Scattered showers windward. Windy. Highs 81 to 86, lows 69 to 75. Upcountry, highs 71 to 77, lows 53 to 59. Northeast winds 20 to 35 miles per hour with gusts to 55 miles per hour. Here are the forecast high and low temperatures for selected locations. Kahului, low 72, high 86. Hana, low 73, high 83. Haleakala Ranger Station, low 48, high 62. Kapalua, low 74, high 83. Molokati Airport, low 73, high 85. Lanai City, low 66, high 75. Here's the forecast for the following county, Big Island, Hawaii. Tonight, mostly cloudy windward. Mostly clear leeward. Scattered showers in the evening. Isolated showers after midnight. Lows 72 to 77. East winds, around 15 miles per hour. Tuesday, windward, mostly cloudy, occasional showers. Leeward, sunny in the morning, then becoming mostly cloudy, scattered showers in the afternoon. Highs 83 to 88. East winds, around 15 miles per hour. Tuesday night, mostly cloudy. Leeward, scattered showers in the evening. Windward, occasional showers. Lows 72 to 77. East winds, around 15 miles per hour. Wednesday, mostly cloudy. Scattered showers windward. Isolated showers leeward. Highs 84 to 89. Lows 71 to 76. East winds, around 15 miles per hour. Thursday, partly cloudy. Leeward, isolated showers during the day. Windward, scattered showers. Highs 84 to 89. Lows 71 to 76. East winds 15 to 20 miles per hour. Friday, partly cloudy. Breezy. Scattered showers windward. Highs 84 to 89. Lows 71 to 76. Northeast winds 15 to 25 miles per hour. Saturday, partly cloudy. Scattered showers windward. Highs 86 to 91. Lows 71 to 76. Northeast winds 15 to 20 miles.

miles per hour. The ultraviolet index for noon July 21st in Honolulu is 13. This corresponds to a very high exposure level. At 2 a.m., at Kahului, the sky was mostly cloudy, with a temperature of 75 degrees. The relative humidity was 81%, and the dew point was 69 degrees. The wind was calm. The barometric pressure was 29.92 inches, or 1,013.2 millibars, and steady. On Lanai, at Lanai City, the sky was clear, and the temperature was 71. Elsewhere on Maui, Kapalua, the sky was clear, and the temperature was 73. Finally, on the Big Island, Liloa was cloudy, and 73 degrees. At Kona, it was cloudy, with a temperature of 81. On Oahu, at Honolulu, the sky was mostly cloudy, and the temperature was 76. On Kauai, Lihue was cloudy, and the temperature was 76. Here are the buoy reports at 2 a.m. Wind speeds are in knots. Buoy 51101, wind east at 14. Buoy 51000, northeast at 16, 7 feet, 8 seconds. Buoy 2, wind east at 10. Buoy 4, east at 14, 8 feet, 8 seconds. Kahului Harbor, northwest at 6. Kauvala Buoy, 5 feet, 8 seconds. Buoy data provided by the National Weather Service and the Pacific Islands Ocean Observing System. Here are some wind observations at 2 a.m. Wind speeds are in knots. Kahului calm. Kahului Harbor east at 10. Makapulapai east at 10, gusting to 19. Kona east at 7. Lilo calm. High surf advisory for the following counties in Hawaii, Molokati, Lanai, Kahoolawe, and Maui. What? Surf 7 to 10 feet. Where? South-facing shores of all Hawaiian islands. When? Until 6 p.m. Tuesday. Impacts, moderate. Strong breaking waves and strong currents will make swimming dangerous. Heed all advice from ocean safety officials. When in doubt, don't go out. Issued at 3:15 p.m. The surf forecast for Maui. North-facing shores 0 to 2 feet through Tuesday. West-facing shores 3 to 5 feet through Tuesday. South-facing shores 7 to 10 feet through Tuesday. East-facing shores 2 to 4 feet through Tuesday. The National Weather Service urges everyone in Hawaii to be prepared during hurricane season, which runs from beginning of June through the end of November every year. In 1992, Hurricane Iniki was responsible for 5 deaths on Kauai and 1 death on Oahu. The Garden Isle also suffered destruction of property with an estimated $2.4 billion in damage. On average, 4 or 5 tropical cyclones form or move into the Central Pacific each year. Now is the time to stock your disaster supply kit and review your family disaster plan. Do not wait until a tropical cyclone forms. 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The current time is 3:10 a.m. Hawaii Aleutian Standard Time. Light to occasionally breezy trades with an increase in overnight showers. Higher moisture passing through from the east will create thicker overcast and periods of rain mainly over windward exposures and upslope Mount leeward areas will also experience more precipitation. Recent trade behavior will remain steady through Wednesday with a slight strengthening of winds expected later in the week. Hurricane Fausta will remain far east and away from our offshore waters into next weekend but may still influence localized trade winds going into early next week. Here's your Maui community forecast. High surf advisory for Molokati, Lanai, Kahoolawe, and Maui. Issued Monday at 2:21 p.m. Tonight, windward, mostly cloudy, scattered showers until early morning, then occasional showers late in the night. Leeward, partly cloudy until

early morning, then becoming mostly cloudy. Isolated showers in the evening, then scattered showers after midnight. Breezy. Lows 69 to 75 and 54 to 60 upcountry. East winds 15 to 20 miles per hour. Tuesday, partly sunny. Windward, occasional showers in the morning, then numerous showers in the afternoon. Leeward, scattered showers. Breezy. Highs 81 to 86 and 70 to 76 upcountry. East winds 15 to 20 miles per hour. Tuesday night, mostly cloudy in the evening, then clearing. Leeward, scattered showers in the evening. Windward, scattered showers. Breezy. Lows 69 to 75 and 54 to 60 upcountry. East winds 15 to 20 miles per hour. Wednesday, partly cloudy. Scattered showers windward. Windy. Highs 81 to 86, lows 69 to 75. Upcountry, highs 71 to 77, lows 53 to 59. East winds 15 to 30 miles per hour. Thursday through Saturday, partly cloudy. Scattered showers windward. Windy. Highs 81 to 86, lows 69 to 75. Upcountry, highs 71 to 77, lows 53 to 59. Northeast winds 20 to 35 miles per hour with gusts to 55 miles per hour. Here are the forecast high and low temperatures for selected locations. Kahului, low 72, high 86. Hana, low 73, high 83. Haleakala Ranger Station, low 48, high 62. Kapalua, low 74, high 83. Molokati Airport, low 73, high 85. Lanari City, low 66, high 75. Here's the forecast for the following county, Big Island, Hawaii. Tonight, mostly cloudy windward. Mostly clear leeward. Scattered showers in the evening. Isolated showers after midnight. Lows 72 to 77. East winds, around 15 miles per hour. Tuesday, windward, mostly cloudy, occasional showers. Leeward, sunny in the morning, then becoming mostly cloudy, scattered showers in the afternoon. Highs 83 to 88. East winds, around 15 miles per hour. Tuesday night, mostly cloudy. Leeward, scattered showers in the evening. Windward, occasional showers. Lows 72 to 77. East winds, around 15 miles per hour. Wednesday, mostly cloudy. Scattered showers windward. Isolated showers leeward. Highs 84 to 89. Lows 71 to 76. East winds, around 15 miles per hour. Thursday, partly cloudy. Leeward, isolated showers during the day. Windward, scattered showers. Highs 84 to 89. Lows 71 to 76. East winds 15 to 20 miles per hour. Friday, partly cloudy. Breezy. Scattered showers windward. Highs 84 to 89. Lows 71 to 76. Northeast winds 15 to 25 miles per hour. Saturday, partly cloudy. Scattered showers windward. Highs 86 to 91. Lows 71 to 76. Northeast winds 15 to 20 miles per hour. 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The current time is 3:16 a.m. Hawaii Aleutian Standard Time. Light to occasionally breezy trades with an increase in overnight showers. Higher moisture passing through from the east will create thicker overcast and periods of rain mainly over windward exposures and upslope Maunganui leeward areas will also experience more precipitation. Recent trade behavior will remain steady through Wednesday with a

east winds 15 to 20 miles per hour. Tuesday, partly sunny. Windward, occasional showers in the morning, then numerous showers in the afternoon. Leeward, scattered showers. Breezy. Highs 81 to 86 and 70 to 76 upcountry. East winds 15 to 20 miles per hour. Tuesday night, mostly cloudy in the evening then clearing. Leeward, scattered showers in the evening. Windward, scattered showers. Breezy. Lows 69 to 75 and 54 to 60 upcountry. East winds 15 to 20 miles per hour. Wednesday, partly cloudy. Scattered showers windward. Windy. Highs 81 to 86, lows 69 to 75. Upcountry, highs 71 to 77, lows 53 to 59. East winds 15 to 30 miles per hour. Thursday through Saturday, partly cloudy. Scattered showers windward. Windy. Highs 81 to 86, lows 69 to 75. Upcountry, highs 71 to 77, lows 53 to 59. Northeast winds 20 to 35 miles per hour with gusts to 55 miles per hour. Here are the forecast high and low temperatures for selected locations. Kahului, low 72, high 86. Hana, low 73, high 83. Haleakala Ranger Station, low 48, high 62. Kapalua, low 74, high 83. Molokati Airport, low 73, high 85. Lanari City, low 66, high 75. Here's the forecast for the following county, Big Island, Hawaii. Tonight, mostly cloudy windward. Mostly clear leeward. Scattered showers in the evening. Isolated showers after midnight. Lows 72 to 77. East winds, around 15 miles per hour. Tuesday, windward, mostly cloudy, occasional showers. Leeward, sunny in the morning then becoming mostly cloudy, scattered showers in the afternoon. Highs 83 to 88. East winds, around 15 miles per hour. Tuesday night, mostly cloudy. Leeward, scattered showers in the evening. Windward, occasional showers. Lows 72 to 77. East winds, around 15 miles per hour. Wednesday, mostly cloudy. Scattered showers windward. Isolated showers leeward. Highs 84 to 89. Lows 71 to 76. East winds, around 15 miles per hour. Thursday, partly cloudy. Leeward, isolated showers during the day. Windward, scattered showers. Highs 84 to 89. Lows 71 to 76. East winds 15 to 20 miles per hour. Friday, partly cloudy. Breezy. Scattered showers windward. Highs 84 to 89. Lows 71 to 76. Northeast winds 15 to 25 miles per hour. Saturday, partly cloudy. Scattered showers windward. Highs 86 to 91. Lows 71 to 76. Northeast winds 15 to 20 miles per hour. The ultraviolet index for noon July 21st in Honolulu is 13. This corresponds to a very high exposure level. At 3 a.m., at Kahului, the sky was cloudy, with a temperature of 74 degrees. The relative humidity was 85%, and the dew point was 69 degrees. The wind was calm. The barometric pressure was 29.91 inches, or 1,012.8 millibars, and falling. On Lanari, at Lanari City, the sky was cloudy, and the temperature was 71. Elsewhere on Maui, Kapalua, the sky was cloudy, and the temperature was 75. Finally, on the Big Island, Iola was cloudy, and 73 degrees. At Kona, it was cloudy, with a temperature of

91. On Oahu, at Honolulu, the sky was mostly cloudy, and the temperature was 77. On Kauai, Lihue, it was cloudy, and the temperature was 75. Here are the buoy reports at 3 a.m. Wind speeds are in knots. Buoy 51101, wind east at 12. Buoy 51000, northeast at 16, 7 feet, 16 seconds. Buoy 2, wind east at 8. Buoy 4, wind east at 14. Kahului Harbor, northwest at 10. Luvela buoy, 5 feet, 8 seconds. Buoy data provided by the National Weather Service and the Pacific Islands Ocean Observing System. Here are some wind observations at 2 a.m. Wind speeds are in knots. Kahului calm. Kahului Harbor east at 10. Makapulapai east at 10, gusting to 19. Kona east at 7. Hilo calm. High surf advisory for the following counties in Hawaii: Molokai, Lanai, Kahoolawe, and Maui. What? Surf 7 to 10 feet. Where? South-facing shores of all Hawaiian islands. When? Until 6 p.m. Tuesday. Impacts, moderate. Strong breaking waves and strong currents will make swimming dangerous. Heed all advice from ocean safety officials. When in doubt, don't go out. Issued at 3:15 p.m. The surf forecast for Maui. North-facing shores 0 to 2 feet through Tuesday. West-facing shores 3 to 5 feet through Tuesday. South-facing shores 7 to 10 feet through Tuesday. East-facing shores 2 to 4 feet through Tuesday. 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The current time is 3:25 a.m. Hawaii Aleutian Standard Time. Light to occasionally breezy trades with an increase in overnight showers. Higher moisture passing through from the east will create thicker overcast and periods of rain mainly over windward exposures and upslope Malgabut leeward areas will also experience more precipitation. Recent trade behavior will remain steady through Wednesday with a slight strengthening of winds expected later in the week. Hurricane Fausta will remain far east and away from our offshore waters into next weekend but may still influence localized trade winds going into early next week. Here's the forecast for the following county, Big Island, Hawaii. Tonight, mostly cloudy windward. Mostly clear leeward. Scattered showers in the evening. Isolated showers after midnight. Low 72 to 77. East winds, around 15 miles per hour. Tuesday, windward, mostly cloudy, occasional showers. Leeward, sunny in the morning then becoming mostly cloudy, scattered showers in the afternoon. Highs 83 to 88. East winds, around 15 miles per hour. Tuesday night, mostly cloudy. Leeward, scattered showers in the evening. Windward, occasional showers. Low 72 to 77. East winds, around 15 miles per hour. Wednesday, mostly cloudy. Scattered showers windward. Isolated showers leeward. Highs 84 to 89. Lows 71 to 76. East winds, around 15 miles per hour. Thursday, partly cloudy. Leeward, isolated showers during the day. Windward, scattered showers. Highs 84 to 89. Lows 71 to 76. East winds 15 to 20 miles per hour. Friday, partly cloudy. Breezy. Scattered showers windward. Highs 84 to 89. Lows 71 to 76. Northeast winds 15 to 25 miles per hour. Saturday, partly cloudy. Scattered showers windward. Highs 86 to 91. Lows 71 to 76. Northeast winds 15.

20 miles per hour. The ultraviolet index for noon July 21st in Honolulu is 13. This corresponds to a very high exposure level. At 3 a.m., at Kahului, the sky was cloudy, with a temperature of 74 degrees. The relative humidity was 85%, and the dew point was 69 degrees. The wind was calm. The barometric pressure was 29.91 inches, or 1,012.8 millibars, and falling. On Lanati, at Lanati City, the sky was cloudy, and the temperature was 71. Elsewhere on Maui, Kapalua, the sky was cloudy, and the temperature was 75. Finally, on the Big Island, Liloa was cloudy, and 73 degrees. At Kona, it was cloudy, with a temperature of 81. On Oahu, at Honolulu, the sky was mostly cloudy, and the temperature was 77. On Kauai, Lihue was cloudy, and the temperature was 75. Here are the buoy reports at 3 a.m. Wind speeds are in knots. Buoy 51101, wind east at 12. Buoy 51000, northeast at 16, 7 feet, 16 seconds. Buoy 2, wind east at 8. Buoy 4, wind east at 14. Kahului Harbor, northwest at 10. Kauvala buoy, 5 feet, 8 seconds. Buoy data provided by the National Weather Service and the Pacific Islands Ocean Observing System. Here are some wind observations at 3 a.m. Wind speeds are in knots. Kahului calm. Kahului Harbor east at 12. Makapulapai east at 9, gusting to 20. Kona southeast at 4. Hilo southwest at 3. High surf advisory for the following counties in Hawaii, Molokati, Lanai, Kahoolawe, and Maui. What? Surf 7 to 10 feet. Where? South-facing shores of all Hawaiian islands. When? Until 6 p.m. Tuesday. Impacts, moderate. Strong breaking waves and strong currents will make swimming dangerous. Heed all advice from ocean safety officials. When in doubt, don't go out. Issued at 3:15 p.m. The surf forecast for Maui. North-facing shores 0 to 2 feet through Tuesday. West-facing shores 3 to 5 feet through Tuesday. South-facing shores 7 to 10 feet through Tuesday. East-facing shores 2 to 4 feet through Tuesday. 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The current time is 3:31 a.m. Hawaii Aleutian Standard Time. Light to occasionally breezy trades with an increase in overnight showers. Higher moisture passing through from the east will create thicker overcast and periods of rain mainly over windward exposures and upslope Malgobut leeward areas will also experience more precipitation. Recent trade behavior will remain steady through Wednesday with a slight strengthening of winds expected later in the week. Hurricane Fausta will remain far east and away from our offshore waters into next weekend but may still influence localized trade winds going into early next week. Here's the forecast for the following county, Big Island, Hawaii. Tonight, mostly cloudy windward. Mostly clear leeward. Scattered showers in the evening. Isolated showers after midnight. Lows 72 to 77. East winds, around 15 miles per hour. Tuesday, windward, mostly cloudy, occasional showers. Leeward, sunny in the morning then becoming mostly cloudy, scattered showers in the afternoon. Highs 83 to 88. East winds, around 15 miles per hour. Tuesday night, mostly cloudy. Leeward, scattered showers in the evening. Windward, occasional showers. Lows 72 to 77. East winds, around 15 miles per hour. Wednesday, mostly cloudy. Scattered showers windward. Isolated showers.

forward. Highs 84 to 89. Lows 71 to 76. East winds around 15 miles per hour. Thursday, partly cloudy. Leeward, isolated showers during the day. Windward, scattered showers. Highs 84 to 89. Lows 71 to 76. East winds 15 to 20 miles. Highs 84 to 89. Lows 71 to 76. East winds 15 to 20 miles per hour. Friday, partly cloudy. Breezy. Scattered showers windward. Highs 84 to 89. Lows 71 to 76. Northeast winds 15 to 25 miles per hour. Saturday, partly cloudy. Scattered showers windward. Highs 86 to 91. Lows 71 to 76. Northeast winds 15 to 20 miles per hour. The ultraviolet index for noon July 21st in Honolulu is 13. This corresponds to a very high exposure level. At 3 a.m., at Kahului, the sky was cloudy, with a temperature of 74 degrees. The relative humidity was 85%, and the dew point was 69 degrees. The wind was calm. The barometric pressure was 29.91 inches, or 1,012.8 millibars, and falling. On Lanai, at Lanai City, the sky was cloudy, and the temperature was 71. Elsewhere on Maui, Kapalua, the sky was cloudy, and the temperature was 75. Finally, on the Big Island, Iola was cloudy, and 73 degrees. At Kona, it was cloudy, with a temperature of 81. Finally, on the Big Island, Bradshaw had fog and 58 degrees. On Oahu, at Honolulu, the sky was mostly cloudy, and the temperature was 77. On Kauai, Lihue was cloudy, and the temperature was 75. Here are the buoy reports at 3 a.m. Wind speeds are in knots. Buoy 51101, wind east at 12. Buoy 51000, wind northeast at 14. Buoy 2, wind northeast at 8. Buoy 4, wind east at 14. Kahului Harbor, north at 4. Uvala buoy, 5 feet, 8 seconds. Buoy data provided by the National Weather Service and the Pacific Islands Ocean Observing System. Here are some wind observations at 3 a.m. Wind speeds are in knots. Kahului calm. Kahului Harbor east at 12. Makapulapai east at 9, gusting to 20. Kona southeast at 4. Lilo southwest at 3. High surf advisory for the following counties in Hawaii, Molokai, Lanai, Kahoolawe, and Maui. What? Surf 7 to 10 feet. Where? South-facing shores of all Hawaiian islands. When? Until 6 p.m. Tuesday. Impacts, moderate. Strong breaking waves and strong currents will make swimming dangerous. Heed all advice from ocean safety officials. When in doubt, don't go out. Issued at 3:15 p.m. The surf forecast for Maui. North-facing shores 0 to 2 feet through Tuesday. West-facing shores 3 to 5 feet through Tuesday. South-facing shores 7 to 10 feet through Tuesday. East-facing shores 2 to 4 feet through Tuesday. 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The current time is 3:37 a.m. Hawaii Aleutian Standard Time. Light to occasionally breezy trades with an increase in overnight showers. Higher moisture passing through from the east will create thicker overcast and periods of rain mainly over windward exposures and upslope Maokobut leeward areas will also experience more precipitation. Recent trade behavior will remain steady through Wednesday with a slight strengthening of winds expected later in the week. Hurricane Fausta will remain far east and away from Oahu.

offshore waters into next weekend, but may still influence localized trade winds going into early next week. Here's the forecast for the following county, Big Island, Hawaii. Tonight, mostly cloudy windward. Mostly clear leeward. Scattered showers in the evening. Isolated showers after midnight. Low 72 to 77. East winds, around 15 miles per hour. Tuesday, windward, mostly cloudy, occasional showers. Leeward, sunny in the morning, then becoming mostly cloudy, scattered showers in the afternoon. Highs 83 to 88. East winds, around 15 miles per hour. Tuesday night, mostly cloudy. Leeward, scattered showers in the evening. Windward, occasional showers. Low 72 to 77. East winds, around 15 miles per hour. Wednesday, mostly cloudy. Scattered showers windward. Isolated showers leeward. Highs 84 to 89. Lows 71 to 76. East winds, around 15 miles per hour. Thursday, partly cloudy. Leeward, isolated showers during the day. Windward, scattered showers. Highs 84 to 89. Lows 71 to 76. East winds 15 to 20 miles per hour. Friday, partly cloudy. Breezy. Scattered showers windward. Highs 84 to 89. Lows 71 to 76. Northeast winds 15 to 25 miles per hour. Saturday, partly cloudy. Scattered showers windward. Highs 86 to 91. Lows 71 to 76. Northeast winds 15 to 20 miles per hour. The ultraviolet index for noon July 21st in Honolulu is 13. This corresponds to a very high exposure level. At 3 a.m., at Kahului, the sky was cloudy, with a temperature of 74 degrees. The relative humidity was 85%, and the dew point was 69 degrees. The wind was calm. The barometric pressure was 29.91 inches, or 1,012.8 millibars, and falling. On Lanai, at Lanai City, the sky was cloudy, and the temperature was 71. Elsewhere on Maui, Kapalua, the sky was cloudy, and the temperature was 75. Finally, on the Big Island, Liloa was cloudy, and 73 degrees. At Kona, it was cloudy, with a temperature of 81. Finally, on the Big Island, Bradshaw had fog and 58 degrees. On Oahu, at Honolulu, the sky was mostly cloudy, and the temperature was 77. On Kauai, Lihue was cloudy, and the temperature was 75. Here are the buoy reports at 3 a.m. Wind speeds are in knots. Buoy 51101, wind east at 12. Buoy 51000, wind northeast at 14. Buoy 2, wind northeast at 8. Buoy 4, wind east at 14. Kahului Harbor, north at 4. Uvala buoy, 5 feet, 8 seconds. Buoy data provided by the National Weather Service and the Pacific Islands Ocean Observing System. Here are some wind observations at 3 a.m. Wind speeds are in knots. Kahului calm. Kahului Harbor east at 12. Makapulapai east at 9, gusting to 20. Kona southeast at 4. Lilo southwest at 3. High surf advisory for counties Molokaʻi, Lanai, Kahoʻolawe, and Maui. Latest buoy reading support surf heights below the advisory threshold for south-facing exposures. Issued at 3:15 p.m. The surf forecast for Maui. North-facing shores 0 to 2 feet through Tuesday. West-facing shores 3 to 5 feet through Tuesday. South-facing shores 7 to 10 feet through Tuesday. East-facing shores 2 to 4 feet through Tuesday. This is NOAA Weather Radio Station WWG 75 on

Haleakala, serving Maui County, and broadcasting from the National Weather Service Forecast Office in Honolulu. The current time is 3:42 a.m. Hawaii Aleutian Standard Time. Light to occasionally breezy trades with an increase in overnight showers. Higher moisture passing through from the east will create thicker overcast and periods of rain mainly over windward exposures and upslope Mount leeward areas will also experience more precipitation. Recent trade behavior will remain steady through Wednesday with a slight strengthening of winds expected later in the week. Hurricane Fausta will remain far east and away from our offshore waters into next weekend but may still influence localized trade winds going into early next week. Here's the forecast for the following county, Big Island, Hawaii. Tonight, mostly cloudy windward. Mostly clear leeward. Scattered showers in the evening. Isolated showers after midnight. Low 72 to 77. East winds, around 15 miles per hour. Tuesday, windward, mostly cloudy, occasional showers. Leeward, sunny in the morning then becoming mostly cloudy, scattered showers in the afternoon. Highs 83 to 88. East winds, around 15 miles per hour. Tuesday night, mostly cloudy. Leeward, scattered showers in the evening. Windward, occasional showers. Low 72 to 77. East winds, around 15 miles per hour. Wednesday, mostly cloudy. Scattered showers windward. Isolated showers leeward. Highs 84 to 89. Lows 71 to 76. East winds, around 15 miles per hour. Thursday, partly cloudy. Leeward, isolated showers during the day. Windward, scattered showers. Highs 84 to 89. Lows 71 to 76. East winds 15 to 20 miles per hour. Friday, partly cloudy. Breezy. Scattered showers windward. Highs 84 to 89. Lows 71 to 76. Northeast winds 15 to 25 miles per hour. Saturday, partly cloudy. Scattered showers windward. Highs 86 to 91. Lows 71 to 76. Northeast winds 15 to 20 miles per hour. The ultraviolet index for noon July 21st in Honolulu is 13. This corresponds to a very high exposure level. At 3 a.m., at Kahului, the sky was cloudy, with a temperature of 74 degrees. The relative humidity was 85%, and the dew point was 69 degrees. The wind was calm. The barometric pressure was 29.91 inches, or 1,012.8 millibars, and falling. On Lanai, at Lanai City, the sky was cloudy, and the temperature was 71. Elsewhere on Maui, Kapalua, the sky was cloudy, and the temperature was 75. Finally, on the Big Island, Liloa was cloudy, and 73 degrees. At Kona, it was cloudy, with a temperature of 81. Finally, on the Big Island, Bradshaw had fog and 58 degrees. On Oahu, at Honolulu, the sky was mostly cloudy, and the temperature was 77. On Kauai, Lihue was cloudy, and the temperature was 75. Here are the buoy reports at 3 a.m. Wind speeds are in knots. Buoy 51101, wind east at 12. Buoy 51000, wind northeast at 14. Buoy 2, wind northeast at 8. Buoy 4, wind east at 14. Kahului Harbor, north at 4. Kauvela buoy, 5 feet, 8 seconds. Buoy data provided by the National Weather Service and the Pacific Islands Ocean Observing System. Here are some wind observations at 3 a.m. Wind speeds are in knots. Kahului calm. Kahului Harbor northeast at 12. Makapulapai east at 9, gusting to 20. Kona southeast at 4.
Hilo Southwest at 3. High surf advisory for counties Molokati, Lanati, Kahoolawe, and Maui. Latest buoy reading supports surf heights below the advisory threshold for south-facing exposures. Issued at 3:15 p.m. The surf forecast for Maui. North-facing shores 0 to 2 feet through Tuesday. West-facing shores 3 to 5 feet through Tuesday. South-facing shores 7 to 10 feet through Tuesday. East-facing shores 2 to 4 feet through Tuesday. 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The current time is 3:48 a.m. Hawaii Aleutian Standard Time. Light to occasionally breezy trades with an increase in showers. Higher moisture lingering over Hawaii will create thicker overcast and more frequent periods of rain through Wednesday. Recent trade behavior will remain steady through midweek with a slight strengthening of winds expected later in the week. Hurricane Fausta will remain far east of the state the next several days but may influence trade flow early next week. Here's your Maui community forecast. Issued Tuesday at 3:47 a.m. Today, partly sunny. Windward, occasional showers in the morning, then numerous showers in the afternoon. Leeward, scattered showers. Breezy. Highs 81 to 86 and 70 to 76 upcountry. East winds 15 to 20 miles per hour. Tonight, mostly cloudy in the evening then clearing. Windward, numerous showers in the evening, then scattered showers after midnight. Leeward, scattered showers in the evening, then isolated showers after midnight. Breezy. Lows 70 to 76 and 55 to 61 upcountry. East winds 15 to 20 miles per hour. Wednesday, partly cloudy. Scattered showers windward. Isolated showers leeward. Breezy. Highs 81 to 86, lows 70 to 76. Upcountry, highs 71 to 77, lows 54 to 60. East winds 15 to 25 miles per hour. Thursday through Saturday, windward, mostly cloudy, scattered showers. Leeward, mostly clear, isolated showers. Breezy. Highs 81 to 86, lows 71 to 77. Upcountry, highs 71 to 77, lows 55 to 61. Northeast winds 15 to 25 miles per hour. Here are the forecast high and low temperatures for selected locations. Kahului, high 86, low 74. Hana, high 83, low 73. Haleakala Ranger Station, high 62, low 52. Kapalua, high 83, low 74. Molokati Airport, high 85, low 74. Lanati City, high 76, low 68. Here's the forecast for Haleakala Summit. Issued at 3:47 a.m. Today, partly sunny with scattered showers. Highs around 62 at the visitor center to around 67 at the summit. East winds up to 10 miles per hour. Chance of rain 50%. Tonight, mostly cloudy with scattered showers. Lows around 52 at the visitor center to around 45 at the summit. East winds up to 10 miles per hour. Chance of rain 50%. Wednesday, mostly sunny with scattered showers. Highs around 62 at the visitor center to around 68 at the summit. Northeast winds up to 15 miles per hour. Chance of rain 50%. Wednesday night, mostly clear. Isolated showers in the evening, then scattered showers after midnight. Lows 45 to 58. East winds 10 to 15 miles per hour. Chance of rain 50%. Sunrise this morning at Haleakala Summit, 5:49 a.m. Here's the forecast for the following county, Big Island, Hawaii. Today, windward, cloudy, occasional showers.

leeward, mostly sunny. Scattered showers in the afternoon. Highs 84 to 89. East winds, around 15 miles per hour. Tonight, windward, mostly cloudy, occasional showers. Leeward, partly cloudy, scattered showers in the evening, then isolated showers after midnight. Lows 72 to 77. Northeast winds around 15 miles per hour. Wednesday, windward, mostly cloudy, scattered showers. Leeward, mostly clear, isolated showers at night. Highs 84 to 89. Lows 72 to 77. Northeast winds 15 to 20 miles per hour. Thursday, windward, mostly cloudy, scattered showers during the day, then numerous showers at night. Leeward, partly cloudy, isolated showers during the day. Highs 84 to 89. Lows 71 to 76. Northeast winds around 15 miles per hour. Friday, windward, mostly cloudy, scattered showers. Leeward, mostly clear, isolated showers during the day. Highs 85 to 90. Lows 71 to 76. Northeast winds 15 to 20 miles per hour. Saturday, partly cloudy. Leeward, isolated showers during the day. Windward, scattered showers. Highs 85 to 90. Lows 71 to 76. Northeast winds, around 15 miles per hour. The ultraviolet index for noon July 21st in Honolulu is 13. This corresponds to a very high exposure level. At 3 a.m., at Kahului, the sky was cloudy, with a temperature of 74 degrees. The relative humidity was 85%, and the dew point was 69 degrees. The wind was calm. The barometric pressure was 29.91 inches, or 1,012.8 millibars, and falling. On Lanari, at Lanari City, the sky was cloudy, and the temperature was 71. Elsewhere on Maui, Kapalua, the sky was cloudy, and the temperature was 75. Finally, on the Big Island, Liloa was cloudy, and 73 degrees. At Kona, it was cloudy, with a temperature of 81. Finally, on the Big Island, Bradshaw had fog and 58 degrees. On Oahu, at Honolulu, the sky was mostly cloudy, and the temperature was 77. On Kauai, Lihue was cloudy, and the temperature was 75. Here are the buoy reports at 3 a.m. Wind speeds are in knots. Buoy 51101, wind east at 12. Buoy 51000, wind northeast at 14. Buoy 2, wind northeast at 8. Buoy 4, wind east at 14. Kahului Harbor, north at 4. Pauvela buoy, 5 feet, 8 seconds. Buoy data provided by the National Weather Service and the Pacific Islands Ocean Observing System. Here are some wind observations at 3 a.m. Wind speeds are in knots. Kahului calm. Kahului Harbor northeast at 12. Makapulapai east at 9, gusting to 20. Kona southeast at 4. Liloa southwest at 3. The synopsis for Hawaiian coastal waters. High pressure far to the northeast of Hawaii will gradually move southwest and strengthen through Friday. The forecast for Hawaiian waters within 40 nautical miles, including the channels. Today, east winds 15 to 20 knots. Seas 5 to 6 feet. Wave detail, east 5 feet at 6 seconds and south 3 feet at 13 seconds. Scattered showers. Tonight, east winds 15 to 20 knots. Seas 5 to 7 feet. Wave detail, east 5 feet at 7 seconds and south 3 feet at 11 seconds. Scattered showers. Wednesday, east winds 15 to 25 knots. Seas 6 to 9 feet. Wave detail, east 6 feet at 7 seconds, south 3 feet at 12 seconds and east 3 feet at 12 seconds. Scattered showers.

Wednesday night, east northeast winds 15 to 25 knots. Sea 7 to 9 feet. Wave detail, east 6 feet at 7 seconds, south 4 feet at 20 seconds, and east 3 feet at 12 seconds. Isolated showers. Thursday, east northeast winds 20 to 25 knots. Sea 7 to 9 feet. Isolated showers. Thursday night, east northeast winds 20 to 25 knots. Seas 8 to 11 feet. Isolated showers. Friday, east northeast winds 20 to 25 knots. Seas 8 to 11 feet. Isolated showers. Saturday, east northeast winds 15 to 25 knots. Seas 7 to 10 feet, subsiding to 7 to 8 feet. Isolated showers. More detailed information is available on our webpage at weather.gov/Hawaii. Issued at 3:55 a.m. The surf forecast for Maui. North facing shores 0 to 2 feet through Wednesday. West facing shores 3 to 5 feet this morning, then 2 to 4 feet this afternoon. 2 to 4 feet Wednesday morning, then 3 to 5 feet during the afternoon. South facing shores 6 to 8 feet this morning, then 5 to 7 feet this afternoon. 4 to 6 feet Wednesday morning, then 5 to 7 feet during the afternoon. East facing shores 2 to 4 feet today. 3 to 5 feet Wednesday. Issued at 3:52 a.m. Tides for Kahului. High tide at 10:07 a.m. of 1.6 feet. Low tide at 2:03 p.m. of 1.5 feet. Tides for Kihei and Mauai Bay. High tide at 11:59 a.m. of 1.5 feet. Low tide at 3:22 p.m. of 0.8 feet. Tides for Kona. High tide at 10:50 a.m. of 1.5 feet. Low tide at 4:18 p.m. of 0.9 feet. Sunrise this morning at Kahului, 5:56 a.m. Sunset Tuesday, 7:09 p.m. Sunrise this morning at Haleakala Summit, 5:49 a.m. Sunrise this morning at Kona, 5:57 a.m. Sunset Tuesday, 7:05 p.m. This is NOAA Weather Radio Station WWG-75 on Mount Haleakala, serving Maui County, and broadcasting from the National Weather Service Forecast Office in Honolulu. The current time is 4 a.m. Hawaii Aleutian Standard Time. Light to occasionally breezy trades with an increase in showers. Higher moisture lingering over Hawaii will create thicker overcast and more frequent periods of rain through Wednesday. Recent trade behavior will remain steady through midweek with a slight strengthening of winds expected later in the week. Hurricane Fausta will remain far east of the state the next several days but may influence trade flow early next week. Here's your Maui community forecast. Issued Tuesday at 3:47 a.m. Today, partly sunny. Windward, occasional showers in the morning, then numerous showers in the afternoon. Leeward, scattered showers. Breezy. Highs 81 to 86 and 70 to 76 upcountry. East winds 15 to 20 miles per hour. Tonight, mostly cloudy in the evening then clearing. Windward, numerous showers in the evening, then scattered showers after midnight. Leeward, scattered showers in the evening, then isolated showers after midnight. Breezy. Lows 70 to 76 and 55 to 61 upcountry. East winds 15 to 20 miles per hour. Wednesday, partly cloudy. Scattered showers windward. Isolated showers leeward. Breezy. Highs 81 to 86, lows 70 to 76. Upcountry, highs 71 to 77, lows 54 to 60. East winds 15 to 25 miles per hour. Thursday through Saturday, windward, mostly cloudy, scattered showers. Leeward, mostly clear, isolated showers. Breezy. Highs 81 to 86, lows 71 to 77. Upcountry, highs 71 to 77.

Lows 55 to 61. Northeast winds 15 to 25 miles per hour. Here are the forecast high and low temperatures for selected locations. Kahului, high 86, low 74. Hana, high 83, low 73. Palaukala Ranger Station, high 62, low 52. Kapalua, high 83, low 74. Molokati Airport, high 85, low 74. Lanari City, high 76, low 68. Here's the forecast for Haleakala Summit. Issued at 3:47 a.m. Today, partly sunny with scattered showers. Highs around 62 at the visitor center to around 67 at the summit. East winds up to 10 miles per hour. Chance of rain 50%. Tonight, mostly cloudy with scattered showers. Lows around 52 at the visitor center to around 45 at the summit. East winds up to 10 miles per hour. Chance of rain 50%. Wednesday, mostly sunny with scattered showers. Highs around 62 at the visitor center to around 68 at the summit. Northeast winds up to 15 miles per hour. Chance of rain 50%. Wednesday night, mostly clear. Isolated showers in the evening, then scattered showers after midnight. Lows 45 to 58. East winds 10 to 15 miles per hour. Chance of rain 50%. Sunrise this morning at Haleakala Summit, 5:49 a.m. Here's the forecast for the following county, Big Island, Hawaii. Today, windward, cloudy, occasional showers. Leeward, mostly sunny, scattered showers in the afternoon. Highs 84 to 89. East winds, around 15 miles per hour. Tonight, windward, mostly cloudy, occasional showers. Leeward, partly cloudy, scattered showers in the evening, then isolated showers after midnight. Lows 72 to 77. Northeast winds around 15 miles per hour. Wednesday, windward, mostly cloudy, scattered showers. Leeward, mostly clear, isolated showers at night. Highs 84 to 89. Lows 72 to 77. Northeast winds 15 to 20 miles per hour. Thursday, windward, mostly cloudy, scattered showers during the day, then numerous showers at night. Leeward, partly cloudy, isolated showers during the day. Highs 84 to 89. Lows 71 to 76. Northeast winds around 15 miles per hour. Friday, windward, mostly cloudy, scattered showers. Leeward, mostly clear, isolated showers during the day. Highs 85 to 90. Lows 71 to 76. Northeast winds 15 to 20 miles per hour. Saturday, partly cloudy. Leeward, isolated showers during the day. Windward, scattered showers. Highs 85 to 90. Lows 71 to 76. Northeast winds, around 15 miles per hour. The ultraviolet index for noon July 21st in Honolulu is 13. This corresponds to a very high exposure level. At 3 a.m., at Kahului, the sky was cloudy, with a temperature of 74 degrees. The relative humidity was 85%, and the dew point was 69 degrees. The wind was calm. The barometric pressure was 29.91 inches, or 1,012.8 millibars, and falling. On Lanari, at Lanari City, the sky was cloudy, and the temperature was 71. Elsewhere on Maui, Kapalua, the sky was cloudy, and the temperature was 75. Finally, on the Big Island, Iola was cloudy, and 73 degrees. At Kona, it was cloudy, with a temperature of 81. Finally, on the Big Island, Bradshaw had fog and 58 degrees. On Oahu, at Honolulu, the sky was mostly cloudy, and the temperature was 77. On Kauai, Lihue was cloudy, and

temperature was 75. Here are the buoy reports at 3 a.m. Wind speeds are in knots. Buoy 51101, wind east at 12. Buoy 51000, wind northeast at 14. Buoy 2, wind northeast at 8. Buoy 4, wind east at 14. Kahului Harbor, north at 4. Puʻuvela Buoy, 5 feet, 8 seconds. Buoy data provided by the National Weather Service and the Pacific Islands Ocean Observing System. Here are some wind observations at 3 a.m. Wind speeds are in knots. Kahului calm. Kahului Harbor northeast at 12. Makapulapai east at 9, gusting to 20. Kona southeast at 4. Lilo southwest at 3. The synopsis for Hawaiian coastal waters. High pressure far to the northeast of Hawaii will gradually move southwest and strengthen through Friday. The forecast for Hawaiian waters within 40 nautical miles, including the channels. Today, east winds 15 to 20 knots. Seas 5 to 6 feet. Wave detail, east 5 feet at 6 seconds and south 3 feet at 13 seconds. Scattered showers. Tonight, east winds 15 to 20 knots. Seas 5 to 7 feet. Wave detail, east 5 feet at 7 seconds and south 3 feet at 11 seconds. Scattered showers. Wednesday, east winds 15 to 25 knots. Seas 6 to 9 feet. Wave detail, east 6 feet at 7 seconds, south 3 feet at 12 seconds, and east 3 feet at 12 seconds. Scattered showers. Wednesday night, east northeast winds 15 to 25 knots. Seas 7 to 9 feet. Wave detail, east 6 feet at 7 seconds, south 4 feet at 20 seconds, and east 3 feet at 12 seconds. Isolated showers. Thursday, east northeast winds 20 to 25 knots. Seas 7 to 9 feet. Isolated showers. Thursday night, east northeast winds 20 to 25 knots. Seas 8 to 11 feet. Isolated showers. Friday, east northeast winds 20 to 25 knots. Seas 8 to 11 feet. Isolated showers. Saturday, east northeast winds 15 to 25 knots. Seas 7 to 10 feet, subsiding to 7 to 8 feet. Isolated showers. 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The National Weather Service urges everyone in Hawaii to be prepared during hurricane season, which runs from beginning of June through the end of November every year. In 1992, Hurricane Iniki was responsible for 5 deaths on Kauai and 1 death on Oahu. The Garden Isle also suffered destruction of property with an estimated $2.4 billion in damage. On average, 4 or 5 tropical cyclones form or move into the Central Pacific each year. Now is the time to stock your disaster supply kit and review your family disaster plan. Do not wait until a tropical cyclone forms. Issued at 3:55 a.m. The surf forecast for Maui. North-facing shores 0 to 2 feet through Wednesday. West-facing shores 3 to 5 feet this morning, then 2 to 4 feet this afternoon. 2 to 4 feet Wednesday morning, then 3 to 5 feet during the afternoon. South-facing shores 6 to 8 feet this morning, then 5 to 7 feet this afternoon. 4 to 6 feet Wednesday morning, then 5 to 7 feet during the afternoon. East-facing shores 2 to 4 feet today. 3 to 5 feet Wednesday. 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The current time is 4:12 a.m. Hawaii Aleutian Standard Time. Light to occasionally breezy trades with an increase in showers. Higher moisture lingering over Hawaii will create thicker overcast and more frequent periods of rain through Wednesday. Recent trade behavior will remain steady through midweek, with a slight strengthening of winds expected later.

Hurricane Fausta will remain far east of the state the next several days, but may influence trade flow early next week. Here's your Montway Community Forecast. Issued Tuesday at 3:47 a.m. Today, partly sunny. Windward, occasional showers in the morning, then numerous showers in the afternoon. Leeward, scattered showers. Breezy. Highs 81 to 86 and 70 to 76 upcountry. East winds 15 to 20 miles per hour. Tonight, mostly cloudy in the evening, then clearing. Windward, numerous showers in the evening, then scattered showers after midnight. Leeward, scattered showers in the evening, then isolated showers after midnight. Breezy. Lows 70 to 76 and 55 to 61 upcountry. East winds 15 to 20 miles per hour. Wednesday, partly cloudy. Scattered showers windward. Isolated showers leeward. Breezy. Highs 81 to 86, lows 70 to 76. Upcountry, highs 71 to 77, lows 54 to 60. East winds 15 to 25 miles per hour. Thursday through Saturday, windward, mostly cloudy, scattered showers. Leeward, mostly clear, isolated showers. Breezy. Highs 81 to 86, lows 71 to 77. Upcountry, highs 71 to 77, lows 55 to 61. Northeast winds 15 to 25 miles per hour. Here are the forecast high and low temperatures for selected locations. Kahului, high 86, low 74. Hana, high 83, low 73. Haleakala Ranger Station, high 62, low 52. Kapalua, high 83, low 74. Molokati Airport, high 85, low 74. Lanari City, high 76, low 68. Here's the forecast for Haleakala Summit. Issued at 3:47 a.m. Today, partly sunny with scattered showers. Highs around 62 at the visitor center to around 67 at the summit. East winds up to 10 miles per hour. Chance of rain 50%. Tonight, mostly cloudy with scattered showers. Lows around 52 at the visitor center to around 45 at the summit. East winds up to 10 miles per hour. Chance of rain 50%. Wednesday, mostly sunny with scattered showers. Highs around 62 at the visitor center to around 68 at the summit. Northeast winds up to 15 miles per hour. Chance of rain 50%. Wednesday night, mostly clear. Isolated showers in the evening, then scattered showers after midnight. Lows 45 to 58. East winds 10 to 15 miles per hour. Chance of rain 50%. Sunrise this morning at Haleakala Summit, 5:49 a.m. Here's the forecast for the following county, Big Island, Hawaii. Today, windward, cloudy, occasional showers. Leeward, mostly sunny, scattered showers in the afternoon. Highs 84 to 89. East winds, around 15 miles per hour. Tonight, windward, mostly cloudy, occasional showers. Leeward, partly cloudy, scattered showers in the evening, then isolated showers after midnight. Lows 72 to 77. Northeast winds around 15 miles per hour. Wednesday, windward, mostly cloudy, scattered showers. Leeward, mostly clear, isolated showers at night. Highs 84 to 89. Lows 72 to 77. Northeast winds 15 to 20 miles per hour. Thursday, windward, mostly cloudy, scattered showers during the day, then numerous showers at night. Leeward, partly cloudy, isolated showers during the day. Highs 84 to 89. Lows 71 to 76. Northeast winds around 15 miles per hour. Friday, windward, mostly cloudy, scattered showers.

and the dew point was 60 million degrees. The wind was northeast at 5 miles an hour. The barometric pressure was 1,012.5 millibars, or 29.90 inches, and falling. At Lanadi City, under a cloudy sky, the temperature was 71. At Kapalua, it was cloudy, with a temperature of 73 degrees. At Hilo, light rain and fog were reported, with a temperature of 73. At Kona, under a cloudy sky, the temperature was 81. At Honolulu, it was cloudy, with a temperature of 77. At Lihue, under a cloudy sky, the temperature was 75 degrees. Here are the buoy reports at 4 a.m. Wind speeds are in knots. Buoy 51101, wind east at 12. Buoy 51000, northeast at 16, 7 feet, 16 seconds. Buoy 2, east at 8, 5 feet, 15 seconds. Buoy 4, east at 12, 7 feet, 8 seconds. Kahului Harbor, northwest at 12. Pauvela Buoy, 5 feet, 7 seconds. Buoy data provided by the National Weather Service and the Pacific Islands Ocean Observing System. Here are some wind observations at 3 a.m. Wind speeds are in knots. Kahului calm. Kahului Harbor northeast at 12. Makapurlapai east at 9, gusting to 20. Kona southeast at 4. Hilo southwest at 3. The synopsis for Hawaiian coastal waters. High pressure far to the northeast of Hawaii will gradually move southwest and strengthen through Friday. The forecast for Hawaiian waters within 40 nautical miles, including the channels. Today, east winds 15 to 20 knots. Seas 5 to 6 feet. Wave detail, east 5 feet at 6 seconds and south 3 feet at 13 seconds. Scattered showers. Tonight, east winds 15 to 20 knots. Seas 5 to 7 feet. Wave detail, east 5 feet at 7 seconds and south 3 feet at 11 seconds. Scattered showers. Wednesday, east winds 15 to 25 knots. Seas 6 to 9 feet. Wave detail, east 6 feet at 7 seconds, south 3 feet at 12 seconds and east 3 feet at 12 seconds. Scattered showers. Wednesday night, east northeast winds 15 to 25 knots. Seas 7 to 9 feet. Wave detail, east 6 feet at 7 seconds, south 4 feet at 20 seconds and east 3 feet at 12 seconds. Isolated showers. Thursday, east northeast winds 20 to 25 knots. Seas 7 to 9 feet. Isolated showers. Thursday night, east northeast winds 20 to 25 knots. Seas 8 to 11 feet. Isolated showers. Friday, east northeast winds 20 to 25 knots. Seas 8 to 11 feet. Isolated showers. Saturday, east northeast winds 15 to 25 knots. Seas 7 to 10 feet, subsiding to 7 to 8 feet. Isolated showers. More detailed information is available on our webpage at weather.gov/Hawaii. Issued at 3:52 a.m. Tides for Kahului. High tide at 10:07 a.m. of 1.6 feet. Low tide at 2:03 p.m. of 1.5 feet. Tides for Kihei and Ma'alai Bay. High tide at 11:59 a.m. of 1.5 feet. Low tide at 3:22 p.m. of 0.8 feet. Tides for Kona. High tide at 10:50 a.m. of 1.5 feet. Low tide at 4:18 p.m. of 0.9 feet. Sunrise this morning at Kahului, 5:56 a.m. Sunset Tuesday, 7:09 p.m. Sunrise this morning at Haleakala Summit, 5:49 a.m. Sunrise this morning at Kona, 5:57 a.m. Sunset Tuesday, 7:05 p.m. Issued at 3:55 a.m. The surf forecast for Maui. North facing shore 0 to 2 feet through wind.

Day. West facing shores 3 to 5 feet this morning, then 2 to 4 feet this afternoon. 2 to 4 feet Wednesday morning, then 3 to 5 feet during the afternoon. South facing shores 6 to 8 feet this morning, then 5 to 7 feet this afternoon. 4 to 6 feet Wednesday morning, then 5 to 7 feet during the afternoon. East facing shores 2 to 4 feet today. 3 to 5 feet Wednesday. 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The current time is 4:24 a.m. Hawaii Aleutian Standard Time. Light to occasionally breezy trades with an increase in showers. Higher moisture lingering over Hawaii will create thicker overcast and more frequent periods of rain through Wednesday. Recent trade behavior will remain steady through midweek with a slight strengthening of winds expected later in the week. Hurricane Fausta will remain far east of the state the next several days but may influence trade flow early next week. Here's your Maui community forecast. Issued Tuesday at 3:47 a.m. Today, partly sunny. Windward, occasional showers in the morning, then numerous showers in the afternoon. Leeward, scattered showers. Breezy. Highs 81 to 86 and 70 to 76 upcountry. East winds 15 to 20 miles per hour. Tonight, mostly cloudy in the evening then clearing. Windward, numerous showers in the evening, then scattered showers after midnight. Leeward, scattered showers in the evening, then isolated showers after midnight. Breezy. Lows 70 to 76 and 55 to 61 upcountry. East winds 15 to 20 miles per hour. Wednesday, partly cloudy. Scattered showers windward. Isolated showers leeward. Breezy. Highs 81 to 86, lows 70 to 76. Upcountry, highs 71 to 77, lows 54 to 60. East winds 15 to 25 miles per hour. Thursday through Saturday, windward, mostly cloudy, scattered showers. Leeward, mostly clear, isolated showers. Breezy. Highs 81 to 86, lows 71 to 77. Upcountry, highs 71 to 77, lows 55 to 61. Northeast winds 15 to 25 miles per hour. Here are the forecast high and low temperatures for selected locations. Kahului, high 86, low 74. Hana, high 83, low 73. Haleakala Ranger Station, high 62, low 52. Kapalua, high 83, low 74. Molokai Airport, high 85, low 74. Lanai City, high 76, low 68. Here's the forecast for Haleakala Summit. Issued at 3:47 a.m. Today, partly sunny with scattered showers. Highs around 62 at the visitor center to around 67 at the summit. East winds up to 10 miles per hour. Chance of rain 50%. Tonight, mostly cloudy with scattered showers. Lows around 52 at the visitor center to around 45 at the summit. East winds up to 10 miles per hour. Chance of rain 50%. Wednesday, mostly sunny with scattered showers. Highs around 62 at the visitor center to around 68 at the summit. Northeast winds up to 15 miles per hour. Chance of rain 50%. Wednesday night, mostly clear. Isolated showers in the evening, then scattered showers after midnight. Lows 45 to 58. East winds 10 to 15 miles per hour. Chance of rain 50%. Sunrise this morning at Haleakala Summit, 5:49 a.m. Here's the forecast for the following county, Big Island, Hawaii. Today, windward, cloudy, occasional showers. Leeward, mostly sunny, scattered showers in the afternoon. Highs 84 to 89. East wind.

around 15 miles per hour. Tonight, windward, mostly cloudy, occasional showers. Leeward, partly cloudy, scattered showers in the evening, then isolated showers after midnight. Low 72 to 77. Northeast winds around 15 miles per hour. Wednesday, windward, mostly cloudy, scattered showers. Leeward, mostly clear, isolated showers at night. Highs 84 to 89. Lows 72 to 77. Northeast winds 15 to 20 miles per hour. Thursday, windward, mostly cloudy, scattered showers during the day, then numerous showers at night. Leeward, partly cloudy, isolated showers during the day. Highs 84 to 89. Lows 71 to 76. Northeast winds around 15 miles per hour. Friday, windward, mostly cloudy, scattered showers. Leeward, mostly clear, isolated showers during the day. Highs 85 to 90. Lows 71 to 76. Northeast winds 15 to 20 miles per hour. Saturday, partly cloudy. Leeward, isolated showers during the day. Windward, scattered showers. Highs 85 to 90. Lows 71 to 76. Northeast winds, around 15 miles per hour. The ultraviolet index for noon July 21st in Honolulu is 13. This corresponds to a very high exposure level. At 4 a.m., at Kahului, under a cloudy sky, the temperature was 75 degrees. The relative humidity was 81% and the dew point was 69 degrees. The wind was northeast at 5 miles an hour. The barometric pressure was 1,012.5 millibars or 29.90 inches and falling. At Lanai City, under a cloudy sky, the temperature was 71. At Kapalua, it was cloudy with a temperature of 73 degrees. At Hilo, light rain and fog were reported with a temperature of 73. At Kona, under a cloudy sky, the temperature was 81. At Honolulu, it was cloudy with a temperature of 77. At Lihue, under a cloudy sky, the temperature was 75 degrees. Here are the buoy reports at 4 a.m. Wind speeds are in knots. Buoy 51101, wind east at 12. Buoy 51000, northeast at 16, 7 feet, 16 seconds. Buoy 2, east at 8, 5 feet, 15 seconds. Buoy 4, east at 12, 7 feet, 8 seconds. Kahului Harbor, northwest at 12. Puvala Buoy, 5 feet, 7 seconds. Buoy data provided by the National Weather Service and the Pacific Islands Ocean Observing System. At 4 a.m., at Kahului, the sky was cloudy with a temperature of 75 degrees. The relative humidity was 81% and the dew point was 69 degrees. The wind was northeast at 5 miles an hour. The barometric pressure was 29.90 inches or 1,012.5 millibars and falling. On Lanai, at Lanai City, the sky was cloudy and the temperature was 71. Elsewhere on Maui, Kapalua, the sky was cloudy and the temperature was 73. Finally, on the Big Island, Hilo had light rain and fog and 73 degrees. At Kona, it was cloudy with a temperature of 81. On Oahu, at Honolulu, the sky was cloudy and the temperature was 77. On Kauai, Lihue was cloudy, and the temperature was 75. Here are the buoy reports at 4 a.m. Wind speeds are in knots. Buoy 51101, wind east at 12. Buoy 51000, wind northeast at 16. Buoy wind speeds are in knots. Buoy 51101, wind east at 12. Buoy 51000, wind northeast at 16. Buoy 2, wind east at 10. Buoy 4, wind east at 14.

Carvalhoe Harbor, east at 10. Favela buoy, 5 feet, 8 seconds. Buoy data provided by the National Weather Service and the Pacific Islands Ocean Observing System. Here are some wind observations at 4 a.m. Wind speeds are in knots. Carvalhoe northeast at 4. Carvalhoe Harbor northeast at 14. Makapulapai east at 9, gusting to 16. Kona south at 3. Lilo calm. The synopsis for Hawaiian coastal waters. High pressure far to the northeast of Hawaii will gradually move southwest and strengthen through Friday. The forecast for Hawaiian waters within 40 nautical miles, including the channels. Today, east winds 15 to 20 knots. Seas 5 to 6 feet. Wave detail, east 5 feet at 6 seconds and south 3 feet at 13 seconds. Scattered showers. Tonight, east winds 15 to 20 knots. Seas 5 to 7 feet. Wave detail, east 5 feet at 7 seconds and south 3 feet at 11 seconds. Scattered showers. Wednesday, east winds 15 to 25 knots. Seas 6 to 9 feet. Wave detail, east 6 feet at 7 seconds, south 3 feet at 12 seconds, and east 3 feet at 12 seconds. Scattered showers. Wednesday night, east northeast winds 15 to 25 knots. Seas 7 to 9 feet. Wave detail, east 6 feet at 7 seconds, south 4 feet at 20 seconds, and east 3 feet at 12 seconds. Isolated showers. Thursday, east northeast winds 20 to 25 knots. Seas 7 to 9 feet. Isolated showers. Thursday night, east northeast winds 20 to 25 knots. Seas 8 to 11 feet. Isolated showers. Friday, east northeast winds 20 to 25 knots. Seas 8 to 11 feet. Isolated showers. Saturday, east northeast winds 15 to 25 knots. Seas 7 to 10 feet, subsiding to 7 to 8 feet. Isolated showers. More detailed information is available on our webpage at weather.gov/Hawaii. Issued at 3:55 a.m. The surf forecast for Maui. North-facing shores 0 to 2 feet through Wednesday. West-facing shores 3 to 5 feet this morning, then 2 to 4 feet this afternoon. 2 to 4 feet Wednesday morning, then 3 to 5 feet during the afternoon. South-facing shores 6 to 8 feet this morning, then 5 to 7 feet this afternoon. 4 to 6 feet Wednesday morning, then 5 to 7 feet during the afternoon. East-facing shores 2 to 4 feet today. 3 to 5 feet Wednesday. 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The current time is 4:36 a.m. Hawaii Aleutian Standard Time. Light to occasionally breezy trades with an increase in showers. Higher moisture lingering over Hawaii will create thicker overcast and more frequent periods of rain through Wednesday. Recent trade behavior will remain steady through midweek with a slight strengthening of winds expected later in the week. Hurricane Fausta will remain far east of the state the next several days but may influence trade flow early next week. Here's your Maui community forecast. Issued Tuesday at 3:47 a.m. Today, partly sunny. Windward, occasional showers in the morning, then numerous showers in the afternoon. Leeward, scattered showers. Breezy. Highs 81 to 86 and 70 to 76 upcountry. East winds 15 to 20 miles per hour. Tonight, mostly cloudy in the evening then clearing. Windward, numerous showers in the evening, then scattered showers after midnight. Leeward, scattered showers in the evening, then isolated showers after midnight. Breezy. Lows 70 to 76 and 55 to 61 upcountry. East winds 15 to 20 miles per hour. Wednesday, partly cloudy.
Scattered showers windward. Isolated showers leeward. Breezy. Highs 81 to 86, lows 70 to 76. Upcountry, highs 71 to 77, lows 54 to 60. East winds 15 to 25 miles per hour. Thursday through Saturday, windward, mostly cloudy, scattered showers. Leeward, mostly clear, isolated showers. Breezy. Highs 81 to 86, lows 71 to 77. Upcountry, highs 71 to 77, lows 55 to 61. Northeast winds 15 to 25 miles per hour. Here are the forecast high and low temperatures for selected locations. Kahului, high 86, low 74. Hana, high 83, low 73. Haleakala Ranger Station, high 62, low 52. Kapalua, high 83, low 74. Molokati Airport, high 85, low 74. Lanari City, high 76, low 68. Here's the forecast for Haleakala Summit. Issued at 3:47 a.m. Today, partly sunny with scattered showers. Highs around 62 at the visitor center to around 67 at the summit. East winds up to 10 miles per hour. Chance of rain 50%. Tonight, mostly cloudy with scattered showers. Lows around 52 at the visitor center to around 45 at the summit. East winds up to 10 miles per hour. Chance of rain 50%. Wednesday, mostly sunny with scattered showers. Highs around 62 at the visitor center to around 68 at the summit. Northeast winds up to 15 miles per hour. Chance of rain 50%. Wednesday night, mostly clear. Isolated showers in the evening, then scattered showers after midnight. Lows 45 to 58. East winds 10 to 15 miles per hour. Chance of rain 50%. Sunrise this morning at Haleakala Summit, 5:49 a.m. Here's the forecast for the following county, Big Island, Hawaii. Today, windward, cloudy, occasional showers. Leeward, mostly sunny, scattered showers in the afternoon. Highs 84 to 89. East winds, around 15 miles per hour. Tonight, windward, mostly cloudy, occasional showers. Leeward, partly cloudy, scattered showers in the evening, then isolated showers after midnight. Lows 72 to 77. Northeast winds around 15 miles per hour. Wednesday, windward, mostly cloudy, scattered showers. Leeward, mostly clear, isolated showers at night. Highs 84 to 89. Lows 72 to 77. Northeast winds 15 to 20 miles per hour. Thursday, windward, mostly cloudy, scattered showers during the day, then numerous showers at night. Leeward, partly cloudy, isolated showers during the day. Highs 84 to 89. Lows 71 to 76. Northeast winds around 15 miles per hour. Friday, windward, mostly cloudy, scattered showers. Leeward, mostly clear, isolated showers during the day. Highs 85 to 90. Lows 71 to 76. Northeast winds 15 to 20 miles per hour. Saturday, partly cloudy. Leeward, isolated showers during the day. Windward, scattered showers. Highs 85 to 90. Lows 71 to 76. Northeast winds, around 15 miles per hour. The ultraviolet index for noon July 21st in Honolulu is 13. This corresponds to a very high exposure level. At 4 a.m., at Kahului, the sky was cloudy, with a temperature of 75 degrees. The relative humidity was 81%, and the dew point was 69 degrees. The wind was northeast, at 5 miles an hour. The barometric pressure was 29.90 inches, or 1.

1,012.5 millibars and falling. On Lanati, at Lanati City, the sky was cloudy and the temperature was 71. Elsewhere on Maui, Kapalua, the sky was cloudy and the temperature was 73. Finally, on the Big Island, Hilo had light rain and fog and 73 degrees. At Kona, it was cloudy with a temperature of 81. On Oahu, at Honolulu, the sky was cloudy and the temperature was 77. On Kauai, Lihue was cloudy and the temperature was 75. Here are the buoy reports at 4 a.m. Wind speeds are in knots. Buoy 51101, wind east at 12. Buoy 51000, wind northeast at 16. Buoy 2, wind east at 10. Buoy 4, wind east at 14. Kahului Harbor, east at 10. Kauvela buoy, 5 feet, 8 seconds. Buoy data provided by the National Weather Service and the Pacific Islands Ocean Observing System. Here are some wind observations at 4 a.m. Wind speeds are in knots. Kahului northeast at 4. Kahului Harbor northeast at 14. Makapulapai east at 9, gusting to 16. Kona south at 3. Hilo calm. The synopsis for Hawaiian coastal waters. High pressure far to the northeast of Hawaii will gradually move southwest and strengthen through Friday. The forecast for Hawaiian waters within 40 nautical miles, including the channels. Today, east winds 15 to 20 knots. Seas 5 to 6 feet. Wave detail, east 5 feet at 6 seconds and south 3 feet at 13 seconds. Scattered showers. Tonight, east winds 15 to 20 knots. Seas 5 to 7 feet. Wave detail, east 5 feet at 7 seconds and south 3 feet at 11 seconds. Scattered showers. Wednesday, east winds 15 to 25 knots. Seas 6 to 9 feet. Wave detail, east 6 feet at 7 seconds, south 3 feet at 12 seconds, and east 3 feet at 12 seconds. Scattered showers. Wednesday night, east-northeast winds 15 to 25 knots. Sea 7 to 9 feet. Wave detail, east 6 feet at 7 seconds, south 4 feet at 20 seconds, and east 3 feet at 12 seconds. Isolated showers. Thursday, east-northeast winds 20 to 25 knots. Sea 7 to 9 feet. Isolated showers. Thursday night, east-northeast winds 20 to 25 knots. Seas 8 to 11 feet. Isolated showers. Friday, east-northeast winds 20 to 25 knots. Seas 8 to 11 feet. Isolated showers. Saturday, east-northeast winds 15 to 25 knots. Seas 7 to 10 feet, subsiding to 7 to 8 feet. Isolated showers. More detailed information is available on our webpage at weather.gov/Hawaii. Issued at 3:55 a.m. The surf forecast for Maui. North facing shores 0 to 2 feet through Wednesday. West facing shores 3 to 5 feet this morning, then 2 to 4 feet this afternoon. 2 to 4 feet Wednesday morning, then 3 to 5 feet during the afternoon. South-facing shores 6 to 8 feet this morning, then 5 to 7 feet this afternoon. 4 to 6 feet Wednesday morning, then 5 to 7 feet during the afternoon. East-facing shores 2 to 4 feet today. 3 to 5 feet Wednesday. 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The current time is 4:47 a.m. Hawaii Aleutian Standard Time. Light to occasionally breezy trades with an increase in showers. Higher moisture lingering over Hawaii will create thicker overcast and more frequent periods of rain through Wednesday. Recent trade behavior will remain steady through midweek with a slight strengthening of winds expected later in the week.
Hurricane Fausta will remain far east of the state the next several days but may influence trade flow early next week. Here's your Monterey Community Forecast. Issued Tuesday at 3:47 a.m. Today, partly sunny. Windward, occasional showers in the morning, then numerous showers in the afternoon. Leeward, scattered showers. Breezy. Highs 81 to 86 and 70 to 76 upcountry. East winds 15 to 20 miles per hour. Tonight, mostly cloudy in the evening, then clearing. Windward, numerous showers in the evening, then scattered showers after midnight. Leeward, scattered showers in the evening, then isolated showers after midnight. Breezy. Lows 70 to 76 and 55 to 61 upcountry. East winds 15 to 20 miles per hour. Wednesday, partly cloudy. Scattered showers windward. Isolated showers leeward. Breezy. Highs 81 to 86, lows 70 to 76. Upcountry, highs 71 to 77, lows 54 to 60. East winds 15 to 25 miles per hour. Thursday through Saturday, windward, mostly cloudy, scattered showers. Leeward, mostly clear, isolated showers. Breezy. Highs 81 to 86, lows 71 to 77. Upcountry, highs 71 to 77, lows 55 to 61. Northeast winds 15 to 25 miles per hour. Here are the forecast high and low temperatures for selected locations. Kahului, high 86, low 74. Hana, high 83, low 73. Haleakala Ranger Station, high 62, low 52. Kapalua, high 83, low 74. Molokati Airport, high 85, low 74. Lanati City, high 76, low 68. Here's the forecast for Haleakala Summit. Issued at 3:47 a.m. Today, partly sunny with scattered showers. Highs around 62 at the visitor center to around 67 at the summit. East winds up to 10 miles per hour. Chance of rain 50%. Tonight, mostly cloudy with scattered showers. Lows around 52 at the visitor center to around 45 at the summit. East winds up to 10 miles per hour. Chance of rain 50%. Wednesday, mostly sunny with scattered showers. Highs around 62 at the visitor center to around 68 at the summit. Northeast winds up to 15 miles per hour. Chance of rain 50%. Wednesday night, mostly clear. Isolated showers in the evening, then scattered showers after midnight. Lows 45 to 58. East winds 10 to 15 miles per hour. Chance of rain 50%. Sunrise this morning at Haleakala Summit, 5:49 a.m. Here's the forecast for the following county, Big Island, Hawaii. Today, windward, cloudy, occasional showers. Leeward, mostly sunny, scattered showers in the afternoon. Highs 84 to 89. East winds, around 15 miles per hour. Tonight, windward, mostly cloudy, occasional showers. Leeward, partly cloudy, scattered showers in the evening, then isolated showers after midnight. Lows 72 to 77. Northeast winds around 15 miles per hour. Wednesday, windward, mostly cloudy, scattered showers. Leeward, mostly clear, isolated showers at night. Highs 84 to 89. Lows 72 to 77. Northeast winds 15 to 20 miles per hour. Thursday, windward, mostly cloudy, scattered showers during the day, then numerous showers at night. Leeward, partly cloudy, isolated showers during the day. Highs 84 to 89. Lows 71 to 76. Northeast winds around 15 miles per hour. Friday, windward, mostly cloudy, scattered showers. Leeward,
mostly clear, isolated showers during the day. Highs 85 to 90. Lows 71 to 76. Northeast winds 15 to 20 miles per hour. Saturday, partly cloudy. Leeward, isolated showers during the day. Windward, scattered showers. Highs 85 to 90. Lows 71 to 76. Northeast winds, around 15 miles per hour. Issued at 3:52 a.m. Tides for Kahului. High tide at 10:07 a.m. of 1.6 feet. Low tide at 2:03 p.m. of 1.5 feet. Tides for Kihei and Maui'a Bay. High tide at 11:59 a.m. of 1.5 feet. Low tide at 3:22 p.m. of 0.8 feet. Tides for Kona. 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Low tide at 4:18 p.m. of 0.9 feet. Sunrise this morning at Kahului, 5:56 a.m. Sunset Tuesday, 7:09 p.m. Sunrise this morning at Haleakala Summit, 5:49 a.m. Sunrise this morning at Kona, 5:57 a.m. Sunset Tuesday, 7:05 p.m. The ultraviolet index for noon July 21st in Honolulu is 13. This corresponds to a very high exposure level. At 4 a.m., at Kahului, the sky was cloudy, with a temperature of 75 degrees. The relative humidity was 81%, and the dew point was 69 degrees. The wind was northeast, at 5 miles an hour. The barometric pressure was 29.90 inches, or 1,012.5 millibars, and falling. On Lanati, at Lanati City, the sky was cloudy, and the temperature was 71. Elsewhere on Maui, Kapalua, the sky was cloudy, and the temperature was 73. Finally, on the Big Island, Lilo had light rain and fog and 73 degrees. At Kona, it was cloudy, with a temperature of 81. On Oahu, at Honolulu, the sky was cloudy, and the temperature was 77. On Kauai, Lihue was cloudy, and the temperature was 75. Here are the buoy reports at 4 a.m. Wind speeds are in knots. Buoy 51101, wind east at 12. Buoy 51000, wind northeast at 16. Buoy 2, wind east at 10. Buoy 4, wind east at 14. Kahului Harbor, east at 10. Puvela buoy, 5 feet, 8 seconds. Buoy data provided by the National Weather Service and the Pacific Islands Ocean Observing System. Here are some wind observations at 4 a.m. Wind speeds are in knots. Kahului northeast at 4. Kahului Harbor northeast at 14. Makapulapai east at 9, gusting to 16. Kona south at 3. Lilo calm. The synopsis for Hawaiian coastal waters. High pressure far to the northeast of Hawaii will gradually move southwest and strengthen through Friday. The forecast for Hawaiian waters within 40 nautical miles, including the channels. Today, east winds 15 to 20 knots. Seas 5 to 6 feet. Wave detail, east 5 feet at 6 seconds and south 3 feet at 13 seconds. Scattered showers. Tonight, east winds 15 to 20 knots. Seas 5 to 7 feet. Wave detail, east 5 feet at 7 seconds and south 3 feet at 11 seconds. Scattered showers. Wednesday, east winds 15 to 25 knots. Seas 6 to 9 feet. Wave detail, east 6 feet at 7 seconds, south 3 feet at 12 seconds and east 3 feet at 12 seconds. Scattered showers. Wednesday night, east northeast winds 15 to 25 knots. Seas 7 to 9 feet. Wave detail, east 6 feet at 7 seconds, south 4 feet at 20 seconds and east 3 feet at 12 seconds. Isolated showers. Thursday, east northeast winds 20 to 25 knots.
see 7 to 9 feet. Isolated shower.

Thursday night, east northeast winds 20 to 25 knots. Seas 8 to 11 feet. Isolated showers. Friday, east northeast winds 20 to 25 knots. Seas 8 to 11 feet. Isolated showers. Saturday, east northeast winds 15 to 25 knots. Seas 7 to 10 feet, subsiding to 7 to 8 feet. Isolated showers. More detailed information is available on our webpage at weather.gov/Hawaii. Issued at 3:55 a.m. The surf forecast for Maui. North-facing shores 0 to 2 feet through Wednesday. West-facing shores 3 to 5 feet this morning, then 2 to 4 feet this afternoon. 2 to 4 feet Wednesday morning, then 3 to 5 feet during the afternoon. South-facing shores 6 to 8 feet this morning, then 5 to 7 feet this afternoon. 4 to 6 feet Wednesday morning, then 5 to 7 feet during the afternoon. East-facing shores 2 to 4 feet today. 3 to 5 feet Wednesday. 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The current time is 4:59 a.m. Hawaii Aleutian Standard Time. Light to occasionally breezy trades with an increase in showers. Higher moisture lingering over Hawaii will create thicker overcast and more frequent periods of rain through Wednesday. Recent trade behavior will remain steady through midweek with a slight strengthening of winds expected later in the week. Hurricane Fausta will remain far east of the state the next several days but may influence trade flow early next week. Here's your Maui community forecast. Issued Tuesday at 3:47 a.m. Today, partly sunny. Windward, occasional showers in the morning, then numerous showers in the afternoon. Leeward, scattered showers. Breezy. Highs 81 to 86 and 70 to 76 upcountry. East winds 15 to 20 miles per hour. Tonight, mostly cloudy in the evening then clearing. Windward, numerous showers in the evening, then scattered showers after midnight. Leeward, scattered showers in the evening, then isolated showers after midnight. Breezy. Lows 70 to 76 and 55 to 61 upcountry. East winds 15 to 20 miles per hour. Wednesday, partly cloudy. Scattered showers windward. Isolated showers leeward. Breezy. Highs 81 to 86, lows 70 to 76. Upcountry, highs 71 to 77, lows 54 to 60. East winds 15 to 25 miles per hour. Thursday through Saturday, windward, mostly cloudy, scattered showers. Leeward, mostly clear, isolated showers. Breezy. Highs 81 to 86, lows 71 to 77. Upcountry, highs 71 to 77, lows 55 to 61. Northeast winds 15 to 25 miles per hour. Here are the forecast high and low temperatures for selected locations. Kahului, high 86, low 74. Hana, high 83, low 73. Haleakala Ranger Station, high 62, low 52. Kapalua, high 83, low 74. Molokai Airport, high 85, low 74. Lanai City, high 76, low 68. Here's the forecast for Haleakala Summit. Issued at 3:47 a.m. Today, partly sunny with scattered showers. Highs around 62 at the visitor center to around 67 at the summit. East winds up to 10 miles per hour. Chance of rain 50%. Tonight, mostly cloudy with scattered showers. Lows around 52 at the visitor center to around 45 at the summit. East winds up to 10 miles per hour. Chance of rain 50%. Wednesday, mostly sunny with scattered showers. Highs around 62 at the visitor center to around 68 at the summit.
southeast winds up to 15 miles per hour. Chance of rain 50%. Wednesday night, mostly clear. Isolated showers in the evening, then scattered showers after midnight. Lows 45 to 58. East winds 10 to 15 miles per hour. Chance of rain 50%. Sunrise this morning at Haleakala Summit, 5:49 a.m. Here's the forecast for the following county, Big Island, Hawaii. Today, windward, cloudy, occasional showers. Leeward, mostly sunny, scattered showers in the afternoon. Highs 84 to 89. East winds, around 15 miles per hour. Tonight, windward, mostly cloudy, occasional showers. Leeward, partly cloudy, scattered showers in the evening, then isolated showers after midnight. Lows 72 to 77. Northeast winds around 15 miles per hour. Wednesday, windward, mostly cloudy, scattered showers. Leeward, mostly clear, isolated showers at night. Highs 84 to 89. Lows 72 to 77. Northeast winds 15 to 20 miles per hour. Thursday, windward, mostly cloudy, scattered showers during the day, then numerous showers at night. Leeward, partly cloudy, isolated showers during the day. Highs 84 to 89. Lows 71 to 76. Northeast winds around 15 miles per hour. Friday, windward, mostly cloudy, scattered showers. Leeward, mostly clear, isolated showers during the day. Highs 85 to 90. Lows 71 to 76. Northeast winds 15 to 20 miles per hour. Saturday, partly cloudy. Leeward, isolated showers during the day. Windward, scattered showers. Highs 85 to 90. Lows 71 to 76. Northeast winds, around 15 miles per hour. The ultraviolet index for noon July 21st in Honolulu is 13. This corresponds to a very high exposure level. At 4 a.m., at Kahului, the sky was cloudy, with a temperature of 75 degrees. The relative humidity was 81%, and the dew point was 69 degrees. The wind was northeast, at 5 miles an hour. The barometric pressure was 29.90 inches, or 1,012.5 millibars, and falling. On Lanai, at Lanai City, the sky was cloudy, and the temperature was 71. Elsewhere on Maui, Kapalua, the sky was cloudy, and the temperature was 73. Finally, on the Big Island, Hilo had light rain and fog and 73 degrees. At Kona, it was cloudy, with a temperature of 81. On Oahu, at Honolulu, the sky was cloudy, and the temperature was 77. On Kauai, Lihu, it was cloudy, and the temperature was 75. Here are the buoy reports at 4 a.m. Wind speeds are in knots. Buoy 51101, wind east at 12. Buoy 51000, wind northeast at 16. Buoy 2, wind east at 10. Buoy 4, wind east at 14. Kahului Harbor, east at 10. Uvala buoy, 5 feet, 8 seconds. Buoy data provided by the National Weather Service and the Pacific Islands Ocean Observing System. Here are some wind observations at 4 a.m. Wind speeds are in knots. Kahului northeast at 4. Kahului Harbor northeast at 14. Makapulapai east at 9, gusting to 16. Kona south at 3. Hilo calm. The synopsis for Hawaiian coastal waters. High pressure far to the northeast of Hawaii will gradually move southwest and strengthen through Friday. The forecast for Hawaiian waters within 40 nautical miles, including the channels. Today, east winds 15 to 20 knots. Seas 5 to 6 feet. Wave detail, east 5 feet at 6 seconds and south 3 feet at 13 seconds.

scattered showers. Tonight, east winds 15 to 20 knots. Seas 5 to 7 feet. Wave detail, east 5 feet at 7 seconds and south 3 feet at 11 seconds. Scattered showers. Wednesday, east winds 15 to 25 knots. Seas 6 to 9 feet. Wave detail, east 6 feet at 7 seconds, south 3 feet at 12 seconds, and east 3 feet at 12 seconds. Scattered showers. Wednesday night, east northeast winds 15 to 25 knots. Seas 7 to 9 feet. Wave detail, east 6 feet at 7 seconds, south 4 feet at 20 seconds, and east 3 feet at 12 seconds. Isolated showers. Thursday, east northeast winds 20 to 25 knots. Seas 7 to 9 feet. Isolated showers. Thursday night, east northeast winds 20 to 25 knots. Seas 8 to 11 feet. Isolated showers. Friday, east northeast winds 20 to 25 knots. Seas 8 to 11 feet. Isolated showers. Saturday, east northeast winds 15 to 25 knots. Seas 7 to 10 feet, subsiding to 7 to 8 feet. Isolated showers. More detailed information is available on our webpage at weather.gov/Hawaii. Issued at 3:55 a.m. The surf forecast for Maui. North-facing shores 0 to 2 feet through Wednesday. West-facing shores 3 to 5 feet this morning, then 2 to 4 feet this afternoon. 2 to 4 feet Wednesday morning, then 3 to 5 feet during the afternoon. South-facing shores 6 to 8 feet this morning, then 5 to 7 feet this afternoon. 4 to 6 feet Wednesday morning, then 5 to 7 feet during the afternoon. East-facing shores 2 to 4 feet today, 3 to 5 feet Wednesday. The National Weather Service urges everyone in Hawaii to be prepared during hurricane season, which runs from beginning of June through the end of November every year. In 1992, Hurricane Iniki was responsible for 5 deaths on Kauai and 1 death on Oahu. The Garden Isle also suffered destruction of property with an estimated $2.4 billion in damage. On average, 4 or 5 tropical cyclones form or move into the Central Pacific each year. Now is the time to stock your disaster supply kit and review your family disaster plan. Do not wait until a tropical cyclone forms. 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The current time is 5:11 a.m. Hawaii Aleutian Standard Time. 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The current time is 5:11 a.m. Hawaii Aleutian Standard Time. Light to occasionally breezy trades with an increase in showers. Higher moisture lingering over Hawaii will create thicker overcast and more frequent periods of rain through Wednesday. Recent trade behavior will remain steady through midweek with a slight strengthening of winds expected later in the week. Hurricane Fausta will remain far east of the state the next several days but may influence trade flow early next week. Here's your Maui community forecast. Issued Tuesday at 3:47 a.m. Today, partly sunny. Windward, occasional showers in the morning, then numerous showers in the afternoon. Leeward, scattered showers. Breezy. Highs 81 to 86 and 70 to 76 upcountry. East winds 15 to 20 miles per hour. Tonight, mostly cloudy in the evening then clearing. Windward, numerous showers in the evening, then scattered showers after midnight. Leeward, scattered showers in the evening, then isolated showers after midnight. Breezy. Lows 70 to 76 and 55 to 61 upcountry. East winds 15 to 20 miles per hour. Wednesday, partly cloudy. Scattered showers windward. Isolated.

showers leeward. Breezy. Highs 81 to 86, lows 70 to 76. Upcountry, highs 71 to 77, lows 54 to 60. East winds 15 to 25 miles per hour. Thursday through Saturday, windward, mostly cloudy, scattered showers. Leeward, mostly clear, isolated showers. Breezy. Highs 81 to 86, lows 71 to 77. Upcountry, highs 71 to 77, lows 55 to 61. Northeast winds 15 to 25 miles per hour. Here are the forecast high and low temperatures for selected locations. Kahului, high 86, low 74. Pana, high 83, low 73. Haleakala Ranger Station, high 62, low 52. Kapalua, high 83, low 74. Molokati Airport, high 85, low 74. Lanari City, high 76, low 68. Here's the forecast for Haleakala Summit. Issued at 3:47 a.m. Today, partly sunny with scattered showers. Highs around 62 at the visitor center to around 67 at the summit. East winds up to 10 miles per hour. Chance of rain 50%. Tonight, mostly cloudy with scattered showers. Lows around 52 at the visitor center to around 45 at the summit. East winds up to 10 miles per hour. Chance of rain 50%. Wednesday, mostly sunny with scattered showers. Highs around 62 at the visitor center to around 68 at the summit. Northeast winds up to 15 miles per hour. Chance of rain 50%. Wednesday night, mostly clear. Isolated showers in the evening, then scattered showers after midnight. Lows 45 to 58. East winds 10 to 15 miles per hour. Chance of rain 50%. Sunrise this morning at Haleakala Summit, 5:49 a.m. Here's the forecast for the following county, Big Island, Hawaii. Today, windward, cloudy, occasional showers. Leeward, mostly sunny, scattered showers in the afternoon. Highs 84 to 89. East winds, around 15 miles per hour. Tonight, windward, mostly cloudy, occasional showers. Leeward, partly cloudy, scattered showers in the evening, then isolated showers after midnight. Lows 72 to 77. Northeast winds around 15 miles per hour. Wednesday, windward, mostly cloudy, scattered showers. Leeward, mostly clear, isolated showers at night. Highs 84 to 89. Lows 72 to 77. Northeast winds 15 to 20 miles per hour. Thursday, windward, mostly cloudy, scattered showers during the day, then numerous showers at night. Leeward, partly cloudy, isolated showers during the day. Highs 84 to 89. Lows 71 to 76. Northeast winds around 15 miles per hour. Friday, windward, mostly cloudy, scattered showers. Leeward, mostly clear, isolated showers during the day. Highs 85 to 90. Lows 71 to 76. Northeast winds 15 to 20 miles per hour. Saturday, partly cloudy. Leeward, isolated showers during the day. Windward, scattered showers. Highs 85 to 90. Lows 71 to 76. Northeast winds, around 15 miles per hour. The ultraviolet index for noon July 21st in Honolulu is 13. This corresponds to a very high exposure level. At 5 a.m., at Kahului, the sky was cloudy, with a temperature of 75 degrees. The relative humidity was 81%, and the dew point was 69 degrees. The wind was northeast, at 10 miles an hour. The barometric pressure was 29.91 inches, or 1,012.8 millibars, and rising.

Buoy 4, east at 14, 7 feet, 15 seconds. Kahului Harbor, northeast at 12. Luvela Buoy, 5 feet, 8 seconds. Buoy data provided by the National Weather Service and the Pacific Islands Ocean Observing System. Here are some wind observations at 4 a.m. Wind speeds are in knots. Kahului northeast at 4. Kahului Harbor northeast at 14. Makapurlapai east at 9, gusting to 16. Kona south at 3. Hilo calm. The synopsis for Hawaiian coastal waters. High pressure far to the northeast of Hawaii will gradually move southwest and strengthen through Friday. The forecast for Hawaiian waters within 40 nautical miles, including the channels. Today, east winds 15 to 20 knots. Seas 5 to 6 feet. Wave detail, east 5 feet at 6 seconds and south 3 feet at 13 seconds. Scattered showers. Tonight, east winds 15 to 20 knots. Seas 5 to 7 feet. Wave detail, east 5 feet at 7 seconds and south 3 feet at 11 seconds. Scattered showers. Wednesday, east winds 15 to 25 knots. Seas 6 to 9 feet. Wave detail, east 6 feet at 7 seconds, south 3 feet at 12 seconds, and east 3 feet at 12 seconds. Scattered showers. Wednesday night, east northeast winds 15 to 25 knots. Seas 7 to 9 feet. Wave detail, east 6 feet at 7 seconds, south 4 feet at 20 seconds, and east 3 feet at 12 seconds. Isolated showers. Thursday, east northeast winds 20 to 25 knots. Seas 7 to 9 feet. Isolated showers. Thursday night, east northeast winds 20 to 25 knots. Seas 8 to 11 feet. Isolated showers. Friday, east northeast winds 20 to 25 knots. Seas 8 to 11 feet. Isolated showers. Saturday, east northeast winds 15 to 25 knots. Seas 7 to 10 feet, subsiding to 7 to 8 feet. Isolated showers. More detailed information is available on our webpage at weather.gov/Hawaii. Issued at 3:55 a.m. The surf forecast for Maui. North facing shores 0 to 2 feet through Wednesday. West facing shores 3 to 5 feet this morning, then 2 to 4 feet this afternoon. 2 to 4 feet Wednesday morning, then 3 to 5 feet during the afternoon. South facing shores 6 to 8 feet this morning, then 5 to 7 feet this afternoon. 4 to 6 feet Wednesday morning, then 5 to 7 feet during the afternoon. East facing shores 2 to 4 feet today. 3 to 5 feet Wednesday. Issued at 3:52 a.m. Tides for Kahului. High tide at 10:07 a.m. of 1.6 feet. Low tide at 2:03 p.m. of 1.5 feet. Tides for Kihei and Mauai Bay. High tide at 11:59 a.m. of 1.5 feet. Low tide at 3:22 p.m. of 0.8 feet. Tides for Kona. High tide at 10:50 a.m. of 1.5 feet. Low tide at 4:18 p.m. of 0.9 feet. Sunrise this morning at Kahului, 5:56 a.m. Sunset Tuesday, 7:09 p.m. Sunrise this morning at Haleakala Summit, 5:49 a.m. Sunrise this morning at Kona, 5:57 a.m. Sunset Tuesday, 7:05 p.m. This is NOAA Weather Radio Station WWG-75 on Mount Haleakala, serving Maui County, and broadcasting from the National Weather Service Forecast Office in Honolulu. The current time is 5:23 a.m. Hawaii Aleutian Standard Time. Light to occasionally breezy trades with an increase in showers. Higher moisture lingering over Hawaii will create thicker overcast and more frequent periods of rain through Wednesday. Recent trade behavior will remain steady through midweek with a slight strengthening of winds expected later in the week.

Hurricane Fosta will remain far east of the state the next several days, but may influence trade flow early next week. Here's your Monterey community forecast. Issued Tuesday at 3:47 a.m. Today, partly sunny. Windward, occasional showers in the morning, then numerous showers in the afternoon. Leeward, scattered showers. Breezy. Highs 81 to 86 and 70 to 76 upcountry. East winds 15 to 20 miles per hour. Tonight, mostly cloudy in the evening, then clearing. Windward, numerous showers in the evening, then scattered showers after midnight. Leeward, scattered showers in the evening, then isolated showers after midnight. Breezy. Lows 70 to 76 and 55 to 61 upcountry. East winds 15 to 20 miles per hour. Wednesday, partly cloudy. Scattered showers windward. Isolated showers leeward. Breezy. Highs 81 to 86, lows 70 to 76. Upcountry, highs 71 to 77, lows 54 to 60. East winds 15 to 25 miles per hour. Thursday through Saturday, windward, mostly cloudy, scattered showers. Leeward, mostly clear, isolated showers. Breezy. Highs 81 to 86, lows 71 to 77. Upcountry, highs 71 to 77, lows 55 to 61. Northeast winds 15 to 25 miles per hour. Here are the forecast high and low temperatures for selected locations. Kahului, high 86, low 74. Pana, high 83, low 73. Haleakala Ranger Station, high 62, low 52. Kapalua, high 83, low 74. Molokati Airport, high 85, low 74. Lanari City, high 76, low 68. 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The current time is 5:26 a.m. Hawaii Aleutian Standard Time. Light to occasionally breezy trades with an increase in showers. Higher moisture lingering over Hawaii will create thicker overcast and more frequent periods of rain through Wednesday. Recent trade behavior will remain steady through midweek with a slight strengthening of winds expected later in the week. Hurricane Fosta will remain far east of the state the next several days but may influence trade flow early next week. Here's your Monterey community forecast. Issued Tuesday at 3:47 a.m. Today, partly sunny. Windward, occasional showers in the morning, then numerous showers in the afternoon. Leeward, scattered showers. Breezy. Highs 81 to 86 and 70 to 76 upcountry. East winds 15 to 20 miles per hour. Tonight, mostly cloudy in the evening, then clearing. Windward, numerous showers in the evening, then scattered showers after midnight. Leeward, scattered showers in the evening, then isolated showers after midnight. Breezy. Lows 70 to 76 and 55 to 61 upcountry. East winds 15 to 20 miles per hour. Wednesday, partly cloudy. Scattered showers windward. Isolated showers leeward. Breezy. Highs 81 to 86, lows 70 to 76. Upcountry, highs 71 to 77, lows 54 to 60. East winds 15 to 25 miles per hour. Thursday through Saturday, windward, mostly cloudy, scattered showers. Leeward, mostly clear, isolated showers. Breezy. Highs 81 to 86, lows 71 to 77. Upcountry, highs 71 to 77, lows 55 to 61. Northeast winds 15 to 25 miles per hour. Here are the forecast high and low temperatures for selected locations. Kahului, high 86, low 74. Pana, high 83.

low 73. Palenque La Ranger Station, high 62, low 52. Kapalua, high 83, low 74. Molokati Airport, high 85, low 74. Lanati City, high 76, low 68. Here's the forecast for Haleakala Law Summit. Issued at 3:47 a.m. Today, partly sunny with scattered showers. Highs around 62 at the visitor center to around 67 at the summit. East winds up to 10 miles per hour. Chance of rain 50%. Tonight, mostly cloudy with scattered showers. Lows around 52 at the visitor center to around 45 at the summit. East winds up to 10 miles per hour. Chance of rain 50%. Wednesday, mostly sunny with scattered showers. Highs around 62 at the visitor center to around 68 at the summit. Northeast winds up to 15 miles per hour. Chance of rain 50%. Wednesday night, mostly clear. Isolated showers in the evening, then scattered showers after midnight. Lows 45 to 58. East winds 10 to 15 miles per hour. Chance of rain 50%. Sunrise this morning at Haleakala Summit, 5:49 a.m. Here's the forecast for the following county, Big Island, Hawaii. Today, windward, cloudy, occasional showers. Leeward, mostly sunny, scattered showers in the afternoon. Highs 84 to 89. East winds, around 15 miles per hour. Tonight, windward, mostly cloudy, occasional showers. Leeward, partly cloudy, scattered showers in the evening, then isolated showers after midnight. Lows 72 to 77. Northeast winds around 15 miles per hour. Wednesday, windward, mostly cloudy, scattered showers. Leeward, mostly clear, isolated showers at night. Highs 84 to 89. Lows 72 to 77. Northeast winds 15 to 20 miles per hour. Thursday, windward, mostly cloudy, scattered showers during the day, then numerous showers at night. Leeward, partly cloudy, isolated showers during the day. Highs 84 to 89. Lows 71 to 76. Northeast winds around 15 miles per hour. Friday, windward, mostly cloudy, scattered showers. Leeward, mostly clear, isolated showers during the day. Highs 85 to 90. Lows 71 to 76. Northeast winds 15 to 20 miles per hour. Saturday, partly cloudy. Leeward, isolated showers during the day. Windward, scattered showers. Highs 85 to 90. Lows 71 to 76. Northeast winds, around 15 miles per hour. The ultraviolet index for noon July 21st in Honolulu is 13. This corresponds to a very high exposure level. At 5 a.m., at Kahului, under a cloudy sky, the temperature was 75 degrees. The relative humidity was 81%, and the dew point was 69 degrees. The wind was northeast, at 10 miles an hour. The barometric pressure was 1,012.8 millibars, or 29.91 inches, and rising. At northeast, at 10 miles an hour. The barometric pressure was 1,012.8 millibars, or 29.91 inches, and rising. At Lanati City, under a cloudy sky, the temperature was 71. At Kapalua, it was cloudy, with a temperature of 73 degrees. At Hilo, light rain and fog were reported, with a temperature of 73. At Kona, under a partly cloudy sky, the temperature was 80. At Bradshaw, fog was reported, with a temperature of 59. At Honolulu, it was mostly cloudy, with a temperature of 76. At Lihue, light rain and fog were observed, and the temperature was 74 degrees. Here are the buoy reports at 5 a.m. Wind speeds are in knots.

Buoy 51101, wind east at 10. Buoy 51000, wind east at 14. Buoy 2, wind northeast at 8. Buoy 4, wind east at 14. Kahului Harbor, northeast at 12. Luvela Buoy, 5 feet, 8 seconds. Buoy data provided by the National Weather Service and the Pacific Islands Ocean Observing System. Here are some wind observations at 5 a.m. Wind speeds are in knots. Kahului northeast at 9. Kahului Harbor east at 18. Makapurlapai east at 13, gusting to 19. Kona calm. Hilo north at 3. The synopsis for Hawaiian coastal waters. High pressure far to the northeast of Hawaii will gradually move southwest and strengthen through Friday. The forecast for Hawaiian waters within 40 nautical miles, including the channels. Today, east winds 15 to 20 knots. Seas 5 to 6 feet. Wave detail, east 5 feet at 6 seconds and south 3 feet at 13 seconds. Scattered showers. Tonight, east winds 15 to 20 knots. Seas 5 to 7 feet. Wave detail, east 5 feet at 7 seconds and south 3 feet at 11 seconds. Scattered showers. Wednesday, east winds 15 to 25 knots. Seas 6 to 9 feet. Wave detail, east 6 feet at 7 seconds, south 3 feet at 12 seconds, and east 3 feet at 12 seconds. Scattered showers. Wednesday night, east northeast winds 15 to 25 knots. Seas 7 to 9 feet. Wave detail, east 6 feet at 7 seconds, south 4 feet at 20 seconds, and east 3 feet at 12 seconds. Isolated showers. Thursday, east-northeast winds 20 to 25 knots. Sea 7 to 9 feet. Isolated showers. Thursday night, east-northeast winds 20 to 25 knots. Seas 8 to 11 feet. Isolated showers. Friday, east-northeast winds 20 to 25 knots. Seas 8 to 11 feet. Isolated showers. Saturday, east-northeast winds 15 to 25 knots. Seas 7 to 10 feet, subsiding to 7 to 8 feet. Isolated showers. More detailed information is available on our webpage at weather.gov/Hawaii. Issued at 3:55 a.m. The surf forecast for Maui. North-facing shores 0 to 2 feet through Wednesday. West-facing shores 3 to 5 feet this morning, then 2 to 4 feet this afternoon. 2 to 4 feet Wednesday morning, then 3 to 5 feet during the afternoon. South-facing shores 6 to 8 feet this morning, then 5 to 7 feet this afternoon. 4 to 6 feet Wednesday morning, then 5 to 7 feet during the afternoon. East-facing shores 2 to 4 feet today. 3 to 5 feet Wednesday. 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The current time is 5:37 a.m. Hawaii Aleutian Standard Time. Light to occasionally breezy trades with an increase in showers. Higher moisture lingering over Hawaii will create thicker overcast and more frequent periods of rain through Wednesday. Recent trade behavior will remain steady through midweek with a slight strengthening of winds expected later in the week. Hurricane Fausta will remain far east of the state the next several days but may influence trade flow early next week. Here's your Maui community forecast. Issued Tuesday at 3:47 a.m. Today, partly sunny. Windward, occasional showers in the morning, then numerous showers in the afternoon. Leeward, scattered showers. Breezy. Highs 81 to 86 and 70 to 76 upcountry. East winds 15 to 20 miles per hour. Tonight, mostly cloudy in the evening then clearing. Windward, numerous showers in the evening, then scattered showers after midnight. Leeward, scattered showers in the evening, then
isolated showers after midnight. Breezy. Lows 70 to 76 and 55 to 61 upcountry. East winds 15 to 20 miles per hour. Wednesday, partly cloudy. Scattered showers windward. Isolated showers leeward. Breezy. Highs 81 to 86, lows 70 to 76. Upcountry, highs 71 to 77, lows 54 to 60. East winds 15 to 25 miles per hour. Thursday through Saturday, windward, mostly cloudy, scattered showers. Leeward, mostly clear, isolated showers. Breezy. Highs 81 to 86, lows 71 to 77. Upcountry, highs 71 to 77, lows 55 to 61. Northeast winds 15 to 25 miles per hour. Here are the forecast high and low temperatures for selected locations. Kahului, high 86, low 74. Hana, high 83, low 73. Haleakala Ranger Station, high 62, low 52. Kapalua, high 83, low 74. Molokati Airport, high 85, low 74. Lanari City, high 76, low 68. Here's the forecast for Haleakala Summit. Issued at 3:47 a.m. Today, partly sunny with scattered showers. Highs around 62 at the visitor center to around 67 at the summit. East winds up to 10 miles per hour. Chance of rain 50%. Tonight, mostly cloudy with scattered showers. Lows around 52 at the visitor center to around 45 at the summit. East winds up to 10 miles per hour. Chance of rain 50%. Wednesday, mostly sunny with scattered showers. Highs around 62 at the visitor center to around 68 at the summit. Northeast winds up to 15 miles per hour. Chance of rain 50%. Wednesday night, mostly clear. Isolated showers in the evening, then scattered showers after midnight. Lows 45 to 58. East winds 10 to 15 miles per hour. Chance of rain 50%. Sunrise this morning at Haleakala Summit, 5:49 a.m. Here's the forecast for the following county, Big Island, Hawaii. Today, windward, cloudy, occasional showers. Leeward, mostly sunny, scattered showers in the afternoon. Highs 84 to 89. East winds, around 15 miles per hour. Tonight, windward, mostly cloudy, occasional showers. Leeward, partly cloudy, scattered showers in the evening, then isolated showers after midnight. Lows 72 to 77. Northeast winds around 15 miles per hour. Wednesday, windward, mostly cloudy, scattered showers. Leeward, mostly clear, isolated showers at night. Highs 84 to 89. Lows 72 to 77. Northeast winds 15 to 20 miles per hour. Thursday, windward, mostly cloudy, scattered showers during the day, then numerous showers at night. Leeward, partly cloudy, isolated showers during the day. Highs 84 to 89. Lows 71 to 76. Northeast winds around 15 miles per hour. Friday, windward, mostly cloudy, scattered showers. Leeward, mostly clear, isolated showers during the day. Highs 85 to 90. Lows 71 to 76. Northeast winds 15 to 20 miles per hour. Saturday, partly cloudy. Leeward, isolated showers during the day. Windward, scattered showers. Highs 85 to 90. Lows 71 to 76. Northeast winds, around 15 miles per hour. The ultraviolet index for noon July 21st in Honolulu is 13. This corresponds to a very high exposure level. At 5 a.m., at Kahului, under a cloudy sky, the temperature was 75 degrees.

The relative humidity was 81% and the dew point was 69 degrees. The wind was northeast at 10 miles an hour. The barometric pressure was 1,012.8 millibars or 29.91 inches and rising. At Lanadi City, under a cloudy sky, the temperature was 71. At Kapalua, it was cloudy with a temperature of 73 degrees. At Hilo, light rain and fog were reported with a temperature of 73. At Kona, under a partly cloudy sky, the temperature was 80. At Bradshaw, fog was reported with a temperature of 59. At Honolulu, it was mostly cloudy with a temperature of 76. At Lihue, light rain and fog were observed and the temperature was 74 degrees. Here are the buoy reports at 5 a.m. Wind speeds are in knots. Buoy 51101, wind east at 10. Buoy 51000, wind east at 14. Buoy 2, wind northeast at 8. Buoy 4, wind east at 14. Kahului Harbor, northeast at 12. Uvala Buoy, 5 feet, 8 seconds. Buoy data provided by the National Weather Service and the Pacific Islands Ocean Observing System. Here are some wind observations at 5 a.m. Wind speeds are in knots. Kahului northeast at 9. Kahului Harbor east at 18. Makapulapai east at 13, gusting to 19. Kona calm. Hilo north at 3. The synopsis for Hawaiian coastal waters. High pressure far to the northeast of Hawaii will gradually move southwest and strengthen through Friday. The forecast for Hawaiian waters within 40 nautical miles, including the channels. Today, east winds 15 to 20 knots. Seas 5 to 6 feet. Wave detail, east 5 feet at 6 seconds and south 3 feet at 13 seconds. Scattered showers. Tonight, east winds 15 to 20 knots. Seas 5 to 7 feet. Wave detail, east 5 feet at 7 seconds and south 3 feet at 11 seconds. Scattered showers. Wednesday, east winds 15 to 25 knots. Seas 6 to 9 feet. Wave detail, east 6 feet at 7 seconds, south 3 feet at 12 seconds and east 3 feet at 12 seconds. Scattered showers. Wednesday night, east northeast winds 15 to 25 knots. Seas 7 to 9 feet. Wave detail, east 6 feet at 7 seconds, south 4 feet at 20 seconds and east 3 feet at 12 seconds. Isolated showers. Thursday, east northeast winds 20 to 25 knots. Seas 7 to 9 feet. Isolated showers. Thursday night, east northeast winds 20 to 25 knots. Seas 8 to 11 feet. Isolated showers. Friday, east northeast winds 20 to 25 knots. Seas 8 to 11 feet. Isolated showers. Saturday, east northeast winds 15 to 25 knots. Seas 7 to 10 feet, subsiding to 7 to 8 feet. Isolated showers. More detailed information is available on our webpage at weather.gov/Hawaii. Issued at 3:55 a.m. The surf forecast for Maui. North facing shores 0 to 2 feet through Wednesday. West facing shores 3 to 5 feet this morning, then 2 to 4 feet this afternoon. 2 to 4 feet Wednesday morning, then 3 to 5 feet during the afternoon. South facing shores 6 to 8 feet this morning, then 5 to 7 feet this afternoon. 4 to 6 feet Wednesday morning, then 5 to 7 feet during the afternoon. East facing shores 2 to 4 feet today. 3 to 5 feet Wednesday. 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The current time is 5:48 a.m. Hawaii Aleutian Standard Time. Light to occasionally breezy trades with an increase in showers.
winter, moisture lingering over Hawaii will create thicker overcast and more frequent periods of rain through Wednesday. Recent trade behavior will remain steady through midweek with a slight strengthening of winds expected later in the week. Hurricane Fausta will remain far east of the state the next several days but may influence trade flow early next week. Here's your Maui community forecast. Issued Tuesday at 3:47 a.m. Today, partly sunny. Windward, occasional showers in the morning, then numerous showers in the afternoon. Leeward, scattered showers. Breezy. Highs 81 to 86 and 70 to 76 upcountry. East winds 15 to 20 miles per hour. Tonight, mostly cloudy in the evening then clearing. Windward, numerous showers in the evening, then scattered showers after midnight. Leeward, scattered showers in the evening, then isolated showers after midnight. Breezy. Lows 70 to 76 and 55 to 61 upcountry. East winds 15 to 20 miles per hour. Wednesday, partly cloudy. Scattered showers windward. Isolated showers leeward. Breezy. Highs 81 to 86, lows 70 to 76. Upcountry, highs 71 to 77, lows 54 to 60. East winds 15 to 25 miles per hour. Thursday through Saturday, windward, mostly cloudy, scattered showers. Leeward, mostly clear, isolated showers. Breezy. Highs 81 to 86, lows 71 to 77. Upcountry, highs 71 to 77, lows 55 to 61. Northeast winds 15 to 25 miles per hour. Here are the forecast high and low temperatures for selected locations. Kahului, high 86, low 74. Hana, high 83, low 73. Haleakala Ranger Station, high 62, low 52. Kapalua, high 83, low 74. Molokai Airport, high 85, low 74. Lanai City, high 76, low 68. Here's the forecast for Haleakala Summit. Issued at 3:47 a.m. Today, partly sunny with scattered showers. Highs around 62 at the visitor center to around 67 at the summit. East winds up to 10 miles per hour. Chance of rain 50%. Tonight, mostly cloudy with scattered showers. Lows around 52 at the visitor center to around 45 at the summit. East winds up to 10 miles per hour. Chance of rain 50%. Wednesday, mostly sunny with scattered showers. Highs around 62 at the visitor center to around 68 at the summit. Northeast winds up to 15 miles per hour. Chance of rain 50%. Wednesday night, mostly clear. Isolated showers in the evening, then scattered showers after midnight. Lows 45 to 58. East winds 10 to 15 miles per hour. Chance of rain 50%. Sunrise this morning at Haleakala Summit, 5:49 a.m. Issued at 3:52 a.m. Tides for Kahului. High tide at 10:07 a.m. of 1.6 feet. Low tide at 2:03 p.m. of 1.5 feet. Tides for Kihei and Ma'alai Bay. High tide at 11:59 a.m. of 1.5 feet. Low tide at 3:22 p.m. of 0.8 feet. Tides for Kona. High tide at 10:50 a.m. of 1.5 feet. Low tide at 4:18 p.m. of 0.9 feet. Sunrise this morning at Kahului, 5:56 a.m. Sunset Tuesday, 7:09 p.m. Sunrise this morning at Haleakala Summit, 5:49 a.m. Sunrise this morning at Kona, 5:57 a.m. Sunset Tuesday, 7:05 p.m. Here's the forecast for the following county, Big Island, Hawaii. Today, windward, cloudy, occasional showers. Leeward, mostly sunny, scattered showers in the afternoon.

Highs 84 to 89. East winds around 15 miles per hour. Tonight, windward, mostly cloudy, occasional showers. Leeward, partly cloudy, scattered showers in the evening, then isolated showers after midnight. Lows 72 to 77. Northeast winds around 15 miles per hour. Wednesday, windward, mostly cloudy, scattered showers. Leeward, mostly clear, isolated showers at night. Highs 84 to 89. Lows 72 to 77. Northeast winds 15 to 20 miles per hour. Thursday, windward, mostly cloudy, scattered showers during the day, then numerous showers at night. Leeward, partly cloudy, isolated showers during the day. Highs 84 to 89. Lows 71 to 76. Northeast winds around 15 miles per hour. Friday, windward, mostly cloudy, scattered showers. Leeward, mostly clear, isolated showers during the day. Highs 85 to 90. Lows 71 to 76. Northeast winds 15 to 20 miles per hour. Saturday, partly cloudy. Leeward, isolated showers during the day. Windward, scattered showers. Highs 85 to 90. Lows 71 to 76. Northeast winds, around 15 miles per hour. The ultraviolet index for noon July 21st in Honolulu is 13. This corresponds to a very high exposure level. At 5 a.m., at Kahului, under a cloudy sky, the temperature was 75 degrees. The relative humidity was 81% and the dew point was 69 degrees. The wind was northeast at 10 miles an hour. The barometric pressure was 1,012.8 millibars or 29.91 inches and rising. At Lanai City, under a cloudy sky, the temperature was 71. At Kapalua, it was cloudy, with a temperature of 73 degrees. At Hilo, light rain and fog were reported, with a temperature of 73. At Kona, under a partly cloudy sky, the temperature was 80. At Bradshaw, fog was reported, with a temperature of 59. At Honolulu, it was mostly cloudy, with a temperature of 76. At Lihue, light rain and fog were observed, and the temperature was 74 degrees. Here are the buoy reports at 5 a.m. Wind speeds are in knots. Buoy 51101, wind east at 10. Buoy 51000, wind east at 14. Buoy 2, wind northeast at 8. Buoy 4, wind east at 14. Kahului Harbor, northeast at 12. Puvela Buoy, 5 feet, 8 seconds. Buoy data provided by the National Weather Service and the Pacific Islands Ocean Observing System. Here are some wind observations at 5 a.m. Wind speeds are in knots. Kahului northeast at 9. Kahului Harbor east at 18. Makapulapai east at 13, gusting to 19. Kona calm. Hilo north at 3. The synopsis for Hawaiian coastal waters. High pressure far to the northeast of Hawaii will gradually move southwest and strengthen through Friday. The forecast for Hawaiian waters within 40 nautical miles, including the channels. Today, east winds 15 to 20 knots. Seas 5 to 6 feet. Wave detail, east 5 feet at 6 seconds and south 3 feet at 13 seconds. Scattered showers. Tonight, east winds 15 to 20 knots. Seas 5 to 7 feet. Wave detail, east 5 feet at 7 seconds and south 3 feet at 11 seconds. Scattered showers. Wednesday, east winds 15 to 25 knots. Seas 6 to 9 feet. Wave detail, east 6 feet at 7 seconds, south 3 feet at 12 seconds, and east 3 feet at 12 seconds. Scattered showers. Wednesday night, east-northeast winds 15 to 25 knots. Seas 7 to 9 feet.

Way detail, east 6 feet at 7 seconds, south 4 feet at 20 seconds, and east 3 feet at 12 seconds. Isolated showers. Thursday, east-northeast winds 20 to 25 knots. Sea 7 to 9 feet. Isolated showers. Thursday night, east-northeast winds 20 to 25 knots. Seas 8 to 11 feet. Isolated showers. Friday, east-northeast winds 20 to 25 knots. Seas 8 to 11 feet. Isolated showers. Saturday, east-northeast winds 15 to 25 knots. Seas 7 to 10 feet, subsiding to 7 to 8 feet. Isolated showers. More detailed information is available on our webpage at weather.gov/Hawaii. Issued at 3:55 a.m. The surf forecast for Maui. North-facing shores 0 to 2 feet through Wednesday. West-facing shores 3 to 5 feet this morning, then 2 to 4 feet this afternoon. 2 to 4 feet Wednesday morning, then 3 to 5 feet during the afternoon. South-facing shores 6 to 8 feet this morning, then 5 to 7 feet this afternoon. 4 to 6 feet Wednesday morning, then 5 to 7 feet during the afternoon. East-facing shores 2 to 4 feet today, 3 to 5 feet Wednesday. 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The current time is 6 a.m. Hawaii Aleutian Standard Time. Light to occasionally breezy trades with an increase in showers. Higher moisture lingering over Hawaii will create thicker overcast and more frequent periods of rain through Wednesday. Recent trade behavior will remain steady through midweek with a slight strengthening of winds expected later in the week. Hurricane Fausta will remain far east of the state the next several days but may influence trade flow early next week. Here's your Maui community forecast. Issued Tuesday at 3:47 a.m. Today, partly sunny. Windward, occasional showers in the morning, then numerous showers in the afternoon. Leeward, scattered showers. Breezy. Highs 81 to 86 and 70 to 76 upcountry. East winds 15 to 20 miles per hour. Tonight, mostly cloudy in the evening then clearing. Windward, numerous showers in the evening, then scattered showers after midnight. Leeward, scattered showers in the evening, then isolated showers after midnight. Breezy. Lows 70 to 76 and 55 to 61 upcountry. East winds 15 to 20 miles per hour. Wednesday, partly cloudy. Scattered showers windward. Isolated showers leeward. Breezy. Highs 81 to 86, lows 70 to 76. Upcountry, highs 71 to 77, lows 54 to 60. East winds 15 to 25 miles per hour. Thursday through Saturday, windward, mostly cloudy, scattered showers. Leeward, mostly clear, isolated showers. Breezy. Highs 81 to 86, lows 71 to 77. Upcountry, highs 71 to 77, lows 55 to 61. Northeast winds 15 to 25 miles per hour. Here are the forecast high and low temperatures for selected locations. Kahului, high 86, low 74. Hana, high 83, low 73. Haleakala Ranger Station, high 62, low 52. Kapalua, high 83, low 74. Molokai Airport, high 85, low 74. Lanai City, high 76, low 68. Here's the forecast for Haleakala Summit. Issued at 3:47 a.m. Today, partly sunny with scattered showers. Highs around 62 at the visitor center to around 67 at the summit. East winds up to 10 miles per hour. Chance of rain 50%. Tonight, mostly cloudy with scattered showers. Lows around 52 at the

visitors centered around 45 at the summit. East winds up to 10 miles per hour. Chance of rain 50%. Wednesday, mostly sunny with scattered showers. Highs around 62 at the visitor center to around 68 at the summit. Northeast winds up to 15 miles per hour. Chance of rain 50%. Wednesday night, mostly clear. Isolated showers in the evening, then scattered showers after midnight. Lows 45 to 58. East winds 10 to 15 miles per hour. Chance of rain 50%. Sunrise this morning at Haleakala Summit, 5:49 a.m. Here's the forecast for the following county, Big Island, Hawaii. Today, windward, cloudy, occasional showers. Leeward, mostly sunny, scattered showers in the afternoon. Highs 84 to 89. East winds, around 15 miles per hour. Tonight, windward, mostly cloudy, occasional showers. Leeward, partly cloudy, scattered showers in the evening, then isolated showers after midnight. Lows 72 to 77. Northeast winds around 15 miles per hour. Wednesday, windward, mostly cloudy, scattered showers. Leeward, mostly clear, isolated showers at night. Highs 84 to 89. Lows 72 to 77. Northeast winds 15 to 20 miles per hour. Thursday, windward, mostly cloudy, scattered showers during the day, then numerous showers at night. Leeward, partly cloudy, isolated showers during the day. Highs 84 to 89. Lows 71 to 76. Northeast winds around 15 miles per hour. Friday, windward, mostly cloudy, scattered showers. Leeward, mostly clear, isolated showers during the day. Highs 85 to 90. Lows 71 to 76. Northeast winds 15 to 20 miles per hour. Saturday, partly cloudy. Leeward, isolated showers during the day. Windward, scattered showers. Highs 85 to 90. Lows 71 to 76. Northeast winds, around 15 miles per hour. The ultraviolet index for noon July 21st in Honolulu is 13. This corresponds to a very high exposure level. At 5 a.m., at Kahului, under a cloudy sky, the temperature was 75 degrees. The relative humidity was 81%, and the dew point was 69 degrees. The wind was northeast, at 10 miles an hour. The barometric pressure was 1,012.8 millibars, or 29.91 inches, and rising. At Lanai City, under a cloudy sky, the temperature was 71. At Kapalua, it was cloudy, with a temperature of 73 degrees. At Hilo, light rain and fog were reported, with a temperature of 73. At Kona, under a partly cloudy sky, the temperature was 80. At Bradshaw, fog was reported, with a temperature of 59. At Honolulu, it was mostly cloudy, with a temperature of 76. At Lihue, light rain and fog were observed, and the temperature was 74 degrees. Here are the buoy reports at 5 a.m. Wind speeds are in knots. Buoy 51101, wind east at 10. Buoy 51000, wind east at 14. Buoy 2, wind northeast at 8. Buoy 4, wind east at 14. Kahului Harbor, northeast at 12. Puvela Buoy, 5 feet, 8 seconds. Buoy data provided by the National Weather Service and the Pacific Islands Ocean Observing System. Here are some wind observations at 5 a.m. Wind speeds are in knots. Kahului northeast at 9. Kahului Harbor east at 18. Makapulapai east at 13, gusting to 19. Kona calm. Hilo north at 3. The synopsis for Hawaiian coastal waters. High pressure far to the northeast of Hawaii will gradually move southward.

and strengthen through Friday. The forecast for Hawaiian waters within 40 nautical miles, including the channels. Today, east winds 15 to 20 knots. Seas 5 to 6 feet. Wave detail, east 5 feet at 6 seconds and south 3 feet at 13 seconds. Scattered showers. Tonight, east winds 15 to 20 knots. Seas 5 to 7 feet. Wave detail, east 5 feet at 7 seconds and south 3 feet at 11 seconds. Scattered showers. Wednesday, east winds 15 to 25 knots. Seas 6 to 9 feet. Wave detail, east 6 feet at 7 seconds, south 3 feet at 12 seconds and east 3 feet at 12 seconds. Scattered showers. Wednesday night, east northeast winds 15 to 25 knots. Seas 7 to 9 feet. Wave detail, east 6 feet at 7 seconds, south 4 feet at 20 seconds and east 3 feet at 12 seconds. Isolated showers. Thursday, east northeast winds 20 to 25 knots. Seas 7 to 9 feet. Isolated showers. Thursday night, east northeast winds 20 to 25 knots. Seas 8 to 11 feet. Isolated showers. Friday, east northeast winds 20 to 25 knots. Seas 8 to 11 feet. Isolated showers. Saturday, east northeast winds 15 to 25 knots. Seas 7 to 10 feet, subsiding to 7 to 8 feet. Isolated showers. 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The National Weather Service urges everyone in Hawaii to be prepared during hurricane season, which runs from beginning of June through the end of November every year. In 1992, Hurricane Iniki was responsible for 5 deaths on Kauai and 1 death on Oahu. The Garden Isle also suffered destruction of property with an estimated $2.4 billion in damage. On average, 4 or 5 tropical cyclones form or move into the Central Pacific each year. Now is the time to stock your disaster supply kit and review your family disaster plan. Do not wait until a tropical cyclone forms. Issued at 3:55 a.m. The surf forecast for Maui. North-facing shores 0 to 2 feet through Wednesday. West-facing shores 3 to 5 feet this morning, then 2 to 4 feet this afternoon. 2 to 4 feet Wednesday morning, then 3 to 5 feet during the afternoon. South-facing shores 6 to 8 feet this morning, then 5 to 7 feet this afternoon. 4 to 6 feet Wednesday morning, then 5 to 7 feet during the afternoon. East-facing shores 2 to 4 feet today, 3 to 5 feet Wednesday. 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The current time is 6:12 a.m. Hawaii Aleutian Standard Time. Light to occasionally breezy trades with an increase in showers. Higher moisture lingering over Hawaii will create thicker overcast and more frequent periods of rain through Wednesday. Recent trade behavior will remain steady through midweek with a slight strengthening of winds expected later in the week. Hurricane Fausta will remain far east of the state the next several days but may influence trade flow early next week. Here's your Maui community forecast. Issued Tuesday at 3:47 a.m. Today, partly sunny. Windward, occasional showers in the morning, then numerous showers in the afternoon. Leeward, scattered showers. Breezy. Highs 81 to 86 and 70 to 76 upcountry. East winds 15 to 20 miles per hour. Tonight, mostly cloudy in the evening then clearing. Windward, numerous showers in the evening, then scattered showers after midnight. Leeward, scattered showers in the evening, then isolated showers after midnight. Breezy. Lows 70 to 76 and 55 to 61 upcountry. East winds 15 to 20 miles per hour. Wednesday, partly cloudy. Scattered showers windward.
isolated showers leeward. Breezy. Highs 81 to 86, lows 70 to 76. Upcountry, highs 71 to 77, lows 54 to 60. East winds 15 to 25 miles per hour. Thursday through Saturday, windward, mostly cloudy, scattered showers. Leeward, mostly clear, isolated showers. Breezy. Highs 81 to 86, lows 71 to 77. Upcountry, highs 71 to 77, lows 55 to 61. Northeast winds 15 to 25 miles per hour. Here are the forecast high and low temperatures for selected locations. Kahului, high 86, low 74. Hana, high 83, low 73. Palaukala Ranger Station, high 62, low 52. Kapalua, high 83, low 74. Molokati Airport, high 85, low 74. Lanari City, high 76, low 68. Here's the forecast for Haleakala Summit. Issued at 3:47 a.m. Today, partly sunny with scattered showers. Highs around 62 at the visitor center to around 67 at the summit. East winds up to 10 miles per hour. Chance of rain 50%. Tonight, mostly cloudy with scattered showers. Lows around 52 at the visitor center to around 45 at the summit. East winds up to 10 miles per hour. Chance of rain 50%. Wednesday, mostly sunny with scattered showers. Highs around 62 at the visitor center to around 68 at the summit. Northeast winds up to 15 miles per hour. Chance of rain 50%. Wednesday night, mostly clear. Isolated showers in the evening, then scattered showers after midnight. Lows 45 to 58. East winds 10 to 15 miles per hour. Chance of rain 50%. Sunrise this morning at Haleakala Summit, 5:49 a.m. Here's the forecast for the following county, Big Island, Hawaii. Today, windward, cloudy, occasional showers. Leeward, mostly sunny, scattered showers in the afternoon. Highs 84 to 89. East winds, around 15 miles per hour. Tonight, windward, mostly cloudy, occasional showers. Leeward, partly cloudy, scattered showers in the evening, then isolated showers after midnight. Lows 72 to 77. Northeast winds around 15 miles per hour. Wednesday, windward, mostly cloudy, scattered showers. Leeward, mostly clear, isolated showers at night. Highs 84 to 89. Lows 72 to 77. Northeast winds 15 to 20 miles per hour. Thursday, windward, mostly cloudy, scattered showers during the day, then numerous showers at night. Leeward, partly cloudy, isolated showers during the day. Highs 84 to 89. Lows 71 to 76. Northeast winds around 15 miles per hour. Friday, windward, mostly cloudy, scattered showers. Leeward, mostly clear, isolated showers during the day. Highs 85 to 90. Lows 71 to 76. Northeast winds 15 to 20 miles per hour. Saturday, partly cloudy. Leeward, isolated showers during the day. Windward, scattered showers. Highs 85 to 90. Lows 71 to 76. Northeast winds, around 15 miles per hour. The ultraviolet index for noon July 21st in Honolulu is 13. This corresponds to a very high exposure level. At 6 a.m., at Kahului, it was cloudy, with a temperature of 75 degrees. The relative humidity was 87%, and the dew point was 71 degrees. The wind was north, at 17 miles an hour. The barometric pressure was 29.92 inches, or 1013.2 millibars.

Winnie's at 16. Carlouis Harbor, north at 10. Uvala buoy, 5 feet, 8 seconds. Buoy data provided by the National Weather Service and the Pacific Islands Ocean Observing System. Here are some wind observations at 5 a.m. Wind speeds are in knots. Carlouis northeast at 9. Carlouis Harbor east at 18. Makapurlapai east at 13, gusting to 19. Kona calm. Hilo north at 3. The synopsis for Hawaii and coastal waters. High pressure far to the northeast of Hawaii will gradually move southwest and strengthen through Friday. The forecast for Hawaiian waters within 40 nautical miles, including the channels. Today, east winds 15 to 20 knots. Seas 5 to 6 feet. Wave detail, east 5 feet at 6 seconds and south 3 feet at 13 seconds. Scattered showers. Tonight, east winds 15 to 20 knots. Seas 5 to 7 feet. Wave detail, east 5 feet at 7 seconds and south 3 feet at 11 seconds. Scattered showers. Wednesday, east winds 15 to 25 knots. Seas 6 to 9 feet. Wave detail, east 6 feet at 7 seconds, south 3 feet at 12 seconds, and east 3 feet at 12 seconds. Scattered showers. Wednesday night, east northeast winds 15 to 25 knots. Seas 7 to 9 feet. Wave detail, east 6 feet at 7 seconds, south 4 feet at 20 seconds, and east 3 feet at 12 seconds. Isolated showers. Thursday, east-east winds 20 to 25 knots. Sea 7 to 9 feet. Isolated showers. Thursday night, east-northeast winds 20 to 25 knots. Seas 8 to 11 feet. Isolated showers. Friday, east-northeast winds 20 to 25 knots. Seas 8 to 11 feet. Isolated showers. Saturday, east-northeast winds 15 to 25 knots. Seas 7 to 10 feet, subsiding to 7 to 8 feet. Isolated showers. More detailed information is available on our webpage at weather.gov/Hawaii. Issued at 3:52 a.m. Tides for Kahului. High tide at 10:07 a.m. of 1.6 feet. Low tide at 2:03 p.m. of 1.5 feet. Tides for Kihei and Ma'alaya Bay. High tide at 11:59 a.m. of 1.5 feet. Low tide at 3:22 p.m. of 0.8 feet. Tides for Kona. High tide at 10:50 a.m. of 1.5 feet. Low tide at 4:18 p.m. of 0.9 feet. Sunrise this morning at Kahului, 5:56 a.m. Sunset Tuesday, 7:09 p.m. Sunrise this morning at Haleakala Summit, 5:49 a.m. Sunrise this morning at Kona, 5:57 a.m. Sunset Tuesday, 7:05 p.m. Issued at 3:55 a.m. The surf forecast for Maui. North-facing shores 0 to 2 feet through Wednesday. West-facing shores 3 to 5 feet this morning, then 2 to 4 feet this afternoon. 2 to 4 feet Wednesday morning, then 3 to 5 feet during the afternoon. South-facing shores 6 to 8 feet this morning, then 5 to 7 feet this afternoon. 4 to 6 feet Wednesday morning, then 5 to 7 feet during the afternoon. East-facing shores 2 to 4 feet today. 3 to 5 feet Wednesday. 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The current time is 6:24 a.m. Hawaii Aleutian Standard Time. Light to occasionally breezy trades with an increase in showers. Higher moisture lingering over Hawaii will create thicker overcast and more frequent periods of rain through Wednesday. Recent trade behavior will remain steady through midweek with a slight strengthening of winds expected later in the week. Hurricane Fausta will remain far east of the state the next several days.

but may influence trade flow early next week. Here's your Monterey community forecast. Issued Tuesday at 3:47 a.m. Today, partly sunny. Windward, occasional showers in the morning, then numerous showers in the afternoon. Leeward, scattered showers. Breezy. Highs 81 to 86 and 70 to 76 upcountry. East winds 15 to 20 miles per hour. Tonight, mostly cloudy in the evening, then clearing. Windward, numerous showers in the evening, then scattered showers after midnight. Leeward, scattered showers in the evening, then isolated showers after midnight. Breezy. Lows 70 to 76 and 55 to 61 upcountry. East winds 15 to 20 miles per hour. Wednesday, partly cloudy. Scattered showers windward. Isolated showers leeward. Breezy. Highs 81 to 86, lows 70 to 76. Upcountry, highs 71 to 77, lows 54 to 60. East winds 15 to 25 miles per hour. Thursday through Saturday, windward, mostly cloudy, scattered showers. Leeward, mostly clear, isolated showers. Breezy. Highs 81 to 86, lows 71 to 77. Upcountry, highs 71 to 77, lows 55 to 61. Northeast winds 15 to 25 miles per hour. Here are the forecast high and low temperatures for selected locations. Kahului, high 86, low 74. Pana, high 83, low 73. Haleakala Ranger Station, high 62, low 52. Kapalua, high 83, low 74. Molokati Airport, high 85, low 74. Lanari City, high 76, low 68. Here's the forecast for Haleakala Summit. Issued at 3:47 a.m. Today, partly sunny with scattered showers. Highs around 62 at the visitor center to around 67 at the summit. East winds up to 10 miles per hour. Chance of rain 50%. Tonight, mostly cloudy with scattered showers. Lows around 52 at the visitor center to around 45 at the summit. East winds up to 10 miles per hour. Chance of rain 50%. Wednesday, mostly sunny with scattered showers. Highs around 62 at the visitor center to around 68 at the summit. Northeast winds up to 15 miles per hour. Chance of rain 50%. Wednesday night, mostly clear. Isolated showers in the evening, then scattered showers after midnight. Lows 45 to 58. East winds 10 to 15 miles per hour. Chance of rain 50%. Sunrise this morning at Haleakala Summit, 5:49 a.m. Here's the forecast for the following county, Big Island, Hawaii. Today, windward, cloudy, occasional showers. Leeward, mostly sunny, scattered showers in the afternoon. Highs 84 to 89. East winds, around 15 miles per hour. Tonight, windward, mostly cloudy, occasional showers. Leeward, partly cloudy, scattered showers in the evening, then isolated showers after midnight. Lows 72 to 77. Northeast winds around 15 miles per hour. Wednesday, windward, mostly cloudy, scattered showers. Leeward, mostly clear, isolated showers at night. Highs 84 to 89. Lows 72 to 77. Northeast winds 15 to 20 miles per hour. Thursday, windward, mostly cloudy, scattered showers during the day, then numerous showers at night. Leeward, partly cloudy, isolated showers during the day. Highs 84 to 89. Lows 71 to 76. Northeast winds around 15 miles per hour. Friday, windward, mostly cloudy, scattered showers. Leeward, mostly clear, isolated showers during the day.

Highs 85 to 90. Lows 71 to 76. Northeast winds 15 to 20 miles per hour. Saturday, partly cloudy. Leeward, isolated showers during the day. Windward, scattered showers. Highs 85 to 90. Lows 71 to 76. Northeast winds, around 15 miles per hour. The ultraviolet index for noon July 21st in Honolulu is 13. This corresponds to a very high exposure level. At 6 a.m., at Kahului, it was cloudy, with a temperature of 75 degrees. The relative humidity was 87%, and the dew point was 71 degrees. The wind was north, at 17 miles an hour. The barometric pressure was 29.92 inches, or 1,013.2 millibars, and rising. At Lanai City, fair, and 70 degrees. At Kapalua, under a cloudy sky, the temperature was 75. At Hilo, light rain and fog were observed, and the temperature was 72. At Tona, fair, and 79 degrees. At Honolulu, fair, and 76 degrees. At Lihue, light rain was reported, with a temperature of 73. Here are the buoy reports at 6 a.m. Wind speeds are in knots. Buoy 51101, wind northeast at 10. Buoy 51000, wind northeast at 14. Buoy 2, wind northeast at 8. Buoy 4, wind east at 16. Kahului Harbor, north at 10. Puʻuvela buoy, 5 feet, 8 seconds. Buoy data provided by the National Weather Service and the Pacific Islands Ocean Observing System. At 6 a.m., at Kahului, it was cloudy, with a temperature of 75 degrees. The relative humidity was 87%, and the dew point was 71 degrees. The wind was north, at 17 miles an hour. The barometric pressure was 29.92 inches, or 1,013.2 millibars, and rising. At Lanai City, partly cloudy, and 70 degrees. At Kapalua, under a cloudy sky, the temperature was 75. At Hilo, light rain and fog were observed, and the temperature was 72. At Kona, partly cloudy, and 79 degrees. At Honolulu, partly cloudy, and 76 degrees. At Lihue, light rain was reported, with a temperature of 73. Here are the buoy reports at 6 a.m. Wind speeds are in knots. Buoy 51101, wind east at 12. Buoy 51000, wind northeast at 14. Buoy 2, wind northeast at 10. Buoy 4, wind east at 16. Kahului Harbor, north at 13, wind northeast at 10. Buoy 4, wind east at 16. Kahului Harbor, north at 13. Puʻuvela buoy, 5 feet, 8 seconds. Buoy data provided by the National Weather Service and the Pacific Islands Ocean Observing System. Here are some wind observations at 6 a.m. Wind speeds are in knots. Kahului North at 15. Kahului Harbor East at 13. Makapulapai East at 13, gusting to 20. Kona Northeast at 4. Hilo West at 3. The synopsis for Hawaiian coastal waters. High pressure far to the northeast of Hawaii will gradually move southwest and strengthen through Friday. The forecast for Hawaiian waters within 40 nautical miles, including the channels. Today, east winds 15 to 20 knots. Seas 5 to 6 feet. Wave detail, east 5 feet at 6 seconds and south 3 feet at 13 seconds. Scattered showers. Tonight, east winds 15 to 20 knots. Seas 5 to 7 feet. Wave detail, east 5 feet at 7 seconds and south 3 feet at 11 seconds. Scattered showers. Wednesday, east winds 15 to 25 knots. Seas 6 to 9 feet. Wave detail, east 6 feet at

7 seconds. South 3 feet at 12 seconds and east 3 feet at 12 seconds. Scattered showers. Wednesday night, east northeast winds 15 to 25 knots. Sea 7 to 9 feet. Wave detail, east 6 feet at 7 seconds, south 4 feet at 20 seconds, and east 3 feet at 12 seconds. Isolated showers. Thursday, east northeast winds 20 to 25 knots. Sea 7 to 9 feet. Isolated showers. Thursday night, east northeast winds 20 to 25 knots. Seas 8 to 11 feet. Isolated showers. Friday, east northeast winds 20 to 25 knots. Seas 8 to 11 feet. Isolated showers. Saturday, east northeast winds 15 to 25 knots. Seas 7 to 10 feet, subsiding to 7 to 8 feet. Isolated showers. More detailed information is available on our webpage at weather.gov/Hawaii. Issued at 3:55 a.m. The surf forecast for Maui. North facing shores 0 to 2 feet through Wednesday. West facing shores 3 to 5 feet this morning, then 2 to 4 feet this afternoon. 2 to 4 feet Wednesday morning, then 3 to 5 feet during the afternoon. South facing shores 6 to 8 feet this morning, then 5 to 7 feet this afternoon. 4 to 6 feet Wednesday morning, then 5 to 7 feet during the afternoon. East facing shores 2 to 4 feet today, 3 to 5 feet Wednesday. This is NOAA Weather Radio Station WWG 75 on Mount Haleakala, serving Maui County, and broadcasting from the National Weather Service Forecast Office in Honolulu. The current time is 6:36 a.m. Hawaii Aleutian Standard Time. Light to occasionally breezy trades with an increase in showers. Higher moisture lingering over Hawaii will create thicker overcast and more frequent periods of rain through Wednesday. Recent trade behavior will remain steady through midweek with a slight strengthening of winds expected later in the week. Hurricane Fausta will remain far east of the state the next several days but may influence trade flow early next week. Here's your Maui community forecast. Issued Tuesday at 3:47 a.m. Today, partly sunny. Windward, occasional showers in the morning, then numerous showers in the afternoon. Leeward, scattered showers. Breezy. Highs 81 to 86 and 70 to 76 upcountry. East winds 15 to 20 miles per hour. Tonight, mostly cloudy in the evening then clearing. Windward, numerous showers in the evening, then scattered showers after midnight. Leeward, scattered showers in the evening, then isolated showers after midnight. Breezy. Lows 70 to 76 and 55 to 61 upcountry. East winds 15 to 20 miles per hour. Wednesday, partly cloudy. Scattered showers windward. Isolated showers leeward. Breezy. Highs 81 to 86, lows 70 to 76. Upcountry, highs 71 to 77, lows 54 to 60. East winds 15 to 25 miles per hour. Thursday through Saturday, windward, mostly cloudy, scattered showers. Leeward, mostly clear, isolated showers. Breezy. Highs 81 to 86, lows 71 to 77. Upcountry, highs 71 to 77, lows 55 to 61. Northeast winds 15 to 25 miles per hour. Here are the forecast high and low temperatures for selected locations. Kahului, high 86, low 74. Hana, high 83, low 73. Haleakala Ranger Station, high 62, low 52. Kapalua, high 83, low 74. Molokai Airport, high 85, low 74. Lanai City, high 76, low 68. Here's the forecast for Haleakala Summit. Issued at 3:47 a.m. Today, partly sunny with scattered showers.
Highs around 62 at the visitor center to around 67 at the summit. East winds up to 10 miles per hour. Chance of rain 50%. Tonight, mostly cloudy with scattered showers. Lows around 52 at the visitor center to around 45 at the summit. East winds up to 10 miles per hour. Chance of rain 50%. Wednesday, mostly sunny with scattered showers. Highs around 62 at the visitor center to around 68 at the summit. Northeast winds up to 15 miles per hour. Chance of rain 50%. Wednesday night, mostly clear. Isolated showers in the evening, then scattered showers after midnight. Lows 45 to 58. East winds 10 to 15 miles per hour. Chance of rain 50%. Sunrise this morning at Haleakala Summit, 5:49 a.m. Here's the forecast for the following county, Big Island, Hawaii. Today, windward, cloudy, occasional showers. Leeward, mostly sunny, scattered showers in the afternoon. Highs 84 to 89. East winds, around 15 miles per hour. Tonight, windward, mostly cloudy, occasional showers. Leeward, partly cloudy, scattered showers in the evening, then isolated showers after midnight. Lows 72 to 77. Northeast winds around 15 miles per hour. Wednesday, windward, mostly cloudy, scattered showers. Leeward, mostly clear, isolated showers at night. Highs 84 to 89. Lows 72 to 77. Northeast winds 15 to 20 miles per hour. Thursday, windward, mostly cloudy, scattered showers during the day, then numerous showers at night. Leeward, partly cloudy, isolated showers during the day. Highs 84 to 89. Lows 71 to 76. Northeast winds around 15 miles per hour. Friday, windward, mostly cloudy, scattered showers. Leeward, mostly clear, isolated showers during the day. Highs 85 to 90. Lows 71 to 76. Northeast winds 15 to 20 miles per hour. Saturday, partly cloudy. Leeward, isolated showers during the day. Windward, scattered showers. Highs 85 to 90. Lows 71 to 76. Northeast winds, around 15 miles per hour. The ultraviolet index for noon July 21st in Honolulu is 13. This corresponds to a very high exposure level. At 6 a.m., at Kahului, it was cloudy, with a temperature of 75 degrees. The relative humidity was 87%, and the dew point was 71 degrees. The wind was north, at 17 miles an hour. The barometric pressure was 29.92 inches, or 1,013.2 millibars, and rising. At Lanai City, partly cloudy, and 70 degrees. At Kapalua, under a cloudy sky, the temperature was 75. At Hilo, light rain and fog were observed, and the temperature was 72. At Kona, partly cloudy, and 79 degrees. At Honolulu, partly cloudy, and 76 degrees. At Lihue, light rain was reported, with a temperature of 73. Here are the buoy reports at 6 a.m. Wind speeds are in knots. Buoy 51101, wind east at 12. Buoy 51000, wind northeast at 14. Buoy 2, wind northeast at 10. Buoy 4, wind east at 16. Kahului Harbor, north at 13. Puvela buoy, 5 feet, 8 seconds. Buoy data provided by the National Weather Service and the Pacific Islands Ocean Observing System. Here are some wind observations at 6 a.m. Wind speeds are in knots. Kahului north at 15. Kahului Harbor east at 13. Makapulapai east at 13, gusting to 20. Kona northeast at 4.
Lila West at 3.

The synopsis for Hawaiian coastal waters. High pressure far to the northeast of Hawaii will gradually move southwest and strengthen through Friday. The forecast for Hawaiian waters within 40 nautical miles, including the channels. Today, east winds 15 to 20 knots. Seas 5 to 6 feet. Wave detail, east 5 feet at 6 seconds and south 3 feet at 13 seconds. Scattered showers. Tonight, east winds 15 to 20 knots. Seas 5 to 7 feet. Wave detail, east 5 feet at 7 seconds and south 3 feet at 11 seconds. Scattered showers. Wednesday, east winds 15 to 25 knots. Seas 6 to 9 feet. Wave detail, east 6 feet at 7 seconds, south 3 feet at 12 seconds, and east 3 feet at 12 seconds. Scattered showers. Wednesday night, east-northeast winds 15 to 25 knots. Seas 7 to 9 feet. Wave detail, east 6 feet at 7 seconds, south 4 feet at 20 seconds, and east 3 feet at 12 seconds. Isolated showers. Thursday, east-northeast winds 20 to 25 knots. Seas 7 to 9 feet. Isolated showers. Thursday night, east-northeast winds 20 to 25 knots. Seas 8 to 11 feet. Isolated showers. Friday, east-northeast winds 20 to 25 knots. Seas 8 to 11 feet. Isolated showers. Saturday, east-northeast winds 15 to 25 knots. Seas 7 to 10 feet, subsiding to 7 to 8 feet. Isolated showers. More detailed information is available on our webpage at weather.gov/Hawaii. Issued at 3:55 a.m. The surf forecast for Maui. North-facing shores 0 to 2 feet through Wednesday. West-facing shores 3 to 5 feet this morning, then 2 to 4 feet this afternoon. 2 to 4 feet Wednesday morning, then 3 to 5 feet during the afternoon. South-facing shores 6 to 8 feet this morning, then 5 to 7 feet this afternoon. 4 to 6 feet Wednesday morning, then 5 to 7 feet during the afternoon. East-facing shores 2 to 4 feet today. 3 to 5 feet Wednesday. 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The current time is 6:47 a.m. Hawaii Aleutian Standard Time. Light to occasionally breezy trades with an increase in showers. Higher moisture lingering over Hawaii will create thicker overcast and more frequent periods of rain through Wednesday. Recent trade behavior will remain steady through midweek with a slight strengthening of winds expected later in the week. Hurricane Fausta will remain far east of the state the next several days but may influence trade flow early next week. Here's your Maui community forecast. Issued Tuesday at 3:47 a.m. Today, partly sunny. Windward, occasional showers in the morning, then numerous showers in the afternoon. Leeward, scattered showers. Breezy. Highs 81 to 86 and 70 to 76 upcountry. East winds 15 to 20 miles per hour. Tonight, mostly cloudy in the evening then clearing. Windward, numerous showers in the evening, then scattered showers after midnight. Leeward, scattered showers in the evening, then isolated showers after midnight. Breezy. Lows 70 to 76 and 55 to 61 upcountry. East winds 15 to 20 miles per hour. Wednesday, partly cloudy. Scattered showers windward. Isolated showers leeward. Breezy. Highs 81 to 86, lows 70 to 76. Upcountry, highs 71 to 77, lows 54 to 60. East winds 15 to 25 miles per hour. Thursday through Saturday, windward, mostly cloudy, scattered showers. Leeward, mostly clear, isolated showers. Breezy. Highs 81 to 86,
lows 71 to 77. Upcountry, highs 71 to 77, lows 55 to 61. Northeast winds 15 to 25 miles per hour. Here are the forecast high and low temperatures for selected locations. Kahului, high 86, low 74. Hana, high 83, low 73. Palaukala Ranger Station, high 62, low 52. Kapalua, high 83, low 74. Molokati Airport, high 85, low 74. Lanari City, high 76, low 68. Here's the forecast for Haleakala Summit. Issued at 3:47 a.m. Today, partly sunny with scattered showers. Highs around 62 at the visitor center to around 67 at the summit. East winds up to 10 miles per hour. Chance of rain 50%. Tonight, mostly cloudy with scattered showers. Lows around 52 at the visitor center to around 45 at the summit. East winds up to 10 miles per hour. Chance of rain 50%. Wednesday, mostly sunny with scattered showers. Highs around 62 at the visitor center to around 68 at the summit. Northeast winds up to 15 miles per hour. Chance of rain 50%. Wednesday night, mostly clear. Isolated showers in the evening, then scattered showers after midnight. Lows 45 to 58. East winds 10 to 15 miles per hour. Chance of rain 50%. Sunrise this morning at Haleakala Summit, 5:49 a.m. Here's the forecast for the following county, Big Island, Hawaii. Today, windward, cloudy, occasional showers. Leeward, mostly sunny, scattered showers in the afternoon. Highs 84 to 89. East winds, around 15 miles per hour. Tonight, windward, mostly cloudy, occasional showers. Leeward, partly cloudy, scattered showers in the evening, then isolated showers after midnight. Lows 72 to 77. Northeast winds around 15 miles per hour. Wednesday, windward, mostly cloudy, scattered showers. Leeward, mostly clear, isolated showers at night. Highs 84 to 89. Lows 72 to 77. Northeast winds 15 to 20 miles per hour. Thursday, windward, mostly cloudy, scattered showers during the day, then numerous showers at night. Leeward, partly cloudy, isolated showers during the day. Highs 84 to 89. Lows 71 to 76. Northeast winds around 15 miles per hour. Friday, windward, mostly cloudy, scattered showers. Leeward, mostly clear, isolated showers during the day. Highs 85 to 90. Lows 71 to 76. Northeast winds 15 to 20 miles per hour. Saturday, partly cloudy. Leeward, isolated showers during the day. Windward, scattered showers. Highs 85 to 90. Lows 71 to 76. Northeast winds, around 15 miles per hour. Issued at 3:52 a.m. Tides for Kahului. High tide at 10:07 a.m. of 1.6 feet. Low tide at 2:03 p.m. of 1.5 feet. Tides for Kihei and Ma'awai Bay. High tide at 11:59 a.m. of 1.5 feet. Low tide at 3:22 p.m. of 0.8 feet. Tides for Kona. High tide at 10:50 a.m. of 1.5 feet. Low tide at 4:18 p.m. of 0.9 feet. Sunrise this morning at Kahului, 5:56 a.m. Sunset Tuesday, 7:09 p.m. Sunrise this morning at Haleakala Summit, 5:49 a.m. Sunrise this morning at Kona, 5:57 a.m. Sunset Tuesday, 7:05 p.m. The ultraviolet index for noon July 21st in Honolulu is 13. This corresponds to a very

high exposure level. At 6 a.m. at Kahului, it was cloudy, with a temperature of 75 degrees. The relative humidity was 87%, and the dew point was 71 degrees. The wind was north, at 17 miles an hour. The barometric pressure was 29.92 inches, or 1,013.2 millibars, and rising. At Lanari City, partly cloudy, and 70 degrees. At Kapalua, under a cloudy sky, the temperature was 75. At Hilo, light rain and fog were observed, and the temperature was 72. At Kona, partly cloudy, and 79 degrees. At Honolulu, partly cloudy, and 76 degrees. At Lihue, light rain was reported, with a temperature of 73. Here are the buoy reports at 6 a.m. Wind speeds are in knots. Buoy 51101, wind east at 12. Buoy 51000, wind northeast at 14. Buoy 2, wind northeast at 10. Buoy 4, wind east at 16. Kahului Harbor, north at 13. Pu'uvela buoy, 5 feet, 8 seconds. Buoy data provided by the National Weather Service and the Pacific Islands Ocean Observing System. Here are some wind observations at 6 a.m. Wind speeds are in knots. Kahului North at 15. Kahului Harbor East at 13. Makapulapai East at 13, gusting to 20. Kona North East at 4. Hilo West at 3. The synopsis for Hawaiian coastal waters. High pressure far to the northeast of Hawaii will gradually move southwest and strengthen through Friday. The forecast for Hawaiian waters within 40 nautical miles, including the channels. Today, east winds 15 to 20 knots. Seas 5 to 6 feet. Wave detail, east 5 feet at 6 seconds and south 3 feet at 13 seconds. Scattered showers. Tonight, east winds 15 to 20 knots. Seas 5 to 7 feet. Wave detail, east 5 feet at 7 seconds and south 3 feet at 11 seconds. Scattered showers. Wednesday, east winds 15 to 25 knots. Seas 6 to 9 feet. Wave detail, east 6 feet at 7 seconds, south 3 feet at 12 seconds and east 3 feet at 12 seconds. Scattered showers. Wednesday night, east-northeast winds 15 to 25 knots. Seas 7 to 9 feet. Wave detail, east 6 feet at 7 seconds, south 4 feet at 20 seconds and east 3 feet at 12 seconds. Isolated showers. Thursday, east-northeast winds 20 to 25 knots. Seas 7 to 9 feet. Isolated showers. Thursday night, east-northeast winds 20 to 25 knots. Seas 8 to 11 feet. Isolated showers. Friday, east-northeast winds 20 to 25 knots. Seas 8 to 11 feet. Isolated showers. Saturday, east-northeast winds 15 to 25 knots. Seas 7 to 10 feet, subsiding to 7 to 8 feet. Isolated showers. More detailed information is available on our webpage at weather.gov/Hawaii. Issued at 3:55 a.m. The surf forecast for Maui. North facing shores 0 to 2 feet through Wednesday. West facing shores 3 to 5 feet this morning, then 2 to 4 feet this afternoon. 2 to 4 feet Wednesday morning, then 3 to 5 feet during the afternoon. South-facing shores 6 to 8 feet this morning, then 5 to 7 feet this afternoon. 4 to 6 feet Wednesday morning, then 5 to 7 feet during the afternoon. East-facing shores 2 to 4 feet today. 3 to 5 feet Wednesday. 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The current time is 6:59 a.m. Hawaii Aleutian Standard Time. Light to occasionally breezy trades with an increase in

hours. Higher moisture lingering over Hawaii will create thicker overcast and more frequent periods of rain through Wednesday. Recent trade behavior will remain steady through midweek with a slight strengthening of winds expected later in the week. Hurricane Fausta will remain far east of the state the next several days but may influence trade flow early next week. Here's your Maui community forecast. Issued Tuesday at 3:47 a.m. Today, partly sunny. Windward, occasional showers in the morning, then numerous showers in the afternoon. Leeward, scattered showers. Breezy. Highs 81 to 86 and 70 to 76 upcountry. East winds 15 to 20 miles per hour. Tonight, mostly cloudy in the evening then clearing. Windward, numerous showers in the evening, then scattered showers after midnight. Leeward, scattered showers in the evening, then isolated showers after midnight. Breezy. Lows 70 to 76 and 55 to 61 upcountry. East winds 15 to 20 miles per hour. Wednesday, partly cloudy. Scattered showers windward. Isolated showers leeward. Breezy. Highs 81 to 86, lows 70 to 76. Upcountry, highs 71 to 77, lows 54 to 60. East winds 15 to 25 miles per hour. Thursday through Saturday, windward, mostly cloudy, scattered showers. Leeward, mostly clear, isolated showers. Breezy. Highs 81 to 86, lows 71 to 77. Upcountry, highs 71 to 77, lows 55 to 61. Northeast winds 15 to 25 miles per hour. Here are the forecast high and low temperatures for selected locations. Kahului, high 86, low 74. Hana, high 83, low 73. Haleakala Ranger Station, high 62, low 52. Kapalua, high 83, low 74. Molokai Airport, high 85, low 74. Lanai City, high 76, low 68. Here's the forecast for Haleakala Summit. Issued at 3:47 a.m. Today, partly sunny with scattered showers. Highs around 62 at the visitor center to around 67 at the summit. East winds up to 10 miles per hour. Chance of rain 50%. Tonight, mostly cloudy with scattered showers. Lows around 52 at the visitor center to around 45 at the summit. East winds up to 10 miles per hour. Chance of rain 50%. Wednesday, mostly sunny with scattered showers. Highs around 62 at the visitor center to around 68 at the summit. Northeast winds up to 15 miles per hour. Chance of rain 50%. Wednesday night, mostly clear. Isolated showers in the evening, then scattered showers after midnight. Lows 45 to 58. East winds 10 to 15 miles per hour. Chance of rain 50%. Sunrise this morning at Haleakala Summit, 5:49 a.m. Here's the forecast for the following county, Big Island, Hawaii. Today, windward, cloudy, occasional showers. Leeward, mostly sunny, scattered showers in the afternoon. Highs 84 to 89. East winds, around 15 miles per hour. Tonight, windward, mostly cloudy, occasional showers. Leeward, partly cloudy, scattered showers in the evening, then isolated showers after midnight. Lows 72 to 77. Northeast winds around 15 miles per hour. Wednesday, windward, mostly cloudy, scattered showers. Leeward, mostly clear, isolated showers at night. Highs 84 to 89. Lows 72 to 77. Northeast winds 15 to 20 miles per hour. Thursday, windward, mostly cloudy, scattered showers during the day, then numerous showers at night. Leeward, partly cloudy, isolated showers during the day.
Highs 84 to 89. Lows 71 to 76. Northeast winds around 15 miles per hour. Friday, windward, mostly cloudy, scattered showers. Leeward, mostly clear, isolated showers during the day. Highs 85 to 90. Lows 71 to 76. Northeast winds 15 to 20 miles per hour. Saturday, partly cloudy. Leeward, isolated showers during the day. Windward, scattered showers. Highs 85 to 90. Lows 71 to 76. Northeast winds, around 15 miles per hour. The ultraviolet index for noon July 21st in Honolulu is 13. This corresponds to a very high exposure level. At 6 a.m., at Kahului, it was cloudy, with a temperature of 75 degrees. The relative humidity was 87%, and the dew point was 71 degrees. The wind was north, at 17 miles an hour. The barometric pressure was 29.92 inches, or 1,013.2 millibars, and rising. At Lanari City, partly cloudy, and 70 degrees. At Kapalua, under a cloudy sky, the temperature was 75. At Hilo, light rain and fog were observed, and the temperature was 72. At Kona, partly cloudy, and 79 degrees. At Honolulu, partly cloudy, and 76 degrees. At Lihue, light rain was reported, with a temperature of 73. Here are the buoy reports at 6 a.m. Wind speeds are in knots. Buoy 51101, wind east at 12. Buoy 51000, wind northeast at 14. Buoy 2, wind northeast at 10. Buoy 4, wind east at 16. Kahului Harbor, north at 13. Puʻuvela buoy, 5 feet, 8 seconds. Buoy data provided by the National Weather Service and the Pacific Islands Ocean Observing System. Here are some wind observations at 6 a.m. Wind speeds are in knots. Kahului north at 15. Kahului Harbor east at 13. Makapurlapai east at 13, gusting to 20. Kona northeast at 4. Hilo west at 3. The synopsis for Hawaiian coastal waters. High pressure far to the northeast of Hawaii will gradually move southwest and strengthen through Friday. The forecast for Hawaiian waters within 40 nautical miles, including the channels. Today, east winds 15 to 20 knots. Seas 5 to 6 feet. Wave detail, east 5 feet at 6 seconds and south 3 feet at 13 seconds. Scattered showers. Tonight, east winds 15 to 20 knots. Seas 5 to 7 feet. Wave detail, east 5 feet at 7 seconds and south 3 feet at 11 seconds. Scattered showers. Wednesday, east winds 15 to 25 knots. Seas 6 to 9 feet. Wave detail, east 6 feet at 7 seconds, south 3 feet at 12 seconds, and east 3 feet at 12 seconds. Scattered showers. Wednesday night, east northeast winds 15 to 25 knots. Seas 7 to 9 feet. Wave detail, east 6 feet at 7 seconds, south 4 feet at 20 seconds, and east 3 feet at 12 seconds. Isolated showers. Thursday, east northeast winds 20 to 25 knots. Sea 7 to 9 feet. Isolated showers. Thursday night, east northeast winds 20 to 25 knots. Seas 8 to 11 feet. Isolated showers. Friday, east northeast winds 20 to 25 knots. Seas 8 to 11 feet. Isolated showers. Saturday, east northeast winds 15 to 25 knots. Seas 7 to 10 feet, subsiding to 7 to 8 feet. Isolated showers. More detailed information is available on our webpage at weather.gov/Hawaii. Issued at 3:55 a.m. The surf forecast for Maui,

facing shores 0 to 2 feet through Wednesday. West facing shores 3 to 5 feet this morning, then 2 to 4 feet this afternoon. 2 to 4 feet Wednesday morning, then 3 to 5 feet during the afternoon. South facing shores 6 to 8 feet this morning, then 5 to 7 feet this afternoon. 4 to 6 feet Wednesday morning, then 5 to 7 feet during the afternoon. East facing shores 2 to 4 feet today. 3 to 5 feet Wednesday. The National Weather Service urges everyone in Hawaii to be prepared during hurricane season, which runs from beginning of June through the end of November every year. In 1992, Hurricane Iniki was responsible for 5 deaths on Kauai and 1 death on Oahu. The Garden Isle also suffered destruction of property with an estimated $2.4 billion in damage. On average, 4 or 5 tropical cyclones form or move into the Central Pacific each year. Now is the time to stock your disaster supply kit and review your family disaster plan. Do not wait until a tropical cyclone forms. 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The current time is 7:11 a.m. Hawaii Aleutian Standard Time. Light to occasionally breezy trades with an increase in showers. Higher moisture lingering over Hawaii will create thicker overcast and more frequent periods of rain through Wednesday. Recent trade behavior will remain steady through midweek with a slight strengthening of winds expected later in the week. Hurricane Fausta will remain far east of the state the next several days but may influence trade flow early next week. Here's your Maui community forecast. Issued Tuesday at 3:47 a.m. Today, partly sunny. Windward, occasional showers in the morning, then numerous showers in the afternoon. Leeward, scattered showers. Breezy. Highs 81 to 86 and 70 to 76 upcountry. East winds 15 to 20 miles per hour. Tonight, mostly cloudy in the evening then clearing. Windward, numerous showers in the evening, then scattered showers after midnight. Leeward, scattered showers in the evening, then isolated showers after midnight. Breezy. Lows 70 to 76 and 55 to 61 upcountry. East winds 15 to 20 miles per hour. Wednesday, partly cloudy. Scattered showers windward. Isolated showers leeward. Breezy. Highs 81 to 86, lows 70 to 76. Upcountry, highs 71 to 77, lows 54 to 60. East winds 15 to 25 miles per hour. Thursday through Saturday, windward, mostly cloudy, scattered showers. Leeward, mostly clear, isolated showers. Breezy. Highs 81 to 86, lows 71 to 77. Upcountry, highs 71 to 77, lows 55 to 61. Northeast winds 15 to 25 miles per hour. Here are the forecast high and low temperatures for selected locations. Kahului, high 86, low 74. Hana, high 83, low 73. Haleakala Ranger Station, high 62, low 52. Kapalua, high 83, low 74. Molokai Airport, high 85, low 74. Lanai City, high 76, low 68. Here's the forecast for Haleakala Summit. Issued at 3:47 a.m. Today, partly sunny with scattered showers. Highs around 62 at the visitor center to around 67 at the summit. East winds up to 10 miles per hour. Chance of rain 50%. Tonight, mostly cloudy with scattered showers. Lows around 52 at the visitor center to around 45 at the summit. East winds up to 10 miles per hour. Chance of rain 50%. Wednesday, mostly sunny with scattered showers. Highs around 62 at the visitor center to around 68 at the summit. Northeast winds up to 15 miles per hour.
chance of rain 50%. Wednesday night, mostly clear. Isolated showers in the evening, then scattered showers after midnight. Lows 45 to 58. East winds 10 to 15 miles per hour. Chance of rain 50%. Sunrise this morning at Haleakala Summit, 5:49 a.m. This is NOAA Weather Radio Station WWG-75 on Mount Haleakala, serving Maui County, and broadcasting from the National Weather Service Forecast Office in Honolulu. The current time is 7:15 a.m. Hawaii Aleutian Standard Time. Light to occasionally breezy trades with an increase in showers. Higher moisture lingering over Hawaii will create thicker overcast and more frequent periods of rain through Wednesday. Recent trade behavior will remain steady through midweek with a slight strengthening of winds expected later in the week. Hurricane Fausta will remain far east of the state the next several days but may influence trade flow early next week. Here's your Maui community forecast. Issued Tuesday at 3:47 a.m. Today, partly sunny. Windward, occasional showers in the morning, then numerous showers in the afternoon. Leeward, scattered showers. Breezy. Highs 81 to 86 and 70 to 76 upcountry. East winds 15 to 20 miles per hour. Tonight, mostly cloudy in the evening then clearing. Windward, numerous showers in the evening, then scattered showers after midnight. Leeward, scattered showers in the evening, then isolated showers after midnight. Breezy. Lows 70 to 76 and 55 to 61 upcountry. East winds 15 to 20 miles per hour. Wednesday, partly cloudy. Scattered showers windward. Isolated showers leeward. Breezy. Highs 81 to 86, lows 70 to 76. Upcountry, highs 71 to 77, lows 54 to 60. East winds 15 to 25 miles per hour. Thursday through Saturday, windward, mostly cloudy, scattered showers. Leeward, mostly clear, isolated showers. Breezy. Highs 81 to 86, lows 71 to 77. Upcountry, highs 71 to 77, lows 55 to 61. Northeast winds 15 to 25 miles per hour. Here are the forecast high and low temperatures for selected locations. Kahului, high 86, low 74. Hana, high 83, low 73. Haleakala Ranger Station, high 62, low 52. Kapalua, high 83, low 74. Molokai Airport, high 85, low 74. Lanai City, high 76, low 68. Here's the forecast for Haleakala Summit. Issued at 3:47 a.m. Today, partly sunny with scattered showers. Highs around 62 at the visitor center to around 67 at the summit. East winds up to 10 miles per hour. Chance of rain 50%. Tonight, mostly cloudy with scattered showers. Lows around 52 at the visitor center to around 45 at the summit. East winds up to 10 miles per hour. Chance of rain 50%. Wednesday, mostly sunny with scattered showers. Highs around 62 at the visitor center to around 68 at the summit. Northeast winds up to 15 miles per hour. Chance of rain 50%. Wednesday night, mostly clear. Isolated showers in the evening, then scattered showers after midnight. Lows 45 to 58. East winds 10 to 15 miles per hour. Chance of rain 50%. Sunrise this morning at Haleakala Summit, 5:49 a.m. Here's the forecast for the following county, Big Island, Hawaii. Today, windward, cloudy, occasional showers. Leeward, mostly sunny, scattered showers in the afternoon. Highs 84 to 89. East winds, around 15 miles per hour. Tonight, windward, mostly cloudy,

Highs 84 to 89. Lows 71 to 76. Northeast winds around 15 miles per hour. Friday, windward, mostly cloudy, scattered showers. Leeward, mostly clear, isolated showers during the day. Highs 85 to 90. Lows 71 to 76. Northeast winds 15 to 20 miles per hour. Saturday, partly cloudy. Leeward, isolated showers during the day. Windward, scattered showers. Highs 85 to 90. Lows 71 to 76. Northeast winds, around 15 miles per hour. The ultraviolet index for noon July 21st in Honolulu is 13. This corresponds to a very high exposure level. At 7 a.m., at Kahului, it was cloudy, with a temperature of 76 degrees. The relative humidity was 82%, and the dew point was 70 degrees. The wind was northeast, at 17 miles an hour. The barometric pressure was 29.92 inches, or 1,013.2 millibars, and steady. At Lanai City, under a sunny sky, the temperature was 71 degrees. At Kapalua, under a cloudy sky, the temperature was 75 degrees. At Hilo, fog was reported, with a temperature of 72 degrees. At Kona, it was mostly sunny, with a temperature of 79 degrees. At Honolulu, it was mostly sunny, with a temperature of 76 degrees. At Lihue, there was light rain, and the temperature was 74 degrees. Here are the buoy reports at 7 a.m. Wind speeds are in knots. Buoy data provided by the National Weather Service and the Pacific Islands Ocean Observing System. Here are some wind observations at 6 a.m. Wind speeds are in knots. Kahului North at 15. Kahului Harbor East at 13. Makapulapai East at 13, gusting to 20. Kona Northeast at 4. Hilo West at 3. The synopsis for Hawaiian coastal waters. High pressure far to the northeast of Hawaii will gradually move southwest and strengthen through Friday. The forecast for Hawaiian waters within 40 nautical miles, including the channels. Today, east winds 15 to 20 knots. Seas 5 to 6 feet. Wave detail, east 5 feet at 6 seconds and south 3 feet at 13 seconds. Scattered showers. Tonight, east winds 15 to 20 knots. Seas 5 to 7 feet. Wave detail, east 5 feet at 7 seconds and south 3 feet at 11 seconds. Scattered showers. Wednesday, east winds 15 to 25 knots. Seas 6 to 9 feet. Wave detail, east 6 feet at 7 seconds, south 3 feet at 12 seconds, and east 3 feet at 12 seconds. Scattered showers. Wednesday night, east northeast winds 15 to 25 knots. Sea 7 to 9 feet. Wave detail, east 6 feet at 7 seconds, south 4 feet at 20 seconds, and east 3 feet at 12 seconds. Isolated showers. Thursday, east northeast winds 20 to 25 knots. Sea 7 to 9 feet. Isolated showers. Thursday night, east northeast winds 20 to 25 knots. Seas 8 to 11 feet. Isolated showers. Friday, east northeast winds 20 to 25 knots. Seas 8 to 11 feet. Isolated showers. Saturday, east northeast winds 15 to 25 knots. Seas 7 to 10 feet, subsiding to 7 to 8 feet. Isolated showers. More detailed information is available on our webpage at weather.gov/Hawaii. Issued at 3:52 a.m. Tides for Kahului. High tide at 10:07 a.m. of 1.6 feet. Low tide at 2:03 p.m. of 1.5 feet. Tides for Kihei and Ma'awaya Bay. High tide at 11:59 a.m. of 1.5 feet. Low tide at 3:22 p.m. of 0.8 feet.

tides for Kona. High tide at 10:50 a.m. of 1.5 feet. Low tide at 4:18 p.m. of 0.9 feet. Sunrise this morning at Kahului, 5:56 a.m. Sunset Tuesday, 7:09 p.m. Sunrise this morning at Haleakala Summit, 5:49 a.m. Sunrise this morning at Kona, 5:57 a.m. Sunset Tuesday, 7:05 p.m. Issued at 3:55 a.m. The surf forecast for Maui. North facing shores 0 to 2 feet through Wednesday. West facing shores 3 to 5 feet this morning, then 2 to 4 feet this afternoon. 2 to 4 feet Wednesday morning, then 3 to 5 feet during the afternoon. South facing shores 6 to 8 feet this morning, then 5 to 7 feet this afternoon. 4 to 6 feet Wednesday morning, then 5 to 7 feet during the afternoon. East facing shores 2 to 4 feet today, 3 to 5 feet Wednesday. 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The current time is 7:26 a.m. Hawaii Aleutian Standard Time. Light to occasionally breezy trades with an increase in showers. Higher moisture lingering over Hawaii will create thicker overcast and more frequent periods of rain through Wednesday. Recent trade behavior will remain steady through midweek with a slight strengthening of winds expected later in the week. Hurricane Fausta will remain far east of the state the next several days but may influence trade flow early next week. Here's your Maui community forecast. Issued Tuesday at 3:47 a.m. Today, partly sunny. Windward, occasional showers in the morning, then numerous showers in the afternoon. Leeward, scattered showers. Breezy. Highs 81 to 86 and 70 to 76 upcountry. East winds 15 to 20 miles per hour. Tonight, mostly cloudy in the evening then clearing. Windward, numerous showers in the evening, then scattered showers after midnight. Leeward, scattered showers in the evening, then isolated showers after midnight. Breezy. Lows 70 to 76 and 55 to 61 upcountry. East winds 15 to 20 miles per hour. Wednesday, partly cloudy. Scattered showers windward. Isolated showers leeward. Breezy. Highs 81 to 86, lows 70 to 76. Upcountry, highs 71 to 77, lows 54 to 60. East winds 15 to 25 miles per hour. Thursday through Saturday, windward, mostly cloudy, scattered showers. Leeward, mostly clear, isolated showers. Breezy. Highs 81 to 86, lows 71 to 77. Upcountry, highs 71 to 77, lows 55 to 61. Northeast winds 15 to 25 miles per hour. Here are the forecast high and low temperatures for selected locations. Kahului, high 86, low 74. Hana, high 83, low 73. Haleakala Ranger Station, high 62, low 52. Kapalua, high 83, low 74. Molokai Airport, high 85, low 74. Lanai City, high 76, low 68. Here's the forecast for Haleakala Summit. Issued at 3:47 a.m. Today, partly sunny with scattered showers. Highs around 62 at the visitor center to around 67 at the summit. East winds up to 10 miles per hour. Chance of rain 50%. Tonight, mostly cloudy with scattered showers. Lows around 52 at the visitor center to around 45 at the summit. East winds up to 10 miles per hour. Chance of rain 50%. Wednesday, mostly sunny with scattered showers. Highs around 62 at the visitor center to around 68 at the summit. Northeast winds up to 15 miles per hour. Chance of rain 50%.

Wednesday night, mostly clear. Isolated showers in the evening, then scattered showers after midnight. Lows 45 to 58. East winds 10 to 15 miles per hour. Chance of rain 50%. Sunrise this morning at Haleakala Summit, 5:49 a.m. Here's the forecast for the following county, Big Island, Hawaii. Today, windward, cloudy, occasional showers. Leeward, mostly sunny, scattered showers in the afternoon. Highs 84 to 89. East winds, around 15 miles per hour. Tonight, windward, mostly cloudy, occasional showers. Leeward, partly cloudy, scattered showers in the evening, then isolated showers after midnight. Lows 72 to 77. Northeast winds around 15 miles per hour. Wednesday, windward, mostly cloudy, scattered showers. Leeward, mostly clear, isolated showers at night. Highs 84 to 89. Lows 72 to 77. Northeast winds 15 to 20 miles per hour. Thursday, windward, mostly cloudy, scattered showers during the day, then numerous showers at night. Leeward, partly cloudy, isolated showers during the day. Highs 84 to 89. Lows 71 to 76. Northeast winds around 15 miles per hour. Friday, windward, mostly cloudy, scattered showers. Leeward, mostly clear, isolated showers during the day. Highs 85 to 90. Lows 71 to 76. Northeast winds 15 to 20 miles per hour. Saturday, partly cloudy. Leeward, isolated showers during the day. Windward, scattered showers. Highs 85 to 90. Lows 71 to 76. Northeast winds, around 15 miles per hour. The ultraviolet index for noon July 21st in Honolulu is 13. This corresponds to a very high exposure level. At 7 a.m., at Kahului, it was cloudy, with a temperature of 76 degrees. The relative humidity was 82%, and the dew point was 70 degrees. The wind was northeast, at 17 miles an hour. The barometric pressure 1,013.2 millibars, or 29.9, and the dew point was 70 degrees. The wind was northeast, at 17 miles an hour. The barometric pressure 1,013.2 millibars, or 29.92 inches, and steady. At Lanai City, it was mostly sunny, with a temperature of 72 degrees. At Kapalua, under a cloudy sky, the temperature was 75. At Hilo, fog was reported, and the temperature was 72. At Kona, it was mostly sunny, with a temperature of 79 degrees. At Honolulu, under a mostly sunny sky, the temperature was 76 degrees. At Lihue, light rain was reported, with a temperature of 74. Here are the buoy reports at 7 a.m. Wind speeds are in knots. Buoy 51101, wind east at 16. Buoy 51000, wind northeast at 16. Buoy 2, wind east at 12. Buoy 4, wind east at 16. Kahului Harbor, north at 13. Pauvela Buoy, 4 feet, 8 seconds. Buoy data provided by the National Weather Service and the Pacific Islands Ocean Observing System. Here are some wind observations at 7 a.m. Wind speeds are in knots. Kahului northeast at 15. Kahului Harbor east at 14. Makapulapai east at 14, gusting to 20. Kona calm. Hilo west at 4. The synopsis for Hawaiian coastal waters. High pressure far to the northeast of Hawaii will gradually move southwest and strengthen through Friday. The forecast for Hawaiian waters within 40 nautical miles, including the channels. Today, east winds 15 to 20 knots. Seas 5 to 6 feet. Wave detail.

east 5 feet at 6 seconds and south 3 feet at 13 seconds. Scattered showers. Tonight, east winds 15 to 20 knots. Seas 5 to 7 feet. Wave detail, east 5 feet at 7 seconds and south 3 feet at 11 seconds. Scattered showers. Wednesday, east winds 15 to 25 knots. Seas 6 to 9 feet. Wave detail, east 6 feet at 7 seconds, south 3 feet at 12 seconds, and east 3 feet at 12 seconds. Scattered showers. Wednesday night, east northeast winds 15 to 25 knots. Seas 7 to 9 feet. Wave detail, east 6 feet at 7 seconds, south 4 feet at 20 seconds, and east 3 feet at 12 seconds. Isolated showers. Thursday, east northeast winds 20 to 25 knots. Seas 7 to 9 feet. Isolated showers. Thursday night, east northeast winds 20 to 25 knots. Seas 8 to 11 feet. Isolated showers. Friday, east northeast winds 20 to 25 knots. Seas 8 to 11 feet. Isolated showers. Saturday, east northeast winds 15 to 25 knots. Seas 7 to 10 feet, subsiding to 7 to 8 feet. Isolated showers. More detailed information is available on our webpage at weather.gov/Hawaii. Issued at 3:55 a.m. The surf forecast for Maui. North facing shores 0 to 2 feet through Wednesday. West facing shores 3 to 5 feet this morning, then 2 to 4 feet this afternoon. 2 to 4 feet Wednesday morning, then 3 to 5 feet during the afternoon. South facing shores 6 to 8 feet this morning, then 5 to 7 feet this afternoon. 4 to 6 feet Wednesday morning, then 5 to 7 feet during the afternoon. East facing shores 2 to 4 feet today. 3 to 5 feet Wednesday. 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The current time is 7:37 a.m. Hawaii Aleutian Standard Time. Light to occasionally breezy trades with an increase in showers. Higher moisture lingering over Hawaii will create thicker overcast and more frequent periods of rain through Wednesday. Recent trade behavior will remain steady through midweek with a slight strengthening of winds expected later in the week. Hurricane Fausta will remain far east of the state the next several days but may influence trade flow early next week. Here's your Maui community forecast. Issued Tuesday at 3:47 a.m. Today, partly sunny. Windward, occasional showers in the morning, then numerous showers in the afternoon. Leeward, scattered showers. Breezy. Highs 81 to 86 and 70 to 76 upcountry. East winds 15 to 20 miles per hour. Tonight, mostly cloudy in the evening then clearing. Windward, numerous showers in the evening, then scattered showers after midnight. Leeward, scattered showers in the evening, then isolated showers after midnight. Breezy. Lows 70 to 76 and 55 to 61 upcountry. East winds 15 to 20 miles per hour. Wednesday, partly cloudy. Scattered showers windward. Isolated showers leeward. Breezy. Highs 81 to 86, lows 70 to 76. Upcountry, highs 71 to 77, lows 54 to 60. East winds 15 to 25 miles per hour. Thursday through Saturday, windward, mostly cloudy, scattered showers. Leeward, mostly clear, isolated showers. Breezy. Highs 81 to 86, lows 71 to 77. Upcountry, highs 71 to 77, lows 55 to 61. Northeast winds 15 to 25 miles per hour. Here are the forecast high and low temperatures for selected locations. Kahului, high 86, low 74.
Hana, high 83, low 73. Palanca Law Ranger Station, high 62, low 52. Kapalua, high 83, low 74. Molokati Airport, high 85, low 74. Lanati City, high 76, low 68. Here's the forecast for Halanka Law Summit. Issued at 3:47 a.m. Today, partly sunny with scattered showers. Highs around 62 at the visitor center to around 67 at the summit. East winds up to 10 miles per hour. Chance of rain 50%. Tonight, mostly cloudy with scattered showers. Lows around 52 at the visitor center to around 45 at the summit. East winds up to 10 miles per hour. Chance of rain 50%. Wednesday, mostly sunny with scattered showers. Highs around 62 at the visitor center to around 68 at the summit. Northeast winds up to 15 miles per hour. Chance of rain 50%. Wednesday night, mostly clear. Isolated showers in the evening, then scattered showers after midnight. Lows 45 to 58. East winds 10 to 15 miles per hour. Chance of rain 50%. Sunrise this morning at Halanka Law Summit, 5:49 a.m. Here's the forecast for the following county, Big Island, Hawaii. Today, windward, cloudy, occasional showers. Leeward, mostly sunny, scattered showers in the afternoon. Highs 84 to 89. East winds, around 15 miles per hour. Tonight, windward, mostly cloudy, occasional showers. Leeward, partly cloudy, scattered showers in the evening, then isolated showers after midnight. Lows 72 to 77. Northeast winds around 15 miles per hour. Wednesday, windward, mostly cloudy, scattered showers. Leeward, mostly clear, isolated showers at night. Highs 84 to 89. Lows 72 to 77. Northeast winds 15 to 20 miles per hour. Thursday, windward, mostly cloudy, scattered showers during the day, then numerous showers at night. Leeward, partly cloudy, isolated showers during the day. Highs 84 to 89. Lows 71 to 76. Northeast winds around 15 miles per hour. Friday, windward, mostly cloudy, scattered showers. Leeward, mostly clear, isolated showers during the day. Highs 85 to 90. Lows 71 to 76. Northeast winds 15 to 20 miles per hour. Saturday, partly cloudy. Leeward, isolated showers during the day. Windward, scattered showers. Highs 85 to 90. Lows 71 to 76. Northeast winds, around 15 miles per hour. The ultraviolet index for noon July 21st in Honolulu is 13. This corresponds to a very high exposure level. At 7 a.m., at Kahului, it was cloudy, with a temperature of 76 degrees. The relative humidity was 82%, and the dew point was 70 degrees. The wind was northeast, at 17 miles an hour. The barometric pressure 1,013.2 millibars, or 29.92 inches, and steady. At Lanati City, it was mostly sunny, with a temperature of 72 degrees. At Kapalua, under a cloudy sky, the temperature was 75. At Hilo, fog was reported, and the temperature was 72. At Kona, it was mostly sunny, with a temperature of 79 degrees. At Honolulu, under a mostly sunny sky, the temperature was 76 degrees. At Lihue, light rain was reported, with a temperature of 74. Here are the buoy reports at 7 a.m. Wind speeds are in knots. Buoy 51101, wind east at 16. Buoy 51000, wind northeast at 16. Buoy 2, wind east at 12. Buoy 4,
Winnie's at 16. Kahului Harbor.

North at 13. Umvela buoy, 4 feet, 8 seconds. Buoy data provided by the National Weather Service and the Pacific Islands Ocean Observing System. Here are some wind observations at 7 a.m. Wind speeds are in knots. Kahului northeast at 15. Kahului Harbor east at 14. Makapulapai east at 14, gusting to 20. Kona calm. Hilo northwest at 3. The synopsis for Hawaiian coastal waters. High pressure far to the northeast of Hawaii will gradually move southwest and strengthen through Friday. The forecast for Hawaiian waters within 40 nautical miles, including the channels. Today, east winds 15 to 20 knots. Seas 5 to 6 feet. Wave detail, east 5 feet at 6 seconds and south 3 feet at 13 seconds. Scattered showers. Tonight, east winds 15 to 20 knots. Seas 5 to 7 feet. Wave detail, east 5 feet at 7 seconds and south 3 feet at 11 seconds. Scattered showers. Wednesday, east winds 15 to 25 knots. Seas 6 to 9 feet. Wave detail, east 6 feet at 7 seconds, south 3 feet at 12 seconds, and east 3 feet at 12 seconds. Scattered showers. Wednesday night, east northeast winds 15 to 25 knots. Seas 7 to 9 feet. Wave detail, east 6 feet at 7 seconds, south 4 feet at 20 seconds, and east 3 feet at 12 seconds. Isolated showers. Thursday, east northeast winds 20 to 25 knots. Seas 7 to 9 feet. Isolated showers. Thursday night, east northeast winds 20 to 25 knots. Seas 8 to 11 feet. Isolated showers. Friday, east northeast winds 20 to 25 knots. Seas 8 to 11 feet. Isolated showers. Saturday, east northeast winds 15 to 25 knots. Seas 7 to 10 feet, subsiding to 7 to 8 feet. Isolated showers. More detailed information is available on our webpage at weather.gov/Hawaii. Issued at 3:55 a.m. The surf forecast for Maui. North facing shores 0 to 2 feet through Wednesday. West facing shores 3 to 5 feet this morning, then 2 to 4 feet this afternoon. 2 to 4 feet Wednesday morning, then 3 to 5 feet during the afternoon. South facing shores 6 to 8 feet this morning, then 5 to 7 feet this afternoon. 4 to 6 feet Wednesday morning, then 5 to 7 feet during the afternoon. East facing shores 2 to 4 feet today, 3 to 5 feet Wednesday. 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The current time is 7:48 a.m. Hawaii Aleutian Standard Time. Light to occasionally breezy trades with an increase in showers. Higher moisture lingering over Hawaii will create thicker overcast and more frequent periods of rain through Wednesday. Recent trade behavior will remain steady through midweek with a slight strengthening of winds expected later in the week. Hurricane Fausta will remain far east of the state the next several days but may influence trade flow early next week. Here's your Maui community forecast. Issued Tuesday at 3:47 a.m. Today, partly sunny. Windward, occasional showers in the morning, then numerous showers in the afternoon. Leeward, scattered showers. Breezy. Highs 81 to 86 and 70 to 76 upcountry. East winds 15 to 20 miles per hour. Tonight, mostly cloudy in the evening then clearing. Windward, numerous showers in the evening, then scattered showers after midnight. Leeward, scattered showers in the evening, then isolated showers after midnight. Breezy. Lows 70 to 76 and 55 to 61 upcountry. East winds 15 to 20 miles per hour. Wednesday, partly cloudy. Scattered
showers windward. Isolated showers leeward. Breezy. Highs 81 to 86, lows 70 to 76. Upcountry, highs 71 to 77, lows 54 to 60. East winds 15 to 25 miles per hour. Thursday through Saturday, windward, mostly cloudy, scattered showers. Leeward, mostly clear, isolated showers. Breezy. Highs 81 to 86, lows 71 to 77. Upcountry, highs 71 to 77, lows 55 to 61. Northeast winds 15 to 25 miles per hour. Here are the forecast high and low temperatures for selected locations. Kahului, high 86, low 74. Hana, high 83, low 73. Haleakala Ranger Station, high 62, low 52. Kapalua, high 83, low 74. Molokati Airport, high 85, low 74. Lanari City, high 76, low 68. Here's the forecast for Haleakala Summit. Issued at 3:47 a.m. Today, partly sunny with scattered showers. Highs around 62 at the visitor center to around 67 at the summit. East winds up to 10 miles per hour. Chance of rain 50%. Tonight, mostly cloudy with scattered showers. Lows around 52 at the visitor center to around 45 at the summit. East winds up to 10 miles per hour. Chance of rain 50%. Wednesday, mostly sunny with scattered showers. Highs around 62 at the visitor center to around 68 at the summit. Northeast winds up to 15 miles per hour. Chance of rain 50%. Wednesday night, mostly clear. Isolated showers in the evening, then scattered showers after midnight. Lows 45 to 58. East winds 10 to 15 miles per hour. Chance of rain 50%. Sunrise this morning at Haleakala Summit, 5:49 a.m. Issued at 3:52 a.m. Tides for Kahului. High tide at 10:07 a.m. of 1.6 feet. Low tide at 2:03 p.m. of 1.5 feet. Tides for Kihei and Ma'alaya Bay. High tide at 11:59 a.m. of 1.5 feet. Low tide at 3:22 p.m. of 0.8 feet. Tides for Kona. High tide at 10:50 a.m. of 1.5 feet. Low tide at 4:18 p.m. of 0.9 feet. Sunrise this morning at Kahului, 5:56 a.m. Sunset Tuesday, 7:09 p.m. Sunrise this morning at Haleakala Summit, 5:49 a.m. Sunrise this morning at Kona, 5:57 a.m. Sunset Tuesday, 7:05 p.m. Here's the forecast for the following county, Big Island, Hawaii. Today, windward, cloudy, occasional showers. Leeward, mostly sunny, scattered showers in the afternoon. Highs 84 to 89. East winds, around 15 miles per hour. Tonight, windward, mostly cloudy, occasional showers. Leeward, partly cloudy, scattered showers in the evening, then isolated showers after midnight. Lows 72 to 77. Northeast winds around 15 miles per hour. Wednesday, windward, mostly cloudy, scattered showers. Leeward, mostly clear, isolated showers at night. Highs 84 to 89. Lows 72 to 77. Northeast winds 15 to 20 miles per hour. Thursday, windward, mostly cloudy, scattered showers during the day, then numerous showers at night. Leeward, partly cloudy, isolated showers during the day. Highs 84 to 89. Lows 71 to 76. Northeast winds around 15 miles per hour. Friday, windward, mostly cloudy, scattered showers. Leeward, mostly clear, isolated showers during the day. Highs 85 to 90.

temperatures 71 to 76. Northeast winds 15 to 20 miles per hour. Saturday, partly cloudy. Leeward, isolated showers during the day. Windward, scattered showers. Highs 85 to 90. Lows 71 to 76. Northeast winds, around 15 miles per hour. The ultraviolet index for noon July 21st in Honolulu is 13. This corresponds to a very high exposure level. At 7 a.m., at Kahului, it was cloudy, with a temperature of 76 degrees. The relative humidity was 82%, and the dew point was 70 degrees. The wind was northeast, at 17 miles an hour. The barometric pressure 1,013.2 millibars, or 29.92 inches, and steady. At Lanai City, it was mostly sunny, with a temperature of 72 degrees. At Kapalua, under a cloudy sky, the temperature was 75. At Hilo, fog was reported, and the temperature was 72. At Kona, it was mostly sunny, with a temperature of 79 degrees. At Honolulu, under a mostly sunny sky, the temperature was 76 degrees. At Lihue, light rain was reported, with a temperature of 74. Here are the buoy reports at 7 a.m. Wind speeds are in knots. Buoy 51101, wind east at 16. Buoy 51000, wind northeast at 16. Buoy 2, wind east at 12. Buoy 4, wind east at 16. Kahului Harbor, north at 13. Pauvela Buoy, 4 feet, 8 seconds. Buoy data provided by the National Weather Service and the Pacific Islands Ocean Observing System. Here are some wind observations at 7 a.m. Wind speeds are in knots. Kahului northeast at 15. Kahului Harbor east at 14. Makapulapai east at 14, gusting to 20. Kona calm. Hilo northwest at 3. The synopsis for Hawaiian coastal waters. High pressure far to the northeast of Hawaii will gradually move southwest and strengthen through Friday. The forecast for Hawaiian waters within 40 nautical miles, including the channels. Today, east winds 15 to 20 knots. Seas 5 to 6 feet. Wave detail, east 5 feet at 6 seconds and south 3 feet at 13 seconds. Scattered showers. Tonight, east winds 15 to 20 knots. Seas 5 to 7 feet. Wave detail, east 5 feet at 7 seconds and south 3 feet at 11 seconds. Scattered showers. Wednesday, east winds 15 to 25 knots. Seas 6 to 9 feet. Wave detail, east 6 feet at 7 seconds, south 3 feet at 12 seconds and east 3 feet at 12 seconds. Scattered showers. Wednesday night, east northeast winds 15 to 25 knots. Sea 7 to 9 feet. Wave detail, east 6 feet at 7 seconds, south 4 feet at 20 seconds and east 3 feet at 12 seconds. Isolated showers. Thursday, east northeast winds 20 to 25 knots. Sea 7 to 9 feet. Isolated showers. Thursday night, east northeast winds 20 to 25 knots. Seas 8 to 11 feet. Isolated showers. Friday, east northeast winds 20 to 25 knots. Seas 8 to 11 feet. Isolated showers. Saturday, east northeast winds 15 to 25 knots. Seas 7 to 10 feet, subsiding to 7 to 8 feet. Isolated showers. More detailed information is available on our webpage at weather.gov/Hawaii. Issued at 3:55 a.m. The surf forecast for Maui. North facing shores 0 to 2 feet through Wednesday. West facing shores 3 to 5 feet this morning, then 2 to 4 feet this afternoon. 2 to 4 feet Wednesday morning, then 3 to 5 feet during the afternoon. South facing shores 6 to 8 feet this morning, then 5 to 7 feet.

this afternoon. 4 to 6 feet Wednesday morning, then 5 to 7 feet during the afternoon. East facing shores 2 to 4 feet today. 3 to 5 feet Wednesday. This is NOAA Weather Radio Station WWG-75 on Mount Haleakala, serving Maui County, and broadcasting from the National Weather Service Forecast Office in Honolulu. The current time is 8 a.m. Hawaii Aleutian Standard Time. Light to occasionally breezy trades with an increase in showers. Higher moisture lingering over Hawaii will create thicker overcast and more frequent periods of rain through Wednesday. Recent trade behavior will remain steady through midweek with a slight strengthening of winds expected later in the week. Hurricane Fausta will remain far east of the state the next several days but may influence trade flow early next week. Here's your Maui community forecast. Issued Tuesday at 3:47 a.m. Today, partly sunny. Windward, occasional showers in the morning, then numerous showers in the afternoon. Leeward, scattered showers. Breezy. Highs 81 to 86 and 70 to 76 upcountry. East winds 15 to 20 miles per hour. Tonight, mostly cloudy in the evening then clearing. Windward, numerous showers in the evening, then scattered showers after midnight. Leeward, scattered showers in the evening, then isolated showers after midnight. Breezy. Lows 70 to 76 and 55 to 61 upcountry. East winds 15 to 20 miles per hour. Wednesday, partly cloudy. Scattered showers windward. Isolated showers leeward. Breezy. Highs 81 to 86, lows 70 to 76. Upcountry, highs 71 to 77, lows 54 to 60. East winds 15 to 25 miles per hour. Thursday through Saturday, windward, mostly cloudy, scattered showers. Leeward, mostly clear, isolated showers. Breezy. Highs 81 to 86, lows 71 to 77. Upcountry, highs 71 to 77, lows 55 to 61. Northeast winds 15 to 25 miles per hour. Here are the forecast high and low temperatures for selected locations. Kahului, high 86, low 74. Hana, high 83, low 73. Haleakala Ranger Station, high 62, low 52. Kapalua, high 83, low 74. Molokai Airport, high 85, low 74. Lanai City, high 76, low 68. Here's the forecast for Haleakala Summit. Issued at 3:47 a.m. Today, partly sunny with scattered showers. Highs around 62 at the visitor center to around 67 at the summit. East winds up to 10 miles per hour. Chance of rain 50%. Tonight, mostly cloudy with scattered showers. Lows around 52 at the visitor center to around 45 at the summit. East winds up to 10 miles per hour. Chance of rain 50%. Wednesday, mostly sunny with scattered showers. Highs around 62 at the visitor center to around 68 at the summit. Northeast winds up to 15 miles per hour. Chance of rain 50%. Wednesday night, mostly clear. Isolated showers in the evening, then scattered showers after midnight. Lows 45 to 58. East winds 10 to 15 miles per hour. Chance of rain 50%. Sunrise this morning at Haleakala Summit, 5:49 a.m. Here's the forecast for the following county, Big Island, Hawaii. Today, windward, cloudy, occasional showers. Leeward, mostly sunny, scattered showers in the afternoon. Highs 84 to 89. East winds, around 15 miles per hour. Tonight, windward, mostly cloudy, occasional showers. Leeward, partly cloudy, scattered showers in the evening, then isolated showers after midnight. Lows 72 to 77.
northeast winds around 15 miles per hour. Wednesday, windward, mostly cloudy, scattered showers. Leeward, mostly clear, isolated showers at night. Highs 84 to 89. Lows 72 to 77. Northeast winds 15 to 20 miles per hour. Thursday, windward, mostly cloudy, scattered showers during the day, then numerous showers at night. Leeward, partly cloudy, isolated showers during the day. Highs 84 to 89. Lows 71 to 76. Northeast winds around 15 miles per hour. Friday, windward, mostly cloudy, scattered showers. Leeward, mostly clear, isolated showers during the day. Highs 85 to 90. Lows 71 to 76. Northeast winds 15 to 20 miles per hour. Saturday, partly cloudy. Leeward, isolated showers during the day. Windward, scattered showers. Highs 85 to 90. Lows 71 to 76. Northeast winds, around 15 miles per hour. The ultraviolet index for noon July 21st in Honolulu is 13. This corresponds to a very high exposure level. At 7 a.m., at Kahului, it was cloudy, with a temperature of 76 degrees. The relative humidity was 82%, and the dew point was 70 degrees. The wind was northeast, at 17 miles an hour. The barometric pressure 1,013.2 millibars, or 29.92 inches, and steady. At Lanai City, it was mostly sunny, with a temperature of 72 degrees. At Kapalua, under a cloudy sky, the temperature was 75. At Hilo, fog was reported, and the temperature was 72. At Kona, it was mostly sunny, with a temperature of 79 degrees. At Honolulu, under a mostly sunny sky, the temperature was 76 degrees. At Lihue, light rain was reported, with a temperature of 74. Here are the buoy reports at 7 a.m. Wind speeds are in knots. Buoy 51101, wind east at 16. Buoy 51000, wind northeast at 16. Buoy 2, wind east at 12. Buoy 4, wind east at 16. Kahului Harbor, north at 13. Uvela buoy, 4 feet, 8 seconds. Buoy data provided by the National Weather Service and the Pacific Islands Ocean Observing System. Here are some wind observations at 7 a.m. Wind speeds are in knots. Kahului northeast at 15. Kahului Harbor east at 14. Makapurlapai east at 14, gusting to 20. Kona calm. Lilo northwest at 3. The synopsis for Hawaiian coastal waters. High pressure far to the northeast of Hawaii will gradually move southwest and strengthen through Friday. The forecast for Hawaiian waters within 40 nautical miles, including the channels. Today, east winds 15 to 20 knots. Seas 5 to 6 feet. Wave detail, east 5 feet at 6 seconds and south 3 feet at 13 seconds. Scattered showers. Tonight, east winds 15 to 20 knots. Seas 5 to 7 feet. Wave detail, east 5 feet at 7 seconds and south 3 feet at 11 seconds. Scattered showers. Wednesday, east winds 15 to 25 knots. Seas 6 to 9 feet. Wave detail, east 6 feet at 7 seconds, south 3 feet at 12 seconds, and east 3 feet at 12 seconds. Scattered showers. Wednesday night, east northeast winds 15 to 25 knots. Seas 7 to 9 feet. Wave detail, east 6 feet at 7 seconds, south 4 feet at 20 seconds, and east 3 feet at 12 seconds. Isolated showers. Thursday, east northeast winds 20 to 25 knots. Seas 7 to 9 feet. Isolated showers. Thursday night, east northeast winds 20 to 25 knots.

8 to 11 feet. Isolated showers. Friday, east-northeast winds 20 to 25 knots. Seas 8 to 11 feet. Isolated showers. Saturday, east-northeast winds 15 to 25 knots. Seas 7 to 10 feet, subsiding to 7 to 8 feet. Isolated showers. More detailed information is available on our webpage at weather.gov/Hawaii. The National Weather Service urges everyone in Hawaii to be prepared during hurricane season, which runs from beginning of June through the end of November every year. In 1992, Hurricane Iniki was responsible for 5 deaths on Kauai and 1 death on Oahu. The Garden Isle also suffered destruction of property with an estimated $2.4 billion in damage. On average, 4 or 5 tropical cyclones form or move into the Central Pacific each year. Now is the time to stock your disaster supply kit and review your family disaster plan. Do not wait until a tropical cyclone forms. Issued at 3:55 a.m. The surf forecast for Maui. North facing shores 0 to 2 feet through Wednesday. West facing shores 3 to 5 feet this morning, then 2 to 4 feet this afternoon. 2 to 4 feet Wednesday morning, then 3 to 5 feet during the afternoon. South facing shores 6 to 8 feet this morning, then 5 to 7 feet this afternoon. 4 to 6 feet Wednesday morning, then 5 to 7 feet during the afternoon. East facing shores 2 to 4 feet today. 3 to 5 feet Wednesday. 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The current time is 8:12 a.m. Hawaii Aleutian Standard Time. Light to occasionally breezy trades with an increase in showers. Higher moisture lingering over Hawaii will create thicker overcast and more frequent periods of rain through Wednesday. Recent trade behavior will remain steady through midweek with a slight strengthening of winds expected later in the week. Hurricane Fausta will remain far east of the state the next several days but may influence trade flow early next week. Here's your Maui community forecast. Issued Tuesday at 3:47 a.m. Today, partly sunny. Windward, occasional showers in the morning, then numerous showers in the afternoon. Leeward, scattered showers. Breezy. Highs 81 to 86 and 70 to 76 upcountry. East winds 15 to 20 miles per hour. Tonight, mostly cloudy in the evening then clearing. Windward, numerous showers in the evening, then scattered showers after midnight. Leeward, scattered showers in the evening, then isolated showers after midnight. Breezy. Lows 70 to 76 and 55 to 61 upcountry. East winds 15 to 20 miles per hour. Wednesday, partly cloudy. Scattered showers windward. Isolated showers leeward. Breezy. Highs 81 to 86, lows 70 to 76. Upcountry, highs 71 to 77, lows 54 to 60. East winds 15 to 25 miles per hour. Thursday through Saturday, windward, mostly cloudy, scattered showers. Leeward, mostly clear, isolated showers. Breezy. Highs 81 to 86, lows 71 to 77. Upcountry, highs 71 to 77, lows 55 to 61. Northeast winds 15 to 25 miles per hour. Here are the forecast high and low temperatures for selected locations. Kahului, high 86, low 74. Hana, high 83, low 73. Haleakala Ranger Station, high 62, low 52. Kapalua, high 83, low 74. Molokai Airport, high 85, low 74. Lanai City, high 76, low 68. Here's the forecast for Haleakala Summit. Issued at 3:47 a.m. Today, partly sunny with scattered showers. High
around 62 at the visitor center to around 67 at the summit. East winds up to 10 miles per hour. Chance of rain 50%. Tonight, mostly cloudy with scattered showers. Lows around 52 at the visitor center to around 45 at the summit. East winds up to 10 miles per hour. Chance of rain 50%. Wednesday, mostly sunny with scattered showers. Highs around 62 at the visitor center to around 68 at the summit. Northeast winds up to 15 miles per hour. Chance of rain 50%. Wednesday night, mostly clear. Isolated showers in the evening, then scattered showers after midnight. Lows 45 to 58. East winds 10 to 15 miles per hour. Chance of rain 50%. Sunrise this morning at Haleakala Summit, 5:49 a.m. Here's the forecast for the following county, Big Island, Hawaii. Today, windward, cloudy, occasional showers. Leeward, mostly sunny, scattered showers in the afternoon. Highs 84 to 89. East winds, around 15 miles per hour. Tonight, windward, mostly cloudy, occasional showers. Leeward, partly cloudy, scattered showers in the evening, then isolated showers after midnight. Lows 72 to 77. Northeast winds around 15 miles per hour. Wednesday, windward, mostly cloudy, scattered showers. Leeward, mostly clear, isolated showers at night. Highs 84 to 89. Lows 72 to 77. Northeast winds 15 to 20 miles per hour. Thursday, windward, mostly cloudy, scattered showers during the day, then numerous showers at night. Leeward, partly cloudy, isolated showers during the day. Highs 84 to 89. Lows 71 to 76. Northeast winds around 15 miles per hour. Friday, windward, mostly cloudy, scattered showers. Leeward, mostly clear, isolated showers during the day. Highs 85 to 90. Lows 71 to 76. Northeast winds 15 to 20 miles per hour. Saturday, partly cloudy. Leeward, isolated showers during the day. Windward, scattered showers. Highs 85 to 90. Lows 71 to 76. Northeast winds, around 15 miles per hour. The ultraviolet index for noon July 21st in Honolulu is 13. This corresponds to a very high exposure level. At 8 a.m., at Kahului, light rain was falling with a temperature of 77 degrees. The relative humidity was 82% and the dew point was 71 degrees. The wind was north at 16 miles an hour. The barometric pressure was 29.95 inches or 1,014.2 millibars and rising. At Lanai City, under a sunny sky, the temperature was 74 degrees. At Kapalua, under a cloudy sky, the temperature was 75 degrees. At Hilo, it was cloudy, with a temperature of 73 degrees. At Kona, it was mostly sunny, with a temperature of 81 degrees. At Honolulu, it was mostly sunny, with a temperature of 80 degrees. At Lihue, under a cloudy sky, the temperature was 75 degrees. Here are the buoy reports at 8 a.m. Wind speeds are in knots. Buoy data provided by the National Weather Service and the Pacific Islands Ocean Observing System. Here are some wind observations at 7 a.m. Wind speeds are in knots. Kahului Northeast at 15. Kahului Harbor East at 14. Makapulapai East at 14, gusting to 20. Kona calm. Hilo Northwest at 3. The synopsis for Hawaiian coastal waters. High pressure far to the northeast of Hawaii will gradually move southwest and strengthen through Friday. The forecast for Hawaiian waters within 40 nautical miles, including the channels. Today, east winds 15 to 20.

at 7 seconds, south 4 feet at 20 seconds, and east 3 feet at 12 seconds. Isolated showers. Thursday, east-northeast winds 20 to 25 knots. Sea 7 to 9 feet. Isolated showers. Thursday night, east-northeast winds 20 to 25 knots. Seas 8 to 11 feet. Isolated showers. Friday, east-northeast winds 20 to 25 knots. Seas 8 to 11 feet. Isolated showers. Saturday, east-northeast winds 15 to 25 knots. Seas 7 to 10 feet, subsiding to 7 to 8 feet. Isolated showers. More detailed information is available on our webpage at weather.gov/Hawaii. Issued at 3:52 a.m. Tides for Kahului. High tide at 10:07 a.m. of 1.6 feet. Low tide at 2:03 p.m. of 1.5 feet. Tides for Kihei and Ma'awaya Bay. High tide at 11:59 a.m. of 1.5 feet. Low tide at 3:22 p.m. of 0.8 feet. Tides for Kona. High tide at 10:50 a.m. of 1.5 feet. Low tide at 4:18 p.m. of 0.9 feet. Sunrise this morning at Kahului, 5:56 a.m. Sunset Tuesday, 7:09 p.m. Sunrise this morning at Haleakala Summit, 5:49 a.m. Sunrise this morning at Kona, 5:57 a.m. Sunset Tuesday, 7:05 p.m. Issued at 3:55 a.m. The surf forecast for Maui. North-facing shores 0 to 2 feet through Wednesday. West-facing shores 3 to 5 feet this morning, then 2 to 4 feet this afternoon. 2 to 4 feet Wednesday morning, then 3 to 5 feet during the afternoon. South-facing shores 6 to 8 feet this morning, then 5 to 7 feet this afternoon. 4 to 6 feet Wednesday morning, then 5 to 7 feet during the afternoon. East-facing shores 2 to 4 feet today. 3 to 5 feet Wednesday. 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The current time is 8:23 a.m. Hawaii Aleutian Standard Time. Light to occasionally breezy trades with an increase in showers. Higher moisture lingering over Hawaii will create thicker overcast and more frequent periods of rain through Wednesday. Recent trade behavior will remain steady through midweek with a slight strengthening of winds expected later in the week. Hurricane Fausta will remain far east of the state the next several days but may influence trade flow early next week. Here's your Maui community forecast. Issued Tuesday at 3:47 a.m. Today, partly sunny. Windward, occasional showers in the morning, then numerous showers in the afternoon. Leeward, scattered showers. Breezy. Highs 81 to 86 and 70 to 76 upcountry. East winds 15 to 20 miles per hour. Tonight, mostly cloudy in the evening then clearing. Windward, numerous showers in the evening, then scattered showers after midnight. Leeward, scattered showers in the evening, then isolated showers after midnight. Breezy. Lows 70 to 76 and 55 to 61 upcountry. East winds 15 to 20 miles per hour. Wednesday, partly cloudy. Scattered showers windward. Isolated showers leeward. Breezy. Highs 81 to 86, lows 70 to 76. Upcountry, highs 71 to 77, lows 54 to 60. East winds 15 to 25 miles per hour. Thursday through Saturday, windward, mostly cloudy, scattered showers. Leeward, mostly clear, isolated showers. Breezy. Highs 81 to 86, lows 71 to 77. Upcountry, highs 71 to 77, lows 55 to 61. Northeast winds 15 to 25 miles per hour. Here are the forecast high and low.

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Kahului, high 86, low 74. Hana, high 83, low 73. Palaunkala Ranger Station, high 62, low 52. Kapalua, high 83, low 74. Molokati Airport, high 85, low 74. Lanati City, high 76, low 68. Here's the forecast for Haleakala Summit. Issued at 3:47 a.m. Today, partly sunny with scattered showers. Highs around 62 at the visitor center to around 67 at the summit. East winds up to 10 miles per hour. Chance of rain 50%. Tonight, mostly cloudy with scattered showers. Lows around 52 at the visitor center to around 45 at the summit. East winds up to 10 miles per hour. Chance of rain 50%. Wednesday, mostly sunny with scattered showers. Highs around 62 at the visitor center to around 68 at the summit. Northeast winds up to 15 miles per hour. Chance of rain 50%. Wednesday night, mostly clear. Isolated showers in the evening, then scattered showers after midnight. Lows 45 to 58. East winds 10 to 15 miles per hour. Chance of rain 50%. Sunrise this morning at Haleakala Summit, 5:49 a.m. Here's the forecast for the following county, Big Island, Hawaii. Today, windward, cloudy, occasional showers. Leeward, mostly sunny, scattered showers in the afternoon. Highs 84 to 89. East winds, around 15 miles per hour. Tonight, windward, mostly cloudy, occasional showers. Leeward, partly cloudy, scattered showers in the evening, then isolated showers after midnight. Lows 72 to 77. Northeast winds around 15 miles per hour. Wednesday, windward, mostly cloudy, scattered showers. Leeward, mostly clear, isolated showers at night. Highs 84 to 89. Lows 72 to 77. Northeast winds 15 to 20 miles per hour. Thursday, windward, mostly cloudy, scattered showers during the day, then numerous showers at night. Leeward, partly cloudy, isolated showers during the day. Highs 84 to 89. Lows 71 to 76. Northeast winds around 15 miles per hour. Friday, windward, mostly cloudy, scattered showers. Leeward, mostly clear, isolated showers during the day. Highs 85 to 90. Lows 71 to 76. Northeast winds 15 to 20 miles per hour. Saturday, partly cloudy. Leeward, isolated showers during the day. Windward, scattered showers. Highs 85 to 90. Lows 71 to 76. Northeast winds, around 15 miles per hour. The ultraviolet index for noon July 22nd in Honolulu is 12. This corresponds to a very high exposure level. At 8 a.m., at Kahului, light rain was falling, with a temperature of 77 degrees. The relative humidity was 82%, and the dew point was 71 degrees. The wind was north, at 16 miles an hour. The barometric pressure was 29.95 inches, or 1,014.2 millibars, and rising. At Lanati City, under a sunny sky, the temperature was 74 degrees. At Kapalua, under a cloudy sky, the temperature was 75 degrees. At Hilo, it was cloudy, with a temperature of 73 degrees. At Kona, it was mostly sunny, with a temperature of 81 degrees. At Honolulu, it was mostly sunny, with a temperature of 80 degrees. At Lihue, under a cloudy sky, the temperature was 75 degrees. Here are the buoy reports at 8 a.m. Wind speeds are in knots. Buoy data provided by the National Weather Service and the Pacific Islands Ocean Observing System.

here are some wind observations at 8 a.m. Wind speeds are in knots. Kahului North at 14. Kahului Harbor Northeast at 11. Makapulapai East at 16, gusting to 23. Kona South at 7. Lilo Northwest at 7. The synopsis for Hawaiian coastal waters. High pressure far to the northeast of Hawaii will gradually move southwest and strengthen through Friday. The forecast for Hawaiian waters within 40 nautical miles, including the channels. Today, east winds 15 to 20 knots. Seas 5 to 6 feet. Wave detail, east 5 feet at 6 seconds and south 3 feet at 13 seconds. Scattered showers. Tonight, east winds 15 to 20 knots. Seas 5 to 7 feet. Wave detail, east 5 feet at 7 seconds and south 3 feet at 11 seconds. Scattered showers. Wednesday, east winds 15 to 25 knots. Seas 6 to 9 feet. Wave detail, east 6 feet at 7 seconds, south 3 feet at 12 seconds, and east 3 feet at 12 seconds. Scattered showers. Wednesday night, east northeast winds 15 to 25 knots. Seas 7 to 9 feet. Wave detail, east 6 feet at 7 seconds, south 4 feet at 20 seconds, and east 3 feet at 12 seconds. Isolated showers. Thursday, east northeast winds 20 to 25 knots. Seas 7 to 9 feet. Isolated showers. Thursday night, east northeast winds 20 to 25 knots. Seas 8 to 11 feet. Isolated showers. Friday, east northeast winds 20 to 25 knots. Seas 8 to 11 feet. Isolated 8 to 11 feet. Isolated showers. Friday, east northeast winds 20 to 25 knots. Seas 8 to 11 feet. Isolated showers. Saturday, east northeast winds 15 to 25 knots. Seas 7 to 10 feet, subsiding to 7 to 8 feet. Isolated showers. More detailed information is available on our webpage at weather.gov/Hawaii. Issued at 3:55 a.m. The surf forecast for Maui. North facing shores 0 to 2 feet through Wednesday. West facing shores 3 to 5 feet this morning, then 2 to 4 feet this afternoon. 2 to 4 feet Wednesday morning, then 3 to 5 feet during the afternoon. South facing shores 6 to 8 feet this morning, then 5 to 7 feet this afternoon. 4 to 6 feet Wednesday morning, then 5 to 7 feet during the afternoon. East facing shores 2 to 4 feet today. 3 to 5 feet Wednesday. 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The current time is 8:34 a.m. Hawaii Aleutian Standard Time. Light to occasionally breezy trades with an increase in showers. Higher moisture lingering over Hawaii will create thicker overcast and more frequent periods of rain through Wednesday. Recent trade behavior will remain steady through midweek with a slight strengthening of winds expected later in the week. Hurricane Fausta will remain far east of the state the next several days but may influence trade flow early next week. Here's your Maui community forecast. Issued Tuesday at 3:47 a.m. Today, partly sunny. Windward, occasional showers in the morning, then numerous showers in the afternoon. Leeward, scattered showers. Breezy. Highs 81 to 86 and 70 to 76 upcountry. East winds 15 to 20 miles per hour. Tonight, mostly cloudy in the evening then clearing. Windward, numerous showers in the evening, then scattered showers after midnight. Leeward, scattered showers in the evening, then isolated showers after midnight. Breezy. Lows 70 to 76 and 55 to 61 upcountry. East winds 15 to 20 miles per hour. Wednesday, partly cloudy. Scattered showers.

Windward. Isolated showers leeward. Breezy. Highs 81 to 86, lows 70 to 76. Upcountry, highs 71 to 77, lows 54 to 60. East winds 15 to 25 miles per hour. Thursday through Saturday, windward, mostly cloudy, scattered showers. Leeward, mostly clear, isolated showers. Breezy. Highs 81 to 86, lows 71 to 77. Upcountry, highs 71 to 77, lows 55 to 61. Northeast winds 15 to 25 miles per hour. Here are the forecast high and low temperatures for selected locations. Kahului, high 86, low 74. Hana, high 83, low 73. Palaka Law Ranger Station, high 62, low 52. Kapalua, high 83, low 74. Molokati Airport, high 85, low 74. Lanari City, high 76, low 68. Here's the forecast for Halaka Law Summit. Issued at 3:47 a.m. Today, partly sunny with scattered showers. Highs around 62 at the visitor center to around 67 at the summit. East winds up to 10 miles per hour. Chance of rain 50%. Tonight, mostly cloudy with scattered showers. Lows around 52 at the visitor center to around 45 at the summit. East winds up to 10 miles per hour. Chance of rain 50%. Wednesday, mostly sunny with scattered showers. Highs around 62 at the visitor center to around 68 at the summit. Northeast winds up to 15 miles per hour. Chance of rain 50%. Wednesday night, mostly clear. Isolated showers in the evening, then scattered showers after midnight. Lows 45 to 58. East winds 10 to 15 miles per hour. Chance of rain 50%. Sunrise this morning at Halaka Law Summit, 5:49 a.m. Here's the forecast for the following county, Big Island, Hawaii. Today, windward, cloudy, occasional showers. Leeward, mostly sunny, scattered showers in the afternoon. Highs 84 to 89. East winds, around 15 miles per hour. Tonight, windward, mostly cloudy, occasional showers. Leeward, partly cloudy, scattered showers in the evening, then isolated showers after midnight. Lows 72 to 77. Northeast winds around 15 miles per hour. Wednesday, windward, mostly cloudy, scattered showers. Leeward, mostly clear, isolated showers at night. Highs 84 to 89. Lows 72 to 77. Northeast winds 15 to 20 miles per hour. Thursday, windward, mostly cloudy, scattered showers during the day, then numerous showers at night. Leeward, partly cloudy, isolated showers during the day. Highs 84 to 89. Lows 71 to 76. Northeast winds around 15 miles per hour. Friday, windward, mostly cloudy, scattered showers. Leeward, mostly clear, isolated showers during the day. Highs 85 to 90. Lows 71 to 76. Northeast winds 15 to 20 miles per hour. Saturday, partly cloudy. Leeward, isolated showers during the day. Windward, scattered showers. Highs 85 to 90. Lows 71 to 76. Northeast winds, around 15 miles per hour. The ultraviolet index for noon July 22nd in Honolulu is 12. This corresponds to a very high exposure level. At 8 a.m., at Kahului, light rain was reported with a temperature of 77 degrees. The relative humidity was 82% and the dew point was 71 degrees. The wind was north at 16 miles an hour.
The barometric pressure was 29.95 inches, or 1,014.2 millibars, and rising. At Lanari City, sunny and 74 degrees. At Kapalua, under a cloudy sky, the temperature was 75. At Hilo, under a cloudy sky, the temperature was 73. At Kona, mostly sunny and 81 degrees. At Bradshaw, under a partly sunny sky, the temperature was 62. At Honolulu, mostly sunny and 80 degrees. At Lihue, it was cloudy with a temperature of 75. Here are the buoy reports at 8 a.m. Wind speeds are in knots. Buoy 51101, wind east at 12. Buoy 51000, wind northeast at 17. Buoy 2, wind east at 12. Buoy 4, wind east at 17. Kahului Harbor, northeast at 12. Uvala buoy, 4 feet, 8 seconds. Buoy data provided by the National Weather Service and the Pacific Islands Ocean Observing System. Here are some wind observations at 8 a.m. Wind speeds are in knots. Kahului North at 14. Kahului Harbor Northeast at 11. Makapulapai East at 16, gusting to 23. Kona South at 7. Hilo Northwest at 7. Here are some wind observations at 8 a.m. Wind speeds are in knots. Kahului North at 14. Kahului Harbor Northeast at 14. Makapulapai East at 16, gusting to 23. Kona South at 7. Hilo Northwest at 7. The synopsis for Hawaiian coastal waters. High pressure far to the northeast of Hawaii will gradually move southwest and strengthen through Friday. The forecast for Hawaiian waters within 40 nautical miles, including the channels. Today, east winds 15 to 20 knots. Seas 5 to 6 feet. Wave detail, east 5 feet at 6 seconds and south 3 feet at 13 seconds. Scattered showers. Tonight, east winds 15 to 20 knots. Seas 5 to 7 feet. Wave detail, east 5 feet at 7 seconds and south 3 feet at 11 seconds. Scattered showers. Wednesday, east winds 15 to 25 knots. Seas 6 to 9 feet. Wave detail, east 6 feet at 7 seconds, south 3 feet at 12 seconds, and east 3 feet at 12 seconds. Scattered showers. Wednesday night, east northeast winds 15 to 25 knots. Seas 7 to 9 feet. Wave detail, east 6 feet at 7 seconds, south 4 feet at 20 seconds, and east 3 feet at 12 seconds. Isolated showers. Thursday, east northeast winds 20 to 25 knots. Seas 7 to 9 feet. Isolated showers. Thursday night, east northeast winds 20 to 25 knots. Seas 8 to 11 feet. Isolated showers. Friday, east northeast winds 20 to 25 knots. Seas 8 to 11 feet. Isolated showers. Saturday, east northeast winds 15 to 25 knots. Seas 7 to 10 feet, subsiding to 7 to 8 feet. Isolated showers. More detailed information is available on our webpage at weather.gov/Hawaii. Issued at 8:42 a.m. The surf forecast for Maui. North facing shores 0 to 2 feet through Wednesday. West facing shores 3 to 5 feet this morning, then 2 to 4 feet this afternoon. 2 to 4 feet Wednesday morning, then 3 to 5 feet during the afternoon. South facing shores 6 to 8 feet this morning, then 5 to 7 feet this afternoon. 4 to 6 feet Wednesday morning, then 5 to 7 feet during the afternoon. East facing shores 2 to 4 feet today. 3 to 5 feet Wednesday. 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
The current time is 8:45 a.m. Hawaii Aleutian Standard Time. Flight 2 occasionally breezy trades with an increase in showers.

higher, moisture lingering over Hawaii will create thicker overcast and more frequent periods of rain through Wednesday. Recent trade behavior will remain steady through midweek with a slight strengthening of winds expected later in the week. Hurricane Fausta will remain far east of the state the next several days but may influence trade flow early next week. Here's your Maui community forecast. Issued Tuesday at 3:47 a.m. Today, partly sunny. Windward, occasional showers in the morning, then numerous showers in the afternoon. Leeward, scattered showers. Breezy. Highs 81 to 86 and 70 to 76 upcountry. East winds 15 to 20 miles per hour. Tonight, mostly cloudy in the evening then clearing. Windward, numerous showers in the evening, then scattered showers after midnight. Leeward, scattered showers in the evening, then isolated showers after midnight. Breezy. Lows 70 to 76 and 55 to 61 upcountry. East winds 15 to 20 miles per hour. Wednesday, partly cloudy. Scattered showers windward. Isolated showers leeward. Breezy. Highs 81 to 86, lows 70 to 76. Upcountry, highs 71 to 77, lows 54 to 60. East winds 15 to 25 miles per hour. Thursday through Saturday, windward, mostly cloudy, scattered showers. Leeward, mostly clear, isolated showers. Breezy. Highs 81 to 86, lows 71 to 77. Upcountry, highs 71 to 77, lows 55 to 61. Northeast winds 15 to 25 miles per hour. Here are the forecast high and low temperatures for selected locations. Kahului, high 86, low 74. Hana, high 83, low 73. Haleakala Ranger Station, high 62, low 52. Kapalua, high 83, low 74. Molokai Airport, high 85, low 74. Lanai City, high 76, low 68. Here's the forecast for Haleakala Summit. Issued at 3:47 a.m. Today, partly sunny with scattered showers. Highs around 62 at the visitor center to around 67 at the summit. East winds up to 10 miles per hour. Chance of rain 50%. Tonight, mostly cloudy with scattered showers. Lows around 52 at the visitor center to around 45 at the summit. East winds up to 10 miles per hour. Chance of rain 50%. Wednesday, mostly sunny with scattered showers. Highs around 62 at the visitor center to around 68 at the summit. Northeast winds up to 15 miles per hour. Chance of rain 50%. Wednesday night, mostly clear. Isolated showers in the evening, then scattered showers after midnight. Lows 45 to 58. East winds 10 to 15 miles per hour. Chance of rain 50%. Sunrise this morning at Haleakala Summit, 5:49 a.m. Here's the forecast for the following county, Big Island, Hawaii. Today, windward, cloudy, occasional showers. Leeward, mostly sunny, scattered showers in the afternoon. Highs 84 to 89. East winds, around 15 miles per hour. Tonight, windward, mostly cloudy, occasional showers. Leeward, partly cloudy, scattered showers in the evening, then isolated showers after midnight. Lows 72 to 77. Northeast winds around 15 miles per hour. Wednesday, windward, mostly cloudy, scattered showers. Leeward, mostly clear, isolated showers at night. Highs 84 to 89. Lows 72 to 77. Northeast winds 15 to 20 miles per hour. Thursday, windward, mostly cloudy, scattered showers during the day, then numerous showers at night. Leeward, partly cloudy, isolated showers during the day. Highs

it's 89. Lows 71 to 76. Northeast winds around 15 miles per hour. Friday, windward, mostly cloudy, scattered showers. Leeward, mostly clear, isolated showers during the day. Highs 85 to 90. Lows 71 to 76. Northeast winds 15 to 20 miles per hour. Saturday, partly cloudy. Leeward, isolated showers during the day. Windward, scattered showers. Highs 85 to 90. Lows 71 to 76. Northeast winds, around 15 miles per hour. The ultraviolet index for noon July 22nd in Honolulu is 12. This corresponds to a very high exposure level. At 8 a.m., at Kahului, light rain was reported with a temperature of 77 degrees. The relative humidity was 82% and the dew point was 71 degrees. The wind was north at 16 miles an hour. The barometric pressure was 29.95 inches or 1,014.2 millibars and rising. At Lanai City, sunny and 74 degrees. At Kapalua, under a cloudy sky, the temperature was 75. At Hilo, under a cloudy sky, the temperature was 73. At Kona, mostly sunny and 81 degrees. At Bradshaw, under a partly sunny sky, the temperature was 62. At Honolulu, mostly sunny and 80 degrees. At Lihue, it was cloudy with a temperature of 75. Here are the buoy reports at 8 a.m. Wind speeds are in knots. Buoy 51101, wind east at 12. Buoy 51000, wind northeast at 17. Buoy 2, wind east at 12. Buoy 4, wind east at 17. Kahului Harbor, northeast at 12. Puvela buoy, 4 feet, 8 seconds. Buoy data provided by the National Weather Service and the Pacific Islands Ocean Observing System. Issued at 3:52 a.m. Tides for Kahului. High tide at 10:07 a.m. of 1.6 feet. Low tide at 2:03 p.m. of 1.5 feet. Tides for Kihei and Ma'awai Bay. High tide at 11:59 a.m. of 1.5 feet. Low tide at 3:22 p.m. of 0.8 feet. Tides for Kona. High tide at 10:50 a.m. of 1.5 feet. Low tide at 4:18 p.m. of 0.9 feet. Sunrise this morning at Kahului, 5:56 a.m. Sunset Tuesday, 7:09 p.m. Sunrise this morning at Haleakala Summit, 5:49 a.m. Sunrise this morning at Kona, 5:57 a.m. Sunset Tuesday, 7:05 p.m. Here are some wind observations at 8 a.m. Wind speeds are in knots. Kahului North at 14. Kahului Harbor Northeast at 14. Makapulapai East at 16, gusting to 23. Kona South at 7. Hilo Northwest at 7. The synopsis for Hawaiian coastal waters. High pressure far to the northeast of Hawaii will gradually move southwest and strengthen through Friday. The forecast for Hawaiian waters within 40 nautical miles, including the channels. Today, east winds 15 to 20 knots. Seas 5 to 6 feet. Wave detail, east 5 feet at 6 seconds and south 3 feet at 13 seconds. Scattered showers. Tonight, east winds 15 to 20 knots. Seas 5 to 7 feet. Wave detail, east 5 feet at 7 seconds and south 3 feet at 11 seconds. Scattered showers. Wednesday, east winds 15 to 25 knots. Seas 6 to 9 feet. Wave detail, east 6 feet at 7 seconds, south 3 feet at 12 seconds and east 3 feet at 12 seconds. Scattered showers. Wednesday night, east-northeast winds 15 to 25 knots. Seas 7 to 9 feet. Wave detail,
east 6 feet at 7 seconds, south 4 feet at 20 seconds, and east 3 feet at 12 seconds. Isolated showers. Thursday, east northeast winds 20 to 25 knots. Sea 7 to 9 feet. Isolated showers. Thursday night, east northeast winds 20 to 25 knots. Seas 8 to 11 feet. Isolated showers. Friday, east northeast winds 20 to 25 knots. Seas 8 to 11 feet. Isolated showers. Saturday, east northeast winds 15 to 25 knots. Seas 7 to 10 feet, subsiding to 7 to 8 feet. Isolated showers. More detailed information is available on our webpage at weather.gov/Hawaii. Issued at 8:42 a.m. The surf forecast for Maui. North-facing shores 0 to 2 feet through Wednesday. West-facing shores 3 to 5 feet this morning, then 2 to 4 feet this afternoon. 2 to 4 feet Wednesday morning, then 3 to 5 feet during the afternoon. South-facing shores 6 to 8 feet this morning, then 5 to 7 feet this afternoon. 4 to 6 feet Wednesday morning, then 5 to 7 feet during the afternoon. East-facing shores 2 to 4 feet today, 3 to 5 feet Wednesday. 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The current time is 8:57 a.m. Hawaii Aleutian Standard Time. Light to occasionally breezy trades with an increase in showers. Higher moisture lingering over Hawaii will create thicker overcast and more frequent periods of rain through Wednesday. Recent trade behavior will remain steady through midweek with a slight strengthening of winds expected later in the week. Hurricane Foster will remain far east of the state the next several days but may influence trade flow early next week. Here's your Maui community forecast. Issued Tuesday at 3:47 a.m. Today, partly sunny. Windward, occasional showers in the morning, then numerous showers in the afternoon. Leeward, scattered showers. Breezy. Highs 81 to 86 and 70 to 76 upcountry. East winds 15 to 20 miles per hour. Tonight, mostly cloudy in the evening then clearing. Windward, numerous showers in the evening, then scattered showers after midnight. Leeward, scattered showers in the evening, then isolated showers after midnight. Breezy. Lows 70 to 76 and 55 to 61 upcountry. East winds 15 to 20 miles per hour. Wednesday, partly cloudy. Scattered showers windward. Isolated showers leeward. Breezy. Highs 81 to 86, lows 70 to 76. Upcountry, highs 71 to 77, lows 54 to 60. East winds 15 to 25 miles per hour. Thursday through Saturday, windward, mostly cloudy, scattered showers. Leeward, mostly clear, isolated showers. Breezy. Highs 81 to 86, lows 71 to 77. Upcountry, highs 71 to 77, lows 55 to 61. Northeast winds 15 to 25 miles per hour. Here are the forecast high and low temperatures for selected locations. Kahului, high 86, low 74. Hana, high 83, low 73. Haleakala Ranger Station, high 62, low 52. Kapalua, high 83, low 74. Molokai Airport, high 85, low 74. Lanai City, high 76, low 68. Here's the forecast for Haleakala Summit. Issued at 3:47 a.m. Today, partly sunny with scattered showers. Highs around 62 at the visitor center to around 67 at the summit. East winds up to 10 miles per hour. Chance of rain 50%. Tonight, mostly cloudy with scattered showers.
Lows around 52 at the visitor center to around 45 at the summit.

Northeast winds up to 10 miles per hour. Chance of rain 50%. Wednesday, mostly sunny with scattered showers. Highs around 62 at the visitor center to around 68 at the summit. Northeast winds up to 15 miles per hour. Chance of rain 50%. Wednesday night, mostly clear. Isolated showers in the evening, then scattered showers after midnight. Lows 45 to 58. East winds 10 to 15 miles per hour. Chance of rain 50%. Sunrise this morning at Haleakala Summit, 5:49 a.m. Here's the forecast for the following county, Big Island, Hawaii. Today, windward, cloudy, occasional showers. Leeward, mostly sunny, scattered showers in the afternoon. Highs 84 to 89. East winds, around 15 miles per hour. Tonight, windward, mostly cloudy, occasional showers. Leeward, partly cloudy, scattered showers in the evening, then isolated showers after midnight. Lows 72 to 77. Northeast winds around 15 miles per hour. Wednesday, windward, mostly cloudy, scattered showers. Leeward, mostly clear, isolated showers at night. Highs 84 to 89. Lows 72 to 77. Northeast winds 15 to 20 miles per hour. Thursday, windward, mostly cloudy, scattered showers during the day, then numerous showers at night. Leeward, partly cloudy, isolated showers during the day. Highs 84 to 89. Lows 71 to 76. Northeast winds around 15 miles per hour. Friday, windward, mostly cloudy, scattered showers. Leeward, mostly clear, isolated showers during the day. Highs 85 to 90. Lows 71 to 76. Northeast winds 15 to 20 miles per hour. Saturday, partly cloudy. Leeward, isolated showers during the day. Windward, scattered showers. Highs 85 to 90. Lows 71 to 76. Northeast winds, around 15 miles per hour. The ultraviolet index for noon July 22nd in Honolulu is 12. This corresponds to a very high exposure level. At 8 a.m., at Kahului, light rain was reported with a temperature of 77 degrees. The relative humidity was 82% and the dew point was 71 degrees. The wind was north at 16 miles an hour. The barometric pressure was 29.95 inches or 1014.2 millibars and rising. At Lanai City, sunny and 74 degrees. At Kapalua, under a cloudy sky, the temperature was 75. At Hilo, under a cloudy sky, the temperature was 73. At Kona, mostly sunny and 81 degrees. At Bradshaw, under a partly sunny sky, the temperature was 62. At Honolulu, mostly sunny and 80 degrees. At Lihue, it was cloudy with a temperature of 75. Here are the buoy reports at 8 a.m. Wind speeds are in knots. Buoy 51101, wind east at 12. Buoy 51000, wind northeast at 17. Buoy 2, wind east at 12. Buoy 4, wind east at 17. Kahului Harbor, northeast at 12. Uvala buoy, 4 feet, 8 seconds. Buoy data provided by the National Weather Service and the Pacific Islands Ocean Observing System. Here are some wind observations at 8 a.m. Wind speeds are in knots. Kahului North at 14. Kahului Harbor Northeast at 14. Makapulapai East at 16, gusting to 23. Kona South at 7. Hilo Northwest at 7. The synopsis for Hawaiian coastal waters. High pressure far to the northeast of Hawaii will gradually move southwest and strengthen through Friday. The forecast for Hawaiian waters within 40 nautical miles.
miles, including the channels. Today, east winds 15 to 20 knots. Seas 5 to 6 feet. Wave detail, east 5 feet at 6 seconds and south 3 feet at 13 seconds. Scattered showers. Tonight, east winds 15 to 20 knots. Seas 5 to 7 feet. Wave detail, east 5 feet at 7 seconds and south 3 feet at 11 seconds. Scattered showers. Wednesday, east winds 15 to 25 knots. Seas 6 to 9 feet. Wave detail, east 6 feet at 7 seconds, south 3 feet at 12 seconds, and east 3 feet at 12 seconds. Scattered showers. Wednesday night, east northeast winds 15 to 25 knots. Seas 7 to 9 feet. Wave detail, east 6 feet at 7 seconds, south 4 feet at 20 seconds, and east 3 feet at 12 seconds. Isolated showers. Thursday, east northeast winds 20 to 25 knots. Seas 7 to 9 feet. Isolated showers. Thursday night, east northeast winds 20 to 25 knots. Seas 8 to 11 feet. Isolated showers. Friday, east northeast winds 20 to 25 knots. Seas 8 to 11 feet. Isolated showers. Saturday, east northeast winds 15 to 25 knots. Seas 7 to 10 feet, subsiding to 7 to 8 feet. Isolated showers. More detailed information is available on our webpage at weather.gov/Hawaii. Issued at 8:42 a.m. The surf forecast for Maui. North facing shores 0 to 2 feet through Wednesday. West facing shores 3 to 5 feet this morning, then 2 to 4 feet this afternoon. 2 to 4 feet Wednesday morning, then 3 to 5 feet during the afternoon. South facing shores 6 to 8 feet this morning, then 5 to 7 feet this afternoon. 4 to 6 feet Wednesday morning, then 5 to 7 feet during the afternoon. East facing shores 2 to 4 feet today. 3 to 5 feet Wednesday. 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The current time is 9:08 a.m. Hawaii Aleutian Standard Time. Light to occasionally breezy trades with an increase in showers. Higher moisture lingering over Hawaii will create thicker overcast and more frequent periods of rain through Wednesday. Recent trade behavior will remain steady through midweek with a slight strengthening of winds expected later in the week. Hurricane Fausta will remain far east of the state the next several days but may influence trade flow early next week. Here's your Maui community forecast. Issued Tuesday at 3:47 a.m. Today, partly sunny. Windward, occasional showers in the morning, then numerous showers in the afternoon. Leeward, scattered showers. Breezy. Highs 81 to 86 and 70 to 76 upcountry. East winds 15 to 20 miles per hour. Tonight, mostly cloudy in the evening then clearing. Windward, numerous showers in the evening, then scattered showers after midnight. Leeward, scattered showers in the evening, then isolated showers after midnight. Breezy. Lows 70 to 76 and 55 to 61 upcountry. East winds 15 to 20 miles per hour. Wednesday, partly cloudy. Scattered showers windward. Isolated showers leeward. Breezy. Highs 81 to 86, lows 70 to 76. Upcountry, highs 71 to 77, lows 54 to 60. East winds 15 to 25 miles per hour. Thursday through Saturday, windward, mostly cloudy, scattered showers. Leeward, mostly clear, isolated showers. Breezy. Highs 81 to 86, lows 71 to 77. Upcountry, highs 71 to 77, lows 55 to 61. Northeast winds 15 to 25 miles per hour. Here are the forecast high and low temperatures.

Selected locations. Kahului, high 86, low 74. Hana, high 83, low 73. Palaukala Ranger Station, high 62, low 52. Kapalua, high 83, low 74. Molokati Airport, high 85, low 74. Lanari City, high 76, low 68. The National Weather Service urges everyone in Hawaii to be prepared during hurricane season, which runs from beginning of June through the end of November every year. In 1992, Hurricane Iniki was responsible for 5 deaths on Kauai and 1 death on Oahu. The Garden Isle also suffered destruction of property with an estimated $2.4 billion in damage. On average, 4 or 5 tropical cyclones form or move into the central Pacific each year. Now is the time to stock your disaster supply kit and review your family disaster plan. Do not wait until a tropical cyclone forms. Here's the forecast for Haleakala Summit. Issued at 3:47 a.m. Today, partly sunny with scattered showers. Highs around 62 at the visitor center to around 67 at the summit. East winds up to 10 miles per hour. Chance of rain 50%. Tonight, mostly cloudy with scattered showers. Lows around 52 at the visitor center to around 45 at the summit. East winds up to 10 miles per hour. Chance of rain 50%. Wednesday, mostly sunny with scattered showers. Highs around 62 at the visitor center to around 68 at the summit. Northeast winds up to 15 miles per hour. Chance of rain 50%. Wednesday night, mostly clear. Isolated showers in the evening, then scattered showers after midnight. Lows 45 to 58. East winds 10 to 15 miles per hour. Chance of rain 50%. Sunrise this morning at Haleakala Summit, 5:49 a.m. Here's the forecast for the following county, Big Island, Hawaii. Today, windward, cloudy, occasional showers. Leeward, mostly sunny, scattered showers in the afternoon. Highs 84 to 89. East winds, around 15 miles per hour. Tonight, windward, mostly cloudy, occasional showers. Leeward, partly cloudy, scattered showers in the evening, then isolated showers after midnight. Lows 72 to 77. Northeast winds around 15 miles per hour. Wednesday, windward, mostly cloudy, scattered showers. Leeward, mostly clear, isolated showers at night. Highs 84 to 89. Lows 72 to 77. Northeast winds 15 to 20 miles per hour. Thursday, windward, mostly cloudy, scattered showers during the day, then numerous showers at night. Leeward, partly cloudy, isolated showers during the day. Highs 84 to 89. Lows 71 to 76. Northeast winds around 15 miles per hour. Friday, windward, mostly cloudy, scattered showers. Leeward, mostly clear, isolated showers during the day. Highs 85 to 90. Lows 71 to 76. Northeast winds 15 to 20 miles per hour. Saturday, partly cloudy. Leeward, isolated showers during the day. Windward, scattered showers. Highs 85 to 90. Lows 71 to 76. Northeast winds, around 15 miles per hour. 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The current time is 9:15 a.m. Hawaii Aleutian Standard Time. Light to occasionally breezy trades with an increase in showers. Higher moisture lingering over Hawaii will create thicker overcast and more frequent periods of rain through Wednesday. Recent trade behavior will remain steady through midweek with a slight strengthening of winds expected later in the week.
Hurricane Fausta will remain far east of the state the next several days but may influence trade flow early next week. Here's your Montway community forecast. Issued Tuesday at 3:47 a.m. Today, partly sunny. Windward, occasional showers in the morning, then numerous showers in the afternoon. Leeward, scattered showers. Breezy. Highs 81 to 86 and 70 to 76 upcountry. East winds 15 to 20 miles per hour. Tonight, mostly cloudy in the evening, then clearing. Windward, numerous showers in the evening, then scattered showers after midnight. Leeward, scattered showers in the evening, then isolated showers after midnight. Breezy. Lows 70 to 76 and 55 to 61 upcountry. East winds 15 to 20 miles per hour. Wednesday, partly cloudy. Scattered showers windward. Isolated showers leeward. Breezy. Highs 81 to 86, lows 70 to 76. Upcountry, highs 71 to 77, lows 54 to 60. East winds 15 to 25 miles per hour. Thursday through Saturday, windward, mostly cloudy, scattered showers. Leeward, mostly clear, isolated showers. Breezy. Highs 81 to 86, lows 71 to 77. Upcountry, highs 71 to 77, lows 55 to 61. Northeast winds 15 to 25 miles per hour. Here are the forecast high and low temperatures for selected locations. Kahului, high 86, low 74. Hana, high 83, low 73. Palaukala Ranger Station, high 62, low 52. Kapalua, high 83, low 74. Molokati Airport, high 85, low 74. Lanari City, high 76, low 68. Here's the forecast for Haleakala Summit. Issued at 3:47 a.m. Today, partly sunny with scattered showers. Highs around 62 at the visitor center to around 67 at the summit. East winds up to 10 miles per hour. Chance of rain 50%. Tonight, mostly cloudy with scattered showers. Lows around 52 at the visitor center to around 45 at the summit. East winds up to 10 miles per hour. Chance of rain 50%. Wednesday, mostly sunny with scattered showers. Highs around 62 at the visitor center to around 68 at the summit. Northeast winds up to 15 miles per hour. Chance of rain 50%. Wednesday night, mostly clear. Isolated showers in the evening, then scattered showers after midnight. Lows 45 to 58. East winds 10 to 15 miles per hour. Chance of rain 50%. Sunrise this morning at Haleakala Summit, 5:49 a.m. Here's the forecast for the following county, Big Island, Hawaii. Today, windward, cloudy, occasional showers. Leeward, mostly sunny, scattered showers in the afternoon. Highs 84 to 89. East winds, around 15 miles per hour. Tonight, windward, mostly cloudy, occasional showers. Leeward, partly cloudy, scattered showers in the evening, then isolated showers after midnight. Lows 72 to 77. Northeast winds around 15 miles per hour. Wednesday, windward, mostly cloudy, scattered showers. Leeward, mostly clear, isolated showers at night. Highs 84 to 89. Lows 72 to 77. Northeast winds 15 to 20 miles per hour. Thursday, windward, mostly cloudy, scattered showers during the day, then numerous showers at night. Leeward, partly cloudy, isolated showers during the day. Highs 84 to 89. Lows 71 to 76. Northeast winds around 15 miles per hour. Friday, windward, mostly cloudy, scattered showers.
Leeward, mostly clear. Isolated.

Wind north, 17 miles an hour. The barometric pressure, 29.95 inches, or 1,014.2 millibars, and steady. Lanati City, partly sunny, 73. Kapalua, drizzle, 75. Hilo, light rain, 74. Kona, mostly sunny, 81. Bradshaw, cloudy, 67. Honolulu, mostly sunny, 82. Lihue, light rain, 77. Here are the buoy reports at 9 a.m. Wind speeds are in knots. Buoy 51101, wind east at 17. Buoy 51000, wind northeast at 17. Buoy 2, wind southeast at 10. Buoy 4, wind east at 17. Kahului Harbor, north at 13. Puvela buoy, 4 feet, 8 seconds. Buoy data provided by the National Weather Service and the Pacific Islands Ocean Observing System. Here are some wind observations at 8 a.m. Wind speeds are in knots. Kahului north at 14. Kahului Harbor northeast at 14. Makapulapai east at 16, gusting to 23. Kona south at 7. Hilo northwest at 7. Issued at 3:52 a.m. Tides for Kahului. High tide at 10:07 a.m. of 1.6 feet. Low tide at 2:03 p.m. of 1.5 feet. Tides for Kihei and Ma'awaya Bay. High tide at 11:59 a.m. of 1.5 feet. Low tide at 3:22 p.m. of 0.8 feet. Tides for Kona. High tide at 10:50 a.m. of 1.5 feet. Low tide at 4:18 p.m. of 0.9 feet. Sunrise this morning at Kahului, 5:56 a.m. Sunset Tuesday, 7:09 p.m. Sunrise this morning at Haleakala Law Summit, 5:49 a.m. Sunrise this morning at Kona, 5:57 a.m. Sunset Tuesday, 7:05 p.m. The synopsis for Hawaiian coastal waters. High pressure far to the northeast of Hawaii will gradually move southwest and strengthen through Friday. The forecast for Hawaiian waters within 40 nautical miles, including the channels. Today, east winds 15 to 20 knots. Seas 5 to 6 feet. Wave detail, east 5 feet at 6 seconds and south 3 feet at 13 seconds. Scattered showers. Tonight, east winds 15 to 20 knots. Seas 5 to 7 feet. Wave detail, east 5 feet at 7 seconds and south 3 feet at 11 seconds. Scattered showers. Wednesday, east winds 15 to 25 knots. Seas 6 to 9 feet. Wave detail, east 6 feet at 7 seconds, south 3 feet at 12 seconds, and east 3 feet at 12 seconds. Scattered showers. Wednesday night, east northeast winds 15 to 25 knots. Seas 7 to 9 feet. Wave detail, east 6 feet at 7 seconds, south 4 feet at 20 seconds, and east 3 feet at 12 seconds. Isolated showers. Thursday, east northeast winds 20 to 25 knots. Seas 7 to 9 feet. Isolated showers. Thursday night, east northeast winds 20 to 25 knots. Seas 8 to 11 feet. Isolated showers. Friday, east northeast winds 20 to 25 knots. Seas 8 to 11 feet. Isolated showers. Saturday, east northeast winds 15 to 25 knots. Seas 7 to 10 feet, subsiding to 7 to 8 feet. Isolated showers. More detailed information is available on our webpage at weather.gov/Hawaii. This is NOAA Weather Radio Station WWG-75 on Mount Haleakala, serving Maui County, and broadcasting from the National Weather Service Forecast Office in Honolulu. The current time is 9:26 a.m. Hawaii Aleutian Standard Time. Light to occasionally breezy trades with an increase in showers.

higher, moisture lingering over Hawaii will create thicker overcast and more frequent periods of rain through Wednesday. Recent trade behavior will remain steady through midweek with a slight strengthening of winds expected later in the week. Hurricane Fausta will remain far east of the state the next several days but may influence trade flow early next week. Here's your Maui community forecast. Issued Tuesday at 3:47 a.m. Today, partly sunny. Windward, occasional showers in the morning, then numerous showers in the afternoon. Leeward, scattered showers. Breezy. Highs 81 to 86 and 70 to 76 upcountry. East winds 15 to 20 miles per hour. Tonight, mostly cloudy in the evening then clearing. Windward, numerous showers in the evening, then scattered showers after midnight. Leeward, scattered showers in the evening, then isolated showers after midnight. Breezy. Lows 70 to 76 and 55 to 61 upcountry. East winds 15 to 20 miles per hour. Wednesday, partly cloudy. Scattered showers windward. Isolated showers leeward. Breezy. Highs 81 to 86, lows 70 to 76. Upcountry, highs 71 to 77, lows 54 to 60. East winds 15 to 25 miles per hour. Thursday through Saturday, windward, mostly cloudy, scattered showers. Leeward, mostly clear, isolated showers. Breezy. Highs 81 to 86, lows 71 to 77. Upcountry, highs 71 to 77, lows 55 to 61. Northeast winds 15 to 25 miles per hour. Here are the forecast high and low temperatures for selected locations. Kahului, high 86, low 74. Hana, high 83, low 73. Palaeokala Ranger Station, high 62, low 52. Kapalua, high 83, low 74. Molokai Airport, high 85, low 74. Lanai City, high 76, low 68. Here's the forecast for Haleakala Summit. Issued at 3:47 a.m. Today, partly sunny with scattered showers. Highs around 62 at the visitor center to around 67 at the summit. East winds up to 10 miles per hour. Chance of rain 50%. Tonight, mostly cloudy with scattered showers. Lows around 52 at the visitor center to around 45 at the summit. East winds up to 10 miles per hour. Chance of rain 50%. Wednesday, mostly sunny with scattered showers. Highs around 62 at the visitor center to around 68 at the summit. Northeast winds up to 15 miles per hour. Chance of rain 50%. Wednesday night, mostly clear. Isolated showers in the evening, then scattered showers after midnight. Lows 45 to 58. East winds 10 to 15 miles per hour. Chance of rain 50%. Sunrise this morning at Haleakala Summit, 5:49 a.m. Here's the forecast for the following county, Big Island, Hawaii. Today, windward, cloudy, occasional showers. Leeward, mostly sunny, scattered showers in the afternoon. Highs 84 to 89. East winds, around 15 miles per hour. Tonight, windward, mostly cloudy, occasional showers. Leeward, partly cloudy, scattered showers in the evening, then isolated showers after midnight. Lows 72 to 77. Northeast winds around 15 miles per hour. Wednesday, windward, mostly cloudy, scattered showers. Leeward, mostly clear, isolated showers at night. Highs 84 to 89. Lows 72 to 77. Northeast winds 15 to 20 miles per hour. Thursday, windward, mostly cloudy, scattered showers during the day, then numerous showers at night. Leeward, partly cloudy, isolated showers during the day. Highs 80

84 to 89. Lows 71 to 76. Northeast winds around 15 miles per hour. Friday, windward, mostly cloudy, scattered showers. Leeward, mostly clear, isolated showers during the day. Highs 85 to 90. Lows 71 to 76. Northeast winds 15 to 20 miles per hour. Saturday, partly cloudy. Leeward, isolated showers during the day. Windward, scattered showers. Highs 85 to 90. Lows 71 to 76. Northeast winds, around 15 miles per hour. The ultraviolet index for noon July 22nd in Honolulu is 12. This corresponds to a very high exposure level. At 9 a.m., at Kahului, the sky was partly sunny, with a temperature of 77 degrees. The relative humidity was 84%, and the dew point was 72 degrees. The wind was north, at 17 miles an hour. The barometric pressure was 29.95 inches, or 1,014.2 millibars, and steady. On Lanai, Lanai City was cloudy, and 73 degrees. Elsewhere on the island of Maui, Kapalua, drizzle, 70 millibars, and steady. On Lanai, Lanai City was cloudy, and 73 degrees. Elsewhere on the island of Maui, Kapalua, drizzle, 75. On the Big Island, Hilo had light rain, and 74 degrees. Kona, mostly sunny, 81. Bradshaw was cloudy, and 67 degrees. On Oahu, Honolulu was mostly sunny, and 82 degrees. On Kauai, Lihue had light rain, and 77 degrees. Here are the buoy reports at 9 a.m. Wind speeds are in knots. Buoy 51101, wind east at 16. Buoy 51000, wind northeast at 16. Buoy 2, wind east at 12. Buoy 4, wind east at 16. Kahului Harbor, northeast at 10. Pu'uvela buoy, 5 feet, 8 seconds. Buoy data provided by the National Weather Service and the Pacific Islands Ocean Observing System. Here are some wind observations at 9 a.m. Wind speeds are in knots. Kahului North at 15. Kahului Harbor Northeast at 16. Makapulapai East at 17, gusting to 26. Kona South at 8. Hilo Southwest at 5. The synopsis for Hawaiian coastal waters. High pressure far to the northeast of Hawaii will gradually move southwest and strengthen through Friday. The forecast for Hawaiian waters within 40 nautical miles, including the channels. Today, east winds 15 to 20 knots. Seas 5 to 6 feet. Wave detail, east 5 feet at 6 seconds and south 3 feet at 13 seconds. Scattered showers. Tonight, east winds 15 to 20 knots. Seas 5 to 7 feet. Wave detail, east 5 feet at 7 seconds and south 3 feet at 11 seconds. Scattered showers. Wednesday, east winds 15 to 25 knots. Seas 6 to 9 feet. Wave detail, east 6 feet at 7 seconds, south 3 feet at 12 seconds and east 3 feet at 12 seconds. Scattered showers. Wednesday night, east northeast winds 15 to 25 knots. Seas 7 to 9 feet. Wave detail, east 6 feet at 7 seconds, south 4 feet at 20 seconds and east 3 feet at 12 seconds. Isolated showers. Thursday, east northeast winds 20 to 25 knots. Seas 7 to 9 feet. Isolated showers. Thursday night, east northeast winds 20 to 25 knots. Seas 8 to 11 feet. Isolated showers. Friday, east northeast winds 20 to 25 knots. Seas 8 to 11 feet. Isolated showers. Saturday, east northeast winds 15 to 25 knots. Seas 7 to 10 feet, subsiding to 7 to 8 feet.

isolated showers. 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Issued at 8:42 a.m. The surf forecast for Maui. North facing shores 0 to 2 feet through Wednesday. West facing shores 3 to 5 feet this morning, then 2 to 4 feet this afternoon. 2 to 4 feet Wednesday morning, then 3 to 5 feet during the afternoon. South facing shores 6 to 8 feet this morning, then 5 to 7 feet this afternoon. 4 to 6 feet Wednesday morning, then 5 to 7 feet during the afternoon. East facing shores 2 to 4 feet today. 3 to 5 feet Wednesday. 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The current time is 9:37 a.m. Hawaii Aleutian Standard Time. Light to occasionally breezy trades with an increase in showers. Higher moisture lingering over Hawaii will create thicker overcast and more frequent periods of rain through Wednesday. Recent trade behavior will remain steady through midweek with a slight strengthening of winds expected later in the week. Hurricane Fausta will remain far east of the state the next several days but may influence trade flow early next week. Here's your Maui community forecast. Issued Tuesday at 3:47 a.m. Today, partly sunny. Windward, occasional showers in the morning, then numerous showers in the afternoon. Leeward, scattered showers. Breezy. Highs 81 to 86 and 70 to 76 upcountry. East winds 15 to 20 miles per hour. Tonight, mostly cloudy in the evening then clearing. Windward, numerous showers in the evening, then scattered showers after midnight. Leeward, scattered showers in the evening, then isolated showers after midnight. Breezy. Lows 70 to 76 and 55 to 61 upcountry. East winds 15 to 20 miles per hour. Wednesday, partly cloudy. Scattered showers windward. Isolated showers leeward. Breezy. Highs 81 to 86, lows 70 to 76. Upcountry, highs 71 to 77, lows 54 to 60. East winds 15 to 25 miles per hour. Thursday through Saturday, windward, mostly cloudy, scattered showers. Leeward, mostly clear, isolated showers. Breezy. Highs 81 to 86, lows 71 to 77. Upcountry, highs 71 to 77, lows 55 to 61. Northeast winds 15 to 25 miles per hour. Here are the forecast high and low temperatures for selected locations. Kahului, high 86, low 74. Hana, high 83, low 73. Haleakala Ranger Station, high 62, low 52. Kapalua, high 83, low 74. Molokai Airport, high 85, low 74. Lanai City, high 76, low 68. Here's the forecast for Haleakala Summit. Issued at 3:47 a.m. Today, partly sunny with scattered showers. Highs around 62 at the visitor center to around 67 at the summit. East winds up to 10 miles per hour. Chance of rain 50%. Tonight, mostly cloudy with scattered showers. Lows around 52 at the visitor center to around 45 at the summit. East winds up to 10 miles per hour. Chance of rain 50%. Wednesday, mostly sunny with scattered showers. Highs around 62 at the visitor center to around 68 at the summit. Northeast winds up to 15 miles per hour. Chance of rain 50%. Wednesday night, mostly clear. Isolated showers in the evening, then scattered showers after midnight. Lows 45 to 58. East winds 10 to 15 miles per hour. Chance of rain 50%. Sunrise this morning at Haleakala Summit, 5:49 a.m. Here.
The forecast for the following county, Big Island, Hawaii. Today, windward, cloudy, occasional showers. Leeward, mostly sunny, scattered showers in the afternoon. Highs 84 to 89. East winds, around 15 miles per hour. Tonight, windward, mostly cloudy, occasional showers. Leeward, partly cloudy, scattered showers in the evening, then isolated showers after midnight. Lows 72 to 77. Northeast winds around 15 miles per hour. Wednesday, windward, mostly cloudy, scattered showers. Leeward, mostly clear, isolated showers at night. Highs 84 to 89. Lows 72 to 77. Northeast winds 15 to 20 miles per hour. Thursday, windward, mostly cloudy, scattered showers during the day, then numerous showers at night. Leeward, partly cloudy, isolated showers during the day. Highs 84 to 89. Lows 71 to 76. Northeast winds around 15 miles per hour. Friday, windward, mostly cloudy, scattered showers. Leeward, mostly clear, isolated showers during the day. Highs 85 to 90. Lows 71 to 76. Northeast winds 15 to 20 miles per hour. Saturday, partly cloudy. Leeward, isolated showers during the day. Windward, scattered showers. Highs 85 to 90. Lows 71 to 76. Northeast winds, around 15 miles per hour. The ultraviolet index for noon July 22nd in Honolulu is 12. This corresponds to a very high exposure level. At 9 a.m., at Kahului, the sky was partly sunny, with a temperature of 77 degrees. The relative humidity was 84%, and the dew point was 72 degrees. The wind was north, at 17 miles an hour. The barometric pressure was 29.95 inches, or 1,014.2 millibars, and steady. On Lanai, Lanai City was cloudy, and 73 degrees. Elsewhere on the island of Maui, Kapalua, drizzle, 75. On the Big Island, Hilo had light rain, and 74 degrees. Kona, mostly sunny, 81. Bradshaw was cloudy, and 67 degrees. On Oahu, Honolulu was mostly sunny, and 82 degrees. On Kauai, Lihue had light rain, and 77 degrees. Here are the buoy reports at 9 a.m. Wind speeds are in knots. Buoy 51101, wind east at 16. Buoy 51000, wind northeast at 16. Buoy 2, wind east at 12. Buoy 4, wind east at 16. Kahului Harbor, northeast at 10. Puvela buoy, 5 feet, 8 seconds. Buoy data provided by the National Weather Service and the Pacific Islands Ocean Observing System. Here are some wind observations at 9 a.m. Wind speeds are in knots. Kahului North at 15. Kahului Harbor Northeast at 16. Makapulapai East at 17, gusting to 26. Kona South at 8. Hilo Southwest at 5. The synopsis for Hawaiian coastal waters. High pressure far to the northeast of Hawaii will gradually move southwest and strengthen through Friday. The forecast for Hawaiian waters within 40 nautical miles, including the channels. Today, east winds 15 to 20 knots. Seas 5 to 6 feet. Wave detail, east 5 feet at 6 seconds and south 3 feet at 13 seconds. Scattered showers. Tonight, east winds 15 to 20 knots. Seas 5 to 7 feet. Wave detail, east 5 feet at 7 seconds and south 3 feet at 11 seconds. Scattered showers. Wednesday, east winds 15 to 25 knots. Seas 6 to 9 feet. Wave detail, east 6 feet at 7 seconds, south 3 feet at 12.

seconds and east 3 feet at 12 seconds. Scattered showers. Wednesday night, east northeast winds 15 to 25 knots. Sea 7 to 9 feet. Wave detail, east 6 feet at 7 seconds, south 4 feet at 20 seconds, and east 3 feet at 12 seconds. Isolated showers. Thursday, east northeast winds 20 to 25 knots. Sea 7 to 9 feet. Isolated showers. Thursday night, east northeast winds 20 to 25 knots. Seas 8 to 11 feet. Isolated showers. Friday, east northeast winds 20 to 25 knots. Seas 8 to 11 feet. Isolated showers. Saturday, east northeast winds 15 to 25 knots. Seas 7 to 10 feet, subsiding to 7 to 8 feet. Isolated showers. More detailed information is available on our webpage at weather.gov/Hawaii. Issued at 8:42 a.m. The surf forecast for Maui. North-facing shores 0 to 2 feet through Wednesday. West-facing shores 3 to 5 feet this morning, then 2 to 4 feet this afternoon. 2 to 4 feet Wednesday morning, then 3 to 5 feet during the afternoon. South-facing shores 6 to 8 feet this morning, then 5 to 7 feet this afternoon. 4 to 6 feet Wednesday morning, then 5 to 7 feet during the afternoon. East-facing shores 2 to 4 feet today, 3 to 5 feet Wednesday. 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The current time is 9:48 a.m. Hawaii Aleutian Standard Time. Light to occasionally breezy trades with an increase in showers. Higher moisture lingering over Hawaii will create thicker overcast and more frequent periods of rain through Wednesday. Recent trade behavior will remain steady through midweek with a slight strengthening of winds expected later in the week. Hurricane Fausta will remain far east of the state the next several days but may influence trade flow early next week. Here's your Maui community forecast. Issued Tuesday at 3:47 a.m. Today, partly sunny. Windward, occasional showers in the morning, then numerous showers in the afternoon. Leeward, scattered showers. Breezy. Highs 81 to 86 and 70 to 76 upcountry. East winds 15 to 20 miles per hour. Tonight, mostly cloudy in the evening then clearing. Windward, numerous showers in the evening, then scattered showers after midnight. Leeward, scattered showers in the evening, then isolated showers after midnight. Breezy. Lows 70 to 76 and 55 to 61 upcountry. East winds 15 to 20 miles per hour. Wednesday, partly cloudy. Scattered showers windward. Isolated showers leeward. Breezy. Highs 81 to 86, lows 70 to 76. Upcountry, highs 71 to 77, lows 54 to 60. East winds 15 to 25 miles per hour. Thursday through Saturday, windward, mostly cloudy, scattered showers. Leeward, mostly clear, isolated showers. Breezy. Highs 81 to 86, lows 71 to 77. Upcountry, highs 71 to 77, lows 55 to 61. Northeast winds 15 to 25 miles per hour. Here are the forecast high and low temperatures for selected locations. Kahului, high 86, low 74. Hana, high 83, low 73. Haleakala Ranger Station, high 62, low 52. Kapalua, high 83, low 74. Molokai Airport, high 85, low 74. Lanai City, high 76, low 68. Here's the forecast for Haleakala Summit. Issued at 3:47 a.m. Today, partly sunny with scattered showers. Highs around 62 at the visitor center to around 67 at

Summit. East winds up to 10 miles per hour. Chance of rain 50%. Tonight, mostly cloudy with scattered showers. Lows around 52 at the visitor center to around 45 at the summit. East winds up to 10 miles per hour. Chance of rain 50%. Wednesday, mostly sunny with scattered showers. Highs around 62 at the visitor center to around 68 at the summit. Northeast winds up to 15 miles per hour. Chance of rain 50%. Wednesday night, mostly clear. Isolated showers in the evening, then scattered showers after midnight. Lows 45 to 58. East winds 10 to 15 miles per hour. Chance of rain 50%. Sunrise this morning at Haleakala Summit, 5:49 a.m. Issued at 3:52 a.m. Tides for Kahului. High tide at 10:07 a.m. of 1.6 feet. Low tide at 2:03 p.m. of 1.5 feet. Tides for Kihei and Ma'awaya Bay. High tide at 11:59 a.m. of 1.5 feet. Low tide at 3:22 p.m. of 0.8 feet. Tides for Kona. High tide at 10:50 a.m. of 1.5 feet. Low tide at 4:18 p.m. of 0.9 feet. Sunrise this morning at Kahului, 5:56 a.m. Sunset Tuesday, 7:09 p.m. Sunrise this morning at Haleakala Summit, 5:49 a.m. Sunrise this morning at Kona, 5:57 a.m. Sunset Tuesday, 7:05 p.m. Here's the forecast for the following county, Big Island, Hawaii. Today, windward, cloudy, occasional showers. Leeward, mostly sunny, scattered showers in the afternoon. Highs 84 to 89. East winds, around 15 miles per hour. Tonight, windward, mostly cloudy, occasional showers. Leeward, partly cloudy, scattered showers in the evening, then isolated showers after midnight. Lows 72 to 77. Northeast winds around 15 miles per hour. Wednesday, windward, mostly cloudy, scattered showers. Leeward, mostly clear, isolated showers at night. Highs 84 to 89. Lows 72 to 77. Northeast winds 15 to 20 miles per hour. Thursday, windward, mostly cloudy, scattered showers during the day, then numerous showers at night. Leeward, partly cloudy, isolated showers during the day. Highs 84 to 89. Lows 71 to 76. Northeast winds around 15 miles per hour. Friday, windward, mostly cloudy, scattered showers. Leeward, mostly clear, isolated showers during the day. Highs 85 to 90. Lows 71 to 76. Northeast winds 15 to 20 miles per hour. Saturday, partly cloudy. Leeward, isolated showers during the day. Windward, scattered showers. Highs 85 to 90. Lows 71 to 76. Northeast winds, around 15 miles per hour. The ultraviolet index for noon July 22nd in Honolulu is 12. This corresponds to a very high exposure level. At 9 a.m., at Kahului, the sky was partly sunny, with a temperature of 77 degrees. The relative humidity was 84%, and the dew point was 72 degrees. The wind was north, at 17 miles an hour. The barometric pressure was 29.95 inches, or 1,014.2 millibars, and steady. On Lanai, Lanai City was cloudy and 73 degrees. Elsewhere on the island of Maui, Kapalua, drizzle, 75. On the Big Island, Hilo had light rain and 74 degrees. Kona, mostly sunny, 81. Bradshaw was cloudy and 67 degrees. On Oahu, Honolulu was mostly sunny and 82 degrees. On Kauai,
Lihue had light rain and 77 degrees. Here are the buoy reports at 9 a.m. Wind speeds are in knots. Buoy 51101, wind east at 16. Buoy 51000, wind northeast at 16. Buoy 2, wind east at 12. Buoy 4, wind east at 16. Kahului Harbor, northeast at 10. Uvala Buoy, 5 feet, 8 seconds. Buoy data provided by the National Weather Service and the Pacific Islands Ocean Observing System. Here are some wind observations at 9 a.m. Wind speeds are in knots. Kahului North at 15. Kahului Harbor Northeast at 16. Makapulapai East at 17, gusting to 26. Kona South at 8. Hilo Southwest at 5. The synopsis for Hawaiian coastal waters. High pressure far to the northeast of Hawaii will gradually move southwest and strengthen through Friday. The forecast for Hawaiian waters within 40 nautical miles, including the channels. Today, east winds 15 to 20 knots. Seas 5 to 6 feet. Wave detail, east 5 feet at 6 seconds and south 3 feet at 13 seconds. Scattered showers. Tonight, east winds 15 to 20 knots. Seas 5 to 7 feet. Wave detail, east 5 feet at 7 seconds and south 3 feet at 11 seconds. Scattered showers. Wednesday, east winds 15 to 25 knots. Seas 6 to 9 feet. Wave detail, east 6 feet at 7 seconds, south 3 feet at 12 seconds, and east 3 feet at 12 seconds. Scattered showers. Wednesday night, east-northeast winds 15 to 25 knots. Seas 7 to 9 feet. Wave detail, east 6 feet at 7 seconds, south 4 feet at 20 seconds, and east 3 feet at 12 seconds. Isolated showers. Thursday, east-northeast winds 20 to 25 knots. Seas 7 to 9 feet. Isolated showers. Thursday night, east-northeast winds 20 to 25 knots. Seas 8 to 11 feet. Isolated showers. Friday, east-northeast winds 20 to 25 knots. Seas 8 to 11 feet. Isolated showers. Saturday, east-northeast winds 15 to 25 knots. Seas 7 to 10 feet, subsiding to 7 to 8 feet. Isolated showers. More detailed information is available on our webpage at weather.gov/Hawaii. Issued at 8:42 a.m. The surf forecast for Maui. North-facing shores 0 to 2 feet through Wednesday. West-facing shores 3 to 5 feet this morning, then 2 to 4 feet this afternoon. 2 to 4 feet Wednesday morning, then 3 to 5 feet during the afternoon. South-facing shores 6 to 8 feet this morning, then 5 to 7 feet this afternoon. 4 to 6 feet Wednesday morning, then 5 to 7 feet during the afternoon. East-facing shores 2 to 4 feet today, 3 to 5 feet Wednesday. 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The current time is 10 a.m. Hawaii Aleutian Standard Time. Light to occasionally breezy trades with an increase in showers. Higher moisture lingering over Hawaii will create thicker overcast and more frequent periods of rain through Wednesday. Recent trade behavior will remain steady through midweek with a slight strengthening of winds expected later in the week. Hurricane Fausta will remain far east of the state the next several days but may influence trade flow early next week. Here's your Maui community forecast. Issued Tuesday at 3:47 a.m. Today, partly sunny. Windward, occasional showers in the morning, then numerous showers in the afternoon. Leeward, scattered showers. Breezy. Highs 81 to 86 and 70 to 76 upcountry. East winds 15 to 20 miles per hour. Tonight,
Mostly cloudy in the evening, then clearing.

windward. Numerous showers in the evening, then scattered showers after midnight. Leeward, scattered showers in the evening, then isolated showers after midnight. Breezy. Lows 70 to 76 and 55 to 61 upcountry. East winds 15 to 20 miles per hour. Wednesday, partly cloudy. Scattered showers windward. Isolated showers leeward. Breezy. Highs 81 to 86, lows 70 to 76. Upcountry, highs 71 to 77, lows 54 to 60. East winds 15 to 25 miles per hour. Thursday through Saturday, windward, mostly cloudy, scattered showers. Leeward, mostly clear, isolated showers. Breezy. Highs 81 to 86, lows 71 to 77. Upcountry, highs 71 to 77, lows 55 to 61. Northeast winds 15 to 25 miles per hour. Here are the forecast high and low temperatures for selected locations. Kahului, high 86, low 74. Hana, high 83, low 73. Palaukala Ranger Station, high 62, low 52. Kapalua, high 83, low 74. Molokati Airport, high 85, low 74. Lanari City, high 76, low 68. Here's the forecast for Haleakala Summit. Issued at 3:47 a.m. Today, partly sunny with scattered showers. Highs around 62 at the visitor center to around 67 at the summit. East winds up to 10 miles per hour. Chance of rain 50%. Tonight, mostly cloudy with scattered showers. Lows around 52 at the visitor center to around 45 at the summit. East winds up to 10 miles per hour. Chance of rain 50%. Wednesday, mostly sunny with scattered showers. Highs around 62 at the visitor center to around 68 at the summit. Northeast winds up to 15 miles per hour. Chance of rain 50%. Wednesday night, mostly clear. Isolated showers in the evening, then scattered showers after midnight. Lows 45 to 58. East winds 10 to 15 miles per hour. Chance of rain 50%. Sunrise this morning at Haleakala Summit, 5:49 a.m. Here's the forecast for the following county, Big Island, Hawaii. Today, windward, cloudy, occasional showers. Leeward, mostly sunny, scattered showers in the afternoon. Highs 84 to 89. East winds, around 15 miles per hour. Tonight, windward, mostly cloudy, occasional showers. Leeward, partly cloudy, scattered showers in the evening, then isolated showers after midnight. Lows 72 to 77. Northeast winds around 15 miles per hour. Wednesday, windward, mostly cloudy, scattered showers. Leeward, mostly clear, isolated showers at night. Highs 84 to 89. Lows 72 to 77. Northeast winds 15 to 20 miles per hour. Thursday, windward, mostly cloudy, scattered showers during the day, then numerous showers at night. Leeward, partly cloudy, isolated showers during the day. Highs 84 to 89. Lows 71 to 76. Northeast winds around 15 miles per hour. Friday, windward, mostly cloudy, scattered showers. Leeward, mostly clear, isolated showers during the day. Highs 85 to 90. Lows 71 to 76. Northeast winds 15 to 20 miles per hour. Saturday, partly cloudy. Leeward, isolated showers during the day. Windward, scattered showers. Highs 85 to 90. Lows 71 to 76. Northeast winds, around 15 miles per hour. The ultraviolet index for noon July 22nd in Honolulu is 12.
This corresponds to a very high exposure level. At 9 a.m. at Kahului, the sky was partly sunny, with a temperature of 77 degrees. The relative humidity was 84%, and the dew point was 72 degrees. The wind was north, at 17 miles an hour. The barometric pressure was 29.95 inches, or 1,014.2 millibars, and steady. On Lanari, Lanari City was cloudy, and 73 degrees. Elsewhere on the island of Maui, Kapalua, drizzle, 75. On the Big Island, Hilo had light rain, and 74 degrees. Kona, mostly sunny, 81. Bradshaw was cloudy, and 67 degrees. On Oahu, Honolulu was mostly sunny, and 82 degrees. On Kauai, Lihue had light rain, and 77 degrees. Here are the buoy reports at 9 a.m. Wind speeds are in knots. Buoy 51101, wind east at 16. Buoy 51000, wind northeast at 16. Buoy 2, wind east at 12. Buoy 4, wind east at 16. Kahului Harbor, northeast at 10. Puvela buoy, 5 feet, 8 seconds. Buoy data provided by the National Weather Service and the Pacific Islands Ocean Observing System. Here are some wind observations at 9 a.m. Wind speeds are in knots. Kahului North at 15. Kahului Harbor Northeast at 16. Makapulapai East at 17, gusting to 26. Kona South at 8. Hilo Southwest at 5. The synopsis for Hawaiian coastal waters. High pressure far to the northeast of Hawaii will gradually move southwest and strengthen through Friday. The forecast for Hawaiian waters within 40 nautical miles, including the channels. Today, east winds 15 to 20 knots. Seas 5 to 6 feet. Wave detail, east 5 feet at 6 seconds and south 3 feet at 13 seconds. Scattered showers. Tonight, east winds 15 to 20 knots. Seas 5 to 7 feet. Wave detail, east 5 feet at 7 seconds and south 3 feet at 11 seconds. Scattered showers. Wednesday, east winds 15 to 25 knots. Seas 6 to 9 feet. Wave detail, east 6 feet at 7 seconds, south 3 feet at 12 seconds and east 3 feet at 12 seconds. Scattered showers. Wednesday night, east northeast winds 15 to 25 knots. Seas 7 to 9 feet. Wave detail, east 6 feet at 7 seconds, south 4 feet at 20 seconds and east 3 feet at 12 seconds. Isolated showers. Thursday, east northeast winds 20 to 25 knots. Seas 7 to 9 feet. Isolated showers. Thursday night, east northeast winds 20 to 25 knots. Seas 8 to 11 feet. Isolated showers. Friday, east northeast winds 20 to 25 knots. Seas 8 to 11 feet. Isolated showers. Saturday, east northeast winds 15 to 25 knots. Seas 7 to 10 feet, subsiding to 7 to 8 feet. Isolated showers. 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The National Weather Service urges everyone in Hawaii to be prepared during hurricane season, which runs from beginning of June through the end of November every year. In 1992, Hurricane Iniki was responsible for 5 deaths on Kauai and 1 death on Oahu. The Garden Isle also suffered destruction of property with an estimated $2.4 billion in damage. On average, 4 or 5 tropical cyclones form or move into the Central Pacific each year. Now is the time to stock your disaster supply kit and review your family disaster plan. Do not wait until a tropical cyclone forms. Issued at 8:42 a.m. The surf forecast for Maui. North facing shores 0 to 2 feet through Wednesday.
West facing shores 3 to 5 feet this morning, then 2 to 4 feet this afternoon.

2 to 4 feet Wednesday morning, then 3 to 5 feet during the afternoon. South-facing shore 6 to 8 feet this morning, then 5 to 7 feet this afternoon. 4 to 6 feet Wednesday morning, then 5 to 7 feet during the afternoon. East-facing shores 2 to 4 feet today, 3 to 5 feet Wednesday. 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The current time is 10:12 a.m. Hawaii Aleutian Standard Time. Light to occasionally breezy trades with an increase in showers. Higher moisture lingering over Hawaii will create thicker overcast and more frequent periods of rain through Wednesday. Recent trade behavior will remain steady through midweek with a slight strengthening of winds expected later in the week. Hurricane Fausta will remain far east of the state the next several days but may influence trade flow early next week. Here's your Maui community forecast. Issued Tuesday at 3:47 a.m. Today, partly sunny. Windward, occasional showers in the morning, then numerous showers in the afternoon. Leeward, scattered showers. Breezy. Highs 81 to 86 and 70 to 76 upcountry. East winds 15 to 20 miles per hour. Tonight, mostly cloudy in the evening then clearing. Windward, numerous showers in the evening, then scattered showers after midnight. Leeward, scattered showers in the evening, then isolated showers after midnight. Breezy. Lows 70 to 76 and 55 to 61 upcountry. East winds 15 to 20 miles per hour. Wednesday, partly cloudy. Scattered showers windward. Isolated showers leeward. Breezy. Highs 81 to 86, lows 70 to 76. Upcountry, highs 71 to 77, lows 54 to 60. East winds 15 to 25 miles per hour. Thursday through Saturday, windward, mostly cloudy, scattered showers. Leeward, mostly clear, isolated showers. Breezy. Highs 81 to 86, lows 71 to 77. Upcountry, highs 71 to 77, lows 55 to 61. Northeast winds 15 to 25 miles per hour. Here are the forecast high and low temperatures for selected locations. Kahului, high 86, low 74. Hana, high 83, low 73. Haleakala Ranger Station, high 62, low 52. Kapalua, high 83, low 74. Molokai Airport, high 85, low 74. Lanai City, high 76, low 68. Here's the forecast for Haleakala Summit. Issued at 3:47 a.m. Today, partly sunny with scattered showers. Highs around 62 at the visitor center to around 67 at the summit. East winds up to 10 miles per hour. Chance of rain 50%. Tonight, mostly cloudy with scattered showers. Lows around 52 at the visitor center to around 45 at the summit. East winds up to 10 miles per hour. Chance of rain 50%. Wednesday, mostly sunny with scattered showers. Highs around 62 at the visitor center to around 68 at the summit. Northeast winds up to 15 miles per hour. Chance of rain 50%. Wednesday night, mostly clear. Isolated showers in the evening, then scattered showers after midnight. Lows 45 to 58. East winds 10 to 15 miles per hour. Chance of rain 50%. Sunrise this morning at Haleakala Summit, 5:49 a.m. Here's the forecast for the following county, Big Island, Hawaii. Today, windward, cloudy, occasional showers. Leeward, mostly sunny, scattered showers in the afternoon. Highs 84 to 89. East winds, around 15 miles per hour. Tonight, windward, mostly cloudy, occasional showers.
leeward, partly cloudy, scattered showers in the evening, then isolated showers after midnight. Lows 72 to 77. Northeast winds around 15 miles per hour. Wednesday, windward, mostly cloudy, scattered showers. Leeward, mostly clear, isolated showers at night. Highs 84 to 89. Lows 72 to 77. Northeast winds 15 to 20 miles per hour. Thursday, windward, mostly cloudy, scattered showers during the day, then numerous showers at night. Leeward, partly cloudy, isolated showers during the day. Highs 84 to 89. Lows 71 to 76. Northeast winds around 15 miles per hour. Friday, windward, mostly cloudy, scattered showers. Leeward, mostly clear, isolated showers during the day. Highs 85 to 90. Lows 71 to 76. Northeast winds 15 to 20 miles per hour. Saturday, partly cloudy. Leeward, isolated showers during the day. Windward, scattered showers. Highs 85 to 90. Lows 71 to 76. Northeast winds, around 15 miles per hour. The ultraviolet index for noon July 22nd in Honolulu is 12. This corresponds to a very high exposure level. At 10 a.m., at Kahului, it was partly sunny, with a temperature of 80 degrees. The relative humidity was 76%, and the dew point was 72 degrees. The wind was north, at 17 miles an hour. The barometric pressure was 29.95 inches, or 1,014.2 millibars, and steady. At Lanai City, fog and 74 degrees. At Kapalua, fog was reported, and the temperature was 77. At Hilo, under a cloudy sky, the temperature was 76. At Kona, mostly sunny, and 83 degrees. At Honolulu, mostly sunny, and 84 degrees. At Lihue, light rain was reported, with a temperature of 77. Here are the buoy reports at 10 a.m. Wind speeds are in knots. Buoy 51101, wind east at 17. Buoy 51000, wind northeast at 16. Buoy 2, wind southeast at 12. Buoy 4, wind east at 16. Kahului Harbor, northeast at 14. Uvala buoy, 5 feet, 8 seconds. Buoy data provided by the National Weather Service and the Pacific Islands Ocean Observing System. Here are some wind observations at 9 a.m. Wind speeds are in knots. Kahului North at 15. Kahului Harbor Northeast at 16. Makapulapai East at 17, gusting to 26. Kona South at 8. Lilo Southwest at 5. The synopsis for Hawaiian coastal waters. High pressure far to the northeast of Hawaii will gradually move southwest and strengthen through Friday. The forecast for Hawaiian waters within 40 nautical miles, including the channels. Today, east winds 15 to 20 knots. Seas 5 to 6 feet. Wave detail, east 5 feet at 6 seconds and south 3 feet at 13 seconds. Scattered showers. Tonight, east winds 15 to 20 knots. Seas 5 to 7 feet. Wave detail, east 5 feet at 7 seconds and south 3 feet at 11 seconds. Scattered showers. Wednesday, east winds 15 to 25 knots. Seas 6 to 9 feet. Wave detail, east 6 feet at 7 seconds, south 3 feet at 12 seconds and east 3 feet at 12 seconds. Scattered showers. Wednesday night, east northeast winds 15 to 25 knots. Seas 7 to 9 feet. Wave detail, east 6 feet at 7 seconds, south 4 feet at 20 seconds and east 3 feet at 12 seconds. Isolated showers. Thursday, east northeast winds 20 to 25 knots. Seas 7 to 9 feet.

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Low tide at 2:03 p.m. of 1.5 feet. Tides for Kihei and Mauna Bay. High tide at 11:59 a.m. of 1.5 feet. Low tide at 3:22 p.m. of 0.8 feet. Tides for Kona. High tide at 10:50 a.m. of 1.5 feet. Low tide at 4:18 p.m. of 0.9 feet. Sunrise this morning at Kahului, 5:56 a.m. Sunset Tuesday, 7:09 p.m. Sunrise this morning at Haleakala Law Summit, 5:49 a.m. Sunrise this morning at Kona, 5:57 a.m. Sunset Tuesday, 7:05 p.m. Issued at 8:42 a.m. The surf forecast for Maui. North-facing shores 0 to 2 feet through Wednesday. West-facing shores 3 to 5 feet this morning, then 2 to 4 feet this afternoon. 2 to 4 feet Wednesday morning, then 3 to 5 feet during the afternoon. South-facing shores 6 to 8 feet this morning, then 5 to 7 feet this afternoon. 4 to 6 feet Wednesday morning, then 5 to 7 feet during the afternoon. East-facing shores 2 to 4 feet today. 3 to 5 feet Wednesday. 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The current time is 10:24 a.m. Hawaii Aleutian Standard Time. Light to occasionally breezy trades with an increase in showers. Higher moisture lingering over Hawaii will create thicker overcast and more frequent periods of rain through Wednesday. Recent trade behavior will remain steady through midweek with a slight strengthening of winds expected later in the week. Hurricane Fausta will remain far east of the state the next several days but may influence trade flow early next week. Here's your Maui community forecast. Issued Tuesday at 3:47 a.m. Today, partly sunny. Windward, occasional showers in the morning, then numerous showers in the afternoon. Leeward, scattered showers. Breezy. Highs 81 to 86 and 70 to 76 upcountry. East winds 15 to 20 miles per hour. Tonight, mostly cloudy in the evening then clearing. Windward, numerous showers in the evening, then scattered showers after midnight. Leeward, scattered showers in the evening, then isolated showers after midnight. Breezy. Lows 70 to 76 and 55 to 61 upcountry. East winds 15 to 20 miles per hour. Wednesday, partly cloudy. Scattered showers windward. Isolated showers leeward. Breezy. Highs 81 to 86, lows 70 to 76. Upcountry, highs 71 to 77, lows 54 to 60. East winds 15 to 25 miles per hour. Thursday through Saturday, windward, mostly cloudy, scattered showers. Leeward, mostly clear, isolated showers. Breezy. Highs 81 to 86, lows 71 to 77. Upcountry, highs 71 to 77, lows 55 to 61. Northeast winds 15 to 25 miles per hour. Here are the forecast high and low temperatures for selected locations. Kahului, high 86, low 74. Hana, high 83, low 73. Haleakala Ranger Station, high 62, low 52. Kapalua, high 83, low 74. Molokai Airport, high 85, low 74. Lanai City, high 76, low 68. Here's the forecast for Haleakala Summit. Issued at 3:47 a.m. Today, partly sunny with scattered showers. Highs around 62 at the visitor center to around 67 at the summit. East winds up to 10 miles per hour. Chance of rain 50%. Tonight, mostly cloudy with scattered showers. Lows around 52 at the visitor center to around 45 at the summit. East winds up to 10 miles per hour.

chance of rain 50%. Wednesday, mostly sunny with scattered showers. Highs around 62 at the visitor center to around 68 at the summit. Northeast winds up to 15 miles per hour. Chance of rain 50%. Wednesday night, mostly clear. Isolated showers in the evening, then scattered showers after midnight. Lows 45 to 58. East winds 10 to 15 miles per hour. Chance of rain 50%. Sunrise this morning at Haleakala Summit, 5:49 a.m. Here's the forecast for the following county, Big Island, Hawaii. Today, windward, cloudy, occasional showers. Leeward, mostly sunny, scattered showers in the afternoon. Highs 84 to 89. East winds, around 15 miles per hour. Tonight, windward, mostly cloudy, occasional showers. Leeward, partly cloudy, scattered showers in the evening, then isolated showers after midnight. Lows 72 to 77. Northeast winds around 15 miles per hour. Wednesday, windward, mostly cloudy, scattered showers. Leeward, mostly clear, isolated showers at night. Highs 84 to 89. Lows 72 to 77. Northeast winds 15 to 20 miles per hour. Thursday, windward, mostly cloudy, scattered showers during the day, then numerous showers at night. Leeward, partly cloudy, isolated showers during the day. Highs 84 to 89. Lows 71 to 76. Northeast winds around 15 miles per hour. Friday, windward, mostly cloudy, scattered showers. Leeward, mostly clear, isolated showers during the day. Highs 85 to 90. Lows 71 to 76. Northeast winds 15 to 20 miles per hour. Saturday, partly cloudy. Leeward, isolated showers during the day. Windward, scattered showers. Highs 85 to 90. Lows 71 to 76. Northeast winds, around 15 miles per hour. The ultraviolet index for noon July 22nd in Honolulu is 12. This corresponds to a very high exposure level. At 10 a.m., at Kahului, it was partly sunny, with a temperature of 80 degrees. The relative humidity was 76%, and the dew point was 72 degrees. The wind was north, at 17 miles an hour. The barometric pressure was 29.95 inches, or 1014.2 millibars, and steady. At Lanai City, fog and 74 degrees. At Kapalua, fog was reported, and the temperature was 77. At Hilo, under a cloudy sky, the temperature was 76. At Kona, mostly sunny, and 83 degrees. At Honolulu, mostly sunny, and 84 degrees. At Lihue, light rain was reported, with a temperature of 77. Here are the buoy reports at 10 a.m. Wind speeds are in knots. Buoy 51101, wind east at 17. Buoy 51000, wind northeast at 16. Buoy 2, wind southeast at 12. Buoy 4, wind east at 16. Kahului Harbor, northeast at 14. Fa'uvela buoy, 5 feet, 8 seconds. Buoy data provided by the National Weather Service and the Pacific Islands Ocean Observing System. Here are some wind observations at 10 a.m. Wind speeds are in knots. Kahului North at 15. Kahului Harbor Northeast at 14. Makapulapai East at 17, gusting to 27. Kona South at 8. Hilo West at 5. Issued at 8:42 a.m. The surf forecast for Maui. North facing shores 0 to 2 feet through Wednesday. West facing shores 3 to 5 feet this morning, then 2 to 4 feet this afternoon. 2 to 4 feet Wednesday morning, then 3 to 5 feet during the afternoon. South facing shores 6 to 8.

feet this morning, then 5 to 7 feet this afternoon. 4 to 6 feet Wednesday morning, then 5 to 7 feet during the afternoon. East-facing shores 2 to 4 feet today. 3 to 5 feet Wednesday. 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The current time is 10:32 a.m. Hawaii Aleutian Standard Time. Light to occasionally breezy trades with an increase in showers. Higher moisture lingering over Hawaii will create thicker overcast and more frequent periods of rain through Wednesday. Recent trade behavior will remain steady through midweek with a slight strengthening of winds expected later in the week. Hurricane Fausta will remain far east of the state the next several days but may influence trade flow early next week. Here's your Maui community forecast. Issued Tuesday at 3:47 a.m. Today, partly sunny. Windward, occasional showers in the morning, then numerous showers in the afternoon. Leeward, scattered showers. Breezy. Highs 81 to 86 and 70 to 76 upcountry. East winds 15 to 20 miles per hour. Tonight, mostly cloudy in the evening then clearing. Windward, numerous showers in the evening, then scattered showers after midnight. Leeward, scattered showers in the evening, then isolated showers after midnight. Breezy. Lows 70 to 76 and 55 to 61 upcountry. East winds 15 to 20 miles per hour. Wednesday, partly cloudy. Scattered showers windward. Isolated showers leeward. Breezy. Highs 81 to 86, lows 70 to 76. Upcountry, highs 71 to 77, lows 54 to 60. East winds 15 to 25 miles per hour. Thursday through Saturday, windward, mostly cloudy, scattered showers. Leeward, mostly clear, isolated showers. Breezy. Highs 81 to 86, lows 71 to 77. Upcountry, highs 71 to 77, lows 55 to 61. Northeast winds 15 to 25 miles per hour. Here are the forecast high and low temperatures for selected locations. Kahului, high 86, low 74. Hana, high 83, low 73. Haleakala Ranger Station, high 62, low 52. Kapalua, high 83, low 74. Molokai Airport, high 85, low 74. Lanai City, high 76, low 68. Here's the forecast for Haleakala Summit. Issued at 3:47 a.m. Today, partly sunny with scattered showers. Highs around 62 at the visitor center to around 67 at the summit. East winds up to 10 miles per hour. Chance of rain 50%. Tonight, mostly cloudy with scattered showers. Lows around 52 at the visitor center to around 45 at the summit. East winds up to 10 miles per hour. Chance of rain 50%. Wednesday, mostly sunny with scattered showers. Highs around 62 at the visitor center to around 68 at the summit. Northeast winds up to 15 miles per hour. Chance of rain 50%. Wednesday night, mostly clear. Isolated showers in the evening, then scattered showers after midnight. Lows 45 to 58. East winds 10 to 15 miles per hour. Chance of rain 50%. Sunrise this morning at Haleakala Summit, 5:49 a.m. Here's the forecast for the following county, Big Island, Hawaii. Today, windward, cloudy, occasional showers. Leeward, mostly sunny, scattered showers in the afternoon. Highs 84 to 89. East winds, around 15 miles per hour. Tonight, windward, mostly cloudy, occasional showers.

leeward, partly cloudy, scattered showers in the evening, then isolated showers after midnight. Lows 72 to 77. Northeast winds around 15 miles per hour. Wednesday, windward, mostly cloudy, scattered showers. Leeward, mostly clear, isolated showers at night. Highs 84 to 89. Lows 72 to 77. Northeast winds 15 to 20 miles per hour. Thursday, windward, mostly cloudy, scattered showers during the day, then numerous showers at night. Leeward, partly cloudy, isolated showers during the day. Highs 84 to 89. Lows 71 to 76. Northeast winds around 15 miles per hour. Friday, windward, mostly cloudy, scattered showers. Leeward, mostly clear, isolated showers during the day. Highs 85 to 90. Lows 71 to 76. Northeast winds 15 to 20 miles per hour. Saturday, partly cloudy. Leeward, isolated showers during the day. Windward, scattered showers. Highs 85 to 90. Lows 71 to 76. Northeast winds, around 15 miles per hour. The ultraviolet index for noon July 22nd in Honolulu is 12. This corresponds to a very high exposure level. At 10 a.m., at Kahului, the sky was partly sunny, with a temperature of 80 degrees. The relative humidity was 76%, and the dew point was 72 degrees. The wind was north, at 17 miles an hour. The barometric pressure was 29.95 inches, or 1,014.2 millibars, and steady. On Lanai, at Lanai City, fog was reported, and the temperature was 74. Elsewhere on Maui, Kapalua, fog was reported, and the temperature was 77. Finally, on the Big Island, Liloa was cloudy, and 76 degrees. At Kona, it was mostly sunny, with a temperature of 83. On Oahu, at Honolulu, the sky was mostly sunny, and the temperature was 84. On Kauai, Lihue had light rain, and the temperature was 77. Here are the buoy reports at 10 a.m. Wind speeds are in knots. Buoy 51101, wind east at 12. Buoy 51000, wind east at 16. Buoy 2, wind east at 12. Buoy 4, wind east at 16. Kahului Harbor, northeast at 10. Uvala buoy, 5 feet, 8 seconds. Buoy data provided by the National Weather Service and the Pacific Islands Ocean Observing System. Here are some wind observations at 10 a.m. Wind speeds are in knots. Kahului North at 15. Kahului Harbor Northeast at 14. Makapulapai East at 17, gusting to 27. Kona South at 8. Liloa West at 5. Issued at 8:42 a.m. The surf forecast for Maui. North facing shores 0 to 2 feet through Wednesday. West facing shores 3 to 5 feet this morning, then 2 to 4 feet this afternoon. 2 to 4 feet Wednesday morning, then 3 to 5 feet during the afternoon. South facing shores 6 to 8 feet this morning, then 5 to 7 feet this afternoon. 4 to 6 feet Wednesday morning, then 5 to 7 feet during the afternoon. East facing shores 2 to 4 feet today. 3 to 5 feet Wednesday. 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The current time is 10:41 a.m. Hawaii Aleutian Standard Time. Light to occasionally breezy trades with an increase in showers. Higher moisture lingering over Hawaii will create thicker overcast and more frequent periods of rain through Wednesday. Recent trade behavior will remain steady through midweek with a slight strengthening of winds expected later in the week. Hurricane Fausta will remain far east of the state the next several days but may end.

balance trade flow early next week. Here's your Montway Community Forecast. Issued Tuesday at 3:47 a.m. Today, partly sunny. Windward, occasional showers in the morning, then numerous showers in the afternoon. Leeward, scattered showers. Breezy. Highs 81 to 86 and 70 to 76 upcountry. East winds 15 to 20 miles per hour. Tonight, mostly cloudy in the evening, then clearing. Windward, numerous showers in the evening, then scattered showers after midnight. Leeward, scattered showers in the evening, then isolated showers after midnight. Breezy. Lows 70 to 76 and 55 to 61 upcountry. East winds 15 to 20 miles per hour. Wednesday, partly cloudy. Scattered showers windward. Isolated showers leeward. Breezy. Highs 81 to 86, lows 70 to 76. Upcountry, highs 71 to 77, lows 54 to 60. East winds 15 to 25 miles per hour. Thursday through Saturday, windward, mostly cloudy, scattered showers. Leeward, mostly clear, isolated showers. Breezy. Highs 81 to 86, lows 71 to 77. Upcountry, highs 71 to 77, lows 55 to 61. Northeast winds 15 to 25 miles per hour. Here are the forecast high and low temperatures for selected locations. Kahului, high 86, low 74. Hana, high 83, low 73. Palaukala Ranger Station, high 62, low 52. Kapalua, high 83, low 74. Molokati Airport, high 85, low 74. Lanari City, high 76, low 68. Here's the forecast for Haleakala Summit. Issued at 3:47 a.m. Today, partly sunny with scattered showers. Highs around 62 at the visitor center to around 67 at the summit. East winds up to 10 miles per hour. Chance of rain 50%. Tonight, mostly cloudy with scattered showers. Lows around 52 at the visitor center to around 45 at the summit. East winds up to 10 miles per hour. Chance of rain 50%. Wednesday, mostly sunny with scattered showers. Highs around 62 at the visitor center to around 68 at the summit. Northeast winds up to 15 miles per hour. Chance of rain 50%. Wednesday night, mostly clear. Isolated showers in the evening, then scattered showers after midnight. Lows 45 to 58. East winds 10 to 15 miles per hour. Chance of rain 50%. Sunrise this morning at Haleakala Summit, 5:49 a.m. Here's the forecast for the following county, Big Island, Hawaii. Today, windward, cloudy, occasional showers. Leeward, mostly sunny, scattered showers in the afternoon. Highs 84 to 89. East winds, around 15 miles per hour. Tonight, windward, mostly cloudy, occasional showers. Leeward, partly cloudy, scattered showers in the evening, then isolated showers after midnight. Lows 72 to 77. Northeast winds around 15 miles per hour. Wednesday, windward, mostly cloudy, scattered showers. Leeward, mostly clear, isolated showers at night. Highs 84 to 89. Lows 72 to 77. Northeast winds 15 to 20 miles per hour. Thursday, windward, mostly cloudy, scattered showers during the day, then numerous showers at night. Leeward, partly cloudy, isolated showers during the day. Highs 84 to 89. Lows 71 to 76. Northeast winds around 15 miles per hour. Friday, windward, mostly cloudy, scattered showers. Leeward, mostly clear, isolated showers during the day. Highs 85.

90. Lows 71 to 76. Northeast winds 15 to 20 miles per hour. Saturday, partly cloudy. Leeward, isolated showers during the day. Windward, scattered showers. Highs 85 to 90. Lows 71 to 76. Northeast winds, around 15 miles per hour. The ultraviolet index for noon July 22nd in Honolulu is 12. This corresponds to a very high exposure level. At 10 a.m., at Kahului, the sky was partly sunny, with a temperature of 80 degrees. The relative humidity was 76%, and the dew point was 72 degrees. The wind was north, at 17 miles an hour. The barometric pressure was 29.95 inches, or 1,014.2 millibars, and steady. On Lanari, at Lanari City, fog was reported, and the temperature was 74. Elsewhere on Maui, Kapalua, fog was reported, and the temperature was 77. Finally, on the Big Island, Iola was cloudy, and 76 degrees. At Kona, it was mostly sunny, with a temperature of 83. On Oahu, at Honolulu, the sky was mostly sunny, and the temperature was 84. On Kauai, Lihue had light rain, and the temperature was 77. Here are the buoy reports at 10 a.m. Wind speeds are in knots. Buoy 51101, wind east at 12. Buoy 51000, wind east at 16. Buoy 2, wind east at 12. Buoy 4, wind east at 16. Kahului Harbor, northeast at 10. Uvala buoy, 5 feet, 8 seconds. Buoy data provided by the National Weather Service and the Pacific Islands Ocean Observing System. Here are some wind observations at 10 a.m. Wind speeds are in knots. Kahului North at 15. Kahului Harbor Northeast at 14. Makapulapai East at 17, gusting to 27. Kona South at 8. Iola West at 5. Issued at 8:42 a.m. The surf forecast for Maui. North facing shores 0 to 2 feet through Wednesday. West facing shores 3 to 5 feet this morning, then 2 to 4 feet this afternoon. 2 to 4 feet Wednesday morning, then 3 to 5 feet during the afternoon. South facing shores 6 to 8 feet this morning, then 5 to 7 feet this afternoon. 4 to 6 feet Wednesday morning, then 5 to 7 feet during the afternoon. East facing shores 2 to 4 feet today. 3 to 5 feet Wednesday. 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The current time is 10:50 a.m. Hawaii Aleutian Standard Time. Light to occasionally breezy trades with an increase in showers. Higher moisture lingering over Hawaii will create thicker overcast and more frequent periods of rain through Wednesday. Recent trade behavior will remain steady through midweek with a slight strengthening of winds expected later in the week. Hurricane Fausta will remain far east of the state the next several days but may influence trade flow early next week. Here's your Maui community forecast. Issued Tuesday at 3:47 a.m. Today, partly sunny. Windward, occasional showers in the morning, then numerous showers in the afternoon. Leeward, scattered showers. Breezy. Highs 81 to 86 and 70 to 76 upcountry. East winds 15 to 20 miles per hour. Tonight, mostly cloudy in the evening then clearing. Windward, numerous showers in the evening, then scattered showers after midnight. Leeward, scattered showers in the evening, then isolated showers after midnight. Breezy. Lows 70 to 76 and 55 to 61 upcountry. East winds 15 to 20 miles per hour. Wednesday, partly cloudy. Scattered showers windward. Isolated showers leeward. Breezy. Highs 81.

86, lows 70 to 76. Up country, highs 71 to 77, lows 54 to 60. East winds 15 to 25 miles per hour. Thursday through Saturday, windward, mostly cloudy, scattered showers. Leeward, mostly clear, isolated showers. Breezy. Highs 81 to 86, lows 71 to 77. Up country, highs 71 to 77, lows 55 to 61. Northeast winds 15 to 25 miles per hour. Here are the forecast high and low temperatures for selected locations. Kahului, high 86, low 74. Hana, high 83, low 73. Haleakala Ranger Station, high 62, low 52. Kapalua, high 83, low 74. Molokati Airport, high 85, low 74. Lanari City, high 76, low 68. Here's the forecast for Haleakala Summit. Issued at 3:47 a.m. Today, partly sunny with scattered showers. Highs around 62 at the visitor center to around 67 at the summit. East winds up to 10 miles per hour. Chance of rain 50%. Tonight, mostly cloudy with scattered showers. Lows around 52 at the visitor center to around 45 at the summit. East winds up to 10 miles per hour. Chance of rain 50%. Wednesday, mostly sunny with scattered showers. Highs around 62 at the visitor center to around 68 at the summit. Northeast winds up to 15 miles per hour. Chance of rain 50%. Wednesday night, mostly clear. Isolated showers in the evening, then scattered showers after midnight. Lows 45 to 58. East winds 10 to 15 miles per hour. Chance of rain 50%. Sunrise this morning at Haleakala Summit, 5:49 a.m. Here's the forecast for the following county, Big Island, Hawaii. Today, windward, cloudy, occasional showers. Leeward, mostly sunny, scattered showers in the afternoon. Highs 84 to 89. East winds, around 15 miles per hour. Tonight, windward, mostly cloudy, occasional showers. Leeward, partly cloudy, scattered showers in the evening, then isolated showers after midnight. Lows 72 to 77. Northeast winds around 15 miles per hour. Wednesday, windward, mostly cloudy, scattered showers. Leeward, mostly clear, isolated showers at night. Highs 84 to 89. Lows 72 to 77. Northeast winds 15 to 20 miles per hour. Thursday, windward, mostly cloudy, scattered showers during the day, then numerous showers at night. Leeward, partly cloudy, isolated showers during the day. Highs 84 to 89. Lows 71 to 76. Northeast winds around 15 miles per hour. Friday, windward, mostly cloudy, scattered showers. Leeward, mostly clear, isolated showers during the day. Highs 85 to 90. Lows 71 to 76. Northeast winds 15 to 20 miles per hour. Saturday, partly cloudy. Leeward, isolated showers during the day. Windward, scattered showers. Highs 85 to 90. Lows 71 to 76. Northeast winds, around 15 miles per hour. The ultraviolet index for noon July 22nd in Honolulu is 12. This corresponds to a very high exposure level. At 10 a.m., at Kahului, the sky was partly sunny, with a temperature of 80 degrees. The relative humidity was 76%, and the dew point was 72 degrees. The wind was north, at 17 miles an hour. The barometric pressure was 29.95 inches, or 1014.2 millibars, and steady. On Lanari, at Lanari City, fog was reported, and the temperature was
74. Elsewhere on Maui, Kapalua, fog was reported, and the temperature was 77. Finally, on the Big Island, Hilo was cloudy and 76 degrees. At Kona, it was mostly sunny, with a temperature of 83. On Oahu, at Honolulu, the sky was mostly sunny, and the temperature was 84. On Kauai, Lihue had light rain, and the temperature was 77. Here are the buoy reports at 10 a.m. Wind speeds are in knots. Buoy 51101, wind east at 12. Buoy 51000, wind east at 16. Buoy 2, wind east at 12. Buoy 4, wind east at 16. Kahului Harbor, northeast at 10. Puʻuvela Buoy, 5 feet, 8 seconds. Buoy data provided by the National Weather Service and the Pacific Islands Ocean Observing System. Here are some wind observations at 10 a.m. Wind speeds are in knots. Kahului North at 15. Kahului Harbor Northeast at 14. Makapulapai East at 17, gusting to 27. Kona South at 8. Hilo West at 5. Issued at 8:42 a.m. The surf forecast for Maui. North facing shores 0 to 2 feet through Wednesday. West facing shores 3 to 5 feet this morning, then 2 to 4 feet this afternoon. 2 to 4 feet Wednesday morning, then 3 to 5 feet during the afternoon. South facing shores 6 to 8 feet this morning, then 5 to 7 feet this afternoon. 4 to 6 feet Wednesday morning, then 5 to 7 feet during the afternoon. East facing shores 2 to 4 feet today. 3 to 5 feet Wednesday. 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The current time is 10:59 a.m. Hawaii Aleutian Standard Time. Light to occasionally breezy trades with an increase in showers. Higher moisture lingering over Hawaii will create thicker overcast and more frequent periods of rain through Wednesday. Recent trade behavior will remain steady through midweek with a slight strengthening of winds expected later in the week. Hurricane Fausta will remain far east of the state the next several days but may influence trade flow early next week. Here's your Maui community forecast. Issued Tuesday at 3:47 a.m. Today, partly sunny. Windward, occasional showers in the morning, then numerous showers in the afternoon. Leeward, scattered showers. Breezy. Highs 81 to 86 and 70 to 76 upcountry. East winds 15 to 20 miles per hour. Tonight, mostly cloudy in the evening then clearing. Windward, numerous showers in the evening, then scattered showers after midnight. Leeward, scattered showers in the evening, then isolated showers after midnight. Breezy. Lows 70 to 76 and 55 to 61 upcountry. East winds 15 to 20 miles per hour. Wednesday, partly cloudy. Scattered showers windward. Isolated showers leeward. Breezy. Highs 81 to 86, lows 70 to 76. Upcountry, highs 71 to 77, lows 54 to 60. East winds 15 to 25 miles per hour. Thursday through Saturday, windward, mostly cloudy, scattered showers. Leeward, mostly clear, isolated showers. Breezy. Highs 81 to 86, lows 71 to 77. Upcountry, highs 71 to 77, lows 55 to 61. Northeast winds 15 to 25 miles per hour. Here are the forecast high and low temperatures for selected locations. Kahului, high 86, low 74. Hana, high 83, low 73. Haleakala Ranger Station, high 62, low 52. Kapalua, high 83, low 74. Molokai Airport, high 85, low 74.

Sunny City, high 76, low 68. Here's the forecast for Halaunkala Summit. Issued at 3:47 a.m. Today, partly sunny with scattered showers. Highs around 62 at the visitor center to around 67 at the summit. East winds up to 10 miles per hour. Chance of rain 50%. Tonight, mostly cloudy with scattered showers. Lows around 52 at the visitor center to around 45 at the summit. East winds up to 10 miles per hour. Chance of rain 50%. Wednesday, mostly sunny with scattered showers. Highs around 62 at the visitor center to around 68 at the summit. Northeast winds up to 15 miles per hour. Chance of rain 50%. Wednesday night, mostly clear. Isolated showers in the evening, then scattered showers after midnight. Lows 45 to 58. East winds 10 to 15 miles per hour. Chance of rain 50%. Sunrise this morning at Halaunkala Summit, 5:49 a.m. Here's the forecast for the following county, Big Island, Hawaii. Today, windward, cloudy, occasional showers. Leeward, mostly sunny, scattered showers in the afternoon. Highs 84 to 89. East winds, around 15 miles per hour. Tonight, windward, mostly cloudy, occasional showers. Leeward, partly cloudy, scattered showers in the evening, then isolated showers after midnight. Lows 72 to 77. Northeast winds around 15 miles per hour. Wednesday, windward, mostly cloudy, scattered showers. Leeward, mostly clear, isolated showers at night. Highs 84 to 89. Lows 72 to 77. Northeast winds 15 to 20 miles per hour. Thursday, windward, mostly cloudy, scattered showers during the day, then numerous showers at night. Leeward, partly cloudy, isolated showers during the day. Highs 84 to 89. Lows 71 to 76. Northeast winds around 15 miles per hour. Friday, windward, mostly cloudy, scattered showers. Leeward, mostly clear, isolated showers during the day. Highs 85 to 90. Lows 71 to 76. Northeast winds 15 to 20 miles per hour. Saturday, partly cloudy. Leeward, isolated showers during the day. Windward, scattered showers. Highs 85 to 90. Lows 71 to 76. Northeast winds, around 15 miles per hour. The ultraviolet index for noon July 22nd in Honolulu is 12. This corresponds to a very high exposure level. At 10 a.m., at Kahului, the sky was partly sunny, with a temperature of 80 degrees. The relative humidity was 76%, and the dew point was 72 degrees. The wind was north, at 17 miles an hour. The barometric pressure was 29.95 inches, or 1,014.2 millibars, and steady. On Lanai, at Lanai City, fog was reported, and the temperature was 74. Elsewhere on Maui, Kapalua, fog was reported, and the temperature was 77. Finally, on the Big Island, Liloa was cloudy, and 76 degrees. At Kona, it was mostly sunny, with a temperature of 83. On Oahu, at Honolulu, the sky was mostly sunny, and the temperature was 84. On Kauai, Lihu had light rain, and the temperature was 77. Here are the buoy reports at 10 a.m. Wind speeds are in knots. Buoy 51101, wind east at 12. Buoy 51000, wind east at 16. Buoy 2, wind east at 12. Buoy 4, wind east at 16. Kahului Harbor, northeast at 10. Pauvela buoy, 5 feet, 8 seconds. Buoy data provided by the National Weather Service and the Pacific Islands Ocean Observing System.
here are some wind observations at 10 a.m. Wind speeds are in knots. Kahului North at 15. Kahului Harbor Northeast at 14. Makapulapai East at 17, gusting to 27. Kona South at 8. Hilo West at 5. Issued at 8:42 a.m. The surf forecast for Maui. North facing shores 0 to 2 feet through Wednesday. West facing shores 3 to 5 feet this morning, then 2 to 4 feet this afternoon. 2 to 4 feet Wednesday morning, then 3 to 5 feet during the afternoon. South facing shores 6 to 8 feet this morning, then 5 to 7 feet this afternoon. 4 to 6 feet Wednesday morning, then 5 to 7 feet during the afternoon. East facing shores 2 to 4 feet today. 3 to 5 feet Wednesday. 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The current time is 11:08 a.m. Hawaii Aleutian Standard Time. Light to occasionally breezy trades with an increase in showers. Higher moisture lingering over Hawaii will create thicker overcast and more frequent periods of rain through Wednesday. Recent trade behavior will remain steady through midweek with a slight strengthening of winds expected later in the week. Hurricane Fausta will remain far east of the state the next several days but may influence trade flow early next week. Here's your Maui community forecast. Issued Tuesday at 3:47 a.m. Today, partly sunny. Windward, occasional showers in the morning, then numerous showers in the afternoon. Leeward, scattered showers. Breezy. Highs 81 to 86 and 70 to 76 upcountry. East winds 15 to 20 miles per hour. Tonight, mostly cloudy in the evening then clearing. Windward, numerous showers in the evening, then scattered showers after midnight. Leeward, scattered showers in the evening, then isolated showers after midnight. Breezy. Lows 70 to 76 and 55 to 61 upcountry. East winds 15 to 20 miles per hour. Wednesday, partly cloudy. Scattered showers windward. Isolated showers leeward. Breezy. Highs 81 to 86, lows 70 to 76. Upcountry, highs 71 to 77, lows 54 to 60. East winds 15 to 25 miles per hour. Thursday through Saturday, windward, mostly cloudy, scattered showers. Leeward, mostly clear, isolated showers. Breezy. Highs 81 to 86, lows 71 to 77. Upcountry, highs 71 to 77, lows 55 to 61. Northeast winds 15 to 25 miles per hour. Here are the forecast high and low temperatures for selected locations. Kahului, high 86, low 74. Hana, high 83, low 73. Haleakala Ranger Station, high 62, low 52. Kapalua, high 83, low 74. Molokai Airport, high 85, low 74. Lanai City, high 76, low 68. The National Weather Service urges everyone in Hawaii to be prepared during hurricane season, which runs from beginning of June through the end of November every year. In 1992, Hurricane Iniki was responsible for 5 deaths on Kauai and 1 death on Oahu. The Garden Isle also suffered destruction of property with an estimated $2.4 billion in damage. On average, 4 or 5 tropical cyclones form or move into the Central Pacific each year. Now is the time to stock your disaster supply kit and review your family disaster plan. Do not wait until a tropical cyclone forms. Here's the forecast for Haleakala Summit. Issued at 3:47 a.m. Today, partly sunny with scattered showers. Highs around 62 at the visitor center to around 67 at the summit. East winds up to 10 miles per hour. Chance of rain 50%.

Tonight, mostly cloudy with scattered showers. Lows around 52 at the visitor center to around 45 at the summit. East winds up to 10 miles per hour. Chance of rain 50%. Wednesday, mostly sunny with scattered showers. Highs around 62 at the visitor center to around 68 at the summit. Northeast winds up to 15 miles per hour. Chance of rain 50%. Wednesday night, mostly clear. Isolated showers in the evening, then scattered showers after midnight. Lows 45 to 58. East winds 10 to 15 miles per hour. Chance of rain 50%. Sunrise this morning at Haleakala Summit, 5:49 a.m. Here's the forecast for the following county, Big Island, Hawaii. Today, windward, cloudy, occasional showers. Leeward, mostly sunny, scattered showers in the afternoon. Highs 84 to 89. East winds, around 15 miles per hour. Tonight, windward, mostly cloudy, occasional showers. Leeward, partly cloudy, scattered showers in the evening, then isolated showers after midnight. Lows 72 to 77. Northeast winds around 15 miles per hour. Wednesday, windward, mostly cloudy, scattered showers. Leeward, mostly clear, isolated showers at night. Highs 84 to 89. Lows 72 to 77. Northeast winds 15 to 20 miles per hour. Thursday, windward, mostly cloudy, scattered showers during the day, then numerous showers at night. Leeward, partly cloudy, isolated showers during the day. Highs 84 to 89. Lows 71 to 76. Northeast winds around 15 miles per hour. Friday, windward, mostly cloudy, scattered showers. Leeward, mostly clear, isolated showers during the day. Highs 85 to 90. Lows 71 to 76. Northeast winds 15 to 20 miles per hour. Saturday, partly cloudy. Leeward, isolated showers during the day. Windward, scattered showers. Highs 85 to 90. Lows 71 to 76. Northeast winds, around 15 miles per hour. 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The current time is 11:15 a.m. Hawaii Aleutian Standard Time. Light to occasionally breezy trades with an increase in showers. Higher moisture lingering over Hawaii will create thicker overcast and more frequent periods of rain through Wednesday. Recent trade behavior will remain steady through midweek with a slight strengthening of winds expected later in the week. Hurricane Fausta will remain far east of the state the next several days but may influence trade flow early next week. Here's your Maui community forecast. Issued Tuesday at 3:47 a.m. Today, partly sunny. Windward, occasional showers in the morning, then numerous showers in the afternoon. Leeward, scattered showers. Breezy. Highs 81 to 86 and 70 to 76 upcountry. East winds 15 to 20 miles per hour. Tonight, mostly cloudy in the evening then clearing. Windward, numerous showers in the evening, then scattered showers after midnight. Leeward, scattered showers in the evening, then isolated showers after midnight. Breezy. Lows 70 to 76 and 55 to 61 upcountry. East winds 15 to 20 miles per hour. Wednesday, partly cloudy. Scattered showers windward. Isolated showers leeward. Breezy. Highs 81 to 86, lows 70 to 76. Upcountry, highs 71 to 77, lows 54 to 60. East winds 15 to 25 miles per hour. Thursday through Saturday, windward, mostly cloudy, scattered showers. Leeward, mostly clear.

isolated showers. Breezy. Highs 81 to 86, lows 71 to 77. Upcountry, highs 71 to 77, lows 55 to 61. Northeast winds 15 to 25 miles per hour. Here are the forecast high and low temperatures for selected locations. Kahului, high 86, low 74. Hana, high 83, low 73. Haleakala Ranger Station, high 62, low 52. Kapalua, high 83, low 74. Molokati Airport, high 85, low 74. Lanari City, high 76, low 68. Here's the forecast for Haleakala Summit. Issued at 3:47 a.m. Today, partly sunny with scattered showers. Highs around 62 at the visitor center to around 67 at the summit. East winds up to 10 miles per hour. Chance of rain 50%. Tonight, mostly cloudy with scattered showers. Lows around 52 at the visitor center to around 45 at the summit. East winds up to 10 miles per hour. Chance of rain 50%. Wednesday, mostly sunny with scattered showers. Highs around 62 at the visitor center to around 68 at the summit. Northeast winds up to 15 miles per hour. Chance of rain 50%. Wednesday night, mostly clear. Isolated showers in the evening, then scattered showers after midnight. Lows 45 to 58. East winds 10 to 15 miles per hour. Chance of rain 50%. Sunrise this morning at Haleakala Summit, 5:49 a.m. Here's the forecast for the following county, Big Island, Hawaii. Today, windward, cloudy, occasional showers. Leeward, mostly sunny, scattered showers in the afternoon. Highs 84 to 89. East winds, around 15 miles per hour. Tonight, windward, mostly cloudy, occasional showers. Leeward, partly cloudy, scattered showers in the evening, then isolated showers after midnight. Lows 72 to 77. Northeast winds around 15 miles per hour. Wednesday, windward, mostly cloudy, scattered showers. Leeward, mostly clear, isolated showers at night. Highs 84 to 89. Lows 72 to 77. Northeast winds 15 to 20 miles per hour. Thursday, windward, mostly cloudy, scattered showers during the day, then numerous showers at night. Leeward, partly cloudy, isolated showers during the day. Highs 84 to 89. Lows 71 to 76. Northeast winds around 15 miles per hour. Friday, windward, mostly cloudy, scattered showers. Leeward, mostly clear, isolated showers during the day. Highs 85 to 90. Lows 71 to 76. Northeast winds 15 to 20 miles per hour. Saturday, partly cloudy. Leeward, isolated showers during the day. Windward, scattered showers. Highs 85 to 90. Lows 71 to 76. Northeast winds, around 15 miles per hour. The ultraviolet index for noon July 22nd in Honolulu is 12. This corresponds to a very high exposure level. At 11 a.m., at Kahului, mostly sunny, and 79 degrees. Relative humidity 76%, dew point 71 degrees. Wind northeast, 23 miles an hour. The barometric pressure 29.94 inches, or 1013.8 millibars, and falling. Lanari City, partly sunny, 75. Kapalua, sunny, 82. Lilo, cloudy, 79. Kona, partly sunny, 83. Honolulu, mostly sunny, 85. Lihue, light rain, 81. Here are the buoy reports at 11 a.m. Wind speeds are in knots,

Northeast at 14. Makapulapai East at 17, gusting to 27. Kona South at 8. Hilo West at 5. Issued at 8:42 a.m. The surf forecast for Maui. North facing shores 0 to 2 feet through Wednesday. West facing shores 3 to 5 feet this morning, then 2 to 4 feet this afternoon. 2 to 4 feet Wednesday morning, then 3 to 5 feet during the afternoon. South facing shores 6 to 8 feet this morning, then 5 to 7 feet this afternoon. 4 to 6 feet Wednesday morning, then 5 to 7 feet during the afternoon. East facing shores 2 to 4 feet today, 3 to 5 feet Wednesday. 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The current time is 11:24 a.m. Hawaii Aleutian Standard Time. Light to occasionally breezy trades with an increase in showers. Higher moisture lingering over Hawaii will create thicker overcast and more frequent periods of rain through Wednesday. Recent trade behavior will remain steady through midweek with a slight strengthening of winds expected later in the week. Hurricane Fausta will remain far east of the state the next several days but may influence trade flow early next week. Here's your Maui community forecast. Issued Tuesday at 3:47 a.m. Today, partly sunny. Windward, occasional showers in the morning, then numerous showers in the afternoon. Leeward, scattered showers. Breezy. Highs 81 to 86 and 70 to 76 upcountry. East winds 15 to 20 miles per hour. Tonight, mostly cloudy in the evening then clearing. Windward, numerous showers in the evening, then scattered showers after midnight. Leeward, scattered showers in the evening, then isolated showers after midnight. Breezy. Lows 70 to 76 and 55 to 61 upcountry. East winds 15 to 20 miles per hour. Wednesday, partly cloudy. Scattered showers windward. Isolated showers leeward. Breezy. Highs 81 to 86, lows 70 to 76. Upcountry, highs 71 to 77, lows 54 to 60. East winds 15 to 25 miles per hour. Thursday through Saturday, windward, mostly cloudy, scattered showers. Leeward, mostly clear, isolated showers. Breezy. Highs 81 to 86, lows 71 to 77. Upcountry, highs 71 to 77, lows 55 to 61. Northeast winds 15 to 25 miles per hour. Here are the forecast high and low temperatures for selected locations. Kahului, high 86, low 74. Hana, high 83, low 73. Haleakala Ranger Station, high 62, low 52. Kapalua, high 83, low 74. Molokai Airport, high 85, low 74. Lanai City, high 76, low 68. Here's the forecast for Haleakala Summit. Issued at 3:47 a.m. Today, partly sunny with scattered showers. Highs around 62 at the visitor center to around 67 at the summit. East winds up to 10 miles per hour. Chance of rain 50%. Tonight, mostly cloudy with scattered showers. Lows around 52 at the visitor center to around 45 at the summit. East winds up to 10 miles per hour. Chance of rain 50%. Wednesday, mostly sunny with scattered showers. Highs around 62 at the visitor center to around 68 at the summit. Northeast winds up to 15 miles per hour. Chance of rain 50%. Wednesday night, mostly clear. Isolated showers in the evening, then scattered showers after midnight. Lows 45 to 58. East winds 10 to 15 miles per hour. Chance of rain 50%. Sunrise this morning at Haleakala Summit, 5:49 a.m.

Here's the forecast for the following county, Big Island, Hawaii. Today, windward, cloudy, occasional showers. Leeward, mostly sunny, scattered showers in the afternoon. Highs 84 to 89. East winds, around 15 miles per hour. Tonight, windward, mostly cloudy, occasional showers. Leeward, partly cloudy, scattered showers in the evening, then isolated showers after midnight. Lows 72 to 77. Northeast winds around 15 miles per hour. Wednesday, windward, mostly cloudy, scattered showers. Leeward, mostly clear, isolated showers at night. Highs 84 to 89. Lows 72 to 77. Northeast winds 15 to 20 miles per hour. Thursday, windward, mostly cloudy, scattered showers during the day, then numerous showers at night. Leeward, partly cloudy, isolated showers during the day. Highs 84 to 89. Lows 71 to 76. Northeast winds around 15 miles per hour. Friday, windward, mostly cloudy, scattered showers. Leeward, mostly clear, isolated showers during the day. Highs 85 to 90. Lows 71 to 76. Northeast winds 15 to 20 miles per hour. Saturday, partly cloudy. Leeward, isolated showers during the day. Windward, scattered showers. Highs 85 to 90. Lows 71 to 76. Northeast winds, around 15 miles per hour. The ultraviolet index for noon July 22nd in Honolulu is 12. This corresponds to a very high exposure level. At 11 a.m., at Kahului, mostly sunny, and 79 degrees. Relative humidity 76%, dew point 71 degrees. Wind northeast, 23 miles an hour. The barometric pressure 29.94 inches, or 1013.8 millibars, and falling. Lanai City, partly sunny, 75. Kapalua, sunny, 82. Hilo, cloudy, 79. Kona, partly sunny, 83. Honolulu, mostly sunny, 85. Lihue, light rain, 81. Here are the buoy reports at 11 a.m. Wind speeds are in knots. Buoy 51101, wind east at 12. Buoy 51000, east at 14, 7 feet, 8 seconds. Buoy 2, east at 16, 5 feet, 14 seconds. Buoy 4, east at 16, 7 feet, 8 seconds. Kahului Harbor, northeast at 14. Uvala buoy, 5 feet, 8 seconds. Buoy data provided by the National Weather Service and the Pacific Islands Ocean Observing System. At 11 a.m., at Kahului, it was mostly sunny, with a temperature of 79 degrees. The relative humidity was 76%, and the dew point was 71 degrees. The wind was northeast, at 23 miles an hour. The barometric pressure was 29.94 inches, or 1013.8 millibars, and falling. At Lanai City, partly sunny, and 75 degrees. At Kapalua, under a sunny sky, the temperature was 82. At Hilo, under a cloudy sky, the temperature was 79. At Kona, partly sunny, and 83 degrees. At Bradshaw, under a partly sunny sky, the temperature was 72. At Honolulu, mostly sunny, and 85 degrees. At Lihue, light rain was reported, with a temperature of 81. Here are the buoy reports at 11 a.m. Wind speeds are in knots. Buoy 51101, wind east at 12. Buoy 51000, wind east at 14. Buoy 2, wind northeast at 12. Buoy 4, wind east at 16. Kahului Harbor, northeast at 16. Uvala buoy.

5 feet, 8 seconds. Buoy data provided by the National Weather Service and the Pacific Islands Ocean Observing System. Here are some wind observations at 11 a.m. Buoy data provided by the National Weather Service and the Pacific Islands Ocean Observing System. Here are some wind observations at 11 a.m. Wind speeds are in knots. Kahului northeast at 20. Kahului Harbor northeast at 13. Makapurlapai east at 16, gusting to 26. Kona southwest at 9. Iloilo northeast at 7. Issued at 8:42 a.m. The surf forecast for Maui. North facing shores 0 to 2 feet through Wednesday. West facing shores 3 to 5 feet this morning, then 2 to 4 feet this afternoon. 2 to 4 feet Wednesday morning, then 3 to 5 feet during the afternoon. South facing shores 6 to 8 feet this morning, then 5 to 7 feet this afternoon. 4 to 6 feet Wednesday morning, then 5 to 7 feet during the afternoon. East facing shores 2 to 4 feet today. 3 to 5 feet Wednesday. 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The current time is 11:34 a.m. Hawaii Aleutian Standard Time. Light to occasionally breezy trades with an increase in showers. Higher moisture lingering over Hawaii will create thicker overcast and more frequent periods of rain through Wednesday. Recent trade behavior will remain steady through midweek with a slight strengthening of winds expected later in the week. Hurricane Fausta will remain far east of the state the next several days but may influence trade flow early next week. Here's your Maui community forecast. Issued Tuesday at 3:47 a.m. Today, partly sunny. Windward, occasional showers in the morning, then numerous showers in the afternoon. Leeward, scattered showers. Breezy. Highs 81 to 86 and 70 to 76 upcountry. East winds 15 to 20 miles per hour. Tonight, mostly cloudy in the evening then clearing. Windward, numerous showers in the evening, then scattered showers after midnight. Leeward, scattered showers in the evening, then isolated showers after midnight. Breezy. Lows 70 to 76 and 55 to 61 upcountry. East winds 15 to 20 miles per hour. Wednesday, partly cloudy. Scattered showers windward. Isolated showers leeward. Breezy. Highs 81 to 86, lows 70 to 76. Upcountry, highs 71 to 77, lows 54 to 60. East winds 15 to 25 miles per hour. Thursday through Saturday, windward, mostly cloudy, scattered showers. Leeward, mostly clear, isolated showers. Breezy. Highs 81 to 86, lows 71 to 77. Upcountry, highs 71 to 77, lows 55 to 61. Northeast winds 15 to 25 miles per hour. Here are the forecast high and low temperatures for selected locations. Kahului, high 86, low 74. Hana, high 83, low 73. Haleakala Ranger Station, high 62, low 52. Kapalua, high 83, low 74. Molokai Airport, high 85, low 74. Lanai City, high 76, low 68. Here's the forecast for Haleakala Summit. Issued at 3:47 a.m. Today, partly sunny with scattered showers. Highs around 62 at the visitor center to around 67 at the summit. East winds up to 10 miles per hour. Chance of rain 50%. Tonight, mostly cloudy with scattered showers. Lows around 52 at the visitor center to around 45 at the summit. East winds up to 10 miles per hour. Chance of rain 50%. Wednesday, mostly sunny with scattered showers. Highs around

around 62 at the visitor center to around 68 at the summit. Northeast winds up to 15 miles per hour. Chance of rain 50%. Wednesday night, mostly clear. Isolated showers in the evening, then scattered showers after midnight. Lows 45 to 58. East winds 10 to 15 miles per hour. Chance of rain 50%. Sunrise this morning at Haleakala Summit, 5:49 a.m. Here's the forecast for the following county, Big Island, Hawaii. Today, windward, cloudy, occasional showers. Leeward, mostly sunny, scattered showers in the afternoon. Highs 84 to 89. East winds, around 15 miles per hour. Tonight, windward, mostly cloudy, occasional showers. Leeward, partly cloudy, scattered showers in the evening, then isolated showers after midnight. Lows 72 to 77. Northeast winds around 15 miles per hour. Wednesday, windward, mostly cloudy, scattered showers. Leeward, mostly clear, isolated showers at night. Highs 84 to 89. Lows 72 to 77. Northeast winds 15 to 20 miles per hour. Thursday, windward, mostly cloudy, scattered showers during the day, then numerous showers at night. Leeward, partly cloudy, isolated showers during the day. Highs 84 to 89. Lows 71 to 76. Northeast winds around 15 miles per hour. Friday, windward, mostly cloudy, scattered showers. Leeward, mostly clear, isolated showers during the day. Highs 85 to 90. Lows 71 to 76. Northeast winds 15 to 20 miles per hour. Saturday, partly cloudy. Leeward, isolated showers during the day. Windward, scattered showers. Highs 85 to 90. Lows 71 to 76. Northeast winds, around 15 miles per hour. The ultraviolet index for noon July 22nd in Honolulu is 12. This corresponds to a very high exposure level. At 11 a.m., at Kahului, it was mostly sunny, with a temperature of 79 degrees. The relative humidity was 76%, and the dew point was 71 degrees. The wind was northeast, at 23 miles an hour. The barometric pressure was 29.94 inches, or 1,013.8 millibars, and falling. At Lanai City, partly sunny, and 75 degrees. At Kapalua, under a sunny sky, the temperature was 82. At Hilo, under a cloudy sky, the temperature was 79. At Kona, partly sunny, and 83 degrees. At Bradshaw, under a partly sunny sky, the temperature was 72. At Honolulu, mostly sunny, and 85 degrees. At Lihue, light rain was reported, with a temperature of 81. Here are the buoy reports at 11 a.m. Wind speeds are in knots. Buoy 51101, wind east at 12. Buoy 51000, wind east at 14. Buoy 2, wind northeast at 12. Buoy 4, wind east at 16. Kahului Harbor, northeast at 16. Uvala buoy, 5 feet, 8 seconds. Buoy data provided by the National Weather Service and the Pacific Islands Ocean Observing System. Here are some wind observations at 11 a.m. Wind speeds are in knots. Kahului northeast at 20. Kahului Harbor northeast at 13. Makapulapai east at 16, gusting to 26. Kona southwest at 9. Hilo northeast at 7. Here are some wind observations at 11 a.m. Wind speeds are in knots. Kahului northeast at 20. Kahului Harbor northeast at 13. Makapulapai east at 16, gusting to 26. Kona southwest at 9. Hilo northeast at 7.

altitude at 8:42 a.m. The surf forecast for Maui. North-facing shores 0 to 2 feet through Wednesday. West-facing shores 3 to 5 feet this morning, then 2 to 4 feet this afternoon. 2 to 4 feet Wednesday morning, then 3 to 5 feet during the afternoon. South-facing shores 6 to 8 feet this morning, then 5 to 7 feet this afternoon. 4 to 6 feet Wednesday morning, then 5 to 7 feet during the afternoon. East-facing shores 2 to 4 feet today. 3 to 5 feet Wednesday. 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The current time is 11:43 a.m. Hawaii Aleutian Standard Time. Light to occasionally breezy trades with an increase in showers. Higher moisture lingering over Hawaii will create thicker overcast and more frequent periods of rain through Wednesday. Recent trade behavior will remain steady through midweek with a slight strengthening of winds expected later in the week. Hurricane Fausta will remain far east of the state the next several days but may influence trade flow early next week. Here's your Maui community forecast. Issued Tuesday at 3:47 a.m. Today, partly sunny. Windward, occasional showers in the morning, then numerous showers in the afternoon. Leeward, scattered showers. Breezy. Highs 81 to 86 and 70 to 76 upcountry. East winds 15 to 20 miles per hour. Tonight, mostly cloudy in the evening then clearing. Windward, numerous showers in the evening, then scattered showers after midnight. Leeward, scattered showers in the evening, then isolated showers after midnight. Breezy. Lows 70 to 76 and 55 to 61 upcountry. East winds 15 to 20 miles per hour. Wednesday, partly cloudy. Scattered showers windward. Isolated showers leeward. Breezy. Highs 81 to 86, lows 70 to 76. Upcountry, highs 71 to 77, lows 54 to 60. East winds 15 to 25 miles per hour. Thursday through Saturday, windward, mostly cloudy, scattered showers. Leeward, mostly clear, isolated showers. Breezy. Highs 81 to 86, lows 71 to 77. Upcountry, highs 71 to 77, lows 55 to 61. Northeast winds 15 to 25 miles per hour. Here are the forecast high and low temperatures for selected locations. Kahului, high 86, low 74. Hana, high 83, low 73. Haleakala Ranger Station, high 62, low 52. Kapalua, high 83, low 74. Molokai Airport, high 85, low 74. Lanai City, high 76, low 68. Here's the forecast for Haleakala Summit. Issued at 3:47 a.m. Today, partly sunny with scattered showers. Highs around 62 at the visitor center to around 67 at the summit. East winds up to 10 miles per hour. Chance of rain 50%. Tonight, mostly cloudy with scattered showers. Lows around 52 at the visitor center to around 45 at the summit. East winds up to 10 miles per hour. Chance of rain 50%. Wednesday, mostly sunny with scattered showers. Highs around 62 at the visitor center to around 68 at the summit. Northeast winds up to 15 miles per hour. Chance of rain 50%. Wednesday night, mostly clear. Isolated showers in the evening, then scattered showers after midnight. Lows 45 to 58. East winds 10 to 15 miles per hour. Chance of rain 50%. Sunrise this morning at Haleakala Summit, 5:49 a.m. Here's the forecast for the following county, Big Island, Hawaii. Today, windward, cloudy, occasional showers.

B-word, mostly sunny, scattered showers in the afternoon. Highs 84 to 89. East winds, around 15 miles per hour. Tonight, windward, mostly cloudy, occasional showers. Leeward, partly cloudy, scattered showers in the evening, then isolated showers after midnight. Lows 72 to 77. Northeast winds around 15 miles per hour. Wednesday, windward, mostly cloudy, scattered showers. Leeward, mostly clear, isolated showers at night. Highs 84 to 89. Lows 72 to 77. Northeast winds 15 to 20 miles per hour. Thursday, windward, mostly cloudy, scattered showers during the day, then numerous showers at night. Leeward, partly cloudy, isolated showers during the day. Highs 84 to 89. Lows 71 to 76. Northeast winds around 15 miles per hour. Friday, windward, mostly cloudy, scattered showers. Leeward, mostly clear, isolated showers during the day. Highs 85 to 90. Lows 71 to 76. Northeast winds 15 to 20 miles per hour. Saturday, partly cloudy. Leeward, isolated showers during the day. Windward, scattered showers. Highs 85 to 90. Lows 71 to 76. Northeast winds, around 15 miles per hour. The ultraviolet index for noon July 22nd in Honolulu is 12. This corresponds to a very high exposure level. At 11 a.m., at Kahului, it was mostly sunny, with a temperature of 79 degrees. The relative humidity was 76%, and the dew point was 71 degrees. The wind was northeast, at 23 miles an hour. The barometric pressure was 29.94 inches, or 1,013.8 millibars, and falling. At Lanai City, partly sunny, and 75 degrees. At Kapalua, under a sunny sky, the temperature was 82. At Hilo, under a cloudy sky, the temperature was 79. At Kona, partly sunny, and 83 degrees. At Bradshaw, under a partly sunny sky, the temperature was 72. At Honolulu, mostly sunny, and 85 degrees. At Lihue, light rain was reported, with a temperature of 81. Here are the buoy reports at 11 a.m. Wind speeds are in knots. Buoy 51101, wind east at 12. Buoy 51000, wind east at 14. Buoy 2, wind northeast at 12. Buoy 4, wind east at 16. Kahului Harbor, northeast at 16. Uvala buoy, 5 feet, 8 seconds. Buoy data provided by the National Weather Service and the Pacific Islands Ocean Observing System. Here are some wind observations at 11 a.m. Wind speeds are in knots. Kahului northeast at 20. Kahului Harbor northeast at 13. Makapulapai east at 16, gusting to 26. Kona southwest at 9. Lilo northeast at 7. Issued at 8:42 a.m. The surf forecast for Maui. North facing shores 0 to 2 feet through Wednesday. West facing shores 3 to 5 feet this morning, then 2 to 4 feet this afternoon. 2 to 4 feet Wednesday morning, then 3 to 5 feet during the afternoon. South facing shores 6 to 8 feet this morning, then 5 to 7 feet this afternoon. 4 to 6 feet Wednesday morning, then 5 to 7 feet during the afternoon. East facing shores 2 to 4 feet today. 3 to 5 feet Wednesday. 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The current time is 11:52 a.m. Hawaii Aleutian Standard Time. Light to occasionally breezy trades with an increase in showers. Higher moisture lingering over Hawaii will create
thicker overcast and more frequent periods of rain through Wednesday. Recent trade behavior will remain steady through midweek with a slight strengthening of winds expected later in the week. Hurricane Fausta will remain far east of the state the next several days but may influence trade flow early next week. Here's your Montway Community Forecast. Issued Tuesday at 3:47 a.m. Today, partly sunny. Windward, occasional showers in the morning, then numerous showers in the afternoon. Leeward, scattered showers. Breezy. Highs 81 to 86 and 70 to 76 upcountry. East winds 15 to 20 miles per hour. Tonight, mostly cloudy in the evening then clearing. Windward, numerous showers in the evening, then scattered showers after midnight. Leeward, scattered showers in the evening, then isolated showers after midnight. Breezy. Lows 70 to 76 and 55 to 61 upcountry. East winds 15 to 20 miles per hour. Wednesday, partly cloudy. Scattered showers windward. Isolated showers leeward. Breezy. Highs 81 to 86, lows 70 to 76. Upcountry, highs 71 to 77, lows 54 to 60. East winds 15 to 25 miles per hour. Thursday through Saturday, windward, mostly cloudy, scattered showers. Leeward, mostly clear, isolated showers. Breezy. Highs 81 to 86, lows 71 to 77. Upcountry, highs 71 to 77, lows 55 to 61. Northeast winds 15 to 25 miles per hour. Here are the forecast high and low temperatures for selected locations. Kahului, high 86, low 74. Hana, high 83, low 73. Haleakala Ranger Station, high 62, low 52. Kapalua, high 83, low 74. Molokati Airport, high 85, low 74. Lanari City, high 76, low 68. Here's the forecast for Haleakala Summit. Issued at 3:47 a.m. Today, partly sunny with scattered showers. Highs around 62 at the visitor center to around 67 at the summit. East winds up to 10 miles per hour. Chance of rain 50%. Tonight, mostly cloudy with scattered showers. Lows around 52 at the visitor center to around 45 at the summit. East winds up to 10 miles per hour. Chance of rain 50%. Wednesday, mostly sunny with scattered showers. Highs around 62 at the visitor center to around 68 at the summit. Northeast winds up to 15 miles per hour. Chance of rain 50%. Wednesday night, mostly clear. Isolated showers in the evening, then scattered showers after midnight. Lows 45 to 58. East winds 10 to 15 miles per hour. Chance of rain 50%. Sunrise this morning at Haleakala Summit, 5:49 a.m. Here's the forecast for the following county, Big Island, Hawaii. Today, windward, cloudy, occasional showers. Leeward, mostly sunny, scattered showers in the afternoon. Highs 84 to 89. East winds, around 15 miles per hour. Tonight, windward, mostly cloudy, occasional showers. Leeward, partly cloudy, scattered showers in the evening, then isolated showers after midnight. Lows 72 to 77. Northeast winds around 15 miles per hour. Wednesday, windward, mostly cloudy, scattered showers. Leeward, mostly clear, isolated showers at night. Highs 84 to 89. Lows 72 to 77. Northeast winds 15 to 20 miles per hour. Thursday, windward, mostly cloudy, scattered showers during the day, then numerous showers at night. Leeward, partly cloudy, isolated showers during the day. Highs 84 to 89. Lows 71.

to 76. Northeast winds around 15 miles per hour. Friday, windward, mostly cloudy, scattered showers. Leeward, mostly clear, isolated showers during the day. Highs 85 to 90. Lows 71 to 76. Northeast winds 15 to 20 miles per hour. Saturday, partly cloudy. Leeward, isolated showers during the day. Windward, scattered showers. Highs 85 to 90. Lows 71 to 76. Northeast winds, around 15 miles per hour. The ultraviolet index for noon July 22nd in Honolulu is 12. This corresponds to a very high exposure level. At 11 a.m., at Kahului, it was mostly sunny, with a temperature of 79 degrees. The relative humidity was 76%, and the dew point was 71 degrees. The wind was northeast, at 23 miles an hour. The barometric pressure was 29.94 inches, or 1,013.8 millibars, and falling. At Lanai City, partly sunny, and 75 degrees. At Kapalua, under a sunny sky, the temperature was 82. At Hilo, under a cloudy sky, the temperature was 79. At Kona, partly sunny, and 83 degrees. At Bradshaw, under a partly sunny sky, the temperature was 72. At Honolulu, mostly sunny, and 85 degrees. At Lihue, light rain was reported, with a temperature of 81. Here are the buoy reports at 11 a.m. Wind speeds are in knots. Buoy 51101, wind east at 12. Buoy 51000, wind east at 14. Buoy 2, wind northeast at 12. Buoy 4, wind east at 16. Kahului Harbor, northeast at 16. Puvala Buoy, 5 feet, 8 seconds. Buoy data provided by the National Weather Service and the Pacific Islands Ocean Observing System. Here are some wind observations at 11 a.m. Wind speeds are in knots. Kahului northeast at 20. Kahului Harbor northeast at 13. Makapulapai east at 16, gusting to 26. Kona southwest at 9. Hilo northeast at 7. Issued at 8:42 a.m. The surf forecast for Maui. North facing shores 0 to 2 feet through Wednesday. West facing shores 3 to 5 feet this morning, then 2 to 4 feet this afternoon. 2 to 4 feet Wednesday morning, then 3 to 5 feet during the afternoon. South facing shores 6 to 8 feet this morning, then 5 to 7 feet this afternoon. 4 to 6 feet Wednesday morning, then 5 to 7 feet during the afternoon. East facing shores 2 to 4 feet today. 3 to 5 feet Wednesday. 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The current time is 12:01 p.m. Hawaii Aleutian Standard Time. Light to occasionally breezy trades with an increase in showers. Higher moisture lingering over Hawaii will create thicker overcast and more frequent periods of rain through Wednesday. Recent trade behavior will remain steady through midweek with a slight strengthening of winds expected later in the week. Hurricane Fausta will remain far east of the state the next several days but may influence trade flow early next week. Here's your Maui community forecast. Issued Tuesday at 3:47 a.m. Today, partly sunny. Windward, occasional showers in the morning, then numerous showers in the afternoon. Leeward, scattered showers. Breezy. Highs 81 to 86 and 70 to 76 upcountry. East winds 15 to 20 miles per hour. Tonight, mostly cloudy in the evening then clearing. Windward, numerous showers in the evening, then scattered showers after midnight. Leeward, scattered showers in the evening, then isolated showers after midnight. Breezy. Lows 70 to

76 and 55 to 61 upcountry. East winds 15 to 20 miles per hour. Wednesday, partly cloudy. Scattered showers windward. Isolated showers leeward. Breezy. Highs 81 to 86, lows 70 to 76. Upcountry, highs 71 to 77, lows 54 to 60. East winds 15 to 25 miles per hour. Thursday through Saturday, windward, mostly cloudy, scattered showers. Leeward, mostly clear, isolated showers. Breezy. Highs 81 to 86, lows 71 to 77. Upcountry, highs 71 to 77, lows 55 to 61. Northeast winds 15 to 25 miles per hour. Here are the forecast high and low temperatures for selected locations. Kahului, high 86, low 74. Hana, high 83, low 73. Palaukala Ranger Station, high 62, low 52. Kapalua, high 83, low 74. Molokati Airport, high 85, low 74. Lanati City, high 76, low 68. Here's the forecast for Haleakala Summit. Issued at 3:47 a.m. Today, partly sunny with scattered showers. Highs around 62 at the visitor center to around 67 at the summit. East winds up to 10 miles per hour. Chance of rain 50%. Tonight, mostly cloudy with scattered showers. Lows around 52 at the visitor center to around 45 at the summit. East winds up to 10 miles per hour. Chance of rain 50%. Wednesday, mostly sunny with scattered showers. Highs around 62 at the visitor center to around 68 at the summit. Northeast winds up to 15 miles per hour. Chance of rain 50%. Wednesday night, mostly clear. Isolated showers in the evening, then scattered showers after midnight. Lows 45 to 58. East winds 10 to 15 miles per hour. Chance of rain 50%. Sunrise this morning at Haleakala Summit, 5:49 a.m. Here's the forecast for the following county, Big Island, Hawaii. Today, windward, cloudy, occasional showers. Leeward, mostly sunny, scattered showers in the afternoon. Highs 84 to 89. East winds, around 15 miles per hour. Tonight, windward, mostly cloudy, occasional showers. Leeward, partly cloudy, scattered showers in the evening, then isolated showers after midnight. Lows 72 to 77. Northeast winds around 15 miles per hour. Wednesday, windward, mostly cloudy, scattered showers. Leeward, mostly clear, isolated showers at night. Highs 84 to 89. Lows 72 to 77. Northeast winds 15 to 20 miles per hour. Thursday, windward, mostly cloudy, scattered showers during the day, then numerous showers at night. Leeward, partly cloudy, isolated showers during the day. Highs 84 to 89. Lows 71 to 76. Northeast winds around 15 miles per hour. Friday, windward, mostly cloudy, scattered showers. Leeward, mostly clear, isolated showers during the day. Highs 85 to 90. Lows 71 to 76. Northeast winds 15 to 20 miles per hour. Saturday, partly cloudy. Leeward, isolated showers during the day. Windward, scattered showers. Highs 85 to 90. Lows 71 to 76. Northeast winds, around 15 miles per hour. The ultraviolet index for noon July 22nd in Honolulu is 12. This corresponds to a very high exposure level. At 11 a.m., at Kahului, it was mostly sunny, with a temperature of 79 degrees. The relative humidity was 76%, and the dew point was
71 degrees. The wind was northeast at 23 miles an hour. The barometric pressure was 29.94 inches, or 1,013.8 millibars, and falling. At Lanati City, partly sunny, and 75 degrees. At Kapalua, under a sunny sky, the temperature was 82. At Hilo, under a cloudy sky, the temperature was 79. At Kona, partly sunny, and 83 degrees. At Bradshaw, under a partly sunny sky, the temperature was 72. At Honolulu, mostly sunny, and 85 degrees. At Lihue, light rain was reported, with a temperature of 81. Here are the buoy reports at 11 a.m. Wind speeds are in knots. Buoy 51101, wind east at 12. Buoy 51000, wind east at 14. Buoy 2, wind northeast at 12. Buoy 4, wind east at 16. Kahului Harbor, northeast at 16. Kauvala buoy, 5 feet, 8 seconds. Buoy data provided by the National Weather Service and the Pacific Islands Ocean Observing System. Here are some wind observations at 11 a.m. Wind speeds are in knots. Kahului northeast at 20. Kahului Harbor northeast at 13. Makapurlapai east at 16, gusting to 26. Kona southwest at 9. Lilo northeast at 7. Issued at 8:42 a.m. The surf forecast for Maui. North facing shores 0 to 2 feet through Wednesday. West facing shores 3 to 5 feet this morning, then 2 to 4 feet this afternoon. 2 to 4 feet Wednesday morning, then 3 to 5 feet during the afternoon. South facing shores 6 to 8 feet this morning, then 5 to 7 feet this afternoon. 4 to 6 feet Wednesday morning, then 5 to 7 feet during the afternoon. East facing shores 2 to 4 feet today. 3 to 5 feet Wednesday. The National Weather Service urges everyone in Hawaii to be prepared during hurricane season, which runs from beginning of June through the end of November every year. In 1992, Hurricane Iniki was responsible for 5 deaths on Kauai and 1 death on Oahu. The Garden Isle also suffered destruction of property with an estimated $2.4 billion in damage. On average, 4 or 5 tropical cyclones form or move into the Central Pacific each year. Now is the time to stock your disaster supply kit and review your family disaster plan. Do not wait until a tropical cyclone forms. 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The current time is 12:11 p.m. Hawaii Aleutian Standard Time. 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WWG 75 provides the latest public and marine weather forecasts, latest weather watches, warnings, and advisories for the islands of Maui County and adjacent coastal waters. A weather synopsis is updated every 6 hours and broadcast continuously. Current weather reports, including coastal wind observations from selected Hawaii locations and marine weather buoys, are updated every hour. The coastal forecast is updated every 6 hours and broadcast continuously. When required, and in the interest of safety, U.S. Coast Guard notices to mariners and State Department of Health bulletins are broadcast. Regularly scheduled broadcasts are temporarily discontinued during instances of weather watches and warnings. 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

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We would like to hear your comments about our broadcast. 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Light to occasionally breezy trades with an increase in showers. Higher moisture lingering over Hawaii will create thicker overcast and more frequent periods of rain through Wednesday. Recent trade behavior will remain steady through midweek with a slight strengthening of winds expected later in the week. Hurricane Fausta will remain far east of the state the next several days but may influence trade flow early next week. Here's your Maui community forecast. Issued Tuesday at 3:47 a.m. Today, partly sunny. Windward, occasional showers in the morning, then numerous showers in the afternoon. Leeward, scattered showers. Breezy. Highs 81 to 86 and 70 to 76 upcountry. East winds 15 to 20 miles per hour. Tonight, mostly cloudy in the evening then clearing. Windward, numerous showers in the evening, then scattered showers after midnight. Leeward, scattered showers in the evening, then isolated showers after midnight. Breezy. Lows 70 to 76 and 55 to 61 upcountry. East winds 15 to 20 miles per hour. Wednesday, partly cloudy. Scattered showers windward. Isolated showers leeward. Breezy. Highs 81 to 86, lows 70 to 76. Upcountry, highs 71 to 77, lows 54 to 60. East winds 15 to 25 miles per hour. Thursday through Saturday, windward, mostly cloudy, scattered showers. Leeward, mostly clear, isolated showers. Breezy. Highs 81 to 86, lows 71 to 77. Upcountry, highs 71 to 77, lows 55 to 61. Northeast winds 15 to 25 miles per hour. Here are the forecast high and low temperatures for selected locations. Kahului, high 86, low 74. Hana, high 83, low 73. Haleakala Ranger Station, high 62, low 52. Kapalua, high 83, low 74. Molokai Airport, high 85, low 74. Lanai City, high 76, low 68. Here's the forecast for Haleakala Summit. Issued at 3:47 a.m. Today, partly sunny with scattered showers. Highs around 62 at the visitor center to around 67 at the summit. East winds up to 10 miles per hour. Chance of rain 50%. Tonight, mostly cloudy with scattered showers. Lows around 52 at the visitor center to around 45 at the summit. East winds up to 10 miles per hour. Chance of rain 50%. Wednesday, mostly sunny with scattered showers. Highs around 62 at the visitor center to around 68 at the summit. Northeast winds up to 15 miles per hour. Chance of rain 50%. Wednesday night, mostly clear. Isolated showers in the evening, then scattered showers after midnight. Lows 45 to 58. East winds 10 to 15 miles per hour. Chance of rain 50%. Sunrise this morning at Haleakala Summit, 5:49 a.m. Here's the forecast for the following county, Big Island, Hawaii. Today, windward, cloudy, occasional showers. Leeward, mostly sunny, scattered showers in the afternoon. Highs 84 to 89. East winds, around 15 miles per hour. Tonight, windward, mostly cloudy, occasional showers. Leeward, partly cloudy, scattered showers in the evening, then isolated showers after midnight. Lows 72 to 77. Northeast winds around 15 miles per hour. Wednesday, windward, mostly cloudy, scattered showers. Leeward, mostly clear.
Isolated showers at night. Highs 84 to 89. Lows 72 to 77. Northeast winds 15 to 20 miles per hour. Thursday, windward, mostly cloudy, scattered showers during the day, then numerous showers at night. Leeward, partly cloudy, isolated showers during the day. Highs 84 to 89. Lows 71 to 76. Northeast winds around 15 miles per hour. Friday, windward, mostly cloudy, scattered showers. Leeward, mostly clear, isolated showers during the day. Highs 85 to 90. Lows 71 to 76. Northeast winds 15 to 20 miles per hour. Saturday, partly cloudy. Leeward, isolated showers during the day. Windward, scattered showers. Highs 85 to 90. Lows 71 to 76. Northeast winds, around 15 miles per hour. The ultraviolet index for noon July 22nd in Honolulu is 12. This corresponds to a very high exposure level. At noon, at Kahului, the sky was partly sunny, with a temperature of 83 degrees. The relative humidity was 62%, and the dew point was 69 degrees. The wind was northeast, at 23 miles an hour, gusting to 36. The barometric pressure was 29.92 inches, or 1,013.2 millibars, and falling. At Lanai City, fair, and 79 degrees. At Kapalua, the sky was mostly sunny, and the temperature was 82. At Hilo, the sky was cloudy, and the temperature was 80. At Kona, partly sunny, and 84 degrees. At Honolulu, fair, and 87 degrees. At Lihue, it was cloudy, with a temperature of 80. Here are the buoy reports at noon. Wind speeds are in knots. Buoy 51101, wind east at 12. Buoy 51000, east at 14, 7 feet, 8 seconds. Buoy 2, wind northeast at 10. Buoy 4, east at 16, 7 feet, 7 seconds. Kahului Harbor, east at 19. Pu'uvela Buoy, 5 feet, 8 seconds. Buoy data provided by the National Weather Service and the Pacific Islands Ocean Observing System. Here are some wind observations at 11 a.m. Wind speeds are in knots. Kahului northeast at 20. Kahului Harbor northeast at 13. Makapulapai east at 16, gusting to 26. Kona southwest at 9. Lilo northeast at 7. Issued at 8:42 a.m. The surf forecast for Maui. North facing shores 0 to 2 feet through Wednesday. West facing shores 3 to 5 feet this morning, then 2 to 4 feet this afternoon. 2 to 4 feet Wednesday morning, then 3 to 5 feet during the afternoon. South facing shores 6 to 8 feet this morning, then 5 to 7 feet this afternoon. 4 to 6 feet Wednesday morning, then 5 to 7 feet during the afternoon. East facing shores 2 to 4 feet today. 3 to 5 feet Wednesday. 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The current time is 12:21 p.m. Hawaii Aleutian Standard Time. 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WWG 75 provides the latest public and marine weather forecasts, latest weather watches, warnings, and advisories for the islands of Maui County and adjacent coastal waters. The weather synopsis is updated every 6 hours and broadcast continuously. Current weather reports, including coastal wind observations from selected Hawaii locations and marine weather

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Like to occasionally breezy trades with an increase in showers. Higher moisture lingering over Hawaii will create thicker overcast and more frequent periods of rain through Wednesday. Recent trade behavior will remain steady through midweek with a slight strengthening of winds expected later in the week. Hurricane Fausta will remain far east of the state the next several days but may influence trade flow early next week. Here's your Maui community forecast. Issued Tuesday at 3:47 a.m. Today, partly sunny. Windward, occasional showers in the morning, then numerous showers in the afternoon. Leeward, scattered showers. Breezy. Highs 81 to 86 and 70 to 76 upcountry. East winds 15 to 20 miles per hour. Tonight, mostly cloudy in the evening then clearing. Windward, numerous showers in the evening, then scattered showers after midnight. Leeward, scattered showers in the evening, then isolated showers after midnight. Breezy. Lows 70 to 76 and 55 to 61 upcountry. East winds 15 to 20 miles per hour. Wednesday, partly cloudy. Scattered showers windward. Isolated showers leeward. Breezy. Highs 81 to 86, lows 70 to 76. Upcountry, highs 71 to 77, lows 54 to 60. East winds 15 to 25 miles per hour. Thursday through Saturday, windward, mostly cloudy, scattered showers. Leeward, mostly clear, isolated showers. Breezy. Highs 81 to 86, lows 71 to 77. Upcountry, highs 71 to 77, lows 55 to 61. Northeast winds 15 to 25 miles per hour. Here are the forecast high and low temperatures for selected locations. Kahului, high 86, low 74. Hana, high 83, low 73. Haleakala Ranger Station, high 62, low 52. Kapalua, high 83, low 74. Molokai Airport, high 85, low 74. Lanai City, high 76, low 68. Here's the forecast for Haleakala Summit. Issued at 3:47 a.m. Today, partly sunny with scattered showers. Highs around 62 at the visitor center to around 67 at the summit. East winds up to 10 miles per hour. Chance of rain 50%. Tonight, mostly cloudy with scattered showers. Lows around 52 at the visitor center to around 45 at the summit. East winds up to 10 miles per hour. Chance of rain 50%. Wednesday, mostly sunny with scattered showers. Highs around 62 at the visitor center to around 68 at the summit. Northeast winds up to 15 miles per hour. Chance of rain 50%. Wednesday night, mostly clear. Isolated showers in the evening, then scattered showers after midnight. Lows 45 to 58. East winds 10 to 15 miles per hour. Chance of rain 50%. Sunrise this morning at Haleakala Summit, 5:49 a.m. Here's the forecast for the following county, Big Island, Hawaii. Today, windward, cloudy, occasional showers. Leeward, mostly sunny, scattered showers in the afternoon. Highs 84 to 89. East winds, around 15 miles per hour. Tonight, windward, mostly cloudy, occasional showers. Leeward, partly cloudy, scattered showers in the evening, then isolated showers after midnight. Lows 72 to 77. Northeast winds around 15 miles per hour. Wednesday, windward, mostly cloudy, scattered showers. Leeward, mostly clear, isolated showers at night. Highs 84 to 89.

Low 72 to 77. Northeast winds 15 to 20 miles per hour. Thursday, windward, mostly cloudy, scattered showers during the day, then numerous showers at night. Leeward, partly cloudy, isolated showers during the day. Highs 84 to 89. Lows 71 to 76. Northeast winds around 15 miles per hour. Friday, windward, mostly cloudy, scattered showers. Leeward, mostly clear, isolated showers during the day. Highs 85 to 90. Lows 71 to 76. Northeast winds 15 to 20 miles per hour. Saturday, partly cloudy. Leeward, isolated showers during the day. Windward, scattered showers. Highs 85 to 90. Lows 71 to 76. Northeast winds, around 15 miles per hour. The ultraviolet index for noon July 22nd in Honolulu is 12. This corresponds to a very high exposure level. At noon, at Kahului, the sky was partly sunny, with a temperature of 83 degrees. The relative humidity was 62%, and the dew point was 69 degrees. The wind was northeast, at 23 miles an hour, gusting to 36. The barometric pressure was 29.92 inches, or 1,013.2 millibars, and falling. At Lanai City, fair, and 79 degrees. At Kapalua, the sky was mostly sunny, and the temperature was 82. At Hilo, the sky was cloudy, and the temperature was 80. At Kona, partly sunny, and 84 degrees. At Honolulu, fair, and 87 degrees. At Lihue, it was cloudy, with a temperature of 80. Here are the buoy reports at noon. Wind speeds are in knots. Buoy 51101, wind east at 12. Buoy 51000, east at 14, 7 feet, 8 seconds. Buoy 2, wind northeast at 10. Buoy 4, east at 16, 7 feet, 7 seconds. Kahului Harbor, east at 19. Puvala Buoy, 5 feet, 8 seconds. Buoy data provided by the National Weather Service and the Pacific Islands Ocean Observing System. At noon, at Kahului, it was partly sunny, with a temperature of 83 degrees. The relative humidity was 62%, and the dew point was 69 degrees. The wind was northeast, at 23 miles an hour, gusting to 36. The barometric pressure was 29.92 inches, or 1,013.2 millibars, and falling. At Lanai City, under a partly sunny sky, the temperature was 77 degrees. At Kapalua, under a mostly sunny sky, the temperature was 82 degrees. At Hilo, it was cloudy, with a temperature of 80 degrees. At Kona, it was partly sunny, with a temperature of 84 degrees. At Honolulu, it was mostly sunny, with a temperature of 87 degrees. At Lihue, under a cloudy sky, the temperature was 80 degrees. Here are the buoy reports at noon. Wind speeds are in knots. Buoy 51101, wind east at 12. Buoy 51000, wind east at 14. Buoy 2, wind northeast at 8. Buoy 4, wind east at 14. Kahului Harbor, northeast at 12. Puvala Buoy, 5 feet, 8 seconds. Buoy data provided by the National Weather Service and the Pacific Islands Ocean Observing System. Here are some wind observations at noon. Wind speeds are in knots. Kahului northeast at 20, gusting to 31. Here are some wind observations at noon. Wind speeds are in knots. Kahului northeast at 20, gusting to 31. Kahului Harbor northeast at 15. Makapulapai east at 15, gusting to 23. Kona southwest at 8. Lila variable at 3. Issued at 8:42 a.m. The surf forecast for Monday.

North-facing shores 0 to 2 feet through Wednesday. West-facing shores 3 to 5 feet this morning, then 2 to 4 feet this afternoon. 2 to 4 feet Wednesday morning, then 3 to 5 feet during the afternoon. South-facing shores 6 to 8 feet this morning, then 5 to 7 feet this afternoon. 4 to 6 feet Wednesday morning, then 5 to 7 feet during the afternoon. East-facing shores 2 to 4 feet today, 3 to 5 feet Wednesday. 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The current time is 12:34 p.m. Hawaii Aleutian Standard Time. 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WWG-75 provides the latest public and marine weather forecasts, latest weather watches, warnings, and advisories for the islands of Maui County and adjacent coastal waters. The weather synopsis is updated every 6 hours and broadcast continuously. Current weather reports, including coastal wind observations from selected Hawaii locations and marine weather buoys, are updated every hour. The coastal forecast is updated every 6 hours and broadcast continuously. When required, and in the interest of safety, U.S. Coast Guard notices to mariners and State Department of Health bulletins are broadcast. Regularly scheduled broadcasts are temporarily discontinued during instances of weather watches and warnings. 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We would like to hear your comments about our broadcast. 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Right to occasionally breezy trades with an increase in showers. Higher moisture lingering over Hawaii will create thicker overcast and more frequent periods of rain through Wednesday. Recent trade behavior will remain steady through midweek with a slight strengthening of winds expected later in the week. Hurricane Fausta will remain far east of the state the next several days but may influence trade flow early next week. Here's your Maui community forecast. Issued Tuesday at 3:47 a.m. Today, partly sunny. Windward, occasional showers in the morning, then numerous showers in the afternoon. Leeward, scattered showers. Breezy. Highs 81 to 86 and 70 to 76 upcountry. East winds 15 to 20 miles per hour. Tonight, mostly cloudy in the evening then clearing. Windward, numerous showers in the evening, then scattered showers after midnight. Leeward, scattered showers in the evening, then isolated showers after midnight. Breezy. Lows 70 to 76 and 55 to 61 upcountry. East winds 15 to 20 miles per hour. Wednesday, partly cloudy. Scattered showers windward. Isolated showers leeward. Breezy. Highs 81 to 86, lows 70 to 76. Upcountry, highs 71 to 77, lows 54 to 60. East winds 15 to 25 miles per hour. Thursday through Saturday, windward, mostly cloudy, scattered showers. Leeward, mostly clear, isolated showers. Breezy. Highs 81 to 86, lows 71 to 77. Upcountry, highs 71 to 77, lows 55 to 61. Northeast winds 15 to 25 miles per hour. Here are the forecasts.

and low temperatures for selected locations. Kahului, high 86, low 74. Hana, high 83, low 73. Palaukala Ranger Station, high 62, low 52. Kapalua, high 83, low 74. Molokati Airport, high 85, low 74. Lanati City, high 76, low 68. Here's the forecast for Haleakala Summit. Issued at 3:47 a.m. Today, partly sunny with scattered showers. Highs around 62 at the visitor center to around 67 at the summit. East winds up to 10 miles per hour. Chance of rain 50%. Tonight, mostly cloudy with scattered showers. Lows around 52 at the visitor center to around 45 at the summit. East winds up to 10 miles per hour. Chance of rain 50%. Wednesday, mostly sunny with scattered showers. Highs around 62 at the visitor center to around 68 at the summit. Northeast winds up to 15 miles per hour. Chance of rain 50%. Wednesday night, mostly clear. Isolated showers in the evening, then scattered showers after midnight. Lows 45 to 58. East winds 10 to 15 miles per hour. Chance of rain 50%. Sunrise this morning at Haleakala Summit, 5:49 a.m. Here's the forecast for the following county, Big Island, Hawaii. Today, windward, cloudy, occasional showers. Leeward, mostly sunny, scattered showers in the afternoon. Highs 84 to 89. East winds, around 15 miles per hour. Tonight, windward, mostly cloudy, occasional showers. Leeward, partly cloudy, scattered showers in the evening, then isolated showers after midnight. Lows 72 to 77. Northeast winds around 15 miles per hour. Wednesday, windward, mostly cloudy, scattered showers. Leeward, mostly clear, isolated showers at night. Highs 84 to 89. Lows 72 to 77. Northeast winds 15 to 20 miles per hour. Thursday, windward, mostly cloudy, scattered showers during the day, then numerous showers at night. Leeward, partly cloudy, isolated showers during the day. Highs 84 to 89. Lows 71 to 76. Northeast winds around 15 miles per hour. Friday, windward, mostly cloudy, scattered showers. Leeward, mostly clear, isolated showers during the day. Highs 85 to 90. Lows 71 to 76. Northeast winds 15 to 20 miles per hour. Saturday, partly cloudy. Leeward, isolated showers during the day. Windward, scattered showers. Highs 85 to 90. Lows 71 to 76. Northeast winds, around 15 miles per hour. The ultraviolet index for noon July 22nd in Honolulu is 12. This corresponds to a very high exposure level. At noon, at Kahului, it was partly sunny, with a temperature of 83 degrees. The relative humidity was 62%, and the dew point was 69 degrees. The wind was northeast, at 23 miles an hour, gusting to 36. The barometric pressure was 29.92 inches, or 1,013.2 millibars, and falling. At Lanati City, under a partly sunny sky, the temperature was 77 degrees. At Kapalua, under a mostly sunny sky, the temperature was 82 degrees. At Hilo, it was cloudy, with a temperature of 80 degrees. At Kona, it was partly sunny, with a temperature of 84 degrees. At Honolulu, it was mostly sunny, with a temperature of 87 degrees. At Lihue, under a cloudy sky, the temperature was 80 degrees. Here are the buoy reports at noon. Wind speeds are in knots. Buoy 51101, wind east at 12. Buoy 51101.

00, wind east at 14. Buoy 2, wind northeast at 8. Buoy 4, wind east at 14. Kahului Harbor, northeast at 12. Luvela Buoy, 5 feet, 8 seconds. Buoy data provided by the National Weather Service and the Pacific Islands Ocean Observing System. Here are some wind observations at noon. Wind speeds are in knots. Kahului northeast at 20, gusting to 31. Kahului Harbor northeast at 15. Makapulapai east at 15, gusting to 23. Kona southwest at 8. Leila variable at 3. Issued at 8:42 a.m. The surf forecast for Maui. North facing shores 0 to 2 feet through Wednesday. West facing shores 3 to 5 feet this morning, then 2 to 4 feet this afternoon. 2 to 4 feet Wednesday morning, then 3 to 5 feet during the afternoon. South facing shores 6 to 8 feet this morning, then 5 to 7 feet this afternoon. 4 to 6 feet Wednesday morning, then 5 to 7 feet during the afternoon. East facing shores 2 to 4 feet today. 3 to 5 feet Wednesday. 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The current time is 12:45 p.m. Hawaii Aleutian Standard Time. 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WWG-75 provides the latest public and marine weather forecasts, latest weather watches, warnings, and advisories for the islands of Maui County and adjacent coastal waters. A weather synopsis is updated every 6 hours and broadcast continuously. Current weather reports, including coastal wind observations from selected Hawaii locations and marine weather buoys, are updated every hour. The coastal forecast is updated every 6 hours and broadcast continuously. When required, and in the interest of safety, U.S. Coast Guard. 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Regularly scheduled broadcasts are temporarily discontinued during instances of weather watches and warnings. 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We would like to hear your comments about our broadcast. This radio broadcast is to serve you and is one of the many public services performed by your National Weather Service. Light to occasionally breezy trades with an increase in showers. Higher moisture lingering over Hawaii will create thicker overcast and more frequent periods of rain through Wednesday. Recent trade behavior will remain steady through midweek with a slight strengthening of winds expected later in the week. Hurricane Fausta will remain far east of the state the next several days but may influence trade flow early next week. Here's your Maui community forecast. Issued Tuesday at 3:47 a.m. Today, partly sunny. Windward, occasional showers in the morning, then numerous showers in the afternoon. Leeward, scattered showers. Breezy. Highs 81 to 86 and 70 to 76 upcountry. East winds 15 to 20 miles per hour. Tonight, mostly cloudy in the evening, then clearing. Windward, numerous showers in the evening, then scattered showers after midnight. Leeward, scattered showers in the evening, then isolated showers after midnight. Breezy. Lows 70 to 76 and 55 to 61 upcountry. East winds 15 to 20 miles per hour.

Wednesday, partly cloudy. Scattered showers windward. Isolated showers leeward. Breezy. Highs 81 to 86, lows 70 to 76. Upcountry, highs 71 to 77, lows 54 to 60. East winds 15 to 25 miles per hour. Thursday through Saturday, windward, mostly cloudy, scattered showers. Leeward, mostly clear, isolated showers. Breezy. Highs 81 to 86, lows 71 to 77. Upcountry, highs 71 to 77, lows 55 to 61. Northeast winds 15 to 25 miles per hour. Here are the forecast high and low temperatures for selected locations. Kahului, high 86, low 74. Pana, high 83, low 73. Palaukala Ranger Station, high 62, low 52. Kapalua, high 83, low 74. Molokati Airport, high 85, low 74. Lanari City, high 76, low 68. Here's the forecast for Haleakala Summit. Issued at 3:47 a.m. Today, partly sunny with scattered showers. Highs around 62 at the visitor center to around 67 at the summit. East winds up to 10 miles per hour. Chance of rain 50%. Tonight, mostly cloudy with scattered showers. Lows around 52 at the visitor center to around 45 at the summit. East winds up to 10 miles per hour. Chance of rain 50%. Wednesday, mostly sunny with scattered showers. Highs around 62 at the visitor center to around 68 at the summit. Northeast winds up to 15 miles per hour. Chance of rain 50%. Wednesday night, mostly clear. Isolated showers in the evening, then scattered showers after midnight. Lows 45 to 58. East winds 10 to 15 miles per hour. Chance of rain 50%. Sunrise this morning at Haleakala Summit, 5:49 a.m. Here's the forecast for the following county, Big Island, Hawaii. Today, windward, cloudy, occasional showers. Leeward, mostly sunny, scattered showers in the afternoon. Highs 84 to 89. East winds, around 15 miles per hour. Tonight, windward, mostly cloudy, occasional showers. Leeward, partly cloudy, scattered showers in the evening, then isolated showers after midnight. Lows 72 to 77. Northeast winds around 15 miles per hour. Wednesday, windward, mostly cloudy, scattered showers. Leeward, mostly clear, isolated showers at night. Highs 84 to 89. Lows 72 to 77. Northeast winds 15 to 20 miles per hour. Thursday, windward, mostly cloudy, scattered showers during the day, then numerous showers at night. Leeward, partly cloudy, isolated showers during the day. Highs 84 to 89. Lows 71 to 76. Northeast winds around 15 miles per hour. Friday, windward, mostly cloudy, scattered showers. Leeward, mostly clear, isolated showers during the day. Highs 85 to 90. Lows 71 to 76. Northeast winds 15 to 20 miles per hour. Saturday, partly cloudy. Leeward, isolated showers during the day. Windward, scattered showers. Highs 85 to 90. Lows 71 to 76. Northeast winds, around 15 miles per hour. The ultraviolet index for noon July 22nd in Honolulu is 12. This corresponds to a very high exposure level. At noon, at Kahului, it was partly sunny, with a temperature of 83 degrees. The relative humidity was 62%, and the dew point was 69 degrees. The wind was northeast, at 23 miles an hour, gusting to 36.

for barometric pressure was 29.92 inches for 1,013.2 millibars and falling. At Lanadi City, under a partly sunny sky, the temperature was 77 degrees. At Kapalua, under a mostly sunny sky, the temperature was 82 degrees. At Hilo, it was cloudy, with a temperature of 80 degrees. At Kona, it was partly sunny, with a temperature of 84 degrees. At Honolulu, it was mostly sunny, with a temperature of 87 degrees. At Lihue, under a cloudy sky, the temperature was 80 degrees. Here are the buoy reports at noon. Wind speeds are in knots. Buoy 51101, wind east at 12. Buoy 51000, wind east at 14. Buoy 2, wind northeast at 8. Buoy 4, wind east at 14. Kahului Harbor, northeast at 12. Puvela Buoy, 5 feet, 8 seconds. Buoy data provided by the National Weather Service and the Pacific Islands Ocean Observing System. Here are some wind observations at noon. Wind speeds are in knots. Kahului northeast at 20, gusting to 31. Kahului Harbor northeast at 15. Makapulapai east at 15, gusting to 23. Kona southwest at 8. Hila variable at 3. Issued at 8:42 a.m. The surf forecast for Maui. North facing shores 0 to 2 feet through Wednesday. West facing shores 3 to 5 feet this morning, then 2 to 4 feet this afternoon. 2 to 4 feet Wednesday morning, then 3 to 5 feet during the afternoon. South facing shores 6 to 8 feet this morning, then 5 to 7 feet this afternoon. 4 to 6 feet Wednesday morning, then 5 to 7 feet during the afternoon. East facing shores 2 to 4 feet today. 3 to 5 feet Wednesday. 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The current time is 12:56 p.m. Hawaii Aleutian Standard Time. 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WWG 75 provides the latest public and marine weather forecasts, latest weather watches, warnings, and advisories for the islands of Maui County and adjacent coastal waters. A weather synopsis is updated every 6 hours and broadcast continuously. Current weather reports, including coastal wind observations from selected Hawaii locations and marine weather buoys, are updated every hour. The coastal forecast is updated every 6 hours and broadcast continuously. When required, and in the interest of safety, U.S. Coast Guard. Notices to mariners and State Department of Health bulletins are broadcast. 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We would like to hear your comments about our broadcast. 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Light to occasionally breezy trades with an increase in showers. Higher moisture lingering over Hawaii will create thicker overcast and more frequent periods of rain through Wednesday. Recent trade behavior will remain steady through midweek with a slight strengthening of winds expected later in the week. Hurricane Fausta will remain far east of the state the next several days but may influence trade flow early next week.
Here's your Montway Community Forecast. Issued Tuesday at 3:47 a.m. Today, partly sunny. Windward, occasional showers in the morning, then numerous showers in the afternoon. Leeward, scattered showers. Breezy. Highs 81 to 86 and 70 to 76 upcountry. East winds 15 to 20 miles per hour. Tonight, mostly cloudy in the evening, then clearing. Windward, numerous showers in the evening, then scattered showers after midnight. Leeward, scattered showers in the evening, then isolated showers after midnight. Breezy. Lows 70 to 76 and 55 to 61 upcountry. East winds 15 to 20 miles per hour. Wednesday, partly cloudy. Scattered showers windward. Isolated showers leeward. Breezy. Highs 81 to 86, lows 70 to 76. Upcountry, highs 71 to 77, lows 54 to 60. East winds 15 to 25 miles per hour. Thursday through Saturday, windward, mostly cloudy, scattered showers. Leeward, mostly clear, isolated showers. Breezy. Highs 81 to 86, lows 71 to 77. Upcountry, highs 71 to 77, lows 55 to 61. Northeast winds 15 to 25 miles per hour. Here are the forecast high and low temperatures for selected locations. Kahului, high 86, low 74. Hana, high 83, low 73. Palaukala Ranger Station, high 62, low 52. Kapalua, high 83, low 74. Molokati Airport, high 85, low 74. Lanari City, high 76, low 68. Here's the forecast for Haleakala Summit. Issued at 3:47 a.m. Today, partly sunny with scattered showers. Highs around 62 at the visitor center to around 67 at the summit. East winds up to 10 miles per hour. Chance of rain 50%. Tonight, mostly cloudy with scattered showers. Lows around 52 at the visitor center to around 45 at the summit. East winds up to 10 miles per hour. Chance of rain 50%. Wednesday, mostly sunny with scattered showers. Highs around 62 at the visitor center to around 68 at the summit. Northeast winds up to 15 miles per hour. Chance of rain 50%. Wednesday night, mostly clear. Isolated showers in the evening, then scattered showers after midnight. Lows 45 to 58. East winds 10 to 15 miles per hour. Chance of rain 50%. Sunrise this morning at Haleakala Summit, 5:49 a.m. Here's the forecast for the following county, Big Island, Hawaii. Today, windward, cloudy, occasional showers. Leeward, mostly sunny, scattered showers in the afternoon. Highs 84 to 89. East winds, around 15 miles per hour. Tonight, windward, mostly cloudy, occasional showers. Leeward, partly cloudy, scattered showers in the evening, then isolated showers after midnight. Lows 72 to 77. Northeast winds around 15 miles per hour. Wednesday, windward, mostly cloudy, scattered showers. Leeward, mostly clear, isolated showers at night. Highs 84 to 89. Lows 72 to 77. Northeast winds 15 to 20 miles per hour. Thursday, windward, mostly cloudy, scattered showers during the day, then numerous showers at night. Leeward, partly cloudy, isolated showers during the day. Highs 84 to 89. Lows 71 to 76. Northeast winds around 15 miles per hour. Friday, windward, mostly cloudy, scattered showers. Leeward, mostly clear, isolated showers during the day. Highs 85 to 90. Lows 71 to 76.

Northeast winds 15 to 20 miles per hour. Saturday, partly cloudy. Leeward, isolated showers during the day. Windward, scattered showers. Highs 85 to 90. Lows 71 to 76. Northeast winds, around 15 miles per hour. The ultraviolet index for noon July 22nd in Honolulu is 12. This corresponds to a very high exposure level. At noon, at Kahului, it was partly sunny, with a temperature of 83 degrees. The relative humidity was 62%, and the dew point was 69 degrees. The wind was northeast, at 23 miles an hour, gusting to 36. The barometric pressure was 29.92 inches, or 1,013.2 millibars, and falling. At Lanari City, under a partly sunny sky, the temperature was 77 degrees. At Kapalua, under a mostly sunny sky, the temperature was 82 degrees. At Hilo, it was cloudy, with a temperature of 80 degrees. At Kona, it was partly sunny, with a temperature of 84 degrees. At Honolulu, it was mostly sunny, with a temperature of 87 degrees. At Lihue, under a cloudy sky, the temperature was 80 degrees. Here are the buoy reports at noon. Wind speeds are in knots. Buoy 51101, wind east at 12. Buoy 51000, wind east at 14. Buoy 2, wind northeast at 8. Buoy 4, wind east at 14. Kahului Harbor, northeast at 12. Puvala buoy, 5 feet, 8 seconds. Buoy data provided by the National Weather Service and the Pacific Islands Ocean Observing System. Here are some wind observations at noon. Wind speeds are in knots. Kahului northeast at 20, gusting to 31. Kahului Harbor northeast at 15. Makapulapai east at 15, gusting to 23. Kona southwest at 8. Hila variable at 3. Issued at 8:42 a.m. The surf forecast for Maui. North facing shores 0 to 2 feet through Wednesday. West facing shores 3 to 5 feet this morning, then 2 to 4 feet this afternoon. 2 to 4 feet Wednesday morning, then 3 to 5 feet during the afternoon. South facing shores 6 to 8 feet this morning, then 5 to 7 feet this afternoon. 4 to 6 feet Wednesday morning, then 5 to 7 feet during the afternoon. East facing shores 2 to 4 feet today. 3 to 5 feet Wednesday. 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The current time is 1:06 p.m. Hawaii Aleutian Standard Time. 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WWG-75 provides the latest public and marine weather forecasts, latest weather watches, warnings, and advisories for the islands of Maui County and adjacent coastal waters. A weather synopsis is updated every 6 hours and broadcast continuously. Current weather reports, including coastal wind observations from selected Hawaii locations and marine weather buoys, are updated every hour. The coastal forecast is updated every 6 hours and broadcast continuously. When required, and in the interest of safety, U.S. Coast Guard notices to mariners and State Department of Health bulletins are broadcast. 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

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Light to occasionally breezy trades with an increase in showers. Higher moisture lingering over Hawaii will create thicker overcast and more frequent periods of rain through Wednesday. Recent trade behavior will remain steady through midweek with a slight strengthening of winds expected later in the week. Hurricane Fausta will remain far east of the state the next several days but may influence trade flow early next week. Here's your Maui community forecast. Issued Tuesday at 3:47 a.m. Today, partly sunny. Windward, occasional showers in the morning, then numerous showers in the afternoon. Leeward, scattered showers. Breezy. Highs 81 to 86 and 70 to 76 upcountry. East winds 15 to 20 miles per hour. Tonight, mostly cloudy in the evening then clearing. Windward, numerous showers in the evening, then scattered showers after midnight. Leeward, scattered showers in the evening, then isolated showers after midnight. Breezy. Lows 70 to 76 and 55 to 61 upcountry. East winds 15 to 20 miles per hour. Wednesday, partly cloudy. Scattered showers windward. Isolated showers leeward. Breezy. Highs 81 to 86, lows 70 to 76. Upcountry, highs 71 to 77, lows 54 to 60. East winds 15 to 25 miles per hour. Thursday through Saturday, windward, mostly cloudy, scattered showers. Leeward, mostly clear, isolated showers. Breezy. Highs 81 to 86, lows 71 to 77. Upcountry, highs 71 to 77, lows 55 to 61. Northeast winds 15 to 25 miles per hour. Here are the forecast high and low temperatures for selected locations. Kahului, high 86, low 74. Hana, high 83, low 73. Haleakala Ranger Station, high 62, low 52. Kapalua, high 83, low 74. Molokai Airport, high 85, low 74. Lanai City, high 76, low 68. The National Weather Service urges everyone in Hawaii to be prepared during hurricane season, which runs from beginning of June through the end of November every year. In 1992, Hurricane Iniki was responsible for 5 deaths on Kauai and 1 death on Oahu. The Garden Isle also suffered destruction of property with an estimated $2.4 billion in damage. On average, 4 or 5 tropical cyclones form or move into the Central Pacific each year. Now is the time to stock your disaster supply kit and review your family disaster plan. Do not wait until a tropical cyclone forms. Here's the forecast for Haleakala Summit. Issued at 3:47 a.m. Today, partly sunny with scattered showers. Highs around 62 at the visitor center to around 67 at the summit. East winds up to 10 miles per hour. Chance of rain 50%. Tonight, mostly cloudy with scattered showers. Lows around 52 at the visitor center to around 45 at the summit. East winds up to 10 miles per hour. Chance of rain 50%. Wednesday, mostly sunny with scattered showers. Highs around 62 at the visitor center to around 68 at the summit. Northeast winds up to 15 miles per hour. Chance of rain 50%. Wednesday night, mostly clear. Isolated showers in the evening, then scattered showers after midnight. Lows 45 to 58. East winds 10 to 15 miles per hour. Chance of rain 50%. Sunrise this morning at Haleakala Summit, 5:49 a.m. Here's the forecast.

for the following county, Big Island, Hawaii. Today, windward, cloudy, occasional showers. Leeward, mostly sunny, scattered showers in the afternoon. Highs 84 to 89. East winds, around 15 miles per hour. Tonight, windward, mostly cloudy, occasional showers. Leeward, partly cloudy, scattered showers in the evening, then isolated showers after midnight. Lows 72 to 77. Northeast winds around 15 miles per hour. Wednesday, windward, mostly cloudy, scattered showers. Leeward, mostly clear, isolated showers at night. Highs 84 to 89. Lows 72 to 77. Northeast winds 15 to 20 miles per hour. Thursday, windward, mostly cloudy, scattered showers during the day, then numerous showers at night. Leeward, partly cloudy, isolated showers during the day. Highs 84 to 89. Lows 71 to 76. Northeast winds around 15 miles per hour. Friday, windward, mostly cloudy, scattered showers. Leeward, mostly clear, isolated showers during the day. Highs 85 to 90. Lows 71 to 76. Northeast winds 15 to 20 miles per hour. Saturday, partly cloudy. Leeward, isolated showers during the day. Windward, scattered showers. Highs 85 to 90. Lows 71 to 76. Northeast winds, around 15 miles per hour. The ultraviolet index for noon July 22nd in Honolulu is 12. This corresponds to a very high exposure level. At 1 p.m., at Kahului, the sky was partly sunny, with a temperature of 86 degrees. The relative humidity was 54%, and the dew point was 68 degrees. The wind was northeast, at 22 miles an hour. The barometric pressure was 29.90 inches, or 1,012.5 millibars, and falling. On Lanai, Lanai City had light rain, and 75 degrees. At Kapalua, wind northeast at on the Big Island, the low was cloudy, and 81 degrees. Kona, partly sunny, 84. Bradshaw was cloudy, and 66 degrees. On Oahu, Honolulu was mostly sunny, and 87 degrees. On Kauai, Lihue was cloudy, and 79 degrees. Here are the buoy reports at 1 p.m. Wind speeds are in knots. Buoy 51101, wind east at 12. Buoy 51000, northeast at 16, 7 feet, 8 seconds. Buoy 2, northeast at 6, 5 feet, 11 seconds. Buoy 4, east at 16, 7 feet, 8 seconds. Kahului Harbor, northeast at 12. Puvala Buoy, 5 feet, 7 seconds. Buoy data provided by the National Weather Service and the Pacific Islands Ocean Observing System. Here are some wind observations at noon. Wind speeds are in knots. Kahului northeast at 20, gusting to 31. Kahului Harbor northeast at 15. Makapulapai east at 15, gusting to 23. Kona southwest at 8. Lila variable at 3. Issued at 8:42 a.m. The surf forecast for Maui. North facing shores 0 to 2 feet through Wednesday. West facing shores 3 to 5 feet this morning, then 2 to 4 feet this afternoon. 2 to 4 feet Wednesday morning, then 3 to 5 feet during the afternoon. South facing shores 6 to 8 feet this morning, then 5 to 7 feet this afternoon. 4 to 6 feet Wednesday morning, then 5 to 7 feet during the afternoon. East facing shores 2 to 4 feet today. 3 to 5 feet Wednesday. 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The current time is 1:18 p.m.
Hawaii Aleutian Standard Time. Light to occasionally breezy trades with an increase in showers. Higher moisture lingering over Hawaii will create thicker overcast and more frequent periods of rain through Wednesday. Recent trade behavior will remain steady through midweek with a slight strengthening of winds expected later in the week. Hurricane Fausta will remain far east of the state the next several days but may influence trade flow early next week. Here's your Maui community forecast. Issued Tuesday at 3:47 a.m. Today, partly sunny. Windward, occasional showers in the morning, then numerous showers in the afternoon. Leeward, scattered showers. Breezy. Highs 81 to 86 and 70 to 76 upcountry. East winds 15 to 20 miles per hour. Tonight, mostly cloudy in the evening then clearing. Windward, numerous showers in the evening, then scattered showers after midnight. Leeward, scattered showers in the evening, then isolated showers after midnight. Breezy. Lows 70 to 76 and 55 to 61 upcountry. East winds 15 to 20 miles per hour. Wednesday, partly cloudy. Scattered showers windward. Isolated showers leeward. Breezy. Highs 81 to 86, lows 70 to 76. Upcountry, highs 71 to 77, lows 54 to 60. East winds 15 to 25 miles per hour. Thursday through Saturday, windward, mostly cloudy, scattered showers. Leeward, mostly clear, isolated showers. Breezy. Highs 81 to 86, lows 71 to 77. Upcountry, highs 71 to 77, lows 55 to 61. Northeast winds 15 to 25 miles per hour. Here are the forecast high and low temperatures for selected locations. Kahului, high 86, low 74. Hana, high 83, low 73. Haleakala Law Ranger Station, high 62, low 52. Kapalua, high 83, low 74. Molokai Airport, high 85, low 74. Lanai City, high 76, low 68. Here's the forecast for Haleakala Summit. Issued at 3:47 a.m. Today, partly sunny with scattered showers. Highs around 62 at the visitor center to around 67 at the summit. East winds up to 10 miles per hour. Chance of rain 50%. Tonight, mostly cloudy with scattered showers. Lows around 52 at the visitor center to around 45 at the summit. East winds up to 10 miles per hour. Chance of rain 50%. Wednesday, mostly sunny with scattered showers. Highs around 62 at the visitor center to around 68 at the summit. Northeast winds up to 15 miles per hour. Chance of rain 50%. Wednesday night, mostly clear. Isolated showers in the evening, then scattered showers after midnight. Lows 45 to 58. East winds 10 to 15 miles per hour. Chance of rain 50%. Sunrise this morning at Haleakala Summit, 5:49 a.m. Here's the forecast for the following county, Big Island, Hawaii. Today, windward, cloudy, occasional showers. Leeward, mostly sunny, scattered showers in the afternoon. Highs 84 to 89. East winds, around 15 miles per hour. Tonight, windward, mostly cloudy, occasional showers. Leeward, partly cloudy, scattered showers in the evening, then isolated showers after midnight. Lows 72 to 77. Northeast winds around 15 miles per hour. Wednesday, windward, mostly cloudy, scattered showers. Leeward, mostly clear, isolated showers at night. Highs 84 to 89. Lows 72 to 77. Northeast winds 15 to 20 miles per hour. Thursday, windward, mostly cloudy, scattered showers during the day, then numerous showers.

71 to 76. Northeast winds, around 15 miles per hour. The ultraviolet index for noon July 22nd in Honolulu is 12. This corresponds to a very high exposure level. At 1 p.m., at Kahului, the sky was partly sunny, with a temperature of 86 degrees. The relative humidity was 54%, and the dew point was 68 degrees. The wind was northeast, at 22 miles an hour. The barometric pressure was 29.90 inches, or 1,012.5 millibars, and falling. On Lanai, Lanai City had light rain, and 75 degrees. At Kapalua, wind northeast at on the Big Island, Liala was cloudy, and 81 degrees. Kona, partly sunny, 84. Bradshaw was cloudy, and 66 degrees. On Oahu, Honolulu was mostly sunny, and 87 degrees. On Kauai, Lihue was cloudy, and 79 degrees. Here are the buoy reports at 1 p.m. Wind speeds are in knots. Buoy 51101, wind east at 12. Buoy 51000, northeast at 16, 7 feet, 8 seconds. Buoy 2, northeast at 6, 5 feet, 11 seconds. Buoy 4, east at 16, 7 feet, 8 seconds. Kahului Harbor, northeast at 12. Puʻuvela Buoy, 5 feet, 7 seconds. Buoy data provided by the National Weather Service and the Pacific Islands Ocean Observing System. Here are some wind observations at noon. Wind speeds are in knots. Kahului northeast at 20, gusting to 31. Kahului Harbor northeast at 15. Makapulapai east at 15, gusting to 23. Kona southwest at 8. Liala variable at 3. Here are some wind observations at 1 p.m. Wind speeds are in knots. Kahului northeast at 19, gusting to 26. Kahului Harbor northeast at 14. Makapulapai east at 14, gusting to 22. Kona west at 8. Liala calm. Issued at 8:42 a.m. The surf forecast for Maui. North facing shores 0 to 2 feet through Wednesday. West facing shores 3 to 5 feet this morning, then 2 to 4 feet this afternoon. 2 to 4 feet Wednesday morning, then 3 to 5 feet during the afternoon. South facing shores 6 to 8 feet this morning, then 5 to 7 feet this afternoon. 4 to 6 feet Wednesday morning, then 5 to 7 feet during the afternoon. East facing shores 2 to 4 feet today. 3 to 5 feet Wednesday. 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The current time is 1:27 p.m. Hawaii Aleutian Standard Time. Light to occasionally breezy trades with an increase in showers. Higher moisture lingering over Hawaii will create thicker overcast and more frequent periods of rain through Wednesday. Recent trade behavior will remain steady through midweek with a slight strengthening of winds expected later in the week. Hurricane Fausta will remain far east of the state the next several days but may influence trade flow early next week. Here's your Maui community forecast. Issued Tuesday at 3:47 a.m. Today, partly sunny. Windward, occasional showers in the morning, then numerous showers in the afternoon. Leeward, scattered showers. Breezy. Highs 81 to 86 and 70 to 76 upcountry. East winds 15 to 20 miles per hour. Tonight, mostly cloudy in the evening then clearing. Windward, numerous showers in the evening, then scattered showers after midnight. Leeward, scattered showers in the evening, then isolated showers after midnight. Breezy. Lows 70 to 76, and 55 to 61 upcountry. East winds 15 to 20 miles per hour. Wednesday, partly cloudy. Scattered showers windward.

isolated showers leeward. Breezy. Highs 81 to 86, lows 70 to 76. Upcountry, highs 71 to 77, lows 54 to 60. East winds 15 to 25 miles per hour. Thursday through Saturday, windward, mostly cloudy, scattered showers. Leeward, mostly clear, isolated showers. Breezy. Highs 81 to 86, lows 71 to 77. Upcountry, highs 71 to 77, lows 55 to 61. Northeast winds 15 to 25 miles per hour. Here are the forecast high and low temperatures for selected locations. Kahului, high 86, low 74. Pana, high 83, low 73. Palaukala Ranger Station, high 62, low 52. Kapalua, high 83, low 74. Molokati Airport, high 85, low 74. Lanari City, high 76, low 68. Here's the forecast for Haleakala Summit. Issued at 3:47 a.m. Today, partly sunny with scattered showers. Highs around 62 at the visitor center to around 67 at the summit. East winds up to 10 miles per hour. Chance of rain 50%. Tonight, mostly cloudy with scattered showers. Lows around 52 at the visitor center to around 45 at the summit. East winds up to 10 miles per hour. Chance of rain 50%. Wednesday, mostly sunny with scattered showers. Highs around 62 at the visitor center to around 68 at the summit. Northeast winds up to 15 miles per hour. Chance of rain 50%. Wednesday night, mostly clear. Isolated showers in the evening, then scattered showers after midnight. Lows 45 to 58. East winds 10 to 15 miles per hour. Chance of rain 50%. Sunrise this morning at Haleakala Summit, 5:49 a.m. Here's the forecast for the following county, Big Island, Hawaii. Today, windward, cloudy, occasional showers. Leeward, mostly sunny, scattered showers in the afternoon. Highs 84 to 89. East winds, around 15 miles per hour. Tonight, windward, mostly cloudy, occasional showers. Leeward, partly cloudy, scattered showers in the evening, then isolated showers after midnight. Lows 72 to 77. Northeast winds around 15 miles per hour. Wednesday, windward, mostly cloudy, scattered showers. Leeward, mostly clear, isolated showers at night. Highs 84 to 89. Lows 72 to 77. Northeast winds 15 to 20 miles per hour. Thursday, windward, mostly cloudy, scattered showers during the day, then numerous showers at night. Leeward, partly cloudy, isolated showers during the day. Highs 84 to 89. Lows 71 to 76. Northeast winds around 15 miles per hour. Friday, windward, mostly cloudy, scattered showers. Leeward, mostly fine. Lows 71 to 76. Northeast winds around 15 miles per hour. Friday, windward, mostly cloudy, scattered showers. Leeward, mostly clear, isolated showers during the day. Highs 85 to 90. Lows 71 to 76. Northeast winds 15 to 20 miles per hour. Saturday, partly cloudy. Leeward, isolated showers during the day. Windward, scattered showers. Highs 85 to 90. Lows 71 to 76. Northeast winds, around 15 miles per hour. The ultraviolet index for noon July 22nd in Honolulu is 12. This corresponds to a very high exposure level. At 1 p.m., at Kahului, the sky was partly sunny, with a temperature of 86 degrees. The relative humidity was 50%.

4%, and the dew point was 68 degrees. The wind was northeast at 22 miles an hour. The barometric pressure was 29.90 inches for 1,012.5 millibars and falling. On Lanati, at Lanati City, the sky was cloudy and the temperature was 75. At Kapalua, wind northeast at finally, on the Big Island, Liala was cloudy and 81 degrees. At Kona, it was partly sunny with a temperature of 84. Finally, on the Big Island, Bradshaw was cloudy and 66 degrees. On Oahu, at Honolulu, the sky was mostly sunny and the temperature was 87. On Kauai, Lihue was cloudy and the temperature was 79. Here are the buoy reports at 1 p.m. Wind speeds are in knots. Buoy 51101, wind east at 14. Buoy 51000, wind east at 14. Buoy 2, wind northeast at 6. Buoy 4, wind east at 14. Kahului Harbor, northeast at 10. Pauvela buoy, 5 feet, 7 seconds. Buoy data provided by the National Weather Service and the Pacific Islands Ocean Observing System. Here are some wind observations at 1 p.m. Wind speeds are in knots. Kahului northeast at 19, gusting to 26. Kahului Harbor northeast at 14. Makapulapai east at 14, gusting to 22. Kona west at 8. Liala calm. Issued at 8:42 a.m. The surf forecast for Maui. North facing shores 0 to 2 feet through Wednesday. West facing shores 3 to 5 feet this morning, then 2 to 4 feet this afternoon. 2 to 4 feet Wednesday morning, then 3 to 5 feet during the afternoon. South facing shores 6 to 8 feet this morning, then 5 to 7 feet this afternoon. 4 to 6 feet Wednesday morning, then 5 to 7 feet during the afternoon. East facing shores 2 to 4 feet today. 3 to 5 feet Wednesday. 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The current time is 1:36 p.m. Hawaii Aleutian Standard Time. Light to occasionally breezy trades with an increase in showers. Higher moisture lingering over Hawaii will create thicker overcast and more frequent periods of rain through Wednesday. Recent trade behavior will remain steady through midweek with a slight strengthening of winds expected later in the week. Hurricane Fausta will remain far east of the state the next several days but may influence trade flow early next week. Here's your Maui community forecast. Issued Tuesday at 3:47 a.m. Today, partly sunny. Windward, occasional showers in the morning, then numerous showers in the afternoon. Leeward, scattered showers. Breezy. Highs 81 to 86 and 70 to 76 upcountry. East winds 15 to 20 miles per hour. Tonight, mostly cloudy in the evening then clearing. Windward, numerous showers in the evening, then scattered showers after midnight. Leeward, scattered showers in the evening, then isolated showers after midnight. Breezy. Lows 70 to 76 and 55 to 61 upcountry. East winds 15 to 20 miles per hour. Wednesday, partly cloudy. Scattered showers windward. Isolated showers leeward. Breezy. Highs 81 to 86, lows 70 to 76. Upcountry, highs 71 to 77, lows 54 to 60. East winds 15 to 25 miles per hour. Thursday through Saturday, windward, mostly cloudy, scattered showers. Leeward, mostly clear, isolated showers. Breezy. Highs 81 to 86, lows 71 to 77. Upcountry, highs 71 to 77, lows 55 to 61. Northeast winds 15 to 25 miles per hour. Here are the forecast high and low temperatures for

selected locations. Carl Louis, high 86, low 74. Hana, high 83, low 73. Palanca La Ranger Station, high 62, low 52. Kapalua, high 83, low 74. Molokati Airport, high 85, low 74. Lanati City, high 76, low 68. Here's the forecast for Halanka La Summit. Issued at 3:47 a.m. Today, partly sunny with scattered showers. Highs around 62 at the visitor center to around 67 at the summit. East winds up to 10 miles per hour. Chance of rain 50%. Tonight, mostly cloudy with scattered showers. Lows around 52 at the visitor center to around 45 at the summit. East winds up to 10 miles per hour. Chance of rain 50%. Wednesday, mostly sunny with scattered showers. Highs around 62 at the visitor center to around 68 at the summit. Northeast winds up to 15 miles per hour. Chance of rain 50%. Wednesday night, mostly clear. Isolated showers in the evening, then scattered showers after midnight. Lows 45 to 58. East winds 10 to 15 miles per hour. Chance of rain 50%. Sunrise this morning at Halanka La Summit, 5:49 a.m. Here's the forecast for the following county, Big Island, Hawaii. Today, windward, cloudy, occasional showers. Leeward, mostly sunny, scattered showers in the afternoon. Highs 84 to 89. East winds, around 15 miles per hour. Tonight, windward, mostly cloudy, occasional showers. Leeward, partly cloudy, scattered showers in the evening, then isolated showers after midnight. Lows 72 to 77. Northeast winds around 15 miles per hour. Wednesday, windward, mostly cloudy, scattered showers. Leeward, mostly clear, isolated showers at night. Highs 84 to 89. Lows 72 to 77. Northeast winds 15 to 20 miles per hour. Thursday, windward, mostly cloudy, scattered showers during the day, then numerous showers at night. Leeward, partly cloudy, isolated showers during the day. Highs 84 to 89. Lows 71 to 76. Northeast winds around 15 miles per hour. Friday, windward, mostly cloudy, scattered showers. Leeward, mostly clear, isolated showers during the day. Highs 85 to 90. Lows 71 to 76. Northeast winds 15 to 20 miles per hour. Saturday, partly cloudy. Leeward, isolated showers during the day. Windward, scattered showers. Highs 85 to 90. Lows 71 to 76. Northeast winds, around 15 miles per hour. The ultraviolet index for noon July 22nd in Honolulu is 12. This corresponds to a very high exposure level. At 1 p.m., at Kahului, the sky was partly sunny, with a temperature of 86 degrees. The relative humidity was 54%, and the dew point was 68 degrees. The wind was northeast, at 22 miles an hour. The barometric pressure was 29.90 inches, or 1,012.5 millibars, and falling. On Lanati, at Lanati City, the sky was cloudy, and the temperature was 75. At Kapalua, wind northeast at finally, on the Big Island, Hilo was cloudy, and 81 degrees. At Kona, it was partly sunny, with a temperature of 84. Finally, on the Big Island, Bradshaw was cloudy, and 66 degrees. On Oahu, at Honolulu, the sky was mostly sunny, and the temperature was 87. On Kauai, Lihue was cloudy, and the temperature was 79. Here are the buoy reports at 1 p.m. Wind speeds are in knots. Buoy 51101, wind east at 14.

Bowie 51000, wind east at 14. Bowie 2, wind northeast at 6. Bowie 4, wind east at 14. Kahului Harbor, northeast at 10. Uvala Bowie, 5 feet, 7 seconds. Bowie data provided by the National Weather Service and the Pacific Islands Ocean Observing System. Here are some wind observations at 1 p.m. Wind speeds are in knots. Kahului northeast at 19, gusting to 26. Kahului Harbor northeast at 14. Makapulapai east at 14, gusting to 22. Kona west at 8. Hilo calm. Issued at 8:42 a.m. The surf forecast for Maui. North facing shores 0 to 2 feet through Wednesday. West facing shores 3 to 5 feet this morning, then 2 to 4 feet this afternoon. 2 to 4 feet Wednesday morning, then 3 to 5 feet during the afternoon. South facing shores 6 to 8 feet this morning, then 5 to 7 feet this afternoon. 4 to 6 feet Wednesday morning, then 5 to 7 feet during the afternoon. East facing shores 2 to 4 feet today. 3 to 5 feet Wednesday. 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The current time is 1:45 p.m. Hawaii Aleutian Standard Time. Light to occasionally breezy trades with an increase in showers. Higher moisture lingering over Hawaii will create thicker overcast and more frequent periods of rain through Wednesday. Recent trade behavior will remain steady through midweek with a slight strengthening of winds expected later in the week. Hurricane Fausta will remain far east of the state the next several days but may influence trade flow early next week. Here's your Maui community forecast. Issued Tuesday at 3:47 a.m. Today, partly sunny. Windward, occasional showers in the morning, then numerous showers in the afternoon. Leeward, scattered showers. Breezy. Highs 81 to 86 and 70 to 76 upcountry. East winds 15 to 20 miles per hour. Tonight, mostly cloudy in the evening then clearing. Windward, numerous showers in the evening, then scattered showers after midnight. Leeward, scattered showers in the evening, then isolated showers after midnight. Breezy. Lows 70 to 76 and 55 to 61 upcountry. East winds 15 to 20 miles per hour. Wednesday, partly cloudy. Scattered showers windward. Isolated showers leeward. Breezy. Highs 81 to 86, lows 70 to 76. Upcountry, highs 71 to 77, lows 54 to 60. East winds 15 to 25 miles per hour. Thursday through Saturday, windward, mostly cloudy, scattered showers. Leeward, mostly clear, isolated showers. Breezy. Highs 81 to 86, lows 71 to 77. Upcountry, highs 71 to 77, lows 55 to 61. Northeast winds 15 to 25 miles per hour. Here are the forecast high and low temperatures for selected locations. Kahului, high 86, low 74. Hana, high 83, low 73. Haleakala Ranger Station, high 62, low 52. Kapalua, high 83, low 74. Molokai Airport, high 85, low 74. Lanai City, high 76, low 68. Here's the forecast for Haleakala Summit. Issued at 3:47 a.m. Today, partly sunny with scattered showers. Highs around 62 at the visitor center to around 67 at the summit. East winds up to 10 miles per hour. Chance of rain 50%. Tonight, mostly cloudy with scattered showers. Lows around 52 at the visitor center to around 45 at the summit. East winds up to 10 miles per hour.

rain 50%. Wednesday, mostly sunny with scattered showers. Highs around 62 at the visitor center to around 68 at the summit. Northeast winds up to 15 miles per hour. Chance of rain 50%. Wednesday night, mostly clear. Isolated showers in the evening, then scattered showers after midnight. Lows 45 to 58. East winds 10 to 15 miles per hour. Chance of rain 50%. Sunrise this morning at Haleakala Summit, 5:49 a.m. Here's the forecast for the following county, Big Island, Hawaii. Today, windward, cloudy, occasional showers. Leeward, mostly sunny, scattered showers in the afternoon. Highs 84 to 89. East winds, around 15 miles per hour. Tonight, windward, mostly cloudy, occasional showers. Leeward, partly cloudy, scattered showers in the evening, then isolated showers after midnight. Lows 72 to 77. Northeast winds around 15 miles per hour. Wednesday, windward, mostly cloudy, scattered showers. Leeward, mostly clear, isolated showers at night. Highs 84 to 89. Lows 72 to 77. Northeast winds 15 to 20 miles per hour. Thursday, windward, mostly cloudy, scattered showers during the day, then numerous showers at night. Leeward, partly cloudy, isolated showers during the day. Highs 84 to 89. Lows 71 to 76. Northeast winds around 15 miles per hour. Friday, windward, mostly cloudy, scattered showers. Leeward, mostly clear, isolated showers during the day. Highs 85 to 90. Lows 71 to 76. Northeast winds 15 to 20 miles per hour. Saturday, partly cloudy. Leeward, isolated showers during the day. Windward, scattered showers. Highs 85 to 90. Lows 71 to 76. Northeast winds, around 15 miles per hour. The ultraviolet index for noon July 22nd in Honolulu is 12. This corresponds to a very high exposure level. At 1 p.m., at Kahului, the sky was partly sunny, with a temperature of 86 degrees. The relative humidity was 54%, and the dew point was 68 degrees. The wind was northeast, at 22 miles an hour. The barometric pressure was 29.90 inches, or 1,012.5 millibars, and falling. On Lanai, at Lanai City, the sky was cloudy, and the temperature was 75. At Kapalua, wind northeast at finally, on the Big Island, Liloa was cloudy, and 81 degrees. At Kona, it was partly sunny, with a temperature of 84. Finally, on the Big Island, Bradshaw was cloudy, and 66 degrees. On Oahu, at Honolulu, the sky was mostly sunny, and the temperature was 87. On Kauai, Lihue was cloudy, and the temperature was 79. Here are the buoy reports at 1 p.m. Wind speeds are in knots. Buoy 51101, wind east at 14. Buoy 51000, wind east at 14. Buoy 2, wind northeast at 6. Buoy 4, wind east at 14. Kahului Harbor, northeast at 10. Puvela buoy, 5 feet, 7 seconds. Buoy data provided by the National Weather Service and the Pacific Islands Ocean Observing System. Here are some wind observations at 1 p.m. Wind speeds are in knots. Kahului northeast at 19, gusting to 26. Kahului Harbor northeast at 14. Makapulapai east at 14, gusting to 22. Kona west at 8. Lilo calm. Issued at 8:42 a.m. The surf forecast for Maui. North facing shores 0 to 2 feet through Wednesday. West facing shores 3 to 5 feet this morning, then 2.

4 feet this afternoon. 2 to 4 feet Wednesday morning, then 3 to 5 feet during the afternoon. South-facing shore 6 to 8 feet this morning, then 5 to 7 feet this afternoon. 4 to 6 feet Wednesday morning, then 5 to 7 feet during the afternoon. East-facing shores 2 to 4 feet today. 3 to 5 feet Wednesday. 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The current time is 1:54 p.m. Hawaii Aleutian Standard Time. Light to occasionally breezy trades with an increase in showers. Higher moisture lingering over Hawaii will create thicker overcast and more frequent periods of rain through Wednesday. Recent trade behavior will remain steady through midweek with a slight strengthening of winds expected later in the week. Hurricane Fausta will remain far east of the state the next several days but may influence trade flow early next week. Here's your Maui community forecast. Issued Tuesday at 1:51 p.m. Tonight, mostly cloudy in the evening then clearing. Leeward, isolated showers in the evening. Windward, scattered showers. Breezy. Lows 70 to 76, and 55 to 61 upcountry. East winds 15 to 20 miles per hour. Wednesday, mostly sunny. Windward, scattered showers. Leeward, isolated showers in the afternoon. Breezy. Highs 81 to 86, and 71 to 77 upcountry. East winds 15 to 25 miles per hour. Wednesday night, mostly clear. Scattered showers windward. Breezy. Lows 70 to 76, and 54 to 60 upcountry. East winds 15 to 25 miles per hour. Thursday, mostly clear. Scattered showers windward. Windy. Highs 81 to 86, lows 71 to 77. Upcountry, highs 71 to 77, lows 55 to 61. East winds 20 to 35 miles per hour. Friday through Sunday, partly cloudy. Scattered showers windward. Isolated showers leeward. Windy. Highs 80 to 86, lows 70 to 76. Upcountry, highs 71 to 77, lows 54 to 60. Northeast winds 20 to 35 miles per hour. Here are the forecast high and low temperatures for selected locations. Kahului, low 74, high 87. Hana, low 73, high 83. Haleakalā Ranger Station, low 52, high 62. Kapalua, low 74, high 83. Molokai Airport, low 74, high 84. Lanai City, low 68, high 76. Here's the forecast for Haleakalā Summit. Issued at 3:47 a.m. Today, partly sunny with scattered showers. Highs around 62 at the visitor center to around 67 at the summit. East winds up to 10 miles per hour. Chance of rain 50%. Tonight, mostly cloudy with scattered showers. Lows around 52 at the visitor center to around 45 at the summit. East winds up to 10 miles per hour. Chance of rain 50%. Wednesday, mostly sunny with scattered showers. Highs around 62 at the visitor center to around 68 at the summit. Northeast winds up to 15 miles per hour. Chance of rain 50%. Wednesday night, mostly clear. Isolated showers in the evening, then scattered showers after midnight. Lows 45 to 58. East winds 10 to 15 miles per hour. Chance of rain 50%. Sunrise this morning at Haleakalā Summit, 5:49 a.m. Here's the forecast for the following county, Big Island, Hawaii. Today, windward, cloudy, occasional showers. Leeward, mostly sunny, scattered showers in the afternoon. Highs 84 to 89. East
winds, around 15 miles per hour. Tonight, windward, mostly cloudy, occasional showers. Leeward, partly cloudy, scattered showers in the evening, then isolated showers after midnight. Low 72 to 77. Northeast winds around 15 miles per hour. Wednesday, windward, mostly cloudy, scattered showers. Leeward, mostly clear, isolated showers at night. Highs 84 to 89. Lows 72 to 77. Northeast winds 15 to 20 miles per hour. Thursday, windward, mostly cloudy, scattered showers during the day, then numerous showers at night. Leeward, partly cloudy, isolated showers during the day. Highs 84 to 89. Lows 71 to 76. Northeast winds around 15 miles per hour. Friday, windward, mostly cloudy, scattered showers. Leeward, mostly clear, isolated showers during the day. Highs 85 to 90. Lows 71 to 76. Northeast winds 15 to 20 miles per hour. Saturday, partly cloudy. Leeward, isolated showers during the day. Windward, scattered showers. Highs 85 to 90. Lows 71 to 76. Northeast winds, around 15 miles per hour. The ultraviolet index for noon July 22nd in Honolulu is 12. This corresponds to a very high exposure level. At 1 p.m., at Kahului, the sky was partly sunny, with a temperature of 86 degrees. The relative humidity was 54%, and the dew point was 68 degrees. The wind was northeast, at 22 miles an hour. The barometric pressure was 29.90 inches, or 1,012.5 millibars, and falling. On Lanari, at Lanari City, the sky was cloudy, and the temperature was 75. At Kapalua, wind northeast at finally, on the Big Island, Liloa was cloudy, and 81 degrees. At Kona, it was partly sunny, with a temperature of 84. Finally, on the Big Island, Bradshaw was cloudy, and 66 degrees. On Oahu, at Honolulu, the sky was mostly sunny, and the temperature was 87. On Kauai, Lihue was cloudy, and the temperature was 79. Here are the buoy reports at 1 p.m. Wind speeds are in knots. Buoy 51101, wind east at 14. Buoy 51000, wind east at 14. Buoy 2, wind northeast at 6. Buoy 4, wind east at 14. Kahului Harbor, northeast at 10. Kauvala buoy, 5 feet, 7 seconds. Buoy data provided by the National Weather Service and the Pacific Islands Ocean Observing System. Here are some wind observations at 1 p.m. Wind speeds are in knots. Kahului northeast at 19, gusting to 26. Kahului Harbor northeast at 14. Makapulapai east at 14, gusting to 22. Kona west at 8. Liloa calm. Issued at 8:42 a.m. The surf forecast for Maui. North facing shores 0 to 2 feet through Wednesday. West facing shores 3 to 5 feet this morning, then 2 to 4 feet this afternoon. 2 to 4 feet Wednesday morning, then 3 to 5 feet during the afternoon. South facing shores 6 to 8 feet this morning, then 5 to 7 feet this afternoon. 4 to 6 feet Wednesday morning, then 5 to 7 feet during the afternoon. East facing shores 2 to 4 feet today. 3 to 5 feet Wednesday. 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The current time is 2:03 p.m. Hawaii Aleutian Standard Time. Light to occasionally breezy trades with an increase in showers. Higher moisture lingering over Hawaii will create thicker overcast and more frequent periods of rain through Wednesday. Recent